The Austin Camp Mabry Climate Summary for this evening, as of 5 p.m., July 21, 2026. Today's high temperature of 100 degrees occurred at 3:53 p.m. The normal high is 97. The record high is 105 degrees, which was set in 2022. Today's low temperature of 74 degrees occurred at 5:48 a.m. The normal low is 75. The record low is 67 degrees, which was set in 1947. No precipitation fell today. Sunset tonight is at 8:31 p.m. Sunrise tomorrow is at 6:43 a.m. You are listening to NOAA Weather Radio, station WXK27, in Austin, Texas, broadcasting on a frequency of 162.4 MHz, originating from the Austin-San Antonio National Weather Service Forecast Office. The coastal waters forecast from Baffin Bay to Port Aransas out 20 nautical miles. Tonight, south winds 10 to 15 knots. Seas 2 to 3 feet. Wave detail, south 3 feet at 5 seconds. Wednesday, southwest winds 5 to 10 knots, becoming south in the afternoon. Seas around 2 feet. Wave detail, south 2 feet at 4 seconds and east 1 foot at 8 seconds. Wednesday night, south winds 10 to 15 knots. Seas 2 to 3 feet. Wave detail, south 3 feet at 4 seconds and east 1 foot at 7 seconds. Thursday, southwest winds 5 to 10 knots, becoming south in the afternoon. Seas around 2 feet. Wave detail, south 2 feet at 4 seconds and east 1 foot at 7 seconds. A slight chance of showers and thunderstorms in the morning, then a chance of showers in the afternoon. Thursday night, south winds 10 to 15 knots. Seas 2 to 3 feet. Wave detail, south 3 feet at 4 seconds. A slight chance of showers. Friday, south winds 10 to 15 knots. Seas 2 to 3 feet. Wave detail, south 3 feet at 5 seconds. Friday night, south winds 15 to 20 knots. Seas 3 to 4 feet, occasionally to 5 feet. Saturday, south winds 10 to 15 knots. Seas 3 to 4 feet, occasionally to 5 feet. Saturday night, southeast winds 15 to 20 knots. Seas 3 to 4 feet, occasionally to 5 feet. Sunday, south winds 10 to 15 knots. Seas around 3 feet. Sunday night, southeast winds 10 to 15 knots, becoming south 15 to 20 knots after midnight. Seas 3 to 4 feet, occasionally to 5 feet. Winds and seas higher and near thunderstorms. The current time is 7:07 p.m. Central Daylight Time. Your weather synopsis for South Central Texas. A dry and hot week is in store with highs in the mid to upper 90s and up to 103 degrees in the southern part of the Rio Grande Plains. Elevated heat index values of 100 to 107 are forecast for today with higher numbers on Wednesday and Thursday. Heat advisories may be needed. Otherwise, monitoring closely Tropical Storm Bertha as it moves to the west along the southern coastal states for the next couple of days. Your local forecast. Heat advisory in effect from noon to 8 p.m. Central Daylight Time Wednesday. Tonight, mostly clear. Lows around 80. South winds around 5 miles per hour, becoming southwest after midnight. Wednesday, mostly sunny. Hot with highs around 102. Northwest winds around 5 miles per hour, becoming east in the afternoon. Highest heat index readings up to 113. Wednesday night, partly cloudy in the evening, then becoming clear. Lows in the lower 80s. East winds around 5 miles per hour, becoming northeast around 5 miles per hour after midnight. Highest heat index readings up to 110 early in the evening. Thursday, sunny. Highs in the upper 90s. Northeast winds 5 to 10 miles per hour. Highest heat index readings up to 110. Thursday night.

Night, mostly clear. Lows around 80. East winds 5 to 10 miles per hour, becoming southeast after midnight. Highest heat index readings up to 106 early in the evening. Friday through Saturday, mostly clear. Highs in the upper 90s. Lows in the upper 70s. Highest heat index readings up to 110. Saturday night, mostly clear in the evening, then becoming partly cloudy. Lows in the upper 70s. Sunday, partly cloudy in the morning, then clearing. Highs in the upper 90s. Sunday night, clear. Lows in the mid 70s. Monday through Tuesday, mostly clear. Highs in the upper 90s. Lows in the mid 70s. Highest heat index readings up to 105. The Austin Bergstrom climate summary for this evening, as of 5 p.m., July 21, 2026. Today's high temperature of 100 degrees occurred at 3:59 p.m. The normal high is 97. The record high is 103 degrees, which was last set in 2022. Today's low temperature of 72 degrees occurred at 5:11 a.m. The normal low is 73. The record low is 66 degrees, which was set in 2000. No precipitation fell today. Sunset tonight is at 8:31 p.m. Sunrise tomorrow is at 6:43 a.m. The Austin Camp Mabry climate summary for this evening, as of 5 p.m., July 21, 2026. Today's high temperature of 100 degrees occurred at 3:53 p.m. The normal high is 97. The record high is 105 degrees, which was set in 2022. Today's low temperature of 74 degrees occurred at 5:48 a.m. The normal low is 75. The record low is 67 degrees, which was set in 1947. No precipitation fell today. Sunset tonight is at 8:31 p.m. Sunrise tomorrow is at 6:43 a.m. You're listening to NOAA Weather Radio, station WXK27, in Austin, Texas, broadcasting on a frequency of 162.4 MHz, originating from the Austin-San Antonio National Weather Service Forecast Office. The current time is 7:11 p.m. Central Daylight Time. Your weather synopsis for South Central Texas. A dry and hot week is in store with highs in the mid to upper 90s and up to 103 degrees in the southern part of the Rio Grande Plains. Elevated heat index values of 100 to 107 are forecast for today with higher numbers on Wednesday and Thursday. Heat advisories may be needed. Otherwise, monitoring closely Tropical Storm Bertha as it moves to the west along the southern coastal states for the next couple of days. The Tropical Weather Outlook. For the North Atlantic, Caribbean Sea and the Gulf of America, active systems, the National Hurricane Center is issuing advisories on Tropical Storm Bertha, located over the northeastern Gulf of America. Tropical cyclone formation is not expected during the next 7 days. Your local forecast. Heat advisory in effect from noon to 8 p.m. Central Daylight Time Wednesday. Tonight, mostly clear. Lows around 80. South winds around 5 miles per hour, becoming southwest after midnight. Wednesday, mostly sunny. Hot with highs around 102. Northwest winds around 5 miles per hour, becoming east in the afternoon. Highest heat index readings up to 113. Wednesday night, partly cloudy in the evening, then becoming clear. Lows in the lower 80s. East winds around 5 miles per hour, becoming northeast around 5 miles per hour after midnight. Highest heat index readings up to 110 early in the evening. Thursday, sunny. Highs in the upper 90s. Northeast winds 5 to 10 miles per hour. Highest heat index readings up to 110. Thursday night, mostly clear. Lows around 80. East winds 5 to 10 miles per hour, becoming southeast after midnight.
highest heat index reading.

is up to 106 early in the evening. Friday through Saturday, mostly clear. Highs in the upper 90s. Lows in the upper 70s. Highest heat index readings up to 110. Saturday night, mostly clear in the evening, then becoming partly cloudy. Lows in the upper 70s. Sunday, partly cloudy in the morning, then clearing. Highs in the upper 90s. Sunday night, clear. Lows in the mid-70s. Monday through Tuesday, mostly clear. Highs in the upper 90s. Lows in the mid-70s. Highest heat index readings up to 105. The Austin Bergstrom Climate Summary for this evening, as of 5 p.m., July 21, 2026. Today's high temperature of 100 degrees occurred at 3:59 p.m. The normal high is 97. The record high is 103 degrees, which was last set in 2022. Today's low temperature of 72 degrees occurred at 5:11 a.m. The normal low is 73. The record low is 66 degrees, which was set in 2000. No precipitation fell today. Sunset tonight is at 8:31 p.m. Sunrise tomorrow is at 6:43 a.m. The Austin Camp Mabry Climate Summary for this evening, as of 5 p.m., July 21, 2026. Today's high temperature of 100 degrees occurred at 3:53 p.m. The normal high is 97. The record high is 105 degrees, which was set in 2022. Today's low temperature of 74 degrees occurred at 5:48 a.m. The normal low is 75. The record low is 67 degrees, which was set in 1947. No precipitation fell today. Sunset tonight is at 8:31 p.m. Sunrise tomorrow is at 6:43 a.m. Heat advisory in effect from noon to 8 p.m. Central Daylight Time Wednesday. What? High temperatures of 100 to 104 degrees and heat index values up to 112 degrees expected. Where? Areas generally along and east of the Interstate 35 corridor. When? From noon to 8 p.m. Central Daylight Time Wednesday. Impacts. Hot temperatures and high humidity may cause heat illnesses. Drink plenty of fluids, stay in an air-conditioned room, stay out of the sun, and check up on relatives and neighbors. Do not leave young children or pets in unattended vehicles. Car interiors will reach lethal temperatures in a matter of minutes. 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The current time is 7:17 p.m. Central Daylight Time. The Austin NOAA Weather Radio Roundup. At 7 p.m. at Austin Bergstrom International, it was mostly sunny. The temperature was 99, the dew point 63, the relative humidity was 30%, producing a heat index of 101, the wind east at 7 miles an hour, and the pressure was 29.86 inches and steady. At Camp Mabry, it was sunny. The temperature was 98, the dew point 65, the relative humidity was 33%, producing a heat index of 101, the wind calm and the pressure was 29.87 inches and falling. Pflugerville sunny 99. Taylor sunny 99. Lago Vista sunny 96. Georgetown sunny 101. San Marcos sunny 98. Burnett sunny 98. Junction sunny 97. San Antonio mostly sunny 96. Corpus Christi partly sunny 89. Houston mostly sunny 96. Once again at Austin Bergstrom it was 99, and at Camp Mabry it was 98. Elsewhere across the state, College Station sunny 96. Amarillo partly sunny 98. Abilene sunny 100. Dallas-Fort Worth mostly sunny 103. Your weather synopsis for South Central Texas. A dry and hot week is in store with highs in the mid to upper 90s and up to 103 degrees.

Areas in the southern part of the Rio Grande Plains. Elevated heat index values of 100 to 107 are forecast for today with higher numbers on Wednesday and Thursday. Heat advisories may be needed. Otherwise, monitoring closely Tropical Storm Bertha as it moves to the west along the southern coastal states for the next couple of days. Your local forecast. Heat advisory in effect from noon to 8 p.m. Central Daylight Time Wednesday. Tonight, mostly clear. Lows around 80. South winds around 5 miles per hour, becoming southwest after midnight. Wednesday, mostly sunny. Hot with highs around 102. Northwest winds around 5 miles per hour, becoming east in the afternoon. Highest heat index readings up to 113. Wednesday night, partly cloudy in the evening, then becoming clear. Lows in the lower 80s. East winds around 5 miles per hour, becoming northeast around 5 miles per hour after midnight. Highest heat index readings up to 110 early in the evening. Thursday, sunny. Highs in the upper 90s. Northeast winds 5 to 10 miles per hour. Highest heat index readings up to 110. Thursday night, mostly clear. Lows around 80. East winds 5 to 10 miles per hour, becoming southeast after midnight. Highest heat index readings up to 106 early in the evening. Friday through Saturday, mostly clear. Highs in the upper 90s. Lows in the upper 70s. Highest heat index readings up to 110. Saturday night, mostly clear in the evening, then becoming partly cloudy. Lows in the upper 70s. Sunday, partly cloudy in the morning, then clearing. Highs in the upper 90s. Sunday night, clear. Lows in the mid 70s. Monday through Tuesday, mostly clear. Highs in the upper 90s. Lows in the mid 70s. Highest heat index readings up to 105. The Austin Bergstrom Climate Summary for this evening, as of 5 p.m., July 21, 2026. Today's high temperature of 100 degrees occurred at 3:59 p.m. The normal high is 97. The record high is 103 degrees, which was last set in 2022. Today's low temperature of 72 degrees occurred at 5:11 a.m. The normal low is 73. The record low is 66 degrees, which was set in 2000. No precipitation fell today. Sunset tonight is at 8:31 p.m. Sunrise tomorrow is at 6:43 a.m. The Austin Camp Mabry Climate Summary for this evening, as of 5 p.m., July 21, 2026. Today's high temperature of 100 degrees occurred at 3:53 p.m. The normal high is 97. The record high is 105 degrees, which was set in 2022. Today's low temperature of 74 degrees occurred at 5:48 a.m. The normal low is 75. The record low is 67 degrees, which was set in 1947. No precipitation fell today. Sunset tonight is at 8:31 p.m. Sunrise tomorrow is at 6:43 a.m. You're listening to NOAA Weather Radio, station WXK27, in Austin, Texas, broadcasting on a frequency of 162.4 MHz, originating from the Austin-San Antonio National Weather Service Forecast Office. The current time is 7:23 p.m. Central Daylight Time. The Austin, NOAA Weather Radio Roundup, at 7 p.m. at Austin Bergstrom International, it was mostly sunny. The temperature was 99, the dew point 63, the relative humidity was 30%, producing a heat index of 101, the wind east at 7 miles an hour, and the pressure was 29.86 inches and steady. At Camp Mabry, it was sunny. The temperature was 98, the dew point 65, the relative humidity was 33%, producing a heat index of 101, the wind calm and the pressure was 29.87 inches and falling. Pflugerville sunny 90.

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Lago Vista, Sunny 96. Georgetown, Sunny 101. San Marcos, Sunny 98. Burnett, Sunny 98. Junction, Sunny 97. San Antonio, mostly sunny 96. Corpus Christi, partly sunny 89. Houston, mostly sunny 96. Once again at Austin Bergstrom, it was 99, and at Camp Mabry, it was 98. Elsewhere across the state, College Station, sunny 96. Amarillo, partly sunny 98. Abilene, sunny 100. Dallas, Fort Worth, mostly sunny 103. Your weather synopsis for South Central Texas. A dry and hot week is in store with highs in the mid to upper 90s and up to 103 degrees in the southern part of the Rio Grande Plains. Elevated heat index values of 100 to 107 are forecast for today with higher numbers on Wednesday and Thursday. Heat advisories may be needed. Otherwise, monitoring closely Tropical Storm Bertha as it moves to the west along the southern coastal states for the next couple of days. Your local forecast. Heat advisory in effect from noon to 8 p.m. Central Daylight Time Wednesday. Tonight, mostly clear. Lows around 80. South winds around 5 miles per hour, becoming southwest after midnight. Wednesday, mostly sunny. Hot with highs around 102. Northwest winds around 5 miles per hour, becoming east in the afternoon. Highest heat index readings up to 113. Wednesday night, partly cloudy in the evening, then becoming clear. Lows in the lower 80s. East winds around 5 miles per hour, becoming northeast around 5 miles per hour after midnight. Highest heat index readings up to 110 early in the evening. Thursday, sunny. Highs in the upper 90s. Northeast winds 5 to 10 miles per hour. Highest heat index readings up to 110. Thursday night, mostly clear. Lows around 80. East winds 5 to 10 miles per hour, becoming southeast after midnight. Highest heat index readings up to 106 early in the evening. Friday through Saturday, mostly clear. Highs in the upper 90s. Lows in the upper 70s. Highest heat index readings up to 110. Saturday night, mostly clear in the evening, then becoming partly cloudy. Lows in the upper 70s. Sunday, partly cloudy in the morning, then clearing. Highs in the upper 90s. Sunday night, clear. Lows in the mid 70s. Monday through Tuesday, mostly clear. Highs in the upper 90s. Lows in the mid 70s. Highest heat index readings up to 105. The Austin Bergstrom climate summary for this evening, as of 5 p.m., July 21, 2026. Today's high temperature of 100 degrees occurred at 3:59 p.m. The normal high is 97. The record high is 103 degrees, which was last set in 2022. Today's low temperature of 72 degrees occurred at 5:11 a.m. The normal low is 73. The record low is 66 degrees, which was set in 2000. No precipitation fell today. Sunset tonight is at 8:31 p.m. Sunrise tomorrow is at 6:43 a.m. The Austin Camp Mabry climate summary for this evening, as of 5 p.m., July 21, 2026. Today's high temperature of 100 degrees occurred at 3:53 p.m. The normal high is 97. The record high is 105 degrees, which was set in 2022. Today's low temperature of 74 degrees occurred at 5:48 a.m. The normal low is 75. The record low is 67 degrees, which was set in 1947. No precipitation fell today. Sunset tonight is at 8:31 p.m. Sunrise tomorrow is at 6:43 a.m. You're listening to NOAA Weather Radio, station WXK27, in Austin, Texas, broadcasting on a frequency of 162.

1.4 megahertz, originating from the Austin-San Antonio National Weather Service Forecast Office. 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The Austin NOAA Weather Radio Roundup. At 7 p.m. at Austin Bergstrom International, it was mostly sunny. The temperature was 99, the dew point 63. The relative humidity was 30%, producing a heat index of 101. The wind east at 7 miles an hour and the pressure was 29.86 inches and steady. At Camp Mabry, it was sunny. The temperature was 98, the dew point 65. The relative humidity was 33%, producing a heat index of 101. The wind calm and the pressure was 29.87 inches and falling. Pflugerville sunny 99. Taylor sunny 99. Lago Vista sunny 96. Georgetown sunny 101. San Marcos sunny 98. Burnett sunny 98. Junction sunny 97. San Antonio mostly sunny 96. Corpus Christi partly sunny 89. Houston mostly sunny 96. Once again at Austin Bergstrom it was 99, and at Camp Mabry it was 98. Elsewhere across the state, College Station sunny 96. Amarillo partly sunny 98. Abilene sunny 100. Dallas-Fort Worth mostly sunny 103. Your weather synopsis for South Central Texas. A dry and hot week is in store with highs in the mid to upper 90s and up to 103 degrees in the southern part of the Rio Grande Plains. Elevated heat index values of 100 to 107 are forecast for today with higher numbers on Wednesday and Thursday. Heat advisories may be needed. Otherwise, monitoring closely Tropical Storm Bertha as it moves to the west along the southern coastal states for the next couple of days. Heat advisory in effect from noon to 8 p.m. Central Daylight Time Wednesday. What? High temperatures of 100 to 104 degrees and heat index values up to 112 degrees expected. Where? Areas generally along and east of the Interstate 35 corridor. When? From noon to 8 p.m. Central Daylight Time Wednesday. Impacts, hot temperatures and high humidity may cause heat illnesses. Drink plenty of fluids, stay in an air-conditioned room, stay out of the sun, and check up on relatives and neighbors. Do not leave young children or pets in unattended vehicles. Car interiors will reach lethal temperatures in a matter of minutes. Your local forecast. Heat advisory in effect from noon to 8 p.m. Central Daylight Time Wednesday. Tonight, mostly clear. Lows around 80. South winds around 5 miles per hour, becoming southwest after midnight. Wednesday, mostly sunny. Hot with highs around 102. Northwest winds around 5 miles per hour, becoming east in the afternoon. Highest heat index readings up to 113. Wednesday night, partly cloudy in the evening, then becoming clear. Lows in the lower 80s. East winds around 5 miles per hour, becoming northeast around 5 miles per hour after midnight. Highest heat index readings up to 110 early in the evening. Thursday, sunny. Highs in the upper 90s. Northeast winds 5 to 10 miles per hour. Highest heat index readings up to sunny. Highs in the upper 90s. Northeast winds 5 to 10 miles per hour. Highest heat index readings up to 110. Thursday night, mostly clear. Lows around 80. East winds 5 to 10 miles per hour, becoming southeast after midnight. Highest heat index readings up to 106 early in the evening. Friday through Saturday, mostly clear. Highs in the upper 90s. Lows in the upper 70s. Highest heat index readings up to 110. Saturday night, mostly clear in the evening, then becoming partly cloudy. Lows in the upper 70s. Sunday, partly cloudy in the morning, then clearing. Highs in the upper 90s. Sunday night, clear. Lows in

mid-70s. Monday through Tuesday, mostly clear. Highs in the upper 90s. Lows in the mid-70s. Highest heat index readings up to 105. The Austin Bergstrom Climate Summary for this evening, as of 5 p.m., July 21, 2026. Today's high temperature of 100 degrees occurred at 3:59 p.m. The normal high is 97. The record high is 103 degrees, which was last set in 2022. Today's low temperature of 72 degrees occurred at 5:11 a.m. The normal low is 73. The record low is 66 degrees, which was set in 2000. No precipitation fell today. Sunset tonight is at 8:31 p.m. Sunrise tomorrow is at 6:43 a.m. The Austin Camp Mabry Climate Summary for this evening, as of 5 p.m., July 21, 2026. Today's high temperature of 100 degrees occurred at 3:53 p.m. The normal high is 97. The record high is 105 degrees, which was set in 2022. Today's low temperature of 74 degrees occurred at 5:48 a.m. The normal low is 75. The record low is 67 degrees, which was set in 1947. No precipitation fell today. Sunset tonight is at 8:31 p.m. Sunrise tomorrow is at 6:43 a.m. The coastal waters forecast from Baffin Bay to Port Aransas out 20 nautical miles. Tonight, south winds 10 to 15 knots. Seas 2 to 3 feet. Wave detail, south 3 feet at 5 seconds. Wednesday, southwest winds 5 to 10 knots, becoming south in the afternoon. Seas around 2 feet. Wave detail, south 2 feet at 4 seconds and east 1 foot at 8 seconds. Wednesday night, south winds 10 to 15 knots. Seas 2 to 3 feet. Wave detail, south 3 feet at 4 seconds and east 1 foot at 7 seconds. Thursday, southwest winds 5 to 10 knots, becoming south in the afternoon. Seas around 2 feet. Wave detail, south 2 feet at 4 seconds and east 1 foot at 7 seconds. A slight chance of showers and thunderstorms in the morning, then a chance of showers in the afternoon. Thursday night, south winds 10 to 15 knots. Seas 2 to 3 feet. Wave detail, south 3 feet at 4 seconds. A slight chance of showers. Friday, south winds 10 to 15 knots. Seas 2 to 3 feet. Wave detail, south 3 feet at 5 seconds. Friday night, south winds 15 to 20 knots. Seas 3 to 4 feet, occasionally to 5 feet. Saturday, south winds 10 to 15 knots. Seas 3 to 4 feet, occasionally to 5 feet. Saturday night, southeast winds 15 to 20 knots. Seas 3 to 4 feet, occasionally to 5 feet. Sunday, south winds 10 to 15 knots. Seas around 3 feet. Sunday night, southeast winds 10 to 15 knots, becoming south 15 to 20 knots after midnight. Seas 3 to 4 feet, occasionally to 5 feet. Winds and seas higher and near thunderstorms. 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The current time is 7:38 p.m. Central Daylight Time. 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At 7 p.m. at Austin Bergstrom International, it was mostly sunny. The temperature was 99, the dew point 63, the relative humidity was 30%, producing a heat index of 101, the wind east at 7 miles an hour, and the pressure was 29.86 inches and steady. At Camp Mabry, it was sunny. The temperature was 98, the dew point 65, the relative humidity was 33%, producing a heat index of 101, the wind calm and the pressure was 29.87 inches and falling. Pflugerville sunny 99.

Taylor, sunny 99. Lago Vista, sunny 96. Georgetown, sunny 101. San Marcos, sunny 98. Burnett, sunny 98. Junction, sunny 97. San Antonio, mostly sunny 96. Corpus Christi, partly sunny 89. Houston, mostly sunny 96. Once again at Austin Bergstrom, it was 99, and at Camp Mabry, it was 98. Elsewhere across the state, College Station, sunny 96. Amarillo, partly sunny 98. Abilene, sunny 100. Dallas, Fort Worth, mostly sunny 103. Your weather synopsis for South Central Texas. A dry and hot week is in store with highs in the mid to upper 90s and up to 103 degrees in the southern part of the Rio Grande Plains. Elevated heat index values of 100 to 107 are forecast for today with higher numbers on Wednesday and Thursday. Heat advisories may be needed. Otherwise, monitoring closely Tropical Storm Bertha as it moves to the west along the southern coastal states for the next couple of days. Your local forecast. Heat advisory in effect from noon to 8 p.m. Central Daylight Time Wednesday. Tonight, mostly clear. Lows around 80. South winds around 5 miles per hour, becoming southwest after midnight. Wednesday, mostly sunny. Hot with highs around 102. Northwest winds around 5 miles per hour, becoming east in the afternoon. Highest heat index readings up to 113. Wednesday night, partly cloudy in the evening, then becoming clear. Lows in the lower 80s. East winds around 5 miles per hour, becoming northeast around 5 miles per hour after midnight. Highest heat index readings up to 110 early in the evening. Thursday, sunny. Highs in the upper 90s. Northeast winds 5 to 10 miles per hour. Highest heat index readings up to 110. Thursday night, mostly clear. Lows around 80. East winds 5 to 10 miles per hour, becoming southeast after midnight. Highest heat index readings up to 106 early in the evening. Friday through Saturday, mostly clear. Highs in the upper 90s. Lows in the upper 70s. Highest heat index readings up to 110. Saturday night, mostly clear in the evening, then becoming partly cloudy. Lows in the upper 70s. Sunday, partly cloudy in the morning, then clearing. Highs in the upper 90s. Sunday night, clear. Lows in the mid 70s. Monday through Tuesday, mostly clear. Highs in the upper 90s. Lows in the mid 70s. Highest heat index readings up to 105. The Tropical Weather Outlook. For the North Atlantic, Caribbean Sea and the Gulf of America, active systems, the National Hurricane Center is issuing advisories on Tropical Storm Bertha, located over the northeastern Gulf of America. Tropical cyclone formation is not expected during the next 7 days. The Austin Bergstrom climate summary for this evening, as of 5 p.m., July 21, 2026. Today's high temperature of 100 degrees occurred at 3:59 p.m. The normal high is 97. The record high is 103 degrees, which was last set in 2022. Today's low temperature of 72 degrees occurred at 5:11 a.m. The normal low is 73. The record low is 66 degrees, which was set in 2000. No precipitation fell today. Sunset tonight is at 8:31 p.m. Sunrise tomorrow is at 6:43 a.m. The Austin Camp Mabry climate summary for this evening, as of 5 p.m., July 21, 2026. Today's high temperature of 100 degrees occurred at 3:53 p.m. The normal high is 97. The record high is 105 degrees, which was set in 2022. Today's low temperature of 74 degrees occurred at 5:48 a.m. The normal low is 75. The record low is 67 degrees, which was set in 1947.

producing a heat index of 101. The wind eased at 7 miles an hour, and the pressure was 29.86 inches and steady. At Camp Mabry, it was sunny. The temperature was 98, the dew point 65. The relative humidity was 33%, producing a heat index of 101. The wind calm and the pressure was 29.87 inches and falling. Pflugerville, sunny 99. Taylor, sunny 99. Lago Vista, sunny 96. Georgetown, sunny 101. San Marcos, sunny 98. Burnett, sunny 98. Junction, sunny 97. San Antonio, mostly sunny 96. Corpus Christi, partly sunny 89. Houston, mostly sunny 96. Once again at Austin Bergstrom, it was 99, and at Camp Mabry, it was 98. Elsewhere across the state, College Station, sunny 96. Amarillo, partly sunny 98. Abilene, sunny 100. Dallas-Fort Worth, mostly sunny, 103. Heat advisory in effect from noon to 8 p.m. Central Daylight Time Wednesday. What? High temperatures of 100 to 104 degrees and heat index values up to 112 degrees expected. Where? Areas generally along and east of the Interstate 35 corridor. When? From noon to 8 p.m. Central Daylight Time Wednesday. Impacts. Hot temperatures and high humidity may cause heat illnesses. Drink plenty of fluids, stay in an air-conditioned room, stay out of the sun, and check up on relatives and neighbors. Do not leave young children or pets in unattended vehicles. Car interiors will reach lethal temperatures in a matter of minutes. Your weather synopsis for South Central Texas. A dry and hot week is in store with highs in the mid to upper 90s and up to 103 degrees in the southern part of the Rio Grande Plains. Elevated heat index values of 100 to 107 are forecast for today with higher numbers on Wednesday and Thursday. Heat advisories may be needed. Otherwise, monitoring closely Tropical Storm Bertha as it moves to the west along the southern coastal states for the next couple of days. Your local forecast. Heat advisory in effect from noon to 8 p.m. Central Daylight Time Wednesday. Tonight, mostly clear. Lows around 80. South winds around 5 miles per hour, becoming southwest after midnight. Wednesday, mostly sunny. Hot with highs around 102. Northwest winds around 5 miles per hour, becoming east in the afternoon. Highest heat index readings up to 113. Wednesday night, partly cloudy in the evening, then becoming clear. Lows in the lower 80s. East winds around 5 miles per hour, becoming northeast around 5 miles per hour after midnight. Highest heat index readings up to 110 early in the evening. Thursday, sunny. Highs in the upper 90s. Northeast winds 5 to 10 miles per hour. Highest heat index readings up to 110. Thursday night, mostly clear. Lows around 80. East winds 5 to 10 miles per hour, becoming southeast after midnight. Highest heat index readings up to 106 early in the evening. Friday through Saturday, mostly clear. Highs in the upper 90s. Lows in the upper 70s. Highest heat index readings up to 110. Saturday night, mostly clear in the evening, then becoming partly cloudy. Lows in the upper 70s. Sunday, partly cloudy in the morning, then clearing. Highs in the upper 90s. Sunday night, clear. Lows in the mid 70s. Monday through Tuesday, mostly clear. Highs in the upper 90s. Lows in the mid 70s. Highest heat index readings up to 105. The Austin Bergstrom Climate Summary for this evening, as of 5 p.m., July 21, 2026. Today's high temperature of 100 degrees occurred at 3:59 p.m. The normal high is 97. The record high is 103 degrees, which was last set in 2022.
Today's low temperature of 72 degrees.

heard at 5:11 a.m. The normal low is 73. The record low is 66 degrees, which was set in 2000. No precipitation fell today. Sunset tonight is at 8:31 p.m. Sunrise tomorrow is at 6:43 a.m. The Austin Camp Mabry Climate Summary for this evening, as of 5 p.m., July 21, 2026. Today's high temperature of 100 degrees occurred at 3:53 p.m. The normal high is 97. The record high is 105 degrees, which was set in 2022. Today's low temperature of 74 degrees occurred at 5:48 a.m. The normal low is 75. The record low is 67 degrees, which was set in 1947. No precipitation fell today. Sunset tonight is at 8:31 p.m. Sunrise tomorrow is at 6:43 a.m. You're listening to NOAA Weather Radio, station WXK27, in Austin, Texas, broadcasting on a frequency of 162.4 megahertz, originating from the Austin-San Antonio National Weather Service Forecast Office. 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The Austin NOAA Weather Radio Roundup. At 7 p.m. at Austin Bergstrom International, it was mostly sunny. The temperature was 99, the dew point 63. The relative humidity was 30%, producing a heat index of 101. The wind east at 7 miles an hour and the pressure was 29.86 inches and steady. At Camp Mabry, it was sunny. The temperature was 98, the dew point 65. The relative humidity was 33%, producing a heat index of 101. The wind calm and the pressure was 29.87 inches and falling. Pflugerville sunny 99. Taylor sunny 99. Lago Vista sunny 96. Georgetown sunny 101. San Marcos sunny 98. Burnett sunny 98. Junction sunny 97. San Antonio mostly sunny 96. Corpus Christi partly sunny 89. Houston mostly sunny 96. Once again at Austin Bergstrom it was 99, and at Camp Mabry it was 98. Elsewhere across the state, College Station sunny 96. Amarillo partly sunny 98. Abilene sunny 100. Dallas-Fort Worth mostly sunny 103. Your weather synopsis for South Central Texas. A dry and hot week is in store with highs in the mid to upper 90s and up to 103 degrees in the southern part of the Rio Grande Plains. Elevated heat index values of 100 to 107 are forecast for today with higher numbers on Wednesday and Thursday. Heat advisories may be needed. Otherwise, monitoring closely Tropical Storm Bertha as it moves to the west along the southern coastal states for the next couple of days. Your local forecast. Heat advisory in effect from noon to 8 p.m. Central Daylight Time Wednesday. Tonight, mostly clear. Lows around 80. South winds around 5 miles per hour, becoming southwest after midnight. Wednesday, mostly sunny. Hot with highs around 102. Northwest winds around 5 miles per hour, becoming east in the afternoon. Highest heat index readings up to 113. Wednesday night, partly cloudy in the evening, then becoming clear. Lows in the lower 80s. East winds around 5 miles per hour, becoming northeast around 5 miles per hour after midnight. Highest heat index readings up to 110 early in the evening. Thursday, sunny. Highs in the upper 90s. Northeast winds 5 to 10 miles per hour. Highest heat index readings up to 110. Thursday night, mostly clear. Lows around 80. East winds 5 to 10 miles per hour, becoming southeast after midnight. Highest heat index readings up to 106 early in the evening. Friday through Saturday, mostly clear. Highs in the upper 90s. Lows in the upper 70s. Highest heat index readings up to 110.

Saturday night, mostly clear in the evening, then becoming partly cloudy. Lows in the upper 70s. Sunday, partly cloudy in the morning, then clearing. Highs in the upper 90s. Sunday night, clear. Lows in the mid-70s. Monday through Tuesday, mostly clear. Highs in the upper 90s. Lows in the mid-70s. Highest heat index readings up to 105. The Austin Bergstrom climate summary for this evening, as of 5 p.m., July 21, 2026. Today's high temperature of 100 degrees occurred at 3:59 p.m. The normal high is 97. The record high is 103 degrees, which was last set in 2022. Today's low temperature of 72 degrees occurred at 5:11 a.m. The normal low is 73. The record low is 66 degrees, which was set in 2000. No precipitation fell today. Sunset tonight is at 8:31 p.m. Sunrise tomorrow is at 6:43 a.m. The Austin Camp Mabry climate summary for this evening, as of 5 p.m., July 21, 2026. Today's high temperature of 100 degrees occurred at 3:53 p.m. The normal high is 97. The record high is 105 degrees, which was set in 2022. Today's low temperature of 74 degrees occurred at 5:48 a.m. The normal low is 75. The record low is 67 degrees, which was set in 1947. No precipitation fell today. Sunset tonight is at 8:31 p.m. Sunrise tomorrow is at 6:43 a.m. You're listening to NOAA Weather Radio, station WXK27, in Austin, Texas, broadcasting on a frequency of 162.4 MHz, originating from the Austin-San Antonio National Weather Service Forecast Office. 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The Austin NOAA Weather Radio Roundup, at 7 p.m. at Austin Bergstrom International, it was mostly sunny. The temperature was 99, the dew point 63, the relative humidity was 30%, producing a heat index of 101, the wind east at 7 miles an hour, and the pressure was 29.86 inches and steady. At Camp Mabry, it was sunny. The temperature was 98, the dew point 65, the relative humidity was 33%, producing a heat index of 101. The wind calm and the pressure was 29.87 inches and falling. Pflugerville sunny 99. Taylor sunny 99. Lago Vista sunny 96. Georgetown sunny 101. San Marcos sunny 98. Burnett sunny 98. Junction sunny 97. San Antonio mostly sunny 96. Corpus Christi partly sunny 89. Houston mostly sunny 96. Once again at Austin Bergstrom it was 99, and at Camp Mabry it was 98. Elsewhere across the state, College Station sunny 96. Amarillo partly sunny 98. Abilene sunny 100. Dallas-Fort Worth mostly sunny 103. Your weather synopsis for South Central Texas. A dry and hot week is in store with highs in the mid to upper 90s and up to 103 degrees in the southern part of the Rio Grande Plains. Elevated heat index values of 100 to 107 are forecast for today with higher numbers on Wednesday and Thursday. Heat advisories may be needed. Otherwise, monitoring closely Tropical Storm Bertha as it moves to the west along the southern coastal states for the next couple of days. Your local forecast. Heat advisory in effect from noon to 8 p.m. Central Daylight Time Wednesday. Tonight, mostly clear. Lows around 80. South winds around 5 miles per hour, becoming southwest after midnight. Wednesday, mostly sunny. Hot with highs around 102. Northwest winds around 5 miles per hour, becoming east in the afternoon. Highest heat index readings up to 113. Wednesday night, partly cloudy in the evening, then becoming clear.

lows in the lower 80s. East winds around 5 miles per hour, becoming northeast around 5 miles per hour after midnight. Highest heat index readings up to 110 early in the evening. Thursday, sunny. Highs in the upper 90s. Northeast winds 5 to 10 miles per hour. Highest heat index readings up to 110. Thursday night, mostly clear. Lows around 80. East winds 5 to 10 miles per hour, becoming southeast after midnight. Highest heat index readings up to 106 early in the evening. Friday through Saturday, mostly clear. Highs in the upper 90s. Lows in the upper 70s. Highest heat index readings up to 110. Saturday night, mostly clear in the evening, then becoming partly cloudy. Lows in the upper 70s. Sunday, partly cloudy in the morning, then clearing. Highs in the upper 90s. Sunday night, clear. Lows in the mid 70s. Monday through Tuesday, mostly clear. Highs in the upper 90s. Lows in the mid 70s. Highest heat index readings up to 105. Heat advisory in effect from noon to 8 p.m. Central Daylight Time Wednesday. What? High temperatures of 100 to 104 degrees and heat index values up to 112 degrees expected. Where? Areas generally along and east of the Interstate 35 corridor. When? From noon to 8 p.m. Central Daylight Time Wednesday. Impacts. Hot temperatures and high humidity may cause heat illnesses. Drink plenty of fluids, stay in an air-conditioned room, stay out of the sun, and check up on relatives and neighbors. Do not leave young children or pets in unattended vehicles. Car interiors will reach lethal temperatures in a matter of minutes. The Austin Bergstrom Climate Summary for this evening, as of 5 p.m., July 21, 2026. Today's high temperature of 100 degrees occurred at 3:59 p.m. The normal high is 97. The record high is 103 degrees, which was last set in 2022. Today's low temperature of 72 degrees occurred at 5:11 a.m. The normal low is 73. The record low is 66 degrees, which was set in 2000. No precipitation fell today. Sunset tonight is at 8:31 p.m. Sunrise tomorrow is at 6:43 a.m. The Austin Camp Mabry Climate Summary for this evening, as of 5 p.m., July 21, 2026. Today's high temperature of 100 degrees occurred at 3:53 p.m. The normal high is 97. The record high is 105 degrees, which was set in 2022. Today's low temperature of 74 degrees occurred at 5:48 a.m. The normal low is 75. The record low is 67 degrees, which was set in 1947. No precipitation fell today. Sunset tonight is at 8:31 p.m. Sunrise tomorrow is at 6:43 a.m. You're listening to NOAA Weather Radio, station WXK27, in Austin, Texas, broadcasting on a frequency of 162.4 MHz, originating from the Austin-San Antonio National Weather Service Forecast Office. The current time is 8:03 p.m. Central Daylight Time. The Austin NOAA Weather Radio Roundup. At 7 p.m. at Austin Bergstrom International, it was mostly sunny. The temperature was 99, the dew point 63, the relative humidity was 30%, producing a heat index of 101, the wind east at 7 miles an hour, and the pressure was 29.86 inches and steady. At Camp Mabry, it was sunny. The temperature was 98, the dew point 65, the relative humidity was 33%, producing a heat index of 101, the wind calm and the pressure was 29.87 inches and falling. Pflugerville sunny 99. Taylor sunny 99. Lago Vista sunny 96. Georgetown sunny 101. San Marcos sunny 98. Bernard sunny 98. Junction sunny 97.

San Antonio, mostly sunny, 96. Corpus Christi, partly sunny, 89. Houston, mostly sunny, 96. Once again at Austin Bergstrom, it was 99, and at Camp Mabry, it was 98. Elsewhere across the state, College Station, sunny, 96. Amarillo, partly sunny, 98. Abilene, sunny, 100. Dallas, Fort Worth, mostly sunny, 103. The coastal waters forecast from Baffin Bay to Port Aransas out 20 nautical miles. Tonight, south winds 10 to 15 knots. Seas 2 to 3 feet. Wave detail, south 3 feet at 5 seconds. Wednesday, southwest winds 5 to 10 knots, becoming south in the afternoon. Seas around 2 feet. Wave detail, south 2 feet at 4 seconds and east 1 foot at 8 seconds. Wednesday night, south winds 10 to 15 knots. Seas 2 to 3 feet. Wave detail, south 3 feet at 4 seconds and east 1 foot at 7 seconds. Thursday, southwest winds 5 to 10 knots, becoming south in the afternoon. Seas around 2 feet. Wave detail, south 2 feet at 4 seconds and east 1 foot at 7 seconds. A slight chance of showers and thunderstorms in the morning, then a chance of showers in the afternoon. Thursday night, south winds 10 to 15 knots. Seas 2 to 3 feet. Wave detail, south 3 feet at 4 seconds. A slight chance of showers. Friday, south winds 10 to 15 knots. Seas 2 to 3 feet. Wave detail, south 3 feet at 5 seconds. Friday night, south winds 15 to 20 knots. Seas 3 to 4 feet, occasionally to 5 feet. Saturday, south winds 10 to 15 knots. Seas 3 to 4 feet, occasionally to 5 feet. Saturday night, southeast winds 15 to 20 knots. Seas 3 to 4 feet, occasionally to 5 feet. Sunday, south winds 10 to 15 knots. Seas around 3 feet. Sunday night, southeast winds 10 to 15 knots, becoming south 15 to 20 knots after midnight. Seas 3 to 4 feet, occasionally to 5 feet. Winds and seas higher and near thunderstorms. Your weather synopsis for South Central Texas. A dry and hot week is in store with highs in the mid to upper 90s and up to 103 degrees in the southern part of the Rio Grande Plains. Elevated heat index values of 100 to 107 are forecast for today with higher numbers on Wednesday and Thursday. Heat advisories may be needed. Otherwise, monitoring closely Tropical Storm Bertha as it moves to the west along the southern coastal states for the next couple of days. Your local forecast. Heat advisory in effect from noon to 8 p.m. Central Daylight Time Wednesday. Tonight, mostly clear. Lows around 80. South winds around 5 miles per hour, becoming southwest after midnight. Wednesday, mostly sunny. Hot with highs around 102. Northwest winds around 5 miles per hour, becoming east in the afternoon. Highest heat index readings up to 113. Wednesday night, partly cloudy in the evening, then becoming clear. Lows in the lower 80s. East winds around 5 miles per hour, becoming northeast around 5 miles per hour after midnight. Highest heat index readings up to 110 early in the evening. Thursday, sunny. Highs in the upper 90s. Northeast winds 5 to 10 miles per hour. Highest heat index readings up to 110. Thursday night, mostly clear. Lows around 80. East winds 5 to 10 miles per hour, becoming southeast after midnight. Highest heat index readings up to 106 early in the evening. Friday through Saturday, mostly clear. Highs in the upper 90s. Lows in the upper 70s. Highest heat index readings up to 110. Saturday night, mostly clear in the evening, then becoming partly cloudy. Lows in the upper 70s. Sunday, partly cloudy in the morning.

then clearing. Highs in the upper 90s. Sunday night, clear. Lows in the mid-70s. Monday through Tuesday, mostly clear. Highs in the upper 90s. Lows in the mid-70s. Highest heat index readings up to 105. The Austin Bergstrom climate summary for this evening, as of 5 p.m., July 21, 2026. Today's high temperature of 100 degrees occurred at 3:59 p.m. The normal high is 97. The record high is 103 degrees, which was last set in 2022. Today's low temperature of 72 degrees occurred at 5:11 a.m. The normal low is 73. The record low is 66 degrees, which was set in 2000. No precipitation fell today. Sunset tonight is at 8:31 p.m. Sunrise tomorrow is at 6:43 a.m. The Austin Camp Mabry Climate Summary for this evening, as of 5 p.m., July 21, 2026. Today's high temperature of 100 degrees occurred at 3:53 p.m. The normal high is 97. The record high is 105 degrees, which was set in 2022. Today's low temperature of 74 degrees occurred at 5:48 a.m. The normal low is 75. The record low is 67 degrees, which was set in 1947. No precipitation fell today. Sunset tonight is at 8:31 p.m. Sunrise tomorrow is at 6:43 a.m. You're listening to NOAA Weather Radio, station WXK27, in Austin, Texas, broadcasting on a frequency of 162.4 MHz, originating from the Austin-San Antonio National Weather Service Forecast Office. The current time is 8:11 p.m. Central Daylight Time. The Tropical Weather Outlook. For the North Atlantic, Caribbean Sea, and the Gulf of America, active systems, the National Hurricane Center is issuing advisories on Tropical Storm Bertha, located over the northeastern Gulf of America. Tropical cyclone formation is not expected during the next 7 days. Your weather synopsis for South Central Texas. A dry and hot week is in store with highs in the mid to upper 90s and up to 103 degrees in the southern part of the Rio Grande Plains. Elevated heat index values of 100 to 107 are forecast for today, with higher numbers on Wednesday and Thursday. Heat advisories may be needed. Otherwise, monitoring closely Tropical Storm Bertha as it moves to the west along the southern coastal states for the next couple of days. The Austin Bergstrom Climate Summary for this evening, as of 5 p.m., July 21, 2026. Today's high temperature of 100 degrees occurred at 3:59 p.m. The normal high is 97. The record high is 103 degrees, which was last set in 2022. Today's low temperature of 72 degrees occurred at 5:11 a.m. The normal low is 73. The record low is 66 degrees, which was set in 2000. No precipitation fell today. Sunset tonight is at 8:31 p.m. Sunrise tomorrow is at 6:43 a.m. The Austin Camp Mabry Climate Summary for this evening, as of 5 p.m., July 21, 2026. Today's high temperature of 100 degrees occurred at 3:53 p.m. The normal high is 97. The record high is 105 degrees, which was set in 2022. Today's low temperature of 74 degrees occurred at 5:48 a.m. The normal low is 75. The record low is 67 degrees, which was set in 1947. No precipitation fell today. Sunset tonight is at 8:31 p.m. Sunrise tomorrow is at 6:43 a.m. You're listening to NOAA Weather Radio, station WXK27, in Austin, Texas, broadcasting on a frequency of 162.4 MHz, originating from the Austin-San Antonio National Weather Service Forecast Office. 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

partly cloudy. The temperature was 96, the dew point 66. The relative humidity was 37%, producing a heat index of 99, the wind southeast at 6 miles an hour, and the pressure was 29.86 inches and steady. At Camp Mabry, it was clear. The temperature was 94, the dew point 66. The relative humidity was 39%, producing a heat index of 97, the wind southeast at 3 miles an hour, and the pressure was 29.88 inches and rising. Pflugerville clear 95. Taylor clear 95. Lago Vista clear 92. Georgetown clear 96. San Marcos clear 92. Burnett clear 94. Junction clear 94. San Antonio partly cloudy 92. Corpus Christi mostly cloudy 84. Houston partly cloudy 94. Once again at Austin Bergstrom it was 96, and at Camp Mabry it was 94. Elsewhere across the state, College Station clear 93. Amarillo sunny 95. Abilene clear 98. Dallas-Fort Worth partly cloudy 100. Heat advisory in effect from noon to 8 p.m. Central Daylight Time Wednesday. What? High temperatures of 100 to 104 degrees and heat index values up to 112 degrees expected. Where? Areas generally along and east of the Interstate 35 corridor. When? From noon to 8 p.m. Central Daylight Time Wednesday. Impacts. Hot temperatures and high humidity may cause heat illnesses. Drink plenty of fluids. Stay in an air-conditioned room. Stay out of the sun. And check up on relatives and neighbors. Do not leave young children or pets in unattended vehicles. Car interiors will reach lethal temperatures in a matter of minutes. Your weather synopsis for South Central Texas. A dry and hot week is in store with highs in the mid to upper 90s and up to 103 degrees in the southern part of the Rio Grande Plains. Elevated heat index values of 100 to 107 are forecast for today with higher numbers on Wednesday and Thursday. Heat advisories may be needed. Otherwise, monitoring closely Tropical Storm Bertha as it moves to the west along the southern coastal states for the next couple of days. Your local forecast. Heat advisory in effect from noon to 8 p.m. Central Daylight Time Wednesday. Tonight, mostly clear. Lows around 80. South winds around 5 miles per hour, becoming southwest after midnight. Wednesday, mostly sunny. Hot with highs around 102. Northwest winds around 5 miles per hour, becoming east in the afternoon. Highest heat index readings up to 113. Wednesday night, partly cloudy in the evening, then becoming clear. Lows in the lower 80s. East winds around 5 miles per hour, becoming northeast around 5 miles per hour after midnight. Highest heat index readings up to 110 early in the evening. Thursday, sunny. Highs in the upper 90s. Northeast winds 5 to 10 miles per hour. Highest heat index readings up to 110. Thursday night, mostly clear. Lows around 80. East winds 5 to 10 miles per hour, becoming southeast after midnight. Highest heat index readings up to 106 early in the evening. Friday through Saturday, mostly clear. Highs in the upper 90s. Lows in the upper 70s. Highest heat index readings up to 110. Saturday night, mostly clear in the evening, then becoming partly cloudy. Lows in the upper 70s. Sunday, partly cloudy in the morning, then clearing. Highs in the upper 90s. Sunday night, clear. Lows in the mid-70s. Monday through Tuesday, mostly clear. Highs in the upper 90s. Lows in the mid-70s. Highest heat index readings up to 105. The Austin Bergstrom Climate Summary for this evening, as of 5 p.m., July 21, 2026. Today's high temperature of 100 degrees occurred at 3:59 p.m.

normal high is 97. The record high is 103 degrees, which was last set in 2022. Today's low temperature of 72 degrees occurred at 5:11 a.m. The normal low is 73. The record low is 66 degrees, which was set in 2000. No precipitation fell today. Sunset tonight is at 8:31 p.m. Sunrise tomorrow is at 6:43 a.m. The Austin Camp Mabry Climate Summary for this evening, as of 5 p.m., July 21, 2026. Today's high temperature of 100 degrees occurred at 3:53 p.m. The normal high is 97. The record high is 105 degrees, which was set in 2022. Today's low temperature of 74 degrees occurred at 5:48 a.m. The normal low is 75. The record low is 67 degrees, which was set in 1947. No precipitation fell today. Sunset tonight is at 8:31 p.m. Sunrise tomorrow is at 6:43 a.m. You're listening to NOAA Weather Radio, station WXK27, in Austin, Texas, broadcasting on a frequency of 162.4 megahertz, originating from the Austin-San Antonio National Weather Service Forecast Office. The current time is 8:21 p.m. Central Daylight Time. The Austin NOAA Weather Radio Roundup, at 8 p.m. at Austin Bergstrom International, it was partly cloudy. The temperature was 96, the dew point 66, the relative humidity was 37%, producing a heat index of 99, the wind southeast at 6 miles an hour, and the pressure was 29.86 inches and steady. At Camp Mabry, it was clear. The temperature was 94, the dew point 66, the relative humidity was 39%, producing a heat index of 97, the wind southeast at 3 miles an hour, and the pressure was 29.88 inches and rising. Pflugerville clear 95. Taylor clear 95. Lago Vista clear 92. Georgetown clear 96. San Marcos clear 92. Burnett clear 94. Junction clear 94. San Antonio partly cloudy 92. Corpus Christi mostly cloudy 84. Houston partly cloudy 94. Once again at Austin Bergstrom it was 96, and at Camp Mabry it was 94. Elsewhere across the state, College Station clear 93. Amarillo sunny 95. Abilene clear 98. Dallas-Fort Worth partly cloudy 100. Your weather synopsis for South Central Texas. A dry and hot week is in store with highs in the mid to upper 90s and up to 103 degrees in the southern part of the Rio Grande Plains. Elevated heat index values of 100 to 107 are forecast for today with higher numbers on Wednesday and Thursday. Heat advisories may be needed. Otherwise, monitoring closely Tropical Storm Bertha as it moves to the west along the southern coastal states for the next couple of days. Your local forecast. Heat advisory in effect from noon to 8 p.m. Central Daylight Time Wednesday. Tonight, mostly clear. Lows around 80. South winds around 5 miles per hour, becoming southwest after midnight. Wednesday, mostly sunny. Hot with highs around 102. Northwest winds around 5 miles per hour, becoming east in the afternoon. Highest heat index readings up to 113. Wednesday night, partly cloudy in the evening, then becoming clear. Lows in the lower 80s. East winds around 5 miles per hour, becoming northeast around 5 miles per hour after midnight. Highest heat index readings up to 110 early in the evening. Thursday, sunny. Highs in the upper 90s. Northeast winds 5 to 10 miles per hour. Highest heat index readings up to 110. Thursday night, mostly clear. Lows around 80. East winds 5 to 10 miles per hour, becoming southeast after midnight. Highest heat index readings up to 106 early in the evening. Friday

through Saturday, mostly clear. Highs in the upper 90s. Lows in the upper 70s. Highest heat index readings up to 110. Saturday night, mostly clear in the evening, then becoming partly cloudy. Lows in the upper 70s. Sunday, partly cloudy in the morning, then clearing. Highs in the upper 90s. Sunday night, clear. Lows in the mid-70s. Monday through Tuesday, mostly clear. Highs in the upper 90s. Lows in the mid-70s. Highest heat index readings up to 105. The Austin Bergstrom Climate Summary for this evening, as of 5 p.m., July 21, 2026. Today's high temperature of 100 degrees occurred at 3:59 p.m. The normal high is 97. The record high is 103 degrees, which was last set in 2022. Today's low temperature of 72 degrees occurred at 5:11 a.m. The normal low is 73. The record low is 66 degrees, which was set in 2000. No precipitation fell today. Sunset tonight is at 8:31 p.m. Sunrise tomorrow is at 6:43 a.m. The Austin Camp Mabry Climate Summary for this evening, as of 5 p.m., July 21, 2026. Today's high temperature of 100 degrees occurred at 3:53 p.m. The normal high is 97. The record high is 105 degrees, which was set in 2022. Today's low temperature of 74 degrees occurred at 5:48 a.m. The normal low is 75. The record low is 67 degrees, which was set in 1947. No precipitation fell today. Sunset tonight is at 8:31 p.m. Sunrise tomorrow is at 6:43 a.m. You're listening to NOAA Weather Radio, station WXK27, in Austin, Texas, broadcasting on a frequency of 162.4 megahertz, originating from the Austin-San Antonio National Weather Service Forecast Office. The current time is 8:27 p.m. Central Daylight Time. The Austin NOAA Weather Radio Roundup, at 8 p.m. at Austin Bergstrom International, it was partly cloudy. The temperature was 96, the dew point 66, the relative humidity was 37%, producing a heat index of 99, the wind southeast at 6 miles an hour, and the pressure was 29.86 inches and steady. At Camp Mabry, it was clear. The temperature was 94, the dew point 66, the relative humidity was 39%, producing a heat index of 97, the wind southeast at 3 miles an hour, and the pressure was 29.88 inches and rising. Pflugerville clear 95. Taylor clear 95. Lago Vista clear 92. Georgetown clear 96. San Marcos clear 92. Burnett clear 94. Junction clear 94. San Antonio partly cloudy 92. Corpus Christi mostly cloudy 84. Houston partly cloudy 94. Once again at Austin Bergstrom it was 96, and at Camp Mabry it was 94. Elsewhere across the state, College Station clear 93. Amarillo sunny 95. Abilene clear 98. Dallas-Fort Worth partly cloudy 100. Your weather synopsis for South Central Texas. A dry and hot week is in store with highs in the mid to upper 90s and up to 103 degrees in the southern part of the Rio Grande Plains. Elevated heat index values of 100 to 107 are forecast for today with higher numbers on Wednesday and Thursday. Heat advisories may be needed. Otherwise, monitoring closely Tropical Storm Bertha as it moves to the west along the southern coastal states for the next couple of days. Your local forecast. Heat advisory in effect from noon to 8 p.m. Central Daylight Time Wednesday. Tonight, mostly clear. Lows around 80. South winds around 5 miles per hour, becoming southwest after midnight. Wednesday, mostly sunny. Hot with highs around 102.
northwest.

winds around 5 miles per hour, becoming east in the afternoon. Highest heat index readings up to 113. Wednesday night, partly cloudy in the evening, then becoming clear. Lows in the lower 80s. East winds around 5 miles per hour, becoming northeast around 5 miles per hour after midnight. Highest heat index readings up to 110 early in the evening. Thursday, sunny. Highs in the upper 90s. Northeast winds 5 to 10 miles per hour. Highest heat index readings up to 110. Thursday night, mostly clear. Lows around 80. East winds 5 to 10 miles per hour, becoming southeast after midnight. Highest heat index readings up to 106 early in the evening. Friday through Saturday, mostly clear. Highs in the upper 90s. Lows in the upper 70s. Highest heat index readings up to 110. Saturday night, mostly clear in the evening, then becoming partly cloudy. Lows in the upper 70s. Sunday, partly cloudy in the morning, then clearing. Highs in the upper 90s. Sunday night, clear. Lows in the mid 70s. Monday through Tuesday, mostly clear. Highs in the upper 90s. Lows in the mid 70s. Highest heat index readings up to 105. Heat advisory in effect from noon to 8 p.m. Central Daylight Time Wednesday. What? High temperatures of 100 to 104 degrees and heat index values up to 112 degrees expected. Where? Areas generally along and east of the Interstate 35 corridor. When? From noon to 8 p.m. Central Daylight Time Wednesday. Impacts. Hot temperatures and high humidity may cause heat illnesses. Drink plenty of fluids. Stay in an air-conditioned room. Stay out of the sun. And check up on relatives and neighbors. Do not leave young children or pets in unattended vehicles. Car interiors will reach lethal temperatures in a matter of minutes. The Austin Bergstrom Climate Summary for this evening, as of 5 p.m., July 21, 2026. Today's high temperature of 100 degrees occurred at 3:59 p.m. The normal high is 97. The record high is 103 degrees, which was last set in 2022. Today's low temperature of 72 degrees occurred at 5:11 a.m. The normal low is 73. The record low is 66 degrees, which was set in 2000. No precipitation fell today. Sunset tonight is at 8:31 p.m. Sunrise tomorrow is at 6:43 a.m. The Austin Camp Mabry Climate Summary for this evening, as of 5 p.m., July 21, 2026. Today's high temperature of 100 degrees occurred at 3:53 p.m. July 21, 2026. Today's high temperature of 100 degrees occurred at 3:53 p.m. The normal high is 97. The record high is 105 degrees, which was set in 2022. Today's low temperature of 74 degrees occurred at 5:48 a.m. The normal low is 75. The record low is 67 degrees, which was set in 1947. No precipitation fell today. Sunset tonight is at 8:31 p.m. Sunrise tomorrow is at 6:43 a.m. You're listening to NOAA Weather Radio, station WXK27, in Austin, Texas, broadcasting on a frequency of 162.4 MHz, originating from the Austin-San Antonio National Weather Service Forecast Office. The current time is 8:34 p.m. Central Daylight Time. The Austin NOAA Weather Radio Roundup, at 8 p.m. at Austin Bergstrom International, it was partly cloudy. The temperature was 96, the dew point 66, the relative humidity was 37%, producing a heat index of 99, the wind southeast at 6 miles an hour, and the pressure was 29.86 inches and steady. At Camp Mabry, it was clear. The temperature was 94, the dew point 66, the relative humidity was 39%, producing a heat index of 97.

Wind southeast at 3 miles an hour, and the pressure was 29.88 inches and rising. Pflugerville clear 95. Taylor clear 95. Lagoa Vista clear 92. Georgetown clear 96. San Marcos clear 92. Burnett clear 94. Junction clear 94. San Antonio partly cloudy 92. Corpus Christi mostly cloudy 84. Houston partly cloudy 94. Once again at Austin Bergstrom it was 96, and at Camp Mabry it was 94. Elsewhere across the state, College Station clear 93. Amarillo sunny 95. Abilene clear 98. Dallas-Fort Worth partly cloudy 100. The coastal waters forecast from Baffin Bay to Port Aransas out 20 nautical miles. Tonight, south winds 10 to 15 knots. Seas 2 to 3 feet. Wave detail, south 3 feet at 5 seconds. Wednesday, southwest winds 5 to 10 knots, becoming south in the afternoon. Seas around 2 feet. Wave detail, south 2 feet at 4 seconds and east 1 foot at 8 seconds. Wednesday night, south winds 10 to 15 knots. Seas 2 to 3 feet. Wave detail, south 3 feet at 4 seconds and east 1 foot at 7 seconds. Thursday, southwest winds 5 to 10 knots, becoming south in the afternoon. Seas around 2 feet. Wave detail, south 2 feet at 4 seconds and east 1 foot at 7 seconds. A slight chance of showers and thunderstorms in the morning, then a chance of showers in the afternoon. Thursday night, south winds 10 to 15 knots. Seas 2 to 3 feet. Wave detail, south 3 feet at 4 seconds. A slight chance of showers. Friday, south winds 10 to 15 knots. Seas 2 to 3 feet. Wave detail, south 3 feet at 5 seconds. Friday night, south winds 15 to 20 knots. Seas 3 to 4 feet, occasionally to 5 feet. Saturday, south winds 10 to 15 knots. Seas 3 to 4 feet, occasionally to 5 feet. Saturday night, southeast winds 15 to 20 knots. Seas 3 to 4 feet, occasionally to 5 feet. Sunday, south winds 10 to 15 knots. Seas around 3 feet. Sunday night, southeast winds 10 to 15 knots, becoming south 15 to 20 knots after midnight. Seas 3 to 4 feet, occasionally to 5 feet. Winds and seas higher and near thunderstorms. Your weather synopsis for South Central Texas. A dry and hot week is in store with highs in the mid to upper 90s and up to 103 degrees in the southern part of the Rio Grande Plains. Elevated heat index values of 100 to 107 are forecast for today with higher numbers on Wednesday and Thursday. Heat advisories may be needed. Otherwise, monitoring closely Tropical Storm Bertha as it moves to the west along the southern coastal states for the next couple of days. Your local forecast. Heat advisory in effect from noon to 8 p.m. Central Daylight Time Wednesday. Tonight, mostly clear. Lows around 80. South winds around 5 miles per hour, becoming southwest after midnight. Wednesday, mostly sunny. Hot with highs around 102. Northwest winds around 5 miles per hour, becoming east in the afternoon. Highest heat index readings up to 113. Wednesday night, partly cloudy in the evening, then becoming clear. Lows in the lower 80s. East winds around 5 miles per hour, becoming northeast around 5 miles per hour after midnight. Highest heat index readings up to 110 early in the evening. Thursday, sunny. Highs in the upper 90s. Northeast winds 5 to 10 miles per hour. Highest heat index readings up to 110. Thursday night, mostly clear. Lows around 80. East winds 5 to 10 miles per hour, becoming southeast after midnight. Highest heat index readings up to 106 early in

evening. Friday through Saturday, mostly clear. Highs in the upper 90s. Lows in the upper 70s. Highest heat index readings up to 110. Saturday night, mostly clear in the evening, then becoming partly cloudy. Lows in the upper 70s. Sunday, partly cloudy in the morning, then clearing. Highs in the upper 90s. Sunday night, clear. Lows in the mid 70s. Monday through Tuesday, mostly clear. Highs in the upper 90s. Lows in the mid 70s. Highest heat index readings up to 105. The Austin Bergstrom climate summary for this evening, as of 5 p.m., July 21, 2026. Today's high temperature of 100 degrees occurred at 3:59 p.m. The normal high is 97. The record high is 103 degrees, which was last set in 2022. Today's low temperature of 72 degrees occurred at 5:11 a.m. The normal low is 73. The record low is 66 degrees, which was set in 2000. No precipitation fell today. Sunset tonight is at 8:31 p.m. Sunrise tomorrow is at 6:43 a.m. The Austin Camp Mabry climate summary for this evening, as of 5 p.m., July 21, 2026. Today's high temperature of 100 degrees occurred at 3:53 p.m. The normal high is 97. The record high is 105 degrees, which was set in 2022. Today's low temperature of 74 degrees occurred at 5:48 a.m. The normal low is 75. The record low is 67 degrees, which was set in 1947. No precipitation fell today. Sunset tonight is at 8:31 p.m. Sunrise tomorrow is at 6:43 a.m. You're listening to NOAA Weather Radio, station WXK27, in Austin, Texas, broadcasting on a frequency of 162.4 megahertz, originating from the Austin-San Antonio National Weather Service Forecast Office. The Tropical Weather Outlook. For the North Atlantic, Caribbean Sea, and the Gulf of America, active systems, the National Hurricane Center is issuing advisories on Tropical Storm Bertha, located over the northeastern Gulf of America. Tropical cyclone formation is not expected during the next 7 days. The current time is 8:42 p.m. Central Daylight Time. The Austin, NOAA Weather Radio Roundup, at 8 p.m. at Austin Bergstrom International, it was partly cloudy. The temperature was 96, the dew point 66, the relative humidity was 37%, producing a heat index of 99, the wind southeast at 6 miles an hour, and the pressure was 29.86 inches and steady. At Camp Mabry, it was clear. The temperature was 94, the dew point 66, the relative humidity was 39%, producing a heat index of 97, the wind southeast at 3 miles an hour, and the pressure was 29.88 inches and rising. Pflugerville clear 95. Taylor clear 95. Lago Vista clear 92. Georgetown clear 96. San Marcos clear 92. Burnett clear 94. Junction clear 94. San Antonio partly cloudy 92. Corpus Christi mostly cloudy 84. Houston partly cloudy 94. Once again at Austin Bergstrom it was 96, and at Camp Mabry it was 94. Elsewhere across the state, College Station clear 93. Amarillo sunny 95. Abilene clear 98. Dallas-Fort Worth partly cloudy 100. Your weather synopsis for South Central Texas. A dry and hot week is in store with highs in the mid to upper 90s and up to 103 degrees in the southern part of the Rio Grande Plains. Elevated heat index values of 100 to 107 are forecast for today with higher numbers on Wednesday and Thursday. Heat advisories may be needed. Otherwise, monitoring closely Tropical Storm Bertha as it moves to the west along the southern coastal states for the next couple of days. Your local forecast,

5 miles per hour after midnight. Highest heat index readings up to 110 early in the evening. Thursday, sunny. Highs in the upper 90s. Northeast winds 5 to 10 miles per hour. Highest heat index readings up to 110. Thursday night, mostly clear. Lows around 80. East winds 5 to 10 miles per hour, becoming southeast after midnight. Highest heat index readings up to 106 early in the evening. Friday through Saturday, mostly clear. Highs in the upper 90s. Lows in the upper 70s. Highest heat index readings up to 110. Saturday night, mostly clear in the evening, then becoming partly cloudy. Lows in the upper 70s. Sunday, partly cloudy in the morning, then clearing. Highs in the upper 90s. Sunday night, clear. Lows in the mid-70s. Monday through Tuesday, mostly clear. Highs in the upper 90s. Lows in the mid-70s. Highest heat index readings up to 105. Heat advisory in effect from noon to 8 p.m. Central Daylight Time Wednesday. What? High temperatures of 100 to 104 degrees and heat index values up to 112 degrees expected. Where? Areas generally along and east of the Interstate 35 corridor. When? From noon to 8 p.m. Central Daylight Time Wednesday. Impacts. Hot temperatures and high humidity may cause heat illnesses. Drink plenty of fluids. Stay in an air-conditioned room. Stay out of the sun. And check up on relatives and neighbors. Do not leave young children or pets in unattended vehicles. Car interiors will reach lethal temperatures in a matter of minutes. The Austin Bergstrom Climate Summary for this evening, as of 5 p.m., July 21, 2026. Today's high temperature of 100 degrees occurred at 3:59 p.m. The normal high is 97. The record high is 103 degrees, which was last set in 2022. Today's low temperature of 72 degrees occurred at 5:11 a.m. The normal low is 73. The record low is 66 degrees, which was set in 2000. No precipitation fell today. Sunset tonight is at 8:31 p.m. Sunrise tomorrow is at 6:43 a.m. The Austin Camp Mabry Climate Summary for this evening, as of 5 p.m., July 21, 2026. Today's high temperature of 100 degrees occurred at 3:53 p.m. The normal high is 97. The record high is 105 degrees, which was set in 2022. Today's low temperature of 74 degrees occurred at 5:48 a.m. The normal low is 75. The record low is 67 degrees, which was set in 1947. No precipitation fell today. Sunset tonight is at 8:31 p.m. Sunrise tomorrow is at 6:43 a.m. You're listening to NOAA Weather Radio, station WXK27, in Austin, Texas, broadcasting on a frequency of 162.4 MHz. 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It was partly cloudy. The temperature was 96, the dew point 66. The relative humidity was 37%, producing a heat index of 99, the wind southeast at 6 miles an hour, and the pressure was 29.86 inches and steady. At Camp Mabry, it was clear. The temperature was 94, the dew point 66. The relative humidity was 39%, producing a heat index of 97, the wind southeast at 3 miles an hour, and the pressure was 29.88 inches and rising. Pflugerville clear 95. Taylor clear 95. Lago Vista clear 92. Georgetown clear 96. San Marcos clear 92. Burnett clear 94. Junction clear 94. San Antonio partly cloudy 92.

Corpus Christi mostly cloudy 84. Houston partly cloudy 94. Once again at Austin Bergstrom it was 96, and at Camp Mabry it was 94. Elsewhere across the state, College Station clear 93. Amarillo sunny 95. Abilene clear 98. Dallas-Fort Worth partly cloudy 100. Your weather synopsis for South Central Texas. A dry and hot week is in store with highs in the mid to upper 90s and up to 103 degrees in the southern part of the Rio Grande Plains. Elevated heat index values of 100 to 107 are forecast for today with higher numbers on Wednesday and Thursday. Heat advisories may be needed. Otherwise, monitoring closely Tropical Storm Bertha as it moves to the west along the southern coastal states for the next couple of days. Your local forecast. Heat advisory in effect from noon to 8 p.m. Central Daylight Time Wednesday. Tonight, mostly clear. Lows around 80. South winds around 5 miles per hour, becoming southwest after midnight. Wednesday, mostly sunny. Hot with highs around 102. Northwest winds around 5 miles per hour, becoming east in the afternoon. Highest heat index readings up to 113. Wednesday night, partly cloudy in the evening, then becoming clear. Lows in the lower 80s. East winds around 5 miles per hour, becoming northeast around 5 miles per hour after midnight. Highest heat index readings up to 110 early in the evening. Thursday, sunny. Highs in the upper 90s. Northeast winds 5 to 10 miles per hour. Highest heat index readings up to 110. Thursday night, mostly clear. Lows around 80. East winds 5 to 10 miles per hour, becoming southeast after midnight. Highest heat index readings up to 106 early in the evening. Friday through Saturday, mostly clear. Highs in the upper 90s. Lows in the upper 70s. Highest heat index readings up to 110. Saturday night, mostly clear in the evening, then becoming partly cloudy. Lows in the upper 70s. Sunday, partly cloudy in the morning, then clearing. Highs in the upper 90s. Sunday night, clear. Lows in the mid-70s. Monday through Tuesday, mostly clear. Highs in the upper 90s. Lows in the mid-70s. Highest heat index readings up to 105. The Austin Bergstrom Climate Summary for this evening, as of 5 p.m., July 21, 2026. Today's high temperature of 100 degrees occurred at 3:59 p.m. The normal high is 97. The record high is 103 degrees, which was last set in 2022. Today's low temperature of 72 degrees occurred at 5:11 a.m. The normal low is 73. The record low is 66 degrees, which was set in 2000. No precipitation fell today. Sunset tonight is at 8:31 p.m. Sunrise tomorrow is at 6:43 a.m. The Austin Camp Mabry Climate Summary for this evening, as of 5 p.m., July 21, 2026. Today's high temperature of 100 degrees occurred at 3:53 p.m. The normal high is 97. The record high is 105 degrees, which was set in 2022. Today's low temperature of 74 degrees occurred at 5:48 a.m. The normal low is 75. The record low is 67 degrees, which was set in 1947. No precipitation fell today. Sunset tonight is at 8:31 p.m. Sunrise tomorrow is at 6:43 a.m. You're listening to NOAA Weather Radio, station WXK27, in Austin, Texas, broadcasting on a frequency of 162.4 MHz, originating from the Austin-San Antonio National Weather Service Forecast Office. 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The Austin, NOAA Weather Radio Roundup, at 8 p.m. at Austin Bergstrom International, it was partly cloudy.

The temperature was 96, the dew point 66. The relative humidity was 37%, producing a heat index of 99, the wind southeast at 6 miles an hour, and the pressure was 29.86 inches and steady. At Camp Mabry, it was clear. The temperature was 94, the dew point 66. The relative humidity was 39%, producing a heat index of 97, the wind southeast at 3 miles an hour, and the pressure was 29.88 inches and rising. Pflugerville clear 95. Taylor clear 95. Lago Vista clear 92. Georgetown clear 96. San Marcos clear 92. Burnett clear 94. Junction clear 94. San Antonio partly cloudy 92. Corpus Christi mostly cloudy 84. Houston partly cloudy 94. Once again at Austin Bergstrom it was 96, and at Camp Mabry it was 94. Elsewhere across the state, College Station clear 93. Amarillo sunny 95. Abilene clear 98. Dallas-Fort Worth partly cloudy 100. Your weather synopsis for South Central Texas. A dry and hot week is in store with highs in the mid to upper 90s and up to 103 degrees in the southern part of the Rio Grande Plains. Elevated heat index values of 100 to 107 are forecast for today with higher numbers on Wednesday and Thursday. Heat advisories may be needed. Otherwise, monitoring closely Tropical Storm Bertha as it moves to the west along the southern coastal states for the next couple of days. Your local forecast. Heat advisory in effect from noon to 8 p.m. Central Daylight Time Wednesday. Tonight, mostly clear. Lows around 80. South winds around 5 miles per hour, becoming southwest after midnight. Wednesday, mostly sunny. Hot with highs around 102. Northwest winds around 5 miles per hour, becoming east in the afternoon. Highest heat index readings up to 113. Wednesday night, partly cloudy in the evening, then becoming clear. Lows in the lower 80s. East winds around 5 miles per hour, becoming northeast around 5 miles per hour after midnight. Highest heat index readings up to 110 early in the evening. Thursday, sunny. Highs in the upper 90s. Northeast winds 5 to 10 miles per hour. Highest heat index readings up to 110. Thursday night, mostly clear. Lows around 80. East winds 5 to 10 miles per hour, becoming southeast after midnight. Highest heat index readings up to 106 early in the evening. Friday through Saturday, mostly clear. Highs in the upper 90s. Lows in the upper 70s. Highest heat index readings up to 110. Saturday night, mostly clear in the evening, then becoming partly cloudy. Lows in the upper 70s. Sunday, partly cloudy in the morning, then clearing. Highs in the upper 90s. Sunday night, clear. Lows in the mid 70s. Monday through Tuesday, mostly clear. Highs in the upper 90s. Lows in the mid 70s. Highest heat index readings up to 105. The Austin Bergstrom climate summary for this evening, as of 5 p.m., July 21, 2026. Today's high temperature of 100 degrees occurred at 3:59 p.m. The normal high is 97. The record high is 103 degrees, which was last set in 2022. Today's low temperature of 72 degrees occurred at 5:11 a.m. The normal low is 73. The record low is 66 degrees, which was set in 2000. No precipitation fell today. Sunset tonight is at 8:31 p.m. Sunrise tomorrow is at 6:43 a.m. The Austin Camp Mabry climate summary for this evening, as of 5 p.m., July 21, 2026. Today's high temperature of 100 degrees occurred at 3:53 p.m. The normal high is 97. The record high is 105 degrees.

degrees, which was set in 2022. Today's low temperature of 74 degrees occurred at 5:48 a.m. The normal low is 75. The record low is 67 degrees, which was set in 1947. No precipitation fell today. Sunset tonight is at 8:31 p.m. Sunrise tomorrow is at 6:43 a.m. You're listening to NOAA Weather Radio, station WXK27, in Austin, Texas, broadcasting on a frequency of 162.4 MHz, originating from the Austin-San Antonio National Weather Service Forecast Office. Heat advisory in effect from noon to 8 p.m. Central Daylight Time Wednesday. What? High temperatures of 100 to 104 degrees and heat index values up to 112 degrees expected. Where? Areas generally along and east of the Interstate 35 corridor. When? From noon to 8 p.m. Central Daylight Time Wednesday. Impacts. Hot temperatures and high humidity may cause heat illnesses. Drink plenty of fluids, stay in an air-conditioned room, stay out of the sun, and check up on relatives and neighbors. Do not leave young children or pets in unattended vehicles. Car interiors will reach lethal temperatures in a matter of minutes. The current time is 9:01 p.m. Central Daylight Time. The Austin NOAA Weather Radio Roundup at 8 p.m. at Austin Bergstrom International. It was partly cloudy. The temperature was 96, the dew point 66. The relative humidity was 37%, producing a heat index of 99, the wind southeast at 6 miles an hour, and the pressure was 29.86 inches and steady. At Camp Mabry, it was clear. The temperature was 94, the dew point 66. The relative humidity was 39%, producing a heat index of 97, the wind southeast at 3 miles an hour, and the pressure was 29.88 inches and rising. Pflugerville clear 95. Taylor clear 95. Lago Vista clear 92. Georgetown clear 96. San Marcos clear 92. Burnett clear 94. Junction clear 94. San Antonio partly cloudy 92. Corpus Christi mostly cloudy 84. Houston partly cloudy 94. Once again at Austin Bergstrom it was 96, and at Camp Mabry it was 94. Elsewhere across the state, College Station clear 93. Amarillo sunny 95. Abilene clear 98. Dallas-Fort Worth partly cloudy 100. Your weather synopsis for South Central Texas. A dry and hot week is in store with highs in the mid to upper 90s and up to 103 degrees in the southern part of the Rio Grande Plains. Elevated heat index values of 100 to 107 are forecast for today with higher numbers on Wednesday and Thursday. Heat advisories may be needed. Otherwise, monitoring closely Tropical Storm Bertha as it moves to the west along the southern coastal states for the next couple of days. Your local forecast. Heat advisory in effect from noon to 8 p.m. Central Daylight Time Wednesday. Tonight, mostly clear. Lows around 80. South winds around 5 miles per hour, becoming southwest after midnight. Wednesday, mostly sunny. Hot with highs around 102. Northwest winds around 5 miles per hour, becoming east in the afternoon. Highest heat index readings up to 113. Wednesday night, partly cloudy in the evening, then becoming clear. Lows in the lower 80s. East winds around 5 miles per hour, becoming northeast around 5 miles per hour after midnight. Highest heat index readings up to 110 early in the evening. Thursday, sunny. Highs in the upper 90s. Northeast winds 5 to 10 miles per hour. Highest heat index readings up to 110. Thursday night, mostly clear. Lows around 80. East winds 5 to 10 miles per hour, becoming southeast after midnight. Highest heat index readings up to 106 early in the evening. Friday through Saturday, mostly

clear. Highs in the upper 90s. Lows in the upper 70s. Highest heat index readings up to 110. Saturday night, mostly clear in the evening, then becoming partly cloudy. Lows in the upper 70s. Sunday, partly cloudy in the morning, then clearing. Highs in the upper 90s. Sunday night, clear. Lows in the mid 70s. Monday through Tuesday, mostly clear. Highs in the upper 90s. Lows in the mid 70s. Highest heat index readings up to 105. The coastal waters forecast from Baffin Bay to Port Aransas out 20 nautical miles. Tonight, south winds 10 to 15 knots. Seas 2 to 3 feet. Wave detail, south 3 feet at 5 seconds. Wednesday, southwest winds 5 to 10 knots, becoming south in the afternoon. Seas around 2 feet. Wave detail, south 2 feet at 4 seconds and east 1 foot at 8 seconds. Wednesday night, south winds 10 to 15 knots. Seas 2 to 3 feet. Wave detail, south 3 feet at 4 seconds and east 1 foot at 7 seconds. Thursday, southwest winds 5 to 10 knots, becoming south in the afternoon. Seas around 2 feet. Wave detail, south 2 feet at 4 seconds and east 1 foot at 7 seconds. A slight chance of showers and thunderstorms in the morning, then a chance of showers in the afternoon. Thursday night, south winds 10 to 15 knots. Seas 2 to 3 feet. Wave detail, south 3 feet at 4 seconds. A slight chance of showers. Friday, south winds 10 to 15 knots. Seas 2 to 3 feet. Wave detail, south 3 feet at 5 seconds. Friday night, south winds 15 to 20 knots. Seas 3 to 4 feet, occasionally to 5 feet. Saturday, south winds 10 to 15 knots. Seas 3 to 4 feet, occasionally to 5 feet. Saturday night, southeast winds 15 to 20 knots. Seas 3 to 4 feet, occasionally to 5 feet. Sunday, south winds 10 to 15 knots. Seas around 3 feet. Sunday night, southeast winds 10 to 15 knots, becoming south 15 to 20 knots after midnight. Seas 3 to 4 feet, occasionally to 5 feet. Winds and seas higher and near thunderstorms. 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The current time is 9:08 p.m. Central Daylight Time. Your weather synopsis for South Central Texas. A dry and hot week is in store with highs in the mid to upper 90s and up to 103 degrees in the southern part of the Rio Grande Plains. Elevated heat index values of 100 to 107 are forecast for today with higher numbers on Wednesday and Thursday. Heat advisories may be needed. Otherwise, monitoring closely Tropical Storm Bertha as it moves to the west along the southern coastal states for the next couple of days. Your local forecast. Heat advisory in effect from noon to 8 p.m. Central Daylight Time Wednesday. Tonight, mostly clear. Lows around 80. South winds around 5 miles per hour, becoming southwest after midnight. Wednesday, mostly sunny. Hot with highs around 102. Northwest winds around 5 miles per hour, becoming east in the afternoon. Highest heat index readings up to 113. Wednesday night, partly cloudy in the evening, then becoming clear. Lows in the lower 80s. East winds around 5 miles per hour, becoming northeast around 5 miles per hour after midnight. Highest heat index readings up to 110 early in the evening. Thursday, sunny. Highs in the upper 90s. Northeast winds 5 to 10 miles per hour. Highest heat index readings up to 110. Thursday night, mostly clear. Lows around

80. East winds 5 to 10 miles per hour, becoming southeast after midnight. Highest heat index readings up to 106 early in the evening. Friday through Saturday, mostly clear. Highs in the upper 90s. Lows in the upper 70s. Highest heat index readings up to 110. Saturday night, mostly clear in the evening, then becoming partly cloudy. Lows in the upper 70s. Sunday, partly cloudy in the morning, then clearing. Highs in the upper 90s. Sunday night, clear. Lows in the mid-70s. Monday through Tuesday, mostly clear. Highs in the upper 90s. Lows in the mid-70s. Highest heat index readings up to 105. 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The current time is 9:11 p.m. Central Daylight Time. Your weather synopsis for South Central Texas. A dry and hot week is in store with highs in the mid to upper 90s and up to 103 degrees in the southern part of the Rio Grande Plains. Elevated heat index values of 100 to 107 are forecast for today with higher numbers on Wednesday and Thursday. Heat advisories may be needed. Otherwise, monitoring closely Tropical Storm Bertha as it moves to the west along the southern coastal states for the next couple of days. The Tropical Weather Outlook. For the North Atlantic, Caribbean Sea and the Gulf of America, active systems, the National Hurricane Center is issuing advisories on Tropical Storm Bertha, located over the northeastern Gulf of America. Tropical cyclone formation is not expected during the next 7 days. Your local forecast. Heat advisory in effect from noon to 8 p.m. Central Daylight Time Wednesday. Tonight, mostly clear. Lows around 80. South winds around 5 miles per hour, becoming southwest after midnight. Wednesday, mostly sunny. Hot with highs around 102. Northwest winds around 5 miles per hour, becoming east in the afternoon. Highest heat index readings up to 113. Wednesday night, partly cloudy in the evening, then becoming clear. Lows in the lower 80s. East winds around 5 miles per hour, becoming northeast around 5 miles per hour after midnight. Highest heat index readings up to 110 early in the evening. Thursday, sunny. Highs in the upper 90s. Northeast winds 5 to 10 miles per hour. Highest heat index readings up to 110. Thursday night, mostly clear. Lows around 80. East winds 5 to 10 miles per hour, becoming southeast after midnight. Highest heat index readings up to 106 early in the evening. Friday through Saturday, mostly clear. Highs in the upper 90s. Lows in the upper 70s. Highest heat index readings up to 110. Saturday night, mostly clear in the evening, then becoming partly cloudy. Lows in the upper 70s. Sunday, partly cloudy in the morning, then clearing. Highs in the upper 90s. Sunday night, clear. Lows in the mid-70s. Monday through Tuesday, mostly clear. Highs in the upper 90s. Lows in the mid-70s. Highest heat index readings up to 105. 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It was partly cloudy. The temperature was 87, the dew point 70, the relative humidity was 56%, producing a heat index of 92, the wind calm and the pressure was 29.86 inches and steady.

at Camp Mabry, it was clear. The temperature was 93, the dew point 64, the relative humidity was 38%, producing a heat index of 94, the wind southeast at 5 miles an hour, and the pressure was 29.88 inches and steady. Pflugerville clear 90. Taylor clear 88. Lago Vista clear 89. Georgetown clear 92. San Marcos clear 87. Burnett clear 90. Junction clear 87. San Antonio partly cloudy 90. Corpus Christi mostly cloudy 81. Houston partly cloudy 90. Once again at Austin Bergstrom it was 87, and at Camp Mabry it was 93. Elsewhere across the state, College Station clear 88. Amarillo clear 90. Abilene clear 92. Dallas-Fort Worth partly cloudy 95. Heat advisory in effect from noon to 8 p.m. Central Daylight Time Wednesday. What? High temperatures of 100 to 104 degrees and heat index values up to 112 degrees expected. Where? Areas generally along and east of the Interstate 35 corridor. When? From noon to 8 p.m. Central Daylight Time Wednesday. Impacts. Hot temperatures and high humidity may cause heat illnesses. Drink plenty of fluids, stay in an air-conditioned room, stay out of the sun, and check up on relatives and neighbors. Do not leave young children or pets in unattended vehicles. Car interiors will reach lethal temperatures in a matter of minutes. Your weather synopsis for South Central Texas. A dry and hot week is in store with highs in the mid to upper 90s and up to 103 degrees in the southern part of the Rio Grande Plains. Elevated heat index values of 100 to 107 are forecast for today with higher numbers on Wednesday and Thursday. Heat advisories may be needed. Otherwise, monitoring closely Tropical Storm Bertha as it moves to the west along the southern coastal states for the next couple of days. Your local forecast. Heat advisory in effect from noon to 8 p.m. Central Daylight Time Wednesday. Tonight, mostly clear. Lows around 80. South winds around 5 miles per hour, becoming southwest after midnight. Wednesday, mostly sunny. Hot with highs around 102. Northwest winds around 5 miles per hour, becoming east in the afternoon. Highest heat index readings up to 113. Wednesday night, partly cloudy in the evening, then becoming clear. Lows in the lower 80s. East winds around 5 miles per hour, becoming northeast around 5 miles per hour after midnight. Highest heat index readings up to 110 early in the evening. Thursday, sunny. Highs in the upper 90s. Northeast winds 5 to 10 miles per hour. Highest heat index readings up to 110. Thursday night, mostly clear. Lows around 80. East winds 5 to 10 miles per hour, becoming southeast after midnight. Highest heat index readings up to 106 early in the evening. Friday through Saturday, mostly clear. Highs in the upper 90s. Lows in the upper 70s. Highest heat index readings up to 110. Saturday night, mostly clear in the evening, then becoming partly cloudy. Lows in the upper 70s. Sunday, partly cloudy in the morning, then clearing. Highs in the upper 90s. Sunday night, clear. Lows in the mid-70s. Monday through Tuesday, mostly clear. Highs in the upper 90s. Lows in the mid-70s. Highest heat index readings up to 105. 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The current time is 9:20 p.m. Central Daylight Time. The Austin, NOAA Weather Radio Roundup, at 9 p.m. at Austin Bergstrom International, it was partly cloudy. The temperature was 87,

the dew point 70. The relative humidity was 56%, producing a heat index of 92. The wind calm and the pressure was 29.86 inches and steady. At Camp Mabry, it was clear. The temperature was 93. The dew point 64. The relative humidity was 38%, producing a heat index of 94. The wind southeast at 5 miles an hour and the pressure was 29.88 inches and steady. Pflugerville clear 90. Taylor clear 88. Lago Vista clear 89. Georgetown clear 92. San Marcos clear 87. Burnett clear 90. Junction clear 87. San Antonio partly cloudy 90. Corpus Christi mostly cloudy 81. Houston partly cloudy 90. Once again at Austin Bergstrom it was 87, and at Camp Mabry it was 93. Elsewhere across the state, College Station clear 88. Amarillo clear 90. Abilene clear 92. Dallas-Fort Worth partly cloudy 95. Your weather synopsis for South Central Texas. A dry and hot week is in store with highs in the mid to upper 90s and up to 103 degrees in the southern part of the Rio Grande Plains. Elevated heat index values of 100 to 107 are forecast for today with higher numbers on Wednesday and Thursday. Heat advisories may be needed. Otherwise, monitoring closely Tropical Storm Bertha as it moves to the west along the southern coastal states for the next couple of days. Your local forecast. Heat advisory in effect from noon to 8 p.m. Central Daylight Time Wednesday. Tonight, mostly clear. Lows around 80. South winds around 5 miles per hour, becoming southwest after midnight. Wednesday, mostly sunny. Hot with highs around 102. Northwest winds around 5 miles per hour, becoming east in the afternoon. Highest heat index readings up to 113. Wednesday night, partly cloudy in the evening, then becoming clear. Lows in the lower 80s. East winds around 5 miles per hour, becoming northeast around 5 miles per hour after midnight. Highest heat index readings up to 110 early in the evening. Thursday, sunny. Highs in the upper 90s. Northeast winds 5 to 10 miles per hour. Highest heat index readings up to 110. Thursday night, mostly clear. Lows around 80. East winds 5 to 10 miles per hour, becoming southeast after midnight. Highest heat index readings up to 106 early in the evening. Friday through Saturday, mostly clear. Highs in the upper 90s. Lows in the upper 70s. Highest heat index readings up to 110. Saturday night, mostly clear in the evening, then becoming partly cloudy. Lows in the upper 70s. Sunday, partly cloudy in the morning, then clearing. Highs in the upper 90s. Sunday night, clear. Lows in the mid-70s. Monday through Tuesday, mostly clear. Highs in the upper 90s. Lows in the mid-70s. Highest heat index readings up to 105. 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It was partly cloudy. The temperature was 87, the dew point 70. The relative humidity was 56%, producing a heat index of 92. The wind calm and the pressure was 29.86 inches and steady. At Camp Mabry, it was clear. The temperature was 93, the dew point 64. The relative humidity was 38%, producing a heat index of 94. The wind southeast at 5 miles an hour and the pressure was 29.88 inches and steady. Pflugerville clear 90. Taylor clear 88.

Lago Vista clear 89. Georgetown clear 92. San Marcos clear 87. Burnett clear 90. Junction clear 87. San Antonio partly cloudy 90. Corpus Christi mostly cloudy 81. Houston partly cloudy 90. Once again at Austin Bergstrom it was 87, and at Camp Mabry it was 93. Elsewhere across the state, College Station clear 88. Amarillo clear 90. Abilene clear 92. Dallas-Fort Worth partly cloudy 95. Your weather synopsis for South Central Texas. A dry and hot week is in store with highs in the mid to upper 90s and up to 103 degrees in the southern part of the Rio Grande Plains. Elevated heat index values of 100 to 107 are forecast for today with higher numbers on Wednesday and Thursday. Heat advisories may be needed. Otherwise, monitoring closely Tropical Storm Bertha as it moves to the west along the southern coastal states for the next couple of days. Your local forecast. Heat advisory in effect from noon to 8 p.m. Central Daylight Time Wednesday. Tonight, mostly clear. Lows around 80. South winds around 5 miles per hour, becoming southwest after midnight. Wednesday, mostly sunny. Hot with highs around 102. Northwest winds around 5 miles per hour, becoming east in the afternoon. Highest heat index readings up to 113. Wednesday night, partly cloudy in the evening, then becoming clear. Lows in the lower 80s. East winds around 5 miles per hour, becoming northeast around 5 miles per hour after midnight. Highest heat index readings up to 110 early in the evening. Thursday, sunny. Highs in the upper 90s. Northeast winds 5 to 10 miles per hour. Highest heat index readings up to 110. Thursday night, mostly clear. Lows around 80. East winds 5 to 10 miles per hour, becoming southeast after midnight. Highest heat index readings up to 106 early in the evening. Friday through Saturday, mostly clear. Highs in the upper 90s. Lows in the upper 70s. Highest heat index readings up to 110. Saturday night, mostly clear in the evening, then becoming partly cloudy. Lows in the upper 70s. Sunday, partly cloudy in the morning, then clearing. Highs in the upper 90s. Sunday night, clear. Lows in the mid-70s. Monday through Tuesday, mostly clear. Highs in the upper 90s. Lows in the mid-70s. Highest heat index readings up to 105. 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It was partly cloudy. The temperature was 87, the dew point 70, the relative humidity was 56%, producing a heat index of 92, the wind calm and the pressure was 29.86 inches and steady. At Camp Mabry, it was clear. The temperature was 93, the dew point 64, the relative humidity was 38%, producing a heat index of 94, the wind southeast at 5 miles an hour and the pressure was 29.88 inches and steady. Pflugerville clear 90. Taylor clear 88. Lago Vista clear 89. Georgetown clear 92. San Marcos clear 87. Burnett clear 90. Junction clear 87. San Antonio partly cloudy 90. Corpus Christi mostly cloudy 81. Houston partly cloudy 90. Once again at Austin Bergstrom it was 87, and at Camp Mabry it was 93. Elsewhere across the state, College Station clear 88. Amarillo clear 90.

Abilene clear 92. Dallas, Fort Worth partly cloudy 95. Your weather synopsis for South Central Texas. A dry and hot week is in store with highs in the mid to upper 90s and up to 103 degrees in the southern part of the Rio Grande Plains. Elevated heat index values of 100 to 107 are forecast for today with higher numbers on Wednesday and Thursday. Heat advisories may be needed. Otherwise, monitoring closely Tropical Storm Bertha as it moves to the west along the southern coastal states for the next couple of days. Heat advisory in effect from noon to 8 p.m. Central Daylight Time Wednesday. What? High temperatures of 100 to 104 degrees and heat index values up to 112 degrees expected. Where? Areas generally along and east of the Interstate 35 corridor. When? From noon to 8 p.m. Central Daylight Time Wednesday. Impacts. Hot temperatures and high humidity may cause heat illnesses. Drink plenty of fluids, stay in an air-conditioned room, stay out of the sun, and check up on relatives and neighbors. Do not leave young children or pets in unattended vehicles. Car interiors will reach lethal temperatures in a matter of minutes. Your local forecast. Heat advisory in effect from noon to 8 p.m. Central Daylight Time Wednesday. Tonight, mostly clear. Lows around 80. South winds around 5 miles per hour, becoming southwest after midnight. Wednesday, mostly sunny. Hot with highs around 102. Northwest winds around 5 miles per hour, becoming east in the afternoon. Highest heat index readings up to 113. Wednesday night, partly cloudy in the evening, then becoming clear. Lows in the lower 80s. East winds around 5 miles per hour, becoming northeast around 5 miles per hour after midnight. Highest heat index readings up to 110 early in the evening. Thursday, sunny. Highs in the upper 90s. Northeast winds 5 to 10 miles per hour. Highest heat index readings up to 110. Thursday night, mostly clear. Lows around 80. East winds 5 to 10 miles per hour, becoming southeast after midnight. Highest heat index readings up to 106 early is around 80. East winds 5 to 10 miles per hour, becoming southeast after midnight. Highest heat index readings up to 106 early in the evening. Friday through Saturday, mostly clear. Highs in the upper 90s. Lows in the upper 70s. Highest heat index readings up to 110. Saturday night, mostly clear in the evening, then becoming partly cloudy. Lows in the upper 70s. Sunday, partly cloudy in the morning, then clearing. Highs in the upper 90s. Sunday night, clear. Lows in the mid-70s. Monday through Tuesday, mostly clear. Highs in the upper 90s. Lows in the mid-70s. Highest heat index readings up to 105. 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It was partly cloudy. The temperature was 87, the dew point 70, the relative humidity was 56%, producing a heat index of 92, the wind calm and the pressure was 29.86 inches and steady. At Camp Mabry, it was clear. The temperature was 93, the dew point 64, the relative humidity was 38%, producing a heat index of 94, the wind southeast at 5 miles an hour and the pressure was 29.88 inches and steady. Pflugerville clear 90. Taylor clear 88. Lago Vista clear 89. Georgetown clear 92. San Marcos clear 87. Burnett clear 90. Junction clear.

87. San Antonio, partly cloudy, 90. Corpus Christi, mostly cloudy, 81. Houston, partly cloudy, 90. Once again at Austin Bergstrom, it was 87, and at Camp Mabry, it was 93. Elsewhere across the state, College Station, clear, 88. Amarillo, clear, 90. Abilene, clear, 92. Dallas-Fort Worth, partly cloudy, 95. The coastal waters forecast from Baffin Bay to Port Aransas out 20 nautical miles. Tonight, south winds 10 to 15 knots. Seas 2 to 3 feet. Wave detail, south 3 feet at 5 seconds. Wednesday, southwest winds 5 to 10 knots, becoming south in the afternoon. Seas around 2 feet. Wave detail, south 2 feet at 4 seconds and east 1 foot at 8 seconds. Wednesday night, south winds 10 to 15 knots. Seas 2 to 3 feet. Wave detail, south 3 feet at 4 seconds and east 1 foot at 7 seconds. Thursday, southwest winds 5 to 10 knots, becoming south in the afternoon. Seas around 2 feet. Wave detail, south 2 feet at 4 seconds and east 1 foot at 7 seconds. A slight chance of showers and thunderstorms in the morning, then a chance of showers in the afternoon. Thursday night, south winds 10 to 15 knots. Seas 2 to 3 feet. Wave detail, south 3 feet at 4 seconds. A slight chance of showers. Friday, south winds 10 to 15 knots. Seas 2 to 3 feet. Wave detail, south 3 feet at 5 seconds. Friday night, south winds 15 to 20 knots. Seas 3 to 4 feet, occasionally to 5 feet. Saturday, south winds 10 to 15 knots. Seas 3 to 4 feet, occasionally to 5 feet. Saturday night, southeast winds 15 to 20 knots. Seas 3 to 4 feet, occasionally to 5 feet. Sunday, south winds 10 to 15 knots. Seas around 3 feet. Sunday night, southeast winds 10 to 15 knots, becoming south 15 to 20 knots after midnight. Seas 3 to 4 feet, occasionally to 5 feet. Winds and seas higher and near thunderstorms. Your weather synopsis for South Central Texas. A dry and hot week is in store with highs in the mid to upper 90s and up to 103 degrees in the southern part of the Rio Grande Plains. Elevated heat index values of 100 to 107 are forecast for today with higher numbers on Wednesday and Thursday. Heat advisories may be needed. Otherwise, monitoring closely Tropical Storm Bertha as it moves to the west along the southern coastal states for the next couple of days. Your local forecast. Heat advisory in effect from noon to 8 p.m. Central Daylight Time Wednesday. Tonight, mostly clear. Lows around 80. South winds around 5 miles per hour, becoming southwest after midnight. Wednesday, mostly sunny. Hot with highs around 102. Northwest winds around 5 miles per hour, becoming east in the afternoon. Highest heat index readings up to 113. Wednesday night, partly cloudy in the evening, then becoming clear. Lows in the lower 80s. East winds around 5 miles per hour, becoming northeast around 5 miles per hour after midnight. Highest heat index readings up to 110 early in the evening. Thursday, sunny. Highs in the upper 90s. Northeast winds 5 to 10 miles per hour. Highest heat index readings up to 110. Thursday night, mostly clear. Lows around 80. East winds 5 to 10 miles per hour, becoming southeast after midnight. Highest heat index readings up to 106 early in the evening. Friday through Saturday, mostly clear. Highs in the upper 90s. Lows in the upper 70s. Highest heat index readings up to 110. Saturday night, mostly clear in the evening, then becoming partly cloudy. Lows in the upper 70s. Sunday,
Partly cloudy in the morning, then clearing. Highs in the upper 90s. Sunday night, clear. Lows in the mid-70s. Monday through Tuesday, mostly clear. Highs in the upper 90s. Lows in the mid-70s. Highest heat index readings up to 105. 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It was partly cloudy. The temperature was 87, the dew point 70, the relative humidity was 56%, producing a heat index of 92, the wind calm and the pressure was 29.86 inches and steady. At Camp Mabry, it was clear. The temperature was 93, the dew point 64, the relative humidity was 38%, producing a heat index of 94, the wind southeast at 5 miles an hour and the pressure was 29.88 inches and steady. Pflugerville clear 90. Taylor clear 88. Lago Vista clear 89. Georgetown clear 92. San Marcos clear 87. Burnett clear 90. Junction clear 87. San Antonio partly cloudy 90. Corpus Christi mostly cloudy 81. Houston partly cloudy 90. Once again at Austin Bergstrom it was 87, and at Camp Mabry it was 93. Elsewhere across the state, College Station clear 88. Amarillo clear 90. Abilene clear 92. Dallas-Fort Worth partly cloudy 95. The Tropical Weather Outlook. For the North Atlantic, Caribbean Sea and the Gulf of America, active systems, the National Hurricane Center is issuing advisories on Tropical Storm Bertha, located over the northeastern Gulf of America. Tropical cyclone formation is not expected during the next 7 days. Your weather synopsis for South Central Texas. A dry and hot week is in store with highs in the mid to upper 90s and up to 103 degrees in the southern part of the Rio Grande Plains. Elevated heat index values of 100 to 107 are forecast for today with higher numbers on Wednesday and Thursday. Heat advisories may be needed. Otherwise, monitoring closely Tropical Storm Bertha as it moves to the west along the southern coastal states for the next couple of days. Your local forecast. Heat advisory in effect from noon to 8 p.m. Central Daylight Time Wednesday. Tonight, mostly clear. Lows around 80. South winds around 5 miles per hour, becoming southwest after midnight. Wednesday, mostly sunny. Hot with highs around 102. Northwest winds around 5 miles per hour, becoming east in the afternoon. Highest heat index readings up to 113. Wednesday night, partly cloudy in the evening, then becoming clear. Lows in the lower 80s. East winds around 5 miles per hour, becoming northeast around 5 miles per hour after midnight. Highest heat index readings up to 110 early in the evening. Thursday, sunny. Highs in the upper 90s. Northeast winds 5 to 10 miles per hour. Highest heat index readings up to 110. Thursday night, mostly clear. Lows around 80. East winds 5 to 10 miles per hour, becoming southeast after midnight. Highest heat index readings up to 106 early in the evening. Friday through Saturday, mostly clear. Highs in the upper 90s. Lows in the upper 70s. Highest heat index readings up to 110. Saturday night, mostly clear in the evening, then becoming partly cloudy. Lows in the upper 70s. Sunday, partly cloudy in the morning, then clearing. Highs in the upper 90s. Sunday night, clear. Lows in the mid 70s. Monday through Tuesday, mostly clear.
highs in the upper 90s.

29.86 inches and steady. At Camp Mabry, it was clear. The temperature was 93, the dew point 64, the relative humidity was 38%, producing a heat index of 94, the wind southeast at 5 miles an hour, and the pressure was 29.88 inches and steady. Pflugerville clear 90. Taylor clear 88. Lago Vista clear 89. Georgetown clear 92. San Marcos clear 87. Burnett clear 90. Junction clear 87. San Antonio partly cloudy 90. Corpus Christi mostly cloudy 81. Houston partly cloudy 90. Once again at Austin Bergstrom it was 87, and at Camp Mabry it was 93. Elsewhere across the state, College Station clear 88. Amarillo clear 90. Abilene clear 92. Dallas-Fort Worth partly cloudy 95. Heat advisory in effect from noon to 8 p.m. Central Daylight Time Wednesday. What? High temperatures of 100 to 104 degrees and heat index values up to 112 degrees expected. Where? Areas generally along and east of the Interstate 35 corridor. When? From noon to 8 p.m. Central Daylight Time Wednesday. Impacts. Hot temperatures and high humidity may cause heat illnesses. Drink plenty of fluids, stay in an air-conditioned room, stay out of the sun, and check up on relatives and neighbors. Do not leave young children or pets in unattended vehicles. Car interiors will reach lethal temperatures in a matter of minutes. Your weather synopsis for South Central Texas. A dry and hot week is in store with highs in the mid to upper 90s and up to 103 degrees in the southern part of the Rio Grande Plains. Elevated heat index values of 100 to 107 are forecast for today with higher numbers on Wednesday and Thursday. Heat advisories may be needed. Otherwise, monitoring closely Tropical Storm Bertha as it moves to the west along the southern coastal states for the next couple of days. Your local forecast. Heat advisory in effect from noon to 8 p.m. Central Daylight Time Wednesday. Tonight, mostly clear. Lows around 80. South winds around 5 miles per hour, becoming southwest after midnight. Wednesday, mostly sunny. Hot with highs around 102. Northwest winds around 5 miles per hour, becoming east in the afternoon. Highest heat index readings up to 113. Wednesday night, partly cloudy in the evening, then becoming clear. Lows in the lower 80s. East winds around 5 miles per hour, becoming northeast around 5 miles per hour after midnight. Highest heat index readings up to 110 early in the evening. Thursday, sunny. Highs in the upper 90s. Northeast winds 5 to 10 miles per hour. Highest heat index readings up to 110. Thursday night, mostly clear. Lows around 80. East winds 5 to 10 miles per hour, becoming southeast after midnight. Highest heat index readings up to 106 early in the evening. Friday through Saturday, mostly clear. Highs in the upper 90s. Lows in the upper 70s. Highest heat index readings up to 110. Saturday night, mostly clear in the evening, then becoming partly cloudy. Lows in the upper 70s. Sunday, partly cloudy in the morning, then clearing. Highs in the upper 90s. Sunday night, clear. Lows in the mid 70s. Monday through Tuesday, mostly clear. Highs in the upper 90s. Lows in the mid 70s. Highest heat index readings up to 105. 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It was

partly cloudy. The temperature was 87, the dew point 70. The relative humidity was 56%, producing a heat index of 92. The wind calm and the pressure was 29.86 inches and steady. At Camp Mabry, it was clear. The temperature was 93, the dew point 64. The relative humidity was 38%, producing a heat index of 94. The wind southeast at 5 miles an hour and the pressure was 29.88 inches and steady. Pflugerville clear 90. Taylor clear 88. Lago Vista clear 89. Georgetown clear 92. San Marcos clear 87. Burnett clear 90. Junction clear 87. San Antonio partly cloudy 90. Corpus Christi mostly cloudy 81. Houston partly cloudy 90. Once again at Austin Bergstrom it was 87, and at Camp Mabry it was 93. Elsewhere across the state, College Station clear 88. Amarillo clear 90. Abilene clear 92. Dallas-Fort Worth partly cloudy 95. Your weather synopsis for South Central Texas. A dry and hot week is in store with highs in the mid to upper 90s and up to 103 degrees in the southern part of the Rio Grande Plains. Elevated heat index values of 100 to 107 are forecast for today with higher numbers on Wednesday and Thursday. Heat advisories may be needed. Otherwise, monitoring closely Tropical Storm Bertha as it moves to the west along the southern coastal states for the next couple of days. Your local forecast. Heat advisory in effect from noon to 8 p.m. Central Daylight Time Wednesday. Tonight, mostly clear. Lows around 80. South winds around 5 miles per hour, becoming southwest after midnight. Wednesday, mostly sunny. Hot with highs around 102. Northwest winds around 5 miles per hour, becoming east in the afternoon. Highest heat index readings up to 113. Wednesday night, partly cloudy in the evening, then becoming clear. Lows in the lower 80s. East winds around 5 miles per hour, becoming northeast around 5 miles per hour after midnight. Highest heat index readings up to 110 early in the evening. Thursday, sunny. Highs in the upper 90s. Northeast winds 5 to 10 miles per hour. Highest heat index readings up to 110. Thursday night, mostly clear. Lows around 80. East winds 5 to 10 miles per hour, becoming southeast after midnight. Highest heat index readings up to 106 early in the evening. Friday through Saturday, mostly clear. Highs in the upper 90s. Lows in the upper 70s. Highest heat index readings up to 110. Saturday night, mostly clear in the evening, then becoming partly cloudy. Lows in the upper 70s. Sunday, partly cloudy in the morning, then clearing. Highs in the upper 90s. Sunday night, clear. Lows in the mid-70s. Monday through Tuesday, mostly clear. Highs in the upper 90s. Lows in the mid-70s. Highest heat index readings up to 105. 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It was partly cloudy. The temperature was 87, the dew point 70. The relative humidity was 56%, producing a heat index of 92. The wind calm and the pressure was 29.86 inches and steady. At Camp Mabry, it was clear. The temperature was 93, the dew point 64. The relative humidity was 38%, producing a heat index of 94. The wind southeast at 5 miles an hour and the pressure was 29.88 inches and steady. Pflugerville.

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Taylor Clear 88. Lago Vista Clear 89. Georgetown Clear 92. San Marcos Clear 87. Burnett Clear 90. Junction Clear 87. San Antonio Partly Cloudy 90. Corpus Christi Mostly Cloudy 81. Houston Partly Cloudy 90. Once again at Austin Bergstrom it was 87, and at Camp Mabry it was 93. Elsewhere across the state, College Station Clear 88. Amarillo Clear 90. Abilene Clear 92. Dallas Fort Worth Partly Cloudy 95. Your weather synopsis for South Central Texas. A dry and hot week is in store with highs in the mid to upper 90s and up to 103 degrees in the southern part of the Rio Grande Plains. Elevated heat index values of 100 to 107 are forecast for today with higher numbers on Wednesday and Thursday. Heat advisories may be needed. Otherwise, monitoring closely Tropical Storm Bertha as it moves to the west along the southern coastal states for the next couple of days. Your local forecast. Heat advisory in effect from noon to 8 p.m. Central Daylight Time Wednesday. Tonight, mostly clear. Lows around 80. South winds around 5 miles per hour, becoming southwest after midnight. Wednesday, mostly sunny. Hot with highs around 102. Northwest winds around 5 miles per hour, becoming east in the afternoon. Highest heat index readings up to 113. Wednesday night, partly cloudy in the evening, then becoming clear. Lows in the lower 80s. East winds around 5 miles per hour, becoming northeast around 5 miles per hour after midnight. Highest heat index readings up to 110 early in the evening. Thursday, sunny. Highs in the upper 90s. Northeast winds 5 to 10 miles per hour. Highest heat index readings up to 110. Thursday night, mostly clear. Lows around 80. East winds 5 to 10 miles per hour, becoming southeast after midnight. Highest heat index readings up to 106 early in the evening. Friday through Saturday, mostly clear. Highs in the upper 90s. Lows in the upper 70s. Highest heat index readings up to 110. Saturday night, mostly clear in the evening, then becoming partly cloudy. Lows in the upper 70s. Sunday, partly cloudy in the morning, then clearing. Highs in the upper 90s. Sunday night, clear. Lows in the mid 70s. Monday through Tuesday, mostly clear. Highs in the upper 90s. Lows in the mid 70s. Highest heat index readings up to 105. 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The current time is 9:59 p.m. Central Daylight Time. The Austin, NOAA Weather Radio Roundup, at 9 p.m. at Austin Bergstrom International, it was partly cloudy. The temperature was 87, the dew point 70, the relative humidity was 56%, producing a heat index of 92, the wind calm and the pressure was 29.86 inches and steady. At Camp Mabry, it was clear. The temperature was 93, the dew point 64, the relative humidity was 38%, producing a heat index of 94, the wind southeast at 5 miles an hour, and the pressure was 29.88 inches and steady. Pflugerville clear 90. Taylor clear 88. Lago Vista clear 89. Georgetown clear 92. San Marcos clear 87. Burnett clear 90. Junction clear 87. San Antonio partly cloudy 90. Corpus Christi mostly cloudy 81. Houston partly cloudy 90. Once again at Austin Bergstrom it was 87, and at Camp Mabry it was 93. Elsewhere across the state, College Station.

Clear 88. Amarillo Clear 90. Abilene Clear 92. Dallas-Fort Worth partly cloudy 95. Heat advisory in effect from noon to 8 p.m. Central Daylight Time Wednesday. What? High temperatures of 100 to 104 degrees and heat index values up to 112 degrees expected. Where? Areas generally along and east of the Interstate 35 corridor. When? From noon to 8 p.m. Central Daylight Time Wednesday. Impacts. Hot temperatures and high humidity may cause heat illnesses. Drink plenty of fluids, stay in an air-conditioned room, stay out of the sun, and check up on relatives and neighbors. Do not leave young children or pets in unattended vehicles. Car interiors will reach lethal temperatures in a matter of minutes. Your weather synopsis for South Central Texas. A dry and hot week is in store with highs in the mid to upper 90s and up to 103 degrees in the southern part of the Rio Grande Plains. Elevated heat index values of 100 to 107 are forecast for today with higher numbers on Wednesday and Thursday. Heat advisories may be needed. Otherwise, monitoring closely Tropical Storm Bertha as it moves to the west along the southern coastal states for the next couple of days. Your local forecast. Heat advisory in effect from noon to 8 p.m. Central Daylight Time Wednesday. Tonight, mostly clear. Lows around 80. South winds around 5 miles per hour, becoming southwest after midnight. Wednesday, mostly sunny. Hot with highs around 102. Northwest winds around 5 miles per hour, becoming east in the afternoon. Highest heat index readings up to 113. Wednesday night, partly cloudy in the evening, then becoming clear. Lows in the lower 80s. East winds around 5 miles per hour, becoming northeast around 5 miles per hour after midnight. Highest heat index readings up to 110 early in the evening. Thursday, sunny. Highs in the upper 90s. Northeast winds 5 to 10 miles per hour. Highest heat index readings up to 110. Thursday night, mostly clear. Lows around 80. East winds 5 to 10 miles per hour, becoming southeast after midnight. Highest heat index readings up to 106 early in the evening. Friday through Saturday, mostly clear. Highs in the upper 90s. Lows in the upper 70s. Highest heat index readings up to 110. Saturday night, mostly clear in the evening, then becoming partly cloudy. Lows in the upper 70s. Sunday, partly cloudy in the morning, then clearing. Highs in the upper 90s. Sunday night, clear. Lows in the mid 70s. Monday through Tuesday, mostly clear. Highs in the upper 90s. Lows in the mid 70s. Highest heat index readings up to 105. 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The current time is 10:04 p.m. Central Daylight Time. The coastal waters forecast from Baffin Bay to Port Aransas out 20 nautical miles. Tonight, south winds 10 to 15 knots. Seas 2 to 3 feet. Wave detail, south 3 feet at 5 seconds. Wednesday, southwest winds 5 to 10 knots, becoming south in the afternoon. Seas around 2 feet. Wave detail, south 2 feet at 4 seconds and east 1 foot at 8 seconds. Wednesday night, south winds 10 to 15 knots. Seas 2 to 3 feet. Wave detail, south 3 feet at 4 seconds and east 1 foot at 7 seconds. Thursday, southwest winds 5 to 10 knots, becoming south in the afternoon. Seas around 2 feet. Wave detail, south 2 feet at 4 seconds and east 1 foot at 7 seconds. A slight chance of showers and thunderstorms in the morning, then a chance of showers in the afternoon.

afternoon. Thursday night, south winds 10 to 15 knots. Seas 2 to 3 feet. Wave detail, south 3 feet at 4 seconds. A slight chance of showers. Friday, south winds 10 to 15 knots. Seas 2 to 3 feet. Wave detail, south 3 feet at 5 seconds. Friday night, south winds 15 to 20 knots. Seas 3 to 4 feet, occasionally to 5 feet. Saturday, south winds 10 to 15 knots. Seas 3 to 4 feet, occasionally to 5 feet. Saturday night, southeast winds 15 to 20 knots. Seas 3 to 4 feet, occasionally to 5 feet. Sunday, south winds 10 to 15 knots. Seas around 3 feet. Sunday night, southeast winds 10 to 15 knots, becoming south 15 to 20 knots after midnight. Seas 3 to 4 feet, occasionally to 5 feet. Winds and seas higher and near thunderstorms. Your weather synopsis for South Central Texas. A dry and hot week is in store with highs in the mid to upper 90s and up to 103 degrees in the southern part of the Rio Grande Plains. Elevated heat index values of 100 to 107 are forecast for today with higher numbers on Wednesday and Thursday. Heat advisories may be needed. Otherwise, monitoring closely Tropical Storm Bertha as it moves to the west along the southern coastal states for the next couple of days. Your local forecast. Heat advisory in effect from noon to 8 p.m. Central Daylight Time Wednesday. Tonight, mostly clear. Lows around 80. South winds around 5 miles per hour, becoming southwest after midnight. Wednesday, mostly sunny. Hot with highs around 102. Northwest winds around 5 miles per hour, becoming east in the afternoon. Highest heat index readings up to 113. Wednesday night, partly cloudy in the evening, then becoming clear. Lows in the lower 80s. East winds around 5 miles per hour, becoming northeast around 5 miles per hour after midnight. Highest heat index readings up to 110 early in the evening. Thursday, sunny. Highs in the upper 90s. Northeast winds 5 to 10 miles per hour. Highest heat index readings up to 110. Thursday night, mostly clear. Lows around 80. East winds 5 to 10 miles per hour, becoming southeast after midnight. Highest heat index readings up to 106 early in the evening. Friday through Saturday, mostly clear. Highs in the upper 90s. Lows in the upper 70s. Highest heat index readings up to 110. Saturday night, mostly clear in the evening, then becoming partly cloudy. Lows in the upper 70s. Sunday, partly cloudy in the morning, then clearing. Highs in the upper 90s. Sunday night, clear. Lows in the mid-70s. Monday through Tuesday, mostly clear. Highs in the upper 90s. Lows in the mid-70s. Highest heat index readings up to 105. 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The current time is 10:10 p.m. Central Daylight Time. Your weather synopsis for South Central Texas. A dry and hot week is in store with highs in the mid to upper 90s and up to 103 degrees in the southern part of the Rio Grande Plains. Elevated heat index values of 100 to 107 are forecast for today with higher numbers on Wednesday and Thursday. Heat advisories may be needed. Otherwise, monitoring closely Tropical Storm Bertha as it moves to the west along the southern coastal states for the next couple of days. Your local forecast. Heat advisory in effect from noon to 8 p.m. Central Daylight Time Wednesday. Tonight, mostly clear. Lows around 80. South winds around 5 miles per hour, becoming southwest after midnight.

Wednesday, mostly sunny. Hot with highs around 102. Northwest winds around 5 miles per hour, becoming east in the afternoon. Highest heat index readings up to 113. Wednesday night, partly cloudy in the evening, then becoming clear. Lows in the lower 80s. East winds around 5 miles per hour, becoming northeast around 5 miles per hour after midnight. Highest heat index readings up to 110 early in the evening. Thursday, sunny. Highs in the upper 90s. Northeast winds 5 to 10 miles per hour. Highest heat index readings up to 110. Thursday night, mostly clear. Lows around 80. East winds 5 to 10 miles per hour, becoming southeast after midnight. Highest heat index readings up to 106 early in the evening. Friday through Saturday, mostly clear. Highs in the upper 90s. Lows in the upper 70s. Highest heat index readings up to 110. Saturday night, mostly clear in the evening, then becoming partly cloudy. Lows in the upper 70s. Sunday, partly cloudy in the morning, then clearing. Highs in the upper 90s. Sunday night, clear. Lows in the mid 70s. Monday through Tuesday, mostly clear. Highs in the upper 90s. Lows in the mid 70s. Highest heat index readings up to 105. The Tropical Weather Outlook. For the North Atlantic, Caribbean Sea and the Gulf of America, active systems, the National Hurricane Center is issuing advisories on Tropical Storm Bertha, located over the northeastern Gulf of America. Tropical cyclone formation is not expected during the next 7 days. 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The current time is 10:13 p.m. Central Daylight Time. The Austin NOAA Weather Radio Roundup, at 10 p.m. at Austin Bergstrom International, it was clear. The temperature was 82, the dew point 70, the relative humidity was 66%, the wind calm and the pressure was 29.88 inches and rising. At Camp Mabry, it was clear. The temperature was 90, the dew point 66, the relative humidity was 45%, producing a heat index of 92, the wind east at 3 miles an hour and the pressure was 29.90 inches and rising. Pflugerville clear 84. Taylor clear 82. Lago Vista clear 87. Georgetown clear 90. San Marcos clear 83. Burnett clear 88. Junction clear 82. San Antonio clear 88. Corpus Christi mostly cloudy 80. Houston partly cloudy 90. Once again at Austin Bergstrom it was 82, and at Camp Mabry it was 90. Elsewhere across the state, College Station clear 87. Amarillo clear 87. Abilene clear 87. Dallas-Fort Worth clear 93. Your weather synopsis for South Central Texas. A dry and hot week is in store with highs in the mid to upper 90s and up to 103 degrees in the southern part of the Rio Grande Plains. Elevated heat index values of 100 to 107 are forecast for today with higher numbers on Wednesday and Thursday. Heat advisories may be needed. Otherwise, monitoring closely Tropical Storm Bertha as it moves to the west along the southern coastal states for the next couple of days. Your local forecast. Heat advisory in effect from noon to 8 p.m. Central Daylight Time Wednesday. Tonight, mostly clear. Lows around 80. South winds around 5 miles per hour, becoming southwest after midnight. Wednesday, mostly sunny. Hot with highs around 102. Northwest winds around 5 miles per hour, becoming east in the afternoon. Highest heat index readings up to 113. Wednesday night, partly cloudy.

the evening, then becoming clear. Lows in the lower 80s. East winds around 5 miles per hour, becoming northeast around 5 miles per hour after midnight. Highest heat index readings up to 110 early in the evening. Thursday, sunny. Highs in the upper 90s. Northeast winds 5 to 10 miles per hour. Highest heat index readings up to 110. Thursday night, mostly clear. Lows around 80. East winds 5 to 10 miles per hour, becoming southeast after midnight. Highest heat index readings up to 106 early in the evening. Friday through Saturday, mostly clear. Highs in the upper 90s. Lows in the upper 70s. Highest heat index readings up to 110. Saturday night, mostly clear in the evening, then becoming partly cloudy. Lows in the upper 70s. Sunday, partly cloudy in the morning, then clearing. Highs in the upper 90s. Sunday night, clear. Lows in the mid-70s. Monday through Tuesday, mostly clear. Highs in the upper 90s. Lows in the mid-70s. Highest heat index readings up to 105. Heat advisory in effect from noon to 8 p.m. Central Daylight Time Wednesday. What? High temperatures of 100 to 104 degrees and heat index values up to 112 degrees expected. Where? Areas generally along and east of the Interstate 35 corridor. When? From noon to 8 p.m. Central Daylight Time Wednesday. Impacts. Hot temperatures and high humidity may cause heat illnesses. Drink plenty of fluids. Stay in an air-conditioned room. Stay out of the sun. And check up on relatives and neighbors. Do not leave young children or pets in unattended vehicles. Car interiors will reach lethal temperatures in a matter of minutes. 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The current time is 10:18 p.m. Central Daylight Time. 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At 10 p.m. at Austin Bergstrom International, it was clear. The temperature was 82, the dew point 70, the relative humidity was 66%, the wind calm and the pressure was 29.88 inches and rising. At Camp Mabry, it was clear. The temperature was 90, the dew point 66, the relative humidity was 45%, producing a heat index of 92, the wind east at 3 miles an hour, and the pressure was 29.90 inches and rising. Pflugerville clear 84. Taylor clear 82. Lago Vista clear 87. Georgetown clear 90. San Marcos clear 83. Burnett clear 88. Junction clear 82. San Antonio clear 88. Corpus Christi mostly cloudy 80. Houston partly cloudy 90. Once again at Austin Bergstrom it was 82, and at Camp Mabry it was 90. Elsewhere across the state, College Station clear 87. Amarillo clear 87. Abilene clear 87. Dallas-Fort Worth clear 93. Your weather synopsis for South Central Texas. A dry and hot week is in store with highs in the mid to upper 90s and up to 103 degrees in the southern part of the Rio Grande Plains. Elevated heat index values of 100 to 107 are forecast for today with higher numbers on Wednesday and Thursday. Heat advisories may be needed. Otherwise, monitoring closely Tropical Storm Bertha as it moves to the west along the southern coastal states for the next couple of days. Your local forecast. Heat advisory in effect from noon to 8 p.m. Central Daylight Time Wednesday. Tonight, mostly clear. Lows around 80. South winds around 5 miles per hour, becoming southwest after midnight. Wednesday, mostly sunny. Hot with highs around 102. Northwest winds around 5 miles per hour, becoming east in the afternoon.

highest heat index readings up to 113. Wednesday night, partly cloudy in the evening, then becoming clear. Lows in the lower 80s. East winds around 5 miles per hour, becoming northeast around 5 miles per hour after midnight. Highest heat index readings up to 110 early in the evening. Thursday, sunny. Highs in the upper 90s. Northeast winds 5 to 10 miles per hour. Highest heat index readings up to 110. Thursday night, mostly clear. Lows around 80. East winds 5 to 10 miles per hour, becoming southeast after midnight. Highest heat index readings up to 106 early in the evening. Friday through Saturday, mostly clear. Highs in the upper 90s. Lows in the upper 70s. Highest heat index readings up to 110. Saturday night, mostly clear in the evening, then becoming partly cloudy. Lows in the upper 70s. Sunday, partly cloudy in the morning, then clearing. Highs in the upper 90s. Sunday night, clear. Lows in the mid-70s. Monday through Tuesday, mostly clear. Highs in the upper 90s. Lows in the mid-70s. Highest heat index readings up to 105. 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The current time is 10:22 p.m. Central Daylight Time. The Austin NOAA Weather Radio Roundup. At 10 p.m. at Austin Bergstrom International, it was clear. The temperature was 82, the dew point 70, the relative humidity was 66%, the wind calm and the pressure was 29.88 inches and rising. At Camp Mabry, it was clear. The temperature was 90, the dew point 66, the relative humidity was 45%, producing a heat index of 92, the wind east at 3 miles an hour, and the pressure was 29.90 inches and rising. Pflugerville clear 84. Taylor clear 82. Lago Vista clear 87. Georgetown clear 90. San Marcos clear 83. Burnett clear 88. Junction clear 82. San Antonio clear 88. Corpus Christi mostly cloudy 80. Houston partly cloudy 90. Once again at Austin Bergstrom it was 82, and at Camp Mabry it was 90. Elsewhere across the state, College Station clear 87. Amarillo clear 87. Abilene clear 87. Dallas-Fort Worth clear 93. Your weather synopsis for South Central Texas. A dry and hot week is in store with highs in the mid to upper 90s and up to 103 degrees in the southern part of the Rio Grande Plains. Elevated heat index values of 100 to 107 are forecast for today with higher numbers on Wednesday and Thursday. Heat advisories may be needed. Otherwise, monitoring closely Tropical Storm Bertha as it moves to the west along the southern coastal states for the next couple of days. Your local forecast. Heat advisory in effect from noon to 8 p.m. Central Daylight Time Wednesday. Tonight, mostly clear. Lows around 80. South winds around 5 miles per hour, becoming southwest after midnight. Wednesday, mostly sunny. Hot with highs around 102. Northwest winds around 5 miles per hour, becoming east in the afternoon. Highest heat index readings up to 113. Wednesday night, partly cloudy in the evening, then becoming clear. Lows in the lower 80s. East winds around 5 miles per hour, becoming northeast around 5 miles per hour after midnight. Highest heat index readings up to 110 early in the evening. Thursday, sunny. Highs in the upper 90s. Northeast winds 5 to 10 miles per hour. Highest heat index readings up to 110. Thursday night, mostly clear.

lows around 80. East winds 5 to 10 miles per hour, becoming southeast after midnight. Highest heat index readings up to 106 early in the evening. Friday through Saturday, mostly clear. Highs in the upper 90s. Lows in the upper 70s. Highest heat index readings up to 110. Saturday night, mostly clear in the evening, then becoming partly cloudy. Lows in the upper 70s. Sunday, partly cloudy in the morning, then clearing. Highs in the upper 90s. Sunday night, clear. Lows in the mid-70s. Monday through Tuesday, mostly clear. Highs in the upper 90s. Lows in the mid-70s. Highest heat index readings up to 105. 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The current time is 10:27 p.m. Central Daylight Time. 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At 10 p.m. at Austin Bergstrom International, it was clear. The temperature was 82, the dew point 70, the relative humidity was 66%, the wind calm and the pressure was 29.88 inches and rising. At Camp Mabry, it was clear. The temperature was 90, the dew point 66, the relative humidity was 45%, producing a heat index of 92, the wind east at 3 miles an hour and the pressure was 29.90 inches and rising. Pflugerville clear 84. Taylor clear 82. Lago Vista clear 87. Georgetown clear 90. San Marcos clear 83. Burnett clear 88. Junction clear 82. San Antonio clear 88. Corpus Christi mostly cloudy 80. Houston partly cloudy 90. Once again at Austin Bergstrom it was 82, and at Camp Mabry it was 90. Elsewhere across the state, College Station clear 87. Amarillo clear 87. Abilene clear 87. Dallas-Fort Worth clear 93. Your weather synopsis for South Central Texas. A dry and hot week is in store with highs in the mid to upper 90s and up to 103 degrees in the southern part of the Rio Grande Plains. Elevated heat index values of 100 to 107 are forecast for today with higher numbers on Wednesday and Thursday. Heat advisories may be needed. Otherwise, monitoring closely Tropical Storm Bertha as it moves to the west along the southern coastal states for the next couple of days. Your local forecast. Heat advisory in effect from noon to 8 p.m. Central Daylight Time Wednesday. Tonight, mostly clear. Lows around 80. South winds around 5 miles per hour, becoming southwest after midnight. Wednesday, mostly sunny. Hot with highs around 102. Northwest winds around 5 miles per hour, becoming east in the afternoon. Highest heat index readings up to 113. Wednesday night, partly cloudy in the evening, then becoming clear. Lows in the lower 80s. East winds around 5 miles per hour, becoming northeast around 5 miles per hour after midnight. Highest heat index readings up to 110 early in the evening. Thursday, sunny. Highs in the upper 90s. Northeast winds 5 to 10 miles per hour. Highest heat index readings up to 110. Thursday night, mostly clear. Lows around 80. East winds 5 to 10 miles per hour, becoming southeast after midnight. Highest heat index readings up to 106 early in the evening. Friday through Saturday, mostly clear. Highs in the upper 90s. Lows in the upper 70s. Highest heat index readings up to 110. Saturday night, mostly clear in the evening, then becoming partly cloudy. Lows in the upper 70s. Sunday, partly cloudy in the morning, then clearing. Highs in the upper 90s.

Sunday night, clear. Lows in the mid-70s. Monday through Tuesday, mostly clear. Highs in the upper 90s. Lows in the mid-70s. Highest heat index readings up to 105. Heat advisory in effect from noon to 8 p.m. Central Daylight Time Wednesday. What? High temperatures of 100 to 104 degrees and heat index values up to 112 degrees expected. Where? Areas generally along and east of the Interstate 35 corridor. When? From noon to 8 p.m. Central Daylight Time Wednesday. Impacts. Hot temperatures and high humidity may cause heat illnesses. Drink plenty of fluids, stay in an air-conditioned room, stay out of the sun, and check up on relatives and neighbors. Do not leave young children or pets in unattended vehicles. Car interiors will reach lethal temperatures in a matter of minutes. 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The current time is 10:32 p.m. Central Daylight Time. 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At 10 p.m. at Austin Bergstrom International, it was clear. The temperature was 82, the dew point 70, the relative humidity was 66%, the wind calm and the pressure was 29.88 inches and rising. At Camp Mabry, it was clear. The temperature was 90, the dew point 66, the relative humidity was 45%, producing a heat index of 92, the wind east at 3 miles an hour and the pressure was 29.90 inches and rising. Pflugerville clear 84. Taylor clear 82. Lago Vista clear 87. Georgetown clear 90. 0 inches and rising. Pflugerville clear 84. Taylor clear 82. Lago Vista clear 87. Georgetown clear 90. San Marcos clear 83. Burnett clear 88. Junction clear 82. San Antonio clear 88. Corpus Christi mostly cloudy 80. Houston partly cloudy 90. Once again at Austin Bergstrom it was 82, and at Camp Mabry it was 90. Elsewhere across the state, College Station clear 87. Amarillo clear 87. Abilene clear 87. Dallas-Fort Worth clear 93. Your weather synopsis for South Central Texas. A dry and hot week is in store with highs in the mid to upper 90s and up to 103 degrees in the southern part of the Rio Grande Plains. Elevated heat index values of 100 to 107 are forecast for today with higher numbers on Wednesday and Thursday. Heat advisories may be needed. Otherwise, monitoring closely Tropical Storm Bertha as it moves to the west along the southern coastal states for the next couple of days. Your local forecast. Heat advisory in effect from noon to 8 p.m. Central Daylight Time Wednesday. Tonight, mostly clear. Lows around 80. South winds around 5 miles per hour, becoming southwest after midnight. Wednesday, mostly sunny. Hot with highs around 102. Northwest winds around 5 miles per hour, becoming east in the afternoon. Highest heat index readings up to 113. Wednesday night, partly cloudy in the evening, then becoming clear. Lows in the lower 80s. East winds around 5 miles per hour, becoming northeast around 5 miles per hour after midnight. Highest heat index readings up to 110 early in the evening. Thursday, sunny. Highs in the upper 90s. Northeast winds 5 to 10 miles per hour. Highest heat index readings up to 110. Thursday night, mostly clear. Lows around 80. East winds 5 to 10 miles per hour, becoming southeast after midnight. Highest heat index readings up to 106 early in the evening. Friday through Saturday, mostly clear. Highs in the upper 90s. Lows in

the upper 70s. Highest heat index readings up to 110. Saturday night, mostly clear in the evening, then becoming partly cloudy. Lows in the upper 70s. Sunday, partly cloudy in the morning, then clearing. Highs in the upper 90s. Sunday night, clear. Lows in the mid-70s. Monday through Tuesday, mostly clear. Highs in the upper 90s. Lows in the mid-70s. Highest heat index readings up to 105. The coastal waters forecast from Baffin Bay to Port Aransas out 20 nautical miles. Tonight, south winds 10 to 15 knots. Seas 2 to 3 feet. Wave detail, south 3 feet at 5 seconds. Wednesday, southwest winds 5 to 10 knots, becoming south in the afternoon. Seas around 2 feet. Wave detail, south 2 feet at 4 seconds and east 1 foot at 8 seconds. Wednesday night, south winds 10 to 15 knots. Seas 2 to 3 feet. Wave detail, south 3 feet at 4 seconds and east 1 foot at 7 seconds. Thursday, southwest winds 5 to 10 knots, becoming south in the afternoon. Seas around 2 feet. Wave detail, south 2 feet at 4 seconds and east 1 foot at 7 seconds. A slight chance of showers and thunderstorms in the morning, then a chance of showers in the afternoon. Thursday night, south winds 10 to 15 knots. Seas 2 to 3 feet. Wave detail, south 3 feet at 4 seconds. A slight chance of showers. Friday, south winds 10 to 15 knots. Seas 2 to 3 feet. Wave detail, south 3 feet at 5 seconds. Friday night, south winds 15 to 20 knots. Seas 3 to 4 feet, occasionally to 5 feet. Saturday, south winds 10 to 15 knots. Seas 3 to 4 feet, occasionally to 5 feet. Saturday night, southeast winds 15 to 20 knots. Seas 3 to 4 feet, occasionally to 5 feet. Sunday, south winds 10 to 15 knots. Seas around 3 feet. Sunday night, southeast winds 10 to 15 knots, becoming south 15 to 20 knots after midnight. Seas 3 to 4 feet, occasionally to 5 feet. Winds and seas higher and near thunderstorms. 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The Austin NOAA Weather Radio Roundup, at 10 p.m. at Austin Bergstrom International, it was clear. The temperature was 82, the dew point 70, the relative humidity was 66%, the wind calm and the pressure was 29.88 inches and rising. At Camp Mabry, it was clear. The temperature was 90, the dew point 66, the relative humidity was 45%, producing a heat index of 92, the wind east at 3 miles an hour and the pressure was 29.90 inches and rising. Pflugerville clear 84. Taylor clear 82. Lago Vista clear 87. Georgetown clear 90. San Marcos clear 83. Burnett clear 88. Junction clear 82. San Antonio clear 88. Corpus Christi mostly cloudy 80. Houston partly cloudy 90. Once again at Austin Bergstrom it was 82, and at Camp Mabry it was 90. Elsewhere across the state, College Station clear 87. Amarillo clear 87. Abilene clear 87. Dallas-Fort Worth clear 93. Your weather synopsis for South Central Texas. A dry and hot week is in store with highs in the mid to upper 90s and up to 103 degrees in the southern part of the Rio Grande Plains. Elevated heat index values of 100 to 107 are forecast for today with higher numbers on Wednesday and Thursday. Heat advisories may be needed.
Otherwise, monitoring closely

the tropical storm Bertha as it moves to the west along the southern coastal states for the next couple of days. Your local forecast. Heat advisory in effect from noon to 8 p.m. Central Daylight Time Wednesday. Tonight, mostly clear. Lows around 80. South winds around 5 miles per hour, becoming southwest after midnight. Wednesday, mostly sunny. Hot with highs around 102. Northwest winds around 5 miles per hour, becoming east in the afternoon. Highest heat index readings up to 113. Wednesday night, partly cloudy in the evening, then becoming clear. Lows in the lower 80s. East winds around 5 miles per hour, becoming northeast around 5 miles per hour after midnight. Highest heat index readings up to 110 early in the evening. Thursday, sunny. Highs in the upper 90s. Northeast winds 5 to 10 miles per hour. Highest heat index readings up to 110. Thursday night, mostly clear. Lows around 80. East winds 5 to 10 miles per hour, becoming southeast after midnight. Highest heat index readings up to 106 early in the evening. Friday through Saturday, mostly clear. Highs in the upper 90s. Lows in the upper 70s. Highest heat index readings up to 110. Saturday night, mostly clear in the evening, then becoming partly cloudy. Lows in the upper 70s. Sunday, partly cloudy in the morning, then clearing. Highs in the upper 90s. Sunday night, clear. Lows in the mid-70s. Monday through Tuesday, mostly clear. Highs in the upper 90s. Lows in the mid-70s. Highest heat index readings up to 105. The Tropical Weather Outlook. For the North Atlantic, Caribbean Sea and the Gulf of America, active systems, the National Hurricane Center is issuing advisories on Tropical Storm Bertha, located over the northeastern Gulf of America. Tropical cyclone formation is not expected during the next 7 days. 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The current time is 10:43 p.m. Central Daylight Time. The Austin, NOAA Weather Radio Roundup, at 10 p.m. at Austin Bergstrom International, it was clear. The temperature was 82, the dew point 70, the relative humidity was 66%, the wind calm and the pressure was 29.88 inches and rising. At Camp Mabry, it was clear. The temperature was 90, the dew point 66, the relative humidity was 45%, producing a heat index of 92, the wind east at 3 miles an hour, and the pressure was 29.90 inches and rising. Pflugerville clear 84. Taylor clear 82. Lago Vista clear 87. Georgetown clear 90. San Marcos clear 83. Burnett clear 88. Junction clear 82. San Antonio clear 88. Corpus Christi mostly cloudy 80. Houston partly cloudy 90. Once again at Austin Bergstrom it was 82, and at Camp Mabry it was 90. Elsewhere across the state, College Station clear 87. Amarillo clear 87. Abilene clear 87. Dallas-Fort Worth clear 93. Your weather synopsis for South Central Texas. A dry and hot week is in store with highs in the mid to upper 90s and up to 103 degrees in the southern part of the Rio Grande Plains. Elevated heat index values of 100 to 107 are forecast for today with higher numbers on Wednesday and Thursday. Heat advisories may be needed. Otherwise, monitoring closely Tropical Storm Bertha as it moves to the west along the southern coastal states for the next couple of days. Your local forecast. Heat advisory in effect from noon to 8 p.m. Central Daylight Time Wednesday. Tonight, mostly clear. Lows are

Northeast winds 5 to 10 miles per hour. Highest heat index readings up to 110. Thursday night, mostly clear. Lows around 80. East winds 5 to 10 miles per hour, becoming southeast after midnight. Highest heat index readings up to 106 early in the evening. Friday through Saturday, mostly clear. Highs in the upper 90s. Lows in the upper 70s. Highest heat index readings up to 110. Saturday night, mostly clear in the evening, then becoming partly cloudy. Lows in the upper 70s. Sunday, partly cloudy in the morning, then clearing. Highs in the upper 90s. Sunday night, clear. Lows in the mid-70s. Monday through Tuesday, mostly clear. Highs in the upper 90s. Lows in the mid-70s. Highest heat index readings up to 105. Heat advisory in effect from noon to 8 p.m. Central Daylight Time Wednesday. What? High temperatures of 100 to 104 degrees and heat index values up to 112 degrees expected. Where? Areas generally along and east of the Interstate 35 corridor. When? From noon to 8 p.m. Central Daylight Time Wednesday. Impacts. Hot temperatures and high humidity may cause heat illnesses. Drink plenty of fluids. Stay in an air-conditioned room. Stay out of the sun. And check up on relatives and neighbors. Do not leave young children or pets in unattended vehicles. Car interiors will reach lethal temperatures in a matter of minutes. 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The current time is 10:48 p.m. Central Daylight Time. 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At 10 p.m. at Austin Bergstrom International, it was clear. The temperature was 82, the dew point 70, the relative humidity was 66%, the wind calm and the pressure was 29.88 inches and rising. At Camp Mabry, it was clear. The temperature was 90, the dew point 66, the relative humidity was 45%, producing a heat index of 92, the wind east at 3 miles an hour, and the pressure was 29.90 inches and rising. Pflugerville clear 84. Taylor clear 82. Lago Vista clear 87. Georgetown clear 90. San Marcos clear 83. Burnett clear 88. Junction clear 82. San Antonio clear 88. Corpus Christi mostly cloudy 80. Houston partly cloudy 90. Once again at Austin Bergstrom it was 82, and at Camp Mabry it was 90. Elsewhere across the state, College Station clear 87. Amarillo clear 87. Abilene clear 87. Dallas-Fort Worth clear 93. Your weather synopsis for South Central Texas. A dry and hot week is in store with highs in the mid to upper 90s and up to 103 degrees in the southern part of the Rio Grande Plains. Elevated heat index values of 100 to 107 are forecast for today with higher numbers on Wednesday and Thursday. Heat advisories may be needed. Otherwise, monitoring closely Tropical Storm Bertha as it moves to the west along the southern coastal states for the next couple of days. Your local forecast. Heat advisory in effect from noon to 8 p.m. Central Daylight Time Wednesday. Tonight, mostly clear. Lows around 80. South winds around 5 miles per hour, becoming southwest after midnight. Wednesday, mostly sunny. Hot with highs around 102. Northwest winds around 5 miles per hour, becoming east in the afternoon. Highest heat index readings up to 113. Wednesday night, partly cloudy in the evening, then becoming clear. Lows in the lower 80s. East winds around 5 miles per hour, becoming northeast around 5 miles per hour after midnight. Highest heat index readings up

110 early in the evening. Thursday, sunny. Highs in the upper 90s. Northeast winds 5 to 10 miles per hour. Highest heat index readings up to 110. Thursday night, mostly clear. Lows around 80. East winds 5 to 10 miles per hour, becoming southeast after midnight. Highest heat index readings up to 106 early in the evening. Friday through Saturday, mostly clear. Highs in the upper 90s. Lows in the upper 70s. Highest heat index readings up to 110. Saturday night, mostly clear in the evening, then becoming partly cloudy. Lows in the upper 70s. Sunday, partly cloudy in the morning, then clearing. Highs in the upper 90s. Sunday night, clear. Lows in the mid 70s. Monday through Tuesday, mostly clear. Highs in the upper 90s. Lows in the mid 70s. Highest heat index readings up to 105. 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The current time is 10:53 p.m. Central Daylight Time. The Austin NOAA Weather Radio Roundup. At 10 p.m. at Austin Bergstrom International, it was clear. The temperature was 82, the dew point 70, the relative humidity was 66%, the wind calm and the pressure was 29.88 inches and rising. At Camp Mabry, it was clear. The temperature was 90, the dew point 66, the relative humidity was 45%, producing a heat index of 92, the wind east at 3 miles an hour and the pressure was 29.90 inches and rising. Pflugerville clear 84. Taylor clear 82. Lago Vista clear 87. Georgetown clear 90. San Marcos clear 83. Burnett clear 88. Junction clear 82. San Antonio clear 88. Corpus Christi mostly cloudy 80. Houston partly cloudy 90. Once again at Austin Bergstrom it was 82, and at Camp Mabry it was 90. Elsewhere across the state, College Station clear 87. Amarillo clear 87. Abilene clear 87. Dallas-Fort Worth clear 93. Your weather synopsis for South Central Texas. A dry and hot week is in store with highs in the mid to upper 90s and up to 103 degrees in the southern part of the Rio Grande Plains. Elevated heat index values of 100 to 107 are forecast for today with higher numbers on Wednesday and Thursday. Heat advisories may be needed. Otherwise, monitoring closely Tropical Storm Bertha as it moves to the west along the southern coastal states for the next couple of days. Your local forecast. Heat advisory in effect from noon to 8 p.m. Central Daylight Time Wednesday. Tonight, mostly clear. Lows around 80. South winds around 5 miles per hour, becoming southwest after midnight. Wednesday, mostly sunny. Hot with highs around 102. Northwest winds around 5 miles per hour, becoming east in the afternoon. Highest heat index readings up to 113. Wednesday night, partly cloudy in the evening, then becoming clear. Lows in the lower 80s. East winds around 5 miles per hour, becoming northeast around 5 miles per hour after midnight. Highest heat index readings up to 110 early in the evening. Thursday, sunny. Highs in the upper 90s. Northeast winds 5 to 10 miles per hour. Highest heat index readings up to 110. Thursday night, mostly clear. Lows around 80. East winds 5 to 10 miles per hour, becoming southeast after midnight. Highest heat index readings up to 106 early in the evening. Friday through Saturday, mostly clear. Highs in the upper 90s. Lows in the upper 70s.

heat index readings up to 110. Saturday night, mostly clear in the evening, then becoming partly cloudy. Lows in the upper 70s. Sunday, partly cloudy in the morning, then clearing. Highs in the upper 90s. Sunday night, clear. Lows in the mid-70s. Monday through Tuesday, mostly clear. Highs in the upper 90s. Lows in the mid-70s. Highest heat index readings up to 105. 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The current time is 10:57 p.m. Central Daylight Time. 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At 10 p.m. at Austin Bergstrom International, it was clear. The temperature was 82, the dew point 70, the relative humidity was 66%, the wind calm and the pressure was 29.88 inches and rising. At Camp Mabry, it was clear. The temperature was 90, the dew point 66, the relative humidity was 45%, producing a heat index of 92, the wind east at 3 miles an hour and the pressure was 29.90 inches and rising. Pflugerville clear 84. Taylor clear 82. Lago Vista clear 87. Georgetown clear 90. San Marcos clear 83. Burnett clear 88. Junction clear 82. San Antonio clear 88. Corpus Christi mostly cloudy 80. Houston partly cloudy 90. Once again at Austin Bergstrom it was 82, and at Camp Mabry it was 90. Elsewhere across the state, College Station clear 87. Amarillo clear 87. Abilene clear 87. Dallas-Fort Worth clear 93. Your weather synopsis for South Central Texas. A dry and hot week is in store with highs in the mid to upper 90s and up to 103 degrees in the southern part of the Rio Grande Plains. Elevated heat index values of 100 to 107 are forecast for today with higher numbers on Wednesday and Thursday. Heat advisories may be needed. Otherwise, monitoring closely Tropical Storm Bertha as it moves to the west along the southern coastal states for the next couple of days. Your local forecast. Heat advisory in effect from noon to 8 p.m. Central Daylight Time Wednesday. Tonight, mostly clear. Lows around 80. South winds around 5 miles per hour, becoming southwest after midnight. Wednesday, mostly sunny. Hot with highs around 102. Northwest winds around 5 miles per hour, becoming east in the afternoon. Highest heat index readings up to 113. Wednesday night, partly cloudy in the evening, then becoming clear. Lows in the lower 80s. East winds around 5 miles per hour, becoming northeast around 5 miles per hour after midnight. Highest heat index readings up to 110 early in the evening. Thursday, sunny. Highs in the upper 90s. Northeast winds 5 to 10 miles per hour. Highest heat index readings up to 110. Thursday night, mostly clear. Lows around 80. East winds 5 to 10 miles per hour, becoming southeast after midnight. Highest heat index readings up to 106 early in the evening. Friday through Saturday, mostly clear. Highs in the upper 90s. Lows in the upper 70s. Highest heat index readings up to 110. Saturday night, mostly clear in the evening, then becoming partly cloudy. Lows in the upper 70s. Sunday, partly cloudy in the morning, then clearing. Highs in the upper 90s. Sunday night, clear. Lows in the mid 70s. Monday through Tuesday, mostly clear. Highs in the upper 90s. Lows in the mid-70s. Highest heat index readings up to 105. Heat advisory in effect from noon to 8 p.m. Central Daylight Time.

What? High temperatures of 100 to 104 degrees and heat index values up to 112 degrees expected. Where? Areas generally along and east of the Interstate 35 corridor. When? From noon to 8 p.m. Central Daylight Time Wednesday. Impacts. Hot temperatures and high humidity may cause heat illnesses. Drink plenty of fluids. Stay in an air-conditioned room. Stay out of the sun. And check up on relatives and neighbors. Do not leave young children or pets in unattended vehicles. Car interiors will reach lethal temperatures in a matter of minutes. 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The current time is 11:02 p.m. Central Daylight Time. 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It was clear. The temperature was 82, the dew point 70, the relative humidity was 66%, the wind calm and the pressure was 29.88 inches and rising. At Camp Mabry, it was clear. The temperature was 90, the dew point 66, the relative humidity was 45%, producing a heat index of 92, the wind east at 3 miles an hour, and the pressure was 29.90 inches and rising. Pflugerville clear 84. Taylor clear 82. Lago Vista clear 87. Georgetown clear 90. San Marcos clear 83. Burnett clear 88. Junction clear 82. San Antonio clear 88. Corpus Christi mostly cloudy 80. Houston partly cloudy 90. Once again at Austin Bergstrom it was 82, and at Camp Mabry it was 90. Elsewhere across the state, College Station clear 87. Amarillo clear 87. Abilene clear 87. Dallas-Fort Worth clear 93. Your weather synopsis for South Central Texas. A dry and hot week is in store with highs in the mid to upper 90s and up to 103 degrees in the southern part of the Rio Grande Plains. Elevated heat index values of 100 to 107 are forecast for today with higher numbers on Wednesday and Thursday. Heat advisories may be needed. Otherwise, monitoring closely Tropical Storm Bertha as it moves to the west along the southern coastal states for the next couple of days. Your local forecast. Heat advisory in effect from noon to 8 p.m. Central Daylight Time Wednesday. Tonight, mostly clear. Lows around 80. South winds around 5 miles per hour, becoming southwest after midnight. Wednesday, mostly sunny. Hot with highs around 102. Northwest winds around 5 miles per hour, becoming east in the afternoon. Highest heat index readings up to 113. Wednesday night, partly cloudy in the evening, then becoming clear. Lows in the lower 80s. East winds around 5 miles per hour, becoming northeast around 5 miles per hour after midnight. Highest heat index readings up to 110 early in the evening. Thursday, sunny. Highs in the upper 90s. Northeast winds 5 to 10 miles per hour. Highest heat index readings up to 110. Thursday night, mostly clear. Lows around 80. East winds 5 to 10 miles per hour, becoming southeast after midnight. Highest heat index readings up to 106 early in the evening. Friday through Saturday, mostly clear. Highs in the upper 90s. Lows in the upper 70s. Highest heat index readings up to 110. Saturday night, mostly clear in the evening, then becoming partly cloudy. Lows in the upper 70s. Sunday, partly cloudy in the morning, then clearing. Highs in the upper 90s. Sunday night, clear. Lows in the mid-70s. Monday through Tuesday, mostly clear. Highs in the upper 90s. Lows in the mid-70s. Highest heat index

readings up to 105. The coastal waters forecast from Baffin Bay to Port Aransas out 20 nautical miles. Tonight, south winds 10 to 15 knots. Seas 2 to 3 feet. Wave detail, south 3 feet at 5 seconds. Wednesday, southwest winds 5 to 10 knots, becoming south in the afternoon. Seas around 2 feet. Wave detail, south 2 feet at 4 seconds and east 1 foot at 8 seconds. Wednesday night, south winds 10 to 15 knots. Seas 2 to 3 feet. Wave detail, south 3 feet at 4 seconds and east 1 foot at 7 seconds. Thursday, southwest winds 5 to 10 knots, becoming south in the afternoon. Seas around 2 feet. Wave detail, south 2 feet at 4 seconds and east 1 foot at 7 seconds. A slight chance of showers and thunderstorms in the morning, then a chance of showers in the afternoon. Thursday night, south winds 10 to 15 knots. Seas 2 to 3 feet. Wave detail, south 3 feet at 4 seconds. A slight chance of showers. Friday, south winds 10 to 15 knots. Seas 2 to 3 feet. Wave detail, south 3 feet at 5 seconds. Friday night, south winds 15 to 20 knots. Seas 3 to 4 feet, occasionally to 5 feet. Saturday, south winds 10 to 15 knots. Seas 3 to 4 feet, occasionally to 5 feet. Saturday night, southeast winds 15 to 20 knots. Seas 3 to 4 feet, occasionally to 5 feet. Sunday, south winds 10 to 15 knots. Seas around 3 feet. Sunday night, southeast winds 10 to 15 knots, becoming south 15 to 20 knots after midnight. Seas 3 to 4 feet, occasionally to 5 feet. Winds and seas higher and near thunderstorms. 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The current time is 11:09 p.m. Central Daylight Time. Your weather synopsis for South Central Texas. A dry and hot week is in store with highs in the mid to upper 90s and up to 103 degrees in the southern part of the Rio Grande Plains. Elevated heat index values of 100 to 107 are forecast for today with higher numbers on Wednesday and Thursday. Heat advisories may be needed. Otherwise, monitoring closely Tropical Storm Bertha as it moves to the west along the southern coastal states for the next couple of days. Your local forecast. Heat advisory in effect from noon to 8 p.m. Central Daylight Time Wednesday. Tonight, mostly clear. Lows around 80. South winds around 5 miles per hour, becoming southwest after midnight. Wednesday, mostly sunny. Hot with highs around 102. Northwest winds around 5 miles per hour, becoming east in the afternoon. Highest heat index readings up to 113. Wednesday night, partly cloudy in the evening, then becoming clear. Lows in the lower 80s. East winds around 5 miles per hour, becoming northeast around 5 miles per hour after midnight. Highest heat index readings up to 110 early in the evening. Thursday, sunny. Highs in the upper 90s. Northeast winds 5 to 10 miles per hour. Highest heat index readings up to 110. Thursday night, mostly clear. Lows around 80. East winds 5 to 10 miles per hour, becoming southeast after midnight. Highest heat index readings up to 106 early in the evening. Friday through Saturday, mostly clear. Highs in the upper 90s. Lows in the upper 70s. Highest heat index readings up to 110. Saturday night, mostly clear in the evening, then becoming partly cloudy. Lows in the upper 70s. Sunday, partly cloudy in the morning, then clearing. Highs in the upper 90s. Sunday.

night, clear. Lows in the mid-70s. Monday through Tuesday, mostly clear. Highs in the upper 90s. Lows in the mid-70s. Highest heat index readings up to 105. 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The Tropical Weather Outlook. For the North Atlantic, Caribbean Sea, and the Gulf of America, active systems, the National Hurricane Center is issuing advisories on Tropical Storm Bertha, located over the northeastern Gulf of America. Tropical cyclone formation is not expected during the next 7 days. The current time is 11:12 p.m. Central Daylight Time. Your weather synopsis for South Central Texas. A dry and hot week is in store with highs in the mid to upper 90s and up to 103 degrees in the southern part of the Rio Grande Plains. Elevated heat index values of 100 to 107 are forecast for today, with higher numbers on Wednesday and Thursday. Heat advisories may be needed. Otherwise, monitoring closely Tropical Storm Bertha as it moves to the west along the southern coastal states for the next couple of days. Your local forecast. Heat advisory in effect from noon to 8 p.m. Central Daylight Time Wednesday. Tonight, mostly clear. Lows around 80. South winds around 5 miles per hour, becoming southwest after midnight. Wednesday, mostly sunny. Hot with highs around 102. Northwest winds around 5 miles per hour, becoming east in the afternoon. Highest heat index readings up to 113. Wednesday night, partly cloudy in the evening, then becoming clear. Lows in the lower 80s. East winds around 5 miles per hour, becoming northeast around 5 miles per hour after midnight. Highest heat index readings up to 110 early in the evening. Thursday, sunny. Highs in the upper 90s. Northeast winds 5 to 10 miles per hour. Highest heat index readings up to 110. Thursday night, mostly clear. Lows around 80. East winds 5 to 10 miles per hour, becoming southeast after midnight. Highest heat index readings up to 106 early in the evening. Friday through Saturday, mostly clear. Highs in the upper 90s. Lows in the upper 70s. Highest heat index readings up to 110. Saturday night, mostly clear in the evening, then becoming partly cloudy. Lows in the upper 70s. Sunday, partly cloudy in the morning, then clearing. Highs in the upper 90s. Sunday night, clear. Lows in the mid 70s. Monday through Tuesday, mostly clear. Highs in the upper 90s. Lows in the mid 70s. Highest heat index readings up to 105. 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It was clear. The temperature was 81, the dew point 70, the relative humidity was 69%, the wind calm, and the pressure was 29.89 inches and rising. At Camp Mabry, it was clear. The temperature was 89, the dew point 66, the relative humidity was 46%, producing a heat index of 91, the wind calm, and the pressure was 29.91 inches and rising. Pflugerville, clear 85. Taylor, clear 81. Lago Vista, clear 86. Georgetown, clear 85. San Marcos, clear 82. Burnett, clear 86. Junction, clear 80. San Antonio, clear 86. Corpus Christi, mostly cloudy 79. Houston.

mostly cloudy, 87. Once again at Austin Bergstrom, it was 81, and at Camp Mabry, it was 89. Elsewhere across the state, College Station clear 86. Amarillo clear 86. Abilene clear 84. Dallas-Fort Worth clear 94. Heat advisory in effect from noon to 8 p.m. Central Daylight Time Wednesday. What? High temperatures of 100 to 104 degrees and heat index values up to 112 degrees expected. Where? Areas generally along and east of the Interstate 35 corridor. When? From noon to 8 p.m. Central Daylight Time Wednesday. Impacts. Hot temperatures and high humidity may cause heat illnesses. Drink plenty of fluids, stay in an air-conditioned room, stay out of the sun, and check up on relatives and neighbors. Do not leave young children or pets in unattended vehicles. Car interiors will reach lethal temperatures in a matter of minutes. Your weather synopsis for South Central Texas. A dry and hot week is in store with highs in the mid to upper 90s and up to 103 degrees in the southern part of the Rio Grande Plains. Elevated heat index values of 100 to 107 are forecast for today with higher numbers on Wednesday and Thursday. Heat advisories may be needed. Otherwise, monitoring closely Tropical Storm Bertha as it moves to the west along the southern coastal states for the next couple of days. Your local forecast. Heat advisory in effect from noon to 8 p.m. Central Daylight Time Wednesday. Tonight, mostly clear. Lows around 80. South winds around 5 miles per hour, becoming southwest after midnight. Wednesday, mostly sunny. Hot with highs around 102. Northwest winds around 5 miles per hour, becoming east in the afternoon. Highest heat index readings up to 113. Wednesday night, partly cloudy in the evening, then becoming clear. Lows in the lower 80s. East winds around 5 miles per hour, becoming northeast around 5 miles per hour after midnight. Highest heat index readings up to 110 early in the evening. Thursday, sunny. Highs in the upper 90s. Northeast winds 5 to 10 miles per hour. Highest heat index readings up to 110. Thursday night, mostly clear. Lows around 80. East winds 5 to 10 miles per hour, becoming southeast after midnight. Highest heat index readings up to 106 early in the evening. Friday through Saturday, mostly clear. Highs in the upper 90s. Lows in the upper 70s. Highest heat index readings up to 110. Saturday night, mostly clear in the evening, then becoming partly cloudy. Lows in the upper 70s. Sunday, partly cloudy in the morning, then clearing. Highs in the upper 90s. Sunday night, clear. Lows in the mid 70s. Monday through Tuesday, mostly clear. Highs in the upper 90s. Lows in the mid 70s. Highest heat index readings up to 105. 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The current time is 11:20 p.m. Central Daylight Time. The Austin NOAA Weather Radio Roundup, at 11 p.m. at Austin Bergstrom International, it was clear. The temperature was 81, the dew point 70, the relative humidity was 69%, the wind calm and the pressure was 29.89 inches and rising. At Camp Mabry, it was clear. The temperature was 89, the dew point 66, the relative humidity was 46%, producing a heat index of 91, the wind calm and the pressure was 29.91 inches and rising. Pflugerville clear 85. Taylor clear 81. Lago Vista clear 86. Georgetown clear 85. San Marcos clear 82. Burnett clear 86. Junction clear 80.

San Antonio clear 86. Corpus Christi mostly cloudy 79. Houston mostly cloudy 87. Once again at Austin Bergstrom it was 81, and at Camp Mabry it was 89. Elsewhere across the state, College Station clear 86. Amarillo clear 86. Abilene clear 84. Dallas-Fort Worth clear 94. Your weather synopsis for South Central Texas. A dry and hot week is in store with highs in the mid to upper 90s and up to 103 degrees in the southern part of the Rio Grande Plains. Elevated heat index values of 100 to 107 are forecast for today with higher numbers on Wednesday and Thursday. Heat advisories may be needed. Otherwise, monitoring closely Tropical Storm Bertha as it moves to the west along the southern coastal states for the next couple of days. Your local forecast. Heat advisory in effect from noon to 8 p.m. Central Daylight Time Wednesday. Tonight, mostly clear. Lows around 80. South winds around 5 miles per hour, becoming southwest after midnight. Wednesday, mostly sunny. Hot with highs around 102. Northwest winds around 5 miles per hour, becoming east in the afternoon. Highest heat index readings up to 113. Wednesday night, partly cloudy in the evening, then becoming clear. Lows in the lower 80s. East winds around 5 miles per hour, becoming northeast around 5 miles per hour after midnight. Highest heat index readings up to 110 early in the evening. Thursday, sunny. Highs in the upper 90s. Northeast winds 5 to 10 miles per hour. Highest heat index readings up to 110. Thursday night, mostly clear. Lows around 80. East winds 5 to 10 miles per hour, becoming southeast after midnight. Highest heat index readings up to 106 early in the evening. Friday through Saturday, mostly clear. Highs in the upper 90s. Lows in the upper 70s. Highest heat index readings up to 110. Saturday night, mostly clear in the evening, then becoming partly cloudy. Lows in the upper 70s. Sunday, partly cloudy in the morning, then clearing. Highs in the upper 90s. Sunday night, clear. Lows in the mid-70s. Monday through Tuesday, mostly clear. Highs in the upper 90s. Lows in the mid-70s. Highest heat index readings up to 105. 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The current time is 11:25 p.m. Central Daylight Time. The Austin NOAA Weather Radio Roundup at 11 p.m. at Austin Bergstrom International, it was clear. The temperature was 81, the dew point 70, the relative humidity was 69%, the wind calm and the pressure was 29.89 inches and rising. At Camp Mabry, it was clear. The temperature was 89, the dew point 66, the relative humidity was 46%, producing a heat index of 91, the wind calm and the pressure was 29.91 inches and rising. Pflugerville clear 85. Taylor clear 81. Lago Vista clear 86. Georgetown clear 85. San Marcos clear 82. Burnett clear 86. Junction clear 80. San Antonio clear 86. Corpus Christi mostly cloudy 79. Houston mostly cloudy 87. Once again at Austin Bergstrom it was 81, and at Camp Mabry it was 89. Elsewhere across the state, College Station clear 86. Amarillo clear 86. Abilene clear 84. Dallas-Fort Worth clear 94. Your weather synopsis for South Central Texas. A dry and hot week is in store with highs in the mid to upper 90s and up to 103 degrees.

is in the southern part of the Rio Grande Plains. Elevated heat index values of 100 to 107 are forecast for today, with higher numbers on Wednesday and Thursday. Heat advisories may be needed. Otherwise, monitoring closely Tropical Storm Bertha as it moves to the west along the southern coastal states for the next couple of days. Your local forecast. Heat advisory in effect from noon to 8 p.m. Central Daylight Time Wednesday. Tonight, mostly clear. Lows around 80. South winds around 5 miles per hour, becoming southwest after midnight. Wednesday, mostly sunny. Hot with highs around 102. Northwest winds around 5 miles per hour, becoming east in the afternoon. Highest heat index readings up to 113. Wednesday night, partly cloudy in the evening, then becoming clear. Lows in the lower 80s. East winds around 5 miles per hour, becoming northeast around 5 miles per hour after midnight. Highest heat index readings up to 110 early in the evening. Thursday, sunny. Highs in the upper 90s. Northeast winds 5 to 10 miles per hour. Highest heat index readings up to 110. Thursday night, mostly clear. Lows around 80. East winds 5 to 10 miles per hour, becoming southeast after midnight. Highest heat index readings up to 106 early in the evening. Friday through Saturday, mostly clear. Highs in the upper 90s. Lows in the upper 70s. Highest heat index readings up to 110. Saturday night, mostly clear in the evening, then becoming partly cloudy. Lows in the upper 70s. Sunday, partly cloudy in the morning, then clearing. Highs in the upper 90s. Sunday night, clear. Lows in the mid 70s. Monday through Tuesday, mostly clear. Highs in the upper 90s. Lows in the mid 70s. Highest heat index readings up to 105. 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It was clear. The temperature was 81, the dew point 70, the relative humidity was 69%, the wind calm and the pressure was 29.89 inches and rising. At Camp Mabry, it was clear. The temperature was 89. The dew point 66, the relative humidity was 46%, producing a heat index of 91, the wind calm and the pressure was 29.91 inches and rising. Pflugerville clear 85. Taylor clear 81. Lago Vista clear 86. Georgetown clear 85. San Marcos clear 82. Burnett clear 86. Junction clear 80. San Antonio clear 86. Corpus Christi mostly cloudy 79. Houston mostly cloudy 87. Once again at Austin Bergstrom it was 81, and at Camp Mabry it was 89. Elsewhere across the state, College Station clear 86. Amarillo clear 86. Abilene clear 84. Dallas-Fort Worth clear 94. Your weather synopsis for South Central Texas. A dry and hot week is in store with highs in the mid to upper 90s and up to 103 degrees in the southern part of the Rio Grande Plains. Elevated heat index values of 100 to 107 are forecast for today, with higher numbers on Wednesday and Thursday. Heat advisories may be needed. Otherwise, monitoring closely Tropical Storm Bertha as it moves to the west along the southern coastal states for the next couple of days. Heat advisory in effect from noon to 8 p.m. Central Daylight Time Wednesday. What? High temperatures of 100 to 104 degrees and heat index values up to 112 degrees expected. Where?
areas generally

only along and east of the Interstate 35 corridor. When, from noon to 8 p.m. Central Daylight Time Wednesday, impacts, hot temperatures, and high humidity may cause heat illnesses. Drink plenty of fluids, stay in an air-conditioned room, stay out of the sun, and check up on relatives and neighbors. Do not leave young children or pets in unattended vehicles. Car interiors will reach lethal temperatures in a matter of minutes. Your local forecast. Heat advisory in effect from noon to 8 p.m. Central Daylight Time Wednesday. Tonight, mostly clear. Lows around 80. South winds around 5 miles per hour, becoming southwest after midnight. Wednesday, mostly sunny. Hot with highs around 102. Northwest winds around 5 miles per hour, becoming east in the afternoon. Highest heat index readings up to 113. Wednesday night, partly cloudy in the evening, then becoming clear. Lows in the lower 80s. East winds around 5 miles per hour, becoming northeast around 5 miles per hour after midnight. Highest heat index readings up to 110 early in the evening. Thursday, sunny. Highs in the upper 90s. Northeast winds 5 to 10 miles per hour. Highest heat index readings up to 110, sunny. Highs in the upper 90s. Northeast winds 5 to 10 miles per hour. Highest heat index readings up to 110. Thursday night, mostly clear. Lows around 80. East winds 5 to 10 miles per hour, becoming southeast after midnight. Highest heat index readings up to 106 early in the evening. Friday through Saturday, mostly clear. Highs in the upper 90s. Lows in the upper 70s. Highest heat index readings up to 110. Saturday night, mostly clear in the evening, then becoming partly cloudy. Lows in the upper 70s. Sunday, partly cloudy in the morning, then clearing. Highs in the upper 90s. Sunday night, clear. Lows in the mid-70s. Monday through Tuesday, mostly clear. Highs in the upper 90s. Lows in the mid-70s. Highest heat index readings up to 105. 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The current time is 11:34 p.m. Central Daylight Time. The Austin NOAA Weather Radio Roundup at 11 p.m. at Austin Bergstrom International, it was clear. The temperature was 81, the dew point 70, the relative humidity was 69%, the wind calm and the pressure was 29.89 inches and rising. At Camp Mabry, it was clear. The temperature was 89, the dew point 66, the relative humidity was 46%, producing a heat index of 91, the wind calm and the pressure was 29.91 inches and rising. Pflugerville clear 85. Taylor clear 81. Lago Vista clear 86. Georgetown clear 85. San Marcos clear 82. Burnett clear 86. Junction clear 80. San Antonio clear 86. Corpus Christi mostly cloudy 79. Houston mostly cloudy 87. Once again at Austin Bergstrom it was 81, and at Camp Mabry it was 89. Elsewhere across the state, College Station clear 86. Amarillo clear 86. Abilene clear 84. Dallas-Fort Worth clear 94. The coastal waters forecast from Baffin Bay to Port Aransas out 20 nautical miles. Tonight, south winds 10 to 15 knots. Seas 2 to 3 feet. Wave detail, south 3 feet at 5 seconds. Wednesday, southwest winds 5 to 10 knots, becoming south in the afternoon. Seas around 2 feet. Wave detail, south 2 feet at 4 seconds and

1 foot at 8 seconds. Wednesday night, south winds 10 to 15 knots. Seas 2 to 3 feet. Wave detail, south 3 feet at 4 seconds and east 1 foot at 7 seconds. Thursday, southwest winds 5 to 10 knots, becoming south in the afternoon. Seas around 2 feet. Wave detail, south 2 feet at 4 seconds and east 1 foot at 7 seconds. A slight chance of showers and thunderstorms in the morning, then a chance of showers in the afternoon. Thursday night, south winds 10 to 15 knots. Seas 2 to 3 feet. Wave detail, south 3 feet at 4 seconds. A slight chance of showers. Friday, south winds 10 to 15 knots. Seas 2 to 3 feet. Wave detail, south 3 feet at 5 seconds. Friday night, south winds 15 to 20 knots. Seas 3 to 4 feet, occasionally to 5 feet. Saturday, south winds 10 to 15 knots. Seas 3 to 4 feet, occasionally to 5 feet. Saturday night, southeast winds 15 to 20 knots. Seas 3 to 4 feet, occasionally to 5 feet. Sunday, south winds 10 to 15 knots. Seas around 3 feet. Sunday night, southeast winds 10 to 15 knots, becoming south 15 to 20 knots after midnight. Seas 3 to 4 feet, occasionally to 5 feet. Winds and seas higher and near thunderstorms. Your weather synopsis for South Central Texas. A dry and hot week is in store with highs in the mid to upper 90s and up to 103 degrees in the southern part of the Rio Grande Plains. Elevated heat index values of 100 to 107 are forecast for today with higher numbers on Wednesday and Thursday. Heat advisories may be needed. Otherwise, monitoring closely Tropical Storm Bertha as it moves to the west along the southern coastal states for the next couple of days. Your local forecast. Heat advisory in effect from noon to 8 p.m. Central Daylight Time Wednesday. Tonight, mostly clear. Lows around 80. South winds around 5 miles per hour, becoming southwest after midnight. Wednesday, mostly sunny. Hot with highs around 102. Northwest winds around 5 miles per hour, becoming east in the afternoon. Highest heat index readings up to 113. Wednesday night, partly cloudy in the evening, then becoming clear. Lows in the lower 80s. East winds around 5 miles per hour, becoming northeast around 5 miles per hour after midnight. Highest heat index readings up to 110 early in the evening. Thursday, sunny. Highs in the upper 90s. Northeast winds 5 to 10 miles per hour. Highest heat index readings up to 110. Thursday night, mostly clear. Lows around 80. East winds 5 to 10 miles per hour, becoming southeast after midnight. Highest heat index readings up to 106 early in the evening.

Day, mostly clear. Highs in the upper 90s. Lows in the upper 70s. Highest heat index readings up to 110. Saturday night, mostly clear in the evening, then becoming partly cloudy. Lows in the upper 70s. Sunday, partly cloudy in the morning, then clearing. Highs in the upper 90s. Sunday night, clear. Lows in the mid-70s. Monday through Tuesday, mostly clear. Highs in the upper 90s. Lows in the mid-70s. Highest heat index readings up to 105. 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It was clear. The temperature was 81, the dew point 70, the relative humidity was 69%, the wind calm and the pressure was 29.89 inches and rising. At Camp Mabry, it was clear. The temperature was 89, the dew point 66, the relative humidity was 46%, producing a heat index of 91, the wind calm and the pressure was 29.91 inches and rising. Pflugerville clear 85. Taylor clear 81. Lago Vista clear 86. Georgetown clear 85. San Marcos clear 82. Burnett clear 86. Junction clear 80. San Antonio clear 86. Corpus Christi mostly cloudy 79. Houston mostly cloudy 87. Once again at Austin Bergstrom it was 81, and at Camp Mabry it was 89. Elsewhere across the state, College Station clear 86. Amarillo clear 86. Abilene clear 84. Dallas-Fort Worth clear 94. The Tropical Weather Outlook. For the North Atlantic, Caribbean Sea and the Gulf of America, active systems, the National Hurricane Center is issuing advisories on Tropical Storm Bertha, located over the northeastern Gulf of America. Tropical cyclone formation is not expected during the next 7 days. Your weather synopsis for South Central Texas. A dry and hot week is in store with highs in the mid to upper 90s and up to 103 degrees in the southern part of the Rio Grande Plains. Elevated heat index values of 100 to 107 are forecast for today with higher numbers on Wednesday and Thursday. Heat advisories may be needed. Otherwise, monitoring closely Tropical Storm Bertha as it moves to the west along the southern coastal states for the next couple of days. Your local forecast. Heat advisory in effect from noon to 8 p.m. Central Daylight Time Wednesday. Tonight, mostly clear. Lows around 80. South winds around 5 miles per hour, becoming southwest after midnight. Wednesday, mostly sunny. Hot with highs around 102. Northwest winds around 5 miles per hour, becoming east in the afternoon. Highest heat index readings up to 113. Wednesday night, partly cloudy in the evening, then becoming clear. Lows in the lower 80s. East winds around 5 miles per hour, becoming northeast around 5 miles per hour after midnight. Highest heat index readings up to 110 early in the evening. Thursday, sunny. Highs in the upper 90s. Northeast winds 5 to 10 miles per hour. Highest heat index readings up to 110. Thursday night, mostly clear. Lows around 80. East winds 5 to 10 miles per hour, becoming southeast after midnight. Highest heat index readings up to 106 early in the evening. Friday through Saturday, mostly clear. Highs in the upper 90s. Lows in the upper 70s. Highest heat index readings up to 110. Saturday night, mostly clear in the evening, then becoming partly cloudy.
lows

in the upper 70s. Sunday, partly cloudy in the morning, then clearing. Highs in the upper 90s. Sunday night, clear. Lows in the mid-70s. Monday through Tuesday, mostly clear. Highs in the upper 90s. Lows in the mid-70s. Highest heat index readings up to 105. 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The current time is 11:45 p.m. Central Daylight Time. 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It was clear. The temperature was 81, the dew point 70, the relative humidity was 69%, the wind calm and the pressure was 29.89 inches and rising. At Camp Mabry, it was clear. The temperature was 89, the dew point 66, the relative humidity was 46%, producing a heat index of 91, the wind calm and the pressure was 29.91 inches and rising. Pflugerville clear 85. Taylor clear 81.

Dallas-Fort Worth clear 94. Heat advisory in effect from noon to 8 p.m. Central Daylight Time Wednesday. What? High temperatures of 100 to 104 degrees and heat index values up to 112 degrees expected. Where? Areas generally along and east of the Interstate 35 corridor. When? From noon to 8 p.m. Central Daylight Time Wednesday. Impacts. Hot temperatures and high humidity may cause heat illnesses. Drink plenty of fluids, stay in an air-conditioned room, stay out of the sun, and check up on relatives and neighbors. Do not leave young children or pets in unattended vehicles. Car interiors will reach lethal temperatures in a matter of minutes. Your weather synopsis for South Central Texas. A dry and hot week is in store with highs in the mid to upper 90s and up to 103 degrees in the southern part of the Rio Grande Plains. Elevated heat index values of 100 to 107 are forecast for today with higher numbers on Wednesday and Thursday. Heat advisories may be needed. Otherwise, monitoring closely Tropical Storm Bertha as it moves to the west along the southern coastal states for the next couple of days. Your local forecast. Heat advisory in effect from noon to 8 p.m. Central Daylight Time Wednesday. Tonight, mostly clear. Lows around 80. South winds around 5 miles per hour, becoming southwest after midnight. Wednesday, mostly sunny. Hot with highs around 102. Northwest winds around 5 miles per hour, becoming east in the afternoon. Highest heat index readings up to 113. Wednesday night, partly cloudy in the evening, then becoming clear. Lows in the lower 80s. East winds around 5 miles per hour, becoming northeast around 5 miles per hour after midnight. Highest heat index readings up to 110 early in the evening. Thursday, sunny. Highs in the upper 90s. Northeast winds 5 to 10 miles per hour. Highest heat index readings up to 110. Thursday night, mostly clear. Lows around 80. East winds 5 to 10 miles per hour, becoming southeast after midnight. Highest heat index readings up to 106 early in the evening. Friday through Saturday, mostly clear. Highs in the upper 90s. Lows in the upper 70s. Highest heat index readings up to 110. Saturday night, mostly clear in the evening, then becoming partly cloudy. Lows in the upper 70s. Sunday, partly cloudy in the morning, then clearing. Highs in the upper 90s. Sunday night, clear. Lows in the mid 70s. Monday through Tuesday, mostly clear. Highs in the upper 90s. Lows in the mid 70s. Highest heat index readings up to 105. 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It was clear. The temperature was 81, the dew point 70, the relative humidity was 69%, the wind calm and the pressure was 29.89 inches and rising. At Camp Mabry, it was clear. The temperature was 89. The dew point 66, the relative humidity was 46%, producing a heat index of 91, the wind calm and the pressure was 29.91 inches and rising. Pflugerville clear 85. Taylor clear 81. Lago Vista clear 86. Georgetown clear 85. San Marcos clear 82. Burnett clear 86. Junction clear 80. San Antonio clear 86. Corpus Christi mostly cloudy 79. Houston mostly cloudy 87. Once again at Austin Bergstrom it was 81, and at Camp Mabry it was 89. Elsewhere across the state,

College, Station Clear 86. Amarillo Clear 86. Abilene Clear 84. Dallas-Fort Worth Clear 94. Your weather synopsis for South Central Texas. A dry and hot week is in store with highs in the mid to upper 90s and up to 103 degrees in the southern part of the Rio Grande Plains. Elevated heat index values of 100 to 107 are forecast for today with higher numbers on Wednesday and Thursday. Heat advisories may be needed. Otherwise, monitoring closely Tropical Storm Bertha as it moves to the west along the southern coastal states for the next couple of days. Your local forecast. Heat advisory in effect from noon to 8 p.m. Central Daylight Time Wednesday. Tonight, mostly clear. Lows around 80. South winds around 5 miles per hour, becoming southwest after midnight. Wednesday, mostly sunny. Hot with highs around 102. Northwest winds around 5 miles per hour, becoming east in the afternoon. Highest heat index readings up to 113. Wednesday night, partly cloudy in the evening, then becoming clear. Lows in the lower 80s. East winds around 5 miles per hour, becoming northeast around 5 miles per hour after midnight. Highest heat index readings up to 110 early in the evening. Thursday, sunny. Highs in the upper 90s. Northeast winds 5 to 10 miles per hour. Highest heat index readings up to 110. Thursday night, mostly clear. Lows around 80. East winds 5 to 10 miles per hour, becoming southeast after midnight. Highest heat index readings up to 106 early in the evening. Friday through Saturday, mostly clear. Highs in the upper 90s. Lows in the upper 70s. Highest heat index readings up to 110. Saturday night, mostly clear in the evening, then becoming partly cloudy. Lows in the upper 70s. Sunday, partly cloudy in the morning, then clearing. Highs in the upper 90s. Sunday night, clear. Lows in the mid-70s. Monday through Tuesday, mostly clear. Highs in the upper 90s. Lows in the mid-70s. Highest heat index readings up to 105. 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The current time is 11:55 p.m. Central Daylight Time. The Austin NOAA Weather Radio Roundup, at 11 p.m. at Austin Bergstrom International, it was clear. The temperature was 81, the dew point 70, the relative humidity was 69%, the wind calm and the pressure was 29.89 inches and rising. At Camp Mabry, it was clear. The temperature was 89, the dew point 66, the relative humidity was 46%, producing a heat index of 91, the wind calm and the pressure was 29.91 inches and rising. Pflugerville clear 85. Taylor clear 81. Lago Vista clear 86. Georgetown clear 85. San Marcos clear 82. Burnett clear 86. Junction clear 80. San Antonio clear 86. Corpus Christi mostly cloudy 79. Houston mostly cloudy 87. Once again at Austin Bergstrom it was 81, and at Camp Mabry it was 89. Elsewhere across the state, College Station clear 86. Amarillo clear 86. Abilene clear 84. Dallas-Fort Worth clear 94. Your weather synopsis for South Central Texas. A dry and hot week is in store with highs in the mid to upper 90s and up to 103 degrees in the southern part of the Rio Grande Plains. Elevated heat index values of 100 to 107 are forecast for today with higher numbers on Wednesday and Thursday. Heat advisories may be needed. Otherwise, monitoring closely Tropical Storm Bertha.

as it moves to the west along the southern coastal states for the next couple of days. Your local forecast. Heat advisory in effect from noon to 8 p.m. Central Daylight Time Wednesday. Tonight, mostly clear. Lows around 80. South winds around 5 miles per hour, becoming southwest after midnight. Wednesday, mostly sunny. Hot with highs around 102. Northwest winds around 5 miles per hour, becoming east in the afternoon. Highest heat index readings up to 113. Wednesday night, partly cloudy in the evening, then becoming clear. Lows in the lower 80s. East winds around 5 miles per hour, becoming northeast around 5 miles per hour after midnight. Highest heat index readings up to 110 early in the evening. Thursday, sunny. Highs in the upper 90s. Northeast winds 5 to 10 miles per hour. Highest heat index readings up to 110. Thursday night, mostly clear. Lows around 80. East winds 5 to 10 miles per hour, becoming southeast after midnight. Highest heat index readings up to 106 early in the evening. Friday through Saturday, mostly clear. Highs in the upper 90s. Lows in the upper 70s. Highest heat index readings up to 110. Saturday night, mostly clear in the evening, then becoming partly cloudy. Lows in the upper 70s. Sunday, partly cloudy in the morning, then clearing. Highs in the upper 90s. Sunday night, clear. Lows in the mid-70s. Monday through Tuesday, mostly clear. Highs in the upper 90s. Lows in the mid-70s. Highest heat index readings up to 105. 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The current time is 11:59 p.m. Central Daylight Time. The Austin NOAA Weather Radio Roundup at 11 p.m. at Austin Bergstrom International, it was clear. The temperature was 81, the dew point 70, the relative humidity was 69%, the wind calm and the pressure was 29.89 inches and rising. At Camp Mabry, it was clear. The temperature was 89, the dew point 66, the relative humidity was 46%, producing a heat index of 91, the wind calm and the pressure was 29.91 inches and rising. Pflugerville clear 85. Taylor clear 81. Lago Vista clear 86. Georgetown clear 85. San Marcos clear 82. Burnett clear 86. Junction clear 80. San Antonio clear 86. Corpus Christi mostly cloudy 79. Houston mostly cloudy 87. Once again at Austin Bergstrom it was 81, and at Camp Mabry it was 89. Elsewhere across the state, College Station clear 86. Amarillo clear 86. Abilene clear 84. Dallas-Fort Worth clear 94. Heat advisory in effect from noon to 8 p.m. Central Daylight Time Wednesday. What? High temperatures of 100 to 104 degrees and heat index values up to 112 degrees expected. Where? Areas generally along and east of the Interstate 35 corridor. When? From noon to 8 p.m. Central Daylight Time Wednesday. Impacts. Hot temperatures and high humidity may cause heat illnesses. Drink plenty of fluids, stay in an air-conditioned room, stay out of the sun, and check up on relatives and neighbors. Do not leave young children or pets in unattended vehicles. Car interiors will reach lethal temperatures in a matter of minutes. Your weather synopsis for South Central Texas. A dry and hot week is in store with highs in the mid to upper 90s and up to 103 degrees in the southern part of the Rio Grande Plains.
elevated heat index values of 100 to 107 are forecast for today, with higher numbers on Wednesday.

heat advisories may be needed. Otherwise, monitoring closely Tropical Storm Bertha as it moves to the west along the southern coastal states for the next couple of days. Your local forecast. Heat advisory in effect from noon to 8 p.m. Central Daylight Time Wednesday. Tonight, mostly clear. Lows around 80. South winds around 5 miles per hour, becoming southwest after midnight. Wednesday, mostly sunny. Hot with highs around 102. Northwest winds around 5 miles per hour, becoming east in the afternoon. Highest heat index readings up to 113. Wednesday night, partly cloudy in the evening, then becoming clear. Lows in the lower 80s. East winds around 5 miles per hour, becoming northeast around 5 miles per hour after midnight. Highest heat index readings up to 110 early in the evening. Thursday, sunny. Highs in the upper 90s. Northeast winds 5 to 10 miles per hour. Highest heat index readings up to 110. Thursday night, mostly clear. Lows around 80. East winds 5 to 10 miles per hour, becoming southeast after midnight. Highest heat index readings up to 106 early in the evening. Friday through Saturday, mostly clear. Highs in the upper 90s. Lows in the upper 70s. Highest heat index readings up to 110. Saturday night, mostly clear in the evening, then becoming partly cloudy. Lows in the upper 70s. Sunday, partly cloudy in the morning, then clearing. Highs in the upper 90s. Sunday night, clear. Lows in the mid-70s. Monday through Tuesday, mostly clear. Highs in the upper 90s. Lows in the mid-70s. Highest heat index readings up to 105. 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The current time is 12:04 a.m. Central Daylight Time. The Austin NOAA Weather Radio Roundup, at 11 p.m. at Austin Bergstrom International, it was clear. The temperature was 81, the dew point 70, the relative humidity was 69%, the wind calm and the pressure was 29.89 inches and rising. At Camp Mabry, it was clear. The temperature was 89, the dew point 66, the relative humidity was 46%, producing a heat index of 91, the wind calm and the pressure was 29.91 inches and rising. Pflugerville clear 85. Taylor clear 81. Lago Vista clear 86. Georgetown clear 85. San Marcos clear 82. Burnett clear 86. Junction clear 80. San Antonio clear 86. Corpus Christi mostly cloudy 79. Houston mostly cloudy 87. Once again at Austin Bergstrom it was 81, and at Camp Mabry it was 89. Elsewhere across the state, College Station clear 86. Amarillo clear 86. Abilene clear 84. Dallas-Fort Worth clear 94. The coastal waters forecast from Baffin Bay to Port Aransas out 20 nautical miles. Tonight, south winds 10 to 15 knots. Seas 2 to 3 feet. Wave detail, south 3 feet at 5 seconds. Wednesday, southwest winds 5 to 10 knots, becoming south in the afternoon. Seas around 2 feet. Wave detail, south 2 feet at 4 seconds and east 1 foot at 8 seconds. Wednesday night, south winds 10 to 15 knots. Seas 2 to 3 feet. Wave detail, south 3 feet at 4 seconds and east 1 foot at 7 seconds. Thursday, southwest winds 5 to 10 knots, becoming south in the afternoon. Seas around 2 feet. Wave detail, south 2 feet at 4 seconds and east 1 foot at 7 seconds.

a slight chance of showers and thunderstorms in the morning, then a chance of showers in the afternoon. Thursday night, south winds 10 to 15 knots. Seas 2 to 3 feet. Wave detail, south 3 feet at 4 seconds. A slight chance of showers. Friday, south winds 10 to 15 knots. Seas 2 to 3 feet. Wave detail, south 3 feet at 5 seconds. Friday night, south winds 15 to 20 knots. Seas 3 to 4 feet, occasionally to 5 feet. Saturday, south winds 10 to 15 knots. Seas 3 to 4 feet, occasionally to 5 feet. Saturday night, southeast winds 15 to 20 knots. Seas 3 to 4 feet, occasionally to 5 feet. Sunday, south winds 10 to 15 knots. Seas around 3 feet. Sunday night, southeast winds 10 to 15 knots, becoming south 15 to 20 knots after midnight. Seas 3 to 4 feet, occasionally to 5 feet. Winds and seas higher and near thunderstorms. Your weather synopsis for South Central Texas. A dry and hot week is in store with highs in the mid to upper 90s and up to 103 degrees in the southern part of the Rio Grande Plains. Elevated heat index values of 100 to 107 are forecast for today with higher numbers on Wednesday and Thursday. Heat advisories may be needed. Otherwise, monitoring closely Tropical Storm Bertha as it moves to the west along the southern coastal states for the next couple of days. Your local forecast. Heat advisory in effect from noon to 8 p.m. Central Daylight Time Wednesday. Tonight, mostly clear. Lows around 80. South winds around 5 miles per hour, becoming southwest after midnight. Wednesday, mostly sunny. Hot with highs around 102. Northwest winds around 5 miles per hour, becoming east in the afternoon. Highest heat index readings up to 113. Wednesday night, partly cloudy in the evening, then becoming clear. Lows in the lower 80s. East winds around 5 miles per hour, becoming northeast around 5 miles per hour after midnight. Highest heat index readings up to 110 early in the evening. Thursday, sunny. Highs in the upper 90s. Northeast winds 5 to 10 miles per hour. Highest heat index readings up to 110. Thursday night, mostly clear. Lows around 80. East winds 5 to 10 miles per hour, becoming southeast after midnight. Highest heat index readings up to 106 early in the evening. Friday through Saturday, mostly clear. Highs in the upper 90s. Lows in the upper 70s. Highest heat index readings up to 110. Saturday night, mostly clear in the evening, then becoming partly cloudy. Lows in the upper 70s. Sunday, partly cloudy in the morning, then clearing. Highs in the upper 90s. Sunday night, clear. Lows in the mid-70s. Monday through Tuesday, mostly clear. Highs in the upper 90s. Lows in the mid-70s. Highest heat index readings up to 105. 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The current time is 12:11 a.m. Central Daylight Time. Your weather synopsis for South Central Texas. A dry and hot week is in store with highs in the mid to upper 90s and up to 103 degrees in the southern part of the Rio Grande Plains. Elevated heat index values of 100 to 107 are forecast for today with higher numbers on Wednesday and Thursday. Heat advisories may be needed. Otherwise, monitoring closely Tropical Storm Bertha as it moves to the west along the southern coastal states for the next couple of days. Your local forecast. Heat advisory in effect from noon to 8 p.m. Central Daylight Time Wednesday. Tonight, mostly clear. Lows around 80.

south winds around 5 miles per hour, becoming southwest after midnight. Wednesday, mostly sunny. Hot with highs around 102. Northwest winds around 5 miles per hour, becoming east in the afternoon. Highest heat index readings up to 113. Wednesday night, partly cloudy in the evening, then becoming clear. Lows in the lower 80s. East winds around 5 miles per hour, becoming northeast around 5 miles per hour after midnight. Highest heat index readings up to 110 early in the evening. Thursday, sunny. Highs in the upper 90s. Northeast winds 5 to 10 miles per hour. Highest heat index readings up to 110. Thursday night, mostly clear. Lows around 80. East winds 5 to 10 miles per hour, becoming southeast after midnight. Highest heat index readings up to 106 early in the evening. Friday through Saturday, mostly clear. Highs in the upper 90s. Lows in the upper 70s. Highest heat index readings up to 110. Saturday night, mostly clear in the evening, then becoming partly cloudy. Lows in the upper 70s. Sunday, partly cloudy in the morning, then clearing. Highs in the upper 90s. Sunday night, clear. Lows in the mid 70s. Monday through Tuesday, mostly clear. Highs in the upper 90s. Lows in the mid 70s. Highest heat index readings up to 105. 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The Austin NOAA Weather Radio Roundup. At midnight at Austin Bergstrom International, it was clear. The temperature was 79, the dew point 70, the relative humidity was 74%, the wind calm and the pressure was 29.89 inches and steady. At Camp Mabry, it was clear. The temperature was 85, the dew point 68, the relative humidity was 56%, the wind calm and the pressure was 29.91 inches and steady. Pflugerville clear 84. Taylor clear 79. Lago Vista clear 86. Georgetown clear 84. San Marcos clear 80. Burnett clear 84. Junction clear 80. San Antonio clear 85. Corpus Christi mostly cloudy 79. Houston mostly cloudy 84. Once again at Austin Bergstrom it was 79, and at Camp Mabry it was 85. Elsewhere across the state, College Station partly cloudy 84. Amarillo clear 83. Abilene clear 84. Dallas-Fort Worth clear 91. Your weather synopsis for South Central Texas. A dry and hot week is in store with highs in the mid to upper 90s and up to 103 degrees in the southern part of the Rio Grande Plains. Elevated heat index values of 100 to 107 are forecast for today with higher numbers on Wednesday and Thursday. Heat advisories may be needed. Otherwise, monitoring closely Tropical Storm Bertha as it moves to the west along the southern coastal states for the next couple of days. Heat advisory in effect from noon to 8 p.m. Central Daylight Time Wednesday. What? High temperatures of 100 to 104 degrees and heat index values up to 112 degrees expected. Where? Areas generally along and east of the Interstate 35 corridor. When? From noon to 8 p.m. Central Daylight Time Wednesday. Impacts. Hot temperatures and high humidity may cause heat illnesses. Drink plenty of fluids, stay in an air-conditioned room, stay out of the sun, and check up on relatives and neighbors. Do not leave young children or pets in unattended vehicles. Car interiors will reach lethal temperatures in a matter of minutes. Your local forecast. Heat advisory in effect from noon to 8 p.m. Central Daylight.

I'm Wednesday. Tonight, mostly clear. Lows around 80. South winds around 5 miles per hour, becoming southwest after midnight. Wednesday, mostly sunny. Hot with highs around 102. Northwest winds around 5 miles per hour, becoming east in the afternoon. Highest heat index readings up to 113. Wednesday night, partly cloudy in the evening, then becoming clear. Lows in the lower 80s. East winds around 5 miles per hour, becoming northeast around 5 miles per hour after midnight. Highest heat index readings up to 110 early in the evening. Thursday, sunny. Highs in the upper 90s. Northeast winds 5 to 10 miles per hour. Highest heat index readings up to 110. Thursday night, mostly clear. Lows around 80. East winds 5 to 10 miles per hour, becoming southeast after midnight. Highest heat index readings up to 106 early in the evening. Friday through Saturday, mostly clear. Highs in the upper 90s. Lows in the upper 70s. Highest heat index readings up to 110. Saturday night, mostly clear in the evening, then becoming partly cloudy. Lows in the upper 70s. Sunday, partly cloudy in the morning, then clearing. Highs in the upper 90s. Sunday night, clear. Lows in the mid-70s. Monday through Tuesday, mostly clear. Highs in the upper 90s. Lows in the mid-70s. Highest heat index readings up to 105. 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The current time is 12:19 a.m. Central Daylight Time. The Austin NOAA Weather Radio Roundup. At midnight at Austin Bergstrom International, it was clear. The temperature was 79, the dew point 70, the relative humidity was 74%, the wind calm and the pressure was 29.89 inches and steady. At Camp Mabry, it was clear. The temperature was 85, the dew point 68. The relative humidity was 56%, the wind calm and the pressure was 29.91 inches and steady. Pflugerville clear 84. Taylor clear 79. Lago Vista clear 86. Georgetown clear 84. San Marcos clear 80. Bernard clear 84. Junction clear 80. San Antonio clear 85. Corpus Christi mostly cloudy 79. Houston mostly cloudy 84. Once again at Austin Bergstrom it was 79, and at Camp Mabry it was 85. Elsewhere across the state, College Station partly cloudy 84. Amarillo clear 83. Abilene clear 84. Dallas-Fort Worth clear 91. Your weather synopsis for South Central Texas. A dry and hot week is in store with highs in the mid to upper 90s and up to 103 degrees in the southern part of the Rio Grande Plains. Elevated heat index values of 100 to 107 are forecast for today with higher numbers on Wednesday and Thursday. Heat advisories may be needed. Otherwise, monitoring closely Tropical Storm Bertha as it moves to the west along the southern coastal states for the next couple of days. Your local forecast. Heat advisory in effect from noon to 8 p.m. Central Daylight Time Wednesday. Tonight, mostly clear. Lows around 80. South winds around 5 miles per hour, becoming southwest after midnight. Wednesday, mostly sunny. Hot with highs around 102. Northwest winds around 5 miles per hour, becoming east in the afternoon. Highest heat index readings up to 113. Wednesday night, partly cloudy in the evening, then becoming clear. Lows in the lower 80s. East winds around 5 miles per hour, becoming northeast around 5 miles per hour.

midnight. Highest heat index readings up to 110 early in the evening. Thursday, sunny. Highs in the upper 90s. Northeast winds 5 to 10 miles per hour. Highest heat index readings up to 110. Thursday night, mostly clear. Lows around 80. East winds 5 to 10 miles per hour, becoming southeast after midnight. Highest heat index readings up to 106 early in the evening. Friday through Saturday, mostly clear. Highs in the upper 90s. Lows in the upper 70s. Highest heat index readings up to 110. Saturday night, mostly clear in the evening, then becoming partly cloudy. Lows in the upper 70s. Sunday, partly cloudy in the morning, then clearing. Highs in the upper 90s. Sunday night, clear. Lows in the mid-70s. Monday through Tuesday, mostly clear. Highs in the upper 90s. Lows in the mid-70s. Highest heat index readings up to 105. The Tropical Weather Outlook. For the North Atlantic, Caribbean Sea and the Gulf of America, active systems, the National Hurricane Center is issuing advisories on Tropical Storm Bertha, located over the northern Gulf of America. Tropical cyclone formation is not expected during the next 7 days. 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The Austin NOAA Weather Radio Roundup. At midnight at Austin Bergstrom International, it was clear. The temperature was 79, the dew point 70, the relative humidity was 74%, the wind calm and the pressure was 29.89 inches and steady. At Camp Mabry, it was clear. The temperature was 85, the dew point 68, the relative humidity was 56%, the wind calm and the pressure was 29.91 inches and steady. Pflugerville clear 84. Taylor clear 79. Lago Vista clear 86. Georgetown clear 84. San Marcos clear 80. Bernard clear 84. Junction clear 80. San Antonio clear 85. Corpus Christi mostly cloudy 79. Houston mostly cloudy 84. Once again at Austin Bergstrom it was 79, and at Camp Mabry it was 85. Elsewhere across the state, College Station partly cloudy 84. Amarillo clear 83. Abilene clear 84. Dallas-Fort Worth clear 91. Your weather synopsis for South Central Texas. A dry and hot week is in store with highs in the mid to upper 90s and up to 103 degrees in the southern part of the Rio Grande Plains. Elevated heat index values of 100 to 107 are forecast for today with higher numbers on Wednesday and Thursday. Heat advisories may be needed. Otherwise, monitoring closely Tropical Storm Bertha as it moves to the west along the southern coastal states for the next couple of days. Your local forecast. Heat advisory in effect from noon to 8 p.m. Central Daylight Time Wednesday. Tonight, mostly clear. Lows around 80. South winds around 5 miles per hour, becoming southwest after midnight. Wednesday, mostly sunny. Hot with highs around 102. Northwest winds around 5 miles per hour, becoming east in the afternoon. Highest heat index readings up to 113. Wednesday night, partly cloudy in the evening, then becoming clear. Lows in the lower 80s. East winds around 5 miles per hour, becoming northeast around 5 miles per hour after midnight. Highest heat index readings up to 110 early in the evening. Thursday, sunny. Highs in the upper 90s. Northeast winds 5 to 10 miles per hour. Highest heat index readings up to 110. Thursday night.

night, mostly clear. Lows around 80. East winds 5 to 10 miles per hour, becoming southeast after midnight. Highest heat index readings up to 106 early in the evening. Friday through Saturday, mostly clear. Highs in the upper 90s. Lows in the upper 70s. Highest heat index readings up to 110. Saturday night, mostly clear in the evening, then becoming partly cloudy. Lows in the upper 70s. Sunday, partly cloudy in the morning, then clearing. Highs in the upper 90s. Sunday night, clear. Lows in the mid-70s. Monday through Tuesday, mostly clear. Highs in the upper 90s. Lows in the mid-70s. Highest heat index readings up to 105. 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The Austin NOAA Weather Radio Roundup. At midnight at Austin Bergstrom International, it was clear. The temperature was 79, the dew point 70, the relative humidity was 74%, the wind calm and the pressure was 29.89 inches and steady. At Camp Mabry, it was clear. The temperature was 85, the dew point 68, the relative humidity was 56%, the wind calm and the pressure was 29.91 inches and steady. Pflugerville clear 84. Taylor clear 79. Lago Vista clear 86. Georgetown clear 84. San Marcos clear 80. Burnett clear 84. Junction clear 80. San Antonio clear 85. Corpus Christi mostly cloudy 79. Houston mostly cloudy 84. Once again at Austin Bergstrom it was 79, and at Camp Mabry it was 85. Elsewhere across the state, College Station partly cloudy 84. Amarillo clear 83. Abilene clear 84. Dallas-Fort Worth clear 91. Your weather synopsis for South Central Texas. A dry and hot week is in store with highs in the mid to upper 90s and up to 103 degrees in the southern part of the Rio Grande Plains. Elevated heat index values of 100 to 107 are forecast for today with higher numbers on Wednesday and Thursday. Heat advisories may be needed. Otherwise, monitoring closely Tropical Storm Bertha as it moves to the west along the southern coastal states for the next couple of days. Your local forecast. Heat advisory in effect from noon to 8 p.m. Central Daylight Time Wednesday. Tonight, mostly clear. Lows around 80. South winds around 5 miles per hour, becoming southwest after midnight. Wednesday, mostly sunny. Hot with highs around 102. Northwest winds around 5 miles per hour, becoming east in the afternoon. Highest heat index readings up to 113. Wednesday night, partly cloudy in the evening, then becoming clear. Lows in the lower 80s. East winds around 5 miles per hour, becoming northeast around 5 miles per hour after midnight. Highest heat index readings up to 110 early in the evening. Thursday, sunny. Highs in the upper 90s. Northeast winds 5 to 10 miles per hour. Highest heat index readings up to 110. Thursday night, mostly clear. Lows around 80. East winds 5 to 10 miles per hour, becoming southeast after midnight. Highest heat index readings up to 106 early in the evening. Friday through Saturday, mostly clear. Highs in the upper 90s. Lows in the upper 70s. Highest heat index readings up to 110. Saturday night, mostly clear in the evening, then becoming partly cloudy. Lows in the upper 70s. Sunday, partly cloudy in the morning, then clearing. Highs in the upper 90s.

Sunday night, clear. Lows in the mid-70s. Monday through Tuesday, mostly clear. Highs in the upper 90s. Lows in the mid-70s. Highest heat index readings up to 105. Heat advisory in effect from noon to 8 p.m. Central Daylight Time Wednesday. What? High temperatures of 100 to 104 degrees and heat index values up to 112 degrees expected. Where? Areas generally along and east of the Interstate 35 corridor. When? From noon to 8 p.m. Central Daylight Time Wednesday. Impacts. Hot temperatures and high humidity may cause heat illnesses. Drink plenty of fluids, stay in an air-conditioned room, stay out of the sun, and check up on relatives and neighbors. Do not leave young children or pets in unattended vehicles. Car interiors will reach lethal temperatures in a matter of minutes and neighbors. Do not leave young children or pets in unattended vehicles. Car interiors will reach lethal temperatures in a matter of minutes. Your local forecast. Heat advisory in effect from noon to 8 p.m. Central Daylight Time Wednesday. Rest of tonight, clear late this evening, then becoming partly cloudy. Lows around 80. Southwest winds around 5 miles per hour. Wednesday, mostly sunny. Hot with highs around 102. Northwest winds around 5 miles per hour, becoming east around 5 miles per hour in the afternoon. Highest heat index readings up to 113. Wednesday night, mostly clear. Lows in the lower 80s. Northeast winds around 5 miles per hour. Highest heat index readings up to 110 early in the evening. Thursday, sunny. Highs in the upper 90s. Northeast winds 5 to 10 miles per hour. Highest heat index readings up to 108. Thursday night, mostly clear in the evening, then becoming partly cloudy. Lows around 80. East winds 5 to 10 miles per hour with gusts up to 20 miles per hour, becoming southeast after midnight. Highest heat index readings up to 106 early in the evening. Friday, partly cloudy in the morning, then clearing. Highs in the upper 90s. Highest heat index readings up to 110. Friday night through Sunday, mostly clear. Lows in the upper 70s. Highs in the upper 90s. Highest heat index readings up to 105. Sunday night and Monday, clear. Lows in the mid-70s. Highs in the upper 90s. Highest heat index readings up to 105. Monday night and Tuesday, mostly clear. Lows in the upper 70s. Highs in the upper 90s. Highest heat index readings up to 105. The coastal waters forecast from Baffin Bay to Port Aransas out 20 nautical miles. Tonight, south winds 10 to 15 knots. Seas 2 to 3 feet. Wave detail, south 3 feet at 5 seconds. Wednesday, southwest winds 5 to 10 knots, becoming south in the afternoon. Seas around 2 feet. Wave detail, south 2 feet at 4 seconds and east 1 foot at 8 seconds. Wednesday night, south winds 10 to 15 knots. Seas 2 to 3 feet. Wave detail, south 3 feet at 4 seconds and east 1 foot at 7 seconds. Thursday, southwest winds 5 to 10 knots, becoming south in the afternoon. Seas around 2 feet. Wave detail, south 2 feet at 4 seconds and east 1 foot at 7 seconds. A slight chance of showers and thunderstorms in the morning, then a chance of showers in the afternoon. Thursday night, south winds 10 to 15 knots. Seas 2 to 3 feet. Wave detail, south 3 feet at 4 seconds. A slight chance of showers. Friday, south winds 10 to 15 knots. Seas 2 to 3 feet. Wave detail, south 3 feet at 5 seconds. Friday night, south winds 15 to 20 knots. Seas 3 to 4 feet, occasionally to 5 feet.

Saturday, south winds 10 to 15 knots. Seas 3 to 4 feet, occasionally to 5 feet. Saturday night, southeast winds 15 to 20 knots. Seas 3 to 4 feet, occasionally to 5 feet. Sunday, south winds 10 to 15 knots. Seas around 3 feet. Sunday night, southeast winds 10 to 15 knots, becoming south 15 to 20 knots after midnight. Seas 3 to 4 feet, occasionally to 5 feet. Winds and seas higher and near thunderstorms. 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The Austin NOAA Weather Radio Roundup. At midnight at Austin Bergstrom International, it was clear. The temperature was 79, the dew point 70, the relative humidity was 74%, the wind calm and the pressure was 29.89 inches and steady. At Camp Mabry, it was clear. The temperature was 85, the dew point 68, the relative humidity was 56%, the wind calm and the pressure was 29.91 inches and steady. Pflugerville clear 84. Taylor clear 79. Lago Vista clear 86. Georgetown clear 84. San Marcos clear 80. Burnett clear 84. Junction clear 80. San Antonio clear 85. Corpus Christi mostly cloudy 79. Houston mostly cloudy 84. Once again at Austin Bergstrom it was 79, and at Camp Mabry it was 85. Elsewhere across the state, College Station partly cloudy 84. Amarillo clear 83. Abilene clear 84. Dallas-Fort Worth clear 91. Your weather synopsis for South Central Texas. A dry and hot week is in store with highs in the mid to upper 90s and up to 103 degrees in the southern part of the Rio Grande Plains. Elevated heat index values of 100 to 107 are forecast for today with higher numbers on Wednesday and Thursday. Heat advisories may be needed. Otherwise, monitoring closely Tropical Storm Bertha as it moves to the west along the southern coastal states for the next couple of days. Your local forecast. Heat advisory in effect from noon to 8 p.m. Central Daylight Time Wednesday. Rest of tonight, clear late this evening, then becoming partly cloudy. Lows around 80. Southwest winds around 5 miles per hour. Wednesday, mostly sunny. Hot with highs around 102. Northwest winds around 5 miles per hour, becoming east around 5 miles per hour in the afternoon. Highest heat index readings up to 113. Wednesday night, mostly clear. Lows in the lower 80s. Northeast winds around 5 miles per hour. Highest heat index readings up to 110 early in the evening. Thursday, sunny. Highs in the upper 90s. Northeast winds 5 to 10 miles per hour. Highest heat index readings up to 108. Thursday night, mostly clear in the evening, then becoming partly cloudy. Lows around 80. East winds 5 to 10 miles per hour with gusts up to 20 miles per hour, becoming southeast after midnight. Highest heat index readings up to 106 early in the evening. Friday, partly cloudy in the morning, then clearing. Highs in the upper 90s. Highest heat index readings up to 110. Friday night through Sunday, mostly clear. Lows in the upper 70s. Highs in the upper 90s. Highest heat index readings up to 105. Sunday night and Monday, clear. Lows in the mid 70s. Highs in the upper 90s. Highest heat index readings up to 105. Monday night and Tuesday, mostly clear. Lows in the upper 70s. Highs in the upper 90s.
highest heat index readings up to 105.

heat advisory remains in effect from noon today to 8 p.m. Central Daylight Time this evening. What? High temperatures of 100 to 104 degrees and heat index values up to 114 degrees expected. Where? A portion of South Central Texas. When? From noon today to 8 p.m. Central Daylight Time this evening. Impacts. Hot temperatures and high humidity may cause heat illnesses. Drink plenty of fluids. Stay in an air-conditioned room. Stay out of the sun. And check up on relatives and neighbors. Do not leave young children or pets in unattended vehicles. Car interiors will reach lethal temperatures in a matter of minutes. 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The current time is 12:43 a.m. Central Daylight Time. The Austin NOAA Weather Radio Roundup. At midnight at Austin Bergstrom International, it was clear. The temperature was 79, the dew point 70, the relative humidity was 74%, the wind calm and the pressure was 29.89 inches and steady. At Camp Mabry, it was clear. The temperature was 85, the dew point 68, the relative humidity was 56%, the wind calm and the pressure was 29.91 inches and steady. Pflugerville clear 84. Taylor clear 79. Lago Vista clear 86. Georgetown clear 84. San Marcos clear 80. Burnett clear 84. Junction clear 80. San Antonio clear 85. Corpus Christi mostly cloudy 79. Houston mostly cloudy 84. Once again at Austin Bergstrom it was 79, and at Camp Mabry it was 85. Elsewhere across the state, College Station partly cloudy 84. Amarillo clear 83. Abilene clear 84. Dallas-Fort Worth clear 91. Your weather synopsis for South Central Texas. A dry and hot week is in store with highs in the mid to upper 90s and up to 103 degrees in the southern part of the Rio Grande Plains. Elevated heat index values of 100 to 107 are forecast for today with higher numbers on Wednesday and Thursday. Heat advisories may be needed. Otherwise, monitoring closely Tropical Storm Bertha as it moves to the west along the southern coastal states for the next couple of days. Your local forecast. Heat advisory in effect from noon to 8 p.m. Central Daylight Time Wednesday. Rest of tonight. Clear late this evening, then becoming partly cloudy. Lows around 80. Southwest winds around 5 miles per hour. Wednesday, mostly sunny. Hot with highs around 102. Northwest winds around 5 miles per hour, becoming east around 5 miles per hour in the afternoon. Highest heat index readings up to 113. Wednesday night, mostly clear. Lows in the lower 80s. Northeast winds around 5 miles per hour. Highest heat index readings up to 110 early in the evening. Thursday, sunny. Highs in the upper 90s. Northeast winds 5 to 10 miles per hour. Highest heat index readings up to 108. Thursday night, mostly clear in the evening, then becoming partly cloudy. Lows around 80. East winds 5 to 10 miles per hour with gusts up to 20 miles per hour, becoming southeast after midnight. Highest heat index readings up to 106 early in the evening. Friday, partly cloudy in the morning, then clearing. Highs in the upper 90s. Highest heat index readings up to 110. Friday night through Sunday, mostly clear. Lows in the upper 70s. Highs in the upper 90s. Highest heat index readings up to 105. Sunday night and Monday, clear. Lows in the mid-70s. Highs in the upper 90s. Highest heat index readings up to 105. Monday night and Tuesday, mostly

Austin, NOAA Weather Radio Roundup. At midnight at Austin Bergstrom International, it was clear. The temperature was 79, the dew point 70. The relative humidity was 74%. The wind calm and the pressure was 29.89 inches and steady. At Camp Mabry, it was clear. The temperature was 85, the dew point 68. The relative humidity was 56%. The wind calm and the pressure was 29.91 inches and steady. Pflugerville clear 84. Taylor clear 79. Lago Vista clear 86. Georgetown clear 84. San Marcos clear 80. Burnett clear 84. Junction clear 80. San Antonio clear 85. Corpus Christi mostly cloudy 79. Houston mostly cloudy 84. Once again at Austin Bergstrom it was 79, and at Camp Mabry it was 85. Elsewhere across the state, College Station partly cloudy 84. Amarillo clear 83. Abilene clear 84. Dallas-Fort Worth clear 91. Your weather synopsis for South Central Texas. A dry and hot week is in store with highs in the mid to upper 90s and up to 103 degrees in the southern part of the Rio Grande Plains. Elevated heat index values of 100 to 107 are forecast for today with higher numbers on Wednesday and Thursday. Heat advisories may be needed. Otherwise, monitoring closely Tropical Storm Bertha as it moves to the west along the southern coastal states for the next couple of days. Your local forecast. Heat advisory in effect from noon to 8 p.m. Central Daylight Time Wednesday. Rest of tonight, clear late this evening, then becoming partly cloudy. Lows around 80. Southwest winds around 5 miles per hour. Wednesday, mostly sunny. Hot with highs around 102. Northwest winds around 5 miles per hour, becoming east around 5 miles per hour in the afternoon. Highest heat index readings up to 113. Wednesday night, mostly clear. Lows in the lower 80s. Northeast winds around 5 miles per hour. Highest heat index readings up to 110 early in the evening. Thursday, sunny. Highs in the upper 90s. Northeast winds 5 to 10 miles per hour. Highest heat index readings up to 108. Thursday night, mostly clear in the evening, then becoming partly cloudy. Lows around 80. East winds 5 to 10 miles per hour with gusts up to 20 miles per hour, becoming southeast after midnight. Highest heat index readings up to 106 early in the evening. Friday, partly cloudy in the morning, then clearing. Highs in the upper 90s. Highest heat index readings up to 110. Friday night through Sunday, mostly clear. Lows in the upper 70s. Highs in the upper 90s. Highest heat index readings up to 105. Sunday night and Monday, clear. Lows in the mid 70s. Highs in the upper 90s. Highest heat index readings up to 105. Monday night and Tuesday, mostly clear. Lows in the upper 70s. Highs in the upper 90s. Highest heat index readings up to 105. Heat advisory remains in effect from noon today to 8 p.m. Central Daylight Time this evening. What? High temperatures of 100 to 104 degrees and heat index values up to 114 degrees expected. Where? A portion of South Central Texas. When? From noon today to 8 p.m. Central Daylight Time this evening. Impacts, hot temperatures and high humidity may cause heat illnesses. Drink plenty of fluids, stay in an air-conditioned room, stay out of the sun, and check up on relatives and neighbors. Do not leave young children or pets in unattended vehicles. Car interiors will reach lethal temperatures in a matter of minutes. 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

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The Austin NOAA Weather Radio Roundup. At midnight at Austin Bergstrom International, it was clear. The temperature was 79, the dew point 70, the relative humidity was 74%, the wind calm and the pressure was 29.89 inches and steady. At Camp Mabry, it was clear. The temperature was 85, the dew point 68, the relative humidity was 56%, the wind calm and the pressure was 29.91 inches and steady. Pflugerville clear 84. Taylor clear 79. Boa Vista clear 86. Georgetown clear 84. San Marcos clear 80. Burnett clear 84. Junction clear 80. San Antonio clear 85. Corpus Christi mostly cloudy 79. Houston mostly cloudy 84. Once again at Austin Bergstrom it was 79, and at Camp Mabry it was 85. Elsewhere across the state, College Station partly cloudy 84. Amarillo clear 83. Abilene clear 84. Dallas-Fort Worth clear 91. Your weather synopsis for South Central Texas. A dry and hot week is in store with highs in the mid to upper 90s and up to 103 degrees in the southern part of the Rio Grande Plains. Elevated heat index values of 100 to 107 are forecast for today with higher numbers on Wednesday and Thursday. Heat advisories may be needed. Otherwise, monitoring closely Tropical Storm Bertha as it moves to the west along the southern coastal states for the next couple of days. Your local forecast. Heat advisory in effect from noon to 8 p.m. Central Daylight Time Wednesday. Rest of tonight, clear late this evening, then becoming partly cloudy. Lows around 80. Southwest winds around 5 miles per hour. Wednesday, mostly sunny. Hot with highs around 102. Northwest winds around 5 miles per hour, becoming east around 5 miles per hour in the afternoon. Highest heat index readings up to 113. Wednesday night, mostly clear. Lows in the lower 80s. Northeast winds around 5 miles per hour. Highest heat index readings up to 110 early in the evening. Thursday, sunny. Highs in the upper 90s. Northeast winds 5 to 10 miles per hour. Highest heat index readings up to 108. Thursday night, mostly clear in the evening, then becoming partly cloudy. Lows around 80. East winds 5 to 10 miles per hour with gusts up to 20 miles per hour, becoming southeast after midnight. Highest heat index readings up to 106 early in the evening. Friday, partly cloudy in the morning, then clearing. Highs in the upper 90s. Highest heat index readings up to 110. Friday night through Sunday, mostly clear. Lows in the upper 70s. Highs in the upper 90s. Highest heat index readings up to 105. Sunday night and Monday, clear. Lows in the mid 70s. Highs in the upper 90s. Highest heat index readings up to 105. Monday night and Tuesday, mostly clear. Lows in the upper 70s. Highs in the upper 90s. Highest heat index readings up to 105. 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The Austin NOAA Weather Radio Roundup. At midnight at Austin Bergstrom International, it was clear. The temperature was 79, the dew point 70, the relative humidity was 74%, the wind calm and the pressure was 29.89 inches and steady. At Camp Mabry, it was clear. The temperature was 85, the dew point 68, the relative humidity was 56%.

10%. The wind column and the pressure was 29.91 inches and steady. Pflugerville clear 84. Taylor clear 79. Lago Vista clear 86. Georgetown clear 84. San Marcos clear 80. Burnett clear 84. Junction clear 80. San Antonio clear 85. Corpus Christi mostly cloudy 79. Houston mostly cloudy 84. Once again at Austin Bergstrom it was 79, and at Camp Mabry it was 85. Elsewhere across the state, College Station partly cloudy 84. Amarillo clear 83. Abilene clear 84. Dallas-Fort Worth clear 91. Your weather synopsis for South Central Texas. A dry and hot week is in store with highs in the mid to upper 90s and up to 103 degrees in the southern part of the Rio Grande Plains. Elevated heat index values of 100 to 107 are forecast for today with higher numbers on Wednesday and Thursday. Heat advisories may be needed. Otherwise, monitoring closely Tropical Storm Bertha as it moves to the west along the southern coastal states for the next couple of days. Your local forecast. Heat advisory in effect from noon to 8 p.m. Central Daylight Time Wednesday. Rest of tonight, clear late this evening, then becoming partly cloudy. Lows around 80. Southwest winds around 5 miles per hour. Wednesday, mostly sunny. Hot with highs around 102. Northwest winds around 5 miles per hour, becoming east around 5 miles per hour in the afternoon. Highest heat index readings up to 113. Wednesday night, mostly clear. Lows in the lower 80s. Northeast winds around 5 miles per hour. Highest heat index readings up to 110 early in the evening. Thursday, sunny. Highs in the upper 90s. Northeast winds 5 to 10 miles per hour. Highest heat index readings up to 108. Thursday night, mostly clear in the evening, then becoming partly cloudy. Lows around 80. East winds 5 to 10 miles per hour with gusts up to 20 miles per hour, becoming southeast after midnight. Highest heat index readings up to 106 early in the evening. Friday, partly cloudy in the morning, then clearing. Highs in the upper 90s. Highest heat index readings up to 110. Friday night through Sunday, mostly clear. Lows in the upper 70s. Highs in the upper 90s. Highest heat index readings up to 105. Sunday night and Monday, clear. Lows in the mid-70s. Highs in the upper 90s. Highest heat index readings up to 105. Monday night and Tuesday, mostly clear. Lows in the upper 70s. Highs in the upper 90s. Highest heat index readings up to 105. 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The Austin NOAA Weather Radio Roundup. At midnight at Austin Bergstrom International, it was clear. The temperature was 79, the dew point 70, the relative humidity was 74%, the wind calm and the pressure was 29.89 inches and steady. At Camp Mabry, it was clear. The temperature was 85, the dew point 68, the relative humidity was 56%, the wind calm and the pressure was 29.91 inches and steady. Pflugerville clear 84. Taylor clear 79. Lago Vista clear 86. Georgetown clear 84. San Marcos clear 80. Burnett clear 84. Junction clear 80. San Antonio clear 85. Corpus Christi mostly cloudy 79. Houston mostly cloudy 84. Once again at Austin Bergstrom it was 79, and at Camp

Elsewhere across the state, College Station partly cloudy 84. Amarillo clear 83. Abilene clear 84. Dallas-Fort Worth clear 91. Your weather synopsis for South Central Texas. A dry and hot week is in store with highs in the mid to upper 90s and up to 103 degrees in the southern part of the Rio Grande Plains. Elevated heat index values of 100 to 107 are forecast for today with higher numbers on Wednesday and Thursday. Heat advisories may be needed. Otherwise, monitoring closely Tropical Storm Bertha as it moves to the west along the southern coastal states for the next couple of days. Your local forecast. Heat advisory in effect from noon to 8 p.m. Central Daylight Time Wednesday. Rest of tonight, clear late this evening, then becoming partly cloudy. Lows around 80. Southwest winds around 5 miles per hour. Wednesday, mostly sunny. Hot with highs around 102. Northwest winds around 5 miles per hour, becoming east around 5 miles per hour in the afternoon. Highest heat index readings up to 113. Wednesday night, mostly clear. Lows in the lower 80s. Northeast winds around 5 miles per hour. Highest heat index readings up to 110 early in the evening. Thursday, sunny. Highs in the upper 90s. Northeast winds 5 to 10 miles per hour. Highest heat index readings up to 108. Thursday night, mostly clear in the evening, then becoming partly cloudy. Lows around 80. East winds 5 to 10 miles per hour with gusts up to 20 miles per hour, becoming southeast after midnight. Highest heat index readings up to 106 early in the evening. Friday, partly cloudy in the morning, then clearing. Highs in the upper 90s. Highest heat index readings up to 110. Friday night through Sunday, mostly clear. Lows in the upper 70s. Highs in the upper 90s. Highest heat index readings up to 105. Sunday night and Monday, clear. Lows in the mid 70s. Highs in the upper 90s. Highest heat index readings up to 105. Monday night and Tuesday, mostly clear. Lows in the upper 70s. Highs in the upper 90s. Highest heat index readings up to 105. Heat advisory remains in effect from noon today to 8 p.m. Central Daylight Time this evening. What? High temperatures of 100 to 104 degrees and heat index values up to 114 degrees expected. Where? A portion of South Central Texas. When? From noon today to 8 p.m. Central Daylight Time this evening. Impacts, hot temperatures and high humidity may cause heat illnesses. Drink plenty of fluids, stay in an air-conditioned room, stay out of the sun, and check up on relatives and neighbors. Do not leave young children or pets in unattended vehicles. Car interiors will reach lethal temperatures in a matter of minutes. The coastal waters forecast from Baffin Bay to Port Aransas out 20 nautical miles. Tonight, south winds 10 to 15 knots. Seas 2 to 3 feet. Wave detail, south 3 feet at 5 seconds. Wednesday, southwest winds 5 to 10 knots, becoming south in the afternoon. Seas around 2 feet. Wave detail, south 2 feet at 4 seconds and east 1 foot at 8 seconds. Wednesday night, south winds 10 to 15 knots. Seas 2 to 3 feet. Wave detail, south 3 feet at 4 seconds and east 1 foot at 7 seconds. Thursday, southwest winds 5 to 10 knots, becoming south in the afternoon. Seas around 2 feet. Wave detail, south 2 feet at 4 seconds and east 1 foot at 7 seconds. A slight chance of showers and thunderstorms in the morning, then a chance of showers in the afternoon. Thursday night, south winds 10 to 15 knots. Seas 2 to 3 feet. Wave detail, south 3 feet at 4 seconds. A slight chance of showers.

Friday, south winds 10 to 15 knots. Seas 2 to 3 feet. Wave detail, south 3 feet at 5 seconds. Friday night, south winds 15 to 20 knots. Seas 3 to 4 feet, occasionally to 5 feet. Saturday, south winds 10 to 15 knots. Seas 3 to 4 feet, occasionally to 5 feet. Saturday night, southeast winds 15 to 20 knots. Seas 3 to 4 feet, occasionally to 5 feet. Sunday, south winds 10 to 15 knots. Seas around 3 feet. Sunday night, southeast winds 10 to 15 knots, becoming south 15 to 20 knots after midnight. Seas 3 to 4 feet, occasionally to 5 feet. Winds and seas higher and near thunderstorms. 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The current time is 1:09 a.m. Central Daylight Time. Your weather synopsis for South Central Texas. A dry and hot week is in store with highs in the mid to upper 90s and up to 103 degrees in the southern part of the Rio Grande Plains. Elevated heat index values of 100 to 107 are forecast for today with higher numbers on Wednesday and Thursday. Heat advisories may be needed. Otherwise, monitoring closely Tropical Storm Bertha as it moves to the west along the southern coastal states for the next couple of days. Your local forecast. Heat advisory in effect from noon to 8 p.m. Central Daylight Time Wednesday. Rest of tonight, clear late this evening, then becoming partly cloudy. Lows around 80. Southwest winds around 5 miles per hour. Wednesday, mostly sunny. Hot with highs around 102. Northwest winds around 5 miles per hour, becoming east around 5 miles per hour in the afternoon. Highest heat index readings up to 113. Wednesday night, mostly clear. Lows in the lower 80s. Northeast winds around 5 miles per hour. Highest heat index readings up to 110 early in the evening. Thursday, sunny. Highs in the upper 90s. Northeast winds 5 to 10 miles per hour. Highest heat index readings up to 108. Thursday night, mostly clear in the evening, then becoming partly cloudy. Lows around 80. East winds 5 to 10 miles per hour with gusts up to 20 miles per hour, becoming southeast after midnight. Highest heat index readings up to 106 early in the evening. Friday, partly cloudy in the morning, then clearing. Highs in the upper 90s. Highest heat index readings up to 110. Friday night through Sunday, mostly clear. Lows in the upper 70s. Highs in the upper 90s. Highest heat index readings up to 105. Sunday night and Monday, clear. Lows in the mid 70s. Highs in the upper 90s. Highest heat index readings up to 105. Monday night and Tuesday, mostly clear. Lows in the upper 70s. Highs in the upper 90s. Highest heat index readings up to 105. 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The current time is 1:12 a.m. Central Daylight Time. Your weather synopsis for South Central Texas. A dry and hot week is in store with highs in the mid to upper 90s and up to 103 degrees in the southern part of the Rio Grande Plains. Elevated heat index values of 100 to 107 are forecast for today with higher numbers on Wednesday and Thursday. Heat advisories may be needed. Otherwise, monitoring closely Tropical Storm Bertha as it moves to the west along the southern coastal states for the next couple of days. Your local forecast. Heat advisory in effect from noon to

8 p.m. Central Daylight Time Wednesday. Rest of tonight, clear late this evening, then becoming partly cloudy. Lows around 80. Southwest winds around 5 miles per hour. Wednesday, mostly sunny. Hot with highs around 102. Northwest winds around 5 miles per hour, becoming east around 5 miles per hour in the afternoon. Highest heat index readings up to 113. Wednesday night, mostly clear. Lows in the lower 80s. Northeast winds around 5 miles per hour. Highest heat index readings up to 110 early in the evening. Thursday, sunny. Highs in the upper 90s. Northeast winds 5 to 10 miles per hour. Highest heat index readings up to 108. Thursday night, mostly clear in the evening, then becoming partly cloudy. Lows around 80. East winds 5 to 10 miles per hour with gusts up to 20 miles per hour, becoming southeast after midnight. Highest heat index readings up to 106 early in the evening. Friday, partly cloudy in the morning, then clearing. Highs in the upper 90s. Highest heat index readings up to 110. Friday night through Sunday, mostly clear. Lows in the upper 70s. Highs in the upper 90s. Highest heat index readings up to 105. Sunday night and Monday, clear. Lows in the mid-70s. Highs in the upper 90s. Highest heat index readings up to 105. Monday night and Tuesday, mostly clear. Lows in the upper 70s. Highs in the upper 90s. Highest heat index readings up to 105. 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At 1 a.m. at Austin Bergstrom International, it was clear. The temperature was 80, the dew point 70, the relative humidity was 71%, the wind south at 6 miles an hour, and the pressure was 29.89 inches and steady. At Camp Mabry, it was clear. The temperature was 84, the dew point 69, the relative humidity was 60%, the wind south at 3 miles an hour, and the pressure was 29.91 inches and steady. Pflugerville clear 82. Taylor clear 81. Lago Vista clear 85. Georgetown clear 81. San Marcos clear 78. Burnett clear 81. Junction clear 76. San Antonio clear 84. Corpus Christi mostly cloudy 78. Houston mostly cloudy 83. Once again at Austin Bergstrom it was 80, and at Camp Mabry it was 84. Elsewhere across the state, College Station partly cloudy 82. Amarillo clear 82. Abilene clear 82. Dallas-Fort Worth clear 90. Your weather synopsis for South Central Texas. A dry and hot week is in store with highs in the mid to upper 90s and up to 103 degrees in the southern part of the Rio Grande Plains. Elevated heat index values of 100 to 107 are forecast for today with higher numbers on Wednesday and Thursday. Heat advisories may be needed. Otherwise, monitoring closely Tropical Storm Bertha as it moves to the west along the southern coastal states for the next couple of days. The Tropical Weather Outlook. For the North Atlantic, Caribbean Sea and the Gulf of America, active systems, the National Hurricane Center is issuing advisories on Tropical Storm Bertha, located over the northern Gulf of America. Tropical cyclone formation is not expected during the next 7 days. Your local forecast. Heat advisory in effect from noon to 8 p.m. Central Daylight Time Wednesday. Rest of tonight, clear late this evening, then becoming partly cloudy. Lows around 80. Southwest winds around 5 miles per hour.

Wednesday, mostly sunny. Hot with highs around 102. Northwest winds around 5 miles per hour, becoming east around 5 miles per hour in the afternoon. Highest heat index readings up to 113. Wednesday night, mostly clear. Lows in the lower 80s. Northeast winds around 5 miles per hour. Highest heat index readings up to 110 early in the evening. Thursday, sunny. Highs in the upper 90s. Northeast winds 5 to 10 miles per hour. Highest heat index readings up to 108. Thursday night, mostly clear in the evening, then becoming partly cloudy. Lows around 80. East winds 5 to 10 miles per hour with gusts up to 20 miles per hour, becoming southeast after midnight. Highest heat index readings up to 106 early in the evening. Friday, partly cloudy in the morning, then clearing. Highs in the upper 90s. Highest heat index readings up to 110. Friday night through Sunday, mostly clear. Lows in the upper 70s. Highs in the upper 90s. Highest heat index readings up to 105. Sunday night and Monday, clear. Lows in the mid-70s. Highs in the upper 90s. Highest heat index readings up to 105. Monday night and Tuesday, mostly clear. Lows in the upper 70s. Highs in the upper 90s. Highest heat index readings up to 105. 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Heat advisory remains in effect from noon today to 8 p.m. Central Daylight Time this evening. What? High temperatures of 100 to 104 degrees and heat index values up to 114 degrees expected. Where? A portion of South Central Texas. When? From noon today to 8 p.m. Central Daylight Time this evening. Impacts. Hot temperatures and high humidity may cause heat illnesses. Drink plenty of fluids. Stay in an air-conditioned room. Stay out of the sun. And check up on relatives and neighbors. Do not leave young children or pets in unattended vehicles. Car interiors will reach lethal temperatures in a matter of minutes. The current time is 1:20 a.m. Central Daylight Time. The Austin NOAA Weather Radio Roundup. At 1 a.m. at Austin Bergstrom International, it was clear. The temperature was 80, the dew point 70. The relative humidity was 71%, the wind south at 6 miles an hour, and the pressure was 29.89 inches and steady. At Camp Mabry, it was clear. The temperature was 84, the dew point 69, the relative humidity was 60%, the wind south at 3 miles an hour, and the pressure was 29.91 inches and steady. Pflugerville clear 82. Taylor clear 81. Lago Vista clear 85. Georgetown clear 81. San Marcos clear 78. Burnett clear 81. Junction clear 76. San Antonio clear 84. Corpus Christi mostly cloudy 78. Houston mostly cloudy 83. Once again at Austin Bergstrom it was 80, and at Camp Mabry it was 84. Elsewhere across the state, College Station partly cloudy 82. Amarillo clear 82. Abilene clear 82. Dallas-Fort Worth clear 90. Your weather synopsis for South Central Texas. A dry and hot week is in store with highs in the mid to upper 90s and up to 103 degrees in the southern part of the Rio Grande Plains. Elevated heat index values of 100 to 107 are forecast for today with higher numbers on Wednesday and Thursday. Heat advisories may be needed. Otherwise, monitoring closely Tropical Storm Bertha as it moves to the west along the southern coastal states for the next couple of days. Your local forecast. Heat advisory in effect from noon to 8 p.m. Central Daylight Time Wednesday. Rest

tonight, clear late this evening, then becoming partly cloudy. Lows around 80. Southwest winds around 5 miles per hour. Wednesday, mostly sunny. Hot with highs around 102. Northwest winds around 5 miles per hour, becoming east around 5 miles per hour in the afternoon. Highest heat index readings up to 113. Wednesday night, mostly clear. Lows in the lower 80s. Northeast winds around 5 miles per hour. Highest heat index readings up to 110 early in the evening. Thursday, sunny. Highs in the upper 90s. Northeast winds 5 to 10 miles per hour. Highest heat index readings up to 108. Thursday night, mostly clear in the evening, then becoming partly cloudy. Lows around 80. East winds 5 to 10 miles per hour with gusts up to 20 miles per hour, becoming southeast after midnight. Highest heat index readings up to 106 early in the evening. Friday, partly cloudy in the morning, then clearing. Highs in the upper 90s. Highest heat index readings up to 110. Friday night through Sunday, mostly clear. Lows in the upper 70s. Highs in the upper 90s. Highest heat index readings up to 105. Sunday night and Monday, clear. Lows in the mid-70s. Highs in the upper 90s. Highest heat index readings up to 105. Monday night and Tuesday, mostly clear. Lows in the upper 70s. Highs in the upper 90s. Highest heat index readings up to 105. 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The current time is 1:25 a.m. Central Daylight Time. The Austin NOAA Weather Radio Roundup, at 1 a.m. at Austin Bergstrom International, it was clear. The temperature was 80, the dew point 70, the relative humidity was 71%, the wind south at 6 miles an hour, and the pressure was 29.89 inches and steady. At Camp Mabry, it was clear. The temperature was 84, the dew point 69, the relative humidity was 60%, the wind south at 3 miles an hour, and the pressure was 29.91 inches and steady. Pflugerville clear 82. Taylor clear 81. Lago Vista clear 85. Georgetown clear 81. San Marcos clear 78. Burnett clear 81. Junction clear 76. San Antonio clear 84. Corpus Christi mostly cloudy 78. Houston mostly cloudy 83. Once again at Austin Bergstrom it was 80, and at Camp Mabry it was 84. Elsewhere across the state, College Station partly cloudy 82. Amarillo clear 82. Abilene clear 82. Dallas-Fort Worth clear 90. Your weather synopsis for South Central Texas. A dry and hot week is in store with highs in the mid to upper 90s and up to 103 degrees in the southern part of the Rio Grande Plains. Elevated heat index values of 100 to 107 are forecast for today with higher numbers on Wednesday and Thursday. Heat advisories may be needed. Otherwise, monitoring closely Tropical Storm Bertha as it moves to the west along the southern coastal states for the next couple of days. Your local forecast. Heat advisory in effect from noon to 8 p.m. Central Daylight Time Wednesday. Rest of tonight. Clear late this evening, then becoming partly cloudy. Lows around 80. Southwest winds around 5 miles per hour. Wednesday, mostly sunny. Hot with highs around 102. Northwest winds around 5 miles per hour, becoming east around 5 miles per hour in the afternoon. Highest heat index readings up to 113. Wednesday night, mostly clear. Lows in the lower 80s. Northeast winds around 5 miles.

miles per hour. Highest heat index readings up to 110 early in the evening. Thursday, sunny. Highs in the upper 90s. Northeast winds 5 to 10 miles per hour. Highest heat index readings up to 108. Thursday night, mostly clear in the evening, then becoming partly cloudy. Lows around 80. East winds 5 to 10 miles per hour with gusts up to 20 miles per hour, becoming southeast after midnight. Highest heat index readings up to 106 early in the evening. Friday, partly cloudy in the morning, then clearing. Highs in the upper 90s. Highest heat index readings up to 110. Friday night through Sunday, mostly clear. Lows in the upper 70s. Highs in the upper 90s. Highest heat index readings up to 105. Sunday night and Monday, clear. Lows in the mid 70s. Highs in the upper 90s. Highest heat index readings up to 105. Monday night and Tuesday, mostly clear. Lows in the upper 70s. Highs in the upper 90s. Highest heat index readings up to 105. 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The current time is 1:29 a.m. Central Daylight Time. The Austin NOAA Weather Radio Roundup. At 1 a.m. at Austin Bergstrom International, it was clear. The temperature was 80, the dew point 70, the relative humidity was 71%, the wind south at 6 miles an hour, and the pressure was 29.89 inches and steady. At Camp Mabry, it was clear. The temperature was 84, the dew point 69, the relative humidity was 60%, the wind south at 3 miles an hour, and the pressure was 29.91 inches and steady. Pflugerville clear 82. Taylor clear 81. Lago Vista clear 85. Georgetown clear 81. San Marcos clear 78. Burnett clear 81. Junction clear 76. San Antonio clear 84. Corpus Christi mostly cloudy 78. Houston mostly cloudy 83. Once again at Austin Bergstrom it was 80, and at Camp Mabry it was 84. Elsewhere across the state, College Station partly cloudy 82. Amarillo clear 82. Abilene clear 82. Dallas-Fort Worth clear 90. Your weather synopsis for South Central Texas. A dry and hot week is in store with highs in the mid to upper 90s and up to 103 degrees in the southern part of the Rio Grande Plains. Elevated heat index values of 100 to 107 are forecast for today with higher numbers on Wednesday and Thursday. Heat advisories may be needed. Otherwise, monitoring closely Tropical Storm Bertha as it moves to the west along the southern coastal states for the next couple of days. Your local forecast. Heat advisory in effect from noon to 8 p.m. Central Daylight Time Wednesday. Rest of tonight, clear late this evening, then becoming partly cloudy. Lows around 80. Southwest winds around 5 miles per hour. Wednesday, mostly sunny. Hot with highs around 102. Northwest winds around 5 miles per hour, becoming east around 5 miles per hour in the afternoon. Highest heat index readings up to 113. Wednesday night, mostly clear. Lows in the lower 80s. Northeast winds around 5 miles per hour. Highest heat index readings up to 110 early in the evening. Thursday, sunny. Highs in the upper 90s. Northeast winds 5 to 10 miles per hour. Highest heat index readings up to 108. Thursday night, mostly clear in the evening, then becoming partly cloudy. Lows around 80. East winds 5 to 10 miles per hour with gusts up to 20 miles per hour, becoming southeast after midnight.
highest heat.

index readings up to 106 early in the evening. Friday, partly cloudy in the morning, then clearing. Highs in the upper 90s. Highest heat index readings up to 110. Friday night through Sunday, mostly clear. Lows in the morning, then clearing. Highs in the upper 90s. Highest heat index readings up to 110. Friday night through Sunday, mostly clear. Lows in the upper 70s. Highs in the upper 90s. Highest heat index readings up to 105. Sunday night and Monday, clear. Lows in the mid 70s. Highs in the upper 90s. Highest heat index readings up to 105. Monday night and Tuesday, mostly clear. Lows in the upper 70s. Highs in the upper 90s. Highest heat index readings up to 105. 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It was clear. The temperature was 80, the dew point 70, the relative humidity was 71%, the wind south at 6 miles an hour, and the pressure was 29.89 inches and steady. At Camp Mabry, it was clear. The temperature was 84, the dew point 69, the relative humidity was 60%, the wind south at 3 miles an hour, and the pressure was 29.91 inches and steady. Pflugerville clear 82. Taylor clear 81. Lago Vista clear 85. Georgetown clear 81. San Marcos clear 78. Burnett clear 81. Junction clear 76. San Antonio clear 84. Corpus Christi mostly cloudy 78. Houston mostly cloudy 83. Once again at Austin Bergstrom it was 80, and at Camp Mabry it was 84. Elsewhere across the state, College Station partly cloudy 82. Amarillo clear 82. Abilene clear 82. Dallas-Fort Worth clear 90. Heat advisory remains in effect from noon today to 8 p.m. Central Daylight Time this evening. What? High temperatures of 100 to 104 degrees and heat index values up to 114 degrees expected. Where? A portion of South Central Texas. When? From noon today to 8 p.m. Central Daylight Time this evening. Impacts. Hot temperatures and high humidity may cause heat illnesses. Drink plenty of fluids. Stay in an air-conditioned room. Stay out of the sun. And check up on relatives and neighbors. Do not leave young children or pets in unattended vehicles. Car interiors will reach lethal temperatures in a matter of minutes. The coastal waters forecast from Baffin Bay to Port Aransas out 20 nautical miles. Tonight, south winds 10 to 15 knots. Seas 2 to 3 feet. Wave detail, south 3 feet at 5 seconds. Wednesday, southwest winds 5 to 10 knots, becoming south in the afternoon. Seas around 2 feet. Wave detail, south 2 feet at 4 seconds and east 1 foot at 8 seconds. Wednesday night, south winds 10 to 15 knots. Seas 2 to 3 feet. Wave detail, south 3 feet at 4 seconds and east 1 foot at 7 seconds. Thursday, southwest winds 5 to 10 knots, becoming south in the afternoon. Seas around 2 feet. Wave detail, south 2 feet at 4 seconds and east 1 foot at 7 seconds. A slight chance of showers and thunderstorms in the morning, then a chance of showers in the afternoon. Thursday night, south winds 10 to 15 knots. Seas 2 to 3 feet. Wave detail, south 3 feet at 4 seconds. A slight chance of showers. Friday, south winds 10 to 15 knots. Seas 2 to 3 feet. Wave detail, south 3 feet at 5 seconds.

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Friday night, south winds 15 to 20 knots. Seas 3 to 4 feet, occasionally to 5 feet. Saturday, south winds 10 to 15 knots. Seas 3 to 4 feet, occasionally to 5 feet. Saturday night, southeast winds 15 to 20 knots. Seas 3 to 4 feet, occasionally to 5 feet. Sunday, south winds 10 to 15 knots. Seas around 3 feet. Sunday night, southeast winds 10 to 15 knots, becoming south 15 to 20 knots after midnight. Seas 3 to 4 feet, occasionally to 5 feet. Winds and seas higher and near thunderstorms. Your weather synopsis for South Central Texas. A dry and hot week is in store with highs in the mid to upper 90s and up to 103 degrees in the southern part of the Rio Grande Plains. Elevated heat index values of 100 to 107 are forecast for today with higher numbers on Wednesday and Thursday. Heat advisories may be needed. Otherwise, monitoring closely Tropical Storm Bertha as it moves to the west along the southern coastal states for the next couple of days. Your local forecast. Heat advisory in effect from noon to 8 p.m. Central Daylight Time Wednesday. Rest of tonight, clear late this evening, then becoming partly cloudy. Lows around 80. Southwest winds around 5 miles per hour. Wednesday, mostly sunny. Hot with highs around 102. Northwest winds around 5 miles per hour, becoming east around 5 miles per hour in the afternoon. Highest heat index readings up to 113. Wednesday night, mostly clear. Lows in the lower 80s. Northeast winds around 5 miles per hour. Highest heat index readings up to 110 early in the evening. Thursday, sunny. Highs in the upper 90s. Northeast winds 5 to 10 miles per hour. Highest heat index readings up to 108. Thursday night, mostly clear in the evening, then becoming partly cloudy. Lows around 80. East winds 5 to 10 miles per hour with gusts up to 20 miles per hour, becoming southeast after midnight. Highest heat index readings up to 106 early in the evening. Friday, partly cloudy in the morning, then clearing. Highs in the upper 90s. Highest heat index readings up to 110. Friday night through Sunday, mostly clear. Lows in the upper 70s. Highs in the upper 90s. Highest heat index readings up to 105. Sunday night and Monday, clear. Lows in the mid 70s. Highs in the upper 90s. Highest heat index readings up to 105. Monday night and Tuesday, mostly clear. Lows in the upper 70s. Highs in the upper 90s. Highest heat index readings up to 105. 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The current time is 1:41 a.m. Central Daylight Time. The Austin, NOAA Weather Radio Roundup, at 1 a.m. at Austin Bergstrom International, it was clear. The temperature was 80, the dew point 70, the relative humidity was 71%, the wind south at 6 miles an hour, and the pressure was 29.89 inches and steady. At Camp Mabry, it was clear. The temperature was 84, the dew point 69, the relative humidity was 60%, the wind south at 3 miles an hour, and the pressure was 29.91 inches and steady. Pflugerville clear 82. Taylor clear 81. Lago Vista clear 85. Georgetown clear 81. San Marcos clear 78. Burnett clear 81. Junction clear 76. San Antonio clear 84. Corpus Christi mostly cloudy 78. Houston mostly cloudy 83. Once again at Austin Bergstrom it was 80, and at Camp Mabry it was 84.
elsewhere across

Estate, College Station, partly cloudy, 82. Amarillo, clear, 82. Abilene, clear, 82. Dallas, Fort Worth, clear, 90. Your weather synopsis for South Central Texas. A dry and hot week is in store with highs in the mid to upper 90s and up to 103 degrees in the southern part of the Rio Grande Plains. Elevated heat index values of 100 to 107 are forecast for today with higher numbers on Wednesday and Thursday. Heat advisories may be needed. Otherwise, monitoring closely Tropical Storm Bertha as it moves to the west along the southern coastal states for the next couple of days. Your local forecast. Heat advisory in effect from noon to 8 p.m. Central Daylight Time Wednesday. Rest of tonight, clear late this evening, then becoming partly cloudy. Lows around 80. Southwest winds around 5 miles per hour. Wednesday, mostly sunny. Hot with highs around 102. Northwest winds around 5 miles per hour, becoming east around 5 miles per hour in the afternoon. Highest heat index readings up to 113. Wednesday night, mostly clear. Lows in the lower 80s. Northeast winds around 5 miles per hour. Highest heat index readings up to 110 early in the evening. Thursday, sunny. Highs in the upper 90s. Northeast winds 5 to 10 miles per hour. Highest heat index readings up to 108. Thursday night, mostly clear in the evening, then becoming partly cloudy. Lows around 80. East winds 5 to 10 miles per hour with gusts up to 20 miles per hour, becoming southeast after midnight. Highest heat index readings up to 106 early in the evening. Friday, partly cloudy in the morning, then clearing. Highs in the upper 90s. Highest heat index readings up to 110. Friday night through Sunday, mostly clear. Lows in the upper 70s. Highs in the upper 90s. Highest heat index readings up to 105. Sunday night and Monday, clear. Lows in the mid 70s. Highs in the upper 90s. Highest heat index readings up to 105. Monday night and Tuesday, mostly clear. Lows in the upper 70s. Highs in the upper 90s. Highest heat index readings up to 105. 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The current time is 1:45 a.m. Central Daylight Time. The Austin, NOAA Weather Radio Roundup, at 1 a.m. at Austin Bergstrom International, it was clear. The temperature was 80, the dew point 70, the relative humidity was 71%, the wind south at 6 miles an hour, and the pressure was 29.89 inches and steady. At Camp Mabry, it was clear. The temperature was 84, the dew point 69, the relative humidity was 60%, the wind south at 3 miles an hour, and the pressure was 29.91 inches and steady. Pflugerville, clear, 82. Taylor, clear, 81. Lago Vista, clear, 85. Georgetown, clear, 81. San Marcos, clear, 78. Burnett, clear, 81. Junction, clear, 76. San Antonio, clear, 84. Corpus Christi, mostly cloudy, 78. Houston, mostly cloudy, 83. Once again, at Austin Bergstrom, it was 80, and at Camp Mabry, it was 84. Elsewhere across the state, College Station partly cloudy, 82. Amarillo clear, 82. Abilene clear, 82. Dallas-Fort Worth clear, 90. The Tropical Weather Outlook. For the North Atlantic, Caribbean Sea, and the Gulf of America, active systems, the National Hurricane Center is issuing advisories on Tropical Storm Bertha, located over the northern Gulf of America. Tropical cyclone formation is not expected during the next 7 days. Your weather synopsis for

northwest winds around 5 miles per hour, becoming east around 5 miles per hour in the afternoon. Highest heat index readings up to 113. Wednesday night, mostly clear. Lows in the lower 80s. Northeast winds around 5 miles per hour. Highest heat index readings up to 110 early in the evening. Thursday, sunny. Highs in the upper 90s. Northeast winds 5 to 10 miles per hour. Highest heat index readings up to 108. Thursday night, mostly clear in the evening, then becoming partly cloudy. Lows around 80. East winds 5 to 10 miles per hour with gusts up to 20 miles per hour, becoming southeast after midnight. Highest heat index readings up to 106 early in the evening. Friday, partly cloudy in the morning, then clearing. Highs in the upper 90s. Highest heat index readings up to 110. Friday night through Sunday, mostly clear. Lows in the upper 70s. Highs in the upper 90s. Highest heat index readings up to 105. Sunday night and Monday, clear. Lows in the mid-70s. Highs in the upper 90s. Highest heat index readings up to 105. Monday night and Tuesday, mostly clear. Lows in the upper 70s. Highs in the upper 90s. Highest heat index readings up to 105. Heat advisory remains in effect from noon today to 8 p.m. Central Daylight Time this evening. What? High temperatures of 100 to 104 degrees and heat index values up to 114 degrees expected. Where? A portion of South Central Texas. When? From noon today to 8 p.m. Central Daylight Time this evening. Impacts: hot temperatures and high humidity may cause heat illnesses. Drink plenty of fluids, stay in an air-conditioned room, stay out of the sun, and check up on relatives and neighbors. Do not leave young children or pets in unattended vehicles. Car interiors will reach lethal temperatures in a matter of minutes. 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It was clear. The temperature was 80, the dew point 70, the relative humidity was 71%, the wind south at 6 miles an hour, and the pressure was 29.89 inches and steady. At Camp Mabry, it was clear. The temperature was 84, the dew point 69, the relative humidity was 60%, the wind south at 3 miles an hour, and the pressure was 29.91 inches and steady. Pflugerville clear 82. Taylor clear 81. Lago Vista clear 85. Georgetown clear 81. San Marcos clear 78. Burnett clear 81. Junction clear 76. San Antonio clear 84. Corpus Christi mostly cloudy 78. Houston mostly cloudy 83. Once again at Austin Bergstrom it was 80, and at Camp Mabry it was 84. Elsewhere across the state, College Station partly cloudy 82. Amarillo clear 82. Abilene clear 82. Dallas-Fort Worth clear 90. The coastal waters forecast from Baffin Bay to Port Aransas out 20 nautical miles. Today, southwest winds 5 to 10 knots, becoming south this afternoon. Seas around 2 feet. Wave detail, south 2 feet at 4 seconds and east 1 foot at 7 seconds. Tonight, south winds 10 to 15 knots, becoming southwest after midnight. Seas 2 to 3 feet. Wave detail, south 2 feet at 4 seconds and east 1 foot at 8 seconds. Thursday, southwest winds 5 to 10 knots, becoming south 10 to 15 knots in the afternoon. Seas around 2 feet. Wave detail,

South 2 feet at 4 seconds and east 1 foot at 8 seconds. A slight chance of thunderstorms. A slight chance of showers in the morning, then a chance of showers in the afternoon. Thursday night, south winds 10 to 15 knots with gusts up to 20 knots. Seas 2 to 3 feet. Wave detail, south 3 feet at 4 seconds. A slight chance of thunderstorms in the evening. A chance of showers. Friday, south winds 15 to 20 knots with gusts up to 25 knots. Seas 3 to 4 feet, occasionally to 5 feet. Wave detail, south 3 feet at 5 seconds. Friday night, southeast winds 15 to 20 knots with gusts up to 25 knots. Seas 3 to 4 feet, occasionally to 5 feet. Wave detail, southeast 4 feet at 5 seconds. Saturday, south winds 10 to 15 knots. Seas 3 to 4 feet, occasionally to 5 feet. Saturday night, southeast winds 10 to 15 knots. Seas around 3 feet. Sunday, south winds 10 to 15 knots. Seas 2 to 3 feet. Sunday night, southeast winds 10 to 15 knots. Seas 2 to 4 feet, occasionally to 5 feet. Winds and seas higher and near thunderstorms. 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At 1 a.m. at Austin Bergstrom International, it was clear. The temperature was 80, the dew point 70, the relative humidity was 71%, the wind south at 6 miles an hour, and the pressure was 29.89 inches and steady. At Camp Mabry, it was clear. The temperature was 84, the dew point 69, the relative humidity was 60%, the wind south at 3 miles an hour, and the pressure was 29.91 inches and steady. Pflugerville clear 82. Taylor clear 81. Lago Vista clear 85. Georgetown clear 81. San Marcos clear 78. Burnett clear 81. Junction clear 76. San Antonio clear 84. Corpus Christi mostly cloudy 78. Houston mostly cloudy 83. Once again at Austin Bergstrom it was 80, and at Camp Mabry it was 84. Elsewhere across the state, College Station partly cloudy 82. Amarillo clear 82. Abilene clear 82. Dallas-Fort Worth clear 90. Your weather synopsis for South Central Texas. A dry and hot week is in store with highs in the mid to upper 90s and up to 103 degrees in the southern part of the Rio Grande Plains. Elevated heat index values of 100 to 107 are forecast for today with higher numbers on Wednesday and Thursday. Heat advisories may be needed. Otherwise, monitoring closely Tropical Storm Bertha as it moves to the west along the southern coastal states for the next couple of days. Your local forecast. Heat advisory in effect from noon to 8 p.m. Central Daylight Time Wednesday. Rest of tonight, clear late this evening, then becoming partly cloudy. Lows around 80. Southwest winds around 5 miles per hour. Wednesday, mostly sunny. Hot with highs around 102. Northwest winds around 5 miles per hour, becoming east around 5 miles per hour in the afternoon. Highest heat index readings up to 113. Wednesday night, mostly clear. Lows in the lower 80s. Northeast winds around 5 miles per hour. Highest heat index readings up to 110 early in the evening. Thursday, sunny. Highs in the upper 90s. Northeast winds 5 to 10 miles per hour. Highest heat index readings up to 108. Thursday night, mostly clear in the evening, then becoming partly cloudy. Lows around 80. East winds 5 to 10 miles per hour.

hour with gusts up to 20 miles per hour, becoming southeast after midnight. Highest heat index readings up to 106 early in the evening. Friday, partly cloudy in the morning, then clearing. Highs in the upper 90s. Highest heat index readings up to 110. Friday night through Sunday, mostly clear. Lows in the upper 70s. Highs in the upper 90s. Highest heat index readings up to 105. Sunday night and Monday, clear. Lows in the mid 70s. Highs in the upper 90s. Highest heat index readings up to 105. Monday night and Tuesday, mostly clear. Lows in the upper 70s. Highs in the upper 90s. Highest heat index readings up to 105. 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The Austin NOAA Weather Radio Roundup. At 1 a.m. at Austin Bergstrom International, it was clear. The temperature was 80, the dew point 70, the relative humidity was 71%, the wind south at 6 miles an hour, and the pressure was 29.89 inches and steady. At Camp Mabry, it was clear. The temperature was 84, the dew point 69, the relative humidity was 60%, the wind south at 3 miles an hour, and the pressure was 29.91 inches and steady. Pflugerville clear 82. Taylor clear 81. Lago Vista clear 85. Georgetown clear 81. San Marcos clear 78. Burnett clear 81. Junction clear 76. San Antonio clear 84. Corpus Christi mostly cloudy 78. Houston mostly cloudy 83. Once again at Austin Bergstrom it was 80, and at Camp Mabry it was 84. Elsewhere across the state, College Station partly cloudy 82. Amarillo clear 82. Abilene clear 82. Dallas-Fort Worth clear 90. Your weather synopsis for South Central Texas. Hotter today and continued dry for the most part with highs in the mid to upper 90s and up to 105 degrees in the southern part of the Rio Grande Plains. Elevated heat index values nearing 110 to 114 are forecast for today and Thursday. Heat advisory in effect today from noon through 8 p.m. this evening. Another heat advisory could be issued later for Thursday. Otherwise, monitoring closely Tropical Storm Bertha as it moves to the west along the southern coastal states. Rain chances increase Thursday evening through Friday morning associated with Bertha. Your local forecast. Heat advisory in effect from noon to 8 p.m. Central Daylight Time Wednesday. Rest of tonight, clear late this evening, then becoming partly cloudy. Lows around 80. Southwest winds around 5 miles per hour. Wednesday, mostly sunny. Hot with highs around 102. Northwest winds around 5 miles per hour, becoming east around 5 miles per hour in the afternoon. Highest heat index readings up to 113. Wednesday night, mostly clear. Lows in the lower 80s. Northeast winds around 5 miles per hour. Highest heat index readings up to 110 early in the evening. Thursday, sunny. Highs in the upper 90s. Northeast winds 5 to 10 miles per hour. Highest heat index readings up to 108. Thursday night, mostly clear in the evening, then becoming partly cloudy. Lows around 80. East winds 5 to 10 miles per hour with gusts up to 20 miles per hour, becoming southeast after midnight. Highest heat index readings up to 106 early in the evening. Friday, partly cloudy in the morning, then clearing. Highs in the upper 90s. Highest heat index readings up to 110. Friday night through Sunday, mostly clear. Lows in

highs in the upper 90s. Highest heat index readings up to 105. Sunday night and Monday, clear. Lows in the mid-70s. Highs in the upper 90s. Highest heat index readings up to 105. Monday night and Tuesday, mostly clear. Lows in the upper 70s. Highs in the upper 90s. Highest heat index readings up to 105. 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The current time is 2:04 a.m. Central Daylight Time. The Austin NOAA Weather Radio Roundup, at 1 a.m. at Austin Bergstrom International, it was clear. The temperature was 80, the dew point 70, the relative humidity was 71%, the wind south at 6 miles an hour, and the pressure was 29.89 inches and steady. At Camp Mabry, it was clear. The temperature was 84, the dew point 69, the relative humidity was 60%, the wind south at 3 miles an hour, and the pressure was 29.91 inches and steady. Pflugerville clear 82. Taylor clear 81. Lago Vista clear 85. Georgetown clear 81. San Marcos clear 78. Burnett clear 81. Junction clear 76. San Antonio clear 84. Corpus Christi mostly cloudy 78. Houston mostly cloudy 83. Once again at Austin Bergstrom it was 80, and at Camp Mabry it was 84. Elsewhere across the state, College Station partly cloudy 82. Amarillo clear 82. Abilene clear 82. Dallas-Fort Worth clear 90. Heat advisory remains in effect from noon today to 8 p.m. Central Daylight Time this evening. What? High temperatures of 100 to 104 degrees and heat index values up to 114 degrees expected. Where? A portion of South Central Texas. When? From noon today to 8 p.m. Central Daylight Time this evening. Impacts. Hot temperatures and high humidity may cause heat illnesses. Drink plenty of fluids. Stay in an air-conditioned room, stay out of the sun, and check up on relatives and neighbors. Do not leave young children or pets in unattended vehicles. Car interiors will reach lethal temperatures in a matter of minutes. Your weather synopsis for South Central Texas. Hotter today and continue dry for the most part with highs in the mid to upper 90s and up to 105 degrees in the southern part of the Rio Grande Plains. Elevated heat index values nearing 110 to 114 are forecast for today and Thursday. Heat advisory in effect today from noon through 8 p.m. this evening. Another heat advisory could be issued later for Thursday. Otherwise, monitoring closely Tropical Storm Bertha as it moves to the west along the southern coastal states. Rain chances increase Thursday evening through Friday morning associated with Bertha. Your local forecast. Heat advisory in effect from noon to 8 p.m. Central Daylight Time Wednesday. Rest of tonight, clear late this evening, then becoming partly cloudy. Lows around 80. Southwest winds around 5 miles per hour. Wednesday, mostly sunny. Hot with highs around 102. Northwest winds around 5 miles per hour. Becoming east around 5 miles per hour in the afternoon. Highest heat index readings up to 113. Wednesday night, mostly clear. Lows in the lower 80s. Northeast winds around 5 miles per hour. Highest heat index readings up to 110 early in the evening. Thursday, sunny. Highs in the upper 90s. Northeast winds 5 to 10 miles per hour. Highest heat index readings up to 108. Thursday night, mostly clear in the evening, then becoming partly cloudy. Lows around 80. East winds 5 to 10 miles per hour with gusts up to 20 miles per hour, becoming southeast after midnight.

highest heat index readings up to 106 early in the evening. Friday, partly cloudy in the morning, then clearing. Highs in the upper 90s. Highest heat index readings up to 110. Friday night through Sunday, mostly clear. Lows in the upper 70s. Highs in the upper 90s. Highest heat index readings up to 105. Sunday night and Monday, clear. Lows in the mid-70s. Highs in the upper 90s. Highest heat index readings up to 105. Monday night and Tuesday, mostly clear. Lows in the upper 70s. Highs in the upper 90s. Highest heat index readings up to 105. 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The current time is 2:09 a.m. Central Daylight Time. Your weather synopsis for South Central Texas. Hotter today and continued dry for the most part, with highs in the mid to upper 90s and up to 105 degrees in the southern part of the Rio Grande Plains. Elevated heat index values nearing 110 to 114 are forecast for today and Thursday. Heat advisory in effect today from noon through 8 p.m. this evening. Another heat advisory could be issued later for Thursday. Otherwise, monitoring closely Tropical Storm Bertha as it moves to the west along the southern coastal states. Rain chances increase Thursday evening through Friday morning associated with Bertha. Your local forecast. Heat advisory in effect from noon to 8 p.m. Central Daylight Time Wednesday. Rest of tonight, clear late this evening, then becoming partly cloudy. Lows around 80. Southwest winds around 5 miles per hour. Wednesday, mostly sunny. Hot with highs around 102. Northwest winds around 5 miles per hour, becoming east around 5 miles per hour in the afternoon. Highest heat index readings up to 113. Wednesday night, mostly clear. Lows in the lower 80s. Northeast winds around 5 miles per hour. Highest heat index readings up to 110 early in the evening. Thursday, sunny. Highs in the upper 90s. Northeast winds 5 to 10 miles per hour. Highest heat index readings up to 108. Thursday night, mostly clear in the evening, then becoming partly cloudy. Lows around 80. East winds 5 to 10 miles per hour with gusts up to 20 miles per hour, becoming southeast after midnight. Highest heat index readings up to 106 early in the evening. Friday, partly cloudy in the morning, then clearing. Highs in the upper 90s. Highest heat index readings up to 110. Friday night through Sunday, mostly clear. Lows in the upper 70s. Highs in the upper 90s. Highest heat index readings up to 105. Sunday night and Monday, clear. Lows in the mid-70s. Highs in the upper 90s. Highest heat index readings up to 105. Monday night and Tuesday, mostly clear. Lows in the upper 70s. Highs in the upper 90s. Highest heat index readings up to 105. 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The current time is 2:13 a.m. Central Daylight Time. The Austin NOAA Weather Radio Roundup, at 2 a.m. at Austin Bergstrom International, it was clear. The temperature was 81, the dew point 71, the relative humidity was 71%, the wind southwest at 7 miles an hour, and the pressure was 29.89 inches and steady. At Camp Mabry, it was clear. The temperature was 82, the dew point 70, the relative humidity was 66%, the wind southwest at 3 miles an hour, and the

pressure was 29.91 inches and steady. Pflugerville clear 81. Taylor clear 82. Lago Vista clear 85. Georgetown clear 82. San Marcos clear 79. Burnett clear 79. Junction clear 75. San Antonio clear 82. Corpus Christi mostly cloudy 78. Houston partly cloudy 82. Once again at Austin Bergstrom it was 81, and at Camp Mabry it was 82. Elsewhere across the state, College Station partly cloudy 82. Amarillo clear 77. Abilene clear 81. Dallas-Fort Worth clear 90. Your weather synopsis for South Central Texas. Hotter today and continued dry for the most part with highs in the mid to upper 90s and up to 105 degrees in the southern part of the Rio Grande Plains. Elevated heat index values nearing 110 to 114 are forecast for today and Thursday. Heat advisory in effect today from noon through 8 p.m. this evening. Another heat advisory could be issued later for Thursday. Otherwise, monitoring closely Tropical Storm Bertha as it moves to the west along the southern coastal states. Rain chances increase Thursday evening through Friday morning associated with Bertha. Your local forecast. Heat advisory in effect from noon to 8 p.m. Central Daylight Time Wednesday. Rest of tonight, clear late this evening, then becoming partly cloudy. Lows around 80. Southwest winds around 5 miles per hour. Wednesday, mostly sunny. Hot with highs around 102. Northwest winds around 5 miles per hour, becoming east around 5 miles per hour in the afternoon. Highest heat index readings up to 113. Wednesday night, mostly clear. Lows in the lower 80s. Northeast winds around 5 miles per hour. Highest heat index readings up to 110 early in the evening. Thursday, sunny. Highs in the upper 90s. Northeast winds 5 to 10 miles per hour. Highest heat index readings up to 108. Thursday night, mostly clear in the evening, then becoming partly cloudy. Lows around 80. East winds 5 to 10 miles per hour with gusts up to 20 miles per hour, becoming southeast after midnight. Highest heat index readings up to 106 early in the evening. Friday, partly cloudy in the morning, then clearing. Highs in the upper 90s. Highest heat index readings up to 110. Friday night through Sunday, mostly clear. Lows in the upper 70s. Highs in the upper 90s. Highest heat index readings up to 105. Sunday night and Monday, clear. Lows in the mid-70s. Highs in the upper 90s. Highest heat index readings up to 105. Monday night and Tuesday, mostly clear. Lows in the upper 70s. Highs in the upper 90s. Highest heat index readings up to 105. The Tropical Weather Outlook. For the North Atlantic, Caribbean Sea and the Gulf of America, active systems, the National Hurricane Center is issuing advisories on Tropical Storm Bertha, located over the northern Gulf of America. Tropical cyclone formation is not expected during the next 7 days. 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The Austin NOAA Weather Radio Roundup, at 2 a.m. at Austin Bergstrom International, it was clear. The temperature was 81, the dew point 71, the relative humidity was 71%, the wind southwest at 7 miles an hour, and the pressure was 29.89 inches and steady. At Camp Mabry, it was clear. The temperature was 82, the dew point 70,
The relative humidity was 66%, the wind southwest at 3 miles an hour, and the pressure was 29.91 inches.

steady. Pflugerville clear 81. Taylor clear 82. Lago Vista clear 85. Georgetown clear 82. San Marcos clear 79. Burnett clear 79. Junction clear 75. San Antonio clear 82. Corpus Christi mostly cloudy 78. Houston partly cloudy 82. Once again at Austin Bergstrom it was 81, and at Camp Mabry it was 82. Elsewhere across the state, College Station partly cloudy 82. Amarillo clear 77. Abilene clear 81. Dallas-Fort Worth clear 90. Your weather synopsis for South Central Texas. Hotter today and continued dry for the most part with highs in the mid to upper 90s and up to 105 degrees in the southern part of the Rio Grande Plains. Elevated heat index values nearing 110 to 114 are forecast for today and Thursday. Heat advisory in effect today from noon through 8 p.m. this evening. Another heat advisory could be issued later for Thursday. Otherwise, monitoring closely Tropical Storm Bertha as it moves to the west along the southern coastal states. Rain chances increase Thursday evening through Friday morning associated with Bertha. Heat advisory remains in effect from noon today to 8 p.m. Central Daylight Time this evening. What? High temperatures of 100 to 104 degrees and heat index values up to 114 degrees expected. Where? A portion of South Central Texas. When? From noon today to 8 p.m. Central Daylight Time this evening. Impacts. Hot temperatures and high humidity may cause heat illnesses. Drink plenty of fluids. Stay in an air-conditioned room. Stay out of the sun. And check up on relatives and neighbors. Do not leave young children or pets in unattended vehicles. Car interiors will reach lethal temperatures in a matter of minutes. Your local forecast. Heat advisory in effect from noon to 8 p.m. Central Daylight Time Wednesday. Rest of tonight, clear late this evening, then becoming partly cloudy. Lows around 80. Southwest winds around 5 miles per hour. Wednesday, mostly sunny. Hot with highs around 102. Northwest winds around 5 miles per hour, becoming east around 5 miles per hour in the afternoon. Highest heat index readings up to 113. Wednesday night, mostly clear. Lows in the lower 80s. Northeast winds around 5 miles per hour. Highest heat index readings up to 110 early in the evening. Thursday, sunny. Highs in the upper 90s. Northeast winds 5 to 10 miles per hour. Highest heat index readings up to 108. Thursday night, mostly clear in the evening, then becoming partly cloudy. Lows around 80. East winds 5 to 10 miles per hour with gusts up to 20 miles per hour, becoming southeast after midnight. Highest heat index readings up to 106 early in the evening. Friday, partly cloudy in the morning, then clearing. Highs in the upper 90s. Highest heat index readings up to 110. Friday night through Sunday, mostly clear. Lows in the upper 70s. Highs in the upper 90s. Highest heat index readings up to 105. Sunday night and Monday, clear. Lows in the mid-70s. Highs in the upper 90s. Highest heat index readings up to 105. Monday night and Tuesday, mostly clear. Lows in the upper 70s. Highs in the upper 90s. Highest heat index readings up to 105. The coastal waters forecast from Baffin Bay to Port Aransas out 20 nautical miles. Today, southwest winds 5 to 10 knots, becoming south this afternoon. Seas around 2 feet. Wave detail, south 2 feet at 4 seconds and east 1 foot at 7 seconds. Tonight, south winds 10 to 15 knots, becoming southwest after midnight. Seas 2 to 3 feet. Wave detail, south 2 feet at 4 seconds and east 1 foot at 8 seconds.

Thursday, southwest winds 5 to 10 knots, becoming south 10 to 15 knots in the afternoon. Seas around 2 feet. Wave detail, south 2 feet at 4 seconds and east 1 foot at 8 seconds. A slight chance of thunderstorms. A slight chance of showers in the morning, then a chance of showers in the afternoon. Thursday night, south winds 10 to 15 knots with gusts up to 20 knots. Seas 2 to 3 feet. Wave detail, south 3 feet at 4 seconds. A slight chance of thunderstorms in the evening. A chance of showers. Friday, south winds 15 to 20 knots with gusts up to 25 knots. Seas 3 to 4 feet, occasionally to 5 feet. Wave detail, south 3 feet at 5 seconds. Friday night, southeast winds 15 to 20 knots with gusts up to 25 knots. Seas 3 to 4 feet, occasionally to 5 feet. Wave detail, southeast 4 feet at 5 seconds. Saturday, south winds 10 to 15 knots. Seas 3 to 4 feet, occasionally to 5 feet. Saturday night, southeast winds 10 to 15 knots. Seas around 3 feet. Sunday, south winds 10 to 15 knots. Seas 2 to 3 feet. Sunday night, southeast winds 10 to 15 knots. Seas 2 to 4 feet, occasionally to 5 feet. Winds and seas higher and near thunderstorms. 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At 2 a.m. at Austin Bergstrom International, it was clear. The temperature was 81, the dew point 71, the relative humidity was 71%, the wind southwest at 7 miles an hour, and the pressure was 29.89 inches and steady. At Camp Mabry, it was clear. The temperature was 82, the dew point 70, the relative humidity was 66%, the wind southwest at 3 miles an hour, and the pressure was 29.91 inches and steady. Pflugerville clear 81. Taylor clear 82. Lago Vista clear 85. Georgetown clear 82. San Marcos clear 79. Vernick clear 79. Junction clear 75. San Antonio clear 82. Corpus Christi mostly cloudy 78. Houston partly cloudy 82. Once again at Austin Bergstrom it was 81, and at Camp Mabry it was 82. Elsewhere across the state, College Station partly cloudy 82. Amarillo clear 77. Abilene clear 81. Dallas-Fort Worth clear 90. Your weather synopsis for South Central Texas. Hotter today and continued dry for the most part with highs in the mid to upper 90s and up to 105 degrees in the southern part of the Rio Grande Plains. Elevated heat index values nearing 110 to 114 are forecast for today and Thursday. Heat advisory in effect today from noon through 8 p.m. this evening. Another heat advisory could be issued later for Thursday. Otherwise, monitoring closely Tropical Storm Bertha as it moves to the west along the southern coastal states. Rain chances increase Thursday evening through Friday morning associated with Bertha. Your local forecast. Heat advisory in effect from noon to 8 p.m. Central Daylight Time Wednesday. Rest of tonight, clear late this evening, then becoming partly cloudy. Lows around 80. Southwest winds around 5 miles per hour. Wednesday, mostly sunny. Hot with highs around 102. Northwest winds around 5 miles per hour, becoming east around 5 miles per hour in the afternoon. Highest heat index readings up to 113. Wednesday night, mostly clear. Lows in the lower 80s. Northeast winds around 5 miles per hour. Highest heat index readings up to 110 early in the evening.

Thursday, sunny. Highs in the upper 90s. Northeast winds 5 to 10 miles per hour. Highest heat index readings up to 108. Thursday night, mostly clear in the evening, then becoming partly cloudy. Lows around 80. East winds 5 to 10 miles per hour with gusts up to 20 miles per hour, becoming southeast after midnight. Highest heat index readings up to 106 early in the evening. Friday, partly cloudy in the morning, then clearing. Highs in the upper 90s. Highest heat index readings up to 110. Friday night through Sunday, mostly clear. Lows in the upper 70s. Highs in the upper 90s. Highest heat index readings up to 105. Sunday night and Monday, clear. Lows in the mid-70s. Highs in the upper 90s. Highest heat index readings up to 105. Monday night and Tuesday, mostly clear. Lows in the upper 70s. Highs in the upper 90s. Highest heat index readings up to 105. 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The current time is 2:30 a.m. Central Daylight Time. The Austin NOAA Weather Radio Roundup, at 2 a.m. at Austin Bergstrom International, it was clear. The temperature was 81, the dew point 71, the relative humidity was 71%, the wind southwest at 7 miles an hour, and the pressure was 29.89 inches and steady. At Camp Mabry, it was clear. The temperature was 82, the dew point 70, the relative humidity was 66%, the wind southwest at 3 miles an hour, and the pressure was 29.91 inches and steady. Pflugerville clear 81. Taylor clear 82. Lago Vista clear 85. Georgetown clear 82. San Marcos clear 79. Vernick clear 79. Junction clear 75. San Antonio clear 82. Corpus Christi mostly cloudy 78. Houston partly cloudy 82. Once again at Austin Bergstrom it was 81, and at Camp Mabry it was 82. Elsewhere across the state, College Station partly cloudy 82. Amarillo clear 77. Abilene clear 81. Dallas-Fort Worth clear 90. Your weather synopsis for South Central Texas. Hotter today and continued dry for the most part with highs in the mid to upper 90s and up to 105 degrees in the southern part of the Rio Grande Plains. Elevated heat index values nearing 110 to 114 are forecast for today and Thursday. Heat advisory in effect today from noon through 8 p.m. this evening. Another heat advisory could be issued later for Thursday. Otherwise, monitoring closely Tropical Storm Bertha as it moves to the west along the southern coastal states. Rain chances increase Thursday evening through Friday morning associated with Bertha. Your local forecast. Heat advisory in effect from noon to 8 p.m. Central Daylight Time Wednesday. Rest of tonight, clear late this evening, then becoming partly cloudy. Lows around 80. Southwest winds around 5 miles per hour. Wednesday, mostly sunny. Hot with highs around 102. Northwest winds around 5 miles per hour, becoming east around 5 miles per hour in the afternoon. Highest heat index readings up to 113. Wednesday night, mostly clear. Lows in the lower 80s. Northeast winds around 5 miles per hour. Highest heat index readings up to 110 early in the evening. Thursday clear. Lows in the lower 80s. Northeast winds around 5 miles per hour. Highest heat index readings up to 110 early in the evening. Thursday, sunny. Highs in the upper 90s. Northeast winds 5 to 10 miles per hour. Highest heat index readings up

108. Thursday night, mostly clear in the evening, then becoming partly cloudy. Lows around 80. East winds 5 to 10 miles per hour with gusts up to 20 miles per hour, becoming southeast after midnight. Highest heat index readings up to 106 early in the evening. Friday, partly cloudy in the morning, then clearing. Highs in the upper 90s. Highest heat index readings up to 110. Friday night through Sunday, mostly clear. Lows in the upper 70s. Highs in the upper 90s. Highest heat index readings up to 105. Sunday night and Monday, clear. Lows in the mid-70s. Highs in the upper 90s. Highest heat index readings up to 105. Monday night and Tuesday, mostly clear. Lows in the upper 70s. Highs in the upper 90s. Highest heat index readings up to 105. 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The current time is 2:34 a.m. Central Daylight Time. The Austin NOAA Weather Radio Roundup, at 2 a.m. at Austin Bergstrom International, it was clear. The temperature was 81, the dew point 71, the relative humidity was 71%, the wind southwest at 7 miles an hour, and the pressure was 29.89 inches and steady. At Camp Mabry, it was clear. The temperature was 82, the dew point 70, the relative humidity was 66%, the wind southwest at 3 miles an hour, and the pressure was 29.91 inches and steady. Pflugerville clear 81. Taylor clear 82. Lago Vista clear 85. Georgetown clear 82. San Marcos clear 79. Burnett clear 79. Junction clear 75. San Antonio clear 82. Corpus Christi mostly cloudy 78. Houston partly cloudy 82. Once again at Austin Bergstrom it was 81, and at Camp Mabry it was 82. Elsewhere across the state, College Station partly cloudy 82. Amarillo clear 77. Abilene clear 81. Dallas-Fort Worth clear 90. Heat advisory remains in effect from noon today to 8 p.m. Central Daylight Time this evening. What? High temperatures of 100 to 104 degrees and heat index values up to 114 degrees expected. Where? A portion of South Central Texas. When? From noon today to 8 p.m. Central Daylight Time this evening. Impacts. Hot temperatures and high humidity may cause heat illnesses. Drink plenty of fluids. Stay in an air-conditioned room. Stay out of the sun. And check up on relatives and neighbors. Do not leave young children or pets in unattended vehicles. Car interiors will reach lethal temperatures in a matter of minutes. Your weather synopsis for South Central Texas. Hotter today and continued dry for the most part with highs in the mid to upper 90s and up to 105 degrees in the southern part of the Rio Grande Plains. Elevated heat index values nearing 110 to 114 are forecast for today and Thursday. Heat advisory in effect today from noon through 8 p.m. this evening. Another heat advisory could be issued later for Thursday. Otherwise, monitoring closely Tropical Storm Bertha as it moves to the west along the southern coastal states. Rain chances increase Thursday evening through Friday morning associated with Bertha. Your local forecast. Heat advisory in effect from noon to 8 p.m. Central Daylight Time Wednesday. Rest of tonight, clear late this evening, then becoming partly cloudy. Lows around 80. Southwest winds around 5 miles per hour. Wednesday, mostly sunny. Hot with highs around 102. Northwest winds around 5 miles per hour, becoming east around 5 miles per hour in the afternoon. Highest heat index readings up to 113. Wednesday night,
mostly clear. Lows in the lower 80s. Northeast winds around 5 miles per hour. Highest heat index readings up to 110 early in the evening. Thursday, sunny. Highs in the upper 90s. Northeast winds 5 to 10 miles per hour. Highest heat index readings up to 108. Thursday night, mostly clear in the evening, then becoming partly cloudy. Lows around 80. East winds 5 to 10 miles per hour with gusts up to 20 miles per hour, becoming southeast after midnight. Highest heat index readings up to 106 early in the evening. Friday, partly cloudy in the morning, then clearing. Highs in the upper 90s. Highest heat index readings up to 110. Friday night through Sunday, mostly clear. Lows in the upper 70s. Highs in the upper 90s. Highest heat index readings up to 105. Sunday night and Monday, clear. Lows in the mid-70s. Highs in the upper 90s. Highest heat index readings up to 105. Monday night and Tuesday, mostly clear. Lows in the upper 70s. Highs in the upper 90s. Highest heat index readings up to 105. 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The current time is 2:40 a.m. Central Daylight Time. The Austin NOAA Weather Radio Roundup, at 2 a.m. at Austin Bergstrom International, it was clear. The temperature was 81, the dew point 71, the relative humidity was 71%, the wind southwest at 7 miles an hour, and the pressure was 29.89 inches and steady. At Camp Mabry, it was clear. The temperature was 82, the dew point 70, the relative humidity was 66%, the wind southwest at 3 miles an hour, and the pressure was 29.91 inches and steady. Pflugerville clear 81. Taylor clear 82. Lago Vista clear 85. Georgetown clear 82. San Marcos clear 79. Burnett clear 79. Junction clear 75. San Antonio clear 82. Corpus Christi mostly cloudy 78. Houston partly cloudy 82. Once again at Austin Bergstrom it was 81, and at Camp Mabry it was 82. Elsewhere across the state, College Station partly cloudy 82. Amarillo clear 77. Abilene clear 81. Dallas-Fort Worth clear 90. Your weather synopsis for South Central Texas. Hotter today and continued dry for the most part with highs in the mid to upper 90s and up to 105 degrees in the southern part of the Rio Grande Plains. Elevated heat index values nearing 110 to 114 are forecast for today and Thursday. Heat advisory in effect today from noon through 8 p.m. this evening. Another heat advisory could be issued later for Thursday. Otherwise, monitoring closely Tropical Storm Bertha as it moves to the west along the southern coastal states. Rain chances increase Thursday evening through Friday morning associated with Bertha. Your local forecast. Heat advisory in effect from noon to 8 p.m. Central Daylight Time Wednesday. Rest of tonight, clear late this evening, then becoming partly cloudy. Lows around 80. Southwest winds around 5 miles per hour. Wednesday, mostly sunny. Hot with highs around 102. Northwest winds around 5 miles per hour, becoming east around 5 miles per hour in the afternoon. Highest heat index readings up to 113. Wednesday night, mostly clear. Lows in the lower 80s. Northeast winds around 5 miles per hour. Highest heat index readings up to 110 early in the evening. Thursday, sunny. Highs in the upper 90s. Northeast winds 5 to 10 miles per hour.
highest heat index readings up to 108.

Thursday night, mostly clear in the evening, then becoming partly cloudy. Lows around 80. East winds 5 to 10 miles per hour with gusts up to 20 miles per hour, becoming southeast after midnight. Highest heat index readings up to 106 early in the evening. Friday, partly cloudy in the morning, then clearing. Highs in the upper 90s. Highest heat index readings up to 110. Friday night through Sunday, mostly clear. Lows in the upper 70s. Highs in the upper 90s. Highest heat index readings up to 105. Sunday night and Monday, clear. Lows in the mid 70s. Highs in the upper 90s. Highest heat index readings up to 105. Monday night and Tuesday, mostly clear. Lows in the upper 70s. Highs in the upper 90s. Highest heat index readings up to 105. 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It was clear. The temperature was 81, the dew point 71, the relative humidity was 71%, the wind southwest at 7 miles an hour, and the pressure was 29.89 inches and steady. At Camp Mabry, it was clear. The temperature was 82, the dew point 70, the relative humidity was 66%, the wind southwest at 3 miles an hour, and the pressure was 29.91 inches and steady. Pflugerville clear 81. Taylor clear 82. Lago Vista clear 85. Georgetown clear 82. San Marcos clear 79. Vernick clear 79. Junction clear 75. San Antonio clear 82. Corpus Christi mostly cloudy 78. Houston partly cloudy 82. Once again at Austin Bergstrom it was 81, and at Camp Mabry it was 82. Elsewhere across the state, College Station partly cloudy 82. Amarillo clear 77. Abilene clear 81. Dallas-Fort Worth clear 90. Your weather synopsis for South Central Texas. Hotter today and continued dry for the most part with highs in the mid to upper 90s and up to 105 degrees in the southern part of the Rio Grande Plains. Elevated heat index values nearing 110 to 114 are forecast for today and Thursday. Heat advisory in effect today from noon through 8 p.m. this evening. Another heat advisory could be issued later for Thursday. Otherwise, monitoring closely Tropical Storm Bertha as it moves to the west along the southern coastal states. Rain chances increase Thursday evening through Friday morning associated with Bertha. The Tropical Weather Outlook. For the North Atlantic, Caribbean Sea, and the Gulf of America, active systems, the National Hurricane Center is issuing advisories on Tropical Storm Bertha, located over the northern Gulf of America. Tropical cyclone formation is not expected during the next 7 days. Your local forecast. Heat advisory in effect from noon to 8 p.m. Central Daylight Time Wednesday. Rest of tonight, clear late this evening, then becoming partly cloudy. Lows around 80. Southwest winds around 5 miles per hour. Wednesday, mostly sunny. Hot with highs around 102. Northwest winds around 5 miles per hour, becoming east around 5 miles per hour in the afternoon. Highest heat index readings up to 113. Wednesday night, mostly clear. Lows in the lower 80s. Northeast winds around 5 miles per hour. Highest heat index readings up to 110 early in the evening. Thursday, sunny. Highs in the upper 90s. Northeast winds 5 to 10 miles per hour. Highest heat index readings up to 108. Thursday night, mostly clear in the evening,

Monday night and Tuesday, mostly clear. Lows in the upper 70s. Highs in the upper 90s. Highest heat index readings up to 105. 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It was clear. The temperature was 81, the dew point 71, the relative humidity was 71%, the wind southwest at 7 miles an hour, and the pressure was 29.89 inches and steady. At Camp Mabry, it was clear. The temperature was 82, the dew point 70, the relative humidity was 66%, the wind southwest at 3 miles an hour, and the pressure was 29.91 inches and steady. Pflugerville clear 81. Taylor clear 82. Lago Vista clear 85. Georgetown clear 82. San Marcos clear 79. Burnett clear 79. Junction clear 75. San Antonio clear 82. Corpus Christi mostly cloudy 78. Houston partly cloudy 82. Once again at Austin Bergstrom it was 81, and at Camp Mabry it was 82. Elsewhere across the state, College Station partly cloudy 82. Amarillo clear 77. Abilene clear 81. Dallas Fort Worth clear 90. Heat advisory remains in effect from noon today to 8 p.m. Central Daylight Time this evening. What? High temperatures of 100 to 104 degrees and heat index values up to 114 degrees expected. Where? A portion of South Central Texas. When? From noon today to 8 p.m. Central Daylight Time this evening. Impacts. Hot temperatures and high humidity may cause heat illnesses. Drink plenty of fluids. Stay in an air-conditioned room. Stay out of the sun. And check up on relatives and neighbors. Do not leave young children or pets in unattended vehicles. Car interiors will reach lethal temperatures in a matter of minutes. The coastal waters forecast from Baffin Bay to Port Aransas out 20 nautical miles. Today, southwest winds 5 to 10 knots, becoming south this afternoon. Seas around 2 feet. Wave detail, south 2 feet at 4 seconds and east 1 foot at 7 seconds. Tonight, south winds 10 to 15 knots, becoming southwest after midnight. Seas 2 to 3 feet. Wave detail, south 2 feet at 4 seconds and east 1 foot at 8 seconds. Thursday, southwest winds 5 to 10 knots, becoming south 10 to 15 knots in the afternoon. Seas around 2 feet. Wave detail, south 2 feet at 4 seconds and east 1 foot at 8 seconds. A slight chance of thunderstorms. A slight chance of showers in the morning, then a chance of showers in the afternoon. Thursday night, south winds 10 to 15 knots with gusts up to 20 knots. Seas 2 to 3 feet. Wave detail, south 3 feet at 4 seconds. A slight chance of thunderstorms in the evening. A chance of showers. Friday, south winds 15 to 20 knots with gusts up to 25 knots. Seas 3 to 4 feet, occasionally to 5 feet. Wave detail, south 3 feet at 5 seconds. Friday night, southeast winds 15 to 20 knots with gusts up to 25 knots. Seas 3 to 4 feet, occasionally to 5 feet. Wave detail, southeast 4 feet at 5 seconds. Saturday, south winds 10 to 15 knots. Seas 3 to 4 feet, occasionally to 5 feet. Saturday night, southeast winds 10 to 15 knots. Seas around 3 feet. Sunday, south winds 10 to 15 knots. Seas 2 to 3 feet. Sunday night, southeast winds 10 to 15 knots. Seas 2 to 4 feet, occasionally to 5 feet.

winds and seas higher and near thunderstorms. Your weather synopsis for South Central Texas. Hotter today and continued dry for the most part, with highs in the mid to upper 90s and up to 105 degrees in the southern part of the Rio Grande Plains. Elevated heat index values nearing 110 to 114 are forecast for today and Thursday. Heat advisory in effect today from noon through 8 p.m. this evening. Another heat advisory could be issued later for Thursday. Otherwise, monitoring closely Tropical Storm Bertha as it moves to the west along the southern coastal states. Rain chances increase Thursday evening through Friday morning associated with Bertha. Your local forecast. Heat advisory in effect from noon to 8 p.m. Central Daylight Time Wednesday. Rest of tonight, clear late this evening, then becoming partly cloudy. Lows around 80. Southwest winds around 5 miles per hour. Wednesday, mostly sunny. Hot with highs around 102. Northwest winds around 5 miles per hour, becoming east around 5 miles per hour in the afternoon. Highest heat index readings up to 113. Wednesday night, mostly clear. Lows in the lower 80s. Northeast winds around 5 miles per hour. Highest heat index readings up to 110 early in the evening. Thursday, sunny. Highs in the upper 90s. Northeast winds 5 to 10 miles per hour. Highest heat index readings up to 108. Thursday night, mostly clear in the evening, then becoming partly cloudy. Lows around 80. East winds 5 to 10 miles per hour with gusts up to 20 miles per hour, becoming southeast after midnight. Highest heat index readings up to 106 early in the evening. Friday, partly cloudy in the morning, then clearing. Highs in the upper 90s. Highest heat index readings up to 110. Friday night through Sunday, mostly clear. Lows in the upper 70s. Highs in the upper 90s. Highest heat index readings up to 105. Sunday night and Monday, clear. Lows in the mid-70s. Highs in the upper 90s. Highest heat index readings up to 105. Monday night and Tuesday, mostly clear. Lows in the upper 70s. Highs in the upper 90s. Highest heat index readings up to 105. 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The current time is 2:57 a.m. Central Daylight Time. The Austin NOAA Weather Radio Roundup, at 2 a.m. at Austin Bergstrom International, it was clear. The temperature was 81, the dew point 71, the relative humidity was 71%, the wind southwest at 7 miles an hour, and the pressure was 29.89 inches and steady. At Camp Mabry, it was clear. The temperature was 82, the dew point 70, the relative humidity was 66%, the wind southwest at 3 miles an hour, and the pressure was 29.91 inches and steady. Pflugerville clear 81. Taylor clear 82. Lago Vista clear 85. Georgetown clear 82. San Marcos clear 79. Burnett clear 79. Junction clear 75. San Antonio clear 82. Corpus Christi mostly cloudy 78. Houston partly cloudy 82. Once again at Austin Bergstrom it was 81, and at Camp Mabry it was 82. Elsewhere across the state, College Station partly cloudy 82. Amarillo clear 77. Abilene clear 81. Dallas-Fort Worth clear 90. Your weather synopsis for South Central Texas. Hotter today and continued dry for the most part, with highs in the mid to upper 90s and up to 105 degrees in the southern part of the Rio Grande Plains. Elevated heat index values nearing 110 to 114 are forecast for today and Thursday.

heat advisory in effect today from noon through 8 p.m. this evening. Another heat advisory could be issued later for Thursday. Otherwise, monitoring closely Tropical Storm Bertha as it moves to the west along the southern coastal states. Rain chances increase Thursday evening through Friday morning associated with Bertha. Your local forecast. Heat advisory in effect from noon to 8 p.m. Central Daylight Time Wednesday. Rest of tonight, clear late this evening, then becoming partly cloudy. Lows around 80. Southwest winds around 5 miles per hour. Wednesday, mostly sunny. Hot with highs around 102. Northwest winds around 5 miles per hour, becoming east around 5 miles per hour in the afternoon. Highest heat index readings up to 113. Wednesday night, mostly clear. Lows in the lower 80s. Northeast winds around 5 miles per hour. Highest heat index readings up to 110 early in the evening. Thursday, sunny. Highs in the upper 90s. Northeast winds 5 to 10 miles per hour. Highest heat index readings up to 108. Thursday night, mostly clear in the evening, then becoming partly cloudy. Lows around 80. East winds 5 to 10 miles per hour with gusts up to 20 miles per hour, becoming southeast after midnight. Highest heat index readings up to 106 early in the evening. Friday, partly cloudy in the morning, then clearing. Highs in the upper 90s. Highest heat index readings up to 110. Friday night through Sunday, mostly clear. Lows in the upper 70s. Highs in the upper 90s. Highest heat index readings up to 105. Sunday night and Monday, clear. Lows in the mid-70s. Highs in the upper 90s. Highest heat index readings up to 105. Monday night and Tuesday, mostly clear. Lows in the upper 70s. Highs in the upper 90s. Highest heat index readings up to 105. 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The current time is 3:02 a.m. Central Daylight Time. The Austin, NOAA Weather Radio Roundup, at 2 a.m. at Austin Bergstrom International, it was clear. The temperature was 81, the dew point 71, the relative humidity was 71%, the wind southwest at 7 miles an hour, and the pressure was 29.89 inches and steady. At Camp Mabry, it was clear. The temperature was 82, the dew point 70, the relative humidity was 66%, the wind southwest at 3 miles an hour, and the pressure was 29.91 inches and steady. Pflugerville clear 81. Taylor clear 82. Lago Vista clear 85. Georgetown clear 82. San Marcos clear 79. Burnett clear 79. Junction clear 75. San Antonio clear 82. Corpus Christi mostly cloudy 78. Houston partly cloudy 82. Once again at Austin Bergstrom it was 81, and at Camp Mabry it was 82. Elsewhere across the state, College Station partly cloudy 82. Amarillo clear 77. Abilene clear 81. Dallas-Fort Worth clear 90. Your weather synopsis for South Central Texas. Hotter today and continued dry for the most part with highs in the mid to upper 90s and up to 105 degrees in the southern part of the Rio Grande Plains. Elevated heat index values nearing 110 to 114 are forecast for today and Thursday. Heat advisory in effect today from noon through 8 p.m. this evening. Another heat advisory could be issued later for Thursday. Otherwise, monitoring closely Tropical Storm Bertha as it moves to the west along the southern coastal states. Rain chances increase Thursday evening through Friday morning associated with Bertha. Your local

heat advisory in effect from noon to 8 p.m. Central Daylight Time Wednesday. Rest of tonight, clear late this evening, then becoming partly cloudy. Lows around 80. Southwest winds around 5 miles per hour. Wednesday, mostly sunny. Hot with highs around 102. Northwest winds around 5 miles per hour, becoming east around 5 miles per hour in the afternoon. Highest heat index readings up to 113. Wednesday night, mostly clear. Lows in the lower 80s. Northeast winds around 5 miles per hour. Highest heat index readings up to 110 early in the evening. Thursday, sunny. Highs in the upper 90s. Northeast winds 5 to 10 miles per hour. Highest heat index readings up to 108. Thursday night, mostly clear in the evening, then becoming partly cloudy. Lows around 80. East winds 5 to 10 miles per hour with gusts up to 20 miles per hour, becoming southeast after midnight. Highest heat index readings up to 106 early in the evening. Friday, partly cloudy in the morning, then clearing. Highs in the upper 90s. Highest heat index readings up to 110. Friday night through Sunday, mostly clear. Lows in the upper 70s. Highs in the upper 90s. Highest heat index readings up to 105. Sunday night and Monday, clear. Lows in the mid 70s. Highs in the upper 90s. Highest heat index readings up to 105. Monday night and Tuesday, mostly clear. Lows in the upper 70s. Highs in the upper 90s. Highest heat index readings up to 105. Heat advisory remains in effect from noon today to 8 p.m. Central Daylight Time this evening. What? High temperatures of 100 to 104 degrees and heat index values up to 114 degrees expected. Where? A portion of South Central Texas. When? From noon today to 8 p.m. Central Daylight Time this evening. Impacts. Hot temperatures and high humidity may cause heat illnesses. Drink plenty of fluids. Stay in an air-conditioned room, stay out of the sun, and check up on relatives and neighbors. Do not leave young children or pets in unattended vehicles. Car interiors will reach lethal temperatures in a matter of minutes. 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The current time is 3:07 a.m. Central Daylight Time. Your weather synopsis for South Central Texas. Hotter today and continued dry for the most part with highs in the mid to upper 90s and up to 105 degrees in the southern part of the Rio Grande Plains. Elevated heat index values nearing 110 to 114 are forecast for today and Thursday. Heat advisory in effect today from noon through 8 p.m. this evening. Another heat advisory could be issued later for Thursday. Otherwise, monitoring closely Tropical Storm Bertha as it moves to the west along the southern coastal states. Rain chances increase Thursday evening through Friday morning associated with Bertha. Your local forecast. Heat advisory in effect from noon to 8 p.m. Central Daylight Time Wednesday. Rest of tonight, clear late this evening, then becoming partly cloudy. Lows around 80. Southwest winds around 5 miles per hour. Wednesday, mostly sunny. Hot with highs around 102. Northwest winds around 5 miles per hour. Becoming east around 5 miles per hour in the afternoon. Highest heat index readings up to 113. Wednesday night, mostly clear. Lows in the lower 80s. Northeast winds around 5 miles per hour. Highest heat index readings up to 110 early in the evening. Thursday, sunny. Highs in the upper 90s. Northeast winds 5 to 10 miles per hour. Highest heat index readings up to 108.

Thursday night, mostly clear in the evening, then becoming partly cloudy. Lows around 80. East winds 5 to 10 miles per hour with gusts up to 20 miles per hour, becoming southeast after midnight. Highest heat index readings up to 106 early in the evening. Friday, partly cloudy in the morning, then clearing. Highs in the upper 90s. Highest heat index readings up to 110. Friday night through Sunday, mostly clear. Lows in the upper 70s. Highs in the upper 90s. Highest heat index readings up to 105. Sunday night and Monday, clear. Lows in the mid-70s. Highs in the upper 90s. Highest heat index readings up to 105. Monday night and Tuesday, mostly clear. Lows in the upper 70s. Highs in the upper 90s. Highest heat index readings up to 105. 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The current time is 3:10 a.m. Central Daylight Time. Your weather synopsis for South Central Texas. Hotter today and continued dry for the most part with highs in the mid to upper 90s and up to 105 degrees in the southern part of the Rio Grande Plains. Elevated heat index values nearing 110 to 114 are forecast for today and Thursday. Heat advisory in effect today from noon through 8 p.m. this evening. Another heat advisory could be issued later for Thursday. Otherwise, monitoring closely Tropical Storm Bertha as it moves to the west along the southern coastal states. Rain chances increase Thursday evening through Friday morning associated with Bertha. Your local forecast. Heat advisory in effect from noon to 8 p.m. Central Daylight Time Wednesday. Rest of tonight, clear late this evening, then becoming partly cloudy. Lows around 80. Southwest winds around 5 miles per hour. Wednesday, mostly sunny. Hot with highs around 102. Northwest winds around 5 miles per hour, becoming east around 5 miles per hour in the afternoon. Highest heat index readings up to 113. Wednesday night, mostly clear. Lows in the lower 80s. Northeast winds around 5 miles per hour. Highest heat index readings up to 110 early in the evening. Thursday, sunny. Highs in the upper 90s. Northeast winds 5 to 10 miles per hour. Highest heat index readings up to 108. Thursday night, mostly clear in the evening, then becoming partly cloudy. Lows around 80. East winds 5 to 10 miles per hour with gusts up to 20 miles per hour, becoming southeast after midnight. Highest heat index readings up to 106 early in the evening. Friday, partly cloudy in the morning, then clearing. Highs in the upper 90s. Highest heat index readings up to 110. Friday night through Sunday, mostly clear. Lows in the upper 70s. Highs in the upper 90s. Highest heat index readings up to 105. Sunday night and Monday, clear. Lows in the mid-70s. Highs in the upper 90s. Highest heat index readings up to 105. Monday night and Tuesday, mostly clear. Lows in the upper 70s. Highs in the upper 90s. Highest heat index readings up to 105. 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The current time is 3:13 a.m. Central Daylight Time. The Austin NOAA Weather Radio Roundup, at 3 a.m. at Austin Bergstrom International, it was partly cloudy. The temperature was 81, the dew point 71, the relative humidity was 71%, the wind southwest at 6 miles an hour, and the

pressure was 29.88 inches and falling. At Camp Mabry, it was partly cloudy. The temperature was 81, the dew point 70. The relative humidity was 69%, the wind calm, and the pressure was 29.90 inches and falling. Pflugerville, partly cloudy, 80. Taylor, partly cloudy, 81. Lago Vista, partly cloudy, 83. Georgetown, partly cloudy, 82. San Marcos, clear, 79. Burnett, clear, 79. Junction, clear, 73. San Antonio, clear, 81. Corpus Christi, mostly cloudy, 76. Houston, partly cloudy, 82. Once again at Austin Bergstrom, it was 81, and at Camp Mabry, it was 81. Elsewhere across the state, College Station, clear, 81. Amarillo, clear, 74. Abilene, clear, 81. Dallas, Fort Worth, clear, 90. Your weather synopsis for South Central Texas. Hotter today and continued dry for the most part, with highs in the mid to upper 90s and up to 105 degrees in the southern part of the Rio Grande Plains. Elevated heat index values nearing 110 to 114 are forecast for today and Thursday. Heat advisory in effect today from noon through 8 p.m. this evening. Another heat advisory could be issued later for Thursday. Otherwise, monitoring closely Tropical Storm Bertha as it moves to the west along the southern coastal states. Rain chances increase Thursday evening through Friday morning associated with Bertha. Your local forecast. Heat advisory in effect from noon to 8 p.m. Central Daylight Time Wednesday. Rest of tonight, clear late this evening, then becoming partly cloudy. Lows around 80. Southwest winds around 5 miles per hour. Wednesday, mostly sunny. Hot with highs around 102. Northwest winds around 5 miles per hour, becoming east around 5 miles per hour in the afternoon. Highest heat index readings up to 113. Wednesday night, mostly clear. Lows in the lower 80s. Northeast winds around 5 miles per hour. Highest heat index readings up to 110 early in the evening. Thursday, sunny. Highs in the upper 90s. Northeast winds 5 to 10 miles per hour. Highest heat index readings up to 108. Thursday night, mostly clear in the evening, then becoming partly cloudy. Lows around 80. East winds 5 to 10 miles per hour with gusts up to 20 miles per hour, becoming southeast after midnight. Highest heat index readings up to 106 early in the evening. Friday, partly cloudy in the morning, then clearing. Highs in the upper 90s. Highest heat index readings up to 110. Friday night through Sunday, mostly clear. Lows in the upper 70s. Highs in the upper 90s. Highest heat index readings up to 105. Sunday night and Monday, clear. Lows in the mid-70s. Highs in the upper 90s. Highest heat index readings up to 105. Monday night and Tuesday, mostly clear. Lows in the upper 70s. Highs in the upper 90s. Highest heat index readings up to 105. The Tropical Weather Outlook. For the North Atlantic, Caribbean Sea, and the Gulf of America, active systems, the National Hurricane Center is issuing advisories on Tropical Storm Bertha, located over the northern Gulf of America. Tropical cyclone formation is not expected during the next 7 days. 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It was partly cloudy. The temperature was 81, the dew point 71, the relative humidity was 71%, the wind southwest at 6 miles an hour, and the pressure was 29.88 inches and falling.

at Camp Mabry. It was partly cloudy. The temperature was 81, the dew point 70. The relative humidity was 69%, the wind calm, and the pressure was 29.90 inches and falling. Pflugerville, partly cloudy, 80. Taylor, partly cloudy, 81. Lago Vista, partly cloudy, 83. Georgetown, partly cloudy, 82. San Marcos, clear, 79. Vernick, clear, 79. Junction, clear, 73. San Antonio, clear, 81. Corpus Christi, mostly cloudy, 76. Houston, partly cloudy, 82. Once again at Austin Bergstrom, it was 81, and at Camp Mabry, it was 81. Elsewhere across the state, College Station, clear, 81. Amarillo, clear, 74. Abilene, clear, 81. Dallas-Fort Worth, clear, 90. Heat advisory remains in effect from noon today to 8 p.m. Central Daylight Time this evening. What? High temperatures of 100 to 104 degrees and heat index values up to 114 degrees expected. Where? A portion of South Central Texas. When? From noon today to 8 p.m. Central Daylight Time this evening. Impacts. Hot temperatures and high humidity may cause heat illnesses. Drink plenty of fluids, stay in an air-conditioned room, stay out of the sun, and check up on relatives and neighbors. Do not leave young children or pets in unattended vehicles. Car interiors will reach lethal temperatures in a matter of minutes. The coastal waters forecast from Baffin Bay to Port Aransas out 20 nautical miles. Today, southwest winds 5 to 10 knots, becoming south this afternoon. Seas around 2 feet. Wave detail, south 2 feet at 4 seconds and east 1 foot at 7 seconds. Tonight, south winds 10 to 15 knots, becoming southwest after midnight. Seas 2 to 3 feet. Wave detail, south 2 feet at 4 seconds and east 1 foot at 8 seconds. Thursday, southwest winds 5 to 10 knots, becoming south 10 to 15 knots in the afternoon. Seas around 2 feet. Wave detail, south 2 feet at 4 seconds and east 1 foot at 8 seconds. A slight chance of thunderstorms. A slight chance of showers in the morning, then a chance of showers in the afternoon. Thursday night, south winds 10 to 15 knots with gusts up to 20 knots. Seas 2 to 3 feet. Wave detail, south 3 feet at 4 seconds. A slight chance of thunderstorms in the evening. A chance of showers. Friday, south winds 15 to 20 knots with gusts up to 25 knots. Seas 3 to 4 feet, occasionally to 5 feet. Wave detail, south 3 feet at 5 seconds. Friday night, southeast winds 15 to 20 knots with gusts up to 25 knots. Seas 3 to 4 feet, occasionally to 5 feet. Wave detail, southeast 4 feet at 5 seconds. Saturday, south winds 10 to 15 knots. Seas 3 to 4 feet, occasionally to 5 feet. Saturday night, southeast winds 10 to 15 knots. Seas around 3 feet. Sunday, south winds 10 to 15 knots. Seas 2 to 3 feet. Sunday night, southeast winds 10 to 15 knots. Seas 2 to 4 feet, occasionally to 5 feet. Winds and seas higher and near thunderstorms. Your weather synopsis for South Central Texas. Hotter today and continued dry for the most part with highs in the mid to upper 90s and up to 105 degrees in the southern part of the Rio Grande Plains. Elevated heat index values nearing 110 to 114 are forecast for today and Thursday. Heat advisory in effect today from noon through 8 p.m. this evening. Another heat advisory could be issued later for Thursday. Otherwise, monitoring closely Tropical Storm Bertha as it moves to the west along the southern coastal states. Rain chances increase Thursday evening through Friday morning associated with Bertha. Your local forecast. Heat advisory in effect from noon to 8 p.m. Central Daylight Time Wednesday. Rest of tonight, clear late this evening, then

Lows around 80. Southwest winds around 5 miles per hour. Wednesday, mostly sunny. Hot with highs around 102. Northwest winds around 5 miles per hour, becoming east around 5 miles per hour in the afternoon. Highest heat index readings up to 113. Wednesday night, mostly clear. Lows in the lower 80s. Northeast winds around 5 miles per hour. Highest heat index readings up to 110 early in the evening. Thursday, sunny. Highs in the upper 90s. Northeast winds 5 to 10 miles per hour. Highest heat index readings up to 108. Thursday night, mostly clear in the evening, then becoming partly cloudy. Lows around 80. East winds 5 to 10 miles per hour with gusts up to 20 miles per hour, becoming southeast after midnight. Highest heat index readings up to 106 early in the evening. Friday, partly cloudy in the morning, then clearing. Highs in the upper 90s. Highest heat index readings up to 110. Friday night through Sunday, mostly clear. Lows in the upper 70s. Highs in the upper 90s. Highest heat index readings up to 105. Sunday night and Monday, clear. Lows in the mid-70s. Highs in the upper 90s. Highest heat index readings up to 105. Monday night and Tuesday, mostly clear. Lows in the upper 70s. Highs in the upper 90s. Highest heat index readings up to 105. 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The current time is 3:26 a.m. Central Daylight Time. The Austin NOAA Weather Radio Roundup, at 3 a.m. at Austin Bergstrom International, it was partly cloudy. The temperature was 81, the dew point 71, the relative humidity was 71%, the wind southwest at 6 miles an hour, and the pressure was 29.88 inches and falling. At Camp Mabry, it was partly cloudy. The temperature was 81, the dew point 70, the relative humidity was 69%, the wind calm, and the pressure was 29.90 inches and falling. Pflugerville, partly cloudy, 80. Taylor, partly cloudy, 81. Lago Vista, partly cloudy, 83. Georgetown, partly cloudy, 82. San Marcos, clear, 79. Vernick, clear, 79. Junction, clear, 73. San Antonio, clear, 81. Corpus Christi, mostly cloudy, 76. Houston, partly cloudy, 82. Once again at Austin Bergstrom, it was 81, and at Camp Mabry, it was 81. Elsewhere across the state, College Station, clear, 81. Amarillo, clear, 74. Abilene, clear, 81. Dallas-Fort Worth, clear, 90. Your weather synopsis for South Central Texas. Hotter today and continued dry for the most part, with highs in the mid to upper 90s and up to 105 degrees in the southern part of the Rio Grande Plains. Elevated heat index values nearing 110 to 114 are forecast for today and Thursday. Heat advisory in effect today from noon through 8 p.m. this evening. Another heat advisory could be issued later for Thursday. Otherwise, monitoring closely Tropical Storm Bertha as it moves to the west along the southern coastal states. Rain chances increase Thursday evening through Friday morning associated with Bertha. Your local forecast. Heat advisory in effect from noon to 8 p.m. Central Daylight Time Wednesday. Rest of tonight, clear late this evening, then becoming partly cloudy. Lows around 80. Southwest winds around 5 miles per hour. Wednesday, mostly sunny. Hot with highs around 102. Northwest winds around 5 miles per hour, becoming east around 5 miles per hour in the afternoon. Highest heat index readings up to 113.

18. Wednesday night, mostly clear. Lows in the lower 80s. Northeast winds around 5 miles per hour. Highest heat index readings up to 110 early in the evening. Thursday, sunny. Highs in the upper 90s. Northeast winds 5 to 10 miles per hour. Highest heat index readings up to 108. Thursday night, mostly clear in the evening, then becoming partly cloudy. Lows around 80. East winds 5 to 10 miles per hour with gusts up to 20 miles per hour, becoming southeast after midnight. Highest heat index readings up to 106 early in the evening. Friday, partly cloudy in the morning, then clearing. Highs in the upper 90s. Highest heat index readings up to 110. Friday night through Sunday, mostly clear. Lows in the upper 70s. Highs in the upper 90s. Highest heat index readings up to 105. Sunday night and Monday, clear. Lows in the mid 70s. Highs in the upper 90s. Highest heat index readings up to 105. Monday night and Tuesday, mostly clear. Lows in the upper 70s. Highs in the upper 90s. Highest heat index readings up to 105. 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The current time is 3:31 a.m. Central Daylight Time. The Austin NOAA Weather Radio Roundup, at 3 a.m. at Austin Bergstrom International, it was partly cloudy. The temperature was 81, the dew point 71, the relative humidity was 71%, the wind southwest at 6 miles an hour, and the pressure was 29.88 inches and falling. At Camp Mabry, it was partly cloudy. The temperature was 81, the dew point 70, the relative humidity was 69%, the wind calm, and the pressure was 29.90 inches and falling. Pflugerville, partly cloudy, 80. Taylor, partly cloudy, 81. Lago Vista, partly cloudy, 83. Georgetown, partly cloudy, 82. San Marcos, clear, 79. Vernick, clear, 79. Junction, clear, 73. San Antonio, clear, 81. Corpus Christi, mostly cloudy, 76. Houston, partly cloudy, 82. Once again at Austin Bergstrom, it was 81, and at Camp Mabry, it was 81. Elsewhere across the state, College Station, clear, 81. Amarillo, clear, 74. Abilene, clear, 81. Dallas-Fort Worth, clear, 90. Your weather synopsis for South Central Texas. Hotter today and continued dry for the most part, with highs in the mid to upper 90s and up to 105 degrees in the southern part of the Rio Grande Plains. Elevated heat index values nearing 110 to 114 are forecast for today and Thursday. Heat advisory in effect today from noon through 8 p.m. this evening. Another heat advisory could be issued later for Thursday. Otherwise, monitoring closely Tropical Storm Bertha as it moves to the west along the southern coastal states. Rain chances increase Thursday evening through Friday morning associated with Bertha. For Thursday. Otherwise, monitoring closely Tropical Storm Bertha as it moves to the west along the southern coastal states. Rain chances increase Thursday evening through Friday morning associated with Bertha. Your local forecast. Heat advisory in effect from noon to 8 p.m. Central Daylight Time Wednesday. Rest of tonight, clear late this evening, then becoming partly cloudy. Lows around 80. Southwest winds around 5 miles per hour. Wednesday, mostly sunny. Hot with highs around 102. Northwest winds around 5 miles per hour, becoming east around 5 miles per hour in the afternoon. Highest heat index readings up to 113. Wednesday night, mostly clear. Lows in the lower 80s. Northeast winds around 5 miles per hour,

highest heat index readings up to 110 early in the evening. Thursday, sunny. Highs in the upper 90s. Northeast winds 5 to 10 miles per hour. Highest heat index readings up to 108. Thursday night, mostly clear in the evening, then becoming partly cloudy. Lows around 80. East winds 5 to 10 miles per hour with gusts up to 20 miles per hour, becoming southeast after midnight. Highest heat index readings up to 106 early in the evening. Friday, partly cloudy in the morning, then clearing. Highs in the upper 90s. Highest heat index readings up to 110. Friday night through Sunday, mostly clear. Lows in the upper 70s. Highs in the upper 90s. Highest heat index readings up to 105. Sunday night and Monday, clear. Lows in the mid 70s. Highs in the upper 90s. Highest heat index readings up to 105. Monday night and Tuesday, mostly clear. Lows in the upper 70s. Highs in the upper 90s. Highest heat index readings up to 105. Heat advisory remains in effect from noon today to 8 p.m. Central Daylight Time this evening. What? High temperatures of 100 to 104 degrees and heat index values up to 114 degrees expected. Where? A portion of South Central Texas. When? From noon today to 8 p.m. Central Daylight Time this evening. Impacts, hot temperatures and high humidity may cause heat illnesses. Drink plenty of fluids, stay in an air-conditioned room, stay out of the sun, and check up on relatives and neighbors. Do not leave young children or pets in unattended vehicles. Car interiors will reach lethal temperatures in a matter of minutes. 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The current time is 3:36 a.m. Central Daylight Time. The Austin NOAA Weather Radio Roundup, at 3 a.m. at Austin Bergstrom International, it was partly cloudy. The temperature was 81, the dew point 71, the relative humidity was 71%, the wind southwest at 6 miles an hour, and the pressure was 29.88 inches and falling. At Camp Mabry, it was partly cloudy. The temperature was 81, the dew point 70, the relative humidity was 69%, the wind calm, and the pressure was 29.90 inches and falling. Pflugerville, partly cloudy, 80. Taylor, partly cloudy, 81. Lago Vista, partly cloudy, 83. Georgetown, partly cloudy, 82. San Marcos, clear, 79. Burnett, clear, 79. Junction, clear, 73. San Antonio, clear, 81. Corpus Christi, mostly cloudy, 76. Houston, partly cloudy, 82. Once again at Austin Bergstrom, it was 81, and at Camp Mabry, it was 81. Elsewhere across the state, College Station clear 81. Amarillo clear 74. Abilene clear 81. Dallas-Fort Worth clear 90. Your weather synopsis for South Central Texas. Hotter today and continued dry for the most part with highs in the mid to upper 90s and up to 105 degrees in the southern part of the Rio Grande Plains. Elevated heat index values nearing 110 to 114 are forecast for today and Thursday. Heat advisory in effect today from noon through 8 p.m. this evening. Another heat advisory could be issued later for Thursday. Otherwise, monitoring closely Tropical Storm Bertha as it moves to the west along the southern coastal states. Rain chances increase Thursday evening through Friday morning associated with Bertha. Your local forecast. Heat advisory in effect from noon to 8 p.m. Central Daylight Time Wednesday. Rest of tonight, clear late this evening, then becoming partly cloudy. Lows around 80. Southwest winds around 5 miles per hour. Wednesday, mostly sunny.
hot with highs around 102. Northwest winds around 5 miles per hour, becoming east around 5 miles per hour in the afternoon. Highest heat index readings up to 113. Wednesday night, mostly clear. Lows in the lower 80s. Northeast winds around 5 miles per hour. Highest heat index readings up to 110 early in the evening. Thursday, sunny. Highs in the upper 90s. Northeast winds 5 to 10 miles per hour. Highest heat index readings up to 108. Thursday night, mostly clear in the evening, then becoming partly cloudy. Lows around 80. East winds 5 to 10 miles per hour with gusts up to 20 miles per hour, becoming southeast after midnight. Highest heat index readings up to 106 early in the evening. Friday, partly cloudy in the morning, then clearing. Highs in the upper 90s. Highest heat index readings up to 110. Friday night through Sunday, mostly clear. Lows in the upper 70s. Highs in the upper 90s. Highest heat index readings up to 105. Sunday night and Monday, clear. Lows in the mid 70s. Highs in the upper 90s. Highest heat index readings up to 105. Monday night and Tuesday, mostly clear. Lows in the upper 70s. Highs in the upper 90s. Highest heat index readings up to 105. 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The current time is 3:41 a.m. Central Daylight Time. The Austin NOAA Weather Radio Roundup, at 3 a.m. at Austin Bergstrom International, it was partly cloudy. The temperature was 81, the dew point 71, the relative humidity was 71%, the wind southwest at 6 miles an hour, and the pressure was 29.88 inches and falling. At Camp Mabry, it was partly cloudy. The temperature was 81, the dew point 70, the relative humidity was 69%, the wind calm, and the pressure was 29.90 inches and falling. Pflugerville, partly cloudy, 80. Taylor, partly cloudy, 81. Lago Vista, partly cloudy, 83. Georgetown, partly cloudy, 82. San Marcos, clear, 79. Burnett, clear, 79. Junction, clear, 73. San Antonio, clear, 81. Corpus Christi, mostly cloudy, 76. Houston, partly cloudy, 82. Once again at Austin Bergstrom, it was 81, and at Camp Mabry, it was 81. Elsewhere across the state, College Station, clear, 81. Amarillo, clear, 74. Abilene, clear, 81. Dallas-Fort Worth, clear, 90. Your weather synopsis for South Central Texas. Hotter today and continued dry for the most part, with highs in the mid to upper 90s and up to 105 degrees in the southern part of the Rio Grande Plains. Elevated heat index values nearing 110 to 114 are forecast for today and Thursday. Heat advisory in effect today from noon through 8 p.m. this evening. Another heat advisory could be issued later for Thursday. Otherwise, monitoring closely Tropical Storm Bertha as it moves to the west along the southern coastal states. Rain chances increase Thursday evening through Friday morning associated with Bertha. Your local forecast. Heat advisory in effect from noon to 8 p.m. Central Daylight Time Wednesday. Rest of tonight, clear late this evening, then becoming partly cloudy. Lows around 80. Southwest winds around 5 miles per hour. Wednesday, mostly sunny. Hot with highs around 102. Northwest winds around 5 miles per hour, becoming east around 5 miles per hour in the afternoon. Highest heat index readings up to 113. Wednesday night, mostly clear. Lows in the lower 80s. Northeast winds around 5 miles per hour.
highest heat index readings up to

110 early in the evening. Thursday, sunny. Highs in the upper 90s. Northeast winds 5 to 10 miles per hour. Highest heat index readings up to 108. Thursday night, mostly clear in the evening, then becoming partly cloudy. Lows around 80. East winds 5 to 10 miles per hour with gusts up to 20 miles per hour, becoming southeast after midnight. Highest heat index readings up to 106 early in the evening. Friday, partly cloudy in the morning, then clearing. Highs in the upper 90s. Highest heat index readings up to 110. Friday night through Sunday, mostly clear. Lows in the upper 70s. Highs in the upper 90s. Highest heat index readings up to 105. Sunday night and Monday, clear. Lows in the mid 70s. Highs in the upper 90s. Highest heat index readings up to 105. Monday night and Tuesday, mostly clear. Lows in the upper 70s. Highs in the upper 90s. Highest heat index readings up to 105. 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The current time is 3:45 a.m. Central Daylight Time. The Austin NOAA Weather Radio Roundup, at 3 a.m. at Austin Bergstrom International, it was partly cloudy. The temperature was 81, the dew point 71, the relative humidity was 71%, the wind southwest at 6 miles an hour, and the pressure was 29.88 inches and falling. At Camp Mabry, it was partly cloudy. The temperature was 81, the dew point 70, the relative humidity was 69%, the wind calm, and the pressure was 29.90 inches and falling. Pflugerville, partly cloudy, 80. Taylor, partly cloudy, 81. Lago Vista, partly cloudy, 83. Georgetown, partly cloudy, 82. San Marcos, clear, 79. Vernick, clear, 79. Junction, clear, 73. San Antonio, clear, 81. Corpus Christi, mostly cloudy, 76. Houston, partly cloudy, 82. Once again at Austin Bergstrom, it was 81, and at Camp Mabry, it was 81. Elsewhere across the state, College Station clear 81. Amarillo clear 74. Abilene clear 81. Dallas-Fort Worth clear 90. The Tropical Weather Outlook. For the North Atlantic, Caribbean Sea, and the Gulf of America, active systems, the National Hurricane Center is issuing advisories on Tropical Storm Bertha, located over the northern Gulf of America. Tropical cyclone formation is not expected during the next 7 days. Your weather synopsis for South Central Texas. Hotter today and continued dry for the most part, with highs in the mid to upper 90s and up to 105 degrees in the southern part of the Rio Grande Plains. Elevated heat index values nearing 110 to 114 are forecast for today and Thursday. Heat advisory in effect today from noon through 8 p.m. this evening. Another heat advisory could be issued later for Thursday. Otherwise, monitoring closely Tropical Storm Bertha as it moves to the west along the southern coastal states. Rain chances increase Thursday evening through Friday morning associated with Bertha. Your local forecast. Heat advisory in effect from noon to 8 p.m. Central Daylight Time Wednesday. Rest of tonight, clear late this evening, then becoming partly cloudy. Lows around 80. Southwest winds around 5 miles per hour. Wednesday, mostly sunny. Hot with highs around 102. Northwest winds around 5 miles per hour, becoming east around 5 miles per hour in the afternoon. Highest heat index readings up to 113. Wednesday night, mostly clear. Lows in the lower 80s. Northeast winds around 5 miles per hour. Highest heat index readings up to 110 early in the evening. Thursday.

Fast heat index readings up to 105. Sunday night and Monday, clear. Lows in the mid-70s. Highs in the upper 90s. Highest heat index readings up to 105. Monday night and Tuesday, mostly clear. Lows in the upper 70s. Highs in the upper 90s. Highest heat index readings up to 105. Heat advisory remains in effect from noon today to 8 p.m. Central Daylight Time this evening. What? High temperatures of 100 to 104 degrees and heat index values up to 114 degrees expected. Where? A portion of South Central Texas. When? From noon today to 8 p.m. Central Daylight Time this evening. Impacts. Hot temperatures and high humidity may cause heat illnesses. Drink plenty of fluids. Stay in an air-conditioned room. Stay out of the sun. And check up on relatives and neighbors. Do not leave young children or pets in unattended vehicles. Car interiors will reach lethal temperatures in a matter of minutes. The coastal waters forecast from Baffin Bay to Port Aransas out 20 nautical miles. Today, southwest winds 5 to 10 knots, becoming south this afternoon. Seas around 2 feet. Wave detail, south 2 feet at 4 seconds and east 1 foot at 7 seconds. Tonight, south winds 10 to 15 knots, becoming southwest after midnight. Seas 2 to 3 feet. Wave detail, south 2 feet at 4 seconds and east 1 foot at 8 seconds. Thursday, southwest winds 5 to 10 knots, becoming south 10 to 15 knots in the afternoon. Seas around 2 feet. Wave detail, south 2 feet at 4 seconds and east 1 foot at 8 seconds. A slight chance of thunderstorms. A slight chance of showers in the morning, then a chance of showers in the afternoon. Thursday night, south winds 10 to 15 knots with gusts up to 20 knots. Seas 2 to 3 feet. Wave detail, south 3 feet at 4 seconds. A slight chance of thunderstorms in the evening. A chance of showers. Friday, south winds 15 to 20 knots with gusts up to 25 knots. Seas 3 to 4 feet, occasionally to 5 feet. Wave detail, south 3 feet at 5 seconds. Friday night, southeast winds 15 to 20 knots with gusts up to 25 knots. Seas 3 to 4 feet, occasionally to 5 feet. Wave detail, southeast 4 feet at 5 seconds. Saturday, south winds 10 to 15 knots. Seas 3 to 4 feet, occasionally to 5 feet. Saturday night, southeast winds 10 to 15 knots. Seas around 3 feet. Sunday, south winds 10 to 15 knots. Seas 2 to 3 feet. Sunday night, southeast winds 10 to 15 knots. Seas 2 to 4 feet, occasionally to 5 feet. Winds and seas higher and near thunderstorms. 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The current time is 3:53 a.m. Central Daylight Time. The Austin NOAA Weather Radio Roundup. At 3 a.m. at Austin Bergstrom International, it was partly cloudy. The temperature was 81, the dew point 71, the relative humidity was 71%, the wind southwest at 6 miles an hour, and the pressure was 29.88 inches and falling. At Camp Mabry, it was partly cloudy. The temperature was 81, the dew point 70, the relative humidity was 69%, the wind calm and the pressure was 29.90 inches and falling. Pflugerville partly cloudy 80. Taylor partly cloudy 81. Lago Vista partly cloudy 83. Georgetown partly cloudy 82. San Marcos clear 79. Vernick clear 79. Junction clear 73. San Antonio clear 81. Corpus Christi mostly cloudy 76. Houston partly cloudy 82. Once again at

Austin Bergstrom, it was 81, and at Camp Mabry, it was 81. Elsewhere across the state, College Station clear 81. Amarillo clear 74. Abilene clear 81. Dallas-Fort Worth clear 90. Your weather synopsis for South Central Texas. Hotter today and continued dry for the most part, with highs in the mid to upper 90s and up to 105 degrees in the southern part of the Rio Grande Plains. Elevated heat index values nearing 110 to 114 are forecast for today and Thursday. Heat advisory in effect today from noon through 8 p.m. this evening. Another heat advisory could be issued later for Thursday. Otherwise, monitoring closely Tropical Storm Bertha as it moves to the west along the southern coastal states. Rain chances increase Thursday evening through Friday morning associated with Bertha. Your local forecast. Heat advisory in effect from noon to 8 p.m. Central Daylight Time Wednesday. Rest of tonight, clear late this evening, then becoming partly cloudy. Lows around 80. Southwest winds around 5 miles per hour. Wednesday, mostly sunny. Hot with highs around 102. Northwest winds around 5 miles per hour, becoming east around 5 miles per hour in the afternoon. Highest heat index readings up to 113. Wednesday night, mostly clear. Lows in the lower 80s. Northeast winds around 5 miles per hour. Highest heat index readings up to 110 early in the evening. Thursday, sunny. Highs in the upper 90s. Northeast winds 5 to 10 miles per hour. Highest heat index readings up to 108. Thursday night, mostly clear in the evening, then becoming partly cloudy. Lows around 80. East winds 5 to 10 miles per hour with gusts up to 20 miles per hour, becoming southeast after midnight. Highest heat index readings up to 106 early in the evening. Friday, partly cloudy in the morning, then clearing. Highs in the upper 90s. Highest heat index readings up to 110. Friday night through Sunday, mostly clear. Lows in the upper 70s. Highs in the upper 90s. Highest heat index readings up to 105. Sunday night and Monday, clear. Lows in the mid-70s. Highs in the upper 90s. Highest heat index readings up to 105. Monday night and Tuesday, mostly clear. Lows in the upper 70s. Highs in the upper 90s. Highest heat index readings up to 105. 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The current time is 3:58 a.m. Central Daylight Time. The Austin NOAA Weather Radio Roundup, at 3 a.m. at Austin Bergstrom International, it was partly cloudy. The temperature was 81, the dew point 71, the relative humidity was 71%, the wind southwest at 6 miles an hour, and the pressure was 29.88 inches and falling. At Camp Mabry, it was partly cloudy. The temperature was 81, the dew point 70, the relative humidity was 69%, the wind calm, and the pressure was 29.90 inches and falling. Pflugerville, partly cloudy, 80. Taylor, partly cloudy, 81. Lago Vista, partly cloudy, 83. Georgetown, partly cloudy, 82. San Marcos, clear, 79. Burnett, clear, 79. Junction, clear, 73. San Antonio, clear, 81. Corpus Christi, mostly cloudy, 76. Houston, partly cloudy, 82. Once again at Austin Bergstrom, it was 81, and at Camp Mabry, it was 81. Elsewhere across the state, College Station clear 81. Amarillo clear 74. Abilene clear 81. Dallas-Fort Worth clear 90. Your weather synopsis for South Central Texas. Hotter today and continued dry for the most part with

highs in the mid to upper 90s and up to 105 degrees in the southern part of the Rio Grande Plains. Elevated heat index values nearing 110 to 114 are forecast for today and Thursday. Heat advisory in effect today from noon through 8 p.m. this evening. Another heat advisory could be issued later for Thursday. Otherwise, monitoring closely Tropical Storm Bertha as it moves to the west along the southern coastal states. Rain chances increase Thursday evening through Friday morning associated with Bertha. Your local forecast. Heat advisory in effect from noon to 8 p.m. Central Daylight Time Wednesday. Rest of tonight, clear late this evening, then becoming partly cloudy. Lows around 80. Southwest winds around 5 miles per hour. Wednesday, mostly sunny. Hot with highs around 102. Northwest winds around 5 miles per hour, becoming east around 5 miles per hour in the afternoon. Highest heat index readings up to 113. Wednesday night, mostly clear. Lows in the lower 80s. Northeast winds around 5 miles per hour. Highest heat index readings up to 110 early in the evening. Thursday, sunny. Highs in the upper 90s. Northeast winds 5 to 10 miles per hour. Highest heat index readings up to 108. Thursday night, mostly clear in the evening, then becoming partly cloudy. Lows around 80. East winds 5 to 10 miles per hour with gusts up to 20 miles per hour, becoming southeast after midnight. Highest heat index readings up to 106 early in the evening. Friday, partly cloudy in the morning, then clearing. Highs in the upper 90s. Highest heat index readings up to 110. Friday night through Sunday, mostly clear. Lows in the upper 70s. Highs in the upper 90s. Highest heat index readings up to 105. Sunday night and Monday, clear. Lows in the mid-70s. Highs in the upper 90s. Highest heat index readings up to 105. Monday night and Tuesday, mostly clear. Lows in the upper 70s. Highs in the upper 90s. Highest heat index readings up to 105. 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The current time is 4:02 a.m. Central Daylight Time. The Austin, NOAA Weather Radio Roundup, at 3 a.m. at Austin Bergstrom International, it was partly cloudy. The temperature was 81, the dew point 71, the relative humidity was 71%, the wind southwest at 6 miles an hour, and the pressure was 29.88 inches and falling. At Camp Mabry, it was partly cloudy. The temperature was 81, the dew point 70, the relative humidity was 69%, the wind calm, and the pressure was 29.90 inches and falling. Pflugerville, partly cloudy, 80. Taylor, partly cloudy, 81. Lago Vista, partly cloudy, 83. Georgetown, partly cloudy, 82. San Marcos, clear, 79. Burnett, clear, 79. Junction, clear, 73. San Antonio, clear, 81. Corpus Christi, mostly cloudy, 76. Houston, partly cloudy, 82. Once again at Austin Bergstrom it was 81, and at Camp Mabry it was 81. Elsewhere across the state, College Station clear 81. Amarillo clear 74. Abilene clear 81. Dallas-Fort Worth clear 90. Your weather synopsis for South Central Texas. Hotter today and continued dry for the most part with highs in the mid to upper 90s and up to 105 degrees in the southern part of the Rio Grande Plains. Elevated heat index values nearing 110 to 114 are forecast for today and Thursday. Heat advisory in effect today from noon through 8 p.m. this evening. Another heat advisory could be issued later for Thursday.
Otherwise, monitoring closely

tropical storm Bertha as it moves to the west along the southern coastal states. Rain chances increase Thursday evening through Friday morning associated with Bertha. Heat advisory remains in effect from noon today to 8 p.m. Central Daylight Time this evening. What? High temperatures of 100 to 104 degrees and heat index values up to 114 degrees expected. Where? A portion of South Central Texas. When? From noon today to 8 p.m. Central Daylight Time this evening. Impacts. Hot temperatures and high humidity may cause heat illnesses. Drink plenty of fluids. Stay in an air-conditioned room. Stay out of the sun. And check up on relatives and neighbors. Do not leave young children or pets in unattended vehicles. Car interiors will reach lethal temperatures in a matter of minutes. Your local forecast. Heat advisory in effect from noon to 8 p.m. Central Daylight Time Wednesday. Rest of tonight, clear late this evening, then becoming partly cloudy. Lows around 80. Southwest winds around 5 miles per hour. Wednesday, mostly sunny. Hot with highs around 102. Northwest winds around 5 miles per hour, becoming east around 5 miles per hour in the afternoon. Highest heat index readings up to 113. Wednesday night, mostly clear. Lows in the lower 80s. Northeast winds around 5 miles per hour. Highest heat index readings up to 110 early in the evening. Thursday, sunny. Highs in the upper 90s. Northeast winds 5 to 10 miles per hour. Highest heat index readings up to 108. Thursday night, mostly clear in the evening, then becoming partly cloudy. Lows around 80. East winds 5 to 10 miles per hour with gusts up to 20 miles per hour, becoming southeast after midnight. Highest heat index readings up to 106 early in the evening. Friday, partly cloudy in the morning, then clearing. Highs in the upper 90s. Highest heat index readings up to 110. Friday night through Sunday, mostly clear. Lows in the upper 70s. Highs in the upper 90s. Highest heat index readings up to 105. Sunday night and Monday, clear. Lows in the mid-70s. Highs in the upper 90s. Highest heat index readings up to 105. Monday night and Tuesday, mostly clear. Lows in the upper 70s. Highs in the upper 90s. Highest heat index readings up to 105. 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The current time is 4:08 a.m. Central Daylight Time. Your weather synopsis for South Central Texas. Hotter today and continued dry for the most part with highs in the mid to upper 90s and up to 105 degrees in the southern part of the Rio Grande Plains. Elevated heat index values nearing 110 to 114 are forecast for today and Thursday. Heat advisory in effect today from noon through 8 p.m. this evening. Another heat advisory could be issued later for Thursday. Otherwise, monitoring closely tropical storm Bertha as it moves to the west along the southern coastal states. Rain chances increase Thursday evening through Friday morning associated with Bertha. Your local forecast. Heat advisory in effect from noon to 8 p.m. Central Daylight Time Wednesday. Rest of tonight, clear late this evening, then becoming partly cloudy. Lows around 80. Southwest winds around 5 miles per hour. Wednesday, mostly sunny. Hot with highs around 102. Northwest winds around 5 miles per hour, becoming east around 5 miles per hour in the afternoon. Highest heat index readings up to 113. Wednesday night, mostly clear. Lows in the lower 80s. Northeast winds around 5 miles per hour. Highest heat index readings up to 110 early in the evening.

Thursday, sunny. Highs in the upper 90s. Northeast winds 5 to 10 miles per hour. Highest heat index readings up to 108. Thursday night, mostly clear in the evening, then becoming partly cloudy. Lows around 80. East winds 5 to 10 miles per hour with gusts up to 20 miles per hour, becoming southeast after midnight. Highest heat index readings up to 106 early in the evening. Friday, partly cloudy in the morning, then clearing. Highs in the upper 90s. Highest heat index readings up to 110. Friday night through Sunday, mostly clear. Lows in the upper 70s. Highs in the upper 90s. Highest heat index readings up to 105. Sunday night and Monday, clear. Lows in the mid 70s. Highs in the upper 90s. Highest heat index readings up to 105. Monday night and Tuesday, mostly clear. Lows in the upper 70s. Highs in the upper 90s. Highest heat index readings up to 105. 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The current time is 4:11 a.m. Central Daylight Time. Your weather synopsis for South Central Texas. Hotter today and continued dry for the most part with highs in the mid to upper 90s and up to 105 degrees in the southern part of the Rio Grande Plains. Elevated heat index values nearing 110 to 114 are forecast for today and Thursday. Heat advisory in effect today from noon through 8 p.m. this evening. Another heat advisory could be issued later for Thursday. Otherwise, monitoring closely Tropical Storm Bertha as it moves to the west along the southern coastal states. Rain chances increase Thursday evening through Friday morning associated with Bertha. Your local forecast. Heat advisory in effect from noon to 8 p.m. Central Daylight Time Wednesday. Rest of tonight, clear late this evening, then becoming partly cloudy. Lows around 80. Southwest winds around 5 miles per hour. Wednesday, mostly sunny. Hot with highs around 102. Northwest winds around 5 miles per hour, becoming east around 5 miles per hour in the afternoon. Highest heat index readings up to 113. Wednesday night, mostly clear. Lows in the lower 80s. Northeast winds around 5 miles per hour. Highest heat index readings up to 110 early in the evening. Thursday, sunny. Highs in the upper 90s. Northeast winds 5 to 10 miles per hour. Highest heat index readings up to 108. Thursday night, mostly clear in the evening, then becoming partly cloudy. Lows around 80. East winds 5 to 10 miles per hour with gusts up to 20 miles per hour, becoming southeast after midnight. Highest heat index readings up to 106 early in the evening. Friday, partly cloudy in the morning, then clearing. Highs in the upper 90s. Highest heat index readings up to 110. Friday night through Sunday, mostly clear. Lows in the upper 70s. Highs in the upper 90s. Highest heat index readings up to 105. Sunday night and Monday, clear. Lows in the mid 70s. Highs in the upper 90s. Highest heat index readings up to 105. Monday night and Tuesday, mostly clear. Lows in the upper 70s. Highs in the upper 90s. Highest heat index readings up to 105. 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

International. It was partly cloudy. The temperature was 80, the dew point 71, the relative humidity was 74%, the wind west at 3 miles an hour, and the pressure was 29.87 inches and falling. At Camp Mabry, it was partly cloudy. The temperature was 80, the dew point 70, the relative humidity was 71%, the wind calm, and the pressure was 29.89 inches and falling. Pflugerville, partly cloudy 79. Taylor, partly cloudy 79. Lago Vista, partly cloudy 82. Georgetown, partly cloudy 80. San Marcos, clear 77. Burnett, partly cloudy 78. Junction, clear 72. San Antonio, clear 80. Corpus Christi, mostly cloudy 75. Houston, clear 81. Once again at Austin Bergstrom, it was 80, and at Camp Mabry, it was 80. Elsewhere across the state, College Station, clear 79. Amarillo, clear 72. Abilene, clear 82. Dallas-Fort Worth, clear 88. Your weather synopsis for South Central Texas. Hotter today and continued dry for the most part, with highs in the mid to upper 90s and up to 105 degrees in the southern part of the Rio Grande Plains. Elevated heat index values nearing 110 to 114 are forecast for today and Thursday. Heat advisory in effect today from noon through 8 p.m. this evening. Another heat advisory could be issued later for Thursday. Otherwise, monitoring closely Tropical Storm Bertha as it moves to the west along the southern coastal states. Rain chances increase Thursday evening through Friday morning associated with Bertha. Your local forecast. Heat advisory in effect from noon to 8 p.m. Central Daylight Time Wednesday. Rest of tonight, clear late this evening, then becoming partly cloudy. Lows around 80. Southwest winds around 5 miles per hour. Wednesday, mostly sunny. Hot with highs around 102. Northwest winds around 5 miles per hour, becoming east around 5 miles per hour in the afternoon. Highest heat index readings up to 113. Wednesday night, mostly clear. Lows in the lower 80s. Northeast winds around 5 miles per hour. Highest heat index readings up to 110 early in the evening. Thursday, sunny. Highs in the upper 90s. Northeast winds 5 to 10 miles per hour. Highest heat index readings up to 108. Thursday night, mostly clear in the evening, then becoming partly cloudy. Lows around 80. East winds 5 to 10 miles per hour with gusts up to 20 miles per hour, becoming southeast after midnight. Highest heat index readings up to 106 early in the evening. Friday, partly cloudy in the morning, then clearing. Highs in the upper 90s. Highest heat index readings up to 110. Friday night through Sunday, mostly clear. Lows in the upper 70s. Highs in the upper 90s. Highest heat index readings up to 105. Sunday night and Monday, clear. Lows in the mid-70s. Highs in the upper 90s. Highest heat index readings up to 105. Monday night and Tuesday, mostly clear. Lows in the upper 70s. Highs in the upper 90s. Highest heat index readings up to 105. The Tropical Weather Outlook. For the North Atlantic, Caribbean Sea, and the Gulf of America, active systems, the National Hurricane Center is issuing advisories on Tropical Storm Bertha, located over the northern Gulf of America. Tropical cyclone formation is not expected during the next 7 days. 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The Austin NOAA Weather Radio Roundup, at 4 a.m. at Austin Bergstrom International, it was partly cloudy. The temperature

temperature was 80. The dew point 71. The relative humidity was 74%. The wind west at 3 miles an hour. And the pressure was 29.87 inches and falling. At Camp Mabry, it was partly cloudy. The temperature was 80. The dew point 70. The relative humidity was 71%. The wind calm and the pressure was 29.89 inches and falling. Pflugerville, partly cloudy, 79. Taylor, partly cloudy, 79. Lago Vista, partly cloudy, 82. Georgetown, partly cloudy, 80. San Marcos, clear, 77. Burnett, partly cloudy, 78. Junction, clear, 72. San Antonio, clear, 80. Corpus Christi, mostly cloudy, 75. Houston, clear, 81. Once again, at Austin Bergstrom, it was 80. And at Camp Mabry, it was 80. Elsewhere across the state, College Station clear 79. Amarillo clear 72. Abilene clear 82. Dallas-Fort Worth clear 88. Heat advisory remains in effect from noon today to 8 p.m. Central Daylight Time this evening. What? High temperatures of 100 to 104 degrees and heat index values up to 114 degrees expected. Where? A portion of South Central Texas. When? From noon today to 8 p.m. Central Daylight Time this evening. Impacts. Hot temperatures and high humidity may cause heat illnesses. Drink plenty of fluids. Stay in an air-conditioned room. Stay out of the sun. And check up on relatives and neighbors. Do not leave young children or pets in unattended vehicles. Car interiors will reach lethal temperatures in a matter of minutes. The coastal waters forecast from Baffin Bay to Port Aransas out 20 nautical miles. Today, southwest winds 5 to 10 knots, becoming south this afternoon. Seas around 2 feet. Wave detail, south 2 feet at 4 seconds and east 1 foot at 7 seconds. Tonight, south winds 10 to 15 knots, becoming southwest after midnight. Seas 2 to 3 feet. Wave detail, south 2 feet at 4 seconds and east 1 foot at 8 seconds. Thursday, southwest winds 5 to 10 knots, becoming south 10 to 15 knots in the afternoon. Seas around 2 feet. Wave detail, south 2 feet at 4 seconds and east 1 foot at 8 seconds. A slight chance of thunderstorms. A slight chance of showers in the morning, then a chance of showers in the afternoon. Thursday night, south winds 10 to 15 knots with gusts up to 20 knots. Seas 2 to 3 feet. Wave detail, south 3 feet at 4 seconds. A slight chance of thunderstorms in the evening. A chance of showers. Friday, south winds 15 to 20 knots with gusts up to 25 knots. Seas 3 to 4 feet, occasionally to 5 feet. Wave detail, south 3 feet at 5 seconds. Friday night, southeast winds 15 to 20 knots with gusts up to 25 knots. Seas 3 to 4 feet, occasionally to 5 feet. Wave detail, southeast 4 feet at 5 seconds. Saturday, south winds 10 to 15 knots. Seas 3 to 4 feet, occasionally to 5 feet. Saturday night, southeast winds 10 to 15 knots. Seas around 3 feet. Sunday, south winds 10 to 15 knots. Seas 2 to 3 feet. Sunday night, southeast winds 10 to 15 knots. Seas 2 to 4 feet, occasionally to 5 feet. Winds and seas higher and near thunderstorms. Your weather synopsis for South Central Texas. Hotter today and continued dry for the most part with highs in the mid to upper 90s and up to 105 degrees in the southern part of the Rio Grande Plains. Elevated heat index values nearing 110 to 114 are forecast for today and Thursday. Heat advisory in effect today from noon through 8 p.m. this evening. Another heat advisory could be issued later for Thursday. Otherwise, monitoring closely Tropical Storm Bertha as it moves to the west along the southern coastal states. Rain chances increase Thursday evening through Friday morning associated with Bertha.

heat advisory remains in effect from noon today to 8 p.m. Central Daylight Time this evening. Today, mostly sunny. Hot with highs around 102. Northwest winds around 5 miles per hour, becoming east around 5 miles per hour this afternoon. Highest heat index readings up to 113. Tonight, mostly clear. Lows in the lower 80s. Northeast winds around 5 miles per hour. Highest heat index readings up to 110 early in the evening. Thursday, sunny. Highs in the upper 90s. Northeast winds 5 to 10 miles per hour. Highest heat index readings up to 108. Thursday night, mostly clear in the evening, then becoming partly cloudy. Lows around 80. East winds 5 to 10 miles per hour with gusts up to 20 miles per hour, becoming southeast after midnight. Highest heat index readings up to 106 early in the evening. Friday, partly cloudy in the morning, then clearing. Highs in the upper 90s. South winds 5 to 10 miles per hour. Highest heat index readings up to 108. Friday night through Sunday, mostly clear. Lows in the upper 70s. Highs in the upper 90s. Highest heat index readings up to 105. Sunday night, clear. Lows in the mid-70s. Monday, mostly sunny. Highs in the upper 90s. Highest heat index readings up to 105. Monday night, clear. Lows in the mid-70s. Tuesday, mostly sunny. Highs in the upper 90s. Highest heat index readings up to 105. 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The current time is 4:27 a.m. Central Daylight Time. The Austin, NOAA Weather Radio Roundup, at 4 a.m. at Austin Bergstrom International, it was partly cloudy. The temperature was 80, the dew point 71, the relative humidity was 74%, the wind west at 3 miles an hour, and the pressure was 29.87 inches and falling.

NOAA Weather Radio Roundup. At 4 a.m. at Austin Bergstrom International, it was partly cloudy. The temperature was 80, the dew point 71, the relative humidity was 74%, the wind west at 3 miles an hour, and the pressure was 29.87 inches and falling. At Camp Mabry, it was partly cloudy. The temperature was 80, the dew point 70, the relative humidity was 71%, the wind calm and the pressure was 29.89 inches and falling. Pflugerville, partly cloudy 79. Taylor, partly cloudy 79. Lago Vista, partly cloudy 82. Georgetown, partly cloudy 80. San Marcos, clear 77. Burnett, partly cloudy 78. Junction, clear 72. San Antonio, clear 80. Corpus Christi, mostly cloudy 75. Houston, clear 81. Once again at Austin Bergstrom, it was 80. And at Camp Mabry, it was 80. Elsewhere across the state, College Station, clear 79. Amarillo, clear 72. Abilene, clear 82. Dallas-Fort Worth, clear 88. Your weather. Amarillo, clear 72. Abilene, clear 82. Dallas-Fort Worth, clear 88. Your weather synopsis for South Central Texas. Hotter today and continued dry for the most part, with highs in the mid to upper 90s and up to 105 degrees in the southern part of the Rio Grande Plains. Elevated heat index values nearing 110 to 114 are forecast for today and Thursday. Heat advisory in effect today from noon through 8 p.m. this evening. Another heat advisory could be issued later for Thursday. Otherwise, monitoring closely Tropical Storm Bertha as it moves to the west along the southern coastal states. Rain chances increase Thursday evening through Friday morning associated with Bertha. Your local forecast. Heat advisory remains in effect from noon today to 8 p.m. Central Daylight Time this evening. Today, mostly sunny. Hot with highs around 102. Northwest winds around 5 miles per hour, becoming east around 5 miles per hour this afternoon. Highest heat index readings up to 113. Tonight, mostly clear. Lows in the lower 80s. Northeast winds around 5 miles per hour. Highest heat index readings up to 110 early in the evening. Thursday, sunny. Highs in the upper 90s. Northeast winds 5 to 10 miles per hour. Highest heat index readings up to 108. Thursday night, mostly clear in the evening, then becoming partly cloudy. Lows around 80. East winds 5 to 10 miles per hour with gusts up to 20 miles per hour, becoming southeast after midnight. Highest heat index readings up to 106 early in the evening. Friday, partly cloudy in the morning, then clearing. Highs in the upper 90s. South winds 5 to 10 miles per hour. Highest heat index readings up to 108. Friday night through Sunday, mostly clear. Lows in the upper 70s. Highs in the upper 90s. Highest heat index readings up to 105. Sunday night, clear. Lows in the mid-70s. Monday, mostly sunny. Highs in the upper 90s. Highest heat index readings up to 105. Monday night, clear. Lows in the mid-70s. Tuesday, mostly sunny. Highs in the upper 90s. Highest heat index readings up to 105. Heat advisory remains in effect from noon today to 8 p.m. Central Daylight Time this evening. What? High temperatures of 100 to 104 degrees and heat index values up to 114 degrees expected. Where? A portion of South Central Texas. When? From noon today to 8 p.m. Central Daylight Time this evening. Impacts. Hot temperatures and high humidity may cause heat illnesses. Drink plenty of fluids. Stay in an air-conditioned room, stay out of the sun, and check up on relatives and neighbors. Do not leave young children or pets in unattended vehicles. Car interiors will

29.89 inches and falling. Pflugerville partly cloudy 79. Taylor partly cloudy 79. Lago Vista partly cloudy 82. Georgetown partly cloudy 80. San Marcos clear 77. Burnett partly cloudy 78. Junction clear 72. San Antonio clear 80. Corpus Christi mostly cloudy 75. Houston clear 81. Once again at Austin Bergstrom it was 80, and at Camp Mabry it was 80. Elsewhere across the state, College Station clear 79. Amarillo clear 72. Abilene clear 82. Dallas-Fort Worth clear 88. The Tropical Weather Outlook. For the North Atlantic, Caribbean Sea and the Gulf of America, Active Systems, the National Hurricane Center is issuing advisories on Tropical Storm Bertha, located over the northern Gulf of America. Tropical cyclone formation is not expected during the next 7 days. Your weather synopsis for South Central Texas. Hotter today and continued dry for the most part with highs in the mid to upper 90s and up to 105 degrees in the southern part of the Rio Grande Plains. Elevated heat index values nearing 110 to 114 are forecast for today and Thursday. Heat advisory in effect today from noon through 8 p.m. this evening. Another heat advisory could be issued later for Thursday. Otherwise, monitoring closely Tropical Storm Bertha as it moves to the west along the southern coastal states. Rain chances increase Thursday evening through Friday morning associated with Bertha. Your local forecast. Heat advisory remains in effect from noon today to 8 p.m. Central Daylight Time this evening. Today, mostly sunny. Hot with highs around 102. Northwest winds around 5 miles per hour, becoming east around 5 miles per hour this afternoon. Highest heat index readings up to 113. Tonight, mostly clear. Lows in the lower 80s. Northeast winds around 5 miles per hour. Highest heat index readings up to 110 early in the evening. Thursday, sunny. Highs in the upper 90s. Northeast winds 5 to 10 miles per hour. Highest heat index readings up to 108. Thursday night, mostly clear in the evening, then becoming partly cloudy. Lows around 80. East winds 5 to 10 miles per hour with gusts up to 20 miles per hour.

Monday night, clear. Lows in the mid-70s. Tuesday, mostly sunny. Highs in the upper 90s. Highest heat index readings up to 105. Heat advisory remains in effect from noon today to 8 p.m. Central Daylight Time this evening. What? High temperatures of 100 to 104 degrees and heat index values up to 114 degrees expected. Where? A portion of South Central Texas. When? From noon today to 8 p.m. Central Daylight Time this evening. Impacts. Hot temperatures and high humidity may cause heat illnesses. Drink plenty of fluids, stay in an air-conditioned room, stay out of the sun, and check up on relatives and neighbors. Do not leave young children or pets in unattended vehicles. Car interiors will reach lethal temperatures in a matter of minutes. The coastal waters forecast from Baffin Bay to Port Aransas out 20 nautical miles. Today, southwest winds 5 to 10 knots, becoming south this afternoon. Seas around 2 feet. Wave detail, south 2 feet at 4 seconds and east 1 foot at 7 seconds. Tonight, south winds 10 to 15 knots, becoming southwest after midnight. Seas 2 to 3 feet. Wave detail, south 2 feet at 4 seconds and east 1 foot at 8 seconds. Thursday, southwest winds 5 to 10 knots, becoming south 10 to 15 knots in the afternoon. Seas around 2 feet. Wave detail, south 2 feet at 4 seconds and east 1 foot at 8 seconds. A slight chance of thunderstorms. A slight chance of showers in the morning, then a chance of showers in the afternoon. Thursday night, south winds 10 to 15 knots with gusts up to 20 knots. Seas 2 to 3 feet. Wave detail, south 3 feet at 4 seconds. A slight chance of thunderstorms in the evening. A chance of showers. Friday, south winds 15 to 20 knots with gusts up to 25 knots. Seas 3 to 4 feet, occasionally to 5 feet. Wave detail, south 3 feet at 5 seconds. Friday night, southeast winds 15 to 20 knots with gusts up to 25 knots. Seas 3 to 4 feet, occasionally to 5 feet. Wave detail, southeast 4 feet at 5 seconds. Saturday, south winds 10 to 15 knots. Seas 3 to 4 feet, occasionally to 5 feet. Saturday night, southeast winds 10 to 15 knots. Seas around 3 feet. Sunday, south winds 10 to 15 knots. Seas 2 to 3 feet. Sunday night, southeast winds 10 to 15 knots. Seas 2 to 4 feet, occasionally to 5 feet. Winds and seas higher and near thunderstorms. 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The Austin NOAA Weather Radio Roundup. At 4 a.m. at Austin Bergstrom International, it was partly cloudy. The temperature was 80, the dew point 71, the relative humidity was 74%, the wind west at 3 miles an hour, and the pressure was 29.87 inches and falling. At Camp Mabry, it was partly cloudy. The temperature was 80, the dew point 70, the relative humidity was 71%, the wind calm, and the pressure was 29.89 inches and falling. Pflugerville partly cloudy 79. Taylor partly cloudy 79. Lago Vista partly cloudy 82. Georgetown partly cloudy 80. San Marcos clear 77. Burnett partly cloudy 78. Junction clear 72. San Antonio clear 80. Corpus Christi mostly cloudy 75. Houston clear 81. Once again at Austin Bergstrom it was 80, and at Camp Mabry it was 80. Elsewhere across the state, College Station clear 79. Amarillo clear 72. Abilene clear 80.

Dallas-Fort Worth clear 88. Your weather synopsis for South Central Texas. Hotter today and continued dry for the most part, with highs in the mid to upper 90s and up to 105 degrees in the southern part of the Rio Grande Plains. Elevated heat index values nearing 110 to 114 are forecast for today and Thursday. Heat advisory in effect today from noon through 8 p.m. this evening. Another heat advisory could be issued later for Thursday. Otherwise, monitoring closely Tropical Storm Bertha as it moves to the west along the southern coastal states. Rain chances increase Thursday evening through Friday morning associated with Bertha. Your local forecast. Heat advisory remains in effect from noon today to 8 p.m. Central Daylight Time this evening. Today, mostly sunny. Hot with highs around 102. Northwest winds around 5 miles per hour, becoming east around 5 miles per hour this afternoon. Highest heat index readings up to 113. Tonight, mostly clear. Lows in the lower 80s. Northeast winds around 5 miles per hour. Highest heat index readings up to 110 early in the evening. Thursday, sunny. Highs in the upper 90s. Northeast winds 5 to 10 miles per hour. Highest heat index readings up to 108. Thursday night, mostly clear in the evening, then becoming partly cloudy. Lows around 80. East winds 5 to 10 miles per hour with gusts up to 20 miles per hour, becoming southeast after midnight. Highest heat index readings up to 106 early in the evening. Friday, partly cloudy in the morning, then clearing. Highs in the upper 90s. South winds 5 to 10 miles per hour. Highest heat index readings up to 108. Friday night through Sunday, mostly clear. Lows in the upper 70s. Highs in the upper 90s. Highest heat index readings up to 105. Sunday night, clear. Lows in the mid-70s. Monday, mostly sunny. Highs in the upper 90s. Highest heat index readings up to 105. Monday night, clear. Lows in the mid-70s. Tuesday, mostly sunny. Highs in the upper 90s. Highest heat index readings up to 105. 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The Austin NOAA Weather Radio Roundup, at 4 a.m. at Austin Bergstrom International, it was partly cloudy. The temperature was 80, the dew point 71, the relative humidity was 74%, the wind west at 3 miles an hour, and the pressure was 29.87 inches and falling. At Camp Mabry, it was partly cloudy. The temperature was 80, the dew point 70, the relative humidity was 71%, the wind calm, and the pressure was 29.89 inches and falling. Pflugerville, partly cloudy 79. Taylor, partly cloudy 79. Lago Vista, partly cloudy 82. Georgetown, partly cloudy 80. San Marcos, clear 77. Burnett, partly cloudy 78. Junction, clear 72. San Antonio, clear 80. Corpus Christi, mostly cloudy 75. Houston, clear 81. Once again at Austin Bergstrom, it was 80, and at Camp Mabry, it was 80. Elsewhere across the state, College Station, clear 79. Amarillo, clear 72. Abilene, clear 82. Dallas-Fort Worth, clear 88. Your weather synopsis for South Central Texas. Hotter today and continued dry for the most part, with highs in the mid to upper 90s and up to 105 degrees in the southern part of the Rio Grande Plains. Elevated heat index values nearing 110 to 114 are forecast for today and Thursday. Heat advisory in effect today from noon through 8 p.m. this evening.

another heat advisory can be issued later for Thursday. Otherwise, monitoring closely Tropical Storm Bertha as it moves to the west along the southern coastal states. Rain chances increase Thursday evening through Friday morning associated with Bertha. Your local forecast. Heat advisory remains in effect from noon today to 8 p.m. Central Daylight Time this evening. Today, mostly sunny. Hot with highs around 102. Northwest winds around 5 miles per hour, becoming east around 5 miles per hour this afternoon. Highest heat index readings up to 113. Tonight, mostly clear. Lows in the lower 80s. Northeast winds around 5 miles per hour. Highest heat index readings up to 110 early in the evening. Thursday, sunny. Highs in the upper 90s. Northeast winds 5 to 10 miles per hour. Highest heat index readings up to 108. Thursday night, mostly clear in the evening, then becoming partly cloudy. Lows around 80. East winds 5 to 10 miles per hour with gusts up to 20 miles per hour, becoming southeast after midnight. Highest heat index readings up to 106 early in the evening. Friday, partly cloudy in the morning, then clearing. Highs in the upper 90s. South winds 5 to 10 miles per hour. Highest heat index readings up to 108. Friday night through Sunday, mostly clear. Lows in the upper 70s. Highs in the upper 90s. Highest heat index readings up to 105. Sunday night, clear. Lows in the mid-70s. Monday, mostly sunny. Highs in the upper 90s. Highest heat index readings up to 105. Monday night, clear. Lows in the mid-70s. Tuesday, mostly sunny. Highs in the upper 90s. Highest heat index readings up to 105. 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The Austin NOAA Weather Radio Roundup at 4 a.m. at Austin Bergstrom International. It was partly cloudy. The temperature was 80, the dew point 71, the relative humidity was 74%, the wind west at 3 miles an hour, and the pressure was 29.87 inches and falling. At Camp Mabry, it was partly cloudy. The temperature was 80, the dew point 70, the relative humidity was 71%, the wind calm, and the pressure was 29.89 inches and falling. Pflugerville, partly cloudy, 79. Taylor, partly cloudy, 79. Lago Vista, partly cloudy, 82. Georgetown, partly cloudy, 80. San Marcos, clear, 77. Burnett, partly cloudy, 78. Junction, clear, 72. San Antonio, clear, 80. Corpus Christi, mostly cloudy, 75. Houston, clear, 81. Once again at Austin Bergstrom, it was 80. And at Camp Mabry, it was 80. Elsewhere across the state, College Station clear 79. Amarillo clear 72. Abilene clear 82. Dallas-Fort Worth clear 88. Your weather synopsis for South Central Texas. Hotter today and continued dry for the most part with highs in the mid to upper 90s and up to 105 degrees in the southern part of the Rio Grande Plains. Elevated heat index values nearing 110 to 114 are forecast for today and Thursday. Heat advisory in effect today from noon through 8 p.m. this evening. Another heat advisory could be issued later for Thursday. Otherwise, monitoring closely Tropical Storm Bertha as it moves to the west along the southern coastal states. Rain chances increase Thursday evening through Friday morning associated with Bertha. Heat advisory remains in effect from noon today to 8 p.m. Central Daylight Time this evening. What? High temperatures of 100 to 104 degrees and heat.

index values up to 114 degrees expected. Where? A portion of South Central Texas. When? From noon today to 8 p.m. Central Daylight Time this evening. Impacts: hot temperatures and high humidity may cause heat illnesses. Drink plenty of fluids, stay in an air-conditioned room, stay out of the sun, and check up on relatives and neighbors. Do not leave young children or pets in unattended vehicles. Car interiors will reach lethal temperatures in a matter of minutes. Your local forecast. Heat advisory remains in effect from noon today to 8 p.m. Central Daylight Time this evening. Today, mostly sunny. Hot with highs around 102. Northwest winds around 5 miles per hour, becoming east around 5 miles per hour this afternoon. Highest heat index readings up to 113. Tonight, mostly clear. Lows in the lower 80s. Northeast winds around 5 miles per hour. Highest heat index readings up to 110 early in the evening. Thursday, sunny. Highs in the upper 90s. Northeast winds 5 to 10 miles per hour. Highest heat index readings up to 108. Thursday night, mostly clear in the evening, then becoming partly cloudy. Lows around 80. East winds 5 to 10 miles per hour with gusts up to 20 miles per hour, becoming southeast after midnight. Highest heat index readings up to 106 early in the evening. Friday, partly cloudy in the morning, then clearing. Highs in the upper 90s. South winds 5 to 10 miles per hour. Highest heat index readings up to 108. Friday night through Sunday, mostly clear. Lows in the upper 70s. Highs in the upper 90s. Highest heat index readings up to 105. Sunday night, clear. Lows in the mid 70s. Monday, mostly sunny. Highs in the upper 90s. Highest heat index readings up to 105. Monday night, clear. Lows in the mid 70s. Tuesday, mostly sunny. Highs in the upper 90s. Highest heat index readings up to 105. 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The current time is 5:08 a.m. Central Daylight Time. Your weather synopsis for South Central Texas. Hotter today and continued dry for the most part with highs in the mid to upper 90s and up to 105 degrees in the southern part of the Rio Grande Plains. Elevated heat index values nearing 110 to 114 are forecast for today and Thursday. Heat advisory in effect today from noon through 8 p.m. this evening. Another heat advisory could be issued later for Thursday. Otherwise, monitoring closely Tropical Storm Bertha as it moves to the west along the southern coastal states. Rain chances increase Thursday evening through Friday morning associated with Bertha. Your local forecast. Heat advisory remains in effect from noon today to 8 p.m. Central Daylight Time this evening. Today, mostly sunny. Hot with highs around 102. Northwest winds around 5 miles per hour, becoming east around 5 miles per hour this afternoon. Highest heat index readings up to 113. Tonight, mostly clear. Lows in the lower 80s. Northeast winds around 5 miles per hour. Highest heat index readings up to 110 early in the evening. Thursday, sunny. Highs in the upper 90s. Northeast winds 5 to 10 miles per hour. Highest heat index readings up to 108. Thursday night, mostly clear in the evening, then becoming partly cloudy. Lows around 80. East winds 5 to 10 miles per hour with gusts up to 20 miles per hour, becoming southeast after midnight. Highest heat index readings up to 106 early in the evening. Friday, partly cloudy in the morning, then clearing.

highs in the upper 90s. South winds 5 to 10 miles per hour. Highest heat index readings up to 108. Friday night through Sunday, mostly clear. Lows in the upper 70s. Highs in the upper 90s. Highest heat index readings up to 105. Sunday night, clear. Lows in the mid-70s. Monday, mostly sunny. Highs in the upper 90s. Highest heat index readings up to 105. Monday night, clear. Lows in the mid-70s. Tuesday, mostly sunny. Highs in the upper 90s. Highest heat index readings up to 105. 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The current time is 5:11 a.m. Central Daylight Time. Your weather synopsis for South Central Texas. Hotter today and continued dry for the most part, with highs in the mid to upper 90s and up to 105 degrees in the southern part of the Rio Grande Plains. Elevated heat index values nearing 110 to 114 are forecast for today and Thursday. Heat advisory in effect today from noon through 8 p.m. this evening. Another heat advisory could be issued later for Thursday. Otherwise, monitoring closely Tropical Storm Bertha as it moves to the west along the southern coastal states. Rain chances increase Thursday evening through Friday morning associated with Bertha. Your local forecast. Heat advisory remains in effect from noon today to 8 p.m. Central Daylight Time this evening. Today, mostly sunny. Hot with highs around 102. Northwest winds around 5 miles per hour, becoming east around 5 miles per hour this afternoon. Highest heat index readings up to 113. Tonight, mostly clear. Lows in the lower 80s. Northeast winds around 5 miles per hour. Highest heat index readings up to 110 early in the evening. Thursday, sunny. Highs in the upper 90s. Northeast winds 5 to 10 miles per hour. Highest heat index readings up to 108. Thursday night, mostly clear in the evening, then becoming partly cloudy. Lows around 80. East winds 5 to 10 miles per hour with gusts up to 20 miles per hour, becoming southeast after midnight. Highest heat index readings up to 106 early in the evening. Friday, partly cloudy in the morning, then clearing. Highs in the upper 90s. South winds 5 to 10 miles per hour. Highest heat index readings up to 108. Friday night through Sunday, mostly clear. Lows in the upper 70s. Highs in the upper 90s. Highest heat index readings up to 105. Sunday night, clear. Lows in the mid-70s. Monday, mostly sunny. Highs in the upper 90s. Highest heat index readings up to 105. Monday night, clear. Lows in the mid-70s. Tuesday, mostly sunny. Highs in the upper 90s. Highest heat index readings up to 105. 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The current time is 5:14 a.m. Central Daylight Time. The Austin NOAA Weather Radio Roundup, at 5 a.m. at Austin Bergstrom International, it was partly cloudy. The temperature was 79, the dew point 70, the relative humidity was 74%, the wind calm and the pressure was 29.88 inches and rising. At Camp Mabry, it was clear. The temperature was 78, the dew point 70, the relative humidity was 76%, the wind calm and the pressure was 29.90 inches and rising. Pflugerville clear 79. Taylor clear 75.

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Georgetown Clear 78. San Marcos Clear 75. Burnett Clear 77. Junction Clear 72. San Antonio Clear 79. Corpus Christi Partly Cloudy 73. Houston Partly Cloudy 81. Once again at Austin Bergstrom it was 79, and at Camp Mabry it was 78. Elsewhere across the state, College Station Clear 79. Amarillo Clear 73. Abilene Clear 80. Dallas-Fort Worth Clear 86. Your weather synopsis for South Central Texas. Hotter today and continued dry for the most part with highs in the mid to upper 90s and up to 105 degrees in the southern part of the Rio Grande Plains. Elevated heat index values nearing 110 to 114 are forecast for today and Thursday. Heat advisory in effect today from noon through 8 p.m. this evening. Another heat advisory could be issued later for Thursday. Otherwise, monitoring closely Tropical Storm Bertha as it moves to the west along the southern coastal states. Rain chances increase Thursday evening through Friday morning associated with Bertha. Your local forecast. Heat advisory remains in effect from noon today to 8 p.m. Central Daylight Time this evening. Today, mostly sunny. Hot with highs around 102. Northwest winds around 5 miles per hour, becoming east around 5 miles per hour this afternoon. Highest heat index readings up to 113. Tonight, mostly clear. Lows in the lower 80s. Northeast winds around 5 miles per hour. Highest heat index readings up to 110 early in the evening. Thursday, sunny. Highs in the upper 90s. Northeast winds 5 to 10 miles per hour. Highest heat index readings up to 108. Thursday night, mostly clear in the evening, then becoming partly cloudy. Lows around 80. East winds 5 to 10 miles per hour with gusts up to 20 miles per hour, becoming southeast after midnight. Highest heat index readings up to 106 early in the evening. Friday, partly cloudy in the morning, then clearing. Highs in the upper 90s. South winds 5 to 10 miles per hour. Highest heat index readings up to 108. Friday night through Sunday, mostly clear. Lows in the upper 70s. Highs in the upper 90s. Highest heat index readings up to 105. Sunday night, clear. Lows in the mid 70s. Monday, mostly sunny. Highs in the upper 90s. Highest heat index readings up to 105. Monday night, clear. Lows in the mid 70s. Tuesday, mostly sunny. Highs in the upper 90s. Highest heat index readings up to 105. The Tropical Weather Outlook. For the North Atlantic, Caribbean Sea and the Gulf of America, active systems, the National Hurricane Center is issuing advisories on Tropical Storm Bertha, located over the northern Gulf of America. Tropical cyclone formation is not expected during the next 7 days. 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The current time is 5:19 a.m. Central Daylight Time. 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It was partly cloudy. The temperature was 79, the dew point 70, the relative humidity was 74%, the wind calm and the pressure was 29.88 inches and rising. At Camp Mabry, it was clear. The temperature was 78, the dew point 70, the relative humidity was 76%, the wind calm and the pressure was 29.90 inches and rising. Pflugerville clear 79. Taylor clear 75. The report from Lago Vista was not available. Georgetown clear 78. San Marcos clear 75. Burnett clear

77. Junction clear 72. San Antonio clear 79. Corpus Christi partly cloudy 73. Houston partly cloudy 81. Once again at Austin Bergstrom it was 79, and at Camp Mabry it was 78. Elsewhere across the state, College Station clear 79. Amarillo clear 73. Abilene clear 80. Dallas-Fort Worth clear 86. Heat advisory remains in effect from noon today to 8 p.m. Central Daylight Time this evening. What? High temperatures of 100 to 104 degrees and heat index values up to 114 degrees expected. Where? A portion of South Central Texas. When? From noon today to 8 p.m. Central Daylight Time this evening. Impacts. Hot temperatures and high humidity may cause heat illnesses. Drink plenty of fluids. Stay in an air-conditioned room, stay out of the sun, and check up on relatives and neighbors. Do not leave young children or pets in unattended vehicles. Car interiors will reach lethal temperatures in a matter of minutes. The coastal waters forecast from Baffin Bay to Port Aransas out 20 nautical miles. Today, southwest winds 5 to 10 knots, becoming south this afternoon. Seas around 2 feet. Wave detail, south 2 feet at 4 seconds and east 1 foot at 7 seconds. Tonight, south winds 10 to 15 knots, becoming southwest after midnight. Seas 2 to 3 feet. Wave detail, south 2 feet at 4 seconds and east 1 foot at 8 seconds. Thursday, southwest winds 5 to 10 knots, becoming south 10 to 15 knots in the afternoon. Seas around 2 feet. Wave detail, south 2 feet at 4 seconds and east 1 foot at 8 seconds. A slight chance of thunderstorms. A slight chance of showers in the morning, then a chance of showers in the afternoon. Thursday night, south winds 10 to 15 knots with gusts up to 20 knots. Seas 2 to 3 feet. Wave detail, south 3 feet at 4 seconds. A slight chance of thunderstorms in the evening. A chance of showers. Friday, south winds 15 to 20 knots with gusts up to 25 knots. Seas 3 to 4 feet, occasionally to 5 feet. Wave detail, south 3 feet at 5 seconds. Friday night, southeast winds 15 to 20 knots with gusts up to 25 knots. Seas 3 to 4 feet, occasionally to 5 feet. Wave detail, southeast 4 feet at 5 seconds. Saturday, south winds 10 to 15 knots. Seas 3 to 4 feet, occasionally to 5 feet. Saturday night, southeast winds 10 to 15 knots. Seas around 3 feet. Sunday, south winds 10 to 15 knots. Seas 2 to 3 feet. Sunday night, southeast winds 10 to 15 knots. Seas 2 to 4 feet, occasionally to 5 feet. Winds and seas higher and near thunderstorms. Your weather synopsis for South Central Texas. Hotter today and continued dry for the most part with highs in the mid to upper 90s and up to 105 degrees in the southern part of the Rio Grande Plains. Elevated heat index values nearing 110 to 114 are forecast for today and Thursday. Heat advisory in effect today from noon through 8 p.m. this evening. Another heat advisory could be issued later for Thursday. Otherwise, monitoring closely Tropical Storm Bertha as it moves to the west along the southern coastal states. Rain chances increase Thursday evening through Friday morning associated with Bertha. Your local forecast. Heat advisory remains in effect from noon today to 8 p.m. Central Daylight Time this evening. Today, mostly sunny. Hot with highs around 102. Northwest winds around 5 miles per hour, becoming east around 5 miles per hour this afternoon. Highest heat index readings up to 113. Tonight, mostly clear. Lows in the lower 80s. Northeast winds around 5 miles per hour. Highest heat index readings up to 110 early in the evening. Thursday, sunny.

highs in the upper 90s. Northeast winds 5 to 10 miles per hour. Highest heat index readings up to 108. Thursday night, mostly clear in the evening, then becoming partly cloudy. Lows around 80. East winds 5 to 10 miles per hour with gusts up to 20 miles per hour, becoming southeast after midnight. Highest heat index readings up to 106 early in the evening. Friday, partly cloudy in the morning, then clearing. Highs in the upper 90s. South winds 5 to 10 miles per hour. Highest heat index readings up to 108. Friday night through Sunday, mostly clear. Lows in the upper 70s. Highs in the upper 90s. Highest heat index readings up to 105. Sunday night, clear. Lows in the mid 70s. Monday, mostly sunny. Highs in the upper 90s. Highest heat index readings up to 105. Monday night, clear. Lows in the mid 70s. Tuesday, mostly sunny. Highs in the upper 90s. Highest heat index readings up to 105. 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The current time is 5:27 a.m. Central Daylight Time. The Austin NOAA Weather Radio Roundup, at 5 a.m. at Austin Bergstrom International, it was partly cloudy. The temperature was 79, the dew point 70, the relative humidity was 74%, the wind calm and the pressure was 29.88 inches and rising. At Camp Mabry, it was clear. The temperature was 78, the dew point 70, the relative humidity was 76%, the wind calm and the pressure was 29.90 inches and rising. Pflugerville clear 79. Taylor clear 75. The report from Lago Vista was not available. Georgetown clear 78. San Marcos clear 75. Burnett clear 77. Junction clear 72. San Antonio clear 79. Corpus Christi partly cloudy 73. Houston partly cloudy 81. Once again at Austin Bergstrom it was 79, and at Camp Mabry it was 78. Elsewhere across the state, College Station clear 79. Amarillo clear 73. Abilene clear 80. Dallas-Fort Worth clear 86. Your weather synopsis for South Central Texas. Hotter today and continued dry for the most part with highs in the mid to upper 90s and up to 105 degrees in the southern part of the Rio Grande Plains. Elevated heat index values nearing 110 to 114 are forecast for today and Thursday. Heat advisory in effect today from noon through 8 p.m. this evening. Another heat advisory could be issued later for Thursday. Otherwise, monitoring closely Tropical Storm Bertha as it moves to the west along the southern coastal states. Rain chances increase Thursday evening through Friday morning associated with Bertha. Your local forecast. Heat advisory remains in effect from noon today to 8 p.m. Central Daylight Time this evening. Today, mostly sunny. Hot with highs around 102. Northwest winds around 5 miles per hour, becoming east around 5 miles per hour this afternoon. Highest heat index readings up to 113. Tonight, mostly clear. Lows in the lower 80s. Northeast winds around 5 miles per hour. Highest heat index readings up to 110 early in the evening. Thursday, sunny. Highs in the upper 90s. Northeast winds 5 to 10 miles per hour. Highest heat index readings up to 108. Thursday night, mostly clear in the evening, then becoming partly cloudy. Lows around 80. East winds 5 to 10 miles per hour with gusts up to 20 miles per hour, becoming southeast after midnight. Highest heat index readings up to 106 early in the evening.

Friday, partly cloudy in the morning, then clearing. Highs in the upper 90s. South winds 5 to 10 miles per hour. Highest heat index readings up to 108. Friday night through Sunday, mostly clear. Lows in the upper 70s. Highs in the upper 90s. Highest heat index readings up to 105. Sunday night, clear. Lows in the mid-70s. Monday, mostly sunny. Highs in the upper 90s. Highest heat index readings up to 105. Monday night, clear. Lows in the mid-70s. Tuesday, mostly sunny. Highs in the upper 90s. Highest heat index readings up to 105. 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The current time is 5:31 a.m. Central Daylight Time. The Austin NOAA Weather Radio Roundup, at 5 a.m. at Austin Bergstrom International, it was partly cloudy. The temperature was 79, the dew point 70, the relative humidity was 74%, the wind calm and the pressure was 29.88 inches and rising. At Camp Mabry, it was clear. The temperature was 78, the dew point 70, the relative humidity was 76%, the wind calm and the pressure was 29.90 inches and rising. Pflugerville clear 79. Taylor clear 75. The report from Lago Vista was not available. Georgetown clear 78. San Marcos clear 75. Burnett clear 77. Junction clear 72. San Antonio clear 79. Corpus Christi partly cloudy 73. Houston partly cloudy 81. Once again at Austin Bergstrom it was 79, and at Camp Mabry it was 78. Elsewhere across the state, College Station clear 79. Amarillo clear 73. Abilene clear 80. Dallas-Fort Worth clear 86. Your weather synopsis for South Central Texas. Hotter today and continued dry for the most part with highs in the mid to upper 90s and up to 105 degrees Central Texas. Hotter today and continued dry for the most part with highs in the mid to upper 90s and up to 105 degrees in the southern part of the Rio Grande Plains. Elevated heat index values nearing 110 to 114 are forecast for today and Thursday. Heat advisory in effect today from noon through 8 p.m. this evening. Another heat advisory could be issued later for Thursday. Otherwise, monitoring closely Tropical Storm Bertha as it moves to the west along the southern coastal states. Rain chances increase Thursday evening through Friday morning associated with Bertha. Your local forecast. Heat advisory remains in effect from noon today to 8 p.m. Central Daylight Time this evening. Today, mostly sunny. Hot with highs around 102. Northwest winds around 5 miles per hour, becoming east around 5 miles per hour this afternoon. Highest heat index readings up to 113. Tonight, mostly clear. Lows in the lower 80s. Northeast winds around 5 miles per hour. Highest heat index readings up to 110 early in the evening. Thursday, sunny. Highs in the upper 90s. Northeast winds 5 to 10 miles per hour. Highest heat index readings up to 108. Thursday night, mostly clear in the evening, then becoming partly cloudy. Lows around 80. East winds 5 to 10 miles per hour with gusts up to 20 miles per hour, becoming southeast after midnight. Highest heat index readings up to 106 early in the evening. Friday, partly cloudy in the morning, then clearing. Highs in the upper 90s. South winds 5 to 10 miles per hour. Highest heat index readings up to 108. Friday night through Sunday, mostly clear. Lows in the upper 70s. Highs in the upper 90s.

highest heat index readings up to 105. Sunday night, clear. Lows in the mid-70s. Monday, mostly sunny. Highs in the upper 90s. Highest heat index readings up to 105. Monday night, clear. Lows in the mid-70s. Tuesday, mostly sunny. Highs in the upper 90s. Highest heat index readings up to 105. Heat advisory remains in effect from noon today to 8 p.m. Central Daylight Time this evening. What? High temperatures of 100 to 104 degrees and heat index values up to 114 degrees expected. Where? A portion of South Central Texas. When? From noon today to 8 p.m. Central Daylight Time this evening. Impacts. Hot temperatures and high humidity may cause heat illnesses. Drink plenty of fluids. Stay in an air-conditioned room. Stay out of the sun. And check up on relatives and neighbors. Do not leave young children or pets in unattended vehicles. Car interiors will reach lethal temperatures in a matter of minutes. 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The current time is 5:36 a.m. Central Daylight Time. 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It was partly cloudy. The temperature was 79, the dew point 70, the relative humidity was 74%, the wind calm and the pressure was 29.88 inches and rising. At Camp Mabry, it was clear. The temperature was 78. The dew point 70, the relative humidity was 76%, the wind calm and the pressure was 29.90 inches and rising. Pflugerville clear 79. Taylor clear 75. The report from Lago Vista was not available. Georgetown clear 78. San Marcos clear 75. Burnett clear 77. Junction clear 72. San Antonio clear 79. Corpus Christi partly cloudy 73. Houston partly cloudy 81. Once again at Austin Bergstrom it was 79, and at Camp Mabry it was 78. Elsewhere across the state, College Station clear 79. Amarillo clear 73. Abilene clear 80. Dallas-Fort Worth clear 86. Your weather synopsis for South Central Texas. Hotter today and continued dry for the most part with highs in the mid to upper 90s and up to 105 degrees in the southern part of the Rio Grande Plains. Elevated heat index values nearing 110 to 114 are forecast for today and Thursday. Heat advisory in effect today from noon through 8 p.m. this evening. Another heat advisory could be issued later for Thursday. Otherwise, monitoring closely Tropical Storm Bertha as it moves to the west along the southern coastal states. Rain chances increase Thursday evening through Friday morning associated with Bertha. Your local forecast. Heat advisory remains in effect from noon today to 8 p.m. Central Daylight Time this evening. Today, mostly sunny. Hot with highs around 102. Northwest winds around 5 miles per hour, becoming east around 5 miles per hour this afternoon. Highest heat index readings up to 113. Tonight, mostly clear. Lows in the lower 80s. Northeast winds around 5 miles per hour. Highest heat index readings up to 110 early in the evening. Thursday, sunny. Highs in the upper 90s. Northeast winds 5 to 10 miles per hour. Highest heat index readings up to 108. Thursday night, mostly clear in the evening, then becoming partly cloudy. Lows around 80. East winds 5 to 10 miles per hour with gusts up to 20 miles per hour, becoming southeast after midnight. Highest heat index readings up to 106 early in the evening. Friday, partly cloudy in the morning, then clearing. Highs in the upper 90s.
south winds 5 to 10 miles per hour. Highest heat index readings up to 108. Friday night through Sunday, mostly clear. Lows in the upper 70s. Highs in the upper 90s. Highest heat index readings up to 105. Sunday night, clear. Lows in the mid 70s. Monday, mostly sunny. Highs in the upper 90s. Highest heat index readings up to 105. Monday night, clear. Lows in the mid 70s. Tuesday, mostly sunny. Highs in the upper 90s. Highest heat index readings up to 105. 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The current time is 5:41 a.m. Central Daylight Time. The Austin NOAA Weather Radio Roundup. At 5 a.m. at Austin Bergstrom International, it was partly cloudy. The temperature was 79, the dew point 70, the relative humidity was 74%, the wind calm and the pressure was 29.88 inches and rising. At Camp Mabry, it was clear. The temperature was 78, the dew point 70, the relative humidity was 76%, the wind calm and the pressure was 29.90 inches and rising. Pflugerville clear 79. Taylor clear 75. The report from Lago Vista was not available. Georgetown clear 78. San Marcos clear 75. Burnett clear 77. Junction clear 72. San Antonio clear 79. Corpus Christi partly cloudy 73. Houston partly cloudy 81. Once again at Austin Bergstrom it was 79, and at Camp Mabry it was 78. Elsewhere across the state, College Station clear 79. Amarillo clear 73. Abilene clear 80. Dallas-Fort Worth clear 86. Your weather synopsis for South Central Texas. Hotter today and continued dry for the most part with highs in the mid to upper 90s and up to 105 degrees in the southern part of the Rio Grande Plains. Elevated heat index values nearing 110 to 114 are forecast for today and Thursday. Heat advisory in effect today from noon through 8 p.m. this evening. Another heat advisory could be issued later for Thursday. Otherwise, monitoring closely Tropical Storm Bertha as it moves to the west along the southern coastal states. Rain chances increase Thursday evening through Friday morning associated with Bertha. Your local forecast. Heat advisory remains in effect from noon today to 8 p.m. Central Daylight Time this evening. Today, mostly sunny. Hot with highs around 102. Northwest winds around 5 miles per hour, becoming east around 5 miles per hour this afternoon. Highest heat index readings up to 113. Tonight, mostly clear. Lows in the lower 80s. Northeast winds around 5 miles per hour. Highest heat index readings up to 110 early in the evening. Thursday, sunny. Highs in the upper 90s. Northeast winds 5 to 10 miles per hour. Highest heat index readings up to 108. Thursday night, mostly clear in the evening, then becoming partly cloudy. Lows around 80. East winds 5 to 10 miles per hour with gusts up to 20 miles per hour, becoming southeast after midnight. Highest heat index readings up to 106 early in the evening. Friday, partly cloudy in the morning, then clearing. Highs in the upper 90s. South winds 5 to 10 miles per hour. Highest heat index readings up to 108. Friday night through Sunday, mostly clear. Lows in the upper 70s. Highs in the upper 90s. Highest heat index readings up to 105. Sunday night, clear. Lows in the mid 70s. Monday, mostly sunny. Highs in the upper 90s.

heat index readings up to 105. Monday night, clear. Lows in the mid-70s. Tuesday, mostly sunny. Highs in the upper 90s. Highest heat index readings up to 105. 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It was partly cloudy. The temperature was 79, the dew point 70, the relative humidity was 74%, the wind calm and the pressure was 29.88 inches and rising. At Camp Mabry, it was clear. The temperature was 78, the dew point 70, the relative humidity was 76%, the wind calm and the pressure was 29.90 inches and rising. Pflugerville clear 79. Taylor clear 75. The report from Lago Vista was not available. Georgetown clear 78. San Marcos clear 75. Vernick clear 77. Junction clear 72. San Antonio clear 79. Corpus Christi partly cloudy 73. Houston partly cloudy 81. Once again at Austin Bergstrom it was 79, and at Camp Mabry it was 78. Elsewhere across the state, College Station clear 79. Amarillo clear 73. Abilene clear 80. Dallas-Fort Worth clear 86. The Tropical Weather Outlook. For the North Atlantic, Caribbean Sea and the Gulf of America, active systems, the National Hurricane Center is issuing advisories on Tropical Storm Bertha, located over the northern Gulf of America. Tropical cyclone formation is not expected during the next 7 days. Your weather synopsis for South Central Texas. Hotter today and continued dry for the most part with highs in the mid to upper 90s and up to 105 degrees in the southern part of the Rio Grande Plains. Elevated heat index values nearing 110 to 114 are forecast for today and Thursday. Heat advisory in effect today from noon through 8 p.m. this evening. Another heat advisory could be issued later for Thursday. Otherwise, monitoring closely Tropical Storm Bertha as it moves to the west along the southern coastal states. Rain chances increase Thursday evening through Friday morning associated with Bertha. Your local forecast. Heat advisory remains in effect from noon today to 8 p.m. Central Daylight Time this evening. Today, mostly sunny. Hot with highs around 102. Northwest winds around 5 miles per hour, becoming east around 5 miles per hour this afternoon. Highest heat index readings up to 113. Tonight, mostly clear. Lows in the lower 80s. Northeast winds around 5 miles per hour. Highest heat index readings up to 110 early in the evening. Thursday, sunny. Highs in the upper 90s. Northeast winds 5 to 10 miles per hour. Highest heat index readings up to 108. Thursday night, mostly clear in the evening, then becoming partly cloudy. Lows around 80. East winds 5 to 10 miles per hour with gusts up to 20 miles per hour, becoming southeast after midnight. Highest heat index readings up to 106 early in the evening. Friday, partly cloudy in the morning, then clearing. Highs in the upper 90s. South winds 5 to 10 miles per hour. Highest heat index readings up to 108. Friday night through Sunday, mostly clear. Lows in the upper 70s. Highs in the upper 90s. Highest heat index readings up to 105. Sunday night, clear. Lows in the mid-70s. Monday, mostly sunny. Highs in the upper 90s. Highest heat index readings up to 105. Monday night, clear. Lows in the mid-70s. Tuesday,

from children or pets in unattended vehicles. Car interiors will reach lethal temperatures in a matter of minutes. The coastal waters forecast from Baffin Bay to Port Aransas out 20 nautical miles. Today, southwest winds 5 to 10 knots, becoming south this afternoon. Seas around 2 feet. Wave detail, south 2 feet at 4 seconds and east 1 foot at 7 seconds. Tonight, south winds 10 to 15 knots, becoming southwest after midnight. Seas 2 to 3 feet. Wave detail, south 2 feet at 4 seconds and east 1 foot at 8 seconds. Thursday, southwest winds 5 to 10 knots, becoming south 10 to 15 knots in the afternoon. Seas around 2 feet. Wave detail, south 2 feet at 4 seconds and east 1 foot at 8 seconds. A slight chance of thunderstorms. A slight chance of showers in the morning, then a chance of showers in the afternoon. Thursday night, south winds 10 to 15 knots with gusts up to 20 knots. Seas 2 to 3 feet. Wave detail, south 3 feet at 4 seconds. A slight chance of thunderstorms in the evening. A chance of showers. Friday, south winds 15 to 20 knots with gusts up to 25 knots. Seas 3 to 4 feet, occasionally to 5 feet. Wave detail, south 3 feet at 5 seconds. Friday night, southeast winds 15 to 20 knots with gusts up to 25 knots. Seas 3 to 4 feet, occasionally to 5 feet. Wave detail, southeast 4 feet at 5 seconds. Saturday, south winds 10 to 15 knots. Seas 3 to 4 feet, occasionally to 5 feet. Saturday night, southeast winds 10 to 15 knots. Seas around 3 feet. Sunday, south winds 10 to 15 knots. Seas 2 to 3 feet. Sunday night, southeast winds 10 to 15 knots. Seas 2 to 4 feet, occasionally to 5 feet. Winds and seas higher and near thunderstorms. 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The current time is 5:53 a.m. Central Daylight Time. The Austin NOAA Weather Radio Roundup, at 5 a.m. at Austin Bergstrom International, it was partly cloudy. The temperature was 79, the dew point 70, the relative humidity was 74%, the wind calm and the pressure was 29.88 inches and rising. At Camp Mabry, it was clear. The temperature was 78, the dew point 70, the relative humidity was 76%, the wind calm and the pressure was 29.90 inches and rising. Pflugerville clear 79. Taylor clear 75. The report from Lago Vista was not available. Georgetown clear 78. San Marcos clear 75. Burnett clear 77. Junction clear 72. San Antonio clear 79. Corpus Christi partly cloudy 73. Houston partly cloudy 81. Once again at Austin Bergstrom it was 79, and at Camp Mabry it was 78. Elsewhere across the state, College Station clear 79. Amarillo clear 73. Abilene clear 80. Dallas-Fort Worth clear 86. Your weather synopsis for South Central Texas. Hotter today and continued dry for the most part with highs in the mid to upper 90s and up to 105 degrees in the southern part of the Rio Grande Plains. Elevated heat index values nearing 110 to 114 are forecast for today and Thursday. Heat advisory in effect today from noon through 8 p.m. this evening. Another heat advisory could be issued later for Thursday. Otherwise, monitoring closely Tropical Storm Bertha as it moves to the west along the southern coastal states. Rain chances increase Thursday evening through Friday morning associated with Bertha. Your local forecast. Heat advisory remains in effect from noon today to 8 p.m. Central Daylight Time this evening.

Today, mostly sunny. Hot with highs around 102. Northwest winds around 5 miles per hour, becoming east around 5 miles per hour this afternoon. Highest heat index readings up to 113. Tonight, mostly clear. Lows in the lower 80s. Northeast winds around 5 miles per hour. Highest heat index readings up to 110 early in the evening. Thursday, sunny. Highs in the upper 90s. Northeast winds 5 to 10 miles per hour. Highest heat index readings up to 108. Thursday night, mostly clear in the evening, then becoming partly cloudy. Lows around 80. East winds 5 to 10 miles per hour with gusts up to 20 miles per hour, becoming southeast after midnight. Highest heat index readings up to 106 early in the evening. Friday, partly cloudy in the morning, then clearing. Highs in the upper 90s. South winds 5 to 10 miles per hour. Highest heat index readings up to 108. Friday night through Sunday, mostly clear. Lows in the upper 70s. Highs in the upper 90s. Highest heat index readings up to 105. Sunday night, clear. Lows in the mid 70s. Monday, mostly sunny. Highs in the upper 90s. Highest heat index readings up to 105. Monday night, clear. Lows in the mid 70s. Tuesday, mostly sunny. Highs in the upper 90s. Highest heat index readings up to 105. 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The current time is 5:58 a.m. Central Daylight Time. The Austin, NOAA Weather Radio Roundup, at 5 a.m. at Austin Bergstrom International, it was partly cloudy. The temperature was 79, the dew point 70, the relative humidity was 74%, the wind calm and the pressure was 29.88 inches and rising. At Camp Mabry, it was clear. The temperature was 78, the dew point 70, the relative humidity was 76%, the wind calm and the pressure was 29.90 inches and rising. Pflugerville clear 79. Taylor clear 75. The report from Lago Vista was not available. Georgetown clear 78. San Marcos clear 75. Vernick clear 77. Junction clear 72. San Antonio clear 79. Corpus Christi partly cloudy 73. Houston partly cloudy 81. Once again at Austin Bergstrom it was 79, and at Camp Mabry it was 78. Elsewhere across the state, College Station clear 79. Amarillo clear 73. Abilene clear 80. Dallas-Fort Worth clear 86. Your weather synopsis for South Central Texas. Hotter today and continued dry for the most part with highs in the mid to upper 90s and up to 105 degrees in the southern part of the Rio Grande Plains. Elevated heat index values nearing 110 to 114 are forecast for today and Thursday. Heat advisory in effect today from noon through 8 p.m. this evening. Another heat advisory could be issued later for Thursday. Otherwise, monitoring closely Tropical Storm Bertha as it moves to the west along the southern coastal states. Rain chances increase Thursday evening through Friday morning associated with Bertha. Your local forecast. Heat advisory remains in effect from noon today to 8 p.m. Central Daylight Time this evening. Today, mostly sunny. Hot with highs around 102. Northwest winds around 5 miles per hour, becoming east around 5 miles per hour this afternoon. Highest heat index readings up to 113. Tonight, mostly clear. Lows in the lower 80s. Northeast winds around 5 miles per hour. Highest heat index readings up to 110 early in the

Evening. Thursday. Sunny. Highs in the upper 90s. Northeast winds 5 to 10 miles per hour. Highest heat index readings up to 108. Thursday night, mostly clear in the evening, then becoming partly cloudy. Lows around 80. East winds 5 to 10 miles per hour with gusts up to 20 miles per hour, becoming southeast after midnight. Highest heat index readings up to 106 early in the evening. Friday, partly cloudy in the morning, then clearing. Highs in the upper 90s. South winds 5 to 10 miles per hour. Highest heat index readings up to 108. Friday night through Sunday, mostly clear. Lows in the upper 70s. Highs in the upper 90s. Highest heat index readings up to 105. Sunday night, clear. Lows in the mid-70s. Monday, mostly sunny. Highs in the upper 90s. Highest heat index readings up to 105. Monday night, clear. Lows in the mid-70s. Tuesday, mostly sunny. Highs in the upper 90s. Highest heat index readings up to 105. 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The current time is 6:02 a.m. Central Daylight Time. The Austin NOAA Weather Radio Roundup, at 5 a.m. at Austin Bergstrom International, it was partly cloudy. The temperature was 79, the dew point 70, the relative humidity was 74%, the wind calm and the pressure was 29.88 inches and rising. At Camp Mabry, it was clear. The temperature was 78, the dew point 70, the relative humidity was 76%, the wind calm and the pressure was 29.90 inches and rising. Pflugerville clear 79. Taylor clear 75. The report from Lago Vista was not available. Georgetown clear 78. San Marcos clear 75. Burnett clear 77. Junction clear 72. San Antonio clear 79. Corpus Christi partly cloudy 73. Houston partly cloudy 81. Once again at Austin Bergstrom it was 79, and at Camp Mabry it was 78. Elsewhere across the state, College Station clear 79. Amarillo clear 73. Abilene clear 80. Dallas-Fort Worth clear 86. Your weather synopsis for South Central Texas. Hotter today and continued dry for the most part with highs in the mid to upper 90s and up to 105 degrees in the southern part of the Rio Grande Plains. Elevated heat index values nearing 110 to 114 are forecast for today and Thursday. Heat advisory in effect today from noon through 8 p.m. this evening. Another heat advisory could be issued later for Thursday. Otherwise, monitoring closely Tropical Storm Bertha as it moves to the west along the southern coastal states. Rain chances increase Thursday evening through Friday morning associated with Bertha. Your local forecast. Heat advisory remains in effect from noon today to 8 p.m. Central Daylight Time this evening. Today, mostly sunny. Hot with highs around 102. Northwest winds around 5 miles per hour, becoming east around 5 miles per hour this afternoon. Highest heat index readings up to 113. Tonight, mostly clear. Lows in the lower 80s. Northeast winds around 5 miles per hour. Highest heat index readings up to 110 early in the evening. Thursday, sunny. Highs in the upper 90s. Northeast winds 5 to 10 miles per hour. Highest heat index readings up to 108. Thursday night, mostly clear in the evening, then becoming partly cloudy. Lows around 80. East winds 5 to 10 miles per hour with gusts up to 20 miles per hour, becoming southeast after midnight. Highest heat index

Index readings up to 106 early in the evening. Friday, partly cloudy in the morning, then clearing. Highs in the upper 90s. South winds 5 to 10 miles per hour. Highest heat index readings up to 108. Friday night through Sunday, mostly clear. Lows in the upper 70s. Highs in the upper 90s. Highest heat index readings up to 105. Sunday night, clear. Lows in the mid-70s. Monday, mostly sunny. Highs in the upper 90s. Highest heat index readings up to 105. Monday night, clear. Lows in the mid-70s. Tuesday, mostly sunny. Highs in the upper 90s. Highest heat index readings up to 105. Heat advisory remains in effect from noon today to 8 p.m. Central Daylight Time this evening. What? High temperatures of 100 to 104 degrees and heat index values up to 114 degrees expected. Where? A portion of South Central Texas. When? From noon today to 8 p.m. Central Daylight Time this evening. Impacts. Hot temperatures and high humidity may cause heat illnesses. Drink plenty of fluids. Stay in an air-conditioned room, stay out of the sun, and check up on relatives and neighbors. Do not leave young children or pets in unattended vehicles. Car interiors will reach lethal temperatures in a matter of minutes. 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The current time is 6:08 a.m. Central Daylight Time. Your weather synopsis for South Central Texas. Hotter today and continued dry for the most part with highs in the mid to upper 90s and up to 105 degrees in the southern part of the Rio Grande Plains. Elevated heat index values nearing 110 to 114 are forecast for today and Thursday. Heat advisory in effect today from noon through 8 p.m. this evening. Another heat advisory could be issued later for Thursday. Otherwise, monitoring closely Tropical Storm Bertha as it moves to the west along the southern coastal states. Rain chances increase Thursday evening through Friday morning associated with Bertha. Your local forecast. Heat advisory remains in effect from noon today to 8 p.m. Central Daylight Time this evening. Today, mostly sunny. Hot with highs around 102. Northwest winds around 5 miles per hour, becoming east around 5 miles per hour this afternoon. Highest heat index readings up to 113. Tonight, mostly clear. Lows in the lower 80s. Northeast winds around 5 miles per hour. Highest heat index readings up to 110 early in the evening. Thursday, sunny. Highs in the upper 90s. Northeast winds 5 to 10 miles per hour. Highest heat index readings up to 108. Thursday night, mostly clear in the evening, then becoming partly cloudy. Lows around 80. East winds 5 to 10 miles per hour with gusts up to 20 miles per hour, becoming southeast after midnight. Highest heat index readings up to 106 early in the evening. Friday, partly cloudy in the morning, then clearing. Highs in the upper 90s. South winds 5 to 10 miles per hour. Highest heat index readings up to 108. Friday night through Sunday, mostly clear. Lows in the upper 70s. Highs in the upper 90s. Highest heat index readings up to 105. Sunday night, clear. Lows in the mid-70s. Monday, mostly sunny. Highs in the upper 90s. Highest heat index readings up to 105. Monday night, clear. Lows in the mid-70s. Tuesday, mostly sunny. Highs in the upper 90s. Highest heat index readings up to 105. 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

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The current time is 6:11 a.m. Central Daylight Time. Your weather synopsis for South Central Texas. Hotter today and continued dry for the most part, with highs in the mid to upper 90s and up to 105 degrees in the southern part of the Rio Grande Plains. Elevated heat index values nearing 110 to 114 are forecast for today and Thursday. Heat advisory in effect today from noon through 8 p.m. this evening. Another heat advisory could be issued later for Thursday. Otherwise, monitoring closely Tropical Storm Bertha as it moves to the west along the southern coastal states. Rain chances increase Thursday evening through Friday morning associated with Bertha. Your local forecast. Heat advisory remains in effect from noon today to 8 p.m. Central Daylight Time this evening. Today, mostly sunny. Hot with highs around 102. Northwest winds around 5 miles per hour, becoming east around 5 miles per hour this afternoon. Highest heat index readings up to 113. Tonight, mostly clear. Lows in the lower 80s. Northeast winds around 5 miles per hour. Highest heat index readings up to 110 early in the evening. Thursday, sunny. Highs in the upper 90s. Northeast winds 5 to 10 miles per hour. Highest heat index readings up to 108. Thursday night, mostly clear in the evening, then becoming partly cloudy. Lows around 80. East winds 5 to 10 miles per hour with gusts up to 20 miles per hour, becoming southeast after midnight. Highest heat index readings up to 106 early in the evening. Friday, partly cloudy in the morning, then clearing. Highs in the upper 90s. South winds 5 to 10 miles per hour. Highest heat index readings up to 108. Friday night through Sunday, mostly clear. Lows in the upper 70s. Highs in the upper 90s. Highest heat index readings up to 105. Sunday night, clear. Lows in the mid 70s. Monday, mostly sunny. Highs in the upper 90s. Highest heat index readings up to 105. Monday night, clear. Lows in the mid 70s. Tuesday, mostly sunny. Highs in the upper 90s. Highest heat index readings up to 105. 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The current time is 6:14 a.m. Central Daylight Time. The Austin NOAA Weather Radio Roundup, at 6 a.m. at Austin Bergstrom International, it was mostly cloudy. The temperature was 76, the dew point 72, the relative humidity was 87%, the wind calm, and the pressure was 29.89 inches and rising. At Camp Mabry, it was partly cloudy. The temperature was 78, the dew point 71, the relative humidity was 79%, the wind calm, and the pressure was 29.91 inches and rising. Pflugerville, mostly cloudy 79. Taylor, mostly cloudy 73. Lago Vista, partly cloudy 82. Georgetown, mostly cloudy 79. San Marcos, clear 75. Burnett, clear 77. Junction, clear 70. San Antonio, clear 77. Corpus Christi, partly cloudy 73. Houston, partly cloudy 80. Once again at Austin Bergstrom, it was 76, and at Camp Mabry, it was 78. Elsewhere across the state, College Station, clear 78. Amarillo, clear 73. Abilene, clear 80. Dallas-Fort Worth, clear 87. Your weather synopsis for South Central Texas. Hotter today and continued dry for the most part, with highs in the mid to upper 90s and up to 105 degrees in the southern part of the Rio Grande Plains.

elevated heat index values nearing 110 to 114 are forecast for today and Thursday. Heat advisory in effect today from noon through 8 p.m. this evening. Another heat advisory could be issued later for Thursday. Otherwise, monitoring closely Tropical Storm Bertha as it moves to the west along the southern coastal states. Rain chances increase Thursday evening through Friday morning associated with Bertha. Your local forecast. Heat advisory remains in effect from noon today to 8 p.m. Central Daylight Time this evening. Today, mostly sunny. Hot with highs around 102. Northwest winds around 5 miles per hour, becoming east around 5 miles per hour this afternoon. Highest heat index readings up to 113. Tonight, mostly clear. Lows in the lower 80s. Northeast winds around 5 miles per hour. Highest heat index readings up to 110 early in the evening. Thursday, sunny. Highs in the upper 90s. Northeast winds 5 to 10 miles per hour. Highest heat index readings up to 108. Thursday night, mostly clear in the evening, then becoming partly cloudy. Lows around 80. East winds 5 to 10 miles per hour with gusts up to 20 miles per hour, becoming southeast after midnight. Highest heat index readings up to 106 early in the evening. Friday, partly cloudy in the morning, then clearing. Highs in the upper 90s. South winds 5 to 10 miles per hour. Highest heat index readings up to 108. Friday night through Sunday, mostly clear. Lows in the upper 70s. Highs in the upper 90s. Highest heat index readings up to 105. Sunday night, clear. Lows in the mid 70s. Monday, mostly sunny. Highs in the upper 90s. Highest heat index readings up to 105. Monday night, clear. Lows in the mid 70s. Tuesday, mostly sunny. Highs in the upper 90s. Highest heat index readings up to 105. 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The current time is 6:18 a.m. Central Daylight Time. The Austin NOAA Weather Radio Roundup, at 6 a.m. at Austin Bergstrom International, it was mostly cloudy. The temperature was 76, the dew point 72, the relative humidity was 87%, the wind calm and the pressure was 29.89 inches and rising. At Camp Mabry, it was partly cloudy. The temperature was 78, the dew point 71, the relative humidity was 79%, the wind calm and the pressure was 29.91 inches and rising. Pflugerville mostly cloudy 79. Taylor mostly cloudy 73. Lago Vista partly cloudy 82. Georgetown mostly cloudy 79. San Marcos clear 75. Burnett clear 77. Junction clear 70. San Antonio clear 77. Corpus Christi partly cloudy 73. Houston partly cloudy 80. Once again at Austin Bergstrom it was 76, and at Camp Mabry it was 78. Elsewhere across the state, College Station clear 78. Amarillo clear 73. Abilene clear 80. Dallas-Fort Worth clear 87. Heat advisory remains in effect from noon today to 8 p.m. Central Daylight Time this evening. What? High temperatures of 100 to 104 degrees and heat index values up to 114 degrees expected. Where? A portion of South Central Texas. When? From noon today to 8 p.m. Central Daylight Time this evening. Impacts. Hot temperatures and high humidity may cause heat illnesses. Drink plenty of fluids. Stay in an air-conditioned room. Stay out of the sun. And check up on relatives and neighbors. Do not leave young children or pets in unattended vehicles.

our interiors will reach lethal temperatures in a matter of minutes. The coastal waters forecast from Baffin Bay to Port Aransas out 20 nautical miles. Today, southwest winds 5 to 10 knots, becoming south this afternoon. Seas around 2 feet. Wave detail, south 2 feet at 4 seconds and east 1 foot at 7 seconds. Tonight, south winds 10 to 15 knots, becoming southwest after midnight. Seas 2 to 3 feet. Wave detail, south 2 feet at 4 seconds and east 1 foot at 8 seconds. Thursday, southwest winds 5 to 10 knots, becoming south 10 to 15 knots in the afternoon. Seas around 2 feet. Wave detail, south 2 feet at 4 seconds and east 1 foot at 8 seconds. A slight chance of thunderstorms. A slight chance of showers in the morning, then a chance of showers in the afternoon. Thursday night, south winds 10 to 15 knots with gusts up to 20 knots. Seas 2 to 3 feet. Wave detail, south 3 feet at 4 seconds. A slight chance of thunderstorms in the evening. A chance of showers. Friday, south winds 15 to 20 knots with gusts up to 25 knots. Seas 3 to 4 feet, occasionally to 5 feet. Wave detail, south 3 feet at 5 seconds. Friday night, southeast winds 15 to 20 knots with gusts up to 25 knots. Seas 3 to 4 feet, occasionally to 5 feet. Wave detail, southeast 4 feet at 5 seconds. Saturday, south winds 10 to 15 knots. Seas 3 to 4 feet, occasionally to 5 feet. Saturday night, southeast winds 10 to 15 knots. Seas around 3 feet. Sunday, south winds 10 to 15 knots. Seas 2 to 3 feet. Sunday night, southeast winds 10 to 15 knots. Seas 2 to 4 feet, occasionally to 5 feet. Winds and seas higher and near thunderstorms. Your weather synopsis for South Central Texas. Hotter today and continued dry for the most part with highs in the mid to upper 90s and up to 105 degrees in the southern part of the Rio Grande Plains. Elevated heat index values nearing 110 to 114 are forecast for today and Thursday. Heat advisory in effect today from noon through 8 p.m. this evening. Another heat advisory could be issued later for Thursday. Otherwise, monitoring closely Tropical Storm Bertha as it moves to the west along the southern coastal states. Rain chances increase Thursday evening through Friday morning associated with Bertha. Your local forecast. Heat advisory remains in effect from noon today to 8 p.m. Central Daylight Time this evening. Today, mostly sunny. Hot with highs around 102. Northwest winds around 5 miles per hour, becoming east around 5 miles per hour this afternoon. Highest heat index readings up to 113. Tonight, mostly clear. Lows in the lower 80s. Northeast winds around 5 miles per hour. Highest heat index readings up to 110 early in the evening. Thursday, sunny. Highs in the upper 90s. Northeast winds 5 to 10 miles per hour. Highest heat index readings up to 108. Thursday night, mostly clear in the evening, then becoming partly cloudy. Lows around 80. East winds 5 to 10 miles per hour with gusts up to 20 miles per hour, becoming southeast after midnight. Highest heat index readings up to 106 early in the evening. Friday, partly cloudy in the morning, then clearing. Highs in the upper 90s. South winds 5 to 10 miles per hour. Highest heat index readings up to 108. Friday night through Sunday, mostly clear. Lows in the upper 70s. Highs in the upper 90s. Highest heat index readings up to 105. Sunday night, clear. Lows in the mid 70s. Monday, mostly sunny. Highs in the upper 90s. Highest heat index readings up to 105. Monday night, clear.

Tuesday, mostly sunny. Highs in the upper 90s. Highest heat index readings up to 105. 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The current time is 6:26 a.m. Central Daylight Time. The Austin NOAA Weather Radio Roundup. At 6 a.m. at Austin Bergstrom International, it was mostly cloudy. The temperature was 76, the dew point 72, the relative humidity was 87%, the wind calm and the pressure was 29.89 inches and rising. At Camp Mabry, it was partly cloudy. The temperature was 78, the dew point 71, the relative humidity was 79%, the wind calm and the pressure was 29.91 inches and rising. Pflugerville, mostly cloudy 79. Taylor, mostly cloudy 73. Lago Vista, partly cloudy 82. Georgetown, mostly cloudy 79. San Marcos, clear 75. Vernick, clear 77. Junction, clear 70. San Antonio, clear 77. Corpus Christi, partly cloudy 73. Houston, partly cloudy 80. Once again at Austin Bergstrom, it was 76, and at Camp Mabry, it was 78. Elsewhere across the state, College Station, clear 78. Amarillo, clear 73. Abilene, clear 80. Dallas-Fort Worth, clear 87. Your weather synopsis for South Central Texas. Hotter today and continued dry for the most part, with highs in the mid to upper 90s and up to 105 degrees in the southern part of the Rio Grande Plains. Elevated heat index values nearing 110 to 114 are forecast for today and Thursday. Heat advisory in effect today from noon through 8 p.m. this evening. Another heat advisory could be issued later for Thursday. Otherwise, monitoring closely Tropical Storm Bertha as it moves to the west along the southern coastal states. Rain chances increase Thursday evening through Friday morning associated with Bertha. Your local forecast. Heat advisory remains in effect from noon today to 8 p.m. Central Daylight Time this evening. Today, mostly sunny. Hot with highs around 102. Northwest winds around 5 miles per hour, becoming east around 5 miles per hour this afternoon. Highest heat index readings up to 113. Tonight, mostly clear. Lows in the lower 80s. Northeast winds around 5 miles per hour. Highest heat index readings up to 110 early in the evening. Thursday, sunny. Highs in the upper 90s. Northeast winds 5 to 10 miles per hour. Highest heat index readings up to 108. Thursday night, mostly clear in the evening, then becoming partly cloudy. Lows around 80. East winds 5 to 10 miles per hour with gusts up to 20 miles per hour, becoming southeast after midnight. Highest heat index readings up to 106 early in the evening. Friday, partly cloudy in the morning, then clearing. Highs in the upper 90s. South winds 5 to 10 miles per hour. Highest heat index readings up to 108. Friday night through Sunday, mostly clear. Lows in the upper 70s. Highs in the upper 90s. Highest heat index readings up to 105. Sunday night, clear. Lows in the mid-70s. Monday, mostly sunny. Highs in the upper 90s. Highest heat index readings up to 105. Monday night, clear. Lows in the mid-70s. Tuesday, mostly sunny. Highs in the upper 90s. Highest heat index readings up to 105. 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

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It was mostly cloudy. The temperature was 76, the dew point 72. The relative humidity was 87%, the wind calm, and the pressure was 29.89 inches and rising. At Camp Mabry, it was partly cloudy. The temperature was 78, the dew point 71, the relative humidity was 79%, the wind calm, and the pressure was 29.91 inches and rising. Pflugerville, mostly cloudy, 79. Taylor, mostly cloudy, 73. Lago Vista, partly cloudy, 82. Georgetown, mostly cloudy, 79. San Marcos, clear, 75. Burnett, clear, 77. Junction, clear, 70. San Antonio, clear, 77. Corpus Christi, partly cloudy, 73. Houston, partly cloudy, 80. Once again, at Austin Bergstrom, it was 76, and at Camp Mabry, it was 78. Elsewhere across the state, College Station, clear, 78. Amarillo, clear, 73. Abilene, clear, 80. Dallas-Fort Worth, clear, 87. Your weather synopsis for South Central Texas. Hotter today and continued dry for the most part, with highs in the mid to upper 90s and up to 105 degrees in the southern part of the Rio Grande Plains. Elevated heat index values nearing 110 to 114 are forecast for today and Thursday. Heat advisory in effect today from noon through 8 p.m. this evening. Another heat advisory could be issued later for Thursday. Otherwise, monitoring closely Tropical Storm Bertha as it moves to the west along the southern coastal states. Rain chances increase Thursday evening through Friday morning associated with Bertha. Your local forecast. Heat advisory remains in effect from noon today to 8 p.m. Central Daylight Time this evening. Today, mostly sunny. Hot with highs around 102. Northwest winds around 5 miles per hour, becoming east around 5 miles per hour this afternoon. Highest heat index readings up to 113. Tonight, mostly clear. Lows in the lower 80s. Northeast winds around 5 miles per hour. Highest heat index readings up to 110 early in the evening. Thursday, sunny. Highs in the upper 90s. Northeast winds 5 to 10 miles per hour. Highest heat index readings up to 108. Thursday night, mostly clear in the evening, then becoming partly cloudy. Lows around 80. East winds 5 to 10 miles per hour with gusts up to 20 miles per hour, becoming southeast after midnight. Highest heat index readings up to 106 early in the evening. Friday, partly cloudy in the morning, then clearing. Highs in the upper 90s. South winds 5 to 10 miles per hour. Highest heat index readings up to 108. Friday night through Sunday, mostly clear. Lows in the upper 70s. Highs in the upper 90s. Highest heat index readings up to 105. Sunday night, clear. Lows in the mid 70s. Monday, mostly sunny. Highs in the upper 90s. Highest heat index readings up to 105. Monday night, clear. Lows in the mid 70s. Tuesday, mostly sunny. Highs in the upper 90s. Highest heat index readings up to 105. Heat advisory remains in effect from noon today to 8 p.m. Central Daylight Time this evening. What? High temperatures of 100 to 104 degrees and heat index values up to 114 degrees expected. Where? A portion of South Central Texas. When? From noon today to 8 p.m. Central Daylight Time this evening. Impacts, hot temperatures and high humidity may cause heat illnesses. Drink plenty of fluids, stay in an air-conditioned room, stay out of the sun, and check up.

The temperature was 78, the dew point 71, the relative humidity was 79%, the wind calm, and the pressure was 29.91 inches and rising. Pflugerville, mostly cloudy 79. Taylor, mostly cloudy 73. Lago Vista, partly cloudy 82. Georgetown, mostly cloudy 79. San Marcos, clear 75. Burnett, clear 77. Junction, clear 70. San Antonio, clear 77. Corpus Christi, partly cloudy 73. Houston, partly cloudy 80. Once again at Austin Bergstrom, it was 76, and at Camp Mabry, it was 78. Elsewhere across the state, College Station, clear 78. Amarillo, clear 73. Abilene, clear 80. Dallas-Fort Worth, clear 87. Your weather synopsis for South Central Texas. Hotter today and continued dry for the most part, with highs in the mid to upper 90s and up to 105 degrees in the southern part of the Rio Grande Plains. Elevated heat index values nearing 110 to 114 are forecast for today and Thursday. Heat advisory in effect today from noon through 8 p.m. this evening. Another heat advisory could be issued later for Thursday. Otherwise, monitoring closely Tropical Storm Bertha as it moves to the west along the southern coastal states. Rain chances increase Thursday evening through Friday morning associated with Bertha. Your local forecast. Heat advisory remains in effect from noon today to 8 p.m. Central Daylight Time this evening. Today, mostly sunny. Hot with highs around 102. Northwest winds around 5 miles per hour, becoming east around 5 miles per hour this afternoon. Highest heat index readings up to 113. Tonight, mostly clear. Lows in the lower 80s. Northeast winds around 5 miles per hour. Highest heat index readings up to 110 early in the evening. Thursday, sunny. Highs in the upper 90s. Northeast winds 5 to 10 miles per hour. Highest heat index readings up to 108. Thursday night, mostly clear in the evening, then becoming partly cloudy. Lows around 80. East winds 5 to 10 miles per hour with gusts up to 20 miles per hour, becoming southeast after midnight. Highest heat index readings up to 106 early in the evening. Friday, partly cloudy in the morning, then clearing. Highs in the upper 90s. South winds 5 to 10 miles per hour. Highest heat index readings up to 108. Friday night through Sunday, mostly clear. Lows in the upper 70s. Highs in the upper 90s. Highest heat index readings up to 105. Sunday night, clear. Lows in the mid-70s. Monday, mostly sunny. Highs in the upper 90s. Highest heat index readings up to 105. Monday night, clear. Lows in the mid-70s. Tuesday, mostly sunny. Highs in the upper 90s. Highest heat index readings up to 105. The Tropical Weather Outlook. For the North Atlantic, Caribbean Sea, and the Gulf of America, active systems, the National Hurricane Center is issuing advisories on Tropical Storm Bertha, located over the northern Gulf of America. Tropical cyclone formation is not expected during the next 7 days. Heat advisory remains in effect from noon today to 8 p.m. Central Daylight Time this evening. What? High temperatures of 100 to 104 degrees and heat index values up to 114 degrees expected. Where? A portion of South Central Texas. When? From noon today to 8 p.m. Central Daylight Time this evening. Impacts: hot temperatures and high humidity may cause heat illnesses. Drink plenty of fluids, stay in an air-conditioned room, stay out of the sun, and check up on relatives and neighbors. Do not leave young children or pets in unattended vehicles. Car interiors will reach lethal temperatures in a matter of minutes. 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

seconds and east 1 foot at 8 seconds. Thursday, southwest winds 5 to 10 knots, becoming south 10 to 15 knots in the afternoon. Seas around 2 feet. Wave detail, south 2 feet at 4 seconds and east 1 foot at 8 seconds. A slight chance of thunderstorms. A slight chance of showers in the morning, then a chance of showers in the afternoon. Thursday night, south winds 10 to 15 knots with gusts up to 20 knots. Seas 2 to 3 feet. Wave detail, south 3 feet at 4 seconds. A slight chance of thunderstorms in the evening. A chance of showers. Friday, south winds 15 to 20 knots with gusts up to 25 knots. Seas 3 to 4 feet, occasionally to 5 feet. Wave detail, south 3 feet at 5 seconds. Friday night, southeast winds 15 to 20 knots with gusts up to 25 knots. Seas 3 to 4 feet, occasionally to 5 feet. Wave detail, southeast 4 feet at 5 seconds. Saturday, south winds 10 to 15 knots. Seas 3 to 4 feet, occasionally to 5 feet. Saturday night, southeast winds 10 to 15 knots. Seas around 3 feet. Sunday, south winds 10 to 15 knots. Seas 2 to 3 feet. Sunday night, southeast winds 10 to 15 knots. Seas 2 to 4 feet, occasionally to 5 feet. Winds and seas higher and near thunderstorms. The current time is 6:53 a.m. Central Daylight Time. The Austin, NOAA Weather Radio Roundup. At 6 a.m. at Austin Bergstrom International, it was mostly cloudy. The temperature was 76, the dew point 72, the relative humidity was 87%, the wind calm and the pressure was 29.89 inches and rising. At Camp Mabry, it was partly cloudy. The temperature was 78, the dew point 71, the relative humidity was 79%, the wind calm and the pressure was 29.91 inches and rising. Pflugerville mostly cloudy 79. Taylor mostly cloudy 73. Lago Vista partly cloudy 82. Georgetown mostly cloudy 79. San Marcos clear 75. Burnett clear 77. Junction clear 70. San Antonio clear 77. Corpus Christi partly cloudy 73. Houston partly cloudy 80. Once again at Austin Bergstrom it was 76, and at Camp Mabry it was 78. Elsewhere across the state, College Station clear 78. Amarillo clear 73. Abilene clear 80. Dallas-Fort Worth clear 87. Your weather synopsis for South Central Texas. Hotter today and continued dry for the most part with highs in the mid to upper 90s and up to 105 degrees in the southern part of the Rio Grande Plains. Elevated heat index values nearing 110 to 114 are forecast for today and Thursday. Heat advisory in effect today from noon through 8 p.m. this evening. Another heat advisory could be issued later for Thursday. Otherwise, monitoring closely Tropical Storm Bertha as it moves to the west along the southern coastal states. Rain chances increase Thursday evening through Friday morning associated with Bertha. Your local forecast. Heat advisory remains in effect from noon today to 8 p.m. Central Daylight Time this evening. Today, mostly sunny. Hot with highs around 102. Northwest winds around 5 miles per hour, becoming east around 5 miles per hour this afternoon. Highest heat index readings up to 113. Tonight, mostly clear. Lows in the lower 80s. Northeast winds around 5 miles per hour. Highest heat index readings up to 110 early in the evening. Thursday, sunny. Highs in the upper 90s. Northeast winds 5 to 10 miles per hour. Highest heat index readings up to 108. Thursday night, mostly clear in the evening, then becoming partly cloudy. Lows around 80. East winds 5 to 10 miles per hour with gusts up to

20 miles per hour, becoming southeast after midnight. Highest heat index readings up to 106 early in the evening. Friday, partly cloudy in the morning, then clearing. Highs in the upper 90s. South winds 5 to 10 miles per hour. Highest heat index readings up to 108. Friday night through Sunday, mostly clear. Lows in the upper 70s. Highs in the upper 90s. Highest heat index readings up to 105. Sunday night, clear. Lows in the mid-70s. Monday, mostly sunny. Highs in the upper 90s. Highest heat index readings up to 105. Monday night, clear. Lows in the mid-70s. Tuesday, mostly sunny. Highs in the upper 90s. Highest heat index readings up to 105. 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The current time is 6:58 a.m. Central Daylight Time. The Austin NOAA Weather Radio Roundup. At 6 a.m. at Austin Bergstrom International, it was mostly cloudy. The temperature was 76, the dew point 72, the relative humidity was 87%, the wind calm and the pressure was 29.89 inches and rising. At Camp Mabry, it was partly cloudy. The temperature was 78, the dew point 71, the relative humidity was 79%, the wind calm and the pressure was 29.91 inches and rising. Pflugerville mostly cloudy 79. Taylor mostly cloudy 73. Lago Vista partly cloudy 82. Georgetown mostly cloudy 79. San Marcos clear 75. Burnett clear 77. Junction clear 70. San Antonio clear 77. Corpus Christi partly cloudy 73. Houston partly cloudy 80. Once again at Austin Bergstrom it was 76, and at Camp Mabry it was 78. Elsewhere across the state, College Station clear 78. Amarillo clear 73. Abilene clear 80. Dallas-Fort Worth clear 87. Your weather synopsis for South Central Texas. Hotter today and continued dry for the most part with highs in the mid to upper 90s and up to 105 degrees in the southern part of the Rio Grande Plains. Elevated heat index values nearing 110 to 114 are forecast for today and Thursday. Heat advisory in effect today from noon through 8 p.m. this evening. Another heat advisory could be issued later for Thursday. Otherwise, monitoring closely Tropical Storm Bertha as it moves to the west along the southern coastal states. Rain chances increase Thursday evening through Friday morning associated with Bertha. Your local forecast. Heat advisory remains in effect from noon today to 8 p.m. Central Daylight Time this evening. Today, mostly sunny. Hot with highs around 102. Northwest winds around 5 miles per hour, becoming east around 5 miles per hour this afternoon. Highest heat index readings up to 113. Tonight, mostly clear. Lows in the lower 80s. Northeast winds around 5 miles per hour. Highest heat index readings up to 110 early in the evening. Thursday, sunny. Highs in the upper 90s. Northeast winds 5 to 10 miles per hour. Highest heat index readings up to 108. Thursday night, mostly clear in the evening, then becoming partly cloudy. Lows around 80. East winds 5 to 10 miles per hour with gusts up to 20 miles per hour, becoming southeast after midnight. Highest heat index readings up to 106 early in the evening. Friday, partly cloudy in the morning, then clearing. Highs in the upper 90s. South winds 5 to 10 miles per hour. Highest heat index readings up to 108. Friday night through Sunday, mostly clear. Lows in the upper 70s.

70s. Highs in the upper 90s. Highest heat index readings up to 105. Sunday night, clear. Lows in the mid-70s. Monday, mostly sunny. Highs in the upper 90s. Highest heat index readings up to 105. Monday night, clear. Lows in the mid-70s. Tuesday, mostly sunny. Highs in the upper 90s. Highest heat index readings up to 105. 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The Austin NOAA Weather Radio Roundup. At 6 a.m. at Austin Bergstrom International, it was mostly cloudy. The temperature was 76, the dew point 72, the relative humidity was 87%, the wind calm and the pressure was 29.89 inches and rising. At Camp Mabry, it was partly cloudy. The temperature was 78, the dew point 71, the relative humidity was 79%, the wind calm and the pressure was 29.91 inches and rising. Pflugerville mostly cloudy 79. Taylor mostly cloudy 73. Lago Vista partly cloudy 82. Georgetown mostly cloudy 79. San Marcos clear 75. Burnett clear 77. Junction clear 70. San Antonio clear 77. Corpus Christi partly cloudy 73. Houston partly cloudy 80. Once again at Austin Bergstrom it was 76, and at Camp Mabry it was 78. Elsewhere across the state, College Station clear 78. Amarillo clear 73. Abilene clear 80. Dallas-Fort Worth clear 87. Your weather synopsis for South Central Texas. Hotter today and continued dry for the most part with highs in the mid to upper 90s and up to 105 degrees in the southern part of the Rio Grande Plains. Elevated heat index values nearing 110 to 114 are forecast for today and Thursday. Heat advisory in effect today from noon through 8 p.m. this evening. Another heat advisory could be issued later for Thursday. Otherwise, monitoring closely Tropical Storm Bertha as it moves to the west along the southern coastal states. Rain chances increase Thursday evening through Friday morning associated with Bertha. Your local forecast. Heat advisory remains in effect from noon today to 8 p.m. Central Daylight Time this evening. Today, mostly sunny. Hot with highs around 102. Northwest winds around 5 miles per hour, becoming east around 5 miles per hour this afternoon. Highest heat index readings up to 113. Tonight, mostly clear. Lows in the lower 80s. Northeast winds around 5 miles per hour. Highest heat index readings up to 110 early in the evening. Thursday, sunny. Highs in the upper 90s. Northeast winds 5 to 10 miles per hour. Highest heat index readings up to 108. Thursday night, mostly clear in the evening, then becoming partly cloudy. Lows around 80. East winds 5 to 10 miles per hour with gusts up to 20 miles per hour, becoming southeast after midnight. Highest heat index readings up to 106 early in the evening. Friday, partly cloudy in the morning, then clearing. Highs in the upper 90s. South winds 5 to 10 miles per hour. Highest heat index readings up to 108. Friday night through Sunday, mostly clear. Lows in the upper 70s. Highs in the upper 90s. Highest heat index readings up to 105. Sunday night, clear. Lows in the mid-70s. Monday, mostly sunny. Highs in the upper 90s. Highest heat index readings up to 105. Monday night, clear. Lows in the mid-70s. Tuesday, mostly sunny.

20. Highs in the upper 90s. Highest heat index readings up to 105. Heat advisory remains in effect from noon today to 8 p.m. Central Daylight Time this evening. What? High temperatures of 100 to 104 degrees and heat index values up to 114 degrees expected. Where? A portion of South Central Texas. When? From noon today to 8 p.m. Central Daylight Time this evening. Impacts. Hot temperatures and high humidity may cause heat illnesses. Drink plenty of fluids. Stay in an air-conditioned room. Stay out of the sun. And check up on relatives and neighbors. Do not leave young children or pets in unattended vehicles. Car interiors will reach lethal temperatures in a matter of minutes. 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The current time is 7:07 a.m. Central Daylight Time. Your weather synopsis for South Central Texas. Hotter today and continued dry for the most part with highs in the mid to upper 90s and up to 105 degrees in the southern part of the Rio Grande Plains. Elevated heat index values nearing 110 to 114 are forecast for today and Thursday. Heat advisory in effect today from noon through 8 p.m. this evening. Another heat advisory could be issued later for Thursday. Otherwise, monitoring closely Tropical Storm Bertha as it moves to the west along the southern coastal states. Rain chances increase Thursday evening through Friday morning associated with Bertha. Your local forecast. Heat advisory remains in effect from noon today to 8 p.m. Central Daylight Time this evening. Today, mostly sunny. Hot with highs around 102. Northwest winds around 5 miles per hour, becoming east around 5 miles per hour this afternoon. Highest heat index readings up to 113. Tonight, mostly clear. Lows in the lower 80s. Northeast winds around 5 miles per hour. Highest heat index readings up to 110 early in the evening. Thursday, sunny. Highs in the upper 90s. Northeast winds 5 to 10 miles per hour. Highest heat index readings up to 108. Thursday night, mostly clear in the evening, then becoming partly cloudy. Lows around 80. East winds 5 to 10 miles per hour with gusts up to 20 miles per hour, becoming southeast after midnight. Highest heat index readings up to 106 early in the evening. Friday, partly cloudy in the morning, then clearing. Highs in the upper 90s. South winds 5 to 10 miles per hour. Highest heat index readings up to 108. Friday night through Sunday, mostly clear. Lows in the upper 70s. Highs in the upper 90s. Highest heat index readings up to 105. Sunday night, clear. Lows in the mid-70s. Monday, mostly sunny. Highs in the upper 90s. Highest heat index readings up to 105. Monday night, clear. Lows in the mid-70s. Tuesday, mostly sunny. Highs in the upper 90s. Highest heat index readings up to 105. 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The current time is 7:11 a.m. Central Daylight Time. Your weather synopsis for South Central Texas. Hotter today and continued dry for the most part with highs in the mid to upper 90s and up to 105 degrees in the southern part of the Rio Grande Plains. Elevated heat index values nearing 110 to 114 are forecast for today and Thursday. Heat advisory in effect today from noon through 8 p.m. this evening. Another heat advisory could be issued later for Thursday. Otherwise, monitoring closely Tropical Storm Bertha as it moves to the west along the southern coastal

Rain chances increase Thursday evening through Friday morning associated with BRFA. Your local forecast. Heat advisory remains in effect from noon today to 8 p.m. Central Daylight Time this evening. Today, mostly sunny. Hot with highs around 102. Northwest winds around 5 miles per hour, becoming east around 5 miles per hour this afternoon. Highest heat index readings up to 113. Tonight, mostly clear. Lows in the lower 80s. Northeast winds around 5 miles per hour. Highest heat index readings up to 110 early in the evening. Thursday, sunny. Highs in the upper 90s. Northeast winds 5 to 10 miles per hour. Highest heat index readings up to 108. Thursday night, mostly clear in the evening, then becoming partly cloudy. Lows around 80. East winds 5 to 10 miles per hour with gusts up to 20 miles per hour, becoming southeast after midnight. Highest heat index readings up to 106 early in the evening. Friday, partly cloudy in the morning, then clearing. Highs in the upper 90s. South winds 5 to 10 miles per hour. Highest heat index readings up to 108. Friday night through Sunday, mostly clear. Lows in the upper 70s. Highs in the upper 90s. Highest heat index readings up to 105. Sunday night, clear. Lows in the mid 70s. Monday, mostly sunny. Highs in the upper 90s. Highest heat index readings up to 105. Monday night, clear. Lows in the mid-70s. Tuesday, mostly sunny. Highs in the upper 90s. Highest heat index readings up to 105. 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The current time is 7:14 a.m. Central Daylight Time. The Austin NOAA Weather Radio Roundup. At 7 a.m. at Austin Bergstrom International, it was partly cloudy. The temperature was 76, the dew point 72, the relative humidity was 87%, the wind calm, and the pressure was 29.91 inches and rising. At Camp Mabry, it was partly cloudy. The temperature was 80. The dew point 70, the relative humidity was 71%, the wind northwest at 3 miles an hour, and the pressure was 29.92 inches and rising. Pflugerville light rain was falling 78. Taylor partly cloudy 73. Lago Vista partly cloudy 81. Georgetown partly cloudy 79. San Marcos clear 76. Burnett partly cloudy 78. Junction clear 70. San Antonio partly cloudy 76. Corpus Christi fog was reported 73. Houston partly cloudy 80. Once again at Austin Bergstrom it was 76, and at Camp Mabry it was 80. Elsewhere across the state, College Station clear 77. Amarillo clear 70. Abilene clear 77. Dallas-Fort Worth clear 87. The Tropical Weather Outlook. For the North Atlantic, Caribbean Sea, and the Gulf of America, active systems, the National Hurricane Center is issuing advisories on Tropical Storm Bertha, located over the northern Gulf of America. Tropical cyclone formation is not expected during the next 7 days. Your weather synopsis for South Central Texas. Hotter today and continued dry for the most part with highs in the mid to upper 90s and up to 105 degrees in the southern part of the Rio Grande Plains. Elevated heat index values nearing 110 to 114 are forecast for today and Thursday. Heat advisory in effect today from noon through 8 p.m. this evening. Another heat advisory could be issued later for Thursday. Otherwise, monitoring closely Tropical Storm Bertha as it moves to the west along the southern coastal states. Rain chances increase Thursday evening through Friday.

a morning associated with Bertha. Your local forecast. Heat advisory remains in effect from noon today to 8 p.m. Central Daylight Time this evening. Today, mostly sunny. Hot with highs around 102. Northwest winds around 5 miles per hour, becoming east around 5 miles per hour this afternoon. Highest heat index readings up to 113. Tonight, mostly clear. Lows in the lower 80s. Northeast winds around 5 miles per hour. Highest heat index readings up to 110 early in the evening. Thursday, sunny. Highs in the upper 90s. Northeast winds 5 to 10 miles per hour. Highest heat index readings up to 108. Thursday night, mostly clear in the evening, then becoming partly cloudy. Lows around 80. East winds 5 to 10 miles per hour with gusts up to 20 miles per hour, becoming southeast after midnight. Highest heat index readings up to 106 early in the evening. Friday, partly cloudy in the morning, then clearing. Highs in the upper 90s. South winds 5 to 10 miles per hour. Highest heat index readings up to 108. Friday night through Sunday, mostly clear. Lows in the upper 70s. Highs in the upper 90s. Highest heat index readings up to 105. Sunday night, clear. Lows in the mid 70s. Monday, mostly sunny. Highs in the upper 90s. Highest heat index readings up to 105. Monday night, clear. Lows in the mid 70s. Tuesday, mostly sunny. Highs in the upper 90s. Highest heat index readings up to 105. 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The current time is 7:19 a.m. Central Daylight Time. The Austin NOAA Weather Radio Roundup. At 7 a.m. at Austin Bergstrom International, it was partly cloudy. The temperature was 76, the dew point 72, the relative humidity was 87%, the wind calm and the pressure was 29.91 inches and rising. At Camp Mabry, it was partly cloudy. The temperature was 80, the dew point 70, the relative humidity was 71%, the wind northwest at 3 miles an hour, and the pressure was 29.92 inches and rising. Pflugerville light rain was falling 78. Taylor partly cloudy 73. Lago Vista partly cloudy 81. Georgetown partly cloudy 79.

Santos clear 76. Burnett partly cloudy 78. Junction clear 70. San Antonio partly cloudy 76. Corpus Christi fog was reported 73. Houston partly cloudy 80. Once again at Austin Bergstrom it was 76, and at Camp Mabry it was 80. Elsewhere across the state, College Station clear 77. Amarillo clear 70. Abilene clear 77. Dallas-Fort Worth clear 87. Heat advisory remains in effect from noon today to 8 p.m. Central Daylight Time this evening. What? High temperatures of 100 to 104 degrees and heat index values up to 114 degrees expected. Where? A portion of South Central Texas. When? From noon today to 8 p.m. Central Daylight Time this evening. Impacts. Hot temperatures and high humidity may cause heat illnesses. Drink plenty of fluids. Stay in an air-conditioned room. Stay out of the sun. And check up on relatives and neighbors. Do not leave young children or pets in unattended vehicles. Car interiors will reach lethal temperatures in a matter of minutes. The coastal waters forecast for Baffin Bay to Port Aransas out 20 nautical miles. Today, southwest winds 5 to 10 knots, becoming south this afternoon. Seas around 2 feet. Wave detail, south 2 feet at 4 seconds and east 1 foot at 7 seconds. Tonight, south winds 10 to 15 knots, becoming southwest after midnight. Seas 2 to 3 feet. Wave detail, south 2 feet at 4 seconds and east 1 foot at 8 seconds. Thursday, southwest winds 5 to 10 knots, becoming south 10 to 15 knots in the afternoon. Seas around 2 feet. Wave detail, south 2 feet at 4 seconds and east 1 foot at 8 seconds. A slight chance of thunderstorms. A slight chance of showers in the morning, then a chance of showers in the afternoon. Thursday night, south winds 10 to 15 knots with gusts up to 20 knots. Seas 2 to 3 feet. Wave detail, south 3 feet at 4 seconds. A slight chance of thunderstorms in the evening. A chance of showers. Friday, south winds 15 to 20 knots with gusts up to 25 knots. Seas 3 to 4 feet, occasionally to 5 feet. Wave detail, south 3 feet at 5 seconds. Friday night, southeast winds 15 to 20 knots with gusts up to 25 knots. Seas 3 to 4 feet, occasionally to 5 feet. Wave detail, southeast 4 feet at 5 seconds. Saturday, south winds 10 to 15 knots. Seas 3 to 4 feet, occasionally to 5 feet. Saturday night, southeast winds 10 to 15 knots. Seas around 3 feet. Sunday, south winds 10 to 15 knots. Seas 2 to 3 feet. Sunday night, southeast winds 10 to 15 knots. Seas 2 to 4 feet, occasionally to 5 feet. Winds and seas higher and near thunderstorms. Your weather synopsis for South Central Texas. Hotter today and continued dry for the most part with highs in the mid to upper 90s and up to 105 degrees in the southern part of the Rio Grande Plains. Elevated heat index values nearing 110 to 114 are forecast for today and Thursday. Heat advisory in effect today from noon through 8 p.m. this evening. Another heat advisory could be issued later for Thursday. Otherwise, monitoring closely Tropical Storm Bertha as it moves to the west along the southern coastal states. Rain chances increase Thursday evening through Friday morning associated with Bertha. Your local forecast. Heat advisory remains in effect from noon today to 8 p.m. Central Daylight Time this evening. Today, mostly sunny. Hot with highs around 102. Northwest winds around 5 miles per hour, becoming east around 5 miles per hour this afternoon. Highest heat index readings up to 113. Tonight, mostly clear. Lows in the lower 80s. Northeast winds around 5 miles per hour. Highest heat index readings up to 110.

and early in the evening. Thursday, sunny. Highs in the upper 90s. Northeast winds 5 to 10 miles per hour. Highest heat index readings up to 108. Thursday night, mostly clear in the evening, then becoming partly cloudy. Lows around 80. East winds 5 to 10 miles per hour with gusts up to 20 miles per hour, becoming southeast after midnight. Highest heat index readings up to 106 early in the evening. Friday, partly cloudy in the morning, then clearing. Highs in the upper 90s. South winds 5 to 10 miles per hour. Highest heat index readings up to 108. Friday night through Sunday, mostly clear. Lows in the upper 70s. Highs in the upper 90s. Highest heat index readings up to 105. Sunday night, clear. Lows in the mid 70s. Monday, mostly sunny. Highs in the upper 90s. Highest heat index readings up to 105. Monday night, clear. Lows in the mid-70s. Tuesday, mostly sunny. Highs in the upper 90s. Highest heat index readings up to 105. 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The current time is 7:26 a.m. Central Daylight Time. The Austin NOAA Weather Radio Roundup. At 7 a.m. at Austin Bergstrom International, it was partly cloudy. The temperature was 76, the dew point 72, the relative humidity was 87%, the wind calm and the pressure was 29.91 inches and rising. At Camp Mabry, it was partly cloudy. The temperature was 80. The dew point 70, the relative humidity was 71%, the wind northwest at 3 miles an hour, and the pressure was 29.92 inches and rising. Pflugerville light rain was falling 78. Taylor partly cloudy 73. Lago Vista partly cloudy 81. Georgetown partly cloudy 79. San Marcos clear 76. Burnett partly cloudy 78. Junction clear 70. San Antonio partly cloudy 76. Corpus Christi fog was reported 73. Houston partly cloudy 80. Once again at Austin Bergstrom it was 76, and at Camp Mabry it was 80. Elsewhere across the state, College Station clear 77. Amarillo clear 70. Abilene clear 77. Dallas-Fort Worth clear 87. Your weather synopsis for South Central Texas. Hotter today and continued dry for the most part with highs in the mid to upper 90s and up to 105 degrees in the southern part of the Rio Grande Plains. Elevated heat index values nearing 110 to 114 are forecast for today and Thursday. Heat advisory in effect today from noon through 8 p.m. this evening. Another heat advisory could be issued later for Thursday. Otherwise, monitoring closely Tropical Storm Bertha as it moves to the west along the southern coastal states. Rain chances increase Thursday evening through Friday morning associated with Bertha. Your local forecast. Heat advisory remains in effect from noon today to 8 p.m. Central Daylight Time this evening. Today, mostly sunny. Hot with highs around 102. Northwest winds around 5 miles per hour, becoming east around 5 miles per hour this afternoon. Highest heat index readings up to 113. Tonight, mostly clear. Lows in the lower 80s. Northeast winds around 5 miles per hour. Highest heat index readings up to 110 early in the evening. Thursday, sunny. Highs in the upper 90s. Northeast winds 5 to 10 miles per hour. Highest heat index readings up to 108. Thursday night, mostly clear in the evening, then becoming partly cloudy. Lows around 80. East winds 5 to 10 miles per hour with gusts.

up to 20 miles per hour, becoming southeast after midnight. Highest heat index readings up to 106 early in the evening. Friday, partly cloudy in the morning, then clearing. Highs in the upper 90s. South winds 5 to 10 miles per hour. Highest heat index readings up to 108. Friday night through Sunday, mostly clear. Lows in the upper 70s. Highs in the upper 90s. Highest heat index readings up to 105. Sunday night, clear. Lows in the mid-70s. Monday, mostly sunny. Highs in the upper 90s. Highest heat index readings up to 105. Monday night, clear. Lows in the mid-70s. Tuesday, mostly sunny. Highs in the upper 90s. Highest heat index readings up to 105. 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The current time is 7:31 a.m. Central Daylight Time. The Austin NOAA Weather Radio Roundup. At 7 a.m. at Austin Bergstrom International, it was partly cloudy. The temperature was 76, the dew point 72, the relative humidity was 87%, the wind calm and the pressure was 29.91 inches and rising. At Camp Mabry, it was partly cloudy. The temperature was 80, the dew point 70, the relative humidity was 71%, the wind northwest at 3 miles an hour, and the pressure was 29.92 inches and rising. Pflugerville light rain was falling 78. Taylor partly cloudy 73. Lago Vista partly cloudy 81. Georgetown partly cloudy 79. San Marcos clear 76. Burnett partly cloudy 78. Junction clear 70. San Antonio partly cloudy 76. Corpus Christi fog was reported 73. Houston partly cloudy 80. Once again at Austin Bergstrom it was 76, and at Camp Mabry it was 80. Elsewhere across the state, College Station clear 77. Amarillo clear 70. Abilene clear 77. Dallas-Fort Worth clear 87. Your weather synopsis for South Central Texas. Hotter today and continued dry for the most part with highs in the mid to upper 90s and up to 105 degrees in the southern part of the Rio Grande Plains. Elevated heat index values nearing 110 to 114 are forecast for today and Thursday. Heat advisory in effect today from noon through 8 p.m. this evening. Another heat advisory could be issued later for Thursday. Otherwise, 114 are forecast for today and Thursday. Heat advisory in effect today from noon through 8 p.m. this evening. Another heat advisory could be issued later for Thursday. Otherwise, monitoring closely Tropical Storm Bertha as it moves to the west along the southern coastal states. Rain chances increase Thursday evening through Friday morning associated with Bertha. Your local forecast. Heat advisory remains in effect from noon today to 8 p.m. Central Daylight Time this evening. Today, mostly sunny. Hot with highs around 102. Northwest winds around 5 miles per hour, becoming east around 5 miles per hour this afternoon. Highest heat index readings up to 113. Tonight, mostly clear. Lows in the lower 80s. Northeast winds around 5 miles per hour. Highest heat index readings up to 110 early in the evening. Thursday, sunny. Highs in the upper 90s. Northeast winds 5 to 10 miles per hour. Highest heat index readings up to 108. Thursday night, mostly clear in the evening, then becoming partly cloudy. Lows around 80. East winds 5 to 10 miles per hour with gusts up to 20 miles per hour, becoming southeast after midnight. Highest heat index readings up to 106 early in the evening. Friday, partly cloudy in the morning.

then clearing. Highs in the upper 90s. South winds 5 to 10 miles per hour. Highest heat index readings up to 108. Friday night through Sunday, mostly clear. Lows in the upper 70s. Highs in the upper 90s. Highest heat index readings up to 105. Sunday night, clear. Lows in the mid-70s. Monday, mostly sunny. Highs in the upper 90s. Highest heat index readings up to 105. Monday night, clear. Lows in the mid-70s. Tuesday, mostly sunny. Highs in the upper 90s. Highest heat index readings up to 105. Heat advisory remains in effect from noon today to 8 p.m. Central Daylight Time this evening. What? High temperatures of 100 to 104 degrees and heat index values up to 114 degrees expected. Where? A portion of South Central Texas. When? From noon today to 8 p.m. Central Daylight Time this evening. Impacts. Hot temperatures and high humidity may cause heat illnesses. Drink plenty of fluids, stay in an air-conditioned room, stay out of the sun, and check up on relatives and neighbors. Do not leave young children or pets in unattended vehicles. Car interiors will reach lethal temperatures in a matter of minutes. 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The current time is 7:36 a.m. Central Daylight Time. The Austin NOAA Weather Radio Roundup, at 7 a.m. at Austin Bergstrom International, it was partly cloudy. The temperature was 76, the dew point 72, the relative humidity was 87%, the wind calm and the pressure was 29.91 inches and rising. At Camp Mabry, it was partly cloudy. The temperature was 80, the dew point 70, the relative humidity was 71%, the wind northwest at 3 miles an hour and the pressure was 29.92 inches and rising. Pflugerville light rain was falling 78. Taylor partly cloudy 73. Lago Vista partly cloudy 81. Georgetown partly cloudy 79. San Marcos clear 76. Burnett partly cloudy 78. Junction clear 70. San Antonio partly cloudy 76. Corpus Christi fog was reported 73. Houston partly cloudy 80. Once again at Austin Bergstrom it was 76, and at Camp Mabry it was 80. Elsewhere across the state, College Station clear 77. Amarillo clear 70. Abilene clear 77. Dallas-Fort Worth clear 87. Your weather synopsis for South Central Texas. Hotter today and continued dry for the most part with highs in the mid to upper 90s and up to 105 degrees in the southern part of the Rio Grande Plains. Elevated heat index values nearing 110 to 114 are forecast for today and Thursday. Heat advisory in effect today from noon through 8 p.m. this evening. Another heat advisory could be issued later for Thursday. Otherwise, monitoring closely Tropical Storm Bertha as it moves to the west along the southern coastal states. Rain chances increase Thursday evening through Friday morning associated with Bertha. Your local forecast. Heat advisory remains in effect from noon today to 8 p.m. Central Daylight Time this evening. Today, mostly sunny. Hot with highs around 102. Northwest winds around 5 miles per hour, becoming east around 5 miles per hour this afternoon. Highest heat index readings up to 113. Tonight, mostly clear. Lows in the lower 80s. Northeast winds around 5 miles per hour. Highest heat index readings up to 110 early in the evening. Thursday, sunny. Highs in the upper 90s. Northeast winds 5 to 10 miles per hour. Highest heat index readings up to 108.
Thursday night, mostly clear in the evening, then becoming partly cloudy. Lows around 80. East winds 5 to 10 miles per hour with gusts up to 20 miles per hour, becoming southeast after midnight. Highest heat index readings up to 106 early in the evening. Friday, partly cloudy in the morning, then clearing. Highs in the upper 90s. South winds 5 to 10 miles per hour. Highest heat index readings up to 108. Friday night through Sunday, mostly clear. Lows in the upper 70s. Highs in the upper 90s. Highest heat index readings up to 105. Sunday night, clear. Lows in the mid 70s. Monday, mostly sunny. Highs in the upper 90s. Highest heat index readings up to 105. Monday night, clear. Lows in the mid 70s. Tuesday, mostly sunny. Highs in the upper 90s. Highest heat index readings up to 105. 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The current time is 7:41 a.m. Central Daylight Time. The Austin NOAA Weather Radio Roundup. At 7 a.m. at Austin Bergstrom International, it was partly cloudy. The temperature was 76, the dew point 72, the relative humidity was 87%, the wind calm and the pressure was 29.91 inches and rising. At Camp Mabry, it was partly cloudy. The temperature was 80, the dew point 70, the relative humidity was 71%, the wind northwest at 3 miles an hour, and the pressure was 29.92 inches and rising. Pflugerville light rain was falling 78. Taylor partly cloudy 73. Lago Vista partly cloudy 81. Georgetown partly cloudy 79. San Marcos clear 76. Burnett partly cloudy 78. Junction clear 70. San Antonio partly cloudy 76. Corpus Christi fog was reported 73. Houston partly cloudy 80. Once again at Austin Bergstrom it was 76, and at Camp Mabry it was 80. Elsewhere across the state, College Station clear 77. Amarillo clear 70. Abilene clear 77. Dallas-Fort Worth clear 87. Your weather synopsis for South Central Texas. Hotter today and continued dry for the most part with highs in the mid to upper 90s and up to 105 degrees in the southern part of the Rio Grande Plains. Elevated heat index values nearing 110 to 114 are forecast for today and Thursday. Heat advisory in effect today from noon through 8 p.m. this evening. Another heat advisory could be issued later for Thursday. Otherwise, monitoring closely Tropical Storm Bertha as it moves to the west along the southern coastal states. Rain chances increase Thursday evening through Friday morning associated with Bertha. Your local forecast. Heat advisory remains in effect from noon today to 8 p.m. Central Daylight Time this evening. Today, mostly sunny. Hot with highs around 102. Northwest winds around 5 miles per hour, becoming east around 5 miles per hour this afternoon. Highest heat index readings up to 113. Tonight, mostly clear. Lows in the lower 80s. Northeast winds around 5 miles per hour. Highest heat index readings up to 110 early in the evening. Thursday, sunny. Highs in the upper 90s. Northeast winds 5 to 10 miles per hour. Highest heat index readings up to 108. Thursday night, mostly clear in the evening, then becoming partly cloudy. Lows around 80. East winds 5 to 10 miles per hour with gusts up to 20 miles per hour, becoming southeast after midnight. Highest heat index readings up to 106 early in the evening. Friday, partly cloudy in the morning, then clearing.
Highs in the upper 90s.

south winds 5 to 10 miles per hour. Highest heat index readings up to 108. Friday night through Sunday, mostly clear. Lows in the upper 70s. Highs in the upper 90s. Highest heat index readings up to 105. Sunday night, clear. Lows in the mid 70s. Monday, mostly sunny. Highs in the upper 90s. Highest heat index readings up to 105. Monday night, clear. Lows in the mid 70s. Tuesday, mostly sunny. Highs in the upper 90s. Highest heat index readings up to 105. The Tropical Weather Outlook. For the North Atlantic, Caribbean Sea, and the Gulf of America, active systems, the National Hurricane Center is issuing advisories on Tropical Storm Bertha, located over the northern Gulf of America. Tropical cyclone formation is not expected during the next 7 days. 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The current time is 7:46 a.m. Central Daylight Time. The Austin NOAA Weather Radio Roundup. At 7 a.m. at Austin Bergstrom International, it was partly cloudy. The temperature was 76, the dew point 72, the relative humidity was 87%, the wind calm, and the pressure was 29.91 inches and rising. At Camp Mabry, it was partly cloudy. The temperature was 80, the dew point 70, the relative humidity was 71%, the wind northwest at 3 miles an hour, and the pressure was 29.92 inches and rising. Pflugerville light rain was falling 78. Taylor partly cloudy 73. Lago Vista partly cloudy 81. Georgetown partly cloudy 79. San Marcos clear 76. Burnett partly cloudy 78. Junction clear 70. San Antonio partly cloudy 76. Corpus Christi fog was reported 73. Houston partly cloudy 80. Once again at Austin Bergstrom it was 76, and at Camp Mabry it was 80. Elsewhere across the state, College Station clear 77. Amarillo clear 70. Abilene clear 77. Dallas-Fort Worth clear 87. Your weather synopsis for South Central Texas. Hotter today and continued dry for the most part, with highs in the mid to upper 90s and up to 105 degrees in the southern part of the Rio Grande Plains. Elevated heat index values nearing 110 to 114 are forecast for today and Thursday. Heat advisory in effect today from noon through 8 p.m. this evening. Another heat advisory could be issued later for Thursday. Otherwise, monitoring closely Tropical Storm Bertha as it moves to the west along the southern coastal states. Rain chances increase Thursday evening through Friday morning associated with Bertha. Your local forecast. Heat advisory remains in effect from noon today to 8 p.m. Central Daylight Time this evening. Today, mostly sunny. Hot with highs around 102. Northwest winds around 5 miles per hour, becoming east around 5 miles per hour this afternoon. Highest heat index readings up to 113. Tonight, mostly clear. Lows in the lower 80s. Northeast winds around 5 miles per hour. Highest heat index readings up to 110 early in the evening. Thursday, sunny. Highs in the upper 90s. Northeast winds 5 to 10 miles per hour. Highest heat index readings up to 108. Thursday night, mostly clear in the evening, then becoming partly cloudy. Lows around 80. East winds 5 to 10 miles per hour with gusts up to 20 miles per hour, becoming southeast after midnight. Highest heat index readings up to 106 early in the evening. Friday, partly cloudy in the morning, then clearing. Highs in the upper 90s. South winds 5 to 10 miles per hour.
highest heat index readings up to 108. Friday night through Sunday, mostly clear. Lows in the upper 70s. Highs in the upper 90s. Highest heat index readings up to 105. Sunday night, clear. Lows in the mid 70s. Monday, mostly sunny. Highs in the upper 90s. Highest heat index readings up to 105. Monday night, clear. Lows in the mid 70s. Tuesday, mostly sunny. Highs in the upper 90s. Highest heat index readings up to 105. Heat advisory remains in effect from noon today to 8 p.m. Central Daylight Time this evening. What? High temperatures of 100 to 104 degrees and heat index values up to 114 degrees expected. Where? A portion of South Central Texas. When? From noon today to 8 p.m. Central Daylight Time this evening. Impacts. Hot temperatures and high humidity may cause heat illnesses. Drink plenty of fluids. Stay in an air-conditioned room. Stay out of the sun. And check up on relatives and neighbors. Do not leave young children or pets in unattended vehicles. Car interiors will reach lethal temperatures in a matter of minutes.

Wednesday night, south winds 10 to 15 knots with gusts up to 20 knots. Seas 2 to 3 feet. Wave detail, south 3 feet at 4 seconds. A slight chance of thunderstorms in the evening. A chance of showers. Friday, south winds 15 to 20 knots with gusts up to 25 knots. Seas 3 to 4 feet, occasionally to 5 feet. Wave detail, south 3 feet at 5 seconds. Friday night, southeast winds 15 to 20 knots with gusts up to 25 knots. Seas 3 to 4 feet, occasionally to 5 feet. Wave detail, southeast 4 feet at 5 seconds. Saturday, south winds 10 to 15 knots. Seas 3 to 4 feet, occasionally to 5 feet. Saturday night, southeast winds 10 to 15 knots. Seas around 3 feet. Sunday, south winds 10 to 15 knots. Seas 2 to 3 feet. Sunday night, southeast winds 10 to 15 knots. Seas 2 to 4 feet, occasionally to 5 feet. Winds and seas higher and near thunderstorms. 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The current time is 7:53 a.m. Central Daylight Time. The Austin NOAA Weather Radio Roundup. At 7 a.m. at Austin Bergstrom International, it was partly cloudy. The temperature was 76, the dew point 72, the relative humidity was 87%, the wind calm and the pressure was 29.91 inches and rising. At Camp Mabry, it was partly cloudy. The temperature was 80, the dew point 70, the relative humidity was 71%, the wind northwest at 3 miles an hour and the pressure was 29.92 inches and rising. Pflugerville light rain was falling 78. Taylor partly cloudy 73. Lago Vista partly cloudy 81. Georgetown partly cloudy 79. San Marcos clear 76. Burnett partly cloudy 78. Junction clear 70. San Antonio partly cloudy 76. Corpus Christi fog was reported 73. Houston partly cloudy 80. Once again at Austin Bergstrom it was 76, and at Camp Mabry it was 80. Elsewhere across the state, College Station clear 77. Amarillo clear 70. Abilene clear 77. Dallas-Fort Worth clear 87. Your weather synopsis for South Central Texas. Hotter today and continued dry for the most part with highs in the mid to upper 90s and up to 105 degrees in the southern part of the Rio Grande Plains. Elevated heat index values nearing 110 to 114 are forecast for today and Thursday. Heat advisory in effect today from noon through 8 p.m. this evening. Another heat advisory could be issued later for Thursday. Otherwise, monitoring closely Tropical Storm Bertha as it moves to the west along the southern coastal states. Rain chances increase Thursday evening through Friday morning associated with Bertha. Your local forecast. Heat advisory remains in effect from noon today to 8 p.m. Central Daylight Time this evening. Today, mostly sunny. Hot with highs around 102. Northwest winds around 5 miles per hour, becoming east around 5 miles per hour this afternoon. Highest heat index readings up to 113. Tonight, mostly clear. Lows in the lower 80s. Northeast winds around 5 miles per hour. Highest heat index readings up to 110 early in the evening. Thursday, sunny. Highs in the upper 90s. Northeast winds 5 to 10 miles per hour. Highest heat index readings up to 108. Thursday night, mostly clear in the evening, then becoming partly cloudy. Lows around 80. East winds 5 to 10 miles per hour with gusts up to 20 miles per hour, becoming southeast after midnight.
highest heat index readings up to 106 early in the evening.

Friday, partly cloudy in the morning, then clearing. Highs in the upper 90s. South winds 5 to 10 miles per hour. Highest heat index readings up to 108. Friday night through Sunday, mostly clear. Lows in the upper 70s. Highs in the upper 90s. Highest heat index readings up to 105. Sunday night, clear. Lows in the mid-70s. Monday, mostly sunny. Highs in the upper 90s. Highest heat index readings up to 105. Monday night, clear. Lows in the mid-70s. Tuesday, mostly sunny. Highs in the upper 90s. Highest heat index readings up to 105. 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The current time is 7:58 a.m. Central Daylight Time. The Austin NOAA Weather Radio Roundup. At 7 a.m. at Austin Bergstrom International, it was partly cloudy. The temperature was 76, the dew point 72, the relative humidity was 87%, the wind calm and the pressure was 29.91 inches and rising. At Camp Mabry, it was partly cloudy. The temperature was 80, the dew point 70, the relative humidity was 71%, the wind northwest at 3 miles an hour, and the pressure was 29.92 inches and rising. Pflugerville light rain was falling 78. Taylor partly cloudy 73. Lago Vista partly cloudy 81. Georgetown partly cloudy 79. San Marcos clear 76. Burnett partly cloudy 78. Junction clear 70. San Antonio partly cloudy 76. Corpus Christi fog was reported 73. Houston partly cloudy 80. Once again at Austin Bergstrom it was 76, and at Camp Mabry it was 80. Elsewhere across the state, College Station clear 77. Amarillo clear 70. Abilene clear 77. Dallas-Fort Worth clear 87. Your weather synopsis for South Central Texas. Hotter today and continued dry for

to upper 90s and up to 105 degrees in the southern part of the Rio Grande Plains. Elevated heat index values nearing 110 to 114 are forecast for today and Thursday. Heat advisory in effect today from noon through 8 p.m. this evening. Another heat advisory could be issued later for Thursday. Otherwise, monitoring closely Tropical Storm Bertha as it moves to the west along the southern coastal states. Rain chances increase Thursday evening through Friday morning associated with Bertha. Your local forecast. Heat advisory remains in effect from noon today to 8 p.m. Central Daylight Time this evening. Today, mostly sunny. Hot with highs around 102. Northwest winds around 5 miles per hour, becoming east around 5 miles per hour this afternoon. Highest heat index readings up to 113. Tonight, mostly clear. Lows in the lower 80s. Northeast winds around 5 miles per hour. Highest heat index readings up to 110 early in the evening. Thursday, sunny. Highs in the upper 90s. Northeast winds 5 to 10 miles per hour. Highest heat index readings up to 108. Thursday night, mostly clear in the evening, then becoming partly cloudy. Lows around 80. East winds 5 to 10 miles per hour with gusts up to 20 miles per hour, becoming southeast after midnight. Highest heat index readings up to 106 early in the evening. Friday, partly cloudy in the morning, then clearing. Highs in the upper 90s. South winds 5 to 10 miles per hour. Highest heat index readings up to 108. Friday night through Sunday, mostly clear. Lows in the upper 70s. Highs in the upper 90s. Highest heat index readings up to 105. Sunday night, clear. Lows in the mid 70s. Monday, mostly sunny. Highs in the upper 90s. Highest heat index readings up to 105. Monday night, clear. Lows in the mid 70s. Tuesday, mostly sunny. Highs in the upper 90s. Highest heat index readings up to 105. The Austin Bergstrom Climate Summary for yesterday, July 21, 2026. Yesterday's high temperature of 101 degrees occurred at 4:28 p.m. The normal high is 97. The record high is 103 degrees, which was last set in 2022. Yesterday's low temperature of 72 degrees occurred at 5:11 a.m. The normal low is 73. The record low is 66 degrees, which was set in 2000. No precipitation fell yesterday, which leaves the monthly total at 2.73 inches. This is 1.17 inches above the normal amount of 1.56 inches for July. The total precipitation for the year still stands at 23.15 inches, which is 3.22 inches above normal. The record high for today is 105, which occurred in 2018, and the record low is 66, which occurred in 1988. Sunrise today is at 6:43 a.m. and sunset is at 8:31 p.m. The Austin Camp Mabry Climate Summary for yesterday, July 21, 2026. Yesterday's high temperature of 100 degrees occurred at 5:29 p.m. The normal high is 97. The record high is 105 degrees, which was set in 2022. Yesterday's low temperature of 74 degrees occurred at 5:48 a.m. The normal low is 75. The record low is 67 degrees, which was set in 1947. No precipitation fell yesterday, which leaves the monthly total at 4.17 inches. This is 2.77 inches above the normal amount of 1.40 inches for July. The total precipitation for the year still stands at 23.48 inches, which is 3.53 inches above normal. The record high for today is 106, which occurred in 2018, and the record low is 61, which occurred in 1923. Sunrise today is at 6:43 a.m. and sunset is at 8:31 p.m. Heat advisory.

remains in effect from noon today to 8 p.m. Central Daylight Time this evening. What? High temperatures of 100 to 104 degrees and heat index values up to 114 degrees expected. Where? A portion of South Central Texas. When? From noon today to 8 p.m. Central Daylight Time this evening. Impacts. Hot temperatures and high humidity may cause heat illnesses. Drink plenty of fluids. Stay in an air-conditioned room. Stay out of the sun. And check up on relatives and neighbors. Do not leave young children or pets in unattended vehicles. Car interiors will reach lethal temperatures in a matter of minutes. 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The current time is 8:06 a.m. Central Daylight Time. Your weather synopsis for South Central Texas. Hotter today and continued dry for the most part, with highs in the mid to upper 90s and up to 105 degrees in the southern part of the Rio Grande Plains. Elevated heat index values nearing 110 to 114 are forecast for today and Thursday. Heat advisory in effect today from noon through 8 p.m. this evening. Another heat advisory could be issued later for Thursday. Otherwise, monitoring closely Tropical Storm Bertha as it moves to the west along the southern coastal states. Rain chances increase Thursday evening through Friday morning associated with Bertha. Your local forecast. Heat advisory remains in effect from noon today to 8 p.m. Central Daylight Time this evening. Today, mostly sunny. Hot with highs around 102. Northwest winds around 5 miles per hour, becoming east around 5 miles per hour this afternoon. Highest heat index readings up to 113. Tonight, mostly clear. Lows in the lower 80s. Northeast winds around 5 miles per hour. Highest heat index readings up to 110 early in the evening. Thursday, sunny. Highs in the upper 90s. Northeast winds 5 to 10 miles per hour. Highest heat index readings up to 108. Thursday night, mostly clear in the evening, then becoming partly cloudy. Lows around 80. East winds 5 to 10 miles per hour with gusts up to 20 miles per hour, becoming southeast after midnight. Highest heat index readings up to 106 early in the evening. Friday, partly cloudy in the morning, then clearing. Highs in the upper 90s. South winds 5 to 10 miles per hour. Highest heat index readings up to 108. Friday night through Sunday, mostly clear. Lows in the upper 70s. Highs in the upper 90s. Highest heat index readings up to 105. Sunday night, clear. Lows in the mid-70s. Monday, mostly sunny. Highs in the upper 90s. Highest heat index readings up to 105. Monday night, clear. Lows in the mid-70s. Tuesday, mostly sunny. Highs in the upper 90s. Highest heat index readings up to 105. The Austin Bergstrom Climate Summary for yesterday, July 21, 2026. Yesterday's high temperature of 101 degrees occurred at 4:28 p.m. The normal high is 97. The record high is 103 degrees, which was last set in 2022. Yesterday's low temperature of 72 degrees occurred at 5:11 a.m. The normal low is 73. The record low is 66 degrees, which was set in 2000. No precipitation fell yesterday, which leaves the monthly total at 2.73 inches. This is 1.17 inches above the normal amount of 1.56 inches for July. The total precipitation for the year still stands at 23.15 inches, which is 3.22 inches above normal. The record high for today is 105, which occurred in 2018, and the record low is 66, which occurred in 1988. Sunrise today is at 6:43 a.m. and sunset

sunset is at 8:31 p.m. The Austin Camp Mabry Climate Summary for yesterday, July 21, 2026. Yesterday's high temperature of 100 degrees occurred at 5:29 p.m. The normal high is 97. The record high is 105 degrees, which was set in 2022. Yesterday's low temperature of 74 degrees occurred at 5:48 a.m. The normal low is 75. The record low is 67 degrees, which was set in 1947. No precipitation fell yesterday, which leaves the monthly total at 4.17 inches. This is 2.77 inches above the normal amount of 1.40 inches for July. The total precipitation for the year still stands at 23.48 inches, which is 3.53 inches above normal. The record high for today is 106, which occurred in 2018, and the record low is 61, which occurred in 1923. Sunrise today is at 6:43 a.m. and sunset is at 8:31 p.m. You're listening to NOAA Weather Radio, station WXK27, in Austin, Texas, broadcasting on a frequency of 162.4 megahertz, originating from the Austin-San Antonio National Weather Service Forecast Office. The current time is 8:11 a.m. Central Daylight Time. Your weather synopsis for South Central Texas. Hotter today and continued dry for the most part, with highs in the mid to upper 90s and up to 105 degrees in the southern part of the Rio Grande Plains. Elevated heat index values nearing 110 to 114 are forecast for today and Thursday. Heat advisory in effect today from noon through 8 p.m. this evening. Another heat advisory could be issued later for Thursday. Otherwise, monitoring closely Tropical Storm Bertha as it moves to the west along the southern coastal states. Rain chances increase Thursday evening through Friday morning associated with Bertha. Your local forecast. Heat advisory remains in effect from noon today to 8 p.m. Central Daylight Time this evening. Today, mostly sunny. Hot with highs around 102. Northwest winds around 5 miles per hour, becoming east around 5 miles per hour this afternoon. Highest heat index readings up to 113. Tonight, mostly clear. Lows in the lower 80s. Northeast winds around 5 miles per hour. Highest heat index readings up to 110 early in the evening. Thursday, sunny. Highs in the upper 90s. Northeast winds 5 to 10 miles per hour. Highest heat index readings up to 108. Thursday night, mostly clear in the evening, then becoming partly cloudy. Lows around 80. East winds 5 to 10 miles per hour with gusts up to 20 miles per hour, becoming southeast after midnight. Highest heat index readings up to 106 early in the evening. Friday, partly cloudy in the morning, then clearing. Highs in the upper 90s. South winds 5 to 10 miles per hour. Highest heat index readings up to 108. Friday night through Sunday, mostly clear. Lows in the upper 70s. Highs in the upper 90s. Highest heat index readings up to 105. Sunday night, clear. Lows in the mid 70s. Monday, mostly sunny. Highs in the upper 90s. Highest heat index readings up to 105. Monday night, clear. Lows in the mid 70s. Tuesday, mostly sunny. Highs in the upper 90s. Highest heat index readings up to 105. The Austin Bergstrom Climate Summary for yesterday, July 21, 2026. Yesterday's high temperature of 101 degrees occurred at 4:28 p.m. The normal high is 97. The record high is 103 degrees, which was last set in 2022. Yesterday's low temperature of 72 degrees occurred at 5:11 a.m. The normal low is 73. The record low is 66 degrees, which was set in 2000. No precipitation fell yesterday, which leaves the monthly total at 2.73 inches.

This is 1.17 inches above the normal amount of 1.56 inches for July. The total precipitation for the year still stands at 23.15 inches, which is 3.22 inches above normal. The record high for today is 105, which occurred in 2018, and the record low is 66, which occurred in 1988. Sunrise today is at 6:43 a.m. and sunset is at 8:31 p.m. The Austin Camp Mabry Climate Summary for yesterday, July 21, 2026. Yesterday's high temperature of 100 degrees occurred at 5:29 p.m. The normal high is 97. The record high is 105 degrees, which was set in 2022. Yesterday's low temperature of 74 degrees occurred at 5:48 a.m. The normal low is 75. The record low is 67 degrees, which was set in 1947. No precipitation fell yesterday, which leaves the monthly total at 4.17 inches. This is 2.77 inches above the normal amount of 1.40 inches for July. The total precipitation for the year still stands at 23.48 inches, which is 3.53 inches above normal. The record high for today is 106, which occurred in 2018, and the record low is 61, which occurred in 1923. Sunrise today is at 6:43 a.m. and sunset is at 8:31 p.m. The Tropical Weather Outlook. For the North Atlantic, Caribbean Sea, and the Gulf of America, active systems, the National Hurricane Center is issuing advisories on Tropical Storm Bertha, located over the northern Gulf of America. Tropical cyclone formation is not expected during the next 7 days. 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The current time is 8:17 a.m. Central Daylight Time. The Austin, NOAA Weather Radio Roundup, at 8 a.m. at Austin Bergstrom International, it was mostly sunny. The temperature was 81, the dew point 73, the relative humidity was 76%, the wind west at 3 miles an hour, and the pressure was 29.91 inches and steady. At Camp Mabry, it was sunny. The temperature was 82, the dew point 71, the relative humidity was 69%, the wind variable at 3 miles an hour, and the pressure was 29.93 inches and rising. Pflugerville sunny 80. Taylor sunny 79. Lago Vista sunny 80. Georgetown sunny 80. San Marcos sunny 80. Burnett mostly sunny 82. Junction sunny 72. San Antonio mostly sunny 79. Corpus Christi fog was reported 76. Houston mostly sunny 82. Once again at Austin Bergstrom it was 81, and at Camp Mabry it was 82. Elsewhere across the state, College Station sunny 81. Amarillo sunny 77. Abilene sunny 82. Dallas-Fort Worth sunny 89. Your weather synopsis for South Central Texas. Hotter today and continued dry for the most part, with highs in the mid to upper 90s and up to 105 degrees in the southern part of the Rio Grande Plains. Elevated heat index values nearing 110 to 114 are forecast for today and Thursday. Heat advisory in effect today from noon through 8 p.m. this evening. Another heat advisory could be issued later for Thursday. Otherwise, monitoring closely Tropical Storm Bertha as it moves to the west along the southern coastal states. Rain chances increase Thursday evening through Friday morning associated with Bertha. Your local forecast. Heat advisory remains in effect from noon today to 8 p.m. Central Daylight Time this evening. Today, mostly sunny. Hot with highs around 102. Northwest winds around 5 miles per hour, becoming east around 5 miles per hour this afternoon. Highest heat index readings up to 113. Tonight, mostly clear. Lows in the lower 80s.

northeast winds around 5 miles per hour. Highest heat index readings up to 110 early in the evening. Thursday, sunny. Highs in the upper 90s. Northeast winds 5 to 10 miles per hour. Highest heat index readings up to 108. Thursday night, mostly clear in the evening, then becoming partly cloudy. Lows around 80. East winds 5 to 10 miles per hour with gusts up to 20 miles per hour, becoming southeast after midnight. Highest heat index readings up to 106 early in the evening. Friday, partly cloudy in the morning, then clearing. Highs in the upper 90s. South winds 5 to 10 miles per hour. Highest heat index readings up to 108. Friday night through Sunday, mostly clear. Lows in the upper 70s. Highs in the upper 90s. Highest heat index readings up to 105. Sunday night, clear. Lows in the mid 70s. Monday, mostly sunny. Highs in the upper 90s. Highest heat index readings up to 105. Monday night, clear. Lows in the mid 70s. Tuesday, mostly sunny. Highs in the upper 90s. Highest heat index readings up to 105. Heat advisory remains in effect from noon today to 8 p.m. Central Daylight Time this evening. What? High temperatures of 100 to 104 degrees and heat index values up to 114 degrees expected. Where? A portion of South Central Texas. When? From noon today to 8 p.m. Central Daylight Time this evening. Impacts, hot temperatures and high humidity may cause heat illnesses. Drink plenty of fluids, stay in an air-conditioned room, stay out of the sun, and check up on relatives and neighbors. Do not leave young children or pets in unattended vehicles. Car interiors will reach lethal temperatures in a matter of minutes. The coastal waters forecast from Baffin Bay to Port Aransas out 20 nautical miles. Today, southwest winds 5 to 10 knots, becoming south this afternoon. Seas around 2 feet. Wave detail, south 2 feet at 4 seconds and east 1 foot at 7 seconds. Tonight, south winds 10 to 15 knots, becoming southwest after midnight. Seas 2 to 3 feet. Wave detail, south 2 feet at 4 seconds and east 1 foot at 8 seconds. Thursday, southwest winds 5 to 10 knots, becoming south 10 to 15 knots in the afternoon. Seas around 2 feet. Wave detail, south 2 feet at 4 seconds and east 1 foot at 8 seconds. A slight chance of thunderstorms. A slight chance of showers in the morning, then a chance of showers in the afternoon. Thursday night, south winds 10 to 15 knots with gusts up to 20 knots. Seas 2 to 3 feet. Wave detail, south 3 feet at 4 seconds. A slight chance of thunderstorms in the evening. A chance of showers. Friday, south winds 15 to 20 knots with gusts up to 25 knots. Seas 3 to 4 feet, occasionally to 5 feet. Wave detail, south 3 feet at 5 seconds. Friday night, southeast winds 15 to 20 knots with gusts up to 25 knots. Seas 3 to 4 feet, occasionally to 5 feet. Wave detail, southeast 4 feet at 5 seconds. Saturday, south winds 10 to 15 knots. Seas 3 to 4 feet, occasionally to 5 feet. Saturday night, southeast winds 10 to 15 knots. Seas around 3 feet. Sunday, south winds 10 to 15 knots. Seas 2 to 3 feet. Sunday night, southeast winds 10 to 15 knots. Seas 2 to 4 feet, occasionally to 5 feet. Winds and seas higher and near thunderstorms. The Austin Bergstrom Climate Summary for yesterday, July 21, 2026. Yesterday's high temperature of 101 degrees occurred at 4:28 p.m. The normal high is 97. The record high is 103 degrees, which was last set in 2022. Yesterday's low temperature

72 degrees occurred at 5:11 a.m. The normal low is 73. The record low is 66 degrees, which was set in 2000. No precipitation fell yesterday, which leaves the monthly total at 2.73 inches. This is 1.17 inches above the normal amount of 1.56 inches for July. The total precipitation for the year still stands at 23.15 inches, which is 3.22 inches above normal. The record high for today is 105, which occurred in 2018, and the record low is 66, which occurred in 1988. Sunrise today is at 6:43 a.m. and sunset is at 8:31 p.m. The Austin Camp Mabry Climate Summary for yesterday, July 21, 2026. Yesterday's high temperature of 100 degrees occurred at 5:29 p.m. The normal high is 97. The record high is 105 degrees, which was set in 2022. Yesterday's low temperature of 74 degrees occurred at 5:48 a.m. The normal low is 75. The record low is 67 degrees, which was set in 1947. No precipitation fell yesterday, which leaves the monthly total at 4.17 inches. This is 2.77 inches above the normal amount of 1.40 inches for July. The total precipitation for the year still stands at 23.48 inches, which is 3.53 inches above normal. The record high for today is 106, which occurred in 2018, and the record low is 61, which occurred in 1923. Sunrise today is at 6:43 a.m. and sunset is at 8:31 p.m. You're listening to NOAA Weather Radio, station WXK27, in Austin, Texas, broadcasting on a frequency of 162.4 MHz, originating from the Austin-San Antonio National Weather Service Forecast Office. The current time is 8:27 a.m. Central Daylight Time. 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It was mostly sunny. The temperature was 81, the dew point 73, the relative humidity was 76%, the wind west at 3 miles an hour, and the pressure was 29.91 inches and steady. At Camp Mabry, it was sunny. The temperature was 82, the dew point 71, the relative humidity was 69%, the wind variable at 3 miles an hour, and the pressure was 29.93 inches and rising. Pflugerville, sunny 80. Taylor, sunny 79. Lago Vista, sunny 80. Georgetown, sunny 80. San Marcos, sunny 80. Burnett, mostly sunny 82. Junction, sunny 72. San Antonio, mostly sunny 79. Corpus Christi fog was reported 76. Houston, mostly sunny 82. Once again at Austin Bergstrom, it was 81, and at Camp Mabry, it was 82. Elsewhere across the state, College Station, sunny 81. Amarillo, sunny 77. Abilene, sunny 82. Dallas-Fort Worth, sunny 89. Your weather synopsis for South Central Texas. Hotter today and continued dry for the most part, with highs in the mid to upper 90s and up to 105 degrees in the southern part of the Rio Grande Plains. Elevated heat index values nearing 110 to 114 are forecast for today and Thursday. Heat advisory in effect today from noon through 8 p.m. this evening. Another heat advisory could be issued later for Thursday. Otherwise, monitoring closely Tropical Storm Bertha as it moves to the west along the southern coastal states. Rain chances increase Thursday evening through Friday morning associated with Bertha. Your local forecast. Heat advisory remains in effect from noon today to 8 p.m. Central Daylight Time this evening. Today, mostly sunny. Hot with highs around 102. Northwest winds around 5 miles per hour, becoming east around 5 miles per hour this afternoon. Highest heat index readings up to 113. Tonight, mostly clear. Lows in the lower 80s. Northeast winds around 5 miles per hour. Highest heat index.

6 readings up to 110 early in the evening. Thursday, sunny. Highs in the upper 90s. Northeast winds 5 to 10 miles per hour. Highest heat index readings up to 108. Thursday night, mostly clear in the evening, then becoming partly cloudy. Lows around 80. East winds 5 to 10 miles per hour with gusts up to 20 miles per hour, becoming southeast after midnight. Highest heat index readings up to 106 early in the evening. Friday, partly cloudy in the morning, then clearing. Highs in the upper 90s. South winds 5 to 10 miles per hour. Highest heat index readings up to 108. Friday night through Sunday, mostly clear. Lows in the upper 70s. Highs in the upper 90s. Highest heat index readings up to 105. Sunday night, clear. Lows in the mid 70s. Monday, mostly sunny. Highs in the upper 90s. Highest heat index readings up to 105. Monday night, clear. Lows in the mid-70s. Tuesday, mostly sunny. Highs in the upper 90s. Highest heat index readings up to 105. The Austin Bergstrom Climate Summary for yesterday, July 21, 2026. Yesterday's high temperature of 101 degrees occurred at 4:28 p.m. The normal high is 97. The record high is 103 degrees, which was last set in 2022. Yesterday's low temperature of 72 degrees occurred at 5:11 a.m. The normal low is 73. The record low is 66 degrees, which was set in 2000. No precipitation fell yesterday, which leaves the monthly total at 2.73 inches. This is 1.17 inches above the normal amount of 1.56 inches for July. The total precipitation for the year still stands at 23.15 inches, which is 3.22 inches above normal. The record high for today is 105, which occurred in 2018, and the record low is 66, which occurred in 1988. Sunrise today is at 6:43 a.m. and sunset is at 8:31 p.m. The Austin Camp Mabry Climate Summary for yesterday, July 21, 2026. Yesterday's high temperature of 100 degrees occurred at 5:29 p.m. The normal high is 97. The record high is 105 degrees, which was set in 2022. Yesterday's low temperature of 74 degrees occurred at 5:48 a.m. The normal low is 75. The record low is 67 degrees, which was set in 1947 a.m. The normal low is 75. The record low is 67 degrees, which was set in 1947. No precipitation fell yesterday, which leaves the monthly total at 4.17 inches. This is 2.77 inches above the normal amount of 1.40 inches for July. The total precipitation for the year still stands at 23.48 inches, which is 3.53 inches above normal. The record high for today is 106, which occurred in 2018, and the record low is 61, which occurred in 1923. Sunrise today is at 6:43 a.m. and sunset is at 8:31 p.m. You're listening to NOAA Weather Radio, station WXK27, in Austin, Texas, broadcasting on a frequency of 162.4 MHz. 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The current time is 8:34 a.m. Central Daylight Time. The Austin, NOAA Weather Radio Roundup, at 8 a.m. at Austin Bergstrom International, it was mostly sunny. The temperature was 81, the dew point 73, the relative humidity was 76%, the wind west at 3 miles an hour, and the pressure was 29.91 inches and steady. At Camp Mabry, it was sunny. The temperature was 82, the dew point 71, the relative humidity was 69%, the wind variable at 3 miles an hour, and the pressure was 29.93 inches and rising. Pflugerville, sunny 80. Taylor, sunny 79.

Lago Vista, sunny 80. Georgetown, sunny 80. San Marcos, sunny 80. Burnett, mostly sunny 82. Junction, sunny 72. San Antonio, mostly sunny 79. Corpus Christi fog was reported 76. Houston, mostly sunny 82. Once again at Austin Bergstrom, it was 81, and at Camp Mabry, it was 82. Elsewhere across the state, College Station, sunny 81. Amarillo, sunny 77. Abilene, sunny 82. Dallas, Fort Worth, sunny 89. Heat advisory remains in effect from noon today to 8 p.m. Central Daylight Time this evening. What? High temperatures of 100 to 104 degrees and heat index values up to 114 degrees expected. Where? A portion of South Central Texas. When? From noon today to 8 p.m. Central Daylight Time this evening. Impacts. Hot temperatures and high humidity may cause heat illnesses. Drink plenty of fluids. Stay in an air-conditioned room, stay out of the sun, and check up on relatives and neighbors. Do not leave young children or pets in unattended vehicles. Car interiors will reach lethal temperatures in a matter of minutes. Your weather synopsis for South Central Texas. Hotter today and continued dry for the most part with highs in the mid to upper 90s and up to 105 degrees in the southern part of the Rio Grande Plains. Elevated heat index values nearing 110 to 114 are forecast for today and Thursday. Heat advisory in effect today from noon through 8 p.m. this evening. Another heat advisory could be issued later for Thursday. Otherwise, monitoring closely Tropical Storm Bertha as it moves to the west along the southern coastal states. Rain chances increase Thursday evening through Friday morning associated with Bertha. Your local forecast. Heat advisory remains in effect from noon today to 8 p.m. Central Daylight Time this evening. Today, mostly sunny. Hot with highs around 102. Northwest winds around 5 miles per hour, becoming east around 5 miles per hour this afternoon. Highest heat index readings up to 113. Tonight, mostly clear. Lows in the lower 80s. Northeast winds around 5 miles per hour. Highest heat index readings up to 110 early in the evening. Thursday, sunny. Highs in the upper 90s. Northeast winds 5 to 10 miles per hour. Highest heat index readings up to 108. Thursday night, mostly clear in the evening, then becoming partly cloudy. Lows around 80. East winds 5 to 10 miles per hour with gusts up to 20 miles per hour, becoming southeast after midnight. Highest heat index readings up to 106 early in the evening. Friday, partly cloudy in the morning, then clearing. Highs in the upper 90s. South winds 5 to 10 miles per hour. Highest heat index readings up to 108. Friday night through Sunday, mostly clear. Lows in the upper 70s. Highs in the upper 90s. Highest heat index readings up to 105. Sunday night, clear. Lows in the mid 70s. Monday, mostly sunny. Highs in the upper 90s. Highest heat index readings up to 105. Monday night, clear. Lows in the mid 70s. Tuesday, mostly sunny. Highs in the upper 90s. Highest heat index readings up to 105. The Austin Bergstrom climate summary for yesterday, July 21, 2026. Yesterday's high temperature of 101 degrees occurred at 4:28 p.m. The normal high is 97. The record high is 103 degrees, which was last set in 2022. Yesterday's low temperature of 72 degrees occurred at 5:11 a.m. The normal low is 73. The record low is 66 degrees, which was set in 2000. No precipitation fell yesterday, which leaves the monthly total at 2.73 inches. This is 1.17 inches above the normal amount of 1.56 inches for July.

The total precipitation for the year still stands at 23.15 inches, which is 3.22 inches above normal. The record high for today is 105, which occurred in 2018, and the record low is 66, which occurred in 1988. Sunrise today is at 6:43 a.m. and sunset is at 8:31 p.m. The Austin Camp Mabry Climate Summary for May 21st, 2026. Yesterday's high temperature of 100 degrees occurred at 5:29 p.m. The normal high is 97. The record high is 105 degrees, which was set in 2022. Yesterday's low temperature of 74 degrees occurred at 5:48 a.m. The normal low is 75. The record low is 67 degrees, which was set in 1947. No precipitation fell yesterday, which leaves the monthly total at 4.17 inches. This is 2.77 inches above the normal amount of 1.40 inches for July. The total precipitation for the year still stands at 23.48 inches, which is 3.53 inches above normal. The record high for today is 106, which occurred in 2018, and the record low is 61, which occurred in 1923. Sunrise today is at 6:43 a.m. and sunset is at 8:31 p.m. You're listening to NOAA Weather Radio, station WXK27, in Austin, Texas, broadcasting on a frequency of 162.4 megahertz, originating from the Austin-San Antonio National Weather Service Forecast Office. The current time is 8:41 a.m. Central Daylight Time. The Austin NOAA Weather Radio Roundup, at 8 a.m. at Austin Bergstrom International, it was mostly sunny. The temperature was 81, the dew point 73, the relative humidity was 76%, the wind west at 3 miles an hour, and the pressure was 29.91 inches and steady. At Camp Mabry, it was sunny. The temperature was 82, the dew point 71, the relative humidity was 69%, the wind variable at 3 miles an hour, and the pressure was 29.93 inches and rising. Pflugerville, sunny 80. Taylor, sunny 79. Lago Vista, sunny 80. Georgetown, sunny 80. San Marcos, sunny 80. Burnett, mostly sunny 82. Junction, sunny 72. San Antonio, mostly sunny 79. Corpus Christi, fog was reported 76. Houston, mostly sunny 82. Once again at Austin Bergstrom, it was 81, and at Camp Mabry, it was 82. Elsewhere across the state, College Station, sunny 81. Amarillo, sunny 77. Abilene, sunny 82. Dallas-Fort Worth, sunny 89. Your weather synopsis for South Central Texas. Hotter today and continued dry for the most part, with highs in the mid to upper 90s and up to 105 degrees in the southern part of the Rio Grande Plains. Elevated heat index values nearing 110 to 114 are forecast for today and Thursday. Heat advisory in effect today from noon through 8 p.m. this evening. Another heat advisory could be issued later for Thursday. Otherwise, monitoring closely Tropical Storm Bertha as it moves to the west along the southern coastal states. Rain chances increase Thursday evening through Friday morning associated with Bertha. Your local forecast. Heat advisory remains in effect from noon today to 8 p.m. Central Daylight Time this evening. Today, mostly sunny. Hot with highs around 102. Northwest winds around 5 miles per hour, becoming east around 5 miles per hour this afternoon. Highest heat index readings up to 113. Tonight, mostly clear. Lows in the lower 80s. Northeast winds around 5 miles per hour. Highest heat index readings up to 110 early in the evening. Thursday, sunny. Highs in the upper 90s. Northeast winds 5 to 10 miles per hour. Highest heat index readings up to 108. Thursday night, mostly clear in the evening, then becoming partly cloudy. Lows around 80. East winds

5 to 10 miles per hour with gusts up to 20 miles per hour, becoming southeast after midnight. Highest heat index readings up to 106 early in the evening. Friday, partly cloudy in the morning, then clearing. Highs in the upper 90s. South winds 5 to 10 miles per hour. Highest heat index readings up to 108. Friday night through Sunday, mostly clear. Lows in the upper 70s. Highs in the upper 90s. Highest heat index readings up to 105. Sunday night, clear. Lows in the mid 70s. Monday, mostly sunny. Highs in the upper 90s. Highest heat index readings up to 105. Monday night, clear. Lows in the mid 70s. Tuesday, mostly sunny. Highs in the upper 90s. Highest heat index readings up to 105. The Tropical Weather Outlook. For the North Atlantic, Caribbean Sea, and the Gulf of America, active systems, the National Hurricane Center is issuing advisories on Tropical Storm Bertha, located over the northern Gulf of America. Tropical cyclone formation is not expected during the next 7 days. The Austin Bergstrom Climate Summary for yesterday, July 21, 2026. Yesterday's high temperature of 101 degrees occurred at 4:28 p.m. The normal high is 97. The record high is 103 degrees, which was last set in 2022. Yesterday's low temperature of 72 degrees occurred at 5:11 a.m. The normal low is 73. The record low is 66 degrees, which was set in 2000. No precipitation fell yesterday, which leaves the monthly total at 2.73 inches. This is 1.17 inches above the normal amount of 1.56 inches for July. The total precipitation for the year still stands at 23.15 inches, which is 3.22 inches above normal. The record high for today is 105, which occurred in 2018, and the record low is 66, which occurred in 1988. Sunrise today is at 6:43 a.m. and sunset is at 8:31 p.m. The Austin Camp Mabry Climate Summary for yesterday, July 21, 2026. Yesterday's high temperature of 100 degrees occurred at 5:29 p.m. The normal high is 97. The record high is 105 degrees, which was set in 2022. Yesterday's low temperature of 74 degrees occurred at 5:48 a.m. The normal low is 75. The record low is 67 degrees, which was set in 1947. No precipitation fell yesterday, which leaves the monthly total at 4.17 inches. This is 2.77 inches above the normal amount of 1.40 inches for July. The total precipitation for the year still stands at 23.48 inches, which is 3.53 inches above normal. The record high for today is 106, which occurred in 2018, and the record low is 61, which occurred in 1923. Sunrise today is at 6:43 a.m. and sunset is at 8:31 p.m. You are listening to NOAA Weather Radio, station WXK27, in Austin, Texas, broadcasting on a frequency of 162.4 MHz, originating from the Austin-San Antonio National Weather Service Forecast Office. The current time is 8:49 a.m. Central Daylight Time. The Austin, NOAA Weather Radio Roundup, at 8 a.m. at Austin Bergstrom International, it was mostly sunny. The temperature was 81, the dew point 73, the relative humidity was 76%, the wind west at 3 miles an hour, and the pressure was 29.91 inches and steady. At Camp Mabry, it was sunny. The temperature was 82, the dew point 71, the relative humidity was 69%, the wind variable at 3 miles an hour, and the pressure was 29.93 inches and rising. Pflugerville, sunny 80. Taylor, sunny 79. Lago Vista, sunny 80. Georgetown, sunny 80. San Marcos, sunny 80. Burnett, mostly sunny 82.
Junction sunny 72. San Antonio mostly sunny 79. Corpus Christi fog was reported 76. Houston mostly sunny 82. Once again at Austin Bergstrom it was 81, and at Camp Mabry it was 82. Elsewhere across the state, College Station sunny 81. Amarillo sunny 77. Abilene sunny 82. Dallas-Fort Worth sunny 89. Heat advisory remains in effect from noon today to 8 p.m. Central Daylight Time this evening. What? High temperatures of 100 to 104 degrees and heat index values up to 114 degrees expected. Where? A portion of South Central Texas. When? From noon today to 8 p.m. Central Daylight Time this evening. Impacts. Hot temperatures and high humidity may cause heat illnesses. Drink plenty of fluids. Stay in an air-conditioned room, stay out of the sun, and check up on relatives and neighbors. Do not leave young children or pets in unattended vehicles. Car interiors will reach lethal temperatures in a matter of minutes. The coastal waters forecast from Baffin Bay to Port Aransas out 20 nautical miles. Today, southwest winds 5 to 10 knots, becoming south this afternoon. Seas around 2 feet. Wave detail, south 2 feet at 4 seconds and east 1 foot at 7 seconds. Tonight, south winds 10 to 15 knots, becoming southwest after midnight. Seas 2 to 3 feet. Wave detail, south 2 feet at 4 seconds and east 1 foot at 8 seconds. Thursday, southwest winds 5 to 10 knots, becoming south 10 to 15 knots in the afternoon. Seas around 2 feet. Wave detail, south 2 feet at 4 seconds and east 1 foot at 8 seconds. A slight chance of thunderstorms. A slight chance of showers in the morning, then a

X values up to 112 expected. Ware, Bandera, Blanco, Dimmitt, Gillespie, Kendall, Kerr, Uvalde, and Zavala counties. When, until 8 p.m. Central Daylight Time Thursday. Impacts, hot temperatures and high humidity may cause heat illnesses. Additional details, overnight temperatures will stay in the 80s, prompting a heat advisory to remain in effect through the overnight hours. Drink plenty of fluids, stay in an air-conditioned room, stay out of the sun, and check up on relatives and neighbors. Take extra precautions when outside. Wear lightweight and loose-fitting clothing. 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Take action when you see symptoms of heat exhaustion and heat stroke. Heat advisory now in effect until 8 p.m. Central Daylight Time Thursday. What? Heat index values up to 112 expected. Where? The Hill Country, Interstate 35 Corridor, Coastal Plains, and portions of the Rio Grande Plains. When? Until 8 p.m. Central Daylight Time Thursday. Impacts, hot temperatures and high humidity may cause heat illnesses. Additional details, overnight temperatures will stay in the 80s, prompting a heat advisory to remain in effect through the overnight hours. 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Take extra precautions when outside. 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The current time is 9:55 a.m. Central Daylight Time. The Austin, NOAA Weather Radio Roundup, at 9 a.m. at Austin Bergstrom International, it was sunny. The temperature was 89, the dew point 72, the relative humidity was 56%, producing a heat index of 96, the wind west at 3 miles an hour, and the pressure was 29.91 inches and steady. At Camp Mabry, it was sunny. The temperature was 85, the dew point 72, the relative humidity was 65%, producing a heat index of 91, the wind northwest at 6 miles an hour, and the pressure was 29.93 inches and steady. Pflugerville sunny 89. Taylor sunny 88. Lago Vista sunny 83. Georgetown sunny 88. San Marcos sunny 86. Burnett sunny 85. Junction sunny 78. San Antonio mostly sunny 84. Corpus Christi partly sunny 79. Houston mostly sunny 85. Once again at Austin Bergstrom it was 89, and at Camp Mabry it was 85. Elsewhere across the state, College Station sunny 85. Amarillo sunny 85. Abilene sunny 88. Dallas-Fort Worth sunny 92. Your weather synopsis for South Central Texas. Hotter today and continued dry for the most part, with highs in the mid to upper 90s and up to 105 degrees in the southern part of the Rio Grande Plains. Elevated heat index values nearing 110 to 114 are forecast for today and Thursday. Heat advisory in effect today from noon through 8 p.m. this evening. Another heat advisory could be issued later for Thursday. Otherwise, monitoring closely Tropical Storm Bertha as it moves to the west along the southern coastal states. Rain chances increase Thursday evening through Friday morning associated with Bertha. Your local forecast. Extreme heat warning in effect until 8 p.m. Central Daylight Time this evening. Heat advisory in effect from 8 p.m. this evening to 8 p.m. Central Daylight Time Thursday. Today, mostly sunny. Hot with highs around 102. Northwest winds around 5 miles per hour, becoming east around 5 miles per hour this afternoon. Highest heat index readings up to 113. Tonight, mostly clear. Lows in the lower 80s. Northeast winds around 5 miles per hour. Highest heat index readings up to 110 early in the evening. Thursday, sunny. Highs in the upper 90s. Northeast winds 5 to 10 miles per hour.

highest heat index readings up to 108. Thursday night, mostly clear in the evening, then becoming partly cloudy. Lows around 80. East winds 5 to 10 miles per hour with gusts up to 20 miles per hour, becoming southeast after midnight. Highest heat index readings up to 106 early in the evening. Friday, partly cloudy in the morning, then clearing. Highs in the upper 90s. South winds 5 to 10 miles per hour. Highest heat index readings up to 108. Friday night through Sunday, mostly clear. Lows in the upper 70s. Highs in the upper 90s. Highest heat index readings up to 105. Sunday night, clear. Lows in the mid 70s. Monday, mostly sunny. Highs in the upper 90s. Highest heat index readings up to 105. Monday night, clear. Lows in the mid 70s. Tuesday, mostly sunny. Highs in the upper 90s. Highest heat index readings up to 105. The Austin Bergstrom climate summary for yesterday, July 21, 2026. Yesterday's high temperature of 101 degrees occurred at 4:28 p.m. The normal high is 97. The record high is 103 degrees, which was last set in 2022. Yesterday's low temperature of 72 degrees occurred at 5:11 a.m. The normal low is 73. The record low is 66 degrees, which was set in 2000. No precipitation fell yesterday, which leaves the monthly total at 2.73 inches. This is 1.17 inches above the normal amount of 1.56 inches for July. The total precipitation for the year still stands at 23.15 inches, which is 3.22 inches above normal. The record high for today is 105, which occurred in 2018, and the record low is 66, which occurred in 1988. Sunrise today is at 6:43 a.m. and sunset is at 8:31 p.m. The Austin Camp Mabry climate summary for yesterday, July 21, 2026. Yesterday's high temperature of 100 degrees occurred at 5:29 p.m. The normal high is 97. The record high is 105 degrees, which was set in 2022. Yesterday's low temperature of 74 degrees occurred at 5:48 a.m. The normal low is 75. The record low is 67 degrees, which was set in 1947. No precipitation fell yesterday, which leaves the monthly total at 4.17 inches. This is 2.77 inches above the normal amount of 1.40 inches for July. The total precipitation for the year still stands at 23.48 inches, which is 3.53 inches above normal. The record high for today is 106, which occurred in 2018, and the record low is 61, which occurred in 1923. Sunrise today is at 6:43 a.m. and sunset is at 8:31 p.m. You're listening to NOAA Weather Radio, station WXK27. 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The current time is 10:02 a.m. Central Daylight Time. 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It was sunny. The temperature was 89, the dew point 72. The relative humidity was 56%, producing a heat index of 96, the wind west at 3 miles an hour, and the pressure was 29.91 inches and steady. At Camp Mabry, it was sunny. The temperature was 85, the dew point 72, the relative humidity was 65%, producing a heat index of 91, the wind northwest at 6 miles an hour, and the pressure was 29.93 inches and steady. Pflugerville sunny 89. Taylor sunny 88. Lago Vista sunny 83. Georgetown sunny 88. San Marcos sunny 86. Burnett sunny 85. Junction sunny 78. San Antonio mostly

sunny 84. Corpus Christi partly sunny 79. Houston mostly sunny 85. Once again at Austin Bergstrom it was 89, and at Camp Mabry it was 85. Elsewhere across the state, College Station sunny 85. Amarillo sunny 85. Abilene sunny 88. Dallas-Fort Worth sunny 92. Your weather synopsis for South Central Texas. Hotter today and continued dry for the most part with highs in the mid to upper 90s and up to 105 degrees in the southern part of the Rio Grande Plains. Elevated heat index values nearing 110 to 114 are forecast for today and Thursday. Heat advisory in effect today from noon through 8 p.m. this evening. Another heat advisory could be issued later for Thursday. Otherwise, monitoring closely Tropical Storm Bertha as it moves to the west along the southern coastal states. Rain chances increase Thursday evening through Friday morning associated with Bertha. Your local forecast. Extreme heat warning in effect until 8 p.m. Central Daylight Time this evening. Heat advisory in effect from 8 p.m. this evening to 8 p.m. Central Daylight Time Thursday. Today, mostly sunny. Hot with highs around 102. Northwest winds around 5 miles per hour, becoming east around 5 miles per hour this afternoon. Highest heat index readings up to 113. Tonight, mostly clear. Lows in the lower 80s. Northeast winds around 5 miles per hour. Highest heat index readings up to 110 early in the evening. Thursday, sunny. Highs in the upper 90s. Northeast winds 5 to 10 miles per hour. Highest heat index readings up to 108. Thursday night, mostly clear in the evening, then becoming partly cloudy. Lows around 80. East winds 5 to 10 miles per hour with gusts up to 20 miles per hour, becoming southeast after midnight. Highest heat index readings up to 106 early in the evening. Friday, partly cloudy in the morning, then clearing. Highs in the upper 90s. South winds 5 to 10 miles per hour. Highest heat index readings up to 108. Friday night through Sunday, mostly clear. Lows in the upper 70s. Highs in the upper 90s. Highest heat index readings up to 105. Sunday night, clear. Lows in the mid-70s. Monday, mostly sunny. Highs in the upper 90s. Highest heat index readings up to 105. Monday night, clear. Lows in the mid-70s. Tuesday, mostly sunny. Highs in the upper 90s. Highest heat index readings up to 105. 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Heat advisory in effect until 8 p.m. Central Daylight Time Thursday. What? Heat index values up to 112 expected. Where? Bandera, Blanco, Dimmitt, Gillespie, Kendall, Kerr, Uvalde, and Zavala counties. When? Until 8 p.m. Central Daylight Time Thursday. Impacts: hot temperatures and high humidity may cause heat illnesses. Additional details: overnight temperatures will stay in the 80s, prompting a heat advisory to remain in effect through the overnight hours. Drink plenty of fluids, stay in an air-conditioned room, stay out of the sun, and check up on relatives and neighbors. Take extra precautions when outside. Wear lightweight and loose-fitting clothing. Try to limit strenuous activities to early morning or evening. Take action when you see symptoms of heat exhaustion and heat stroke. Heat advisory now in effect until 8 p.m. Central Daylight Time Thursday. What? Heat index values up to 112 expected. Where? The Hill Country, Interstate 35 Corridor, Coastal Plains, and portions of the Rio Grande Plains. When? Until 8 p.m. Central Daylight Time Thursday.
impacts, hot temperatures.

and high humidity may cause heat illnesses. Additional details, overnight temperatures will stay in the 80s, prompting a heat advisory to remain in effect through the overnight hours. Drink plenty of fluids, stay in an air-conditioned room, stay out of the sun, and check up on relatives and neighbors. Take extra precautions when outside. Wear lightweight and loose-fitting clothing. 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Take action when you see symptoms of heat exhaustion and heat stroke. The current time is 10:09 a.m. Central Daylight Time. Your weather synopsis for South Central Texas. Hotter today and continued dry for the most part, with highs in the mid to upper 90s and up to 105 degrees in the southern part of the Rio Grande Plains. Elevated heat index values nearing 110 to 114 are forecast for today and Thursday. Heat advisory in effect today from noon through 8 p.m. this evening. Another heat advisory could be issued later for Thursday. Otherwise, monitoring closely Tropical Storm Bertha as it moves to the west along the southern coastal states. Rain chances increase Thursday evening through Friday morning associated with Bertha. Your local forecast. Extreme heat warning in effect until 8 p.m. Central Daylight Time this evening. Heat advisory in effect from 8 p.m. this evening to 8 p.m. Central Daylight Time Thursday. Today, mostly sunny. Hot with highs around 102. Northwest winds around 5 miles per hour, becoming east around 5 miles per hour this afternoon. Highest heat index readings up to 113. Tonight, mostly clear. Lows in the lower 80s. Northeast winds around 5 miles per hour. Highest heat index readings up to 110 early in the evening. Thursday, sunny. Highs in the upper 90s. Northeast winds 5 to 10 miles per hour. Highest heat index readings up to 108. Thursday night, mostly clear in the evening, then becoming partly cloudy. Lows around 80. East winds 5 to 10 miles per hour with gusts up to 20 miles per hour, becoming southeast after midnight. Highest heat index readings up to 106 early in the evening. Friday, partly cloudy in the morning, then clearing. Highs in the upper 90s. South winds 5 to 10 miles per hour. Highest heat index readings up to 108. Friday night through Sunday, mostly clear. Lows in the upper 70s. Highs in the upper 90s. Highest heat index readings up to 105. Sunday night, clear. Lows in the mid-70s. Monday, mostly sunny. Highs in the upper 90s. Highest heat index readings up to 105. Monday night, clear. Lows in the mid-70s. Tuesday, mostly sunny. Highs in the upper 90s. Highest heat index readings up to 105. 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The current time is 10:12 a.m. Central Daylight Time. Your weather synopsis for South Central Texas. Hotter today and continued dry for the most part, with highs in the mid to upper 90s and up to 105 degrees in the southern part of the Rio Grande Plains. Elevated heat index values nearing 110 to 114 are forecast for today and Thursday. Heat advisory in effect today from noon through 8 p.m. this evening. Another heat advisory could be issued later for Thursday. Otherwise, monitoring closely Tropical Storm Bertha as it moves to the west along the southern coastal states. Rain chances increase Thursday evening through Friday morning associated with Bertha. Your local forecast. Extreme heat warning in effect until 8 p.m. Central Daylight Time this evening. Heat advisory in effect from 8 p.m. this evening to 8 p.m. Central Daylight Time Thursday. Today, mostly sunny. Hot with highs around 102. Northwest winds around 5 miles per hour, becoming east around

5 miles per hour this afternoon. Highest heat index readings up to 113. Tonight, mostly clear. Lows in the lower 80s. Northeast winds around 5 miles per hour. Highest heat index readings up to 110 early in the evening. Thursday, sunny. Highs in the upper 90s. Northeast winds 5 to 10 miles per hour. Highest heat index readings up to 108. Thursday night, mostly clear in the evening, then becoming partly cloudy. Lows around 80. East winds 5 to 10 miles per hour with gusts up to 20 miles per hour, becoming southeast after midnight. Highest heat index readings up to 106 early in the evening. Friday, partly cloudy in the morning, then clearing. Highs in the upper 90s. South winds 5 to 10 miles per hour. Highest heat index readings up to 108. Friday night through Sunday, mostly clear. Lows in the upper 70s. Highs in the upper 90s. Highest heat index readings up to 105. Sunday night, clear. Lows in the mid 70s. Monday, mostly sunny. Highs in the upper 90s. Highest heat index readings up to 105. Monday night, clear. Lows in the mid-70s. Tuesday, mostly sunny. Highs in the upper 90s. Highest heat index readings up to 105. The Tropical Weather Outlook. For the North Atlantic, Caribbean Sea and the Gulf of America, active systems, the National Hurricane Center is issuing advisories on Tropical Storm Bertha, located over the northern Gulf of America. Tropical cyclone formation is not expected during the next 7 days. 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The Austin NOAA Weather Radio Roundup, at 10 a.m. at Austin Bergstrom International, it was mostly sunny. The temperature was 93, the dew point 71, the relative humidity was 48%, producing a heat index of 100, the wind variable at 3 miles an hour, and the pressure was 29.92 inches and rising. At Camp Mabry, it was sunny. The temperature was 89, the dew point 72, the relative humidity was 56%, producing a heat index of 96, the wind variable at 5 miles an hour, and the pressure was 29.94 inches and rising. Pflugerville sunny 94. Taylor Hayes was reported 93. Lago Vista sunny 90. Georgetown sunny 92. San Marcos sunny 92. Burnett sunny 91. Junction sunny 84. San Antonio mostly sunny 89. Corpus Christi mostly sunny 85. Houston mostly sunny 88. Once again at Austin Bergstrom it was 93, and at Camp Mabry it was 89. Elsewhere across the state, College Station sunny 90. Amarillo sunny 90. Abilene sunny 92. Dallas-Fort Worth sunny 95. Your weather synopsis for South Central Texas. Hotter today and continued dry for the most part with highs in the mid to upper 90s and up to 105 degrees in the southern part of the Rio Grande Plains. Elevated heat index values nearing 110 to 114 are forecast for today and Thursday. Heat advisory in effect today from noon through 8 p.m. this evening. Another heat advisory could be issued later for Thursday. Otherwise, monitoring closely Tropical Storm Bertha as it moves to the west along the southern coastal states. Rain chances increase Thursday evening through Friday morning associated with Bertha. Your local forecast. Extreme heat warning in effect until 8 p.m. Central Daylight Time this evening. Heat advisory in effect from 8 p.m. this evening to 8 p.m. Central Daylight Time Thursday. Today, mostly sunny. Hot with highs around 102. Northwest wind.

winds around 5 miles per hour, becoming east around 5 miles per hour this afternoon. Highest heat index readings up to 113. Tonight, mostly clear. Lows in the lower 80s. Northeast winds around 5 miles per hour. Highest heat index readings up to 110 early in the evening. Thursday, sunny. Highs in the upper 90s. Northeast winds 5 to 10 miles per hour. Highest heat index readings up to 108. Thursday night, mostly clear in the evening, then becoming partly cloudy. Lows around 80. East winds 5 to 10 miles per hour with gusts up to 20 miles per hour, becoming southeast after midnight. Highest heat index readings up to 106 early in the evening. Friday, partly cloudy in the morning, then clearing. Highs in the upper 90s. South winds 5 to 10 miles per hour. Highest heat index readings up to 108. Friday night through Sunday, mostly clear. Lows in the upper 70s. Highs in the upper 90s. Highest heat index readings up to 105. Sunday night, clear. Lows in the mid 70s. Monday, mostly sunny. Highs in the upper 90s. Highest heat index readings up to 105. Monday night, clear. Lows in the mid 70s. Tuesday, mostly sunny. Highs in the upper 90s. Highest heat index readings up to 105. 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The Austin NOAA Weather Radio Roundup. At 10 a.m. at Austin Bergstrom International, it was mostly sunny. The temperature was 93, the dew point 71, the relative humidity was 48%, producing a heat index of 100, the wind variable at 3 miles an hour, and the pressure was 29.92 inches and rising. At Camp Mabry, it was sunny. The temperature was 89, the dew point 72, the relative humidity was 56%, producing a heat index of 96, the wind variable at 5 miles an hour, and the pressure was 29.94 inches and rising. Pflugerville sunny 94. Taylor Hayes was reported 93. Lago Vista sunny 90. Georgetown sunny 92. San Marcos sunny 92. Burnett sunny 91. Junction sunny 84. San Antonio mostly sunny 89. Corpus Christi mostly sunny 85. Houston mostly sunny 88. Once again at Austin Bergstrom it was 93, and at Camp Mabry it was 89. Elsewhere across the state, College Station sunny 90. Amarillo sunny 90. Abilene sunny 92. Dallas-Fort Worth sunny 95. The coastal waters forecast from Baffin Bay to Port Aransas out 20 nautical miles. Today, southwest winds 5 to 10 knots, becoming south this afternoon. Seas around 2 feet. Wave detail, south 2 feet at 4 seconds and east 1 foot at 7 seconds. Tonight, south winds 10 to 15 knots, becoming southwest after midnight. Seas 2 to 3 feet. Wave detail, south 2 feet at 4 seconds and east 1 foot at 8 seconds. Thursday, southwest winds 5 to 10 knots, becoming south 10 to 15 knots in the afternoon. Seas around 2 feet. Wave detail, south 2 feet at 4 seconds and east 1 foot at 8 seconds. A slight chance of thunderstorms. A slight chance of showers in the morning, then a chance of showers in the afternoon. Thursday night, south winds 10 to 15 knots with gusts up to 20 knots. Seas 2 to 3 feet. Wave detail, south 3 feet at 4 seconds. A slight chance of thunderstorms in the evening. A chance of showers. Friday, south winds 15 to 20 knots.

knots with gusts up to 25 knots. Seas 3 to 4 feet, occasionally to 5 feet. Wave detail, south 3 feet at 5 seconds. Friday night, southeast winds 15 to 20 knots with gusts up to 25 knots. Seas 3 to 4 feet, occasionally to 5 feet. Wave detail, southeast 4 feet at 5 seconds. Saturday, south winds 10 to 15 knots. Seas 3 to 4 feet, occasionally to 5 feet. Saturday night, southeast winds 10 to 15 knots. Seas around 3 feet. Sunday, south winds 10 to 15 knots. Seas 2 to 3 feet. Sunday night, southeast winds 10 to 15 knots. Seas 2 to 4 feet, occasionally to 5 feet. Winds and seas higher and near thunderstorms. Heat advisory in effect until 8 p.m. Central Daylight Time Thursday. What? Heat index values up to 112 expected. Where? Bandera, Blanco, Dimmitt, Gillespie, Kendall, Kerr, Uvalde, and Zavala counties. When? Until 8 p.m. Central Daylight Time Thursday. Impacts. Hot temperatures and high humidity may cause heat illnesses. Additional details. Overnight temperatures will stay in the 80s, prompting a heat advisory to remain in effect through the overnight hours. Drink plenty of fluids, stay in an air-conditioned room, stay out of the sun, and check up on relatives and neighbors. Take extra precautions when outside. Wear lightweight and loose-fitting clothing. Try to limit strenuous activities to early morning or evening. Take action when you see symptoms of heat exhaustion and heat stroke. Heat advisory now in effect until 8 p.m. Central Daylight Time Thursday. What? Heat index values up to 112 expected. Where? The Hill Country, Interstate 35 Corridor, Coastal Plains, and portions of the Rio Grande Plains. When? Until 8 p.m. Central Daylight Time Thursday. Impacts. Hot temperatures and high humidity may cause heat illnesses. Additional details. Overnight temperatures will stay in the 80s, prompting a heat advisory to remain in effect through the overnight hours. Drink plenty of fluids, stay in an air-conditioned room, stay out of the sun, and check up on relatives and neighbors. Take extra precautions when outside. Wear lightweight and loose-fitting clothing. Try to limit strenuous activities to early morning or evening. Take action when you see symptoms of heat exhaustion and heat stroke. Your weather synopsis for South Central Texas. Hotter today and continued dry for the most part, with highs in the mid to upper 90s and up to 105 degrees in the southern part of the Rio Grande Plains. Elevated heat index values nearing 110 to 114 are forecast for today and Thursday. Heat advisory in effect today from noon through 8 p.m. this evening. Another heat advisory could be issued later for Thursday. Otherwise, monitoring closely Tropical Storm Bertha as it moves to the west along the southern coastal states. Rain chances increase Thursday evening through Friday morning associated with Bertha. Your local forecast. Extreme heat warning in effect until 8 p.m. Central Daylight Time this evening. Heat advisory in effect from 8 p.m. this evening to 8 p.m. Central Daylight Time Thursday. Today, mostly sunny. Hot with highs around 102. Northwest winds around 5 miles per hour, becoming east around 5 miles per hour this afternoon. Highest heat index readings up to 113. Tonight, mostly clear. Lows in the lower 80s. Northeast winds around 5 miles per hour. Highest heat index readings up to 110 early in the evening. Thursday, sunny. Highs in the upper 90s. Northeast winds 5 to 10 miles per hour. Highest heat index readings up to 108. Thursday night, mostly clear in the evening, then becoming partly cloudy. Lows around 80. East winds 5 to 10 miles per hour with gusts up to 20 miles per hour, becoming southeast after midnight. Highest heat index readings up to 106 early in the evening. Friday, partly cloudy in the morning.

then clearing. Highs in the upper 90s. South winds 5 to 10 miles per hour. Highest heat index readings up to 108. Friday night through Sunday, mostly clear. Lows in the upper 70s. Highs in the upper 90s. Highest heat index readings up to 105. Sunday night, clear. Lows in the mid-70s. Monday, mostly sunny. Highs in the upper 90s. Highest heat index readings up to 105. Monday night, clear. Lows in the mid-70s. Tuesday, mostly sunny. Highs in the upper 90s. Highest heat index readings up to 105. 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The Austin NOAA Weather Radio Roundup. At 10 a.m. at Austin Bergstrom International, it was mostly sunny. The temperature was 93, the dew point 71, the relative humidity was 48%, producing a heat index of 100, the wind variable at 3 miles an hour, and the pressure was 29.92 inches and rising. At Camp Mabry, it was sunny. The temperature was 89, the dew point 72, the relative humidity was 56%, producing a heat index of 96, the wind variable at 5 miles an hour, and the pressure was 29.94 inches and rising. Pflugerville sunny 94. Taylor Hayes was reported 93. Lago Vista sunny 90. Georgetown sunny 92. San Marcos sunny 92. Burnett sunny 91. Junction sunny 84. San Antonio mostly sunny 89. Corpus Christi mostly sunny 85. Houston mostly sunny 88. Once again at Austin Bergstrom it was 93, and at Camp Mabry it was 89. Elsewhere across the state, College Station sunny 90. Amarillo sunny 90. Abilene sunny 92. Dallas-Fort Worth sunny 95. Your weather synopsis for South Central Texas. Hotter today and continued dry for the most part with highs in the mid to upper 90s and up to 105 degrees in the southern part of the Rio Grande Plains. Elevated heat index values nearing 110 to 114 are forecast for today and Thursday. Heat advisory in effect today from noon through 8 p.m. this evening. Another heat advisory could be issued later for Thursday. Otherwise, monitoring closely Tropical Storm Bertha as it moves to the west along the southern coastal states. Rain chances increase Thursday evening through Friday morning associated with Bertha. Your local forecast. Extreme heat warning in effect until 8 p.m. Central Daylight Time this evening. Heat advisory in effect from 8 p.m. this evening to 8 p.m. Central Daylight Time Thursday. Today, mostly sunny. Hot with highs around 102. Northwest winds around 5 miles per hour, becoming east around 5 miles per hour this afternoon. Highest heat index readings up to 113. Tonight, mostly clear. Lows in the lower 80s. Northeast winds around 5 miles per hour. Highest heat index readings up to 110 early in the evening. Thursday, sunny. Highs in the upper 90s. Northeast winds 5 to 10 miles per hour. Highest heat index readings up to 108. Thursday night, mostly clear in the evening, then becoming partly cloudy. Lows around 80. East winds 5 to 10 miles per hour with gusts up to 20 miles per hour, becoming southeast after midnight. Highest heat index readings up to 106 early in the evening. Friday, partly cloudy in the morning, then clearing. Highs in the upper 90s. South winds 5 to 10 miles per hour. Highest heat index, then clearing. Highs in the upper 90s. South winds 5 to 10 miles per hour. Highest heat index.

Index readings up to 108. Friday night through Sunday, mostly clear. Lows in the upper 70s. Highs in the upper 90s. Highest heat index readings up to 105. Sunday night, clear. Lows in the mid 70s. Monday, mostly sunny. Highs in the upper 90s. Highest heat index readings up to 105. Monday night, clear. Lows in the mid 70s. Tuesday, mostly sunny. Highs in the upper 90s. Highest heat index readings up to 105. 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The Austin NOAA Weather Radio Roundup. At 10 a.m. at Austin Bergstrom International, it was mostly sunny. The temperature was 93, the dew point 71, the relative humidity was 48%, producing a heat index of 100, the wind variable at 3 miles an hour, and the pressure was 29.92 inches and rising. At Camp Mabry, it was sunny. The temperature was 89, the dew point 72, the relative humidity was 56%, producing a heat index of 96, the wind variable at 5 miles an hour, and the pressure was 29.94 inches and rising. Pflugerville sunny 94. Taylor Hayes was reported 93. Lago Vista sunny 90. Georgetown sunny 92. San Marcos sunny 92. Bernard sunny 91. Junction sunny 84. San Antonio mostly sunny 89. Corpus Christi mostly sunny 85. Houston mostly sunny 88. Once again at Austin Bergstrom it was 93, and at Camp Mabry it was 89. Elsewhere across the state, College Station sunny 90. Amarillo sunny 90. Abilene sunny 92. Dallas-Fort Worth sunny 95. Your weather synopsis for South Central Texas. Hotter today and continued dry for the most part with highs in the mid to upper 90s and up to 105 degrees in the southern part of the Rio Grande Plains. Elevated heat index values nearing 110 to 114 are forecast for today and Thursday. Heat advisory in effect today from noon through 8 p.m. this evening. Another heat advisory could be issued later for Thursday. Otherwise, monitoring closely Tropical Storm Bertha as it moves to the west along the southern coastal states. Rain chances increase Thursday evening through Friday morning associated with Bertha. Your local forecast. Extreme heat warning in effect until 8 p.m. Central Daylight Time this evening. Heat advisory in effect from 8 p.m. this evening to 8 p.m. Central Daylight Time Thursday. Today, mostly sunny. Hot with highs around 102. Northwest winds around 5 miles per hour, becoming east around 5 miles per hour this afternoon. Highest heat index readings up to 113. Tonight, mostly clear. Lows in the lower 80s. Northeast winds around 5 miles per hour. Highest heat index readings up to 110 early in the evening. Thursday, sunny. Highs in the upper 90s. Northeast winds 5 to 10 miles per hour. Highest heat index readings up to 108. Thursday night, mostly clear in the evening, then becoming partly cloudy. Lows around 80. East winds 5 to 10 miles per hour with gusts up to 20 miles per hour, becoming southeast after midnight. Highest heat index readings up to 106 early in the evening. Friday, partly cloudy in the morning, then clearing. Highs in the upper 90s. South winds 5 to 10 miles per hour. Highest heat index readings up to 108. Friday night through Sunday, mostly clear. Lows in the upper 70s. Highs in the upper 90s. Highest heat index readings up to 105. Sunday night, clear.

lows in the mid-70s. Monday, mostly sunny. Highs in the upper 90s. Highest heat index readings up to 105. Monday night, clear. Lows in the mid-70s. Tuesday, mostly sunny. Highs in the upper 90s. Highest heat index readings up to 105. Heat advisory in effect until 8 p.m. Central Daylight Time Thursday. What? Heat index values up to 112 expected. Where? Bandera, Blanco, Dimmitt, Gillespie, Kendall, Kerr, Uvalde, and Zavala counties. When? Until 8 p.m. Central Daylight Time Thursday. Impacts. Hot temperatures and high humidity may cause heat illnesses. Additional details. Overnight temperatures will stay in the 80s, prompting a heat advisory to remain in effect through the overnight hours. Drink plenty of fluids, stay in an air-conditioned room, stay out of the sun, and check up on relatives and neighbors. Take extra precautions when outside. Wear lightweight and loose-fitting clothing. 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Take action when you see symptoms of heat exhaustion and heat stroke. Heat advisory now in effect until 8 p.m. Central Daylight Time Thursday. What? Heat index values up to 112 expected. Where? The Hill Country, Interstate 35 Corridor, Coastal Plains, and portions of the Rio Grande Plains. When? Until 8 p.m. Central Daylight Time Thursday. Impacts. Hot temperatures and high humidity may cause heat illnesses. Additional details. Overnight temperatures will stay in the 80s, prompting a heat advisory to remain in effect through the overnight hours. Drink plenty of fluids, stay in an air-conditioned room, stay out of the sun, and check up on relatives and neighbors. Take extra precautions when outside. Wear lightweight and loose-fitting clothing. 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Take action when you see symptoms of heat exhaustion and heat stroke. Your local forecast. Extreme heat warning in effect until 8 p.m. Central Daylight Time this evening. Heat advisory in effect from 8 p.m. this evening to 8 p.m. Central Daylight Time Thursday. Today, mostly sunny. Hot with highs around 103. Northwest winds around 5 miles per hour, becoming northeast around 5 miles per hour this afternoon. Highest heat index readings up to 113. Tonight, partly cloudy. A slight chance of showers and thunderstorms in the evening. Lows in the lower 80s. Northeast winds around 5 miles per hour. Chance of rain 20%. Highest heat index readings up to 111 early in the evening. Thursday, mostly sunny. Highs in the upper 90s. Northeast winds 10 to 15 miles per hour with gusts up to 25 miles per hour. Highest heat index readings up to 108. Thursday night, partly cloudy with a slight chance of showers in the evening, then mostly cloudy with a chance of showers after midnight. Lows in the upper 70s. East winds 5 to 10 miles per hour. Gusts up to 25 miles per hour in the evening. Chance of rain 30%. Highest heat index readings up to 105 early in the evening. Friday, partly cloudy. Highs in the mid-90s. South winds 5 to 10 miles per hour with gusts up to 20 miles per hour. Highest heat index readings up to 106. Friday night and Saturday, mostly clear. Lows in the upper 70s. Highs in the mid-90s. Saturday night, mostly clear in the evening, then becoming partly cloudy. Lows in the mid-70s. Sunday, partly cloudy in the morning, then clearing. Highs in the upper 90s. Sunday night through Tuesday, clear. Lows in the mid-70s. Highs in the upper 90s. Highest heat index readings up to 105. 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

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The Austin NOAA Weather Radio Roundup. At 10 a.m. at Austin Bergstrom International, it was mostly sunny. The temperature was 93, the dew point 71, the relative humidity was 48%, producing a heat index of 100, the wind variable at 3 miles an hour, and the pressure was 29.92 inches and rising. At Camp Mabry, it was sunny. The temperature was 89, the dew point 72, the relative humidity was 56%, producing a heat index of 96, the wind variable at 5 miles an hour, and the pressure was 29.94 inches and rising. Pflugerville, sunny 94. Taylor Hayes was reported 93. Lago Vista, sunny 90. Georgetown, sunny 92. San Marcos, sunny 92. Burnett, sunny 91. Junction, sunny 84. San Antonio, mostly sunny 89. Corpus Christi, mostly sunny 85. Houston, mostly sunny 88. Once again at Austin Bergstrom, it was 93, and at Camp Mabry, it was 89. Elsewhere across the state, College Station, sunny 90. Amarillo, sunny 90. Abilene, sunny 92. Dallas-Fort Worth, sunny 95. Your weather synopsis for South Central Texas. Hotter today and continued dry for the most part, with highs in the mid to upper 90s and up to 105 degrees in the southern part of the Rio Grande Plains. Elevated heat index values nearing 110 to 114 are forecast for today and Thursday. Heat advisory in effect today from noon through 8 p.m. this evening. Another heat advisory could be issued later for Thursday. Otherwise, monitoring closely Tropical Storm Bertha as it moves to the west along the southern coastal states. Rain chances increase Thursday evening through Friday morning associated with Bertha. The Tropical Weather Outlook. For the North Atlantic, Caribbean Sea, and the Gulf of America, active systems, the National Hurricane Center is issuing advisories on Tropical Storm Bertha, located over the northern Gulf of America. Tropical cyclone formation is not expected during the next 7 days. Your local forecast. Extreme heat warning in effect until 8 p.m. Central Daylight Time this evening. Heat advisory in effect from 8 p.m. this evening to 8 p.m. Central Daylight Time Thursday. Today, mostly sunny. Hot with highs around 103. Northwest winds around 5 miles per hour. Becoming northeast around 5 miles per hour this afternoon. Highest heat index readings up to 113. Tonight, partly cloudy. A slight chance of showers and thunderstorms in the evening. Lows in the lower 80s. Northeast winds around 5 miles per hour. Chance of rain 20%. Highest heat index readings up to 111 early in the evening. Thursday. Mostly sunny. Highs in the upper 90s. Northeast winds 10 to 15 miles per hour with gusts up to 25 miles per hour. Highest heat index readings up to 108. Thursday night, partly cloudy with a slight chance of showers in the evening, then mostly cloudy with a chance of showers after midnight. Lows in the upper 70s. East winds 5 to 10 miles per hour. Gusts up to 25 miles per hour in the evening. Chance of rain 30%. Highest heat index readings up to 105 early in the evening. Friday, partly cloudy. Highs in the mid-90s. South winds 5 to 10 miles per hour with gusts up to 20 miles per hour. Highest heat index readings up to 106. Friday night and Saturday, mostly clear. Lows in the upper 70s. Highs in the mid-90s. Saturday night, mostly clear in the evening, then becoming partly cloudy. Lows in the mid-70s. Sunday, partly cloudy in the morning, then clearing. Highs in the upper 90s. Sunday night through Tuesday, clear. Lows in the mid-70s. Highs in the upper 90s. Highest heat index readings up to 100.

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At 10 a.m. at Austin Bergstrom International, it was mostly sunny. The temperature was 93, the dew point 71, the relative humidity was 48%, producing a heat index of 100, the wind variable at 3 miles an hour, and the pressure was 29.92 inches and rising. At Camp Mabry, it was sunny. The temperature was 89, the dew point 72, the relative humidity was 56%, producing a heat index of 96, the wind variable at 5 miles an hour, and the pressure was 29.94 inches and rising. Pflugerville, sunny 94. Taylor Hayes was reported 93. Lago Vista, sunny 90. Georgetown, sunny 92. San Marcos, sunny 92. Burnett, sunny 91. Junction, sunny 84. San Antonio, mostly sunny 89. Corpus Christi, mostly sunny 85. Houston, mostly sunny 88. Once again at Austin Bergstrom, it was 93, and at Camp Mabry, it was 89. Elsewhere across the state, College Station, sunny 90. Amarillo, sunny 90. Abilene, sunny 92. Dallas-Fort Worth, sunny 95. Your weather synopsis for South Central Texas. Hotter today and continued dry for the most part, with highs in the mid to upper 90s and up to 105 degrees in the southern part of the Rio Grande Plains. Elevated heat index values nearing 110 to 114 are forecast for today and Thursday. Heat advisory in effect today from noon through 8 p.m. this evening. Another heat advisory could be issued later for Thursday. Otherwise, monitoring closely Tropical Storm Bertha as it moves to the west along the southern coastal states. Rain chances increase Thursday evening through Friday morning associated with Bertha. Your local forecast. Extreme heat warning in effect until 8 p.m. Central Daylight Time this evening. Heat advisory in effect from 8 p.m. this evening to 8 p.m. Central Daylight Time Thursday. Today, mostly sunny. Hot with highs around 103. Northwest winds around 5 miles per hour, becoming northeast around 5 miles per hour this afternoon. Highest heat index readings up to 113. Tonight, partly cloudy. A slight chance of showers and thunderstorms in the evening. Lows in the lower 80s. Northeast winds around 5 miles per hour. Chance of rain 20%. Highest heat index readings up to 111 early in the evening. Thursday, mostly sunny. Highs in the upper 90s. Northeast winds 10 to 15 miles per hour with gusts up to 25 miles per hour. Highest heat index readings up to 108. Thursday night, partly cloudy with a slight chance of showers in the evening, then mostly cloudy with a chance of showers after midnight. Lows in the upper 70s. East winds 5 to 10 miles per hour. Gusts up to 25 miles per hour in the evening. Chance of rain 30%. Highest heat index readings up to 105 early in the evening. Friday, partly cloudy. Highs in the mid-90s. South winds 5 to 10 miles per hour with gusts up to 20 miles per hour. Highest heat index readings up to 106. Friday night and Saturday, mostly clear. Lows in the upper 70s. Highs in the mid-90s. Saturday night, mostly clear in the evening, then becoming partly cloudy. Lows in the mid-70s. Sunday, partly cloudy in the morning, then clearing. Highs in the upper 90s. Sunday night through Tuesday, clear. Lows in the mid-70s. Highs in the upper 90s. Highest heat index readings up to 105. The coastal waters forecast from Baffin Bay to Port Aransas.

seconds and east 1 foot at 8 seconds. A slight chance of thunderstorms. A slight chance of showers in the morning, then a chance of showers in the afternoon. Thursday night, south winds 10 to 15 knots with gusts up to 20 knots. Seas 2 to 3 feet. Wave detail, south 3 feet at 4 seconds. A slight chance of thunderstorms in the evening. A chance of showers. Friday, south winds 15 to 20 knots with gusts up to 25 knots. Seas 3 to 4 feet, occasionally to 5 feet. Wave detail, south 3 feet at 5 seconds. Friday night, southeast winds 15 to 20 knots with gusts up to 25 knots. Seas 3 to 4 feet, occasionally to 5 feet. Wave detail, southeast 4 feet at 5 seconds. Saturday, south winds 10 to 15 knots. Seas 3 to 4 feet, occasionally to 5 feet. Saturday night, southeast winds 10 to 15 knots. Seas around 3 feet. Sunday, south winds 10 to 15 knots. Seas 2 to 3 feet. Sunday night, southeast winds 10 to 15 knots. Seas 2 to 4 feet, occasionally to 5 feet. Winds and seas higher and near thunderstorms. Heat advisory in effect until 8 p.m. Central Daylight Time Thursday. What? Heat index values up to 112 expected. Where? Bandera, Blanco, Dimmitt, Gillespie, Kendall, Kerr, Uvalde, and Zavala counties. When? Until 8 p.m. Central Daylight Time Thursday. Impacts, hot temperatures and high humidity may cause heat illnesses. Additional details, overnight temperatures will stay in the 80s, prompting a heat advisory to remain in effect through the overnight hours. Drink plenty of fluids, stay in an air-conditioned room, stay out of the sun, and check up on relatives and neighbors. Take extra precautions when outside. Wear lightweight and loose-fitting clothing. Try to limit strenuous activities to early morning or evening. Take action when you see symptoms of heat exhaustion and heat stroke. Heat advisory now in effect until 8 p.m. Central Daylight Time Thursday. What? Heat index values up to 112 expected. Where? The Hill Country, Interstate 35 Corridor, Coastal Plains, and portions of the Rio Grande Plains. When? Until 8 p.m. Central Daylight Time Thursday. Impacts, hot temperatures and high humidity may cause heat illnesses. Additional details, overnight temperatures will stay in the 80s, prompting a heat advisory to remain in effect through the overnight hours. Drink plenty of fluids, stay in an air-conditioned room, stay out of the sun, and check up on relatives and neighbors. Take extra precautions when outside. Wear lightweight and loose-fitting clothing. 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Take action when you see symptoms of heat exhaustion and heat stroke. 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The current time is 10:57 a.m. Central Daylight Time. 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At 10 a.m. at Austin Bergstrom International, it was mostly sunny. The temperature was 93, the dew point 71, the relative humidity was 48%, producing a heat index of 100, the wind variable at 3 miles an hour, and the pressure was 29.92 inches and rising. At Camp Mabry, it was sunny. The temperature was 89, the dew point 72, the relative humidity was 56%, producing a heat index of 96, the wind variable at 5 miles an hour, and the pressure was 29.94 inches and rising. Pflugerville, sunny 94. Taylor Hayes was reported 93. Lago Vista, sunny 90. Georgetown, sunny 92. San Marcos, sunny 92. Burnett, sunny 91. Junction, sunny 84. San Antonio, mostly sunny 89. Corpus Christi, mostly sunny 85.

Houston, mostly sunny, 88. Once again at Austin Bergstrom, it was 93, and at Camp Mabry, it was 89. Elsewhere across the state, College Station, sunny, 90. Amarillo, sunny, 90. Abilene, sunny, 92. Dallas-Fort Worth, sunny, 95. Your weather synopsis for South Central Texas. Hotter today and continued dry for the most part, with highs in the mid to upper 90s and up to 105 degrees in the southern part of the Rio Grande Plains. Elevated heat index values nearing 110 to 114 are forecast for today and Thursday. Heat advisory in effect today from noon through 8 p.m. this evening. Another heat advisory could be issued later for Thursday. Otherwise, monitoring closely Tropical Storm Bertha as it moves to the west along the southern coastal states.

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This is a test. This is a test. This is a test of the National Weather Service NOAA Weather Radio. The preceding signal was a test of this weather radio station's public warning system. During potentially dangerous situations, specially built receivers can be automatically activated by the signal to warn of the impending hazard. Tests of the signal and receiver's performance are normally conducted by the National Weather Service between 10 a.m. and noon each Wednesday. If there is a threat of severe weather, the test will be postponed to the next available good weather day. Reception of this broadcast, and especially the warning alarm tone, will vary at any given location. This variability, normally more noticeable at greater distances from the transmitter, can occur even though you are using a good quality receiver in good working order. The warning alarm tone will be activated for hazardous conditions. The station you are listening to, and the counties we alarm for, are listed in a statement at the top of each hour. Your weather synopsis for South Central Texas. Hotter today and continued dry for the most part, with highs in the mid to upper 90s and up to 105 degrees in the southern part of the Rio Grande Plains. Elevated heat index values nearing 110 to 114 are forecast for today and Thursday. Heat advisory in effect today from noon through 8 p.m. this evening. Another heat advisory could be issued later for Thursday. Otherwise, monitoring closely Tropical Storm Bertha as it moves to the west along the southern coastal states. Rain chances increase Thursday evening through Friday morning associated with Bertha. Your local forecast. Extreme heat warning in effect until 8 p.m. Central Daylight Time this evening. Heat advisory in effect from 8 p.m. this evening to 8 p.m. Central Daylight Time Thursday. Today, mostly sunny. Hot with highs around 103. Northwest winds around 5 miles per hour, becoming northeast around 5 miles per hour this afternoon. Highest heat index readings up to 113. Tonight, partly cloudy. A slight chance of showers and thunderstorms in the evening. Lows in the lower 80s. Northeast winds around 5 miles per hour. Chance of rain 20%. Highest heat index readings up to 111 early in the evening. Thursday, mostly sunny. Highs in the upper 90s. Northeast winds 10 to 15 miles per hour with gusts up to 25 miles per hour. Highest heat index readings up to 108. Thursday night, partly cloudy with a slight chance of showers in the evening, then mostly cloudy with a chance of showers after midnight. Lows in the upper 70s. East winds 5 to 10 miles per hour. Gusts up to 25 miles per hour in the evening. Chance of rain 30%. Highest heat index readings up to 105 early in the evening. Friday, partly cloudy. Highs in the mid-90s. South winds 5 to 10 miles per hour with gusts up to 20 miles per hour. Highest heat index readings up to 106. Friday night and Saturday.

mostly clear. Lows in the upper 70s. Highs in the mid-90s. Saturday night, mostly clear in the evening, then becoming partly cloudy. Lows in the mid-70s. Sunday, partly cloudy in the morning, then clearing. Highs in the upper 90s. Sunday night through Tuesday, clear. Lows in the mid-70s. Highs in the upper 90s. Highest heat index readings up to 105. What, for the extreme heat warning, dangerously hot conditions with heat index values up to 115 expected. For the heat advisory, heat index values up to 112 expected. Where, Bastrop, Fayette, Lavaca, Lee, Travis, and Williamson counties. When, for the extreme heat warning, until 8 p.m. Central Daylight Time this evening. For the heat advisory, from 8 p.m. this evening to 8 p.m. Central Daylight Time Thursday. Impacts, heat-related illnesses increase significantly during extreme heat and high humidity events. Hot temperatures and high humidity may cause heat illnesses. Additional details, overnight temperatures will stay in the 80s, prompting a heat advisory to remain in effect through the overnight hours. Drink plenty of fluids, stay in an air-conditioned room, stay out of the sun, and check up on relatives and neighbors. Do not leave young children or pets in unattended vehicles. Car interiors will reach lethal temperatures in a matter of minutes. Take extra precautions when outside. Wear lightweight and loose-fitting clothing. Try to limit strenuous activities to early morning or evening. 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To reduce risk during outdoor work, the Occupational Safety and Health Administration recommends scheduling frequent rest breaks in shaded or air-conditioned environments. Anyone overcome by heat should be moved to a cool and shaded location. Heat stroke is an emergency. 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The current time is 11:06 a.m. Central Daylight Time. Your weather synopsis for South Central Texas. Hotter today and continued dry for the most part with highs in the mid to upper 90s and up to 105 degrees in the southern part of the Rio Grande Plains. Elevated heat index values nearing 110 to 114 are forecast for today and Thursday. Heat advisory in effect today from noon through 8 p.m. this evening. Another heat advisory could be issued later for Thursday. Otherwise, monitoring closely Tropical Storm Bertha as it moves to the west along the southern coastal states. Rain chances increase Thursday evening through Friday morning associated with Bertha. Heat advisory in effect until 8 p.m. Central Daylight Time Thursday. What? Heat index values up to 112 expected. Where? Bandera, Blanco, Dimmitt, Gillespie, Kendall, Kerr, Uvalde, and Zavala counties. When, until 8 p.m. Central Daylight Time Thursday. Impacts, hot temperatures and high humidity may cause heat illnesses. Additional details, overnight temperatures will stay in the 80s, prompting a heat advisory to remain in effect through the overnight hours. Drink plenty of fluids, stay in an air-conditioned room, stay out of the sun, and check up on relatives and neighbors. Take extra precautions when outside. Wear lightweight and loose-fitting clothing. Try to limit strenuous activities to early morning or evening. Take action when you see symptoms of heat exhaustion and heat stroke. Heat advisory now in effect until 8 p.m. Central Daylight Time Thursday. What? Heat index values up to 112 expected. Where? The Hill Country, Interstate 35 Corridor, Coastal Plains, and portions of the Rio Grande Plains. When, until 8 p.m. Central Daylight Time Thursday. Impacts, hot temperatures and high humidity may cause heat illnesses. Additional details, overnight temperatures will stay in the 80s, prompting a heat advisory to remain in effect through the overnight hours. Drink plenty.

the fluids, stay in an air-conditioned room, stay out of the sun, and check up on relatives and neighbors. 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Your local forecast. Extreme heat warning in effect until 8 p.m. Central Daylight Time this evening. Heat advisory in effect from 8 p.m. this evening to 8 p.m. Central Daylight Time Thursday. Today, mostly sunny. Hot with highs around 103. Northwest winds around 5 miles per hour, becoming northeast around 5 miles per hour this afternoon. Highest heat index readings up to 113. Tonight, partly cloudy. A slight chance of showers and thunderstorms in the evening. Lows in the lower 80s. Northeast winds around 5 miles per hour. Chance of rain 20%. Highest heat index readings up to 111 early in the evening. Thursday, mostly sunny. Highs in the upper 90s. Northeast winds 10 to 15 miles per hour with gusts up to 25 miles per hour. Highest heat index readings up to 108. Thursday night, partly cloudy with a slight chance of showers in the evening, then mostly cloudy with a chance of showers after midnight. Lows in the upper 70s. East winds 5 to 10 miles per hour. Gusts up to 25 miles per hour in the evening. Chance of rain 30%. Highest heat index readings up to 105 early in the evening. Friday, partly cloudy. Highs in the mid-90s. South winds 5 to 10 miles per hour with gusts up to 20 miles per hour. Highest heat index readings up to 106. Friday night and Saturday, mostly clear. Lows in the upper 70s. Highs in the mid-90s. Saturday night, mostly clear in the evening, then becoming partly cloudy. Lows in the mid-70s. Sunday, partly cloudy in the morning, then clearing. Highs in the upper 90s. Sunday night through Tuesday, clear. Lows in the mid-70s. Highs in the upper 90s. Highest heat index readings up to 105. What? For the extreme heat warning, dangerously hot conditions with heat index values up to 115 expected. For the heat advisory, heat index values up to 112 expected. Ware, Bastrop, Fayette, Lavaca, Lee, Travis, and Williamson counties. When, for the extreme heat warning, until 8 p.m. Central Daylight Time this evening. For the heat advisory, from 8 p.m. this evening to 8 p.m. Central Daylight Time Thursday. Impacts, heat-related illnesses increase significantly during extreme heat and high humidity events. Hot temperatures and high humidity may cause heat illnesses. Additional details, overnight temperatures will stay in the 80s, prompting a heat advisory to remain in effect through the overnight hours. Drink plenty of fluids, stay in an air-conditioned room, stay out of the sun, and check up on relatives and neighbors. Do not leave young children or pets in unattended vehicles. Car interiors will reach lethal temperatures in a matter of minutes. Take extra precautions when outside. Wear lightweight and loose-fitting clothing. Try to limit strenuous activities to early morning or evening. 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Anyone overcome by heat should be moved to a cool and shaded location. Heat stroke is an emergency. 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The current time is 11:13 a.m. Central Daylight Time. The Austin, NOAA Weather Radio Roundup, at 11 a.m. at Austin-Bergstrom International, it was mostly sunny.

The temperature was 96, the dew point 70. The relative humidity was 42%, producing a heat index of 102. The wind northwest at 7 miles an hour, and the pressure was 29.91 inches and falling. At Camp Mabry, it was sunny. The temperature was 95, the dew point 73. The relative humidity was 48%, producing a heat index of 104. The wind variable at 3 miles an hour, and the pressure was 29.93 inches and falling. Pflugerville, sunny 98. Taylor Hayes was reported 99. Lago Vista, sunny 93. The report from Georgetown was not available. San Marcos, sunny 96. Burnett, sunny 94. Junction, sunny 90. San Antonio, mostly sunny 92. Corpus Christi, partly sunny 89. Houston, mostly sunny 92. Once again at Austin Bergstrom, it was 96, and at Camp Mabry, it was 95. Elsewhere across the state, College Station, sunny 94. Amarillo, sunny 93. Abilene, sunny 96. Dallas-Fort Worth, sunny 98. The Tropical Weather Outlook. For the North Atlantic, Caribbean Sea, and the Gulf of America, active systems, the National Hurricane Center is issuing advisories on Tropical Storm Bertha, located over the northern Gulf of America. Tropical cyclone formation is not expected during the next 7 days. Your weather synopsis for South Central Texas. Hotter today and continued dry for the most part, with highs in the mid to upper 90s and up to 105 degrees in the southern part of the Rio Grande Plains. Elevated heat index values nearing 110 to 114 are forecast for today and Thursday. Heat advisory in effect today from noon through 8 p.m. this evening. Another heat advisory could be issued later for Thursday. Otherwise, monitoring closely Tropical Storm Bertha as it moves to the west along the southern coastal states. Rain chances increase Thursday evening through Friday morning associated with Bertha. Your local forecast. Extreme heat warning in effect until 8 p.m. Central Daylight Time this evening. Heat advisory in effect from 8 p.m. this evening to 8 p.m. Central Daylight Time Thursday. Today, mostly sunny. Hot with highs around 103. Northwest winds around 5 miles per hour, becoming northeast around 5 miles per hour this afternoon. Highest heat index readings up to 113. Tonight, partly cloudy. A slight chance of showers and thunderstorms in the evening. Lows in the lower 80s. Northeast winds around 5 miles per hour. Chance of rain 20%. Highest heat index readings up to 111 early in the evening. Thursday, mostly sunny. Highs in the upper 90s. Northeast winds 10 to 15 miles per hour with gusts up to 25 miles per hour. Highest heat index readings up to 108. Thursday night, partly cloudy with a slight chance of showers in the evening, then mostly cloudy with a chance of showers after midnight. Lows in the upper 70s. East winds 5 to 10 miles per hour. Gusts up to 25 miles per hour in the evening. Chance of rain 30%. Highest heat index readings up to 105 early in the evening. Friday, partly cloudy. Highs in the mid-90s. South winds 5 to 10 miles per hour with gusts up to 20 miles per hour. Highest heat index readings up to 106. Friday night and Saturday, mostly clear. Lows in the upper 70s. Highs in the mid-90s. Saturday night, mostly clear in the evening, then becoming partly cloudy. Lows in the mid-70s. Sunday, partly cloudy in the morning, then clearing. Highs in the upper 90s. Sunday night through Tuesday, clear. Lows in the mid-70s. Highs in the upper 90s. Highest heat index readings up to 105. What? For the extreme heat warning, dangerously hot conditions with heat index values up to 115 expected. For the heat advisory, heat index values up to 112 expected.

Bastrop, Fayette, Lavaca, Lee, Travis, and Williamson counties. When, for the extreme heat warning, until 8 p.m. Central Daylight Time this evening. For the heat advisory, from 8 p.m. this evening to 8 p.m. Central Daylight Time Thursday. Impacts, heat-related illnesses increase significantly during extreme heat and high humidity events. Hot temperatures and high humidity may cause heat illnesses. Additional details, overnight temperatures will stay in the 80s, prompting a heat advisory to remain in effect through the overnight hours. Drink plenty of fluids, stay in an air-conditioned room, stay out of the sun, and check up on relatives and neighbors. Do not leave young children or pets in unattended vehicles. Car interiors will reach lethal temperatures in a matter of minutes. Take extra precautions when outside. Wear lightweight and loose-fitting clothing. Try to limit strenuous activities to early morning or evening. 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Anyone overcome by heat should be moved to a cool and shaded location. Heat stroke is an emergency. 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The current time is 11:20 a.m. Central Daylight Time. 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At 11 a.m. at Austin Bergstrom International, it was mostly sunny. The temperature was 96, the dew point 70, the relative humidity was 42%, producing a heat index of 102, the wind northwest at 7 miles an hour, and the pressure was 29.91 inches and falling. At Camp Mabry, it was sunny. The temperature was 95, the dew point 73, the relative humidity was 48%, producing a heat index of 104, the wind variable at 3 miles an hour, and the pressure was 29.93 inches and falling. Pflugerville sunny 98. Taylor Hayes was reported 99. Lago Vista sunny 93. The report from Georgetown was not available. San Marcos sunny 96. Burnett sunny 94. Junction sunny 90. San Antonio mostly sunny 92. Corpus Christi partly sunny 89. Houston mostly sunny 92. Once again at Austin Bergstrom it was 96, and at Camp Mabry it was 95. Elsewhere across the state, College Station sunny 94. Amarillo sunny 93. Abilene sunny 96. Dallas-Fort Worth sunny 98. The coastal waters forecast from Baffin Bay to Port Aransas out 20 nautical miles. Today, southwest winds 5 to 10 knots, becoming south this afternoon. Seas around 2 feet. Wave detail, south 2 feet at 4 seconds and east 1 foot at 7 seconds. Tonight, south winds 10 to 15 knots, becoming southwest after midnight. Seas 2 to 3 feet. Wave detail, south 2 feet at 4 seconds and east 1 foot at 8 seconds. Thursday, southwest winds 5 to 10 knots, becoming south 10 to 15 knots in the afternoon. Seas around 2 feet. Wave detail, south 2 feet at 4 seconds and east 1 foot at 8 seconds. A slight chance of thunderstorms. A slight chance of showers in the morning, then a chance of showers in the afternoon. Thursday night, south winds 10 to 15 knots with gusts up to 20 knots. Seas 2 to 3 feet. Wave detail, south 3 feet at 4 seconds. A slight chance of thunderstorms in the evening. A chance of showers. Friday, south winds 15 to 20 knots with gusts up to 25 knots. Seas 3 to 4 feet, occasionally to 5 feet. Wave detail, south 3 feet at 5 seconds. Friday night, southeast winds 15 to 20 knots with gusts up to 25 knots.

see 3 to 4 feet, occasionally to 5 feet. Wave detail, southeast 4 feet at 5 seconds. Saturday, south winds 10 to 15 knots. Seas 3 to 4 feet, occasionally to 5 feet. Saturday night, southeast winds 10 to 15 knots. Seas around 3 feet. Sunday, south winds 10 to 15 knots. Seas 2 to 3 feet. Sunday night, southeast winds 10 to 15 knots. Seas 2 to 4 feet, occasionally to 5 feet. Winds and seas higher and near thunderstorms. Heat advisory in effect until 8 p.m. Central Daylight Time Thursday. What? Heat index values up to 112 expected. Where? Bandera, Blanco, Dimmitt, Gillespie, Kendall, Kerr, Uvalde, and Zavala counties. When? Until 8 p.m. Central Daylight Time Thursday. Impacts, hot temperatures and high humidity may cause heat illnesses. Additional details, overnight temperatures will stay in the 80s, prompting a heat advisory to remain in effect through the overnight hours. Drink plenty of fluids, stay in an air-conditioned room, stay out of the sun, and check up on relatives and neighbors. Take extra precautions when outside. Wear lightweight and loose-fitting clothing. Try to limit strenuous activities to early morning or evening. Take action when you see symptoms of heat exhaustion and heat stroke. Heat advisory now in effect until 8 p.m. Central Daylight Time Thursday. What? Heat index values up to 112 expected. Where? The Hill Country, Interstate 35 Corridor, Coastal Plains, and portions of the Rio Grande Plains. When? Until 8 p.m. Central Daylight Time Thursday. Impacts, hot temperatures and high humidity may cause heat illnesses. Additional details, overnight temperatures will stay in the 80s, prompting a heat advisory to remain in effect through the overnight hours. Drink plenty of fluids, stay in an air-conditioned room, stay out of the sun, and check up on relatives and neighbors. Take extra precautions when outside. Wear lightweight and loose-fitting clothing. Try to limit strenuous activities to early morning or evening. Take action when you see symptoms of heat exhaustion and heat stroke. Your weather synopsis for South Central Texas. Hotter today and continued dry for the most part, with highs in the mid to upper 90s and up to 105 degrees in the southern part of the Rio Grande Plains. Elevated heat index values nearing 110 to 114 are forecast for today and Thursday. Heat advisory in effect today from noon through 8 p.m. this evening. Another heat advisory could be issued later for Thursday. Otherwise, monitoring closely Tropical Storm Bertha as it moves to the west along the southern coastal states. Rain chances increase Thursday evening through Friday morning associated with Bertha. Your local forecast. Extreme heat warning in effect until 8 p.m. Central Daylight Time this evening. Heat advisory in effect from 8 p.m. this evening to 8 p.m. Central Daylight Time Thursday. Today, mostly sunny. Hot with highs around 103. Northwest winds around 5 miles per hour, becoming northeast around 5 miles per hour this afternoon. Highest heat index readings up to 113. Tonight, partly cloudy. A slight chance of showers and thunderstorms in the evening. Lows in the lower 80s. Northeast winds around 5 miles per hour. Chance of rain 20%. Highest heat index readings up to 111 early in the evening. Thursday, mostly sunny. Highs in the upper 90s. Northeast winds 10 to 15 miles per hour with gusts up to 25 miles per hour. Highest heat index readings up to 108. Thursday night, partly cloudy with a slight chance of showers in the evening, then mostly cloudy with a chance of showers after midnight. Lows in the upper 70s. East winds 5 to 10 miles per hour. Gusts up to 25 miles per hour in the evening. Chance of rain 30%. Highest heat index readings up to 105 early in the evening. Friday, partly cloudy. Highs in the mid-90s.

south, winds 5 to 10 miles per hour with gusts up to 20 miles per hour. Highest heat index readings up to 106. Friday night and Saturday, mostly clear. Lows in the upper 70s. Highs in the mid-90s. Saturday night, mostly clear in the evening, then becoming partly cloudy. Lows in the mid-70s. Sunday, partly cloudy in the morning, then clearing. Highs in the upper 90s. Sunday night through Tuesday, clear. Lows in the mid-70s. Highs in the upper 90s. Highest heat index readings up to 105. What, for the extreme heat warning, dangerously hot conditions with heat index values up to 115 expected. For the heat advisory, heat index values up to 112 expected. Ware, Bastrop, Fayette, Lavaca, Lee, Travis, and Williamson counties. When, for the extreme heat warning, until 8 p.m. Central Daylight Time this evening. For the heat advisory, from 8 p.m. this evening to 8 p.m. Central Daylight Time Thursday. Impacts, heat-related illnesses increase significantly during extreme heat and high humidity events. Hot temperatures and high humidity may cause heat illnesses. Additional details, overnight temperatures will stay in the 80s, prompting a heat advisory to remain in effect through the overnight hours. Drink plenty of fluids, stay in an air-conditioned room, stay out of the sun, and check up on relatives and neighbors. Do not leave young children or pets in unattended vehicles. Car interiors will reach lethal temperatures in a matter of minutes. Take extra precautions when outside. Wear lightweight and loose-fitting clothing. Try to limit strenuous activities to early morning or evening. 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Anyone overcome by heat should be moved to a cool and shaded location. Heat stroke is an emergency. 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The current time is 11:31 a.m. Central Daylight Time. The Austin NOAA Weather Radio Roundup, at 11 a.m. at Austin Bergstrom International, it was mostly sunny. The temperature was 96, the dew point 70, the relative humidity was 42%, producing a heat index of 102, the wind northwest at 7 miles an hour, and the pressure was 29.91 inches and falling. At Camp Mabry, it was sunny. The temperature was 95, the dew point 73, the relative humidity was 48%, producing a heat index of 104, the wind variable at 3 miles an hour, and the pressure was 29.93 inches and falling. Pflugerville sunny 98. Taylor Hayes was reported 99. Lago Vista sunny 93. The report from Georgetown was not available. San Marcos sunny 96. Burnett sunny 94. Junction sunny 90. San Antonio mostly sunny 92. Corpus Christi partly sunny 89. Houston mostly sunny 92. Once again at Austin Bergstrom it was 96, and at Camp Mabry it was 95. Elsewhere across the state, College Station sunny 94. Amarillo sunny 93. Abilene sunny 96. Elsewhere across the state, College Station sunny 94. Amarillo sunny 93. Abilene sunny 96. Dallas Fort Worth sunny 98. Your weather synopsis for South Central Texas. Hotter today and continued dry for the most part, with highs in the mid to upper 90s and up to 105 degrees in the southern part of the Rio Grande Plains. Elevated heat index values nearing 110 to 114 are forecast for today and Thursday. Heat advisory in effect today from noon through 8 p.m. this evening. Another heat advisory could be issued later for Thursday.

Otherwise, monitoring closely Tropical Storm Bertha as it moves to the west along the southern coastal states. Rain chances increase Thursday evening through Friday morning associated with Bertha. Your local forecast. Extreme heat warning in effect until 8 p.m. Central Daylight Time this evening. Heat advisory in effect from 8 p.m. this evening to 8 p.m. Central Daylight Time Thursday. Today, mostly sunny. Hot with highs around 103. Northwest winds around 5 miles per hour, becoming northeast around 5 miles per hour this afternoon. Highest heat index readings up to 113. Tonight, partly cloudy. A slight chance of showers and thunderstorms in the evening. Lows in the lower 80s. Northeast winds around 5 miles per hour. Chance of rain 20%. Highest heat index readings up to 111 early in the evening. Thursday, mostly sunny. Highs in the upper 90s. Northeast winds 10 to 15 miles per hour with gusts up to 25 miles per hour. Highest heat index readings up to 108. Thursday night, partly cloudy with a slight chance of showers in the evening, then mostly cloudy with a chance of showers after midnight. Lows in the upper 70s. East winds 5 to 10 miles per hour. Gusts up to 25 miles per hour in the evening. Chance of rain 30%. Highest heat index readings up to 105 early in the evening. Friday, partly cloudy. Highs in the mid-90s. South winds 5 to 10 miles per hour with gusts up to 20 miles per hour. Highest heat index readings up to 106. Friday night and Saturday, mostly clear. Lows in the upper 70s. Highs in the mid-90s. Saturday night, mostly clear in the evening, then becoming partly cloudy. Lows in the mid-70s. Sunday, partly cloudy in the morning, then clearing. Highs in the upper 90s. Sunday night through Tuesday, clear. Lows in the mid-70s. Highs in the upper 90s. Highest heat index readings up to 105. What? For the extreme heat warning, dangerously hot conditions with heat index values up to 115 expected. For the heat advisory, heat index values up to 112 expected. Ware, Bastrop, Fayette, Lavaca, Lee, Travis, and Williamson counties. When, for the extreme heat warning, until 8 p.m. Central Daylight Time this evening. For the heat advisory, from 8 p.m. this evening to 8 p.m. Central Daylight Time Thursday. Impacts, heat-related illnesses increase significantly during extreme heat and high humidity events. Hot temperatures and high humidity may cause heat illnesses. Additional details, overnight temperatures will stay in the 80s, prompting a heat advisory to remain in effect through the overnight hours. Drink plenty of fluids, stay in an air-conditioned room, stay out of the sun, and check up on relatives and neighbors. Do not leave young children or pets in unattended vehicles. Car interiors will reach lethal temperatures in a matter of minutes. Take extra precautions when outside. Wear lightweight and loose-fitting clothing. Try to limit strenuous activities to early morning or evening. Take action when you see symptoms of heat exhaustion and heat stroke. To reduce risk during outdoor work, the Occupational Safety and Health Administration recommends scheduling frequent rest breaks in shaded or air-conditioned environments. Anyone overcome by heat should be moved to a cool and shaded location. Heat stroke is an emergency. Call 911. Heat advisory in effect until 8 p.m. Central Daylight Time Thursday. What? Heat index values up to 112 expected. Where? Bandera, Blanco, Dimmitt, Gillespie, Kendall, Kerr, Uvalde, and Zavala counties. When? Until 8 p.m. Central Daylight Time Thursday. Impacts, hot temperatures and high humidity may cause heat illnesses. Additional details, overnight temperatures will stay in the 80s, prompting a heat advisory to remain in effect through the overnight hours. Drink plenty of fluids, stay in an air-conditioned room.

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Wear lightweight and loose-fitting clothing. 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Heat advisory now in effect until 8 p.m. Central Daylight Time Thursday. What? Heat index values up to 112 expected. Where? The Hill Country, Interstate 35 Corridor, Coastal Plains, and portions of the Rio Grande Plains. When? Until 8 p.m. Central Daylight Time Thursday. Impacts. Hot temperatures and high humidity may cause heat illnesses. Additional details. Overnight temperatures will stay in the 80s, prompting a heat advisory to remain in effect through the overnight hours. Drink plenty of fluids, stay in an air-conditioned room, stay out of the sun, and check up on relatives and neighbors. Take extra precautions when outside. Wear lightweight and loose-fitting clothing. 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Take action when you see symptoms of heat exhaustion and heat stroke. 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The current time is 11:40 a.m. Central Daylight Time. The Austin NOAA Weather Radio Roundup, at 11 a.m. at Austin Bergstrom International, it was mostly sunny. The temperature was 96, the dew point 70, the relative humidity was 42%, producing a heat index of 102, the wind northwest at 7 miles an hour, and the pressure was 29.91 inches and falling. At Camp Mabry, it was sunny. The temperature was 95, the dew point 73, the relative humidity was 48%, producing a heat index of 104, the wind variable at 3 miles an hour, and the pressure was 29.93 inches and falling. Pflugerville sunny 98. Taylor Hayes was reported 99. Lago Vista sunny 93. The report from Georgetown was not available. San Marcos sunny 96. Burnett sunny 94. Junction sunny 90. San Antonio mostly sunny 92. Corpus Christi partly sunny 89. Houston mostly sunny 92. Once again at Austin Bergstrom it was 96, and at Camp Mabry it was 95. Elsewhere across the state, College Station sunny 94. Amarillo sunny 93. Abilene sunny 96. Dallas-Fort Worth sunny 98. Your weather synopsis for South Central Texas. Hotter today and continued dry for the most part, with highs in the mid to upper 90s and up to 105 degrees in the southern part of the Rio Grande Plains. Elevated heat index values nearing 110 to 114 are forecast for today and Thursday. Heat advisory in effect today from noon through 8 p.m. this evening. Another heat advisory could be issued later for Thursday. Otherwise, monitoring closely Tropical Storm Bertha as it moves to the west along the southern coastal states. Rain chances increase Thursday evening through Friday morning associated with Bertha. Your local forecast. Extreme heat warning in effect until 8 p.m. Central Daylight Time this evening. Heat advisory in effect from 8 p.m. this evening to 8 p.m. Central Daylight Time Thursday. Today, mostly sunny. Hot with highs around 103. Northwest winds around 5 miles per hour, becoming northeast around 5 miles per hour this afternoon. Highest heat index readings up to 113. Tonight, partly cloudy. A slight chance of showers and thunderstorms in the evening. Lows in the lower 80s. Northeast winds around 5 miles per hour. Chance of rain 20%. Highest heat index readings up to 111 early in the evening. Thursday, mostly sunny. Highs in the upper 90s. Northeast winds 10 to 15 miles per hour with gusts up to 25 miles per hour.
highest heat index readings up to 108. Thursday night, partly cloudy with a slight chance of showers in the evening, then mostly cloudy with a chance of showers after midnight. Lows in the upper 70s. East winds 5 to 10 miles per hour. Gusts up to 25 miles per hour in the evening. Chance of rain 30%. Highest heat index readings up to 105 early in the evening. Friday, partly cloudy. Highs in the mid-90s. South winds 5 to 10 miles per hour with gusts up to 20 miles per hour. Highest heat index readings up to 106. Friday night and Saturday, mostly clear. Lows in the upper 70s. Highs in the mid-90s. Saturday night, mostly clear in the evening, then becoming partly cloudy. Lows in the mid-70s. Sunday, partly cloudy in the morning, then clearing. Highs in the upper 90s. Sunday night through Tuesday, clear. Lows in the mid-70s. Highs in the upper 90s. Highest heat index readings up to 105. The Tropical Weather Outlook. For the North Atlantic, Caribbean Sea, and the Gulf of America, active systems, the National Hurricane Center is issuing advisories on Tropical Storm Bertha, located over the northern Gulf of America. Tropical cyclone formation is not expected during the next 7 days. What? For the extreme heat warning, dangerously hot conditions with heat index values up to 115 expected. For the heat advisory, heat index values up to 112 expected. Ware, Bastrop, Fayette, Lavaca, Lee, Travis, and Williamson counties. When, for the extreme heat warning, until 8 p.m. Central Daylight Time this evening. For the heat advisory, from 8 p.m. this evening to 8 p.m. Central Daylight Time Thursday. Impacts, heat-related illnesses increase significantly during extreme heat and high humidity events. Hot temperatures and high humidity may cause heat illnesses. Additional details, overnight temperatures will stay in the 80s, prompting a heat advisory to remain in effect through the overnight hours. Drink plenty of fluids, stay in an air-conditioned room, stay out of the sun, and check up on relatives and neighbors. Do not leave young children or pets in unattended vehicles. Car interiors will reach lethal temperatures in a matter of minutes. Take extra precautions when outside. Wear lightweight and loose-fitting clothing. Try to limit strenuous activities to early morning or evening. 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Anyone overcome by heat should be moved to a cool and shaded location. Heat stroke is an emergency. 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The current time is 11:47 a.m. Central Daylight Time. The Austin NOAA Weather Radio Roundup, at 11 a.m. at Austin Bergstrom International, it was mostly sunny. The temperature was 96, the dew point 70, the relative humidity was 42%, producing a heat index of 102. The wind northwest at 7 miles an hour and the pressure was 29.91 inches and falling. At Camp Mabry, it was sunny. The temperature was 95, the dew point 73, the relative humidity was 48%, producing a heat index of 104, the wind variable at 3 miles an hour and the pressure was 29.93 inches and falling. Pflugerville sunny 98. Taylor Hayes was reported 99. Lago Vista sunny 93. The report from Georgetown was not available. San Marcos sunny 96. Burnett sunny 94. Junction sunny 90. San Antonio mostly sunny 92. Corpus Christi partly sunny 89. Houston mostly sunny 92.
Once again at Austin Bergstrom, it was 96, and at Camp Mabry, it was 96.

Elsewhere across the state, College Station sunny 94. Amarillo sunny 93. Abilene sunny 96. Dallas-Fort Worth sunny 98. Your weather synopsis for South Central Texas. Hotter today and continued dry for the most part, with highs in the mid to upper 90s and up to 105 degrees in the southern part of the Rio Grande Plains. Elevated heat index values nearing 110 to 114 are forecast for today and Thursday. Heat advisory in effect today from noon through 8 p.m. this evening. Another heat advisory could be issued later for Thursday. Otherwise, monitoring closely Tropical Storm Bertha as it moves to the west along the southern coastal states. Rain chances increase Thursday evening through Friday morning associated with Bertha. Your local forecast. Extreme heat warning in effect until 8 p.m. Central Daylight Time this evening. Heat advisory in effect from 8 p.m. this evening to 8 p.m. Central Daylight Time Thursday. Today, mostly sunny. Hot with highs around 103. Northwest winds around 5 miles per hour, becoming northeast around 5 miles per hour this afternoon. Highest heat index readings up to 113. Tonight, partly cloudy. A slight chance of showers and thunderstorms in the evening. Lows in the lower 80s. Northeast winds around 5 miles per hour. Chance of rain 20%. Highest heat index readings up to 111 early in the evening. Thursday, mostly sunny. Highs in the upper 90s. Northeast winds 10 to 15 miles per hour with gusts up to 25 miles per hour. Highest heat index readings up to 108. Thursday night, partly cloudy with a slight chance of showers in the evening, then mostly cloudy with a chance of showers after midnight. Lows in the upper 70s. East winds 5 to 10 miles per hour. Gusts up to 25 miles per hour in the evening. Chance of rain 30%. Highest heat index readings up to 105 early in the evening. Friday, partly cloudy. Highs in the mid-90s. South winds 5 to 10 miles per hour with gusts up to 20 miles per hour. Highest heat index readings up to 106. Friday night and Saturday, mostly clear. Lows in the upper 70s. Highs in the mid-90s. Saturday night, mostly clear in the evening, then becoming partly cloudy. Lows in the mid-70s. Sunday, partly cloudy in the morning, then clearing. Highs in the upper 90s. Sunday night through Tuesday, clear. Lows in the mid-70s. Highs in the upper 90s. Highest heat index readings up to 105. The coastal waters forecast from Baffin Bay to Port Aransas out 20 nautical miles. Today, southwest winds 5 to 10 knots, becoming south this afternoon. Seas around 2 feet. Wave detail, south 2 feet at 4 seconds and east 1 foot at 7 seconds. Tonight, south winds 10 to 15 knots, becoming southwest after midnight. Seas 2 to 3 feet. Wave detail, south 2 feet at 4 seconds and east 1 foot at 8 seconds. Thursday, southwest winds 5 to 10 knots, becoming south 10 to 15 knots in the afternoon. Seas around 2 feet. Wave detail, south 2 feet at 4 seconds and east 1 foot at 8 seconds. A slight chance of thunderstorms. A slight chance of showers in the morning, then a chance of showers in the afternoon. Thursday night, south winds 10 to 15 knots with gusts up to 20 knots. Seas 2 to 3 feet. Wave detail, south 3 feet at 4 seconds. A slight chance of thunderstorms in the evening. A chance of showers. Friday, south winds 15 to 20 knots with gusts up to 25 knots. Seas 3 to 4 feet, occasionally to 5 feet. Wave detail, south 3 feet at 5 seconds. Friday night, southeast winds 15 to 20 knots with gusts up to 25 knots. Seas 3 to 4 feet, occasionally to 5 feet. Wave detail,

Ware, Bandera, Blanco, Dimmitt, Gillespie, Kendall, Kerr, Uvalde, and Zavala counties. When, until 8 p.m. Central Daylight Time Thursday. Impacts, hot temperatures and high humidity may cause heat illnesses. Additional details, overnight temperatures will stay in the 80s, prompting a heat advisory to remain in effect through the overnight hours. Drink plenty of fluids, stay in an air-conditioned room, stay out of the sun, and check up on relatives and neighbors. Take extra precautions when outside. Wear lightweight and loose-fitting clothing. Try to limit strenuous activities to early morning or evening. Take action when you see symptoms of heat exhaustion and heat stroke. Heat advisory now in effect until 8 p.m. Central Daylight Time Thursday. What? Heat index values up to 112 expected. Where? The Hill Country, Interstate 35 Corridor, Coastal Plains, and portions of the Rio Grande Plains. When? Until 8 p.m. Central Daylight Time Thursday. Impacts, hot temperatures and high humidity may cause heat illnesses. Additional details, overnight temperatures will stay in the 80s, prompting a heat advisory to remain in effect through the overnight hours. Drink plenty of fluids, stay in an air-conditioned room, stay out of the sun, and check up on relatives and neighbors. Take extra precautions when outside. Wear lightweight and loose-fitting clothing. Try to limit strenuous activities to early morning or evening. Take action when you see symptoms of heat exhaustion and heat stroke. What? For the extreme heat warning, dangerously hot conditions with heat index values up to 115 expected. For the heat advisory, heat index values up to 112 expected. Where? Bastrop, Fayette, Lavaca, Lee, Travis, and Williamson counties. When, for the extreme heat warning, until 8 p.m. Central Daylight Time this evening. For the heat advisory, from 8 p.m. this evening to 8 p.m. Central Daylight Time Thursday. Impacts, heat-related illnesses increase significantly during extreme heat and high humidity events. Hot temperatures and high humidity may cause heat illnesses. Additional details, overnight temperatures will stay in the 80s, prompting a heat advisory to remain in effect through the overnight hours. Drink plenty of fluids, stay in an air-conditioned room, stay out of the sun, and check up on relatives and neighbors. Do not leave young children or pets in unattended vehicles. Car interiors will reach lethal temperatures in a matter of minutes. Take extra precautions when outside. Wear lightweight and loose-fitting clothing. Try to limit strenuous activities to early morning or evening. 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Anyone overcome by heat should be moved to a cool and shaded location. Heat stroke is an emergency. 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The current time is 11:58 a.m. Central Daylight Time. The Austin NOAA Weather Radio Roundup, at 11 a.m. at Austin Bergstrom International, it was mostly sunny. The temperature was 96, the dew point 70, the relative humidity was 42%, producing a heat index of 102, the wind northwest at 7 miles an hour, and the pressure was 29.91 inches and falling. At Camp Mabry, it was sunny. The temperature was 95, the dew point 73, the relative humidity was 48%, producing a heat index of 104, the wind variable at 3 miles an hour, and the pressure was 29.93 inches and falling. Pflugerville sunny 98. Taylor Hayes was reported 99. Lago Vista sunny 93. The report from Georgetown was not available. San Marcos sunny 96. Burnett sunny 94. Junction sunny 90.

San Antonio, mostly sunny, 92. Corpus Christi, partly sunny, 89. Houston, mostly sunny, 92. Once again at Austin Bergstrom, it was 96, and at Camp Mabry, it was 95. Elsewhere across the state, College Station, sunny, 94. Amarillo, sunny, 93. Abilene, sunny, 96. Dallas-Fort Worth, sunny, 98. Your weather synopsis for South Central Texas. Hotter today and continued dry for the most part, with highs in the mid to upper 90s and up to 105 degrees in the southern part of the Rio Grande Plains. Elevated heat index values nearing 110 to 114 are forecast for today and Thursday. Heat advisory in effect today from noon through 8 p.m. this evening. Another heat advisory could be issued later for Thursday. Otherwise, monitoring closely Tropical Storm Bertha as it moves to the west along the southern coastal states. Rain chances increase Thursday evening through Friday morning associated with Bertha. Your local forecast. Extreme heat warning in effect until 8 p.m. Central Daylight Time this evening. Heat advisory in effect from 8 p.m. this evening to 8 p.m. Central Daylight Time Thursday. Today, mostly sunny. Hot with highs around 103. Northwest winds around 5 miles per hour, becoming northeast around 5 miles per hour this afternoon. Highest heat index readings up to 113. Tonight, partly cloudy. A slight chance of showers and thunderstorms in the evening. Lows in the lower 80s. Northeast winds around 5 miles per hour. Chance of rain 20%. Highest heat index readings up to 111 early in the evening. Thursday, mostly sunny. Highs in the upper 90s. Northeast winds 10 to 15 miles per hour with gusts up to 25 miles per hour. Highest heat index readings up to 108. Thursday night, partly cloudy with a slight chance of showers in the evening, then mostly cloudy with a chance of showers after midnight. Lows in the upper 70s. East winds 5 to 10 miles per hour. Gusts up to 25 miles per hour in the evening. Chance of rain 30%. Highest heat index readings up to 105 early in the evening. Friday, partly cloudy. Highs in the mid-90s. South winds 5 to 10 miles per hour with gusts up to 20 miles per hour. Highest heat index readings up to 106. Friday night and Saturday, mostly clear. Lows in the upper 70s. Highs in the mid-90s. Saturday night, mostly clear in the evening, then becoming partly cloudy. Lows in the mid-70s. Sunday, partly cloudy in the morning, then clearing. Highs in the upper 90s. Sunday night through Tuesday, clear. Lows in the mid-70s. Highs in the upper 90s. Highest heat index readings up to 105. What? For the extreme heat warning, dangerously hot conditions with heat index values up to 115 expected. For the heat advisory, heat index values up to 112 expected. Where? Bastrop, Fayette, Lavaca, Lee, Travis, and Williamson counties. When? For the extreme heat warning, until 8 p.m. Central Daylight Time this evening. For the heat advisory, from 8 p.m. this evening to 8 p.m. Central Daylight Time Thursday. Impacts, heat-related illnesses increase significantly during extreme heat and high humidity events. Hot temperatures and high humidity may cause heat illnesses. Additional details, overnight temperatures will stay in the 80s, prompting a heat advisory to remain in effect through the overnight hours. Drink plenty of fluids, stay in an air-conditioned room, stay out of the sun, and check up on relatives and neighbors. Do not leave young children or pets in unattended vehicles. Car interiors will reach lethal temperatures in a matter of minutes. Take extra precautions when outside. 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
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The current time is 12:05 p.m. Central Daylight Time. Your weather synopsis for South Central Texas. Hotter today and continued dry for the most part, with highs in the mid to upper 90s and up to 105 degrees in the southern part of the Rio Grande Plains. Elevated heat index values nearing 110 to 114 are forecast for today and Thursday. Heat advisory in effect today from noon through 8 p.m. this evening. Another heat advisory could be issued later for Thursday. Otherwise, monitoring closely Tropical Storm Bertha as it moves to the west along the southern coastal states. Rain chances increase Thursday evening through Friday morning associated with Bertha. Your local forecast. Extreme heat warning in effect until 8 p.m. Central Daylight Time this evening. Heat advisory in effect from 8 p.m. this evening to 8 p.m. Central Daylight Time Thursday. Today, mostly sunny. Hot with highs around 103. Northwest winds around 5 miles per hour, becoming northeast around 5 miles per hour this afternoon. Highest heat index readings up to 113. Tonight, partly cloudy. A slight chance of showers and thunderstorms in the evening. Lows in the lower 80s. Northeast winds around 5 miles per hour. Chance of rain 20%. Highest heat index readings up to 111 early in the evening. Thursday, mostly sunny. Highs in the upper 90s. Northeast winds 10 to 15 miles per hour with gusts up to 25 miles per hour. Highest heat index readings up to 108. Thursday night, partly cloudy with a slight chance of showers in the evening, then mostly cloudy with a chance of showers after midnight. Lows in the upper 70s. East winds 5 to 10 miles per hour. Gusts up to 25 miles per hour in the evening. Chance of rain 30%. Highest heat index readings up to 105 early in the evening. Friday, partly cloudy. Highs in the mid-90s. South winds 5 to 10 miles per hour with gusts up to 20 miles per hour. Highest heat index readings up to 106. Friday night and Saturday, mostly clear. Lows in the upper 70s. Highs in the mid-90s. Saturday night, mostly clear in the evening, then becoming partly cloudy. Lows in the mid-70s. Sunday, partly cloudy in the morning, then clearing. Highs in the upper 90s. Sunday night through Tuesday, clear. Lows in the mid-70s. Highs in the upper 90s. Highest heat index readings up to 105. Heat advisory in effect until 8 p.m. Central Daylight Time Thursday. What? Heat index values up to 112 expected. Where? Bandera, Blanco, Dimmitt, Gillespie, Kendall, Kerr, Uvalde, and Zavala counties. When? Until 8 p.m. Central Daylight Time Thursday. Impacts: hot temperatures and high humidity may cause heat illnesses. Additional details: overnight temperatures will stay in the 80s, prompting a heat advisory to remain in effect through the overnight hours. Drink plenty of fluids, stay in an air-conditioned room, stay out of the sun, and check up on relatives and neighbors. Take extra precautions when outside. Wear lightweight and loose-fitting clothing. Try to limit strenuous activities to early morning or evening. Take action when you see symptoms of heat exhaustion and heat stroke. Heat advisory now in effect until 8 p.m. Central Daylight Time Thursday. What? Heat index values up to 112 expected. Where? The Hill Country, Interstate 35 Corridor,
coastal plains and portions of the Rio Grande Plains.

when, until 8 p.m. Central Daylight Time Thursday. Impacts, hot temperatures and high humidity may cause heat illnesses. Additional details, overnight temperatures will stay in the 80s, prompting a heat advisory to remain in effect through the overnight hours. Drink plenty of fluids, stay in an air-conditioned room, stay out of the sun, and check up on relatives and neighbors. Take extra precautions when outside. Wear lightweight and loose-fitting clothing. Try to limit strenuous activities to early morning or evening. Take action when you see symptoms of heat exhaustion and heat stroke. What? For the extreme heat warning, dangerously hot conditions with heat index values up to 115 expected. For the heat advisory, heat index values up to 112 expected. Where? Bastrop, Fayette, Lavaca, Lee, Travis, and Williamson counties. When? For the extreme heat warning, until 8 p.m. Central Daylight Time this evening. For the heat advisory, from 8 p.m. this evening to 8 p.m. Central Daylight Time Thursday. Impacts, heat-related illnesses increase significantly during extreme heat and high humidity events. Hot temperatures and high humidity may cause heat illnesses. Additional details, overnight temperatures will stay in the 80s, prompting a heat advisory to remain in effect through the overnight hours. Drink plenty of fluids, stay in an air-conditioned room, stay out of the sun, and check up on relatives and neighbors. Do not leave young children or pets in unattended vehicles. Car interiors will reach lethal temperatures in a matter of minutes. Take extra precautions when outside. 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Try to limit strenuous activities to early morning or evening. 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Heat stroke is an emergency. 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The current time is 12:12 p.m. Central Daylight Time. Your weather synopsis for South Central Texas. Hotter today and continued dry for the most part, with highs in the mid to upper 90s and up to 105 degrees in the southern part of the Rio Grande Plains. Elevated heat index values nearing 110 to 114 are forecast for today and Thursday. Heat advisory in effect today from noon through 8 p.m. this evening. Another heat advisory could be issued later for Thursday. Otherwise, monitoring closely Tropical Storm Bertha as it moves to the west along the southern coastal states. Rain chances increase Thursday evening through Friday morning associated with Bertha. Your local forecast. Extreme heat warning in effect until 8 p.m. Central Daylight Time this evening. Heat advisory in effect from 8 p.m. this evening to 8 p.m. Central Daylight Time Thursday. Today, mostly sunny. Hot with highs around 103. Northwest winds around 5 miles per hour, becoming northeast around 5 miles per hour this afternoon. Highest heat index readings up to 113. Tonight, partly cloudy. A slight chance of showers and thunderstorms in the evening. Lows in the lower 80s. Northeast winds around 5 miles per hour. Chance of rain 20%. Highest heat index readings up to 111 early in the evening. Thursday, mostly sunny. Highs in the upper 90s. Northeast winds 10 to 15 miles per hour with gusts up to 25 miles per hour. Highest heat index readings up to 108. Thursday night, partly cloudy with a slight chance of showers in the evening, then mostly cloudy with a chance of showers after midnight. Lows in the upper 70s. East winds 5 to 10 miles per hour. Gusts up to 25 miles per hour in the evening. Chance of rain 30%. Highest heat index.

readings up to 105 early in the evening. Friday, partly cloudy. Highs in the mid-90s. South winds 5 to 10 miles per hour with gusts up to 20 miles per hour. Highest heat index readings up to 106. Friday night and Saturday, mostly clear. Lows in the upper 70s. Highs in the mid-90s. Saturday night, mostly clear in the evening, then becoming partly cloudy. Lows in the mid-70s. Sunday, partly cloudy in the morning, then clearing. Highs in the upper 90s. Sunday night through Tuesday, clear. Lows in the mid-70s. Highs in the upper 90s. Highest heat index readings up to 105. The Tropical Weather Outlook. For the North Atlantic, Caribbean Sea, and the Gulf of America, active systems, the National Hurricane Center is issuing advisories on Tropical Storm Bertha, located over the northern Gulf of America. Tropical cyclone formation is not expected during the next 7 days. What? For the extreme heat warning, dangerously hot conditions with heat index values up to 115 expected. For the heat advisory, heat index values up to 112 expected. Ware, Bastrop, Fayette, Lavaca, Lee, Travis, and Williamson counties. When, for the extreme heat warning, until 8 p.m. Central Daylight Time this evening. For the heat advisory, from 8 p.m. this evening to 8 p.m. Central Daylight Time Thursday. Impacts, heat-related illnesses increase significantly during extreme heat and high humidity events. Hot temperatures and high humidity may cause heat illnesses. Additional details, overnight temperatures will stay in the 80s, prompting a heat advisory to remain in effect through the overnight hours. Drink plenty of fluids, stay in an air-conditioned room, stay out of the sun, and check up on relatives and neighbors. Do not leave young children or pets in unattended vehicles. Car interiors will reach lethal temperatures in a matter of minutes. Take extra precautions when outside. Wear lightweight and loose-fitting clothing. Try to limit strenuous activities to early morning or evening. Take action when you see symptoms of heat exhaustion and heat stroke. To reduce risk during outdoor work, the Occupational Safety and Health Administration recommends scheduling frequent rest breaks in shaded or air-conditioned environments. Anyone overcome by heat should be moved to a cool and shaded location. Heat stroke is an emergency. Call 911. 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The current time is 12:17 p.m. Central Daylight Time. The Austin NOAA Weather Radio Roundup, at noon at Austin Bergstrom International, it was mostly sunny. The temperature was 98, the dew point 67, the relative humidity was 36%, producing a heat index of 102, the wind variable at 5 miles an hour, and the pressure was 29.90 inches and falling. At Camp Mabry, it was sunny. The temperature was 99, the dew point 71, the relative humidity was 40%, producing a heat index of 107, the wind variable at 3 miles an hour, and the pressure was 29.92 inches and falling. Pflugerville sunny 100. Taylor Hayes was reported 100. Lago Vista sunny 97. Georgetown sunny 100. San Marcos sunny 99. Burnett mostly sunny 98. Junction sunny 94. San Antonio mostly sunny 96. Corpus Christi mostly sunny 92. Houston sunny 95. Once again at Austin Bergstrom it was 98, and at Camp Mabry it was 99. Elsewhere across the state, College Station sunny 96. Amarillo sunny 95. Abilene sunny 99. Dallas-Fort Worth sunny 102. Your weather synopsis for South Central Texas. Hotter today and continued dry for the most part, with highs in the mid to upper 90s and up to 105.

degrees in the southern part of the Rio Grande Plains. Elevated heat index values nearing 110 to 114 are forecast for today and Thursday. Heat advisory in effect today from noon through 8 p.m. this evening. Another heat advisory could be issued later for Thursday. Otherwise, monitoring closely Tropical Storm Bertha as it moves to the west along the southern coastal states. Rain chances increase Thursday evening through Friday morning associated with Bertha. Your local forecast. Extreme heat warning in effect until 8 p.m. Central Daylight Time this evening. Heat advisory in effect from 8 p.m. this evening to 8 p.m. Central Daylight Time Thursday. Today, mostly sunny. Hot with highs around 103. Northwest winds around 5 miles per hour, becoming northeast around 5 miles per hour this afternoon. Highest heat index readings up to 113. Tonight, partly cloudy. A slight chance of showers and thunderstorms in the evening. Lows in the lower 80s. Northeast winds around 5 miles per hour. Chance of rain 20%. Highest heat index readings up to 111 early in the evening. Thursday, mostly sunny. Highs in the upper 90s. Northeast winds 10 to 15 miles per hour with gusts up to 25 miles per hour. Highest heat index readings up to 108. Thursday night, partly cloudy with a slight chance of showers in the evening, then mostly cloudy with a chance of showers after midnight. Lows in the upper 70s. East winds 5 to 10 miles per hour. Gusts up to 25 miles per hour in the evening. Chance of rain 30%. Highest heat index readings up to 105 early in the evening. Friday, partly cloudy. Highs in the mid-90s. South winds 5 to 10 miles per hour with gusts up to 20 miles per hour. Highest heat index readings up to 106. Friday night and Saturday, mostly clear. Lows in the upper 70s. Highs in the mid-90s. Saturday night, mostly clear in the evening, then becoming partly cloudy. Lows in the mid-70s. Sunday, partly cloudy in the morning, then clearing. Highs in the upper 90s. Sunday night through Tuesday, clear. Lows in the mid-70s. Highs in the upper 90s. Highest heat index readings up to 105. The coastal waters forecast from Baffin Bay to Port Aransas out 20 nautical miles. Today, southwest winds 5 to 10 knots, becoming south this afternoon. Seas around 2 feet. Wave detail, south 2 feet at 4 seconds and east 1 foot at 7 seconds. Tonight, south winds 10 to 15 knots, becoming southwest after midnight. Seas 2 to 3 feet. Wave detail, south 2 feet at 4 seconds and east 1 foot at 8 seconds. Thursday, southwest winds 5 to 10 knots, becoming south 10 to 15 knots in the afternoon. Seas around 2 feet. Wave detail, south 2 feet at 4 seconds and east 1 foot at 8 seconds. A slight chance of thunderstorms. A slight chance of showers in the morning, then a chance of showers in the afternoon. Thursday night, south winds 10 to 15 knots with gusts up to 20 knots. Seas 2 to 3 feet. Wave detail, south 3 feet at 4 seconds. A slight chance of thunderstorms in the evening. A chance of showers. Friday, south winds 15 to 20 knots with gusts up to 25 knots. Seas 3 to 4 feet, occasionally to 5 feet. Wave detail, south 3 feet at 5 seconds. Friday night, southeast winds 15 to 20 knots with gusts up to 25 knots. Seas 3 to 4 feet, occasionally to 5 feet. Wave detail, southeast 4 feet at 5 seconds. Saturday, south winds 10 to 15 knots. Seas 3 to 4 feet, occasionally to 5 feet. Saturday night, southeast winds 10 to 15 knots. Seas around 3 feet. Sunday, south winds 10 to 15 knots. Seas 2 to 3 feet.

Sunday night, southeast winds 10 to 15 knots. Seas 2 to 4 feet, occasionally to 5 feet. Winds and seas higher and near thunderstorms. Heat advisory in effect until 8 p.m. Central Daylight Time Thursday. What? Heat index values up to 112 expected. Where? Bandera, Blanco, Dimmitt, Gillespie, Kendall, Kerr, Uvalde, and Zavala counties. When? Until 8 p.m. Central Daylight Time Thursday. Impacts. Hot temperatures and high humidity may cause heat illnesses. Additional details. Overnight temperatures will stay in the 80s, prompting a heat advisory to remain in effect through the overnight hours. Drink plenty of fluids, stay in an air-conditioned room, stay out of the sun, and check up on relatives and neighbors. Take extra precautions when outside. Wear lightweight and loose-fitting clothing. Try to limit strenuous activities to early morning or evening. Take action when you see symptoms of heat exhaustion and heat stroke. Heat advisory now in effect until 8 p.m. Central Daylight Time Thursday. What? Heat index values up to 112 expected. Where? The Hill Country, Interstate 35 Corridor, Coastal Plains, and portions of the Rio Grande Plains. When? Until 8 p.m. Central Daylight Time Thursday. Impacts. Hot temperatures and high humidity may cause heat illnesses. Additional details. Overnight temperatures will stay in the 80s, prompting a heat advisory to remain in effect through the overnight hours. Drink plenty of fluids, stay in an air-conditioned room, stay out of the sun, and check up on relatives and neighbors. Take extra precautions when outside. Wear lightweight and loose-fitting clothing. Try to limit strenuous activities to early morning or evening. Take action when you see symptoms of heat exhaustion and heat stroke. What? For the extreme heat warning, dangerously hot conditions with heat index values up to 115 expected. For the heat advisory, heat index values up to 112 expected. Where? Bastrop, Fayette, Lavaca, Lee, Travis, and Williamson counties. When? For the extreme heat warning, until 8 p.m. Central Daylight Time this evening. For the heat advisory, from 8 p.m. this evening to 8 p.m. Central Daylight Time Thursday. Impacts, heat-related illnesses increase significantly during extreme heat and high humidity events. Hot temperatures and high humidity may cause heat illnesses. Additional details, overnight temperatures will stay in the 80s, prompting a heat advisory to remain in effect through the overnight hours. Drink plenty of fluids, stay in an air-conditioned room, stay out of the sun, and check up on relatives and neighbors. Do not leave young children or pets in unattended vehicles. Car interiors will reach lethal temperatures in a matter of minutes. Take extra precautions when outside. Wear lightweight and loose-fitting clothing. Try to limit strenuous activities to early morning or evening. Take action when you see symptoms of heat exhaustion and heat stroke. To reduce risk during outdoor work, the Occupational Safety and Health Administration recommends scheduling frequent rest breaks in shaded or air-conditioned environments. Anyone overcome by heat should be moved to a cool and shaded location. Heat stroke is an emergency. 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The current time is 12:28 p.m. Central Daylight Time. The Austin NOAA Weather Radio Roundup, at noon at Austin Bergstrom International, it was mostly sunny. The temperature was 98, the dew point 67, the relative humidity was 36%, producing a heat index of 102, the wind variable at 5 miles an hour, and the pressure was 29.90 inches and falling. At Camp Mabry, it was sunny. The temperature was 99, the dew point 71, the relative humidity was 40%, producing a heat index of 107, the wind variable at 3 miles an hour, and the pressure was 29.9.

2 inches and falling. Pflugerville sunny 100. Taylor Hayes was reported 100. Lago Vista sunny 97. Georgetown sunny 100. San Marcos sunny 99. Bernard mostly sunny 98. Junction sunny 94. San Antonio mostly sunny 96. Corpus Christi mostly sunny 92. Houston sunny 95. Once again at Austin Bergstrom it was 98, and at Camp Mabry it was 99. Elsewhere across the state, College Station sunny 96. Amarillo sunny 95. Abilene sunny 99. Dallas-Fort Worth sunny 102. Your weather synopsis for South Central Texas. Hotter today and continued dry for the most part with highs in the mid to upper 90s and up to 105 degrees in the southern part of the Rio Grande Plains. Elevated heat index values nearing 110 to 114 are forecast for today and Thursday. Heat advisory in effect today from noon through 8 p.m. this evening. Another heat advisory could be issued later for Thursday. Otherwise, monitoring closely Tropical Storm Bertha as it moves to the west along the southern coastal states. Rain chances increase Thursday evening through Friday morning associated with Bertha. Your local forecast. Extreme heat warning in effect until 8 p.m. Central Daylight Time this evening. Heat advisory in effect from 8 p.m. this evening to 8 p.m. Central Daylight Time Thursday. Today, mostly sunny. Hot with highs around 103. Northwest winds around 5 miles per hour, becoming northeast around 5 miles per hour this afternoon. Highest heat index readings up to 113. Tonight, partly cloudy. A slight chance of showers and thunderstorms in the evening. Lows in the lower 80s. Northeast winds around 5 miles per hour. Chance of rain 20%. Highest heat index readings up to 111 early in the evening. Thursday, mostly sunny. Highs in the upper 90s. Northeast winds 10 to 15 miles per hour with gusts up to 25 miles per hour. Highest heat index readings up to 108. Thursday night, partly cloudy with a slight chance of showers in the evening, then mostly cloudy with a chance of showers after midnight. Lows in the upper 70s. East winds 5 to 10 miles per hour. Gusts up to 25 miles per hour in the evening. Chance of rain 30%. Highest heat index readings up to 105 early in the evening. Friday, partly cloudy. Highs in the mid-90s. South winds 5 to 10 miles per hour with gusts up to 20 miles per hour. Highest heat index readings up to 106. Friday night and Saturday, mostly clear. Lows in the upper 70s. Highs in the mid-90s. Saturday night, mostly clear in the evening, then becoming partly cloudy. Lows in the mid-70s. Sunday, partly cloudy in the morning, then clearing, clear in the evening, then becoming partly cloudy. Lows in the mid-70s. Sunday, partly cloudy in the morning, then clearing. Highs in the upper 90s. Sunday night through Tuesday, clear. Lows in the mid-70s. Highs in the upper 90s. Highest heat index readings up to 105. What, for the extreme heat warning, dangerously hot conditions with heat index values up to 115 expected. For the heat advisory, heat index values up to 112 expected. Ware, Bastrop, Fayette, Lavaca, Lee, Travis, and Williamson counties. When, for the extreme heat warning, until 8 p.m. Central Daylight Time this evening. For the heat advisory, from 8 p.m. this evening to 8 p.m. Central Daylight Time Thursday. Impacts, heat-related illnesses increase significantly during extreme heat and high humidity events. Hot temperatures and high humidity may cause heat illnesses. Additional details, overnight temperatures will stay in the 80s, prompting a heat advisory to remain in effect through the overnight hours. Drink plenty of fluids, stay in an air-conditioned room, stay out of the sun.

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Take extra precautions when outside. 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It was mostly sunny. The temperature was 98, the dew point 67. The relative humidity was 36%, producing a heat index of 102. The wind variable at 5 miles an hour, and the pressure was 29.90 inches and falling. At Camp Mabry, it was sunny. The temperature was 99, the dew point 71, the relative humidity was 40%, producing a heat index of 107, the wind variable at 3 miles an hour, and the pressure was 29.92 inches and falling. Pflugerville sunny 100. Taylor Hayes was reported 100. Lago Vista sunny 97. Georgetown sunny 100. San Marcos sunny 99. Burnett mostly sunny 98. Junction sunny 94. San Antonio mostly sunny 96. Corpus Christi mostly sunny 92. Houston sunny 95. Once again at Austin Bergstrom it was 98, and at Camp Mabry it was 99. Elsewhere across the state, College Station sunny 96. Amarillo sunny 95. Abilene sunny 99. Dallas-Fort Worth sunny 102. Heat advisory in effect until 8 p.m. Central Daylight Time Thursday. What? Heat index values up to 112 expected. Where? Bandera, Blanco, Dimmitt, Gillespie, Kendall, Kerr, Uvalde, and Zavala counties. When? Until 8 p.m. Central Daylight Time Thursday. Impacts. Hot temperatures and high humidity may cause heat illnesses. Additional details. Overnight temperatures will stay in the 80s, prompting a heat advisory to remain in effect through the overnight hours. Drink plenty of fluids. Stay in an air-conditioned room. Stay out of the sun. And check up on relatives and neighbors. Take extra precautions when outside. Wear lightweight and loose-fitting clothing. Try to limit strenuous activities to early morning or evening. Take action when you see symptoms of heat exhaustion and heat stroke. Heat advisory now in effect until 8 p.m. Central Daylight Time Thursday. What? Heat index values up to 112 expected. Where? The Hill Country, Interstate 35 Corridor, Coastal Plains, and portions of the Rio Grande Plains. When? Until 8 p.m. Central Daylight Time Thursday. Impacts. Hot temperatures and high humidity may cause heat illnesses. Additional details. Overnight temperatures will stay in the 80s, prompting a heat advisory to remain in effect through the overnight hours. Drink plenty of fluids. Stay in an air-conditioned room. Stay out of the sun. And check up on relatives and neighbors. Take extra precautions when outside. Wear lightweight and loose-fitting clothing. Try to limit strenuous activities to early morning or evening. Take action when you see symptoms of heat exhaustion and heat stroke. Your weather synopsis for South Central Texas. Hotter today and continued dry for the most part, with highs in the mid to upper 90s and up to 105 degrees in the southern part of the Rio Grande Plains. Elevated heat index values nearing 110 to 114 are forecast for today and Thursday.
heat advisory in effect today from noon through 8 p.m. this evening. Another heat advisory could be issued later for Thursday. Otherwise, monitoring closely Tropical Storm Bertha as it moves to the west along the southern coastal states. Rain chances increase Thursday evening through Friday morning associated with Bertha. Your local forecast. Extreme heat warning in effect until 8 p.m. Central Daylight Time this evening. Heat advisory in effect from 8 p.m. this evening to 8 p.m. Central Daylight Time Thursday. Today, mostly sunny. Hot with highs around 103. Northwest winds around 5 miles per hour, becoming northeast around 5 miles per hour this afternoon. Highest heat index readings up to 113. Tonight, partly cloudy. A slight chance of showers and thunderstorms in the evening. Lows in the lower 80s. Northeast winds around 5 miles per hour. Chance of rain 20%. Highest heat index readings up to 111 early in the evening. Thursday, mostly sunny. Highs in the upper 90s. Northeast winds 10 to 15 miles per hour with gusts up to 25 miles per hour. Highest heat index readings up to 108. Thursday night, partly cloudy with a slight chance of showers in the evening, then mostly cloudy with a chance of showers after midnight. Lows in the upper 70s. East winds 5 to 10 miles per hour. Gusts up to 25 miles per hour in the evening. Chance of rain 30%. Highest heat index readings up to 105 early in the evening. Friday, partly cloudy. Highs in the mid-90s. South winds 5 to 10 miles per hour with gusts up to 20 miles per hour. Highest heat index readings up to 106. Friday night and Saturday, mostly clear. Lows in the upper 70s. Highs in the mid-90s. Saturday night, mostly clear in the evening, then becoming partly cloudy. Lows in the mid-70s. Sunday, partly cloudy in the morning, then clearing. Highs in the upper 90s. Sunday night through Tuesday, clear. Lows in the mid-70s. Highs in the upper 90s. Highest heat index readings up to 105. What, for the extreme heat warning, dangerously hot conditions with heat index values up to 115 expected. For the heat advisory, heat index values up to 112 expected. Ware, Bastrop, Fayette, Lavaca, Lee, Travis, and Williamson counties. When, for the extreme heat warning, until 8 p.m. Central Daylight Time this evening. For the heat advisory, from 8 p.m. this evening to 8 p.m. Central Daylight Time Thursday. Impacts, heat-related illnesses increase significantly during extreme heat and high humidity events. Hot temperatures and high humidity may cause heat illnesses. Additional details. Overnight temperatures will stay in the 80s, prompting a heat advisory to remain in effect through the overnight hours. Drink plenty of fluids, stay in an air-conditioned room, stay out of the sun, and check up on relatives and neighbors. Do not leave young children or pets in unattended vehicles. Car interiors will reach lethal temperatures in a matter of minutes. Take extra precautions when outside. Wear lightweight and loose-fitting clothing. Try to limit strenuous activities to early morning or evening. 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To reduce risk during outdoor work, the Occupational Safety and Health Administration recommends scheduling frequent rest breaks in shaded or air-conditioned environments. Anyone overcome by heat should be moved to a cool and shaded location. Heat stroke is an emergency. Call 911. 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The current time is 12:44 p.m. Central Daylight Time. The Austin, NOAA Weather Radio Roundup, at noon at Austin Bergstrom International, it was mostly sunny. The temperature was 98,
the dew point 60.

1987, the relative humidity was 36%, producing a heat index of 102, the wind variable at 5 miles an hour, and the pressure was 29.90 inches and falling. At Camp Mabry, it was sunny. The temperature was 99, the dew point 71, the relative humidity was 40%, producing a heat index of 107, the wind variable at 3 miles an hour, and the pressure was 29.92 inches and falling. Pflugerville sunny 100. Taylor Hayes was reported 100. Lago Vista sunny 97. Georgetown sunny 100. San Marcos sunny 99. Burnett mostly sunny 98. Junction sunny 94. San Antonio mostly sunny 96. Corpus Christi mostly sunny 92. Houston sunny 95. Once again at Austin Bergstrom it was 98, and at Camp Mabry it was 99. Elsewhere across the state, College Station sunny 96. Amarillo sunny 95. Abilene sunny 99. Dallas-Fort Worth sunny 102. Your weather synopsis for South Central Texas. Hotter today and continued dry for the most part with highs in the mid to upper 90s and up to 105 degrees in the southern part of the Rio Grande Plains. Elevated heat index values nearing 110 to 114 are forecast for today and Thursday. Heat advisory in effect today from noon through 8 p.m. this evening. Another heat advisory could be issued later for Thursday. Otherwise, monitoring closely Tropical Storm Bertha as it moves to the west along the southern coastal states. Rain chances increase Thursday evening through Friday morning associated with Bertha. Your local forecast. Extreme heat warning in effect until 8 p.m. Central Daylight Time this evening. Heat advisory in effect from 8 p.m. this evening to 8 p.m. Central Daylight Time Thursday. Today, mostly sunny. Hot with highs around 103. Northwest winds around 5 miles per hour, becoming northeast around 5 miles per hour this afternoon. Highest heat index readings up to 113. Tonight, partly cloudy. A slight chance of showers and thunderstorms in the evening. Lows in the lower 80s. Northeast winds around 5 miles per hour. Chance of rain 20%. Highest heat index readings up to 111 early in the evening. Thursday, mostly sunny. Highs in the upper 90s. Northeast winds 10 to 15 miles per hour with gusts up to 25 miles per hour. Highest heat index readings up to 108. Thursday night, partly cloudy with a slight chance of showers in the evening, then mostly cloudy with a chance of showers after midnight. Lows in the upper 70s. East winds 5 to 10 miles per hour. Gusts up to 25 miles per hour in the evening. Chance of rain 30%. Highest heat index readings up to 105 early in the evening. Friday, partly cloudy. Highs in the mid-90s. South winds 5 to 10 miles per hour with gusts up to 20 miles per hour. Highest heat index readings up to 106. Friday night and Saturday, mostly clear. Lows in the upper 70s. Highs in the mid-90s. Saturday night, mostly clear in the evening, then becoming partly cloudy. Lows in the mid-70s. Sunday, partly cloudy in the morning, then clearing. Highs in the upper 90s. Sunday night through Tuesday, clear. Lows in the mid-70s. Highs in the upper 90s. Highest heat index readings up to 105. The Tropical Weather Outlook. For the North Atlantic, Caribbean Sea, and the Gulf of America, active systems, the National Hurricane Center is issuing advisories on Tropical Storm Bertha, located over the northern Gulf of America. Tropical cyclone formation is not expected during the next 7 days. What, for the extreme heat warning, dangerously hot conditions with heat index values up to 115 expected. For the heat advisory, heat index values up to 112 expected. Where, Bastrop, Fayette, Lavaca,
Lee.

Travis, and Williamson counties. When, for the extreme heat warning, until 8 p.m. Central Daylight Time this evening. For the heat advisory, from 8 p.m. this evening to 8 p.m. Central Daylight Time Thursday. Impacts, heat-related illnesses increase significantly during extreme heat and high humidity events. Hot temperatures and high humidity may cause heat illnesses. Additional details, overnight temperatures will stay in the 80s, prompting a heat advisory to remain in effect through the overnight hours. Drink plenty of fluids, stay in an air-conditioned room, stay out of the sun, and check up on relatives and neighbors. Do not leave young children or pets in unattended vehicles. Car interiors will reach lethal temperatures in a matter of minutes. Take extra precautions when outside. Wear lightweight and loose-fitting clothing. Try to limit strenuous activities to early morning or evening. 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Anyone overcome by heat should be moved to a cool and shaded location. Heat stroke is an emergency. 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You are listening to NOAA Weather Radio, station WXK27, in Austin, Texas, broadcasting on a frequency of 162.4 MHz, originating from the Austin-San Antonio National Weather Service Forecast Office. The coastal waters forecast from Baffin Bay to Port Aransas out 20 nautical miles. Today, southwest winds 5 to 10 knots, becoming south this afternoon. Seas around 2 feet. Wave detail, south 2 feet at 4 seconds and east 1 foot at 7 seconds. Tonight, south winds 10 to 15 knots, becoming southwest after midnight. Seas 2 to 3 feet. Wave detail, south 2 feet at 4 seconds and east 1 foot at 8 seconds. Thursday, southwest winds 5 to 10 knots, becoming south 10 to 15 knots in the afternoon. Seas around 2 feet. Wave detail, south 2 feet at 4 seconds and east 1 foot at 8 seconds. A slight chance of thunderstorms. A slight chance of showers in the morning, then a chance of showers in the afternoon. Thursday night, south winds 10 to 15 knots with gusts up to 20 knots. Seas 2 to 3 feet. Wave detail, south 3 feet at 4 seconds. A slight chance of thunderstorms in the evening. A chance of showers. Friday, south winds 15 to 20 knots with gusts up to 25 knots. Seas 3 to 4 feet, occasionally to 5 feet. Wave detail, south 3 feet at 5 seconds. Friday night, southeast winds 15 to 20 knots with gusts up to 25 knots. Seas 3 to 4 feet, occasionally to 5 feet. Wave detail, southeast 4 feet at 5 seconds. Saturday, south winds 10 to 15 knots. Seas 3 to 4 feet, occasionally to 5 feet. Saturday night, southeast winds 10 to 15 knots. Seas around 3 feet. Sunday, south winds 10 to 15 knots. Seas 2 to 3 feet. Sunday night, southeast winds 10 to 15 knots. Seas 2 to 4 feet, occasionally to 5 feet. Winds and seas higher and near thunderstorms. Heat advisory in effect until 8 p.m. Central Daylight Time Thursday. What? Heat index values up to 112 expected. Where? Bandera, Blanco, Dimmitt, Gillespie, Kendall, Kerr, Uvalde, and Zavala counties. When? Until 8 p.m. Central Daylight Time Thursday. Impacts. Hot temperatures and high humidity may cause heat illnesses. Additional details, overnight temperatures will stay in the 80s, prompting a heat advisory to remain in effect through the overnight hours. Drink plenty of fluids, stay in an air-conditioned room, stay out of the sun, and check up on relatives and neighbors. 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

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The current time is 12:55 p.m. Central Daylight Time. The Austin, NOAA Weather Radio Roundup, at noon at Austin Bergstrom International, it was mostly sunny. The temperature was 98, the dew point 67, the relative humidity was 36%, producing a heat index of 102, the wind variable at 5 miles an hour, and the pressure was 29.90 inches and falling. At Camp Mabry, it was sunny. The temperature was 99, the dew point 71, the relative humidity was 40%, producing a heat index of 107, the wind variable at 3 miles an hour, and the pressure was 29.92 inches and falling. Pflugerville, sunny 100. Taylor Hayes was reported 100. Lago Vista, sunny 97. Georgetown, sunny 100. San Marcos, sunny 99. Burnett, mostly sunny 98. Junction, sunny 94. San Antonio, mostly sunny 96. Corpus Christi, mostly sunny 92. Houston, sunny 95. Once again at Austin Bergstrom, it was 98, and at Camp Mabry, it was 99. Elsewhere across the state, College Station, sunny 96. Amarillo, sunny 95. Abilene, sunny 99. Dallas-Fort Worth, sunny 102. Your weather synopsis for South Central Texas. Hotter today and continued dry for the most part, with highs in the mid to upper 90s and up to 105 degrees in the southern part of the Rio Grande Plains. Elevated heat index values nearing 110 to 114 are forecast for today and Thursday. Heat advisory in effect today from noon through 8 p.m. this evening. Another heat advisory could be issued later for Thursday. Otherwise, monitoring closely Tropical Storm Bertha as it moves to the west along the southern coastal states. Rain chances increase Thursday evening through Friday morning associated with Bertha. Your local forecast. Extreme heat warning in effect until 8 p.m. Central Daylight Time this evening. Heat advisory in effect from 8 p.m. this evening to 8 p.m. Central Daylight Time Thursday. Today, mostly sunny. Hot with highs around 103. Northwest winds around 5 miles per hour, becoming northeast around 5 miles per hour this afternoon. Highest heat index readings up to 113. Tonight, partly cloudy. A slight chance of showers and thunderstorms in the evening. Lows in the lower 80s. Northeast winds around 5 miles per hour. Chance of rain 20%. Highest heat index readings up to 111 early in the evening. Thursday, mostly sunny. Highs in the upper 90s. Northeast winds 10 to 15 miles per hour with gusts up to 25 miles per hour. Highest heat index readings up to 108. Thursday night, partly cloudy with a slight chance of showers in the evening, then mostly cloudy with a chance of showers after midnight. Lows in the upper 70s. East winds 5 to 10 miles per hour. Gusts up to 25 miles per hour in the evening. Chance of rain 30%. Highest heat index readings up to 105 early in the evening. Friday, partly cloudy. Highs in the mid-90s. South winds 5 to 10 miles per hour with gusts up to 20 miles per hour. Highest heat index readings up to 106. Friday night and Saturday, mostly clear. Lows in the upper 70s. Highs in the mid-90s. Saturday night, mostly clear in the evening, then becoming partly cloudy. Lows in the mid-70s. Sunday, partly cloudy in the morning, then clearing. Highs in the upper 90s. Sunday night through Tuesday, clear. Lows in the mid-70s. Highs in the upper 90s. Highest heat index readings up to 105.
What? For the extreme heat warning, dangerously hot.

conditions with heat index values up to 115 expected. For the heat advisory, heat index values up to 112 expected. Ware, Bastrop, Fayette, Lavaca, Lee, Travis, and Williamson counties. When, for the extreme heat warning, until 8 p.m. Central Daylight Time this evening. For the heat advisory, from 8 p.m. this evening to 8 p.m. Central Daylight Time Thursday. Impacts, heat-related illnesses increase significantly during extreme heat and high humidity events. Hot temperatures and high humidity may cause heat illnesses. Additional details, overnight temperatures will stay in the 80s, prompting a heat advisory to remain in effect through the overnight hours. Drink plenty of fluids, stay in an air-conditioned room, stay out of the sun, and check up on relatives and neighbors. Do not leave young children or pets in unattended vehicles. Car interiors will reach lethal temperatures in a matter of minutes. Take extra precautions when outside. Wear lightweight and loose-fitting clothing. Try to limit strenuous activities to early morning or evening. 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To reduce risk during outdoor work, the Occupational Safety and Health Administration recommends scheduling frequent rest breaks in shaded or air-conditioned environments. Anyone overcome by heat should be moved to a cool and shaded location. Heat stroke is an emergency. 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The current time is 1:02 p.m. Central Daylight Time. The Austin NOAA Weather Radio Roundup, at noon at Austin Bergstrom International, it was mostly sunny. The temperature was 98, the dew point 67, the relative humidity was 36%, producing a heat index of 102, the wind variable at 5 miles an hour, and the pressure was 29.90 inches and falling. At Camp Mabry, it was sunny. The temperature was 99, the dew point 71, the relative humidity was 40%, producing a heat index of 107, the wind variable at 3 miles an hour, and the pressure was 29.92 inches and falling. Pflugerville sunny 100. Taylor Hayes was reported 100. Lago Vista sunny 97. Georgetown sunny 100. San Marcos sunny 99. Burnett mostly sunny 98. Junction sunny 94. San Antonio mostly sunny 96. Corpus Christi mostly sunny 92. Houston sunny 95. Once again at Austin Bergstrom it was 98, and at Camp Mabry it was 99. Elsewhere across the state, College Station sunny 96. Amarillo sunny 95. Abilene sunny 99. Dallas-Fort Worth sunny 102. Your weather synopsis for South Central Texas. Hotter today and continued dry for the most part, with highs in the mid to upper 90s and up to 105 degrees in the southern part of the Rio Grande Plains. Elevated heat index values nearing 110 to 114 are forecast for today and Thursday. Heat advisory in effect today from noon through 8 p.m. this evening. Another heat advisory could be issued later for Thursday. Otherwise, monitoring closely Tropical Storm Bertha as it moves to the west along the southern coastal states. Rain chances increase Thursday evening through Friday morning associated with Bertha. Your local forecast. Extreme heat warning in effect until 8 p.m. Central Daylight Time this evening. Heat advisory in effect from 8 p.m. this evening to 8 p.m. Central Daylight Time Thursday. Today, mostly sunny. Hot with highs around 103. Northwest winds around 5 miles per hour, becoming northeast around 5 miles per hour this afternoon. Highest heat index readings up to 113. Tonight, partly cloudy. A slight chance of showers and thunderstorms in the evening. Lows in the lower 80s. Northeast winds around 5 miles per hour. Chance of rain 20%.

highest heat index readings up to 111 early in the evening. Thursday, mostly sunny. Highs in the upper 90s. Northeast winds 10 to 15 miles per hour with gusts up to 25 miles per hour. Highest heat index readings up to 108. Thursday night, partly cloudy with a slight chance of showers in the evening, then mostly cloudy with a chance of showers after midnight. Lows in the upper 70s. East winds 5 to 10 miles per hour. Gusts up to 25 miles per hour in the evening. Chance of rain 30%. Highest heat index readings up to 105 early in the evening. Friday, partly cloudy. Highs in the mid-90s. South winds 5 to 10 miles per hour with gusts up to 20 miles per hour. Highest heat index readings up to 106. Friday night and Saturday, mostly clear. Lows in the upper 70s. Highs in the mid-90s. Saturday night, mostly clear in the evening, then becoming partly cloudy. Lows in the mid-70s. Sunday, partly cloudy in the morning, then clearing. Highs in the upper 90s. Sunday night through Tuesday, clear. Lows in the mid-70s. Highs in the upper 90s. Highest heat index readings up to 105. What? For the extreme heat warning, dangerously hot conditions with heat index values up to 115 expected. For the heat advisory, heat index values up to 112 expected. Where? Bastrop, Fayette, Lavaca, Lee, Travis, and Williamson counties. When? For the extreme heat warning, until 8 p.m. Central Daylight Time this evening. For the heat advisory, from 8 p.m. this evening to 8 p.m. Central Daylight Time Thursday. Impacts, heat-related illnesses increase significantly during extreme heat and high humidity events. Hot temperatures and high humidity may cause heat illnesses. Additional details, overnight temperatures will stay in the 80s, prompting a heat advisory to remain in effect through the overnight hours. Drink plenty of fluids, stay in an air-conditioned room, stay out of the sun, and check up on relatives and neighbors. Do not leave young children or pets in unattended vehicles. Car interiors will reach lethal temperatures in a matter of minutes. Take extra precautions when outside. Wear lightweight and loose-fitting clothing. Try to limit strenuous activities to early morning or evening. Take action when you see symptoms of heat exhaustion and heat stroke. To reduce risk during outdoor work, the Occupational Safety and Health Administration recommends scheduling frequent rest breaks in shaded or air-conditioned environments. Anyone overcome by heat should be moved to a cool and shaded location. Heat stroke is an emergency. Call 911. Heat advisory in effect until 8 p.m. Central Daylight Time Thursday. What? Heat index values up to 112 expected. Where? Bandera, Blanco, Dimmitt, Gillespie, Kendall, Kerr, Uvalde, and Zavala counties. When? Until 8 p.m. Central Daylight Time Thursday. Impacts, hot temperatures and high humidity may cause heat illnesses. Additional details, overnight temperatures will stay in the 80s, prompting a heat advisory to remain in effect through the overnight hours. Drink plenty of fluids, stay in an air-conditioned room, stay out of the sun, and check up on relatives and neighbors. Take extra precautions when outside. Wear lightweight and loose-fitting clothing. Try to limit strenuous activities to early morning or evening. Take action when you see symptoms of heat exhaustion and heat stroke. Heat advisory now in effect until 8 p.m. Central Daylight Time Thursday. What? Heat index values up to 112 expected. Where? The Hill Country, Interstate 35 Corridor, Coastal Plains, and portions of the Rio Grande Plains. When? Until 8 p.m. Central Daylight Time Thursday. Impacts, hot temperatures and high humidity may cause heat illnesses. Additional details, overnight temperatures will stay in the 80s, prompting a heat advisory to remain in effect through the overnight hours. Drink plenty of fluids, stay in an

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Take extra precautions when outside. Wear lightweight and loose-fitting clothing. Try to limit strenuous activities to early morning or evening. Take action when you see symptoms of heat exhaustion and heat stroke. 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The current time is 1:10 p.m. Central Daylight Time. Your weather synopsis for South Central Texas. Hotter today and continued dry for the most part, with highs in the mid to upper 90s and up to 105 degrees in the southern part of the Rio Grande Plains. Elevated heat index values nearing 110 to 114 are forecast for today and Thursday. Heat advisory in effect today from noon through 8 p.m. this evening. Another heat advisory could be issued later for Thursday. Otherwise, monitoring closely Tropical Storm Bertha as it moves to the west along the southern coastal states. Rain chances increase Thursday evening through Friday morning associated with Bertha. Your local forecast. Extreme heat warning in effect until 8 p.m. Central Daylight Time this evening. Heat advisory in effect from 8 p.m. this evening to 8 p.m. Central Daylight Time Thursday. Today, mostly sunny. Hot with highs around 103. Northwest winds around 5 miles per hour, becoming northeast around 5 miles per hour this afternoon. Highest heat index readings up to 113. Tonight, partly cloudy. A slight chance of showers and thunderstorms in the evening. Lows in the lower 80s. Northeast winds around 5 miles per hour. Chance of rain 20%. Highest heat index readings up to 111 early in the evening. Thursday, mostly sunny. Highs in the upper 90s. Northeast winds 10 to 15 miles per hour with gusts up to 25 miles per hour. Highest heat index readings up to 108. Thursday night, partly cloudy with a slight chance of showers in the evening, then mostly cloudy with a chance of showers after midnight. Lows in the upper 70s. East winds 5 to 10 miles per hour. Gusts up to 25 miles per hour in the evening. Chance of rain 30%. Highest heat index readings up to 105 early in the evening. Friday, partly cloudy. Highs in the mid-90s. South winds 5 to 10 miles per hour with gusts up to 20 miles per hour. Highest heat index readings up to 106. Friday night and Saturday, mostly clear. Lows in the upper 70s. Highs in the mid-90s. Saturday night, mostly clear in the evening, then becoming partly cloudy. Lows in the mid-70s. Sunday, partly cloudy in the morning, then clearing. Highs in the upper 90s. Sunday night through Tuesday, clear. Lows in the mid-70s. Highs in the upper 90s. Highest heat index readings up to 105. The Tropical Weather Outlook. For the North Atlantic, Caribbean Sea, and the Gulf of America, active systems, the National Hurricane Center is issuing advisories on Tropical Storm Bertha, located over the northern Gulf of America. Tropical cyclone formation is not expected during the next 7 days. What? For the extreme heat warning, dangerously hot conditions with heat index values up to 115 expected. For the heat advisory, heat index values up to 112 expected. Ware, Bastrop, Fayette, Lavaca, Lee, Travis, and Williamson counties. When? For the extreme heat warning, until 8 p.m. Central Daylight Time this evening. For the heat advisory, from 8 p.m. this evening to 8 p.m. Central Daylight Time Thursday. Impacts, heat-related illnesses increase significantly during extreme heat and high humidity events. Hot temperatures and high humidity may cause heat illnesses. Additional details, overnight temperatures will stay in the 80s, prompting a heat advisory to remain in effect through the overnight hours.

drink plenty of fluids, stay in an air-conditioned room, stay out of the sun, and check up on relatives and neighbors. Do not leave young children or pets in unattended vehicles. Car interiors will reach lethal temperatures in a matter of minutes. Take extra precautions when outside. 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Try to limit strenuous activities to early morning or evening. 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Anyone overcome by heat should be moved to a cool and shaded location. Heat stroke is an emergency. 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The current time is 1:16 p.m. Central Daylight Time. 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At 1 p.m. at Austin Bergstrom International, it was mostly sunny. The temperature was 100, the dew point 69, the relative humidity was 36%, producing a heat index of 106, the wind variable at 3 miles an hour, and the pressure was 29.89 inches and falling. At Camp Mabry, it was mostly sunny. The temperature was 100, the dew point 70, the relative humidity was 37%, producing a heat index of 107, the wind variable at 5 miles an hour, and the pressure was 29.92 inches and steady. Pflugerville, sunny 102. Taylor, sunny 102. Lago Vista, sunny 99. Georgetown, sunny 102. San Marcos, sunny 101. Burnett, sunny 99. Junction, mostly sunny 95. San Antonio, mostly sunny 97. Corpus Christi, mostly sunny 98. Houston, mostly sunny 97. Once again at Austin Bergstrom, it was 100, and at Camp Mabry, it was 100. Elsewhere across the state, College Station, sunny 99. Amarillo, sunny 98. Abilene, mostly sunny 99. Dallas-Fort Worth, mostly sunny, 103. Your weather synopsis for South Central Texas. Hotter today and continued dry for the most part, with highs in the mid to upper 90s and up to 105 degrees in the southern part of the Rio Grande Plains. Elevated heat index values nearing 110 to 114 are forecast for today and Thursday. Heat advisory in effect today from noon through 8 p.m. this evening. Another heat advisory could be issued later for Thursday. Otherwise, monitoring closely Tropical Storm Bertha as it moves to the west along the southern coastal states. Rain chances increase Thursday evening through Friday morning associated with Bertha. Your local forecast. Extreme heat warning in effect until 8 p.m. Central Daylight Time this evening. Heat advisory in effect from 8 p.m. this evening to 8 p.m. Central Daylight Time Thursday. Today, mostly sunny. Hot with highs around 103. Northwest winds around 5 miles per hour, becoming northeast around 5 miles per hour this afternoon. Highest heat index readings up to 113. Tonight, partly cloudy. A slight chance of showers and thunderstorms in the evening. Lows in the lower 80s. Northeast winds around 5 miles per hour. Chance of rain 20%. Highest heat index readings up to 111 early in the evening. Thursday, mostly sunny. Highs in the upper 90s. Northeast winds 10 to 15 miles per hour with gusts up to 25 miles per hour. Highest heat index readings up to 108. Thursday night, partly cloudy with a slight chance of showers in the evening, then mostly cloudy with a chance of showers after midnight. Lows in the upper 70s. East winds 5 to 10 miles per hour. Gusts up to 25 miles per hour in the evening. Chance of rain 30%. Highest heat index readings up to 105 early in the evening,

Friday, partly cloudy. Highs in the mid-90s. South winds 5 to 10 miles per hour with gusts up to 20 miles per hour. Highest heat index readings up to 106. Friday night and Saturday, mostly clear. Lows in the upper 70s. Highs in the mid-90s. Saturday night, mostly clear in the evening, then becoming partly cloudy. Lows in the mid-70s. Sunday, partly cloudy in the morning, then clearing. Highs in the upper 90s. Sunday night through Tuesday, clear. Lows in the mid-70s. Highs in the upper 90s. Highest heat index readings up to 105. The coastal waters forecast from Baffin Bay to Port Aransas out 20 nautical miles. Today, southwest winds 5 to 10 knots, becoming south this afternoon. Seas around 2 feet. Wave detail, south 2 feet at 4 seconds and east 1 foot at 7 seconds. Tonight, south winds 10 to 15 knots, becoming southwest after midnight. Seas 2 to 3 feet. Wave detail, south 2 feet at 4 seconds and east 1 foot at 8 seconds. Thursday, southwest winds 5 to 10 knots, becoming south 10 to 15 knots in the afternoon. Seas around 2 feet. Wave detail, south 2 feet at 4 seconds and east 1 foot at 8 seconds. A slight chance of thunderstorms. A slight chance of showers in the morning, then a chance of showers in the afternoon. Thursday night, south winds 10 to 15 knots with gusts up to 20 knots. Seas 2 to 3 feet. Wave detail, south 3 feet at 4 seconds. A slight chance of thunderstorms in the evening. A chance of showers. Friday, south winds 15 to 20 knots with gusts up to 25 knots. Seas 3 to 4 feet, occasionally to 5 feet. Wave detail, south 3 feet at 5 seconds. Friday night, southeast winds 15 to 20 knots with gusts up to 25 knots. Seas 3 to 4 feet, occasionally to 5 feet. Wave detail, southeast 4 feet at 5 seconds. Saturday, south winds 10 to 15 knots. Seas 3 to 4 feet, occasionally to 5 feet. Saturday night, southeast winds 10 to 15 knots. Seas around 3 feet. Sunday, south winds 10 to 15 knots. Seas 2 to 3 feet. Sunday night, southeast winds 10 to 15 knots. Seas 2 to 4 feet, occasionally to 5 feet. Winds and seas higher and near thunderstorms. Heat advisory in effect until 8 p.m. Central Daylight Time Thursday. What? Heat index values up to 112 expected. Where? Bandera, Blanco, Dimmitt, Gillespie, Kendall, Kerr, Uvalde, and Zavala counties. When? Until 8 p.m. Central Daylight Time Thursday. Impacts, hot temperatures and high humidity may cause heat illnesses. Additional details, overnight temperatures will stay in the 80s, prompting a heat advisory to remain in effect through the overnight hours. Drink plenty of fluids, stay in an air-conditioned room, stay out of the sun, and check up on relatives and neighbors. Take extra precautions when outside. Wear lightweight and loose-fitting clothing. Try to limit strenuous activities to early morning or evening. Take action when you see symptoms of heat exhaustion and heat stroke. Heat advisory now in effect until 8 p.m. Central Daylight Time Thursday. What? Heat index values up to 112 expected. Where? The Hill Country, Interstate 35 Corridor, Coastal Plains, and portions of the Rio Grande Plains. When? Until 8 p.m. Central Daylight Time Thursday. Impacts, hot temperatures and high humidity may cause heat illnesses. Additional details, overnight temperatures will stay in the 80s, prompting a heat advisory to remain in effect through the overnight hours. Drink plenty of fluids, stay in an air-conditioned room, stay out of the sun, and check up on relatives and neighbors. Take extra precautions when outside. Wear lightweight and loose-fitting clothing.

try to limit strenuous activities to early morning or evening. Take action when you see symptoms of heat exhaustion and heat stroke. What, for the extreme heat warning, dangerously hot conditions with heat index values up to 115 expected. For the heat advisory, heat index values up to 112 expected. Where, Bastrop, Fayette, Lavaca, Lee, Travis, and Williamson counties. When, for the extreme heat warning, until 8 p.m. Central Daylight Time this evening. For the heat advisory, from 8 p.m. this evening to 8 p.m. Central Daylight Time Thursday. Impacts, heat-related illnesses increase significantly during extreme heat and high humidity events. Hot temperatures and high humidity may cause heat illnesses. Additional details, overnight temperatures will stay in the 80s, prompting a heat advisory to remain in effect through the overnight hours. Drink plenty of fluids, stay in an air-conditioned room, stay out of the sun, and check up on relatives and neighbors. Do not leave young children or pets in unattended vehicles. Car interiors will reach lethal temperatures in a matter of minutes. Take extra precautions when outside. Wear lightweight and loose-fitting clothing. Try to limit strenuous activities to early morning or evening. 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Anyone overcome by heat should be moved to a cool and shaded location. Heat stroke is an emergency. 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The current time is 1:27 p.m. Central Daylight Time. The Austin NOAA Weather Radio Roundup, at 1 p.m. at Austin Bergstrom International, it was mostly sunny. The temperature was 100, the dew point 69, the relative humidity was 36%, producing a heat index of 106, the wind variable at 3 miles an hour, and the pressure was 29.89 inches and falling. At Camp Mabry, it was mostly sunny. The temperature was 100, the dew point 70, the relative humidity was 37%, producing a heat index of 107, the wind variable at 5 miles an hour, and the pressure was 29.92 inches and steady. Pflugerville sunny 102. Taylor sunny 102. Lago Vista sunny 99. Georgetown sunny 102. San Marcos sunny 101. Burnett sunny 99. Junction mostly sunny 95. San Antonio mostly sunny 97. Corpus Christi mostly sunny 98. Houston mostly sunny 97. Once again at Austin Bergstrom it was 100, and at Camp Mabry it was 100. Elsewhere across the state, College Station sunny 99. Amarillo sunny 98. Abilene mostly sunny 99. Dallas-Fort Worth mostly sunny 103. Your weather synopsis for South Central Texas. Hotter today and continued dry for the most part with highs in the mid to upper 90s and up to 105 degrees in the southern part of the Rio Grande Plains. Elevated heat index values nearing 110 to 114 are forecast for today and Thursday. Heat advisory in effect today from noon through 8 p.m. this evening. Another heat advisory could be issued later for Thursday. Otherwise, monitoring closely Tropical Storm Bertha as it moves to the west along the southern coastal states. Rain chances increase Thursday evening through Friday morning associated with Bertha. Your local forecast. Extreme heat warning in effect until 8 p.m. Central Daylight Time this evening. Heat advisory in effect from 8 p.m. this evening to 8 p.m. Central Daylight Time Thursday. This afternoon, sunny, hot. Near steady temperature around 102. Northeast winds around 5 miles per hour. Highest heat index readings up to 114. Tonight, partly cloudy.

a slight chance of showers and thunderstorms in the evening. Lows in the lower 80s. Northeast winds around 5 miles per hour. Chance of rain 20%. Highest heat index readings up to 111 early in the evening. Thursday, mostly sunny. Highs in the upper 90s. Northeast winds 10 to 15 miles per hour with gusts up to 25 miles per hour. Highest heat index readings up to 109. Thursday night, partly cloudy with a slight chance of showers in the evening, then mostly cloudy with a chance of showers after midnight. Lows in the upper 70s. East winds 10 to 15 miles per hour with gusts up to 30 miles per hour. Chance of rain 30%. Highest heat index readings up to 105 early in the evening. Friday, partly cloudy. Highs in the mid-90s. South winds 5 to 10 miles per hour with gusts up to 20 miles per hour. Highest heat index readings up to 106. Friday night through Saturday night, mostly clear. Lows in the mid-70s. Highs in the mid-90s. Highest heat index readings up to 105. Sunday, partly cloudy in the morning, then clearing. Highs in the upper 90s. Sunday night through Tuesday, clear. Lows in the mid-70s. Highs in the upper 90s. Highest heat index readings up to 105. What, for the extreme heat warning, dangerously hot conditions with heat index values up to 115 expected. For the heat advisory, heat index values up to 112 expected. Where, Bastrop, Fayette, Lavaca, Lee, Travis, and Williamson counties. When, for the extreme heat warning, until 8 p.m. Central Daylight Time this evening. For the heat advisory, from 8 p.m. this evening to 8 p.m. Central Daylight Time Thursday. Impacts, heat-related illnesses increase significantly during extreme heat and high humidity events. Hot temperatures and high humidity may cause heat illnesses. Additional details, overnight temperatures will stay in the 80s, prompting a heat advisory to remain in effect through the overnight hours. Drink plenty of fluids, stay in an air-conditioned room, stay out of the sun, and check up on relatives and neighbors. Do not leave young children or pets in unattended vehicles. Car interiors will reach lethal temperatures in a matter of minutes. Take extra precautions when outside. Wear lightweight and loose-fitting clothing. 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Try to limit strenuous activities to early morning or evening. Take action when you see symptoms of heat exhaustion and heat stroke. 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The current time is 1:33 p.m. Central Daylight Time. The Austin NOAA Weather Radio Roundup, at 1 p.m. at Austin Bergstrom International, it was mostly sunny. The temperature was 100, the dew point 69, the relative humidity was 36%, producing a heat index of 106, the wind variable at 3 miles an hour, and the pressure was 29.89 inches and falling. At Camp Mabry, it was mostly sunny. The temperature was 100, the dew point 70, the relative humidity was 37%, producing a heat index of 107. The wind variable at 5 miles an hour and the pressure was 29.92 inches and steady. Pflugerville sunny 102. Taylor sunny 102. Lago Vista sunny 99. Georgetown sunny 102. San Marcos sunny 101.

99. Junction, mostly sunny, 95. San Antonio, mostly sunny, 97. Corpus Christi, mostly sunny, 98. Houston, mostly sunny, 97. Once again at Austin Bergstrom, it was 100, and at Camp Mabry, it was 100. Elsewhere across the state, College Station, sunny, 99. Amarillo, sunny, 98. Abilene, mostly sunny, 99. Dallas-Fort Worth, mostly sunny, 103. Your weather synopsis for South Central Texas. Hotter today and continued dry for the most part, with highs in the mid to upper 90s and up to 105 degrees in the southern part of the Rio Grande Plains. Elevated heat index values nearing 110 to 114 are forecast for today and Thursday. Heat advisory in effect today from noon through 8 p.m. this evening. Another heat advisory could be issued later for Thursday. Otherwise, monitoring closely Tropical Storm Bertha as it moves to the west along the southern coastal states. Rain chances increase Thursday evening through Friday morning associated with Bertha. Your local forecast. Extreme heat warning in effect until 8 p.m. Central Daylight Time this evening. Heat advisory in effect from 8 p.m. this evening to 8 p.m. Central Daylight Time Thursday. This afternoon, sunny, hot. Near steady temperature around 102. Northeast winds around 5 miles per hour. Highest heat index readings up to 114. Tonight, partly cloudy. A slight chance of showers and thunderstorms in the evening. Lows in the lower 80s. Northeast winds around 5 miles per hour. Chance of rain 20%. Highest heat index readings up to 111 early in the evening. Thursday, mostly sunny. Highs in the upper 90s. Northeast winds 10 to 15 miles per hour with gusts up to 25 miles per hour. Highest heat index readings up to 109. Thursday night, partly cloudy with a slight chance of showers in the evening, then mostly cloudy with a chance of showers after midnight. Lows in the upper 70s. East winds 10 to 15 miles per hour with gusts up to 30 miles per hour. Chance of rain 30%. Highest heat index readings up to 105 early in the evening. Friday, partly cloudy. Highs in the mid-90s. South winds 5 to 10 miles per hour with gusts up to 20 miles per hour. Highest heat index readings up to 106. Friday night through Saturday night, mostly clear. Lows in the mid-70s. Highs in the mid-90s. Highest heat index readings up to 105. Sunday, partly cloudy in the morning, then clearing. Highs in the upper 90s. Sunday night through Tuesday, clear. Lows in the mid-70s. Highs in the upper 90s. Highest heat index readings up to 105. Heat advisory in effect until 8 p.m. Central Daylight Time Thursday. What? Heat index values up to 112 expected. Where? Bandera, Blanco, Dimmitt, Gillespie, Kendall, Kerr, Uvalde, and Zavala counties. When? Until 8 p.m. Central Daylight Time Thursday. Impacts: hot temperatures and high humidity may cause heat illnesses. Additional details: overnight temperatures will stay in the 80s, prompting a heat advisory to remain in effect through the overnight hours. Drink plenty of fluids, stay in an air-conditioned room, stay out of the sun, and check up on relatives and neighbors. Take extra precautions when outside. Wear lightweight and loose-fitting clothing. 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Take action when you see symptoms of heat exhaustion and heat stroke. Heat advisory now in effect until 8 p.m. Central Daylight Time Thursday. What? Heat index values up to 112 expected. Where? The Hill Country, Interstate 35 Corridor, Coastal Plains, and portions of the Rio Grande Plains. When? Until 8 p.m. Central Daylight Time Thursday. Impacts: hot temperatures and high humidity may cause heat illnesses.
Additional details. Overnight temperatures will stay in the 80s, prompting a heat advisory to remain in effect through the overnight hours. Drink plenty of fluids, stay in an air-conditioned room, stay out of the sun, and check up on relatives and neighbors. Take extra precautions when outside. Wear lightweight and loose-fitting clothing. Try to limit strenuous activities to early morning or evening. Take action when you see symptoms of heat exhaustion and heat stroke. What? For the extreme heat warning, dangerously hot conditions with heat index values up to 115 expected. For the heat advisory, heat index values up to 112 expected. Where? Bastrop, Fayette, Lavaca, Lee, Travis, and Williamson counties. When? For the extreme heat warning, until 8 p.m. Central Daylight Time this evening. For the heat advisory, from 8 p.m. this evening to 8 p.m. Central Daylight Time Thursday. Impacts: heat-related illnesses increase significantly during extreme heat and high humidity events. Hot temperatures and high humidity may cause heat illnesses. Additional details: overnight temperatures will stay in the 80s, prompting a heat advisory to remain in effect through the overnight hours. Drink plenty of fluids, stay in an air-conditioned room, stay out of the sun, and check up on relatives and neighbors. Do not leave young children or pets in unattended vehicles. Car interiors will reach lethal temperatures in a matter of minutes. Take extra precautions when outside. Wear lightweight and loose-fitting clothing. Try to limit strenuous activities to early morning or evening. Take action when you see symptoms of heat exhaustion and heat stroke. To reduce risk during outdoor work, the Occupational Safety and Health Administration recommends scheduling frequent rest breaks in shaded or air-conditioned environments. Anyone overcome by heat should be moved to a cool and shaded location. Heat stroke is an emergency. Call 911. The Tropical Weather Outlook. For the North Atlantic, Caribbean Sea, and the Gulf of America, active systems, the National Hurricane Center is issuing advisories on Tropical Storm Bertha, located over the northern Gulf of America. Tropical cyclone formation is not expected during the next 7 days. 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The current time is 1:42 p.m. Central Daylight Time. 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At 1 p.m. at Austin Bergstrom International, it was mostly sunny. The temperature was 100, the dew point 69, the relative humidity was 36%, producing a heat index of 106, the wind variable at 3 miles an hour, and the pressure was 29.89 inches and falling. At Camp Mabry, it was mostly sunny. The temperature was 100, the dew point 70, the relative humidity was 37%, producing a heat index of 107, the wind variable at 5 miles an hour, and the pressure was 29.92 inches and steady. Pflugerville, sunny 102. Taylor, sunny 102. Lago Vista, sunny 99. Georgetown, sunny 102. San Marcos, sunny 101. Burnett, sunny 99. Junction, mostly sunny 95. San Antonio, mostly sunny 97. Corpus Christi, mostly sunny 98. Houston, mostly sunny 97. Once again at Austin Bergstrom, it was 100, and at Camp Mabry, it was 100. Elsewhere across the state, College Station, sunny 99. Amarillo, sunny 98. Abilene, mostly sunny 99. Dallas-Fort Worth, mostly sunny 103. Your weather synopsis for South Central Texas. Hotter today and continued dry for the most part, with highs in the mid to upper 90s and up to 105 degrees in the southern part of the Rio Grande Plains. Elevated heat index values nearing 110 to 114 are forecast for today and Thursday. Heat advisory in effect today from noon through 8 p.m. this evening.
another heat advisory could be issued later for Thursday. Otherwise, monitoring

Mostly tropical storm Bertha as it moves to the west along the southern coastal states. Rain chances increase Thursday evening through Friday morning associated with Bertha. Your local forecast. Extreme heat warning in effect until 8 p.m. Central Daylight Time this evening. Heat advisory in effect from 8 p.m. this evening to 8 p.m. Central Daylight Time Thursday. This afternoon, sunny, hot. Near steady temperature around 102. Northeast winds around 5 miles per hour. Highest heat index readings up to 114. Tonight, partly cloudy. A slight chance of showers and thunderstorms in the evening. Lows in the lower 80s. Northeast winds around 5 miles per hour. Chance of rain 20%. Highest heat index readings up to 111 early in the evening. Thursday, mostly sunny. Highs in the upper 90s. Northeast winds 10 to 15 miles per hour with gusts up to 25 miles per hour. Highest heat index readings up to 109. Thursday night, partly cloudy with a slight chance of showers in the evening, then mostly cloudy with a chance of showers after midnight. Lows in the upper 70s. East winds 10 to 15 miles per hour with gusts up to 30 miles per hour. Chance of rain 30%. Highest heat index readings up to 105 early in the evening. Friday, partly cloudy. Highs in the mid-90s. South winds 5 to 10 miles per hour with gusts up to 20 miles per hour. Highest heat index readings up to 106. Friday night through Saturday night, mostly clear. Lows in the mid-70s. Highs in the mid-90s. Highest heat index readings up to 105. Sunday, partly cloudy in the morning, then clearing. Highs in the upper 90s. Sunday night through Tuesday, clear. Lows in the mid-70s. Highs in the upper 90s. Highest heat index readings up to 105. What, for the extreme heat warning, dangerously hot conditions with heat index values up to 115 expected. For the heat advisory, heat index values up to 112 expected. Where, Bastrop, Fayette, Lavaca, Lee, Travis, and Williamson counties. When, for the extreme heat warning, until 8 p.m. Central Daylight Time this evening. For the heat advisory, from 8 p.m. this evening to 8 p.m. Central Daylight Time Thursday. Impacts, heat-related illnesses increase significantly during extreme heat and high humidity events. Hot temperatures and high humidity may cause heat illnesses. Additional details, overnight temperatures will stay in the 80s, prompting a heat advisory to remain in effect through the overnight hours. Drink plenty of fluids, stay in an air-conditioned room, stay out of the sun, and check up on relatives and neighbors. Do not leave young children or pets in unattended vehicles. Car interiors will reach lethal temperatures in a matter of minutes. Take extra precautions when outside. Wear lightweight and loose-fitting clothing. Try to limit strenuous activities to early morning or evening. 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Anyone overcome by heat should be moved to a cool and shaded location. Heat stroke is an emergency. 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The current time is 1:49 p.m. Central Daylight Time. 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At 1 p.m. at Austin Bergstrom International, it was mostly sunny. The temperature was 100, the dew point 69, the relative humidity was 36%, producing a heat index of 106, the wind variable at 3 miles an hour, and the pressure was 29.89 inches and falling. At Camp Mabry, it was mostly sunny.
The temperature

was 100, the dew point 70. The relative humidity was 37%, producing a heat index of 107. The wind variable at 5 miles an hour, and the pressure was 29.92 inches and steady. Pflugerville Sunny 102. Taylor Sunny 102. Lago Vista Sunny 99. Georgetown Sunny 102. San Marcos Sunny 101. Burnett Sunny 99. Junction Mostly Sunny 95. San Antonio Mostly Sunny 97. Corpus Christi Mostly Sunny 98. Houston Mostly Sunny 97. Once again at Austin Bergstrom it was 100, and at Camp Mabry it was 100. Elsewhere across the state, College Station Sunny 99. Amarillo Sunny 98. Abilene Mostly Sunny 99. Dallas-Fort Worth Mostly Sunny 103. The coastal waters forecast for Baffin Bay to Port Aransas out 20 nautical miles. Today, southwest winds 5 to 10 knots, becoming south this afternoon. Seas around 2 feet. Wave detail, south 2 feet at 4 seconds and east 1 foot at 7 seconds. Tonight, south winds 10 to 15 knots, becoming southwest after midnight. Seas 2 to 3 feet. Wave detail, south 2 feet at 4 seconds and east 1 foot at 8 seconds. Thursday, southwest winds 5 to 10 knots, becoming south 10 to 15 knots in the afternoon. Seas around 2 feet. Wave detail, south 2 feet at 4 seconds and east 1 foot at 8 seconds. A slight chance of thunderstorms. A slight chance of showers in the morning, then a chance of showers in the afternoon. Thursday night, south winds 10 to 15 knots with gusts up to 20 knots. Seas 2 to 3 feet. Wave detail, south 3 feet at 4 seconds. A slight chance of thunderstorms in the evening. A chance of showers. Friday, south winds 15 to 20 knots with gusts up to 25 knots. Seas 3 to 4 feet, occasionally to 5 feet. Wave detail, south 3 feet at 5 seconds. Friday night, southeast winds 15 to 20 knots with gusts up to 25 knots. Seas 3 to 4 feet, occasionally to 5 feet. Wave detail, southeast 4 feet at 5 seconds. Saturday, south winds 10 to 15 knots. Seas 3 to 4 feet, occasionally to 5 feet. Saturday night, southeast winds 10 to 15 knots. Seas around 3 feet. Sunday, south winds 10 to 15 knots. Seas 2 to 3 feet. Sunday night, southeast winds 10 to 15 knots. Seas 2 to 4 feet, occasionally to 5 feet. Winds and seas higher and near thunderstorms. Heat advisory in effect until 8 p.m. Central Daylight Time Thursday. What? Heat index values up to 112 expected. Where? Bandera, Blanco, Dimmitt, Gillespie, Kendall, Kerr, Uvalde, and Zavala counties. When? Until 8 p.m. Central Daylight Time Thursday. Impacts. Hot temperatures and high humidity may cause heat illnesses. Additional details. Overnight temperatures will stay in the 80s, prompting a heat advisory to remain in effect through the overnight hours. Drink plenty of fluids, stay in an air-conditioned room, stay out of the sun, and check up on relatives and neighbors. Take extra precautions when outside. Wear lightweight and loose-fitting clothing. Try to limit strenuous activities to early morning or evening. Take action when you see symptoms of heat exhaustion and heat stroke. Heat advisory now in effect until 8 p.m. Central Daylight Time Thursday. What? Heat index values up to 112 expected. Where? The Hill Country, Interstate 35 Corridor, Coastal Plains, and portions of the Rio Grande Plains. When? Until 8 p.m. Central Daylight Time Thursday. Impacts. Hot temperatures and high humidity may cause heat illnesses. Additional details. Overnight temperatures will stay in the 80s, prompting a heat advisory to remain in effect through the overnight hours.

Otherwise, monitoring closely Tropical Storm Bertha as it moves to the west along the southern coastal states. Rain chances increase Thursday evening through Friday morning associated with Bertha. Your local forecast. Extreme heat warning in effect until 8 p.m. Central Daylight Time this evening. Heat advisory in effect from 8 p.m. this evening to 8 p.m. Central Daylight Time Thursday. This afternoon, sunny, hot. Near steady temperature around 102. Northeast winds around 5 miles per hour. Highest heat index readings up to 114. Tonight, partly cloudy. A slight chance of showers and thunderstorms in the evening. Lows in the lower 80s. Northeast winds around 5 miles per hour. Chance of rain 20%. Highest heat index readings up to 111 early in the evening. Thursday, mostly sunny. Highs in the upper 90s. Northeast winds 10 to 15 miles per hour with gusts up to 25 miles per hour. Highest heat index readings up to 109. Thursday night, partly cloudy with a slight chance of showers in the evening, then mostly cloudy with a chance of showers after midnight. Lows in the upper 70s. East winds 10 to 15 miles per hour with gusts up to 30 miles per hour. Chance of rain 30%. Highest heat index readings up to 105 early in the evening. Friday, partly cloudy. Highs in the mid-90s. South winds 5 to 10 miles per hour with gusts up to 20 miles per hour. Highest heat index readings up to 106. Friday night through Saturday night, mostly clear. Lows in the mid-70s. Highs in the mid-90s. Highest heat index readings up to 105. Sunday, partly cloudy in the morning, then clearing. Highs in the upper 90s. Sunday night through Tuesday, clear. Lows in the mid-70s. Highs in the upper 90s. Highest heat index readings up to 105. What? For the extreme heat warning, dangerously hot conditions with heat index values up to 115 expected. For the heat advisory, heat index values up to 112 expected. Ware, Bastrop, Fayette, Lavaca, Lee, Travis, and Williamson counties. When, for the extreme heat warning, until 8 p.m. Central Daylight Time this evening. For the heat advisory, from 8 p.m. this evening to 8 p.m. Central Daylight Time Thursday. Impacts. Heat-related illnesses increase significantly during extreme heat and high humidity events. Hot temperatures and high humidity may cause heat illnesses. Additional details, overnight temperatures will stay in the 80s, prompting a heat advisory to remain in effect through the overnight hours. Drink plenty of fluids, stay in an air-conditioned room, stay out of the sun, and check up on relatives and neighbors. Do not leave young children or pets in unattended vehicles. Car interiors will reach lethal temperatures in a matter of minutes. Take extra precautions when outside. Wear lightweight and loose-fitting clothing. Try to limit strenuous activities to early morning or evening. 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Anyone overcome by heat should be moved to a cool and shaded location. Heat stroke is an emergency. 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The current time is 2 p.m. Central Daylight Time. The Austin, NOAA Weather Radio Roundup, at 1 p.m. at Austin Bergstrom International, it was mostly sunny. The temperature was 100, the dew point 69, the relative humidity was 36%, producing a heat index of 106, the wind variable at 3 miles an hour, and the pressure was 29.89 inches and falling. At Camp Mabry, it was mostly sunny.

The temperature was 100, the dew point 70. The relative humidity was 37%, producing a heat index of 107. The wind variable at 5 miles an hour, and the pressure was 29.92 inches and steady. Pflugerville sunny 102. Taylor sunny 102. Lago Vista sunny 99. Georgetown sunny 102. San Marcos sunny 101. Burnett sunny 99. Junction mostly sunny 95. San Antonio mostly sunny 97. Corpus Christi mostly sunny 98. Houston mostly sunny 97. Once again at Austin Bergstrom it was 100, and at Camp Mabry it was 100. Elsewhere across the state, College Station sunny 99. Amarillo sunny 98. Abilene mostly sunny 99. Dallas-Fort Worth mostly sunny 103. Your weather synopsis for South Central Texas. Hotter today and continued dry for the most part with highs in the mid to upper 90s and up to 105 degrees in the southern part of the Rio Grande Plains. Elevated heat index values nearing 110 to 114 are forecast for today and Thursday. Heat advisory in effect today from noon through 8 p.m. this evening. Another heat advisory could be issued later for Thursday. Otherwise, monitoring closely Tropical Storm Bertha as it moves to the west along the southern coastal states. Rain chances increase Thursday evening through Friday morning associated with Bertha. Your local forecast. Extreme heat warning in effect until 8 p.m. Central Daylight Time this evening. Heat advisory in effect from 8 p.m. this evening to 8 p.m. Central Daylight Time Thursday. This afternoon, sunny, hot. Near steady temperature around 102. Northeast winds around 5 miles per hour. Highest heat index readings up to 114. Tonight, partly cloudy. A slight chance of showers and thunderstorms in the evening. Lows in the lower 80s. Northeast winds around 5 miles per hour. Chance of rain 20%. Highest heat index readings up to 111 early in the evening. Thursday, mostly sunny. Highs in the upper 90s. Northeast winds 10 to 15 miles per hour with gusts up to 25 miles per hour. Highest heat index readings up to 109. Thursday night, partly cloudy with a slight chance of showers in the evening, then mostly cloudy with a chance of showers after midnight. Lows in the upper 70s. East winds 10 to 15 miles per hour with gusts up to 30 miles per hour. Chance of rain 30%. Highest heat index readings up to 105 early in the evening. Friday, partly cloudy. Highs in the mid-90s. South winds 5 to 10 miles per hour with gusts up to 20 miles per hour. Highest heat index readings up to 106. Friday night through Saturday night, mostly clear. Lows in the mid-70s. Highs in the mid-90s. Highest heat index readings up to 105. Sunday, partly cloudy in the morning, then clearing. Highs in the upper 90s. Sunday night through Tuesday, clear. Lows in the mid-70s. Highs in the upper 90s. Highest heat index readings up to 105. What, for the extreme heat warning, dangerously hot conditions with heat index values up to 115 expected. For the heat advisory, heat index values up to 112 expected. Ware, Bastrop, Fayette, Lavaca, Lee, Travis, and Williamson counties. When, for the extreme heat warning, until 8 p.m. Central Daylight Time this evening. For the heat advisory, from 8 p.m. this evening to 8 p.m. Central Daylight Time Thursday. Impacts, heat-related illnesses increase significantly during extreme heat and high humidity events. Hot temperatures and high humidity may cause heat illnesses. Additional details, overnight temperatures will stay in the 80s, prompting a heat advisory to remain in effect through the overnight hours. Drink plenty of fluids, stay in an air-conditioned room, stay out of the sun, and check up on relatives.

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Heat stroke is an emergency. 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The current time is 2:06 p.m. Central Daylight Time. Your weather synopsis for South Central Texas. Hotter today and continued dry for the most part, with highs in the mid to upper 90s and up to 105 degrees in the southern part of the Rio Grande Plains. Elevated heat index values nearing 110 to 114 are forecast for today and Thursday. Heat advisory in effect today from noon through 8 p.m. this evening. Another heat advisory could be issued later for Thursday. Otherwise, monitoring closely Tropical Storm Bertha as it moves to the west along the southern coastal states. Rain chances increase Thursday evening through Friday morning associated with Bertha. Heat advisory in effect until 8 p.m. Central Daylight Time Thursday. What? Heat index values up to 112 expected. Where? Bandera, Blanco, Dimmitt, Gillespie, Kendall, Kerr, Uvalde, and Zavala counties. When? Until 8 p.m. Central Daylight Time Thursday. Impacts: hot temperatures and high humidity may cause heat illnesses. Additional details: overnight temperatures will stay in the 80s, prompting a heat advisory to remain in effect through the overnight hours. Drink plenty of fluids, stay in an air-conditioned room, stay out of the sun, and check up on relatives and neighbors. Take extra precautions when outside. Wear lightweight and loose-fitting clothing. Try to limit strenuous activities to early morning or evening. Take action when you see symptoms of heat exhaustion and heat stroke. Heat advisory now in effect until 8 p.m. Central Daylight Time Thursday. What? Heat index values up to 112 expected. Where? The Hill Country, Interstate 35 Corridor, Coastal Plains, and portions of the Rio Grande Plains. When? Until 8 p.m. Central Daylight Time Thursday. Impacts: hot temperatures and high humidity may cause heat illnesses. Additional details: overnight temperatures will stay in the 80s, prompting a heat advisory to remain in effect through the overnight hours. Drink plenty of fluids, stay in an air-conditioned room, stay out of the sun, and check up on relatives and neighbors. Take extra precautions when outside. Wear lightweight and loose-fitting clothing. Try to limit strenuous activities to early morning or evening. Take action when you see symptoms of heat exhaustion and heat stroke. Your local forecast. Extreme heat warning in effect until 8 p.m. Central Daylight Time this evening. Heat advisory in effect from 8 p.m. this evening to 8 p.m. Central Daylight Time Thursday. This afternoon, sunny, hot. Near steady temperature around 102. Northeast winds around 5 miles per hour. Highest heat index readings up to 114. Tonight, partly cloudy. A slight chance of showers and thunderstorms in the evening. Lows in the lower 80s. Northeast winds around 5 miles per hour. Chance of rain 20%. Highest heat index readings up to 111 early in the evening. Thursday, mostly sunny. Highs in the upper 90s. Northeast winds 10 to 15 miles per hour with gusts up to 25 miles per hour. Highest heat index readings up to 109. Thursday night, partly cloudy with a slight chance of showers in the evening, then mostly cloudy with a chance of showers after.

lows in the upper 70s. East winds 10 to 15 miles per hour with gusts up to 30 miles per hour. Chance of rain 30%. Highest heat index readings up to 105 early in the evening. Friday, partly cloudy. Highs in the mid-90s. South winds 5 to 10 miles per hour with gusts up to 20 miles per hour. Highest heat index readings up to 106. Friday night through Saturday night, mostly clear. Lows in the mid-70s. Highs in the mid-90s. Highest heat index readings up to 105. Sunday, partly cloudy in the morning, then clearing. Highs in the upper 90s. Sunday night through Tuesday, clear. Lows in the mid-70s. Highs in the upper 90s. Highest heat index readings up to 105. What? For the extreme heat warning, dangerously hot conditions with heat index values up to 115 expected. For the heat advisory, heat index values up to 112 expected. Where? Bastrop, Fayette, Lavaca, Lee, Travis, and Williamson counties. When? For the extreme heat warning, until 8 p.m. Central Daylight Time this evening. For the heat advisory, from 8 p.m. this evening to 8 p.m. Central Daylight Time Thursday. Impacts, heat-related illnesses increase significantly during extreme heat and high humidity events. Hot temperatures and high humidity may cause heat illnesses. Additional details, overnight temperatures will stay in the 80s, prompting a heat advisory to remain in effect through the overnight hours. Drink plenty of fluids, stay in an air-conditioned room, stay out of the sun, and check up on relatives and neighbors. Do not leave young children or pets in unattended vehicles. Car interiors will reach lethal temperatures in a matter of minutes. Take extra precautions when outside. Wear lightweight and loose-fitting clothing. Try to limit strenuous activities to early morning or evening. 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To reduce risk during outdoor work, the Occupational Safety and Health Administration recommends scheduling frequent rest breaks in shaded or air-conditioned environments. Anyone overcome by heat should be moved to a cool and shaded location. Heat stroke is an emergency. Call 911. The Tropical Weather Outlook. For the North Atlantic, Caribbean Sea, and the Gulf of America, active systems, the National Hurricane Center is issuing advisories on Tropical Storm Bertha, located over the northern Gulf of America. Tropical cyclone formation is not expected during the next 7 days. 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The current time is 2:14 p.m. Central Daylight Time. The Austin, NOAA Weather Radio Roundup, at 2 p.m. at Austin Bergstrom International, it was mostly sunny. The temperature was 101, the dew point 68, the relative humidity was 34%, producing a heat index of 106, the wind calm and the pressure was 29.87 inches and falling. At Camp Mabry, it was mostly sunny. The temperature was 101, the dew point 69, the relative humidity was 35%, producing a heat index of 107, the wind calm and the pressure was 29.90 inches and falling. Pflugerville sunny 103. Taylor sunny 102. Lago Vista mostly sunny 100. Georgetown sunny 103. San Marcos mostly sunny 101. Burnett mostly sunny 99. Junction mostly sunny 96. San Antonio mostly sunny 99. Corpus Christi mostly sunny 97. Houston mostly sunny 99. Once again at Austin Bergstrom it was 101. And at Camp Mabry, it was 101. Elsewhere across the state, College Station sunny 99. Amarillo mostly sunny 99. Abilene mostly sunny 99. Dallas-Fort Worth.

mostly sunny 104. Your weather synopsis for South Central Texas. Hotter today and continued dry for the most part with highs in the mid to upper 90s and up to 105 degrees in the southern part of the Rio Grande Plains. Elevated heat index values nearing 110 to 114 are forecast for today and Thursday. Heat advisory in effect today from noon through 8 p.m. this evening. Another heat advisory could be issued later for Thursday. Otherwise, monitoring closely Tropical Storm Bertha as it moves to the west along the southern coastal states. Rain chances increase Thursday evening through Friday morning associated with Bertha. Your local forecast. Extreme heat warning in effect until 8 p.m. Central Daylight Time this evening. Heat advisory in effect from 8 p.m. this evening to 8 p.m. Central Daylight Time Thursday. This afternoon, sunny, hot. Near steady temperature around 102. Northeast winds around 5 miles per hour. Highest heat index readings up to 114. Tonight, partly cloudy. A slight chance of showers and thunderstorms in the evening. Lows in the lower 80s. Northeast winds around 5 miles per hour. Chance of rain 20%. Highest heat index readings up to 111 early in the evening. Thursday, mostly sunny. Highs in the upper 90s. Northeast winds 10 to 15 miles per hour with gusts up to 25 miles per hour. Highest heat index readings up to 109. Thursday night, partly cloudy with a slight chance of showers in the evening, then mostly cloudy with a chance of showers after midnight. Lows in the upper 70s. East winds 10 to 15 miles per hour with gusts up to 30 miles per hour. Chance of rain 30%. Highest heat index readings up to 105 early in the evening. Friday, partly cloudy. Highs in the mid-90s. South winds 5 to 10 miles per hour with gusts up to 20 miles per hour. Highest heat index readings up to 106. Friday night through Saturday night, mostly clear. Lows in the mid-70s. Highs in the mid-90s. Highest heat index readings up to 105. Sunday, partly cloudy in the morning, then clearing. Highs in the upper 90s. Sunday night through Tuesday, clear. Lows in the mid-70s. Highs in the upper 90s. Highest heat index readings up to 105. What, for the extreme heat warning, dangerously hot conditions with heat index values up to 115 expected. For the heat advisory, heat index values up to 112 expected. Where, Bastrop, Fayette, Lavaca, Lee, Travis, and Williamson counties. When, for the extreme heat warning, until 8 p.m. Central Daylight Time this evening. For the heat advisory, from 8 p.m. this evening to 8 p.m. Central Daylight Time Thursday. Impacts, heat-related illnesses increase significantly during extreme heat and high humidity events. Hot temperatures and high humidity may cause heat illnesses. Additional details, overnight temperatures will stay in the 80s, prompting a heat advisory to remain in effect through the overnight hours. Drink plenty of fluids, stay in an air-conditioned room, stay out of the sun, and check up on relatives and neighbors. Do not leave young children or pets in unattended vehicles. Car interiors will reach lethal temperatures in a matter of minutes. Take extra precautions when outside. Wear lightweight and loose-fitting clothing. Try to limit strenuous activities to early morning or evening. 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To reduce risk during outdoor work, the Occupational Safety and Health Administration recommends scheduling frequent rest breaks in shaded or air-conditioned environments. Anyone overcome by heat should be moved to a cool and shaded location. Heat stroke is an emergency. Call 911. The coastal waters forecast for Baffin Bay to Port Aransas out 20 nautical miles. Tonight, south winds 10 to 15 knots, becoming southwest after midnight. Seas 2 to 3 feet. Wave detail, south

2 feet at 4 seconds and east 1 foot at 8 seconds. Thursday, southwest winds 10 to 15 knots. Seas 2 to 3 feet. Wave detail, southeast 2 feet at 6 seconds. A slight chance of showers in the morning, then a chance of showers with a slight chance of thunderstorms in the afternoon. Thursday night, south winds 15 to 20 knots with gusts up to 25 knots. Seas 3 to 4 feet, occasionally to 5 feet. Wave detail, south 3 feet at 5 seconds. Showers likely with a slight chance of thunderstorms in the evening, then a chance of showers after midnight. Friday, southeast winds 15 to 20 knots with gusts up to 25 knots. Seas 3 to 4 feet, occasionally to 5 feet. Wave detail, south 3 feet at 5 seconds. Friday night, southeast winds 15 to 20 knots with gusts up to 25 knots. Seas 3 to 4 feet, occasionally to 5 feet. Wave detail, southeast 4 feet at 6 seconds. Saturday, southeast winds 10 to 15 knots. Seas 3 to 4 feet, occasionally to 5 feet. Wave detail, southeast 4 feet at 6 seconds. Saturday night, southeast winds 10 to 15 knots. Seas around 3 feet. Sunday, south winds 10 to 15 knots. Seas 2 to 3 feet. Sunday night, southeast winds 10 to 15 knots. Seas 2 to 3 feet. Monday, south winds 10 to 15 knots. Seas 2 to 3 feet. Monday night, south winds around 15 knots. Seas 3 to 4 feet, occasionally to 5 feet. Winds and seas higher and near thunderstorms. Heat advisory in effect until 8 p.m. Central Daylight Time Thursday. What? Heat index values up to 112 expected. Where? Bandera, Blanco, Dimmitt, Gillespie, Kendall, Kerr, Uvalde, and Zavala counties. When? Until 8 p.m. Central Daylight Time Thursday. Impacts, hot temperatures and high humidity may cause heat illnesses. Additional details, overnight temperatures will stay in the 80s, prompting a heat advisory to remain in effect through the overnight hours. Drink plenty of fluids, stay in an air-conditioned room, stay out of the sun, and check up on relatives and neighbors. Take extra precautions when outside. Wear lightweight and loose-fitting clothing. Try to limit strenuous activities to early morning or evening. Take action when you see symptoms of heat exhaustion and heat stroke. Heat advisory now in effect until 8 p.m. Central Daylight Time Thursday. What? Heat index values up to 112 expected. Where? The Hill Country, Interstate 35 Corridor, Coastal Plains, and portions of the Rio Grande Plains. When? Until 8 p.m. Central Daylight Time Thursday. Impacts, hot temperatures and high humidity may cause heat illnesses. Additional details, overnight temperatures will stay in the 80s, prompting a heat advisory to remain in effect through the overnight hours. Drink plenty of fluids, stay in an air-conditioned room, stay out of the sun, and check up on relatives and neighbors. Take extra precautions when outside. Wear lightweight and loose-fitting clothing. 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Take action when you see symptoms of heat exhaustion and heat stroke. 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The current time is 2:25 p.m. Central Daylight Time. The Austin NOAA Weather Radio Roundup, at 2 p.m. at Austin Bergstrom International, it was mostly sunny. The temperature was 101, the dew point 68, the relative humidity was 34%, producing a heat index of 106, the wind calm and the pressure was 29.87 inches and falling. At Camp Mabry, it was mostly sunny. The temperature was 101, the dew point 69,
The relative humidity was 35%, producing a heat index of 100.

7. The wind column and the pressure was 29.90 inches and falling. Pflugerville, sunny 103. Taylor, sunny 102. Lago Vista, mostly sunny 100. Georgetown, sunny 103. San Marcos, mostly sunny 101. Burnett, mostly sunny 99. Junction, mostly sunny 96. San Antonio, mostly sunny 99. Corpus Christi, mostly sunny 97. Houston, mostly sunny 99. Once again at Austin Bergstrom, it was 101, and at Camp Mabry, it was 101. Elsewhere across the state, College Station, sunny 99. Amarillo, mostly sunny 99. Abilene, mostly sunny 99. Dallas-Fort Worth, mostly sunny 104. Your weather synopsis for South Central Texas. Hotter today and continued dry for the most part, with highs in the mid to upper 90s and up to 105 degrees in the southern part of the Rio Grande Plains. Elevated heat index values nearing 110 to 114 are forecast for today and Thursday. Heat advisory in effect today from noon through 8 p.m. this evening. Another heat advisory could be issued later for Thursday. Otherwise, monitoring closely Tropical Storm Bertha as it moves to the west along the southern coastal states. Rain chances increase Thursday evening through Friday morning associated with Bertha. Your local forecast. Extreme heat warning in effect until 8 p.m. Central Daylight Time this evening. Heat advisory in effect from 8 p.m. this evening to 8 p.m. Central Daylight Time Thursday. This afternoon, sunny, hot. Near steady temperature around 102. Northeast winds around 5 miles per hour. Highest heat index readings up to 114. Tonight, partly cloudy. A slight chance of showers and thunderstorms in the evening. Lows in the lower 80s. Northeast winds around 5 miles per hour. Chance of rain 20%. Highest heat index readings up to 111 early in the evening. Thursday, mostly sunny. Highs in the upper 90s. Northeast winds 10 to 15 miles per hour with gusts up to 25 miles per hour. Highest heat index readings up to 109. Thursday night, partly cloudy with a slight chance of showers in the evening, then mostly cloudy with a chance of showers after midnight. Lows in the upper 70s. East winds 10 to 15 miles per hour with gusts up to 30 miles per hour. Chance of rain 30%. Highest heat index readings up to 105 early in the evening. Friday, partly cloudy. Highs in the mid-90s. South winds 5 to 10 miles per hour with gusts up to 20 miles per hour. Highest heat index readings up to 106. Friday night through Saturday night, mostly clear. Lows in the mid-70s. Highs in the mid-90s. Highest heat index readings up to 105. Sunday, partly cloudy in the morning, then clearing. Highs in the upper 90s. Sunday night through Tuesday, clear. Lows in the mid-70s. Highs in the upper 90s. Highest heat index readings up to 105. What? For the extreme heat warning, dangerously hot conditions with heat index values up to 115 expected. For the heat advisory, heat index values up to 112 expected. Ware, Bastrop, Fayette, Lavaca, Lee, Travis, and Williamson counties. When? For the extreme heat warning, until 8 p.m. Central Daylight Time this evening. For the heat advisory, from 8 p.m. this evening to 8 p.m. Central Daylight Time Thursday. Impacts, heat-related illnesses increase significantly during extreme heat and high humidity events. Hot temperatures and high humidity may cause heat illnesses. Additional details, overnight temperatures will stay in the 80s, prompting a heat advisory to remain in effect through the overnight hours. Drink plenty of fluids. 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Car interiors will reach

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The current time is 2:31 p.m. Central Daylight Time. The Austin NOAA Weather Radio Roundup, at 2 p.m. at Austin Bergstrom International, it was mostly sunny. The temperature was 101, the dew point 68. The relative humidity was 34%, producing a heat index of 106. The wind calm and the pressure was 29.87 inches and falling. At Camp Mabry, it was mostly sunny. The temperature was 101, the dew point 69. The relative humidity was 35%, producing a heat index of 107. The wind calm and the pressure was 29.90 inches and falling. Pflugerville sunny 103. Taylor sunny 102. Lago Vista mostly sunny 100. Georgetown sunny 103. San Marcos mostly sunny 101. Burnett mostly sunny 99. Junction mostly sunny 96. San Antonio mostly sunny 99. Corpus Christi mostly sunny 97. Houston mostly sunny 99. Once again at Austin Bergstrom it was 101, and at Camp Mabry it was 101. Elsewhere across the state, College Station sunny 99. Amarillo mostly sunny 99, and at Camp Mabry it was 101. Elsewhere across the state, College Station sunny 99. Amarillo mostly sunny 99. Abilene mostly sunny 99. Dallas-Fort Worth mostly sunny 104. Your weather synopsis for South Central Texas. Hotter today and continued dry for the most part with highs in the mid to upper 90s and up to 105 degrees in the southern part of the Rio Grande Plains. Elevated heat index values nearing 110 to 114 are forecast for today and Thursday. Heat advisory in effect today from noon through 8 p.m. this evening. Another heat advisory could be issued later for Thursday. Otherwise, monitoring closely Tropical Storm Bertha as it moves to the west along the southern coastal states. Rain chances increase Thursday evening through Friday morning associated with Bertha. Your local forecast. Extreme heat warning in effect until 8 p.m. Central Daylight Time this evening. Heat advisory in effect from 8 p.m. this evening to 8 p.m. Central Daylight Time Thursday. This afternoon, sunny, hot. Near steady temperature around 102. Northeast winds around 5 miles per hour. Highest heat index readings up to 114. Tonight, partly cloudy. A slight chance of showers and thunderstorms in the evening. Lows in the lower 80s. Northeast winds around 5 miles per hour. Chance of rain 20%. Highest heat index readings up to 111 early in the evening. Thursday, mostly sunny. Highs in the upper 90s. Northeast winds 10 to 15 miles per hour with gusts up to 25 miles per hour. Highest heat index readings up to 109. Thursday night, partly cloudy with a slight chance of showers in the evening, then mostly cloudy with a chance of showers after midnight. Lows in the upper 70s. East winds 10 to 15 miles per hour with gusts up to 30 miles per hour. Chance of rain 30%. Highest heat index readings up to 105 early in the evening. Friday, partly cloudy. Highs in the mid-90s. South winds 5 to 10 miles per hour with gusts up to 20.

miles per hour. Highest heat index readings up to 106. Friday night through Saturday night, mostly clear. Lows in the mid-70s. Highs in the mid-90s. Highest heat index readings up to 105. Sunday, partly cloudy in the morning, then clearing. Highs in the upper 90s. Sunday night through Tuesday, clear. Lows in the mid-70s. Highs in the upper 90s. Highest heat index readings up to 105. What? For the extreme heat warning, dangerously hot conditions with heat index values up to 115 expected. For the heat advisory, heat index values up to 112 expected. Where? Bastrop, Fayette, Lavaca, Lee, Travis, and Williamson counties. When? For the extreme heat warning, until 8 p.m. Central Daylight Time this evening. For the heat advisory, from 8 p.m. this evening to 8 p.m. Central Daylight Time Thursday. Impacts, heat-related illnesses increase significantly during extreme heat and high humidity events. Hot temperatures and high humidity may cause heat illnesses. Additional details, overnight temperatures will stay in the 80s, prompting a heat advisory to remain in effect through the overnight hours. Drink plenty of fluids, stay in an air-conditioned room, stay out of the sun, and check up on relatives and neighbors. Do not leave young children or pets in unattended vehicles. Car interiors will reach lethal temperatures in a matter of minutes. Take extra precautions when outside. Wear lightweight and loose-fitting clothing. Try to limit strenuous activities to early morning or evening. Take action when you see symptoms of heat exhaustion and heat stroke. To reduce risk during outdoor work, the Occupational Safety and Health Administration recommends scheduling frequent rest breaks in shaded or air-conditioned environments. Anyone overcome by heat should be moved to a cool and shaded location. Heat stroke is an emergency. Call 911. Heat advisory in effect until 8 p.m. Central Daylight Time Thursday. What? Heat index values up to 112 expected. Where? Bandera, Blanco, Dimmitt, Gillespie, Kendall, Kerr, Uvalde, and Zavala counties. When? Until 8 p.m. Central Daylight Time Thursday. Impacts, hot temperatures and high humidity may cause heat illnesses. Additional details, overnight temperatures will stay in the 80s, prompting a heat advisory to remain in effect through the overnight hours. Drink plenty of fluids, stay in an air-conditioned room, stay out of the sun, and check up on relatives and neighbors. Take extra precautions when outside. Wear lightweight and loose-fitting clothing. Try to limit strenuous activities to early morning or evening. Take action when you see symptoms of heat exhaustion and heat stroke. Heat advisory now in effect until 8 p.m. Central Daylight Time Thursday. What? Heat index values up to 112 expected. Where? The Hill Country, Interstate 35 Corridor, Coastal Plains, and portions of the Rio Grande Plains. When? Until 8 p.m. Central Daylight Time Thursday. Impacts, hot temperatures and high humidity may cause heat illnesses. Additional details, overnight temperatures will stay in the 80s, prompting a heat advisory to remain in effect through the overnight hours. 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Take extra precautions when outside. Wear lightweight and loose-fitting clothing. 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Take action when you see symptoms of heat exhaustion and heat stroke. 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The current time is 2:40 p.m. Central Daylight Time. The Austin NOAA Weather Radio Roundup, at 2 p.m. at Austin Bergstrom International, it was mostly sunny. The temperature was 101, the dew point 68, the relative humidity was 34%,
producing a heat index of 106. The wind column and the pressure was 29.87 inches and falling. At Camp Mabry, it was mostly sunny. The temperature was 101, the dew point 69, the relative humidity was 35%, producing a heat index of 107. The wind column and the pressure was 29.90 inches and falling. Pflugerville sunny 103. Taylor sunny 102. Lago Vista mostly sunny 100. Georgetown sunny 103. San Marcos mostly sunny 101. Burnett mostly sunny 99. Junction mostly sunny 96. San Antonio mostly sunny 99. Corpus Christi mostly sunny 97. Houston mostly sunny 99. Once again at Austin Bergstrom it was 101, and at Camp Mabry it was 101. Elsewhere across the state, College Station sunny 99. Amarillo mostly sunny 99. Abilene mostly sunny 99. Dallas-Fort Worth mostly sunny 104. Your weather synopsis for South Central Texas. Hotter today and continued dry for the most part with highs in the mid to upper 90s and up to 105 degrees in the southern part of the Rio Grande Plains. Elevated heat index values nearing 110 to 114 are forecast for today and Thursday. Heat advisory in effect today from noon through 8 p.m. this evening. Another heat advisory could be issued later for Thursday. Otherwise, monitoring closely Tropical Storm Bertha as it moves to the west along the southern coastal states. Rain chances increase Thursday evening through Friday morning associated with Bertha. The Tropical Weather Outlook. For the North Atlantic, Caribbean Sea, and the Gulf of America, active systems, the National Hurricane Center is issuing advisories on Tropical Storm Bertha, located over the northern Gulf of America. Tropical cyclone formation is not expected during the next 7 days. Your local forecast. Extreme heat warning in effect until 8 p.m. Central Daylight Time this evening. Heat advisory in effect from 8 p.m. this evening to 8 p.m. Central Daylight Time Thursday. This afternoon, sunny, hot. Near steady temperature around 102. Northeast winds around 5 miles per hour. Highest heat index readings up to 114. Tonight, partly cloudy. A slight chance of showers and thunderstorms in the evening. Lows in the lower 80s. Northeast winds around 5 miles per hour. Chance of rain 20%. Highest heat index readings up to 111 early in the evening. Thursday, mostly sunny. Highs in the upper 90s. Northeast winds 10 to 15 miles per hour with gusts up to 25 miles per hour. Highest heat index readings up to 109. Thursday night, partly cloudy with a slight chance of showers in the evening, then mostly cloudy with a chance of showers after midnight. Lows in the upper 70s. East winds 10 to 15 miles per hour with gusts up to 30 miles per hour. Chance of rain 30%. Highest heat index readings up to 105 early in the evening. Friday, partly cloudy. Highs in the mid-90s. South winds 5 to 10 miles per hour with gusts up to 20 miles per hour. Highest heat index readings up to 106. Friday night through Saturday night, mostly clear. Lows in the mid-70s. Highs in the mid-90s. Highest heat index readings up to 105. Sunday, partly cloudy in the morning, then clearing. Highs in the upper 90s. Sunday night through Tuesday, clear. Lows in the mid-70s. Highs in the upper 90s. Highest heat index readings up to 105. What? For the extreme heat warning, dangerously hot conditions with heat index values up to 115 expected. For the heat advisory, heat index values up to 112 expected. Ware, Bastrop, Fayette, Lavaca, Lee, Travis, and Williamson counties. When, for the extreme heat warning, until 8 p.m. Central Daylight Time this evening.
for the heat advisory.

from 8 p.m. this evening to 8 p.m. Central Daylight Time Thursday. Impacts: heat-related illnesses increase significantly during extreme heat and high humidity events. Hot temperatures and high humidity may cause heat illnesses. Additional details: overnight temperatures will stay in the 80s, prompting a heat advisory to remain in effect through the overnight hours. Drink plenty of fluids, stay in an air-conditioned room, stay out of the sun, and check up on relatives and neighbors. Do not leave young children or pets in unattended vehicles. Car interiors will reach lethal temperatures in a matter of minutes. Take extra precautions when outside. Wear lightweight and loose-fitting clothing. Try to limit strenuous activities to early morning or evening. 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Anyone overcome by heat should be moved to a cool and shaded location. Heat stroke is an emergency. Call 911. 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The current time is 2:47 p.m. Central Daylight Time. 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The temperature was 101, the dew point 68. The relative humidity was 34%, producing a heat index of 106. The wind calm and the pressure was 29.87 inches and falling. At Camp Mabry, it was mostly sunny. The temperature was 101, the dew point 69. The relative humidity was 35%, producing a heat index of 107. The wind calm and the pressure was 29.90 inches and falling. Pflugerville sunny 103. Taylor sunny 102. Lago Vista mostly sunny 100. Georgetown sunny 103. San Marcos mostly sunny 101. Bernard mostly sunny 99. Junction mostly sunny 96. San Antonio mostly sunny 99. Corpus Christi mostly sunny 97. Houston mostly sunny 99. Once again at Austin Bergstrom it was 101, and at Camp Mabry it was 101. Elsewhere across the state: College Station sunny 99. Amarillo mostly sunny 99. Abilene mostly sunny 99. Dallas-Fort Worth mostly sunny 104. The coastal waters forecast from Baffin Bay to Port Aransas out 20 nautical miles. Tonight, south winds 10 to 15 knots, becoming southwest after midnight. Seas 2 to 3 feet. Wave detail: south 2 feet at 4 seconds and east 1 foot at 8 seconds. Thursday, southwest winds 10 to 15 knots. Seas 2 to 3 feet. Wave detail: southeast 2 feet at 6 seconds. A slight chance of showers in the morning, then a chance of showers with a slight chance of thunderstorms in the afternoon. Thursday night, south winds 15 to 20 knots with gusts up to 25 knots. Seas 3 to 4 feet, occasionally to 5 feet. Wave detail: south 3 feet at 5 seconds. Showers likely with a slight chance of thunderstorms in the evening, then a chance of showers after midnight. Friday, southeast winds 15 to 20 knots with gusts up to 25 knots. Seas 3 to 4 feet, occasionally to 5 feet. Wave detail: south 3 feet at 5 seconds. Friday night, southeast winds 15 to 20 knots with gusts up to 25 knots. Seas 3 to 4 feet, occasionally to 5 feet. Wave detail: southeast 4 feet at 6 seconds. Saturday, southeast winds 10 to 15 knots. Seas 3 to 4 feet, occasionally to 5 feet. Wave detail: southeast 4 feet at 6 seconds. Saturday night, southeast winds 10 to 15 knots. Seas around 3 feet.

Sunday, south winds 10 to 15 knots. Seas 2 to 3 feet. Sunday night, southeast winds 10 to 15 knots. Seas 2 to 3 feet. Monday, south winds 10 to 15 knots. Seas 2 to 3 feet. Monday night, south winds around 15 knots. Seas 3 to 4 feet, occasionally to 5 feet. Winds and seas higher and near thunderstorms. Your weather synopsis for South Central Texas. Hotter today and continued dry for the most part, with highs in the mid to upper 90s and up to 105 degrees in the southern part of the Rio Grande Plains. Elevated heat index values nearing 110 to 114 are forecast for today and Thursday. Heat advisory in effect today from noon through 8 p.m. this evening. Another heat advisory could be issued later for Thursday. Otherwise, monitoring closely Tropical Storm Bertha as it moves to the west along the southern coastal states. Rain chances increase Thursday evening through Friday morning associated with Bertha. Your local forecast. Extreme heat warning in effect until 8 p.m. Central Daylight Time this evening. Heat advisory in effect from 8 p.m. this evening to 8 p.m. Central Daylight Time Thursday. This afternoon, sunny, hot. Near steady temperature around 102. Northeast winds around 5 miles per hour. Highest heat index readings up to 114. Tonight, partly cloudy. A slight chance of showers and thunderstorms in the evening. Lows in the lower 80s. Northeast winds around 5 miles per hour. Chance of rain 20%. Highest heat index readings up to 111 early in the evening. Thursday, mostly sunny. Highs in the upper 90s. Northeast winds 10 to 15 miles per hour with gusts up to 25 miles per hour. Highest heat index readings up to 109. Thursday night, partly cloudy with a slight chance of showers in the evening, then mostly cloudy with a chance of showers after midnight. Lows in the upper 70s. East winds 10 to 15 miles per hour with gusts up to 30 miles per hour. Chance of rain 30%. Highest heat index readings up to 105 early in the evening. Friday, partly cloudy. Highs in the mid-90s. South winds 5 to 10 miles per hour with gusts up to 20 miles per hour. Highest heat index readings up to 106. Friday night through Saturday night, mostly clear. Lows in the mid-70s. Highs in the mid-90s. Highest heat index readings up to 105. Sunday, partly cloudy in the morning, then clearing. Highs in the upper 90s. Sunday night through Tuesday, clear. Lows in the mid-70s. Highs in the upper 90s. Highest heat index readings up to 105. Heat advisory in effect until 8 p.m. Central Daylight Time Thursday. What? Heat index values up to 112 expected. Where? Bandera, Blanco, Dimmitt, Gillespie, Kendall, Kerr, Uvalde, and Zavala counties. When? Until 8 p.m. Central Daylight Time Thursday. Impacts: hot temperatures and high humidity may cause heat illnesses. Additional details: overnight temperatures will stay in the 80s, prompting a heat advisory to remain in effect through the overnight hours. Drink plenty of fluids, stay in an air-conditioned room, stay out of the sun, and check up on relatives and neighbors. Take extra precautions when outside. Wear lightweight and loose-fitting clothing. Try to limit strenuous activities to early morning or evening. Take action when you see symptoms of heat exhaustion and heat stroke. Heat advisory now in effect until 8 p.m. Central Daylight Time Thursday. What? Heat index values up to 112 expected. Where? The Hill Country, Interstate 35 Corridor, Coastal Plains, and portions of the Rio Grande Plains. When? Until 8 p.m. Central Daylight Time Thursday. Impacts: hot temperatures and high humidity may cause heat illnesses. Additional details: overnight temperatures will stay in the 80s, prompting a heat advisory to remain in

Ware, Bastrop, Fayette, Lavaca, Lee, Travis, and Williamson counties. When, for the extreme heat warning, until 8 p.m. Central Daylight Time this evening. For the heat advisory, from 8 p.m. this evening to 8 p.m. Central Daylight Time Thursday. Impacts, heat-related illnesses increase significantly during extreme heat and high humidity events. Hot temperatures and high humidity may cause heat illnesses. Additional details, overnight temperatures will stay in the 80s, prompting a heat advisory to remain in effect through the overnight hours. Drink plenty of fluids, stay in an air-conditioned room, stay out of the sun, and check up on relatives and neighbors. Do not leave young children or pets in unattended vehicles. Car interiors will reach lethal temperatures in a matter of minutes. Take extra precautions when outside. Wear lightweight and loose-fitting clothing. Try to limit strenuous activities to early morning or evening. 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Heat stroke is an emergency. 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The current time is 2:58 p.m. Central Daylight Time. The Austin NOAA Weather Radio Roundup, at 2 p.m. at Austin Bergstrom International, it was mostly sunny. The temperature was 101, the dew point 68. The relative humidity was 34%, producing a heat index of 106. The wind calm and the pressure was 29.87 inches and falling. At Camp Mabry, it was mostly sunny. The temperature was 101, the dew point 69. The relative humidity was 35%, producing a heat index of 107. The wind calm and the pressure was 29.90 inches and falling. Pflugerville sunny 103. Taylor sunny 102. Lago Vista mostly sunny 100. Georgetown sunny 103. San Marcos mostly sunny 101. Burnett mostly sunny 99. Junction mostly sunny 96. San Antonio mostly sunny 99. Corpus Christi mostly sunny 97. Houston mostly sunny 99. Once again at Austin Bergstrom it was 101, and at Camp Mabry it was 101. Elsewhere across the state, College Station sunny 99. Amarillo mostly sunny 99. Abilene mostly sunny 99. Dallas-Fort Worth mostly sunny 104. Your weather synopsis for South Central Texas. Hotter today and continued dry for the most part, with highs in the mid to upper 90s and up to 105 degrees in the southern part of the Rio Grande Plains. Elevated heat index values nearing 110 to 114 are forecast for today and Thursday. Heat advisory in effect today from noon through 8 p.m. this evening. Another heat advisory could be issued later for Thursday. Otherwise, monitoring closely Tropical Storm Bertha as it moves to the west along the southern coastal states. Rain chances increase Thursday evening through Friday morning associated with Bertha. Your local forecast. Extreme heat warning in effect until 8 p.m. Central Daylight Time this evening. Heat advisory in effect from 8 p.m. this evening to 8 p.m. Central Daylight Time Thursday. This afternoon, sunny, hot. Near steady temperature around 102. Northeast winds around 5 miles per hour. Highest heat index readings up to 114. Tonight, partly cloudy. A slight chance of showers and thunderstorms in the evening. Lows in the lower 80s. Northeast winds around 5 miles per hour. Chance of rain 20%. Highest heat index readings up to 111 early in the evening. Thursday, mostly sunny. Highs in the upper 90s.

Northeast winds 10 to 15 miles per hour with gusts up to 25 miles per hour. Highest heat index readings up to 109. Thursday night, partly cloudy with a slight chance of showers in the evening, then mostly cloudy with a chance of showers after midnight. Lows in the upper 70s. East winds 10 to 15 miles per hour with gusts up to 30 miles per hour. Chance of rain 30%. Highest heat index readings up to 105 early in the evening. Friday, partly cloudy. Highs in the mid-90s. South winds 5 to 10 miles per hour with gusts up to 20 miles per hour. Highest heat index readings up to 106. Friday night through Saturday night, mostly clear. Lows in the mid-70s. Highs in the mid-90s. Highest heat index readings up to 105. Sunday, partly cloudy in the morning, then clearing. Highs in the upper 90s. Sunday night through Tuesday, clear. Lows in the mid-70s. Highs in the upper 90s. Highest heat index readings up to 105. What? For the extreme heat warning, dangerously hot conditions with heat index values up to 115 expected. For the heat advisory, heat index values up to 112 expected. Where? Bastrop, Fayette, Lavaca, Lee, Travis, and Williamson counties. When? For the extreme heat warning, until 8 p.m. Central Daylight Time this evening. For the heat advisory, from 8 p.m. this evening to 8 p.m. Central Daylight Time Thursday. Impacts, heat-related illnesses increase significantly during extreme heat and high humidity events. Hot temperatures and high humidity may cause heat illnesses. Additional details, overnight temperatures will stay in the 80s, prompting a heat advisory to remain in effect through the overnight hours. Drink plenty of fluids, stay in an air-conditioned room, stay out of the sun, and check up on relatives and neighbors. Do not leave young children or pets in unattended vehicles. Car interiors will reach lethal temperatures in a matter of minutes. Take extra precautions when outside. Wear lightweight and loose-fitting clothing. Try to limit strenuous activities to early morning or evening. 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To reduce risk during outdoor work, the Occupational Safety and Health Administration recommends scheduling frequent rest breaks in shaded or air-conditioned environments. Anyone overcome by heat should be moved to a cool and shaded location. Heat stroke is an emergency. 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The current time is 3:04 p.m. Central Daylight Time. The Austin NOAA Weather Radio Roundup, at 2 p.m. at Austin Bergstrom International, it was mostly sunny. The temperature was 101, the dew point 68, the relative humidity was 34%, producing a heat index of 106, the wind calm and the pressure was 29.87 inches and falling. At Camp Mabry, it was mostly sunny. The temperature was 101, the dew point 69, the relative humidity was 35%. Producing a heat index of 107, the wind calm and the pressure was 29.90 inches and falling. Pflugerville sunny 103. Taylor sunny 102. Lago Vista mostly sunny 100. Georgetown sunny 103. San Marcos mostly sunny 101. Burnett mostly sunny 99. Junction mostly sunny 96. San Antonio mostly sunny 99. Corpus Christi mostly sunny 97. Houston mostly sunny 99. Once again at Austin Bergstrom it was 101, and at Camp Mabry it was 101. Elsewhere across the state, College Station sunny 99. Amarillo mostly sunny 99. Abilene mostly sunny 99. Dallas-Fort Worth mostly sunny 104.

weather synopsis for South Central Texas. Hotter today and continued dry for the most part, with highs in the mid to upper 90s and up to 105 degrees in the southern part of the Rio Grande Plains. Elevated heat index values nearing 110 to 114 are forecast for today and Thursday. Heat advisory in effect today from noon through 8 p.m. this evening. Another heat advisory could be issued later for Thursday. Otherwise, monitoring closely Tropical Storm Bertha as it moves to the west along the southern coastal states. Rain chances increase Thursday evening through Friday morning associated with Bertha. Heat advisory in effect until 8 p.m. Central Daylight Time Thursday. What? Heat index values up to 112 expected. Where? Bandera, Blanco, Dimmitt, Gillespie, Kendall, Kerr, Uvalde, and Zavala counties. When? Until 8 p.m. Central Daylight Time Thursday. Impacts: hot temperatures and high humidity may cause heat illnesses. Additional details: overnight temperatures will stay in the 80s, prompting a heat advisory to remain in effect through the overnight hours. Drink plenty of fluids, stay in an air-conditioned room, stay out of the sun, and check up on relatives and neighbors. Take extra precautions when outside. Wear lightweight and loose-fitting clothing. Try to limit strenuous activities to early morning or evening. Take action when you see symptoms of heat exhaustion and heat stroke. Heat advisory now in effect until 8 p.m. Central Daylight Time Thursday. What? Heat index values up to 112 expected. Where? The Hill Country, Interstate 35 Corridor, Coastal Plains, and portions of the Rio Grande Plains. When? Until 8 p.m. Central Daylight Time Thursday. Impacts: hot temperatures and high humidity may cause heat illnesses. Additional details: overnight temperatures will stay in the 80s, prompting a heat advisory to remain in effect through the overnight hours. Drink plenty of fluids, stay in an air-conditioned room, stay out of the sun, and check up on relatives and neighbors. Take extra precautions when outside. Wear lightweight and loose-fitting clothing. Try to limit strenuous activities to early morning or evening. Take action when you see symptoms of heat exhaustion and heat stroke. Your local forecast. Extreme heat warning in effect until 8 p.m. Central Daylight Time this evening. Heat advisory in effect from 8 p.m. this evening to 8 p.m. Central Daylight Time Thursday. This afternoon, sunny, hot. Near steady temperature around 102. Northeast winds around 5 miles per hour. Highest heat index readings up to 114. Tonight, partly cloudy. A slight chance of showers and thunderstorms in the evening. Lows in the lower 80s. Northeast winds around 5 miles per hour. Chance of rain 20%. Highest heat index readings up to 111 early in the evening. Thursday, mostly sunny. Highs in the upper 90s. Northeast winds 10 to 15 miles per hour with gusts up to 25 miles per hour. Highest heat index readings up to 109. Thursday night, partly cloudy with a slight chance of showers in the evening, then mostly cloudy with a chance of showers after midnight. Lows in the upper 70s. East winds 10 to 15 miles per hour with gusts up to 30 miles per hour. Chance of rain 30%. Highest heat index readings up to 105 early in the evening. Friday, partly cloudy. Highs in the mid-90s. South winds 5 to 10 miles per hour with gusts up to 20 miles per hour. Highest heat index readings up to 106. Friday night through Saturday night, mostly clear. Lows in the mid-70s. Highs in the mid-90s. Highest heat index readings up to 105. Sunday, partly cloudy in the morning, then clearing. Highs in the upper 90s. Sunday night through Tuesday, clear. Lows in the mid-70s. Highs in the upper 90s. Highest heat index readings up to 105. What? For the extreme heat warning, dangerously hot conditions with heat index values.

is up to 115 expected. For the heat advisory, heat index values up to 112 expected. Ware, Bastrop, Fayette, Lavaca, Lee, Travis, and Williamson counties. When, for the extreme heat warning, until 8 p.m. Central Daylight Time this evening. For the heat advisory, from 8 p.m. this evening to 8 p.m. Central Daylight Time Thursday. Impacts, heat-related illnesses increase significantly during extreme heat and high humidity events. Hot temperatures and high humidity may cause heat illnesses. Additional details, overnight temperatures will stay in the 80s, prompting a heat advisory to remain in effect through the overnight hours. Drink plenty of fluids, stay in an air-conditioned room, stay out of the sun, and check up on relatives and neighbors. Do not leave young children or pets in unattended vehicles. Car interiors will reach lethal temperatures in a matter of minutes. Take extra precautions when outside. Wear lightweight and loose-fitting clothing. Try to limit strenuous activities to early morning or evening. Take action when you see symptoms of heat exhaustion and heat stroke. To reduce risk during outdoor work, the Occupational Safety and Health Administration recommends scheduling frequent rest breaks in shaded or air-conditioned environments. Anyone overcome by heat should be moved to a cool and shaded location. Heat stroke is an emergency. Call 911. The Tropical Weather Outlook. For the North Atlantic, Caribbean Sea, and the Gulf of America, active systems, the National Hurricane Center is issuing advisories on Tropical Storm Bertha, located over the northern Gulf of America. Tropical cyclone formation is not expected during the next 7 days. 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The current time is 3:13 p.m. Central Daylight Time. The Austin NOAA Weather Radio Roundup. At 3 p.m. at Austin Bergstrom International, it was mostly sunny. The temperature was 103, the dew point 69, the relative humidity was 33%, producing a heat index of 110, the wind southeast at 7 miles an hour, and the pressure was 29.86 inches and falling. At Camp Mabry, it was mostly sunny. The temperature was 102, the dew point 70, the relative humidity was 35%, producing a heat index of 110, the wind calm and the pressure was 29.88 inches and falling. Pflugerville mostly sunny 104. Taylor sunny 104. Lago Vista sunny 101. Georgetown mostly sunny 104. San Marcos mostly sunny 100. Burnett mostly sunny 99. Junction sunny 97. San Antonio mostly sunny 99. Corpus Christi mostly sunny 100. Houston mostly sunny 100. Once again at Austin Bergstrom it was 103, and at Camp Mabry it was 102. Elsewhere across the state, College Station sunny 101. Amarillo sunny 99. Abilene sunny 102. Dallas-Fort Worth mostly sunny 103. Your weather synopsis for South Central Texas. Hotter today and continued dry for the most part, with highs in the mid to upper 90s and up to 105 degrees in the southern part of the Rio Grande Plains. Elevated heat index values nearing 110 to 114 are forecast for today and Thursday. Heat advisory in effect today from noon through 8 p.m. this evening. Another heat advisory could be issued later for Thursday. Otherwise, monitoring closely Tropical Storm Bertha as it moves to the west along the southern coastal states. Rain chances increase Thursday evening through Friday morning associated with Bertha. Your local forecast. Extreme heat warning in effect until 8 p.m. Central Daylight Time this evening. Heat advisory in effect from 8 p.m. this evening to 8 p.m. Central Daylight Time Thursday. This afternoon, sunny, hot. Near steady temperature around 102. Northeast winds around 5 miles per hour.

highest heat index readings up to 114. Tonight, partly cloudy. A slight chance of showers and thunderstorms in the evening. Lows in the lower 80s. Northeast winds around 5 miles per hour. Chance of rain 20%. Highest heat index readings up to 111 early in the evening. Thursday, mostly sunny. Highs in the upper 90s. Northeast winds 10 to 15 miles per hour with gusts up to 25 miles per hour. Highest heat index readings up to 109. Thursday night, partly cloudy with a slight chance of showers in the evening, then mostly cloudy with a chance of showers after midnight. Lows in the upper 70s. East winds 10 to 15 miles per hour with gusts up to 30 miles per hour. Chance of rain 30%. Highest heat index readings up to 105 early in the evening. Friday, partly cloudy. Highs in the mid-90s. South winds 5 to 10 miles per hour with gusts up to 20 miles per hour. Highest heat index readings up to 106. Friday night through Saturday night, mostly clear. Lows in the mid-70s. Highs in the mid-90s. Highest heat index readings up to 105. Sunday, partly cloudy in the morning, then clearing. Highs in the upper 90s. Sunday night through Tuesday, clear. Lows in the mid-70s. Highs in the upper 90s. Highest heat index readings up to 105. The coastal waters forecast from Baffin Bay to Port Aransas out 20 nautical miles. Tonight, south winds 10 to 15 knots, becoming southwest after midnight. Seas 2 to 3 feet. Wave detail, south 2 feet at 4 seconds and east 1 foot at 8 seconds. Thursday, southwest winds 10 to 15 knots. Seas 2 to 3 feet. Wave detail, southeast 2 feet at 6 seconds. A slight chance of showers in the morning, then a chance of showers with a slight chance of thunderstorms in the afternoon. Thursday night, south winds 15 to 20 knots with gusts up to 25 knots. Seas 3 to 4 feet, occasionally to 5 feet. Wave detail, south 3 feet at 5 seconds. Showers likely with a slight chance of thunderstorms in the evening, then a chance of showers after midnight. Friday, southeast winds 15 to 20 knots with gusts up to 25 knots. Seas 3 to 4 feet, occasionally to 5 feet. Wave detail, south 3 feet at 5 seconds. Friday night, southeast winds 15 to 20 knots with gusts up to 25 knots. Seas 3 to 4 feet, occasionally to 5 feet. Wave detail, southeast 4 feet at 6 seconds. Saturday, southeast winds 10 to 15 knots. Seas 3 to 4 feet, occasionally to 5 feet. Wave detail, southeast 4 feet at 6 seconds. Saturday night, southeast winds 10 to 15 knots. Seas around 3 feet. Sunday, south winds 10 to 15 knots. Seas 2 to 3 feet. Sunday night, southeast winds 10 to 15 knots. Seas 2 to 3 feet. Monday, south winds 10 to 15 knots. Seas 2 to 3 feet. Monday night, south winds around 15 knots. Seas 3 to 4 feet, occasionally to 5 feet. Winds and seas higher and near thunderstorms. What, for the extreme heat warning, dangerously hot conditions with heat index values up to 115 expected. For the heat advisory, heat index values up to 112 expected. Ware, Bastrop, Fayette, Lavaca, Lee, Travis, and Williamson counties. When, for the extreme heat warning, until 8 p.m. Central Daylight Time this evening. For the heat advisory, from 8 p.m. this evening to 8 p.m. Central Daylight Time Thursday. Impacts, heat-related illnesses increase significantly during extreme heat and high humidity events. Hot temperatures and high humidity may cause heat illnesses. Additional details, overnight temperatures will stay in the 80s, prompting a heat advisory.

advisory to remain in effect through the overnight hours. Drink plenty of fluids, stay in an air-conditioned room, stay out of the sun, and check up on relatives and neighbors. Do not leave young children or pets in unattended vehicles. Car interiors will reach lethal temperatures in a matter of minutes. Take extra precautions when outside. Wear lightweight and loose-fitting clothing. 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To reduce risk during outdoor work, the Occupational Safety and Health Administration recommends scheduling frequent rest breaks in shaded or air-conditioned environments. Anyone overcome by heat should be moved to a cool and shaded location. Heat stroke is an emergency. Call 911. Heat advisory in effect until 8 p.m. Central Daylight Time Thursday. What? Heat index values up to 112 expected. Where? Bandera, Blanco, Dimmitt, Gillespie, Kendall, Kerr, Uvalde, and Zavala counties. When? Until 8 p.m. Central Daylight Time Thursday. Impacts. Hot temperatures and high humidity may cause heat illnesses. Additional details. Overnight temperatures will stay in the 80s, prompting a heat advisory to remain in effect through the overnight hours. Drink plenty of fluids, stay in an air-conditioned room, stay out of the sun, and check up on relatives and neighbors. Take extra precautions when outside. Wear lightweight and loose-fitting clothing. Try to limit strenuous activities to early morning or evening. Take action when you see symptoms of heat exhaustion and heat stroke. Heat advisory now in effect until 8 p.m. Central Daylight Time Thursday. What? Heat index values up to 112 expected. Where? The Hill Country, Interstate 35 Corridor, Coastal Plains, and portions of the Rio Grande Plains. When? Until 8 p.m. Central Daylight Time Thursday. Impacts. Hot temperatures and high humidity may cause heat illnesses. Additional details. Overnight temperatures will stay in the 80s, prompting a heat advisory to remain in effect through the overnight hours. Drink plenty of fluids, stay in an air-conditioned room, stay out of the sun, and check up on relatives and neighbors. Take extra precautions when outside. Wear lightweight and loose-fitting clothing. 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Take action when you see symptoms of heat exhaustion and heat stroke. 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The current time is 3:24 p.m. Central Daylight Time. The Austin NOAA Weather Radio Roundup, at 3 p.m. at Austin Bergstrom International, it was mostly sunny. The temperature was 103, the dew point 69, the relative humidity was 33%, producing a heat index of 110, the wind southeast at 7 miles an hour, and the pressure was 29.86 inches and falling. At Camp Mabry, it was mostly sunny. The temperature was 102, the dew point 70, the relative humidity was 35%, producing a heat index of 110, the wind calm and the pressure was 29.88 inches and falling. Pflugerville mostly sunny 104. Taylor sunny 104. Lago Vista sunny 101. Georgetown mostly sunny 104. San Marcos mostly sunny 100. Burnett mostly sunny 99. Junction sunny 97. San Antonio mostly sunny 99. Corpus Christi mostly sunny 100. Houston mostly sunny 100. Once again at Austin Bergstrom it was 103, and at Camp Mabry it was 102. Elsewhere across the state, College Station sunny 101. Amarillo sunny 99. Abilene sunny 102. Dallas-Fort Worth mostly sunny 103. Your weather synopsis for South Central Texas.
hotter today and continued dry for the most part, with highs in the mid to upper 90s and up to 105.

10 degrees in the southern part of the Rio Grande Plains. Elevated heat index values nearing 110 to 114 are forecast for today and Thursday. Heat advisory in effect today from noon through 8 p.m. this evening. Another heat advisory could be issued later for Thursday. Otherwise, monitoring closely Tropical Storm Bertha as it moves to the west along the southern coastal states. Rain chances increase Thursday evening through Friday morning associated with Bertha. Your local forecast. Extreme heat warning in effect until 8 p.m. Central Daylight Time this evening. Heat advisory in effect from 8 p.m. this evening to 8 p.m. Central Daylight Time Thursday. This afternoon, sunny, hot. Near steady temperature around 102. Northeast winds around 5 miles per hour. Highest heat index readings up to 114. Tonight, partly cloudy. A slight chance of showers and thunderstorms in the evening. Lows in the lower 80s. Northeast winds around 5 miles per hour. Chance of rain 20%. Highest heat index readings up to 111 early in the evening. Thursday, mostly sunny. Highs in the upper 90s. Northeast winds 10 to 15 miles per hour with gusts up to 25 miles per hour. Highest heat index readings up to 109. Thursday night, partly cloudy with a slight chance of showers in the evening, then mostly cloudy with a chance of showers after midnight. Lows in the upper 70s. East winds 10 to 15 miles per hour with gusts up to 30 miles per hour. Chance of rain 30%. Highest heat index readings up to 105 early in the evening. Friday, partly cloudy. Highs in the mid-90s. South winds 5 to 10 miles per hour with gusts up to 20 miles per hour. Highest heat index readings up to 106. Friday night through Saturday night, mostly clear. Lows in the mid-70s. Highs in the mid-90s. Highest heat index readings up to 105. Sunday, partly cloudy in the morning, then clearing. Highs in the upper 90s. Sunday night through Tuesday, clear. Lows in the mid-70s. Highs in the upper 90s. Highest heat index readings up to 105. What, for the extreme heat warning, dangerously hot conditions with heat index values up to 115 expected. For the heat advisory, heat index values up to 112 expected. Where, Bastrop, Fayette, Lavaca, Lee, Travis, and Williamson counties. When, for the extreme heat warning, until 8 p.m. Central Daylight Time this evening. For the heat advisory, from 8 p.m. this evening to 8 p.m. Central Daylight Time Thursday. Impacts, heat-related illnesses increase significantly during extreme heat and high humidity events. Hot temperatures and high humidity may cause heat illnesses. Additional details, overnight temperatures will stay in the 80s, prompting a heat advisory to remain in effect through the overnight hours. Drink plenty of fluids, stay in an air-conditioned room, stay out of the sun, and check up on relatives and neighbors. Do not leave young children or pets in unattended vehicles. Car interiors will reach lethal temperatures in a matter of minutes. Take extra precautions when outside. Wear lightweight and loose-fitting clothing. Try to limit strenuous activities to early morning or evening. 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To reduce risk during outdoor work, the Occupational Safety and Health Administration recommends scheduling frequent rest breaks in shaded or air-conditioned environments. Anyone overcome by heat should be moved to a cool and shaded location. Heat stroke is an emergency. 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

The temperature was 103, the dew point 69, the relative humidity was 33%, producing a heat index of 110, the wind southeast at 7 miles an hour, and the pressure was 29.86 inches and falling. At Camp Mabry, it was mostly sunny. The temperature was 102, the dew point 70, the relative humidity was 35%, producing a heat index of 110, the wind calm and the pressure was 29.88 inches and falling. Pflugerville mostly sunny 104. Taylor sunny 104. Lago Vista sunny 101. Georgetown mostly sunny 104. San Marcos mostly sunny 100. Burnett mostly sunny 99. Junction sunny 97. San Antonio mostly sunny 99. Corpus Christi mostly sunny 100. Houston mostly sunny 100. Once again at Austin Bergstrom it was 103, and at Camp Mabry it was 102. Elsewhere across the state, College Station sunny 101. Amarillo sunny 99. Abilene sunny 102. Dallas-Fort Worth mostly sunny 103. Your weather synopsis for South Central Texas. Hotter today and continued dry for the most part with highs in the mid to upper 90s and up to 105 degrees in the southern part of the Rio Grande Plains. Elevated heat index values nearing 110 to 114 are forecast for today and Thursday. Heat advisory in effect today from noon through 8 p.m. this evening. Another heat elevated heat index values nearing 110 to 114 are forecast for today and Thursday. Heat advisory in effect today from noon through 8 p.m. this evening. Another heat advisory could be issued later for Thursday. Otherwise, monitoring closely Tropical Storm Bertha as it moves to the west along the southern coastal states. Rain chances increase Thursday evening through Friday morning associated with Bertha. Your local forecast. Extreme heat warning in effect until 8 p.m. Central Daylight Time this evening. Heat advisory in effect from 8 p.m. this evening to 8 p.m. Central Daylight Time Thursday. This afternoon, sunny, hot. Near steady temperature around 102. Northeast winds around 5 miles per hour. Highest heat index readings up to 114. Tonight, partly cloudy. A slight chance of showers and thunderstorms in the evening. Lows in the lower 80s. Northeast winds around 5 miles per hour. Chance of rain 20%. Highest heat index readings up to 111 early in the evening. Thursday, mostly sunny. Highs in the upper 90s. Northeast winds 10 to 15 miles per hour with gusts up to 25 miles per hour. Highest heat index readings up to 109. Thursday night, partly cloudy with a slight chance of showers in the evening, then mostly cloudy with a chance of showers after midnight. Lows in the upper 70s. East winds 10 to 15 miles per hour with gusts up to 30 miles per hour. Chance of rain 30%. Highest heat index readings up to 105 early in the evening. Friday, partly cloudy. Highs in the mid-90s. South winds 5 to 10 miles per hour with gusts up to 20 miles per hour. Highest heat index readings up to 106. Friday night through Saturday night, mostly clear. Lows in the mid-70s. Highs in the mid-90s. Highest heat index readings up to 105. Sunday, partly cloudy in the morning, then clearing. Highs in the upper 90s. Sunday night through Tuesday, clear. Lows in the mid-70s. Highs in the upper 90s. Highest heat index readings up to 105. What? For the extreme heat warning, dangerously hot conditions with heat index values up to 115 expected. For the heat advisory, heat index values up to 112 expected. Where? Bastrop, Fayette, Lavaca, Lee, Travis, and Williamson counties. When, for the extreme heat warning, until 8 p.m. Central Daylight Time this evening.

for the heat advisory from 8 p.m. this evening to 8 p.m. Central Daylight Time Thursday. Impacts: heat-related illnesses increase significantly during extreme heat and high humidity events. Hot temperatures and high humidity may cause heat illnesses. Additional details: overnight temperatures will stay in the 80s, prompting a heat advisory to remain in effect through the overnight hours. Drink plenty of fluids, stay in an air-conditioned room, stay out of the sun, and check up on relatives and neighbors. Do not leave young children or pets in unattended vehicles. Car interiors will reach lethal temperatures in a matter of minutes. Take extra precautions when outside. Wear lightweight and loose-fitting clothing. Try to limit strenuous activities to early morning or evening. Take action when you see symptoms of heat exhaustion and heat stroke. To reduce risk during outdoor work, the Occupational Safety and Health Administration recommends scheduling frequent rest breaks in shaded or air-conditioned environments. Anyone overcome by heat should be moved to a cool and shaded location. Heat stroke is an emergency. Call 911. Heat advisory in effect until 8 p.m. Central Daylight Time Thursday. What? Heat index values up to 112 expected. Where? Bandera, Blanco, Dimmitt, Gillespie, Kendall, Kerr, Uvalde, and Zavala counties. When? Until 8 p.m. Central Daylight Time Thursday. Impacts: hot temperatures and high humidity may cause heat illnesses. Additional details: overnight temperatures will stay in the 80s, prompting a heat advisory to remain in effect through the overnight hours. Drink plenty of fluids, stay in an air-conditioned room, stay out of the sun, and check up on relatives and neighbors. Take extra precautions when outside. Wear lightweight and loose-fitting clothing. 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Take action when you see symptoms of heat exhaustion and heat stroke. Heat advisory now in effect until 8 p.m. Central Daylight Time Thursday. What? Heat index values up to 112 expected. Where? The Hill Country, Interstate 35 Corridor, Coastal Plains, and portions of the Rio Grande Plains. When? Until 8 p.m. Central Daylight Time Thursday. Impacts: hot temperatures and high humidity may cause heat illnesses. Additional details: overnight temperatures will stay in the 80s, prompting a heat advisory to remain in effect through the overnight hours. Drink plenty of fluids, stay in an air-conditioned room, stay out of the sun, and check up on relatives and neighbors. Take extra precautions when outside. Wear lightweight and loose-fitting clothing. 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Take action when you see symptoms of heat exhaustion and heat stroke. 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The temperature was 103, the dew point 69, the relative humidity was 33%, producing a heat index of 110, the wind southeast at 7 miles an hour, and the pressure was 29.86 inches and falling. At Camp Mabry, it was mostly sunny. The temperature was 102, the dew point 70, the relative humidity was 35%, producing a heat index of 110, the wind calm, and the pressure was 29.88 inches and falling. Pflugerville, mostly sunny, 104. Taylor, sunny, 104. Lago Vista, sunny, 101. Georgetown, mostly sunny, 104. San Marcos, mostly sunny, 100. Burnett, mostly sunny, 99. Junction, sunny, 97. San Antonio, mostly sunny, 99. Corpus Christi, mostly sunny, 100. Houston, mostly sunny, 100. Once again at Austin Bergstrom, it was 103, and at Camp Mabry, it was 102.
Elsewhere across the state, College Station sunny 101. Amarillo sunny 99. Abilene sunny 102. Dallas-Fort Worth mostly sunny 103. Your weather synopsis for South Central Texas. Hotter today and continued dry for the most part with highs in the mid to upper 90s and up to 105 degrees in the southern part of the Rio Grande Plains. Elevated heat index values nearing 110 to 114 are forecast for today and Thursday. Heat advisory in effect today from noon through 8 p.m. this evening. Another heat advisory could be issued later for Thursday. Otherwise, monitoring closely Tropical Storm Bertha as it moves to the west along the southern coastal states. Rain chances increase Thursday evening through Friday morning associated with Bertha. The Tropical Weather Outlook. For the North Atlantic, Caribbean Sea and the Gulf of America, active systems, the National Hurricane Center is issuing advisories on Tropical Storm Bertha, located over the northern Gulf of America. Tropical cyclone formation is not expected during the next 7 days. Your local forecast. Extreme heat warning in effect until 8 p.m. Central Daylight Time this evening. Heat advisory in effect from 8 p.m. this evening to 8 p.m. Central Daylight Time Thursday. This afternoon, sunny, hot. Near steady temperature around 102. Northeast winds around 5 miles per hour. Highest heat index readings up to 114. Tonight, partly cloudy. A slight chance of showers and thunderstorms in the evening. Lows in the lower 80s. Northeast winds around 5 miles per hour. Chance of rain 20%. Highest heat index readings up to 111 early in the evening. Thursday, mostly sunny. Highs in the upper 90s. Northeast winds 10 to 15 miles per hour with gusts up to 25 miles per hour. Highest heat index readings up to 109. Thursday night, partly cloudy with a slight chance of showers in the evening, then mostly cloudy with a chance of showers after midnight. Lows in the upper 70s. East winds 10 to 15 miles per hour with gusts up to 30 miles per hour. Chance of rain 30%. Highest heat index readings up to 105 early in the evening. Friday, partly cloudy. Highs in the mid-90s. South winds 5 to 10 miles per hour with gusts up to 20 miles per hour. Highest heat index readings up to 106. Friday night through Saturday night, mostly clear. Lows in the mid-70s. Highs in the mid-90s. Highest heat index readings up to 105. Sunday, partly cloudy in the morning, then clearing. Highs in the upper 90s. Sunday night through Tuesday, clear. Lows in the mid-70s. Highs in the upper 90s. Highest heat index readings up to 105. What? For the extreme heat warning, dangerously hot conditions with heat index values up to 115 expected. For the heat advisory, heat index values up to 112 expected. Where? Bastrop, Fayette, Lavaca, Lee, Travis, and Williamson counties. When, for the extreme heat warning, until 8 p.m. Central Daylight Time this evening. For the heat advisory, from 8 p.m. this evening to 8 p.m. Central Daylight Time Thursday. Impacts, heat-related illnesses increase significantly during extreme heat and high humidity events. Hot temperatures and high humidity may cause heat illnesses. Additional details, overnight temperatures will stay in the 80s, prompting a heat advisory to remain in effect through the overnight hours. 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Do not leave young children or pets in unattended vehicles. 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

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The current time is 3:46 p.m. Central Daylight Time. The Austin NOAA Weather Radio Roundup, at 3 p.m. at Austin Bergstrom International, it was mostly sunny. The temperature was 103, the dew point 69, the relative humidity was 33%, producing a heat index of 110, the wind southeast at 7 miles an hour, and the pressure was 29.86 inches and falling. At Camp Mabry, it was mostly sunny. The temperature was 102, the dew point 70, the relative humidity was 35%, producing a heat index of 110, the wind calm and the pressure was 29.88 inches and falling. Pflugerville mostly sunny 104. Taylor sunny 104. Lago Vista sunny 101. Georgetown mostly sunny 104. San Marcos mostly sunny 100. Burnett mostly sunny 99. Junction sunny 97. San Antonio mostly sunny 99. Corpus Christi mostly sunny 100. Houston mostly sunny 100. Once again at Austin Bergstrom it was 103, and at Camp Mabry it was 102. Elsewhere across the state, College Station sunny 101. Amarillo sunny 99. Abilene sunny 102. Dallas-Fort Worth mostly sunny 103. The coastal waters forecast for Baffin Bay to Port Aransas out 20 nautical miles. Tonight, south winds 10 to 15 knots, becoming southwest after midnight. Seas 2 to 3 feet. Wave detail, south 2 feet at 4 seconds and east 1 foot at 8 seconds. Thursday, southwest winds 10 to 15 knots. Seas 2 to 3 feet. Wave detail, southeast 2 feet at 6 seconds. A slight chance of showers in the morning, then a chance of showers with a slight chance of thunderstorms in the afternoon. Thursday night, south winds 15 to 20 knots with gusts up to 25 knots. Seas 3 to 4 feet, occasionally to 5 feet. Wave detail, south 3 feet at 5 seconds. Showers likely with a slight chance of thunderstorms in the evening, then a chance of showers after midnight. Friday, southeast winds 15 to 20 knots with gusts up to 25 knots. Seas 3 to 4 feet, occasionally to 5 feet. Wave detail, south 3 feet at 5 seconds. Friday night, southeast winds 15 to 20 knots with gusts up to 25 knots. Seas 3 to 4 feet, occasionally to 5 feet. Wave detail, southeast 4 feet at 6 seconds. Saturday, southeast winds 10 to 15 knots. Seas 3 to 4 feet, occasionally to 5 feet. Wave detail, southeast 4 feet at 6 seconds. Saturday night, southeast winds 10 to 15 knots. Seas around 3 feet. Sunday, south winds 10 to 15 knots. Seas 2 to 3 feet. Sunday night, southeast winds 10 to 15 knots. Seas 2 to 3 feet. Monday, south winds 10 to 15 knots. Seas 2 to 3 feet. Monday night, south winds around 15 knots. Seas 3 to 4 feet, occasionally to 5 feet. Winds and seas higher and near thunderstorms. Your weather synopsis for South Central Texas. Hotter today and continued dry for the most part with highs in the mid to upper 90s and up to 105 degrees in the southern part of the Rio Grande Plains. Elevated heat index values nearing 110 to 114 are forecast for today and Thursday. Heat advisory in effect today from noon through 8 p.m. this evening. Another heat advisory could be issued later for Thursday.
Otherwise, monitor

Following closely, Tropical Storm Bertha as it moves to the west along the southern coastal states. Rain chances increase Thursday evening through Friday morning associated with Bertha. Your local forecast. Extreme heat warning in effect until 8 p.m. Central Daylight Time this evening. Heat advisory in effect from 8 p.m. this evening to 8 p.m. Central Daylight Time Thursday. This afternoon, sunny, hot. Near steady temperature around 102. Northeast winds around 5 miles per hour. Highest heat index readings up to 114. Tonight, partly cloudy. A slight chance of showers and thunderstorms in the evening. Lows in the lower 80s. Northeast winds around 5 miles per hour. Chance of rain 20%. Highest heat index readings up to 111 early in the evening. Thursday, mostly sunny. Highs in the upper 90s. Northeast winds 10 to 15 miles per hour with gusts up to 25 miles per hour. Highest heat index readings up to 109. Thursday night, partly cloudy with a slight chance of showers in the evening, then mostly cloudy with a chance of showers after midnight. Lows in the upper 70s. East winds 10 to 15 miles per hour with gusts up to 30 miles per hour. Chance of rain 30%. Highest heat index readings up to 105 early in the evening. Friday, partly cloudy. Highs in the mid-90s. South winds 5 to 10 miles per hour with gusts up to 20 miles per hour. Highest heat index readings up to 106. Friday night through Saturday night, mostly clear. Lows in the mid-70s. Highs in the mid-90s. Highest heat index readings up to 105. Sunday, partly cloudy in the morning, then clearing. Highs in the upper 90s. Sunday night through Tuesday, clear. Lows in the mid-70s. Highs in the upper 90s. Highest heat index readings up to 105. Heat advisory in effect until 8 p.m. Central Daylight Time Thursday. What? Heat index values up to 112 expected. Where? Bandera, Blanco, Dimmitt, Gillespie, Kendall, Kerr, Uvalde, and Zavala counties. When? Until 8 p.m. Central Daylight Time Thursday. Impacts. Hot temperatures and high humidity may cause heat illnesses. Additional details. Overnight temperatures will stay in the 80s, prompting a heat advisory to remain in effect through the overnight hours. Drink plenty of fluids. Stay in an air-conditioned room. Stay out of the sun. And check up on relatives and neighbors. Take extra precautions when outside. Wear lightweight and loose-fitting clothing. Try to limit strenuous activities to early morning or evening. Take action when you see symptoms of heat exhaustion and heat stroke. Heat advisory now in effect until 8 p.m. Central Daylight Time Thursday. What? Heat index values up to 112 expected. Where? The Hill Country, Interstate 35 Corridor, Coastal Plains, and portions of the Rio Grande Plains. When? Until 8 p.m. Central Daylight Time Thursday. Impacts. Hot temperatures and high humidity may cause heat illnesses. Additional details. Overnight temperatures will stay in the 80s, prompting a heat advisory to remain in effect through the overnight hours. Drink plenty of fluids. Stay in an air-conditioned room. Stay out of the sun. And check up on relatives and neighbors. Take extra precautions when outside. Wear lightweight and loose-fitting clothing. Try to limit strenuous activities to early morning or evening. Take action when you see symptoms of heat exhaustion and heat stroke. What? For the extreme heat warning, dangerously hot conditions with heat index values up to 115 expected. For the heat advisory, heat index values up to 112 expected. Where? Bastrop, Fayette, Lavaca, Lee, Travis, and Williamson counties. When? For the extreme heat warning, until 8 p.m. Central Daylight Time this evening. For the heat advisory, from 8 p.m. this evening to 8 p.m. Central Daylight Time Thursday. 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

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At 3 p.m. at Austin Bergstrom International, it was mostly sunny. The temperature was 103, the dew point 69, the relative humidity was 33%, producing a heat index of 110, the wind southeast at 7 miles an hour, and the pressure was 29.86 inches and falling. At Camp Mabry, it was mostly sunny. The temperature was 102, the dew point 70, the relative humidity was 35%, producing a heat index of 110, the wind calm and the pressure was 29.88 inches and falling. Pflugerville mostly sunny 104. Taylor sunny 104. Lago Vista sunny 101. Georgetown mostly sunny 104. San Marcos mostly sunny 100. Burnett mostly sunny 99. Junction sunny 97. San Antonio mostly sunny 99. Corpus Christi mostly sunny 100. Houston mostly sunny 100. Once again at Austin Bergstrom it was 103, and at Camp Mabry it was 102. Elsewhere across the state, College Station sunny 101. Amarillo sunny 99. Abilene sunny 102. Dallas-Fort Worth mostly sunny 103. Your weather synopsis for South Central Texas. Hotter today and continued dry for the most part with highs in the mid to upper 90s and up to 105 degrees in the southern part of the Rio Grande Plains. Elevated heat index values nearing 110 to 114 are forecast for today and Thursday. Heat advisory in effect today from noon through 8 p.m. this evening. Another heat advisory could be issued later for Thursday. Otherwise, monitoring closely Tropical Storm Bertha as it moves to the west along the southern coastal states. Rain chances increase Thursday evening through Friday morning associated with Bertha. Your local forecast. Extreme heat warning in effect until 8 p.m. Central Daylight Time this evening. Heat advisory in effect from 8 p.m. this evening to 8 p.m. Central Daylight Time Thursday. This afternoon, sunny, hot. Near steady temperature around 102. Northeast winds around 5 miles per hour. Highest heat index readings up to 114. Tonight, partly cloudy. A slight chance of showers and thunderstorms in the evening. Lows in the lower 80s. Northeast winds around 5 miles per hour. Chance of rain 20%. Highest heat index readings up to 111 early in the evening. Thursday, mostly sunny. Highs in the upper 90s. Northeast winds 10 to 15 miles per hour with gusts up to 25 miles per hour. Highest heat index readings up to 109. Thursday night, partly cloudy with a slight chance of showers in the evening, then mostly cloudy with a chance of showers after midnight. Lows in the upper 70s. East winds 10 to 15 miles per hour with gusts up to 30 miles per hour. Chance of rain 30%. Highest heat index readings up to 105 early in the evening. Friday, partly cloudy. Highs in the mid-90s. South winds 5 to 10 miles per hour with gusts up to 20 miles per hour. Highest heat index readings up to 106. Friday night through Saturday night, mostly clear. Lows in the mid-70s. Highs in the mid-90s. Highest heat index readings up to 105. Sunday, partly cloudy in the morning, then clearing. Highs in the upper 90s. Sunday night.

through Tuesday, clear. Lows in the mid-70s. Highs in the upper 90s. Highest heat index readings up to 105. What, for the extreme heat warning, dangerously hot conditions with heat index values up to 115 expected. For the heat advisory, heat index values up to 112 expected. Ware, Bastrop, Fayette, Lavaca, Lee, Travis, and Williamson counties. When, for the extreme heat warning, until 8 p.m. Central Daylight Time this evening. For the heat advisory, from 8 p.m. this evening to 8 p.m. Central Daylight Time Thursday. Impacts, heat-related illnesses increase significantly during extreme heat and high humidity events. Hot temperatures and high humidity may cause heat illnesses. Additional details, overnight temperatures will stay in the 80s, prompting a heat advisory to remain in effect through the overnight hours. Drink plenty of fluids, stay in an air-conditioned room, stay out of the sun, and check up on relatives and neighbors. Do not leave young children or pets in unattended vehicles. Car interiors will reach lethal temperatures in a matter of minutes. Take extra precautions when outside. Wear lightweight and loose-fitting clothing. Try to limit strenuous activities to early morning or evening. 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Anyone overcome by heat should be moved to a cool and shaded location. Heat stroke is an emergency. 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The current time is 4:04 p.m. Central Daylight Time. The Austin NOAA Weather Radio Roundup, at 3 p.m. at Austin Bergstrom International, it was mostly sunny. The temperature was 103, the dew point 69, the relative humidity was 33%, producing a heat index of 110, the wind southeast at 7 miles an hour, and the pressure was 29.86 inches and falling. At Camp Mabry, it was mostly sunny. The temperature was 102, the dew point 70, the relative humidity was 35%, producing a heat index of 110, the wind calm and the pressure was 29.88 inches and falling. Pflugerville mostly sunny 104. Taylor sunny 104. Lago Vista sunny 101. Georgetown mostly sunny 104. San Marcos mostly sunny 100. Burnett mostly sunny 99. Junction sunny 97. San Antonio mostly sunny 99. Corpus Christi mostly sunny 100. Houston mostly sunny 100. Once again at Austin Bergstrom it was 103, and at Camp Mabry it was 102. Elsewhere across the state, College Station sunny 101. Amarillo sunny 99. Abilene sunny 102. Dallas-Fort Worth mostly sunny 103. Your weather synopsis for South Central Texas. Hotter today and continued dry for the most part with highs in the mid to upper 90s and up to 105 degrees in the southern part of the Rio Grande Plains. Elevated heat index values nearing 110 to 114 are forecast for today and Thursday. Heat advisory in effect today from noon through 8 p.m. this evening. Another heat advisory could be issued later for Thursday. Otherwise, monitoring closely Tropical Storm Bertha as it moves to the west along the southern coastal states. Rain chances increase Thursday evening through Friday morning associated with Bertha. Your local forecast. Extreme heat warning in effect until 8 p.m. Central Daylight Time this evening. Heat advisory in effect from 8 p.m. this evening to 8 p.m. Central Daylight Time Thursday. Tonight, partly cloudy. A slight chance of showers and thunderstorms this evening. Lows in the lower 80s. Northeast winds around 5 miles per hour. Chance of rain

60%. Highest heat index readings up to 111 early this evening. Thursday, mostly sunny. Highs in the upper 90s. Northeast winds 10 to 15 miles per hour with gusts up to 25 miles per hour. Highest heat index readings up to 109. Thursday night, partly cloudy with a slight chance of showers in the evening, then mostly cloudy with a chance of showers after midnight. Lows in the upper 70s. East winds 10 to 15 miles per hour with gusts up to 25 miles per hour. Chance of rain 30%. Highest heat index readings up to 105 early in the evening. Friday, partly cloudy. Highs in the mid-90s. South winds 5 to 10 miles per hour with gusts up to 20 miles per hour. Highest heat index readings up to 106. Friday night, mostly clear. Lows in the upper 70s. South winds 5 to 10 miles per hour with gusts up to 20 miles per hour. Saturday and Saturday night, mostly clear. Highs in the mid-90s. Lows in the mid-70s. Highest heat index readings up to 105. Sunday, partly cloudy in the morning, then clearing. Highs in the upper 90s. Sunday night through Tuesday, clear. Lows in the mid-70s. Highs in the upper 90s. Highest heat index readings up to 105. Tuesday night and Wednesday, mostly clear. Lows in the upper 70s. Highs in the upper 90s. Highest heat index readings up to 110. Heat advisory in effect until 8 p.m. Central Daylight Time Thursday. What? Heat index values up to 112 expected. Where? Bandera, Blanco, Dimmitt, Gillespie, Kendall, Kerr, Uvalde, and Zavala counties. When? Until 8 p.m. Central Daylight Time Thursday. Impacts. Hot temperatures and high humidity may cause heat illnesses. Additional details. Overnight temperatures will stay in the 80s, prompting a heat advisory to remain in effect through the overnight hours. Drink plenty of fluids. Stay in an air-conditioned room. Stay out of the sun. And check up on relatives and neighbors. Take extra precautions when outside. Wear lightweight and loose-fitting clothing. Try to limit strenuous activities to early morning or evening. Take action when you see symptoms of heat exhaustion and heat stroke. Heat advisory now in effect until 8 p.m. Central Daylight Time Thursday. What? Heat index values up to 112 expected. Where? The Hill Country, Interstate 35 Corridor, Coastal Plains, and portions of the Rio Grande Plains. When? Until 8 p.m. Central Daylight Time Thursday. Impacts. Hot temperatures and high humidity may cause heat illnesses. Additional details. Overnight temperatures will stay in the 80s, prompting a heat advisory to remain in effect through the overnight hours. Drink plenty of fluids. Stay in an air-conditioned room. Stay out of the sun. And check up on relatives and neighbors. Take extra precautions when outside. Wear lightweight and loose-fitting clothing. Try to limit strenuous activities to early morning or evening. Take action when you see symptoms of heat exhaustion and heat stroke. What? For the extreme heat warning, dangerously hot conditions with heat index values up to 115 expected. For the heat advisory, heat index values up to 112 expected. Where? Bastrop, Fayette, Lavaca, Lee, Travis, and Williamson counties. When? For the extreme heat warning, until 8 p.m. Central Daylight Time this evening. For the heat advisory, from 8 p.m. this evening to 8 p.m. Central Daylight Time Thursday. Impacts. Heat-related illnesses increase significantly during extreme heat and high humidity events. Hot temperatures and high humidity may cause heat illnesses. Additional details. Overnight temperatures will stay in the 80s, prompting a heat advisory to remain in effect through the overnight hours. Drink plenty of fluids, stay in an air-conditioned room, stay out of the sun, and check up on relatives and neighbors. Do not leave young children or pets unattended.

vehicles. Car interiors will reach lethal temperatures in a matter of minutes. 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Try to limit strenuous activities to early morning or evening. 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Heat stroke is an emergency. Call 911. The Tropical Weather Outlook. For the North Atlantic, Caribbean Sea, and the Gulf of America, active systems, the National Hurricane Center is issuing advisories on Tropical Storm Bertha, located over the northern Gulf of America. Tropical cyclone formation is not expected during the next 7 days. What? For the extreme heat warning, dangerously hot conditions with heat index values up to 115 expected. For the heat advisory, heat index values up to 112 expected. Ware, Bastrop, Fayette, Lavaca, Lee, Travis, and Williamson counties. When, for the extreme heat warning, until 8 p.m. Central Daylight Time this evening. For the heat advisory, from 8 p.m. this evening to 8 p.m. Central Daylight Time Thursday. Impacts, heat-related illnesses increase significantly during extreme heat and high humidity events. Hot temperatures and high humidity may cause heat illnesses. Additional details, overnight temperatures will stay in the 80s, prompting a heat advisory to remain in effect through the overnight hours. Drink plenty of fluids, stay in an air-conditioned room, stay out of the sun, and check up on relatives and neighbors. Do not leave young children or pets in unattended vehicles. Car interiors will reach lethal temperatures in a matter of minutes. Take extra precautions when outside. Wear lightweight and loose-fitting clothing. Try to limit strenuous activities to early morning or evening. 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To reduce risk during outdoor work, the Occupational Safety and Health Administration recommends scheduling frequent rest breaks in shaded or air-conditioned environments. Anyone overcome by heat should be moved to a cool and shaded location. Heat stroke is an emergency. Call 911. 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The current time is 4:15 p.m. Central Daylight Time. 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At 4 p.m. at Austin Bergstrom International, it was sunny. The temperature was 103, the dew point 70, the relative humidity was 34%, producing a heat index of 111, the wind northeast at 10 miles an hour, and the pressure was 29.85 inches and falling. At Camp Mabry, it was sunny. The temperature was 102, the dew point 69, the relative humidity was 34%. Producing a heat index of 109, and the pressure was 29.87 inches and falling. Pflugerville, sunny 105. Taylor, sunny 102. Lago Vista, mostly sunny 101. Georgetown, sunny 104. San Marcos, mostly sunny 102. Burnett, mostly sunny 101. Junction, mostly sunny 97. San Antonio, mostly sunny 99. Corpus Christi, mostly sunny 101. Houston, mostly sunny 100. Once again at Austin Bergstrom, it was 103, and at Camp Mabry, it was 102. Elsewhere across the state, College Station, sunny 101. Amarillo, sunny 101. Abilene, mostly sunny 101. Dallas-Fort Worth, mostly sunny 105. Your weather synopsis for South Central Texas. Hotter today and continued dry for the most part, with highs in the mid to upper 90s and up to 105 degrees in the southern part of the Rio Grande Plains. Elevated heat index values nearing 110 to 114 are forecast.

today and Thursday. Heat advisory in effect today from noon through 8 p.m. this evening. Another heat advisory could be issued later for Thursday. Otherwise, monitoring closely Tropical Storm Bertha as it moves to the west along the southern coastal states. Rain chances increase Thursday evening through Friday morning associated with Bertha. Your local forecast. Extreme heat warning in effect until 8 p.m. Central Daylight Time this evening. Heat advisory in effect from 8 p.m. this evening to 8 p.m. Central Daylight Time Thursday. Tonight, partly cloudy. A slight chance of showers and thunderstorms this evening. Lows in the lower 80s. Northeast winds around 5 miles per hour. Chance of rain 20%. Highest heat index readings up to 111 early this evening. Thursday, mostly sunny. Highs in the upper 90s. Northeast winds 10 to 15 miles per hour with gusts up to 25 miles per hour. Highest heat index readings up to 109. Thursday night, partly cloudy with a slight chance of showers in the evening, then mostly cloudy with a chance of showers after midnight. Lows in the upper 70s. East winds 10 to 15 miles per hour with gusts up to 25 miles per hour. Chance of rain 30%. Highest heat index readings up to 105 early in the evening. Friday, partly cloudy. Highs in the mid-90s. South winds 5 to 10 miles per hour with gusts up to 20 miles per hour. Highest heat index readings up to 106. Friday night, mostly clear. Lows in the upper 70s. South winds 5 to 10 miles per hour with gusts up to 20 miles per hour. Saturday and Saturday night, mostly clear. Highs in the mid-90s. Lows in the mid-70s. Highest heat index readings up to 105. Sunday, partly cloudy in the morning, then clearing. Highs in the upper 90s. Sunday night through Tuesday, clear. Lows in the mid-70s. Highs in the upper 90s. Highest heat index readings up to 105. Tuesday night and Wednesday, mostly clear. Lows in the upper 70s. Highs in the upper 90s. Highest heat index readings up to 110. The coastal waters forecast from Baffin Bay to Port Aransas out 20 nautical miles. Tonight, south winds 10 to 15 knots, becoming southwest after midnight. Seas 2 to 3 feet. Wave detail, south 2 feet at 4 seconds and east 1 foot at 8 seconds. Thursday, southwest winds 10 to 15 knots. Seas 2 to 3 feet. Wave detail, southeast 2 feet at 6 seconds. A slight chance of showers in the morning, then a chance of showers with a slight chance of thunderstorms in the afternoon. Thursday night, south winds 15 to 20 knots with gusts up to 25 knots. Seas 3 to 4 feet, occasionally to 5 feet. Wave detail, south 3 feet at 5 seconds. Showers likely with a slight chance of thunderstorms in the evening, then a chance of showers after midnight. Friday, southeast winds 15 to 20 knots with gusts up to 25 knots. Seas 3 to 4 feet, occasionally to 5 feet. Wave detail, south 3 feet at 5 seconds. Friday night, southeast winds 15 to 20 knots with gusts up to 25 knots. Seas 3 to 4 feet, occasionally to 5 feet. Wave detail, southeast 4 feet at 6 seconds. Saturday, southeast winds 10 to 15 knots. Seas 3 to 4 feet, occasionally to 5 feet. Wave detail, southeast 4 feet at 6 seconds. Saturday night, southeast winds 10 to 15 knots. Seas around 3 feet. Sunday, south winds 10 to 15 knots. Seas 2 to 3 feet. Sunday night, southeast winds 10 to 15 knots. Seas 2 to 3 feet. Monday, south winds 10 to 15 knots. Seas 2 to 3 feet. Monday night, south winds around 15 knots. Seas 3 to 4 feet,

occasionally to 5 feet. Winds and seas higher and near thunderstorms. Heat advisory in effect until 8 p.m. Central Daylight Time Thursday. What? Heat index values up to 112 expected. Where? Bandera, Blanco, Dimmitt, Gillespie, Kendall, Kerr, Uvalde, and Zavala counties. When? Until 8 p.m. Central Daylight Time Thursday. Impacts. Hot temperatures and high humidity may cause heat illnesses. Additional details. Overnight temperatures will stay in the 80s, prompting a heat advisory to remain in effect through the overnight hours. Drink plenty of fluids, stay in an air-conditioned room, stay out of the sun, and check up on relatives and neighbors. Take extra precautions when outside. Wear lightweight and loose-fitting clothing. 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Take action when you see symptoms of heat exhaustion and heat stroke. Heat advisory now in effect until 8 p.m. Central Daylight Time Thursday. What? Heat index values up to 112 expected. Where? The Hill Country, Interstate 35 Corridor, Coastal Plains, and portions of the Rio Grande Plains. When? Until 8 p.m. Central Daylight Time Thursday. Impacts. Hot temperatures and high humidity may cause heat illnesses. Additional details. Overnight temperatures will stay in the 80s, prompting a heat advisory to remain in effect through the overnight hours. Drink plenty of fluids, stay in an air-conditioned room, stay out of the sun, and check up on relatives and neighbors. Take extra precautions when outside. Wear lightweight and loose-fitting clothing. 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Take action when you see symptoms of heat exhaustion and heat stroke. What? For the extreme heat warning, dangerously hot conditions with heat index values up to 115 expected. For the heat advisory, heat index values up to 112 expected. Where? Bastrop, Fayette, Lavaca, Lee, Travis, and Williamson counties. When? For the extreme heat warning, until 8 p.m. Central Daylight Time this evening. For the heat advisory, from 8 p.m. this evening to 8 p.m. Central Daylight Time Thursday. Impacts, heat-related illnesses increase significantly during extreme heat and high humidity events. Hot temperatures and high humidity may cause heat illnesses. Additional details, overnight temperatures will stay in the 80s, prompting a heat advisory to remain in effect through the overnight hours. Drink plenty of fluids, stay in an air-conditioned room, stay out of the sun, and check up on relatives and neighbors. Do not leave young children or pets in unattended vehicles. Car interiors will reach lethal temperatures in a matter of minutes. Take extra precautions when outside. Wear lightweight and loose-fitting clothing. Try to limit strenuous activities to early morning or evening. 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To reduce risk during outdoor work, the Occupational Safety and Health Administration recommends scheduling frequent rest breaks in shaded or air-conditioned environments. Anyone overcome by heat should be moved to a cool and shaded location. Heat stroke is an emergency. 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The current time is 4:26 p.m. Central Daylight Time. 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At 4 p.m. at Austin Bergstrom International, it was sunny. The temperature was 103, the dew point 70, the relative humidity was 34%, producing a heat index of 111, the wind northeast at 10 miles an hour, and the pressure was 29.85 inches and falling. At Camp Mabry, it was sunny. The temperature was 102, the dew point 69, the relative humidity was 34%. Producing a heat index of 109, and the pressure was 29.87 inches and falling. Pflugerville, sunny 105. Taylor, sunny 102.

Agua Vista, mostly sunny, 101. Georgetown, sunny, 104. San Marcos, mostly sunny, 102. Vernon, mostly sunny, 101. Junction, mostly sunny, 97. San Antonio, mostly sunny, 99. Corpus Christi, mostly sunny, 101. Houston, mostly sunny, 100. Once again at Austin Bergstrom, it was 103, and at Camp Mabry, it was 102. Elsewhere across the state, College Station, sunny, 101. Amarillo, sunny, 101. Abilene, mostly sunny, 101. Dallas, Fort Worth, mostly sunny, 105. Your weather synopsis for South Central Texas. Hotter today and continued dry for the most part, with highs in the mid to upper 90s and up to 105 degrees in the southern part of the Rio Grande Plains. Elevated heat index values nearing 110 to 114 are forecast for today and Thursday. Heat advisory in effect today from noon through 8 p.m. this evening. Another heat advisory could be issued later for Thursday. Otherwise, monitoring closely Tropical Storm Bertha as it moves to the west along the southern coastal states. Rain chances increase Thursday evening through Friday morning associated with Bertha. Your local forecast. Extreme heat warning in effect until 8 p.m. Central Daylight Time this evening. Heat advisory in effect from 8 p.m. this evening to 8 p.m. Central Daylight Time Thursday. Tonight, partly cloudy. A slight chance of showers and thunderstorms this evening. Lows in the lower 80s. Northeast winds around 5 miles per hour. Chance of rain 20%. Highest heat index readings up to 111 early this evening. Thursday, mostly sunny. Highs in the upper 90s. Northeast winds 10 to 15 miles per hour with gusts up to 25 miles per hour. Highest heat index readings up to 109. Thursday night, partly cloudy with a slight chance of showers in the evening, then mostly cloudy with a chance of showers after midnight. Lows in the upper 70s. East winds 10 to 15 miles per hour with gusts up to 25 miles per hour. Chance of rain 30%. Highest heat index readings up to 105 early in the evening. Friday, partly cloudy. Highs in the mid-90s. South winds 5 to 10 miles per hour with gusts up to 20 miles per hour. Highest heat index readings up to 106. Friday night, mostly clear. Lows in the upper 70s. South winds 5 to 10 miles per hour with gusts up to 20 miles per hour. Saturday and Saturday night, mostly clear. Highs in the mid-90s. Lows in the mid-70s. Highest heat index readings up to 105. Sunday, partly cloudy in the morning, then clearing. Highs in the upper 90s. Sunday night through Tuesday, clear. Lows in the mid-70s. Highs in the upper 90s. Highest heat index readings up to 105. Tuesday night and Wednesday, mostly clear. Lows in the upper 70s. Highs in the upper 90s. Highest heat index readings up to 110. What? For the extreme heat warning, dangerously hot conditions with heat index values up to 115 expected. For the heat advisory, heat index values up to 112 expected. Ware, Bastrop, Fayette, Lavaca, Lee, Travis, and Williamson counties. When, for the extreme heat warning, until 8 p.m. Central Daylight Time this evening. For the heat advisory, from 8 p.m. this evening to 8 p.m. Central Daylight Time Thursday. Impacts, heat-related illnesses increase significantly during extreme heat and high humidity events. Hot temperatures and high humidity may cause heat illnesses. Additional details. Overnight temperatures will stay in the 80s, prompting a heat advisory to remain in effect through the overnight hours. Drink plenty of fluids, stay in an air-conditioned room, stay out of the sun, and check up on relatives and neighbors. Do not leave young children or pets in unattended vehicles. Car interiors will reach lethal temperatures in the

take extra precautions when outside. 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The current time is 4:32 p.m. Central Daylight Time. 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At 4 p.m. at Austin Bergstrom International, it was sunny. The temperature was 103, the dew point 70, the relative humidity was 34%, producing a heat index of 111, the wind northeast at 10 miles an hour, and the pressure was 270, the relative humidity was 34%, producing a heat index of 111, the wind northeast at 10 miles an hour, and the pressure was 29.85 inches and falling. At Camp Mabry, it was sunny. The temperature was 102, the dew point 69, the relative humidity was 34%, producing a heat index of 109, and the pressure was 29.87 inches and falling. Pflugerville, sunny 105. Taylor, sunny 102. Lago Vista, mostly sunny 101. Georgetown, sunny 104. San Marcos, mostly sunny 102. Burnett, mostly sunny 101. Junction, mostly sunny 97. San Antonio, mostly sunny 99. Corpus Christi, mostly sunny 101. Houston, mostly sunny 100. Once again at Austin Bergstrom, it was 103, and at Camp Mabry, it was 102. Elsewhere across the state, College Station, sunny 101. Amarillo, sunny 101. Abilene, mostly sunny 101. Dallas, Fort Worth, mostly sunny 105. Your weather synopsis for South Central Texas. Hotter today and continued dry for the most part, with highs in the mid to upper 90s and up to 105 degrees in the southern part of the Rio Grande Plains. Elevated heat index values nearing 110 to 114 are forecast for today and Thursday. Heat advisory in effect today from noon through 8 p.m. this evening. Another heat advisory could be issued later for Thursday. Otherwise, monitoring closely Tropical Storm Bertha as it moves to the west along the southern coastal states. Rain chances increase Thursday evening through Friday morning associated with Bertha. Your local forecast. Extreme heat warning in effect until 8 p.m. Central Daylight Time this evening. Heat advisory in effect from 8 p.m. this evening to 8 p.m. Central Daylight Time Thursday. Tonight, partly cloudy. A slight chance of showers and thunderstorms this evening. Lows in the lower 80s. Northeast winds around 5 miles per hour. Chance of rain 20%. Highest heat index readings up to 111 early this evening. Thursday, mostly sunny. Highs in the upper 90s. Northeast winds 10 to 15 miles per hour with gusts up to 25 miles per hour. Highest heat index readings up to 109. Thursday night, partly cloudy with a slight chance of showers in the evening, then mostly cloudy with a chance of showers after midnight. Lows in the upper 70s. East winds 10 to 15 miles per hour with gusts up to 25 miles per hour. Chance of rain 30%. Highest heat index readings up to 105 early in the evening. Friday, partly cloudy. Highs in the mid-90s. South winds 5 to 10 miles per hour with gusts up to 20 miles per hour. Highest heat index readings up to 106. Friday night, mostly clear. Lows in the upper 70s. South winds 5 to 10 miles per hour with gusts up.

to 20 miles per hour. Saturday and Saturday night, mostly clear. Highs in the mid-90s. Lows in the mid-70s. Highest heat index readings up to 105. Sunday, partly cloudy in the morning, then clearing. Highs in the upper 90s. Sunday night through Tuesday, clear. Lows in the mid-70s. Highs in the upper 90s. Highest heat index readings up to 105. Tuesday night and Wednesday, mostly clear. Lows in the upper 70s. Highs in the upper 90s. Highest heat index readings up to 110. Heat advisory in effect until 8 p.m. Central Daylight Time Thursday. What? Heat index values up to 112 expected. Where? Bandera, Blanco, Dimmitt, Gillespie, Kendall, Kerr, Uvalde, and Zavala counties. When? Until 8 p.m. Central Daylight Time Thursday. Impacts. Hot temperatures and high humidity may cause heat illnesses. Additional details. Overnight temperatures will stay in the 80s, prompting a heat advisory to remain in effect through the overnight hours. Drink plenty of fluids, stay in an air-conditioned room, stay out of the sun, and check up on relatives and neighbors. Take extra precautions when outside. Wear lightweight and loose-fitting clothing. Try to limit strenuous activities to early morning or evening. Take action when you see symptoms of heat exhaustion and heat stroke. Heat advisory now in effect until 8 p.m. Central Daylight Time Thursday. What? Heat index values up to 112 expected. Where? The Hill Country, Interstate 35 Corridor, Coastal Plains, and portions of the Rio Grande Plains. When? Until 8 p.m. Central Daylight Time Thursday. Impacts. Hot temperatures and high humidity may cause heat illnesses. Additional details. Overnight temperatures will stay in the 80s, prompting a heat advisory to remain in effect through the overnight hours. Drink plenty of fluids, stay in an air-conditioned room, stay out of the sun, and check up on relatives and neighbors. Take extra precautions when outside. Wear lightweight and loose-fitting clothing. Try to limit strenuous activities to early morning or evening. Take action when you see symptoms of heat exhaustion and heat stroke. What? For the extreme heat warning, dangerously hot conditions with heat index values up to 115 expected. For the heat advisory, heat index values up to 112 expected. Where? Bastrop, Fayette, Lavaca, Lee, Travis, and Williamson counties. When? For the extreme heat warning, until 8 p.m. Central Daylight Time this evening. For the heat advisory, from 8 p.m. this evening to 8 p.m. Central Daylight Time Thursday. Impacts. Heat-related illnesses increase significantly during extreme heat and high humidity events. Hot temperatures and high humidity may cause heat illnesses. Additional details. Overnight temperatures will stay in the 80s, prompting a heat advisory to remain in effect through the overnight hours. Drink plenty of fluids. Stay in an air-conditioned room, stay out of the sun, and check up on relatives and neighbors. Do not leave young children or pets in unattended vehicles. Car interiors will reach lethal temperatures in a matter of minutes. Take extra precautions when outside. Wear lightweight and loose-fitting clothing. Try to limit strenuous activities to early morning or evening. 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Anyone overcome by heat should be moved to a cool and shaded location. Heat stroke is an emergency. 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The current time is 4:41 p.m. Central Daylight Time. 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

The temperature was 103, the dew point 70. The relative humidity was 34%, producing a heat index of 111. The wind northeast at 10 miles an hour, and the pressure was 29.85 inches and falling. At Camp Mabry, it was sunny. The temperature was 102, the dew point 69. The relative humidity was 34%, producing a heat index of 109, and the pressure was 29.87 inches and falling. Pflugerville, sunny 105. Taylor, sunny 102. Lago Vista, mostly sunny 101. Georgetown, sunny 104. San Marcos, mostly sunny 102. Burnett, mostly sunny 101. Junction, mostly sunny 97. San Antonio, mostly sunny 99. Corpus Christi, mostly sunny 101. Houston, mostly sunny 100. Once again at Austin Bergstrom, it was 103, and at Camp Mabry, it was 102. Elsewhere across the state, College Station, sunny 101. Amarillo, sunny 101. Abilene, mostly sunny 101. Dallas, Fort Worth, mostly sunny 105. The Tropical Weather Outlook. For the North Atlantic, Caribbean Sea, and the Gulf of America, active systems, the National Hurricane Center is issuing advisories on Tropical Storm Bertha, located over the northern Gulf of America. Tropical cyclone formation is not expected during the next 7 days. Your weather synopsis for South Central Texas. Hotter today and continued dry for the most part, with highs in the mid to upper 90s and up to 105 degrees in the southern part of the Rio Grande Plains. Elevated heat index values nearing 110 to 114 are forecast for today and Thursday. Heat advisory in effect today from noon through 8 p.m. this evening. Another heat advisory could be issued later for Thursday. Otherwise, monitoring closely Tropical Storm Bertha as it moves to the west along the southern coastal states. Rain chances increase Thursday evening through Friday morning associated with Bertha. Your local forecast. Extreme heat warning in effect until 8 p.m. Central Daylight Time this evening. Heat advisory in effect from 8 p.m. this evening to 8 p.m. Central Daylight Time Thursday. Tonight, partly cloudy. A slight chance of showers and thunderstorms this evening. Lows in the lower 80s. Northeast winds around 5 miles per hour. Chance of rain 20%. Highest heat index readings up to 111 early this evening. Thursday, mostly sunny. Highs in the upper 90s. Northeast winds 10 to 15 miles per hour with gusts up to 25 miles per hour. Highest heat index readings up to 109. Thursday night, partly cloudy with a slight chance of showers in the evening, then mostly cloudy with a chance of showers after midnight. Lows in the upper 70s. East winds 10 to 15 miles per hour with gusts up to 25 miles per hour. Chance of rain 30%. Highest heat index readings up to 105 early in the evening. Friday, partly cloudy. Highs in the mid-90s. South winds 5 to 10 miles per hour with gusts up to 20 miles per hour. Highest heat index readings up to 106. Friday night, mostly clear. Lows in the upper 70s. South winds 5 to 10 miles per hour with gusts up to 20 miles per hour. Saturday and Saturday night, mostly clear. Highs in the mid-90s. Lows in the mid-70s. Highest heat index readings up to 105. Sunday, partly cloudy in the morning, then clearing. Highs in the upper 90s. Sunday night through Tuesday, clear. Lows in the mid-70s. Highs in the upper 90s. Highest heat index readings up to 105. Tuesday night and Wednesday, mostly clear. Lows in the upper 70s. Highs in the upper 90s. Highest heat index readings up to 110. What? For the extreme heat warning, dangerously hot conditions with heat index values up to 115 expected.
For the heat advisory, heat index values up to 112 expected. Ware, Bastrop, Fayette, Lavaca, Lee, Travis, and Williamson counties. When, for the extreme heat warning, until 8 p.m. Central Daylight Time this evening. For the heat advisory, from 8 p.m. this evening to 8 p.m. Central Daylight Time Thursday. Impacts, heat-related illnesses increase significantly during extreme heat and high humidity events. Hot temperatures and high humidity may cause heat illnesses. Additional details, overnight temperatures will stay in the 80s, prompting a heat advisory to remain in effect through the overnight hours. Drink plenty of fluids, stay in an air-conditioned room, stay out of the sun, and check up on relatives and neighbors. Do not leave young children or pets in unattended vehicles. Car interiors will reach lethal temperatures in a matter of minutes. Take extra precautions when outside. Wear lightweight and loose-fitting clothing. Try to limit strenuous activities to early morning or evening. 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To reduce risk during outdoor work, the Occupational Safety and Health Administration recommends scheduling frequent rest breaks in shaded or air-conditioned environments. Anyone overcome by heat should be moved to a cool and shaded location. Heat stroke is an emergency. Call 911. The coastal waters forecast from Baffin Bay to Port Aransas out 20 nautical miles. Tonight, south winds 10 to 15 knots, becoming southwest after midnight. Seas 2 to 3 feet. Wave detail, south 2 feet at 4 seconds and east 1 foot at 8 seconds. Thursday, southwest winds 10 to 15 knots. Seas 2 to 3 feet. Wave detail, southeast 2 feet at 6 seconds. A slight chance of showers in the morning, then a chance of showers with a slight chance of thunderstorms in the afternoon. Thursday night, south winds 15 to 20 knots with gusts up to 25 knots. Seas 3 to 4 feet, occasionally to 5 feet. Wave detail, south 3 feet at 5 seconds. Showers likely with a slight chance of thunderstorms in the evening, then a chance of showers after midnight. Friday, southeast winds 15 to 20 knots with gusts up to 25 knots. Seas 3 to 4 feet, occasionally to 5 feet. Wave detail, south 3 feet at 5 seconds. Friday night, southeast winds 15 to 20 knots with gusts up to 25 knots. Seas 3 to 4 feet, occasionally to 5 feet. Wave detail, southeast 4 feet at 6 seconds. Saturday, southeast winds 10 to 15 knots. Seas 3 to 4 feet, occasionally to 5 feet. Wave detail, southeast 4 feet at 6 seconds. Saturday night, southeast winds 10 to 15 knots. Seas around 3 feet. Sunday, south winds 10 to 15 knots. Seas 2 to 3 feet. Sunday night, southeast winds 10 to 15 knots. Seas 2 to 3 feet. Monday, south winds 10 to 15 knots. Seas 2 to 3 feet. Monday night, south winds around 15 knots. Seas 3 to 4 feet, occasionally to 5 feet. Winds and seas higher and near thunderstorms. 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The current time is 4:51 p.m. Central Daylight Time. The Austin, NOAA Weather Radio Roundup, at 4 p.m. at Austin Bergstrom International, it was sunny. The temperature was 103, the dew point 70, the relative humidity was 34%, producing a heat index of 111, the wind northeast at 10 miles an hour and the pressure was 29.85 inches and falling. At Camp Mabry, it was sunny. The temperature was 102, the dew point 69, the relative humidity was 34%, producing a heat index of 109, and the pressure was 29.87 inches and falling.
Pflugerville Sun.

105. Taylor, sunny 102. Lago Vista, mostly sunny 101. Georgetown, sunny 104. San Marcos, mostly sunny 102. Burnett, mostly sunny 101. Junction, mostly sunny 97. San Antonio, mostly sunny 99. Corpus Christi, mostly sunny 101. Houston, mostly sunny 100. Once again at Austin Bergstrom, it was 103, and at Camp Mabry, it was 102. Elsewhere across the state, College Station, sunny 101. Amarillo, sunny 101. Abilene, mostly sunny 101. Dallas, Fort Worth, mostly sunny 105. Heat advisory in effect until 8 p.m. Central Daylight Time Thursday. What? Heat index values up to 112 expected. Where? Bandera, Blanco, Dimmitt, Gillespie, Kendall, Kerr, Uvalde, and Zavala counties. When? Until 8 p.m. Central Daylight Time Thursday. Impacts: hot temperatures and high humidity may cause heat illnesses. Additional details: overnight temperatures will stay in the 80s, prompting a heat advisory to remain in effect through the overnight hours. Drink plenty of fluids, stay in an air-conditioned room, stay out of the sun, and check up on relatives and neighbors. Take extra precautions when outside. Wear lightweight and loose-fitting clothing. 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Take action when you see symptoms of heat exhaustion and heat stroke. Heat advisory now in effect until 8 p.m. Central Daylight Time Thursday. What? Heat index values up to 112 expected. Where? The Hill Country, Interstate 35 Corridor, Coastal Plains, and portions of the Rio Grande Plains. When? Until 8 p.m. Central Daylight Time Thursday. Impacts: hot temperatures and high humidity may cause heat illnesses. Additional details: overnight temperatures will stay in the 80s, prompting a heat advisory to remain in effect through the overnight hours. Drink plenty of fluids, stay in an air-conditioned room, stay out of the sun, and check up on relatives and neighbors. Take extra precautions when outside. Wear lightweight and loose-fitting clothing. Try to limit strenuous activities to early morning or evening. Take action when you see symptoms of heat exhaustion and heat stroke. Your weather synopsis for South Central Texas. Hotter today and continued dry for the most part, with highs in the mid to upper 90s and up to 105 degrees in the southern part of the Rio Grande Plains. Elevated heat index values nearing 110 to 114 are forecast for today and Thursday. Heat advisory in effect today from noon through 8 p.m. this evening. Another heat advisory could be issued later for Thursday. Otherwise, monitoring closely Tropical Storm Bertha as it moves to the west along the southern coastal states. Rain chances increase Thursday evening through Friday morning associated with Bertha. Your local forecast. Extreme heat warning in effect until 8 p.m. Central Daylight Time this evening. Heat advisory in effect from 8 p.m. this evening to 8 p.m. Central Daylight Time Thursday. Tonight, partly cloudy. A slight chance of showers and thunderstorms this evening. Lows in the lower 80s. Northeast winds around 5 miles per hour. Chance of rain 20%. Highest heat index readings up to 111 early this evening. Thursday, mostly sunny. Highs in the upper 90s. Northeast winds 10 to 15 miles per hour with gusts up to 25 miles per hour. Highest heat index readings up to 109. Thursday night, partly cloudy with a slight chance of showers in the evening, then mostly cloudy with a chance of showers after midnight. Lows in the upper 70s. East winds 10 to 15 miles per hour with gusts up to 25 miles per hour. Chance of rain 30%. Highest heat index readings up to 105 early in the evening. Friday, partly cloudy. Highs in the mid-90s. South winds 5 to 10 miles per hour with gusts up to 20 miles per hour. Highest heat index readings up to

highs in the upper 90s. Highest heat index readings up to 110. What, for the extreme heat warning, dangerously hot conditions with heat index values up to 115 expected. For the heat advisory, heat index values up to 112 expected. Where, Bastrop, Fayette, Lavaca, Lee, Travis, and Williamson counties. When, for the extreme heat warning, until 8 p.m. Central Daylight Time this evening. For the heat advisory, from 8 p.m. this evening to 8 p.m. Central Daylight Time Thursday. Impacts, heat-related illnesses increase significantly during extreme heat and high humidity events. Hot temperatures and high humidity may cause heat illnesses. Additional details, overnight temperatures will stay in the 80s, prompting a heat advisory to remain in effect through the overnight hours. Drink plenty of fluids, stay in an air-conditioned room, stay out of the sun, and check up on relatives and neighbors. Do not leave young children or pets in unattended vehicles. Car interiors will reach lethal temperatures in a matter of minutes. Take extra precautions when outside. Wear lightweight and loose-fitting clothing. Try to limit strenuous activities to early morning or evening. 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To reduce risk during outdoor work, the Occupational Safety and Health Administration recommends scheduling frequent rest breaks in shaded or air-conditioned environments. Anyone overcome by heat should be moved to a cool and shaded location. Heat stroke is an emergency. 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The current time is 4:59 p.m. Central Daylight Time. 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At 4 p.m. at Austin Bergstrom International, it was sunny. The temperature was 103, the dew point 70, the relative humidity was 34%, producing a heat index of 111, the wind northeast at 10 miles an hour, and the pressure was 29.85 inches and falling. At Camp Mabry, it was sunny. The temperature was 102, the dew point 69, the relative humidity was 34%. Producing a heat index of 109, and the pressure was 29.87 inches and falling. Pflugerville sunny 105. Taylor sunny 102. Lago Vista mostly sunny 101. Georgetown sunny 104. San Marcos mostly sunny 102. Burnett mostly sunny 101. Junction mostly sunny 97. San Antonio mostly sunny 99. Corpus Christi mostly sunny 101. Houston mostly sunny 100. Once again at Austin Bergstrom it was 103, and at Camp Mabry it was 102. Elsewhere across the state, College Station sunny 101. Amarillo sunny 101. Abilene mostly sunny 101. Dallas-Fort Worth mostly sunny 105. Your weather synopsis for South Central Texas. Hotter today and continued dry for the most part, with highs in the mid to upper 90s and up to 105 degrees in the southern part of the Rio Grande Plains. Elevated heat index values nearing 110 to 114 are forecast for today and Thursday. Heat advisory in effect today from noon through 8 p.m. this evening. Another heat advisory could be issued later for Thursday. Otherwise, monitoring closely Tropical Storm Bertha as it moves to the west along the southern coastal states. Rain chances increase Thursday evening through Friday morning associated with Bertha. Your local forecast. Extreme heat warning in effect until 8 p.m. Central Daylight Time this evening. Heat advisory in effect from 8 p.m. this evening to 8 p.m. Central Daylight Time Thursday. Tonight, partly cloudy. A slight chance of showers and thunderstorms this evening. Lows in the lower 80s. Northeast winds around 5 miles per hour. Chance of rain 20%. Highest heat in

Text readings up to 111 early this evening. Thursday, mostly sunny. Highs in the upper 90s. Northeast winds 10 to 15 miles per hour with gusts up to 25 miles per hour. Highest heat index readings up to 109. Thursday night, partly cloudy with a slight chance of showers in the evening, then mostly cloudy with a chance of showers after midnight. Lows in the upper 70s. East winds 10 to 15 miles per hour with gusts up to 25 miles per hour. Chance of rain 30%. Highest heat index readings up to 105 early in the evening. Friday, partly cloudy. Highs in the mid-90s. South winds 5 to 10 miles per hour with gusts up to 20 miles per hour. Highest heat index readings up to 106. Friday night, mostly clear. Lows in the upper 70s. South winds 5 to 10 miles per hour with gusts up to 20 miles per hour. Saturday and Saturday night, mostly clear. Highs in the mid-90s. Lows in the mid-70s. Highest heat index readings up to 105. Sunday, partly cloudy in the morning, then clearing. Highs in the upper 90s. Sunday night through Tuesday, clear. Lows in the mid-70s. Highs in the upper 90s. Highest heat index readings up to 105. Tuesday night and Wednesday, mostly clear. Lows in the upper 70s. Highs in the upper 90s. Highest heat index readings up to 110. What? For the extreme heat warning, dangerously hot conditions with heat index values up to 115 expected. For the heat advisory, heat index values up to 112 expected. Where? Bastrop, Fayette, Lavaca, Lee, Travis, and Williamson counties. When, for the extreme heat warning, until 8 p.m. Central Daylight Time this evening. For the heat advisory, from 8 p.m. this evening to 8 p.m. Central Daylight Time Thursday. Impacts, heat-related illnesses increase significantly during extreme heat and high humidity events. Hot temperatures and high humidity may cause heat illnesses. Additional details, overnight temperatures will stay in the 80s, prompting a heat advisory to remain in effect through the overnight hours. Drink plenty of fluids, stay in an air-conditioned room, stay out of the sun, and check up on relatives and neighbors. Do not leave young children or pets in unattended vehicles. Car interiors will reach lethal temperatures in a matter of minutes. Take extra precautions when outside. Wear lightweight and loose-fitting clothing. Try to limit strenuous activities to early morning or evening. Take action when you see symptoms of heat exhaustion and heat stroke. 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Anyone overcome by heat should be moved to a cool and shaded location. Heat stroke is an emergency. 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The current time is 5:06 p.m. Central Daylight Time. Your weather synopsis for South Central Texas. Hotter today and continued dry for the most part with highs in the mid to upper 90s and up to 105 degrees in the southern part of the Rio Grande Plains. Elevated heat index values nearing 110 to 114 are forecast for today and Thursday. Heat advisory in effect today from noon through 8 p.m. this evening. Another heat advisory could be issued later for Thursday. Otherwise, monitoring closely Tropical Storm Bertha as it moves to the west along the southern coastal states. Rain chances increase Thursday evening through Friday morning associated with Bertha. Heat advisory in effect until 8 p.m. Central Daylight Time Thursday. What? Heat index values up to 112 expected. Where? Bandera, Blanco, Dimmitt, Gillespie, Kendall, Kerr, Uvalde, and Zavala counties.

when until 8 p.m. Central Daylight Time Thursday. Impacts, hot temperatures and high humidity may cause heat illnesses. Additional details, overnight temperatures will stay in the 80s, prompting a heat advisory to remain in effect through the overnight hours. Drink plenty of fluids, stay in an air-conditioned room, stay out of the sun, and check up on relatives and neighbors. Take extra precautions when outside. Wear lightweight and loose-fitting clothing. Try to limit strenuous activities to early morning or evening. Take action when you see symptoms of heat exhaustion and heat stroke. Heat advisory now in effect until 8 p.m. Central Daylight Time Thursday. What? Heat index values up to 112 expected. Where? The Hill Country, Interstate 35 Corridor, Coastal Plains, and portions of the Rio Grande Plains. When? Until 8 p.m. Central Daylight Time Thursday. Impacts, hot temperatures and high humidity may cause heat illnesses. Additional details, overnight temperatures will stay in the 80s, prompting a heat advisory to remain in effect through the overnight hours. Drink plenty of fluids, stay in an air-conditioned room, stay out of the sun, and check up on relatives and neighbors. Take extra precautions when outside. Wear lightweight and loose-fitting clothing. Try to limit strenuous activities to early morning or evening. Take action when you see symptoms of heat exhaustion and heat stroke. Your local forecast. Extreme heat warning in effect until 8 p.m. Central Daylight Time this evening. Heat advisory in effect from 8 p.m. this evening to 8 p.m. Central Daylight Time Thursday. Tonight, partly cloudy. A slight chance of showers and thunderstorms this evening. Lows in the lower 80s. Northeast winds around 5 miles per hour. Chance of rain 20%. Highest heat index readings up to 111 early this evening. Thursday, mostly sunny. Highs in the upper 90s. Northeast winds 10 to 15 miles per hour with gusts up to 25 miles per hour. Highest heat index readings up to 109. Thursday night, partly cloudy with a slight chance of showers in the evening, then mostly cloudy with a chance of showers after midnight. Lows in the upper 70s. East winds 10 to 15 miles per hour with gusts up to 25 miles per hour. Chance of rain 30%. Highest heat index readings up to 105 early in the evening. Friday, partly cloudy. Highs in the mid-90s. South winds 5 to 10 miles per hour with gusts up to 20 miles per hour. Highest heat index readings up to 106. Friday night, mostly clear. Lows in the upper 70s. South winds 5 to 10 miles per hour with gusts up to 20 miles per hour. Saturday and Saturday night, mostly clear. Highs in the mid-90s. Lows in the mid-70s. Highest heat index readings up to 105. Sunday, partly cloudy in the morning, then clearing. Highs in the upper 90s. Sunday night through Tuesday, clear. Lows in the mid-70s. Highs in the upper 90s. Highest heat index readings up to 105. Tuesday night and Wednesday, mostly clear. Lows in the upper 70s. Highs in the upper 90s. Highest heat index readings up to 110. What? For the extreme heat warning, dangerously hot conditions with heat index values up to 115 expected. For the heat advisory, heat index values up to 112 expected. Where? Bastrop, Fayette, Lavaca, Lee, Travis, and Williamson counties. When? For the extreme heat warning, until 8 p.m. Central Daylight Time this evening. For the heat advisory, from 8 p.m. this evening to 8 p.m. Central Daylight Time Thursday. Impacts, heat-related illnesses increase significantly during extreme heat and high humidity events. Hot temperatures and high humidity may cause heat illnesses. Additional details, overnight temperatures will stay in the 80s, prompting a heat advisory to remain in effect through the overnight hours. Drink plenty of fluids,

stay in an air-conditioned room, stay out of the sun, and check up on relatives and neighbors. Do not leave young children or pets in unattended vehicles. Car interiors will reach lethal temperatures in a matter of minutes. Take extra precautions when outside. Wear lightweight and loose-fitting clothing. Try to limit strenuous activities to early morning or evening. 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To reduce risk during outdoor work, the Occupational Safety and Health Administration recommends scheduling frequent rest breaks in shaded or air-conditioned environments. Anyone overcome by heat should be moved to a cool and shaded location. Heat stroke is an emergency. Call 911. The Tropical Weather Outlook. For the North Atlantic, Caribbean Sea, and the Gulf of America, Active Systems, the National Hurricane Center is issuing advisories on Tropical Storm Bertha, located over the northern Gulf of America. Tropical cyclone formation is not expected during the next 7 days. 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The current time is 5:14 p.m. Central Daylight Time. The Austin NOAA Weather Radio Roundup, at 5 p.m. at Austin Bergstrom International, it was mostly sunny. The temperature was 103, the dew point 68. The relative humidity was 32%, producing a heat index of 109, the wind east at 10 miles an hour, and the pressure was 29.84 inches and falling. At Camp Mabry, it was sunny. The temperature was 102, the dew point 69, the relative humidity was 34%, producing a heat index of 109, the wind calm, and the pressure was 29.86 inches and falling. Pflugerville, sunny 103. Taylor, sunny 104. Lago Vista, mostly sunny 101. Georgetown, sunny 104. San Marcos, mostly sunny 102. Burnett, mostly sunny 101. Junction, sunny 99. San Antonio, mostly sunny 99. Corpus Christi, mostly sunny 98. Houston, mostly sunny 102. Once again at Austin Bergstrom it was 103, and at Camp Mabry it was 102. Elsewhere across the state, College Station mostly sunny 101. Amarillo sunny 101. Abilene sunny 102. Dallas-Fort Worth mostly sunny 105. Your weather synopsis for South Central Texas. Hotter today and continued dry for the most part, with highs in the mid to upper 90s and up to 105 degrees in the southern part of the Rio Grande Plains. Elevated heat index values nearing 110 to 114 are forecast for today and Thursday. Heat advisory in effect today from noon through 8 p.m. this evening. Another heat advisory could be issued later for Thursday. Otherwise, monitoring closely Tropical Storm Bertha as it moves to the west along the southern coastal states. Rain chances increase Thursday evening through Friday morning associated with Bertha. Your local forecast. Extreme heat warning in effect until 8 p.m. Central Daylight Time this evening. Heat advisory in effect from 8 p.m. this evening to 8 p.m. Central Daylight Time Thursday. Tonight, partly cloudy. A slight chance of showers and thunderstorms this evening. Lows in the lower 80s. Northeast winds around 5 miles per hour. Chance of rain 20%. Highest heat index readings up to 111 early this evening. Thursday, mostly sunny. Highs in the upper 90s. Northeast winds 10 to 15 miles per hour with gusts up to 25 miles per hour. Highest heat index readings up to 109. Thursday night, partly cloudy with a slight chance of showers in the evening, then mostly cloudy with a chance of showers after midnight. Lows in the upper 70s. East winds 10 to 15 miles per hour with gusts up to 25 miles per hour. Chance of rain 30%. Highest heat index readings up to 105 early in

Evening. Friday, partly cloudy. Highs in the mid-90s. South winds 5 to 10 miles per hour with gusts up to 20 miles per hour. Highest heat index readings up to 106. Friday night, mostly clear. Lows in the upper 70s. South winds 5 to 10 miles per hour with gusts up to 20 miles per hour. Saturday and Saturday night, mostly clear. Highs in the mid-90s. Lows in the mid-70s. Highest heat index readings up to 105. Sunday, partly cloudy in the morning, then clearing. Highs in the upper 90s. Sunday night through Tuesday, clear. Lows in the mid-70s. Highs in the upper 90s. Highest heat index readings up to 105. Tuesday night and Wednesday, mostly clear. Lows in the upper 70s. Highs in the upper 90s. Highest heat index readings up to 110. The coastal waters forecast for Baffin Bay to Port Aransas out 20 nautical miles. Tonight, south winds 10 to 15 knots, becoming southwest after midnight. Seas 2 to 3 feet. Wave detail, south 2 feet at 4 seconds and east 1 foot at 8 seconds. Thursday, southwest winds 10 to 15 knots. Seas 2 to 3 feet. Wave detail, southeast 2 feet at 6 seconds. A slight chance of showers in the morning, then a chance of showers with a slight chance of thunderstorms in the afternoon. Thursday night, south winds 15 to 20 knots with gusts up to 25 knots. Seas 3 to 4 feet, occasionally to 5 feet. Wave detail, south 3 feet at 5 seconds. Showers likely with a slight chance of thunderstorms in the evening, then a chance of showers after midnight. Friday, southeast winds 15 to 20 knots with gusts up to 25 knots. Seas 3 to 4 feet, occasionally to 5 feet. Wave detail, south 3 feet at 5 seconds. Friday night, southeast winds 15 to 20 knots with gusts up to 25 knots. Seas 3 to 4 feet, occasionally to 5 feet. Wave detail, southeast 4 feet at 6 seconds. Saturday, southeast winds 10 to 15 knots. Seas 3 to 4 feet, occasionally to 5 feet. Wave detail, southeast 4 feet at 6 seconds. Saturday night, southeast winds 10 to 15 knots. Seas around 3 feet. Sunday, south winds 10 to 15 knots. Seas 2 to 3 feet. Sunday night, southeast winds 10 to 15 knots. Seas 2 to 3 feet. Monday, south winds 10 to 15 knots. Seas 2 to 3 feet. Monday night, south winds around 15 knots. Seas 3 to 4 feet, occasionally to 5 feet. Winds and seas higher and near thunderstorms. What? For the extreme heat warning, dangerously hot conditions with heat index values up to 115 expected. For the heat advisory, heat index values up to 112 expected. Where? Bastrop, Fayette, Lavaca, Lee, Travis, and Williamson counties. When? For the extreme heat warning, until 8 p.m. Central Daylight Time this evening. For the heat advisory, from 8 p.m. this evening to 8 p.m. Central Daylight Time Thursday. Impacts, heat-related illnesses increase significantly during extreme heat and high humidity events. Hot temperatures and high humidity may cause heat illnesses. Additional details, overnight temperatures will stay in the 80s, prompting a heat advisory to remain in effect through the overnight hours. Drink plenty of fluids, stay in an air-conditioned room, stay out of the sun, and check up on relatives and neighbors. Do not leave young children or pets in unattended vehicles. Car interiors will reach lethal temperatures in a matter of minutes. Take extra precautions when outside. Wear lightweight and loose-fitting clothing. Try to limit strenuous activities to early morning or evening. Take action when you see symptoms of heat exhaustion and heat stroke. 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

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Heat stroke is an emergency. Call 911. Heat advisory in effect until 8 p.m. Central Daylight Time Thursday. What? Heat index values up to 112 expected. Where? Bandera, Blanco, Dimmitt, Gillespie, Kendall, Kerr, Uvalde, and Zavala counties. When? Until 8 p.m. Central Daylight Time Thursday. Impacts: hot temperatures and high humidity may cause heat illnesses. Additional details: overnight temperatures will stay in the 80s, prompting a heat advisory to remain in effect through the overnight hours. Drink plenty of fluids, stay in an air-conditioned room, stay out of the sun, and check up on relatives and neighbors. Take extra precautions when outside. Wear lightweight and loose-fitting clothing. 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Take action when you see symptoms of heat exhaustion and heat stroke. Heat advisory now in effect until 8 p.m. Central Daylight Time Thursday. What? Heat index values up to 112 expected. Where? The Hill Country, Interstate 35 Corridor, Coastal Plains, and portions of the Rio Grande Plains. When? Until 8 p.m. Central Daylight Time Thursday. Impacts: hot temperatures and high humidity may cause heat illnesses. Additional details: overnight temperatures will stay in the 80s, prompting a heat advisory to remain in effect through the overnight hours. Drink plenty of fluids, stay in an air-conditioned room, stay out of the sun, and check up on relatives and neighbors. Take extra precautions when outside. Wear lightweight and loose-fitting clothing. 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Take action when you see symptoms of heat exhaustion and heat stroke. 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The current time is 5:25 p.m. Central Daylight Time. The Austin NOAA Weather Radio Roundup, at 5 p.m. at Austin Bergstrom International, it was mostly sunny. The temperature was 103, the dew point 68, the relative humidity was 32%, producing a heat index of 109, the wind east at 10 miles an hour, and the pressure was 29.84 inches and falling. At Camp Mabry, it was sunny. The temperature was 102, the dew point 69, the relative humidity was 34%, producing a heat index of 109, the wind calm, and the pressure was 29.86 inches and falling. Pflugerville, sunny 103. Taylor, sunny 104. Lago Vista, mostly sunny 101. Georgetown, sunny 104. San Marcos, mostly sunny 102. Burnett, mostly sunny 101. Junction, sunny 99. San Antonio, mostly sunny 99. Corpus Christi, mostly sunny 98. Houston, mostly sunny 102. Once again at Austin Bergstrom, it was 103, and at Camp Mabry, it was 102. Elsewhere across the state, College Station, mostly sunny 101. Amarillo, sunny 101. Abilene, sunny 102. Dallas-Fort Worth, mostly sunny 105. Your weather synopsis for South Central Texas. Hotter today and continued dry for the most part, with highs in the mid to upper 90s and up to 105 degrees in the southern part of the Rio Grande Plains. Elevated heat index values nearing 110 to 114 are forecast for today and Thursday. Heat advisory in effect today from noon through 8 p.m. this evening. Another heat advisory could be issued later for Thursday. Otherwise, monitoring closely Tropical Storm Bertha as it moves to the west along the southern coastal states. Rain chances increase Thursday evening through Friday morning associated with Bertha. Your local forecast.
Extreme heat warning in effect until 8 p.m. Central Daylight Time this evening.

evening. Heat advisory in effect from 8 p.m. this evening to 8 p.m. Central Daylight Time Thursday. Tonight, partly cloudy. A slight chance of showers and thunderstorms this evening. Lows in the lower 80s. Northeast winds around 5 miles per hour. Chance of rain 20%. Highest heat index readings up to 111 early this evening. Thursday, mostly sunny. Highs in the upper 90s. Northeast winds 10 to 15 miles per hour with gusts up to 25 miles per hour. Highest heat index readings up to 109. Thursday night, partly cloudy with a slight chance of showers in the evening, then mostly cloudy with a chance of showers after midnight. Lows in the upper 70s. East winds 10 to 15 miles per hour with gusts up to 25 miles per hour. Chance of rain 30%. Highest heat index readings up to 105 early in the evening. Friday, partly cloudy. Highs in the mid-90s. South winds 5 to 10 miles per hour with gusts up to 20 miles per hour. Highest heat index readings up to 106. Friday night, mostly clear. Lows in the upper 70s. South winds 5 to 10 miles per hour with gusts up to 20 miles per hour. Saturday and Saturday night, mostly clear. Highs in the mid-90s. Lows in the mid-70s. Highest heat index readings up to 105. Sunday, partly cloudy in the morning, then clearing. Highs in the upper 90s. Sunday night through Tuesday, clear. Lows in the mid-70s. Highs in the upper 90s. Highest heat index readings up to 105. Tuesday night and Wednesday, mostly clear. Lows in the upper 70s. Highs in the upper 90s. Highest heat index readings up to 110. What? For the extreme heat warning, dangerously hot conditions with heat index values up to 115 expected. For the heat advisory, heat index values up to 112 expected. Where? Bastrop, Fayette, Lavaca, Lee, Travis, and Williamson counties. When? For the extreme heat warning, until 8 p.m. Central Daylight Time this evening. For the heat advisory, from 8 p.m. this evening to 8 p.m. Central Daylight Time Thursday. Impacts, heat-related illnesses increase significantly during extreme heat and high humidity events. Hot temperatures and high humidity may cause heat illnesses. Additional details, overnight temperatures will stay in the 80s, prompting a heat advisory to remain in effect through the overnight hours. Drink plenty of fluids, stay in an air-conditioned room, stay out of the sun, and check up on relatives and neighbors. Do not leave young children or pets in unattended vehicles. Car interiors will reach lethal temperatures in a matter of minutes. Take extra precautions when outside. Wear lightweight and loose-fitting clothing. Try to limit strenuous activities to early morning or evening. 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Anyone overcome by heat should be moved to a cool and shaded location. Heat stroke is an emergency. 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The current time is 5:31 p.m. Central Daylight Time. The Austin NOAA Weather Radio Roundup, at 5 p.m. at Austin Bergstrom International, it was mostly sunny. The temperature was 103, the dew point 68. The relative humidity was 32%, producing a heat index of 109, the wind east at 10 miles an hour, and the pressure was 29.84 inches and falling. At Camp Mabry, it was sunny. The temperature was 102, the dew point 69, the relative humidity was 34%, producing a heat index of 109, the wind calm and the

pressure was 29.86 inches and falling. Pflugerville sunny 103. Taylor sunny 104. Lago Vista mostly sunny 101. Georgetown sunny 104. San Marcos mostly sunny 102. Vernon mostly sunny 101. Junction sunny 99. San Antonio mostly sunny 99. Corpus Christi mostly sunny 98. Houston mostly sunny 102. Once again at Austin Bergstrom it was 103. Mostly sunny 98. Houston mostly sunny 102. Once again at Austin Bergstrom it was 103. And at Camp Mabry it was 102. Elsewhere across the state, College Station mostly sunny 101. Amarillo sunny 101. Abilene sunny 102. Dallas-Fort Worth mostly sunny 105. Your weather synopsis for South Central Texas. Hotter today and continued dry for the most part with highs in the mid to upper 90s and up to 105 degrees in the southern part of the Rio Grande Plains. Elevated heat index values nearing 110 to 114 are forecast for today and Thursday. Heat advisory in effect today from noon through 8 p.m. this evening. Another heat advisory could be issued later for Thursday. Otherwise, monitoring closely Tropical Storm Bertha as it moves to the west along the southern coastal states. Rain chances increase Thursday evening through Friday morning associated with Bertha. Your local forecast. Extreme heat warning in effect until 8 p.m. Central Daylight Time this evening. Heat advisory in effect from 8 p.m. this evening to 8 p.m. Central Daylight Time Thursday. Tonight, partly cloudy. A slight chance of showers and thunderstorms this evening. Lows in the lower 80s. Northeast winds around 5 miles per hour. Chance of rain 20%. Highest heat index readings up to 111 early this evening. Thursday, mostly sunny. Highs in the upper 90s. Northeast winds 10 to 15 miles per hour with gusts up to 25 miles per hour. Highest heat index readings up to 109. Thursday night, partly cloudy with a slight chance of showers in the evening, then mostly cloudy with a chance of showers after midnight. Lows in the upper 70s. East winds 10 to 15 miles per hour with gusts up to 25 miles per hour. Chance of rain 30%. Highest heat index readings up to 105 early in the evening. Friday, partly cloudy. Highs in the mid-90s. South winds 5 to 10 miles per hour with gusts up to 20 miles per hour. Highest heat index readings up to 106. Friday night, mostly clear. Lows in the upper 70s. South winds 5 to 10 miles per hour with gusts up to 20 miles per hour. Saturday and Saturday night, mostly clear. Highs in the mid-90s. Lows in the mid-70s. Highest heat index readings up to 105. Sunday, partly cloudy in the morning, then clearing. Highs in the upper 90s. Sunday night through Tuesday, clear. Lows in the mid-70s. Highs in the upper 90s. Highest heat index readings up to 105. Tuesday night and Wednesday, mostly clear. Lows in the upper 70s. Highs in the upper 90s. Highest heat index readings up to 110. What? For the extreme heat warning, dangerously hot conditions with heat index values up to 115 expected. For the heat advisory, heat index values up to 112 expected. Ware, Bastrop, Fayette, Lavaca, Lee, Travis, and Williamson counties. When, for the extreme heat warning, until 8 p.m. Central Daylight Time this evening. For the heat advisory, from 8 p.m. this evening to 8 p.m. Central Daylight Time Thursday. Impacts, heat-related illnesses increase significantly during extreme heat and high humidity events. Hot temperatures and high humidity may cause heat illnesses. Additional details, overnight temperatures will stay in the 80s, prompting a heat advisory to remain in effect.

effect through the overnight hours. 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Car interiors will reach lethal temperatures in a matter of minutes. Take extra precautions when outside. 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To reduce risk during outdoor work, the Occupational Safety and Health Administration recommends scheduling frequent rest breaks in shaded or air-conditioned environments. Anyone overcome by heat should be moved to a cool and shaded location. Heat stroke is an emergency. Call 911. Heat advisory in effect until 8 p.m. Central Daylight Time Thursday. What? Heat index values up to 112 expected. Where? Bandera, Blanco, Dimmitt, Gillespie, Kendall, Kerr, Uvalde, and Zavala counties. When? Until 8 p.m. Central Daylight Time Thursday. Impacts: hot temperatures and high humidity may cause heat illnesses. Additional details: overnight temperatures will stay in the 80s, prompting a heat advisory to remain in effect through the overnight hours. Drink plenty of fluids, stay in an air-conditioned room, stay out of the sun, and check up on relatives and neighbors. Take extra precautions when outside. Wear lightweight and loose-fitting clothing. 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Take action when you see symptoms of heat exhaustion and heat stroke. Heat advisory now in effect until 8 p.m. Central Daylight Time Thursday. What? Heat index values up to 112 expected. Where? The Hill Country, Interstate 35 Corridor, Coastal Plains, and portions of the Rio Grande Plains. When? Until 8 p.m. Central Daylight Time Thursday. Impacts: hot temperatures and high humidity may cause heat illnesses. Additional details: overnight temperatures will stay in the 80s, prompting a heat advisory to remain in effect through the overnight hours. 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Take extra precautions when outside. Wear lightweight and loose-fitting clothing. 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The Austin NOAA Weather Radio Roundup, at 5 p.m. at Austin Bergstrom International, it was mostly sunny. The temperature was 103, the dew point 68, the relative humidity was 32%, producing a heat index of 109, the wind east at 10 miles an hour, and the pressure was 29.84 inches and falling. At Camp Mabry, it was sunny. The temperature was 102, the dew point 69, the relative humidity was 34%, producing a heat index of 109, the wind calm, and the pressure was 29.86 inches and falling. Pflugerville sunny 103. Taylor sunny 104. Lago Vista mostly sunny 101. Georgetown sunny 104. San Marcos mostly sunny 102. Burnett mostly sunny 101. Junction sunny 99. San Antonio mostly sunny 99. Corpus Christi mostly sunny 98. Houston mostly sunny 102. Once again at Austin Bergstrom it was 103, and at Camp Mabry it was 102. Elsewhere across the state, College Station mostly sunny 101. Amarillo sunny 101. Abilene sunny 102. Dallas-Fort Worth mostly sunny 105. The Tropical Weather Outlook. For the North Atlantic, Caribbean Sea, and the Gulf of America, active systems, the National Hurricane Center is issuing advice.

Missouri's on Tropical Storm Bertha, located over the northern Gulf of America. Tropical cyclone formation is not expected during the next 7 days. Your weather synopsis for South Central Texas. Hotter today and continued dry for the most part, with highs in the mid to upper 90s and up to 105 degrees in the southern part of the Rio Grande Plains. Elevated heat index values nearing 110 to 114 are forecast for today and Thursday. Heat advisory in effect today from noon through 8 p.m. this evening. Another heat advisory could be issued later for Thursday. Otherwise, monitoring closely Tropical Storm Bertha as it moves to the west along the southern coastal states. Rain chances increase Thursday evening through Friday morning associated with Bertha. Your local forecast. Extreme heat warning in effect until 8 p.m. Central Daylight Time this evening. Heat advisory in effect from 8 p.m. this evening to 8 p.m. Central Daylight Time Thursday. Tonight, partly cloudy. A slight chance of showers and thunderstorms this evening. Lows in the lower 80s. Northeast winds around 5 miles per hour. Chance of rain 20%. Highest heat index readings up to 111 early this evening. Thursday, mostly sunny. Highs in the upper 90s. Northeast winds 10 to 15 miles per hour with gusts up to 25 miles per hour. Highest heat index readings up to 109. Thursday night, partly cloudy with a slight chance of showers in the evening, then mostly cloudy with a chance of showers after midnight. Lows in the upper 70s. East winds 10 to 15 miles per hour with gusts up to 25 miles per hour. Chance of rain 30%. Highest heat index readings up to 105 early in the evening. Friday, partly cloudy. Highs in the mid-90s. South winds 5 to 10 miles per hour with gusts up to 20 miles per hour. Highest heat index readings up to 106. Friday night, mostly clear. Lows in the upper 70s. South winds 5 to 10 miles per hour with gusts up to 20 miles per hour. Saturday and Saturday night, mostly clear. Highs in the mid-90s. Lows in the mid-70s. Highest heat index readings up to 105. Sunday, partly cloudy in the morning, then clearing. Highs in the upper 90s. Sunday night through Tuesday, clear. Lows in the mid-70s. Highs in the upper 90s. Highest heat index readings up to 105. Tuesday night and Wednesday, mostly clear. Lows in the upper 70s. Highs in the upper 90s. Highest heat index readings up to 110. What? For the extreme heat warning, dangerously hot conditions with heat index values up to 115 expected. For the heat advisory, heat index values up to 112 expected. Where? Bastrop, Fayette, Lavaca, Lee, Travis, and Williamson counties. When, for the extreme heat warning, until 8 p.m. Central Daylight Time this evening. For the heat advisory, from 8 p.m. this evening to 8 p.m. Central Daylight Time Thursday. Impacts, heat-related illnesses increase significantly during extreme heat and high humidity events. Hot temperatures and high humidity may cause heat illnesses. Additional details. Overnight temperatures will stay in the 80s, prompting a heat advisory to remain in effect through the overnight hours. 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Do not leave young children or pets in unattended vehicles. 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
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The Austin NOAA Weather Radio Roundup at 5 p.m. at Austin Bergstrom International. It was mostly sunny. The temperature was 103, the dew point 68. The relative humidity was 32%, producing a heat index of 109, the wind east at 10 miles an hour, and the pressure was 29.84 inches and falling. At Camp Mabry, it was sunny. The temperature was 102, the dew point 69, the relative humidity was 34%, producing a heat index of 109, the wind calm and the pressure was 29.86 inches and falling. Pflugerville sunny 103. Taylor sunny 104. Lago Vista mostly sunny 101. Georgetown sunny 104. San Marcos mostly sunny 102. Burnett mostly sunny 101. Junction sunny 99. San Antonio mostly sunny 99. Corpus Christi mostly sunny 98. Houston mostly sunny 102. Once again at Austin Bergstrom it was 103, and at Camp Mabry it was 102. Elsewhere across the state, College Station mostly sunny 101. Amarillo sunny 101. Abilene sunny 102. Dallas-Fort Worth mostly sunny 105. The coastal waters forecast from Baffin Bay to Port Aransas out 20 nautical miles. Tonight, south winds 10 to 15 knots, becoming southwest after midnight. Seas 2 to 3 feet. Wave detail, south 2 feet at 4 seconds and east 1 foot at 8 seconds. Thursday, southwest winds 10 to 15 knots. Seas 2 to 3 feet. Wave detail, southeast 2 feet at 6 seconds. A slight chance of showers in the morning, then a chance of showers with a slight chance of thunderstorms in the afternoon. Thursday night, south winds 15 to 20 knots with gusts up to 25 knots. Seas 3 to 4 feet, occasionally to 5 feet. Wave detail, south 3 feet at 5 seconds. Showers likely with a slight chance of thunderstorms in the evening, then a chance of showers after midnight. Friday, southeast winds 15 to 20 knots with gusts up to 25 knots. Seas 3 to 4 feet, occasionally to 5 feet. Wave detail, south 3 feet at 5 seconds. Friday night, southeast winds 15 to 20 knots with gusts up to 25 knots. Seas 3 to 4 feet, occasionally to 5 feet. Wave detail, southeast 4 feet at 6 seconds. Saturday, southeast winds 10 to 15 knots. Seas 3 to 4 feet, occasionally to 5 feet. Wave detail, southeast 4 feet at 6 seconds. Saturday night, southeast winds 10 to 15 knots. Seas around 3 feet. Sunday, south winds 10 to 15 knots. Seas 2 to 3 feet. Sunday night, southeast winds 10 to 15 knots. Seas 2 to 3 feet. Monday, south winds 10 to 15 knots. Seas 2 to 3 feet. Monday night, south winds around 15 knots. Seas 3 to 4 feet, occasionally to 5 feet. Winds and seas higher and near thunderstorms. Your weather synopsis for South Central Texas. Hotter today and continued dry for the most part with highs in the mid to upper 90s and up to 105 degrees in the southern part of the Rio Grande Plains. Elevated heat index values nearing 110 to 114 are forecast for today and Thursday. Heat advisory in effect today from noon through 8 p.m. this evening. Another heat advisory could be issued later for Thursday. Otherwise, monitoring closely Tropical Storm Bertha as it moves to the west along the southern coastal states. Rain chances increase Thursday evening through Friday morning associated with Bertha. Heat advisory in effect until 8

p.m. Central Daylight Time Thursday. What? Heat index values up to 112 expected. Where? Bandera, Blanco, Dimmitt, Gillespie, Kendall, Kerr, Uvalde, and Zavala counties. When? Until 8 p.m. Central Daylight Time Thursday. Impacts. Hot temperatures and high humidity may cause heat illnesses. Additional details. Overnight temperatures will stay in the 80s, prompting a heat advisory to remain in effect through the overnight hours. Drink plenty of fluids, stay in an air-conditioned room, stay out of the sun, and check up on relatives and neighbors. Take extra precautions when outside. Wear lightweight and loose-fitting clothing. Try to limit strenuous activities to early morning or evening. Take action when you see symptoms of heat exhaustion and heat stroke. Heat advisory now in effect until 8 p.m. Central Daylight Time Thursday. What? Heat index values up to 112 expected. Where? The Hill Country, Interstate 35 Corridor, Coastal Plains, and portions of the Rio Grande Plains. When? Until 8 p.m. Central Daylight Time Thursday. Impacts. Hot temperatures and high humidity may cause heat illnesses. Additional details. Overnight temperatures will stay in the 80s, prompting a heat advisory to remain in effect through the overnight hours. Drink plenty of fluids, stay in an air-conditioned room, stay out of the sun, and check up on relatives and neighbors. Take extra precautions when outside. Wear lightweight and loose-fitting clothing. Try to limit strenuous activities to early morning or evening. Take action when you see symptoms of heat exhaustion and heat stroke. Your local forecast. Extreme heat warning in effect until 8 p.m. Central Daylight Time this evening. Heat advisory in effect from 8 p.m. this evening to 8 p.m. Central Daylight Time Thursday. Tonight, partly cloudy. A slight chance of showers and thunderstorms this evening. Lows in the lower 80s. Northeast winds around 5 miles per hour. Chance of rain 20%. Highest heat index readings up to 111 early this evening. Thursday, mostly sunny. Highs in the upper 90s. Northeast winds 10 to 15 miles per hour with gusts up to 25 miles per hour. Highest heat index readings up to 109. Thursday night, partly cloudy with a slight chance of showers in the evening, then mostly cloudy with a chance of showers after midnight. Lows in the upper 70s. East winds 10 to 15 miles per hour with gusts up to 25 miles per hour. Chance of rain 30%. Highest heat index readings up to 105 early in the evening. Friday, partly cloudy. Highs in the mid-90s. South winds 5 to 10 miles per hour with gusts up to 20 miles per hour. Highest heat index readings up to 106. Friday night, mostly clear. Lows in the upper 70s. South winds 5 to 10 miles per hour with gusts up to 20 miles per hour. Saturday and Saturday night, mostly clear. Highs in the mid-90s. Lows in the mid-70s. Highest heat index readings up to 105. Sunday, partly cloudy in the morning, then clearing. Highs in the upper 90s. Sunday night through Tuesday, clear. Lows in the mid-70s. Highs in the upper 90s. Highest heat index readings up to 105. Tuesday night and Wednesday, mostly clear. Lows in the upper 70s. Highs in the upper 90s. Highest heat index readings up to 110. What? For the extreme heat warning, dangerously hot conditions with heat index values up to 115 expected. For the heat advisory, heat index values up to 112 expected. Where? Bastrop, Fayette, Lavaca, Lee, Travis, and Williamson counties. When? For the extreme heat warning, until 8 p.m. Central Daylight Time this evening. For the heat advisory, from 8 p.m. this evening to 8 p.m. Central Daylight Time Thursday. Impacts, heat-related illnesses increase significantly during extreme heat and high humidity events.

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The Austin NOAA Weather Radio Roundup, at 5 p.m. at Austin Bergstrom International, it was mostly sunny. The temperature was 103, the dew point 68. The relative humidity was 32%, producing a heat index of 109, the wind east at 10 miles an hour, and the pressure was 29.84 inches and falling. At Camp Mabry, it was sunny. The temperature was 102, the dew point 69, the relative humidity was 34%, producing a heat index of 109, the wind calm and the pressure was 29.86 inches and falling. Pflugerville sunny 103. Taylor sunny 104. Lago Vista mostly sunny 101. Georgetown sunny 104. San Marcos mostly sunny 102. Burnett mostly sunny 101. Junction sunny 99. San Antonio mostly sunny 99. Corpus Christi mostly sunny 98. Houston mostly sunny 102. Once again at Austin Bergstrom it was 103, and at Camp Mabry it was 102. Elsewhere across the state, College Station mostly sunny 101. Amarillo sunny 101. Abilene sunny 102. Dallas-Fort Worth mostly sunny 105. Your weather synopsis for South Central Texas. Hotter today and continued dry for the most part with highs in the mid to upper 90s and up to 105 degrees in the southern part of the Rio Grande Plains. Elevated heat index values nearing 110 to 114 are forecast for today and Thursday. Heat advisory in effect today from noon through 8 p.m. this evening. Another heat advisory could be issued later for Thursday. Otherwise, monitoring closely Tropical Storm Bertha as it moves to the west along the southern coastal states. Rain chances increase Thursday evening through Friday morning associated with Bertha. Your local forecast. Extreme heat warning in effect until 8 p.m. Central Daylight Time this evening. Heat advisory in effect from 8 p.m. this evening to 8 p.m. Central Daylight Time Thursday. Tonight, partly cloudy. A slight chance of showers and thunderstorms this evening. Lows in the lower 80s. Northeast winds around 5 miles per hour. Chance of rain 20%. Highest heat index readings up to 111 early this evening. Thursday, mostly sunny. Highs in the upper 90s. Northeast winds 10 to 15 miles per hour with gusts up to 25 miles per hour. Highest heat index readings up to 109. Thursday night, partly cloudy with a slight chance of showers in the evening, then mostly cloudy with a chance of showers after midnight. Lows in the upper 70s. East winds 10 to 15 miles per hour with gusts up to 25 miles per hour. Chance of rain 30%. Highest heat index readings up to 105 early in the evening. Friday, partly cloudy. Highs in the mid-90s. South winds 5 to 10 miles per hour with gusts up to 20 miles per hour. Highest heat index readings up to 106. Friday night, mostly clear. Lows in the upper 70s. South winds 5 to 10 miles per hour with gusts up to 20 miles per hour. Saturday and Saturday night, mostly clear. Highs in the mid-90s. Lows in the mid-70s. Highest heat index readings up to 105. Sunday, partly cloudy in the morning, then clearing. Highs in the upper 90s. Sunday night through Tuesday, clear.

highs in the upper 90s. Highest heat index readings up to 105. Tuesday night and Wednesday, mostly clear. Lows in the upper 70s. Highs in the upper 90s. Highest heat index readings up to 110. What, for the extreme heat warning, dangerously hot conditions with heat index values up to 115 expected. For the heat advisory, heat index values up to 112 expected. Ware, Bastrop, Fayette, Lavaca, Lee, Travis, and Williamson counties. When, for the extreme heat warning, until 8 p.m. Central Daylight Time this evening. For the heat advisory, from 8 p.m. this evening to 8 p.m. Central Daylight Time Thursday. Impacts, heat-related illnesses increase significantly during extreme heat and high humidity events. Hot temperatures and high humidity may cause heat illnesses. Additional details, overnight temperatures will stay in the 80s, prompting a heat advisory to remain in effect through the overnight hours. Drink plenty of fluids, stay in an air-conditioned room, stay out of the sun, and check up on relatives and neighbors. Do not leave young children or pets in unattended vehicles. Car interiors will reach lethal temperatures in a matter of minutes. Take extra precautions when outside. Wear lightweight and loose-fitting clothing. Try to limit strenuous activities to early morning or evening. 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Anyone overcome by heat should be moved to a cool and shaded location. Heat stroke is an emergency. Call 911. 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The current time is 6:05 p.m. Central Daylight Time. Your weather synopsis for South Central Texas. Hotter today and continued dry for the most part, with highs in the mid to upper 90s and up to 105 degrees in the southern part of the Rio Grande Plains. Elevated heat index values nearing 110 to 114 are forecast for today and Thursday. Heat advisory in effect today from noon through 8 p.m. this evening. Another heat advisory could be issued later for Thursday. Otherwise, monitoring closely Tropical Storm Bertha as it moves to the west along the southern coastal states. Rain chances increase Thursday evening through Friday morning associated with Bertha. Your local forecast. Extreme heat warning in effect until 8 p.m. Central Daylight Time this evening. Heat advisory in effect from 8 p.m. this evening to 8 p.m. Central Daylight Time Thursday. Tonight, partly cloudy. A slight chance of showers and thunderstorms this evening. Lows in the lower 80s. Northeast winds around 5 miles per hour. Chance of rain 20%. Highest heat index readings up to 111 early this evening. Thursday, mostly sunny. Highs in the upper 90s. Northeast winds 10 to 15 miles per hour with gusts up to 25 miles per hour. Highest heat index readings up to 109. Thursday night, partly cloudy with a slight chance of showers in the evening, then mostly cloudy with a chance of showers after midnight. Lows in the upper 70s. East winds 10 to 15 miles per hour with gusts up to 25 miles per hour. Chance of rain 30%. Highest heat index readings up to 105 early in the evening. Friday, partly cloudy. Highs in the mid-90s. South winds 5 to 10 miles per hour with gusts up to 20 miles per hour. Highest heat index readings up to 106. Friday night, mostly clear. Lows in the upper 70s. South winds 5 to 10 miles per hour with gusts up to 20 miles per hour. Saturday and Saturday night, mostly clear. Highs in the mid-90s. Lows in the mid-70s. Highest heat index readings up.

to 105. Sunday, partly cloudy in the morning, then clearing. Highs in the upper 90s. Sunday night through Tuesday, clear. Lows in the mid-70s. Highs in the upper 90s. Highest heat index readings up to 105. Tuesday night and Wednesday, mostly clear. Lows in the upper 70s. Highs in the upper 90s. Highest heat index readings up to 110. Heat advisory in effect until 8 p.m. Central Daylight Time Thursday. What? Heat index values up to 112 expected. Where? Bandera, Blanco, Dimmitt, Gillespie, Kendall, Kerr, Uvalde, and Zavala counties. When? Until 8 p.m. Central Daylight Time Thursday. Impacts. Hot temperatures and high humidity may cause heat illnesses. Additional details. Overnight temperatures will stay in the 80s, prompting a heat advisory to remain in effect through the overnight hours. Drink plenty of fluids, stay in an air-conditioned room, stay out of the sun, and check up on relatives and neighbors. Take extra precautions when outside. Wear lightweight and loose-fitting clothing. Try to limit strenuous activities to early morning or evening. Take action when you see symptoms of heat exhaustion and heat stroke. Heat advisory now in effect until 8 p.m. Central Daylight Time Thursday. What? Heat index values up to 112 expected. Where? The Hill Country, Interstate 35 Corridor, Coastal Plains, and portions of the Rio Grande Plains. When? Until 8 p.m. Central Daylight Time Thursday. Impacts. Hot temperatures and high humidity may cause heat illnesses. Additional details. Overnight temperatures will stay in the 80s, prompting a heat advisory to remain in effect through the overnight hours. Drink plenty of fluids, stay in an air-conditioned room, stay out of the sun, and check up on relatives and neighbors. Take extra precautions when outside. Wear lightweight and loose-fitting clothing. Try to limit strenuous activities to early morning or evening. Take action when you see symptoms of heat exhaustion and heat stroke. The Tropical Weather Outlook. For the North Atlantic, Caribbean Sea, and the Gulf of America, active systems, the National Hurricane Center is issuing advisories on Tropical Storm Bertha, located inland over southeastern Louisiana. Tropical cyclone formation is not expected during the next 7 days. What? For the extreme heat warning, dangerously hot conditions with heat index values up to 115 expected. For the heat advisory, heat index values up to 112 expected. Where? Bastrop, Fayette, Lavaca, Lee, Travis, and Williamson counties. When? For the extreme heat warning, until 8 p.m. Central Daylight Time this evening. For the heat advisory, from 8 p.m. this evening to 8 p.m. Central Daylight Time Thursday. Impacts. Heat-related illnesses increase significantly during extreme heat and high humidity events. Hot temperatures and high humidity may cause heat illnesses. Additional details. Overnight temperatures will stay in the 80s, prompting a heat advisory to remain in effect through the overnight hours. Drink plenty of fluids, stay in an air-conditioned room, stay out of the sun, and check up on relatives and neighbors. Do not leave young children or pets in unattended vehicles. Car interiors will reach lethal temperatures in a matter of minutes. Take extra precautions when outside. Wear lightweight and loose-fitting clothing. Try to limit strenuous activities to early morning or evening. 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Anyone overcome by heat should be moved to a cool and shaded location. Heat stroke is an emergency. 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

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The Austin NOAA Weather Radio Roundup. At 6 p.m. at Austin Bergstrom International, it was mostly sunny. The temperature was 103, the dew point 68. The relative humidity was 32%, producing a heat index of 109, the wind northeast at 8 miles an hour, and the pressure was 29.83 inches and falling. At Camp Mabry, it was mostly sunny. The temperature was 102, the dew point 70. The relative humidity was 35%, producing a heat index of 110, the wind east at 3 miles an hour, and the pressure was 29.85 inches and falling. Pflugerville sunny 103. Taylor sunny 104. Lago Vista mostly sunny 99. Georgetown sunny 103. San Marcos mostly sunny 102. Burnett sunny 100. Junction sunny 98. San Antonio mostly sunny 99. Corpus Christi partly sunny 96. Houston mostly sunny 102. Once again at Austin Bergstrom it was 103, and at Camp Mabry it was 102. Elsewhere across the state, College Station sunny 101. Amarillo sunny 101. Abilene sunny 101. Dallas-Fort Worth mostly sunny 102. Your weather synopsis for South Central Texas. Hotter today and continued dry for the most part with highs in the mid to upper 90s and up to 105 degrees in the southern part of the Rio Grande Plains. Elevated heat index values nearing 110 to 114 are forecast for today and Thursday. Heat advisory in effect today from noon through 8 p.m. this evening. Another heat advisory could be issued later for Thursday. Otherwise, monitoring closely Tropical Storm Bertha as it moves to the west along the southern coastal states. Rain chances increase Thursday evening through Friday morning associated with Bertha. Your local forecast. Extreme heat warning in effect until 8 p.m. Central Daylight Time this evening. Heat advisory in effect from 8 p.m. this evening to 8 p.m. Central Daylight Time Thursday. Tonight, partly cloudy. A slight chance of showers and thunderstorms this evening. Lows in the lower 80s. Northeast winds around 5 miles per hour. Chance of rain 20%. Highest heat index readings up to 111 early this evening. Thursday, mostly sunny. Highs in the upper 90s. Northeast winds 10 to 15 miles per hour with gusts up to 25 miles per hour. Highest heat index readings up to 109. Thursday night, partly cloudy with a slight chance of showers in the evening, then mostly cloudy with a chance of showers after midnight. Lows in the upper 70s. East winds 10 to 15 miles per hour with gusts up to 25 miles per hour. Chance of rain 30%. Highest heat index readings up to 105 early in the evening. Friday, partly cloudy. Highs in the mid-90s. South winds 5 to 10 miles per hour with gusts up to 20 miles per hour. Highest heat index readings up to 106. Friday night, mostly clear. Lows in the upper 70s. South winds 5 to 10 miles per hour with gusts up to 20 miles per hour. Saturday and Saturday night, mostly clear. Highs in the mid-90s. Lows in the mid-70s. Highest heat index readings up to 105. Sunday, partly cloudy in the morning, then clearing. Highs in the upper 90s. Sunday night through Tuesday, clear. Lows in the mid-70s. Highs in the upper 90s. Highest heat index readings up to 105. Tuesday night and Wednesday, mostly clear. Lows in the upper 70s. Highs in the upper 90s. Highest heat index readings up to 110. What? For the extreme heat warning, dangerously hot conditions with heat index values up to 115 expected. For the heat advisory, heat index values up to 112 expected. Ware, Bastrop, Fayette, Lavaca, Lee, Travis, and Williamson counties.

when, for the extreme heat warning, until 8 p.m. Central Daylight Time this evening. For the heat advisory, from 8 p.m. this evening to 8 p.m. Central Daylight Time Thursday. Impacts, heat-related illnesses increase significantly during extreme heat and high humidity events. Hot temperatures and high humidity may cause heat illnesses. Additional details, overnight temperatures will stay in the 80s, prompting a heat advisory to remain in effect through the overnight hours. Drink plenty of fluids, stay in an air-conditioned room, stay out of the sun, and check up on relatives and neighbors. Do not leave young children or pets in unattended vehicles. Car interiors will reach lethal temperatures in a matter of minutes. Take extra precautions when outside. Wear lightweight and loose-fitting clothing. Try to limit strenuous activities to early morning or evening. 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To reduce risk during outdoor work, the Occupational Safety and Health Administration recommends scheduling frequent rest breaks in shaded or air-conditioned environments. Anyone overcome by heat should be moved to a cool and shaded location. Heat stroke is an emergency. Call 911. The coastal waters forecast for Baffin Bay to Port Aransas out 20 nautical miles. Tonight, south winds 10 to 15 knots, becoming southwest after midnight. Seas 2 to 3 feet. Wave detail, south 2 feet at 4 seconds and east 1 foot at 8 seconds. Thursday, southwest winds 10 to 15 knots. Seas 2 to 3 feet. Wave detail, southeast 2 feet at 6 seconds. A slight chance of showers in the morning, then a chance of showers with a slight chance of thunderstorms in the afternoon. Thursday night, south winds 15 to 20 knots with gusts up to 25 knots. Seas 3 to 4 feet, occasionally to 5 feet. Wave detail, south 3 feet at 5 seconds. Showers likely with a slight chance of thunderstorms in the evening, then a chance of showers after midnight. Friday, southeast winds 15 to 20 knots with gusts up to 25 knots. Seas 3 to 4 feet, occasionally to 5 feet. Wave detail, south 3 feet at 5 seconds. Friday night, southeast winds 15 to 20 knots with gusts up to 25 knots. Seas 3 to 4 feet, occasionally to 5 feet. Wave detail, southeast 4 feet at 6 seconds. Saturday, southeast winds 10 to 15 knots. Seas 3 to 4 feet, occasionally to 5 feet. Wave detail, southeast 4 feet at 6 seconds. Saturday night, southeast winds 10 to 15 knots. Seas around 3 feet. Sunday, south winds 10 to 15 knots. Seas 2 to 3 feet. Sunday night, southeast winds 10 to 15 knots. Seas 2 to 3 feet. Monday, south winds 10 to 15 knots. Seas 2 to 3 feet. Monday night, south winds around 15 knots. Seas 3 to 4 feet, occasionally to 5 feet. Winds and seas higher and near thunderstorms. 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Heat advisory in effect until 8 p.m. Central Daylight Time Thursday. What? Heat index values up to 112 expected. Where? Bandera, Blanco, Dimmitt, Gillespie, Kendall, Kerr, Uvalde, and Zavala counties. When? Until 8 p.m. Central Daylight Time Thursday. Impacts, hot temperatures and high humidity may cause heat illnesses. Additional details, overnight temperatures will stay in the 80s, prompting a heat advisory to remain in effect through the overnight hours. Drink plenty of fluids, stay in an air-conditioned room, stay out of the sun, and check up on relatives and neighbors. Take extra precautions when outside. Wear lightweight and loose-fitting clothing. Try to limit strenuous activities to early morning or evening. Take action when you see symptoms of heat exhaustion and heat.

stroke. Heat advisory now in effect until 8 p.m. Central Daylight Time Thursday. What? Heat index values up to 112 expected. Where? The Hill Country, Interstate 35 Corridor, Coastal Plains, and portions of the Rio Grande Plains. When? Until 8 p.m. Central Daylight Time Thursday. Impacts, hot temperatures and high humidity may cause heat illnesses. Additional details, overnight temperatures will stay in the 80s, prompting a heat advisory to remain in effect through the overnight hours. Drink plenty of fluids, stay in an air-conditioned room, stay out of the sun, and check up on relatives and neighbors. Take extra precautions when outside. Wear lightweight and loose-fitting clothing. Try to limit strenuous activities to early morning or evening. Take action when you see symptoms of heat exhaustion and heat stroke. The current time is 6:24 p.m. Central Daylight Time. The Austin, NOAA Weather Radio Roundup. At 6 p.m. at Austin Bergstrom International, it was mostly sunny. The temperature was 103, the dew point 68. The relative humidity was 32%, producing a heat index of 109, the wind northeast at 8 miles an hour, and the pressure was 29.83 inches and falling. At Camp Mabry, it was mostly sunny. The temperature was 102, the dew point 70, the relative humidity was 35%, producing a heat index of 110, the wind east at 3 miles an hour, and the pressure was 29.85 inches and falling. Pflugerville sunny 103. Taylor sunny 104. Lago Vista mostly sunny 99. Georgetown sunny 103. San Marcos mostly sunny 102. Burnett sunny 100. Junction sunny 98. San Antonio mostly sunny 99. Corpus Christi partly sunny 96. Houston mostly sunny 102. Once again at Austin Bergstrom it was 103, and at Camp Mabry it was 102. Elsewhere across the state, College Station sunny 101. Amarillo sunny 101. Abilene sunny 101. Dallas-Fort Worth mostly sunny 102. Your weather synopsis for South Central Texas. Hotter today and continued dry for the most part, with highs in the mid to upper 90s and up to 105 degrees in the southern part of the Rio Grande Plains. Elevated heat index values nearing 110 to 114 are forecast for today and Thursday. Heat advisory in effect today from noon through 8 p.m. this evening. Another heat advisory could be issued later for Thursday. Otherwise, monitoring closely Tropical Storm Bertha as it moves to the west along the southern coastal states. Rain chances increase Thursday evening through Friday morning associated with Bertha. Your local forecast. Extreme heat warning in effect until 8 p.m. Central Daylight Time this evening. Heat advisory in effect from 8 p.m. this evening to 8 p.m. Central Daylight Time Thursday. Tonight, partly cloudy. A slight chance of showers and thunderstorms this evening. Lows in the lower 80s. Northeast winds around 5 miles per hour. Chance of rain 20%. Highest heat index readings up to 111 early this evening. Thursday, mostly sunny. Highs in the upper 90s. Northeast winds 10 to 15 miles per hour with gusts up to 25 miles per hour. Highest heat index readings up to 109. Thursday night, partly cloudy with a slight chance of showers in the evening, then mostly cloudy with a chance of showers after midnight. Lows in the upper 70s. East winds 10 to 15 miles per hour with gusts up to 25 miles per hour. Chance of rain 30%. Highest heat index readings up to 105 early in the evening. Friday, partly cloudy. Highs in the mid-90s. South winds 5 to 10 miles per hour with gusts up to 20 miles per hour. Highest heat index readings up to 106. Friday night, mostly clear. Lows in the upper 70s. South winds 5 to 10 miles per hour with gusts up to 20.

miles per hour. Saturday and Saturday night, mostly clear. Highs in the mid-90s. Lows in the mid-70s. Highest heat index readings up to 105. Sunday, partly cloudy in the morning, then clearing. Highs in the upper 90s. Sunday night through Tuesday, clear. Lows in the mid-70s. Highs in the upper 90s. Highest heat index readings up to 105. Tuesday night and Wednesday, mostly clear. Lows in the upper 70s. Highs in the upper 90s. Highest heat index readings up to 110. What, for the extreme heat warning, dangerously hot conditions with heat index values up to 115 expected. For the heat advisory, heat index values up to 112 expected. Ware, Bastrop, Fayette, Lavaca, Lee, Travis, and Williamson counties. When, for the extreme heat warning, until 8 p.m. Central Daylight Time this evening. For the heat advisory, from 8 p.m. this evening to 8 p.m. Central Daylight Time Thursday. Impacts, heat-related illnesses increase significantly during extreme heat and high humidity events. Hot temperatures and high humidity may cause heat illnesses. Additional details, overnight temperatures will stay in the 80s, prompting a heat advisory to remain in effect through the overnight hours. Drink plenty of fluids, stay in an air-conditioned room, stay out of the sun, and check up on relatives and neighbors. Do not leave young children or pets in unattended vehicles. Car interiors will reach lethal temperatures in a matter of minutes. Take extra precautions when outside. Wear lightweight and loose-fitting clothing. 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The current time is 6:31 p.m. Central Daylight Time. 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The temperature was 103, the dew point 68, the relative humidity was 32%, producing a heat index of 109, the wind northeast at 8 miles an hour, and the pressure was 29.83 inches and falling. At Camp Mabry, it was mostly sunny. The temperature was 102, the dew point 70, the relative humidity was 35%, producing a heat index of 110, the wind east at 3 miles an hour, and the pressure was 29.85 inches and falling. Pflugerville sunny 103. Taylor sunny 104. Lago Vista mostly sunny 99. Georgetown sunny 103. San Marcos mostly sunny 102. Burnett sunny 100. Junction sunny 98. San Antonio mostly sunny 99. Corpus Christi partly sunny 96. Houston mostly sunny 102. Once again at Austin Bergstrom it was 103, and at Camp Mabry it was 102. Elsewhere across the state, College Station sunny 101. Amarillo sunny 101. Abilene sunny 101. Dallas-Fort Worth mostly sunny 102. Your weather synopsis for South Central Texas. Hotter today and continued dry for the most part with highs in the mid to upper 90s and up to 105 degrees in the southern part of the Rio Grande Plains. Elevated heat index values nearing 110 to 114 are forecast for today and Thursday. Heat advisory in effect today from noon through 8 p.m. this evening. Another heat advisory could be issued later for Thursday. Otherwise, monitoring closely Tropical Storm Bertha as it moves to the west along the

southern coastal states. Rain chances increase Thursday evening through Friday day. Otherwise, monitoring closely Tropical Storm Bertha as it moves to the west along the southern coastal states. Rain chances increase Thursday evening through Friday morning associated with Bertha. Your local forecast. Extreme heat warning in effect until 8 p.m. Central Daylight Time this evening. Heat advisory in effect from 8 p.m. this evening to 8 p.m. Central Daylight Time Thursday. Tonight, partly cloudy. A slight chance of showers and thunderstorms this evening. Lows in the lower 80s. Northeast winds around 5 miles per hour. Chance of rain 20%. Highest heat index readings up to 111 early this evening. Thursday, mostly sunny. Highs in the upper 90s. Northeast winds 10 to 15 miles per hour with gusts up to 25 miles per hour. Highest heat index readings up to 109. Thursday night, partly cloudy with a slight chance of showers in the evening, then mostly cloudy with a chance of showers after midnight. Lows in the upper 70s. East winds 10 to 15 miles per hour with gusts up to 25 miles per hour. Chance of rain 30%. Highest heat index readings up to 105 early in the evening. Friday, partly cloudy. Highs in the mid-90s. South winds 5 to 10 miles per hour with gusts up to 20 miles per hour. Highest heat index readings up to 106. Friday night, mostly clear. Lows in the upper 70s. South winds 5 to 10 miles per hour with gusts up to 20 miles per hour. Saturday and Saturday night, mostly clear. Highs in the mid-90s. Lows in the mid-70s. Highest heat index readings up to 105. Sunday, partly cloudy in the morning, then clearing. Highs in the upper 90s. Sunday night through Tuesday, clear. Lows in the mid-70s. Highs in the upper 90s. Highest heat index readings up to 105. Tuesday night and Wednesday, mostly clear. Lows in the upper 70s. Highs in the upper 90s. Highest heat index readings up to 110. What? For the extreme heat warning, dangerously hot conditions with heat index values up to 115 expected. For the heat advisory, heat index values up to 112 expected. Ware, Bastrop, Fayette, Lavaca, Lee, Travis, and Williamson counties. When, for the extreme heat warning, until 8 p.m. Central Daylight Time this evening. For the heat advisory, from 8 p.m. this evening to 8 p.m. Central Daylight Time Thursday. Impacts, heat-related illnesses increase significantly during extreme heat and high humidity events. Hot temperatures and high humidity may cause heat illnesses. Additional details, overnight temperatures will stay in the 80s, prompting a heat advisory to remain in effect through the overnight hours. Drink plenty of fluids, stay in an air-conditioned room, stay out of the sun, and check up on relatives and neighbors. Do not leave young children or pets in unattended vehicles. Car interiors will reach lethal temperatures in a matter of minutes. Take extra precautions when outside. Wear lightweight and loose-fitting clothing. Try to limit strenuous activities to early morning or evening. Take action when you see symptoms of heat exhaustion and heat stroke. To reduce risk during outdoor work, the Occupational Safety and Health Administration recommends scheduling frequent rest breaks in shaded or air-conditioned environments. Anyone overcome by heat should be moved to a cool and shaded location. Heat stroke is an emergency. Call 911. The Tropical Weather Outlook. For the North Atlantic, Caribbean Sea, and the Gulf of America, active systems, the National Hurricane Center is issuing advisories on Tropical Storm Bertha, located inland over southeastern Louisiana. Tropical cyclone formation is not expected during the next 7 days. Heat advisory in effect until 8 p.m. Central Daylight Time Thursday. What? Heat index values up to 112 expected. Where? Bandera.

Ingo, Dimmitt, Gillespie, Kendall, Kerr, Uvalde, and Zavala counties. When? Until 8 p.m. Central Daylight Time Thursday. Impacts: hot temperatures and high humidity may cause heat illnesses. Additional details: overnight temperatures will stay in the 80s, prompting a heat advisory to remain in effect through the overnight hours. Drink plenty of fluids, stay in an air-conditioned room, stay out of the sun, and check up on relatives and neighbors. Take extra precautions when outside. Wear lightweight and loose-fitting clothing. 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Take action when you see symptoms of heat exhaustion and heat stroke. Heat advisory now in effect until 8 p.m. Central Daylight Time Thursday. What? Heat index values up to 112 expected. Where? The Hill Country, Interstate 35 corridor, coastal plains, and portions of the Rio Grande Plains. When? Until 8 p.m. Central Daylight Time Thursday. Impacts: hot temperatures and high humidity may cause heat illnesses. Additional details: overnight temperatures will stay in the 80s, prompting a heat advisory to remain in effect through the overnight hours. Drink plenty of fluids, stay in an air-conditioned room, stay out of the sun, and check up on relatives and neighbors. Take extra precautions when outside. Wear lightweight and loose-fitting clothing. 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Take action when you see symptoms of heat exhaustion and heat stroke. 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The current time is 6:40 p.m. Central Daylight Time. The Austin NOAA Weather Radio Roundup, at 6 p.m. at Austin Bergstrom International, it was mostly sunny. The temperature was 103, the dew point 68. The relative humidity was 32%, producing a heat index of 109, the wind northeast at 8 miles an hour, and the pressure was 29.83 inches and falling. At Camp Mabry, it was mostly sunny. The temperature was 102, the dew point 70. The relative humidity was 35%, producing a heat index of 110, the wind east at 3 miles an hour, and the pressure was 29.85 inches and falling. Pflugerville, sunny 103. Taylor, sunny 104. Lago Vista, mostly sunny 99. Georgetown, sunny 103. San Marcos, mostly sunny 102. Burnett, sunny 100. Junction, sunny 98. San Antonio, mostly sunny 99. Corpus Christi, partly sunny 96. Houston, mostly sunny 102. Once again at Austin Bergstrom, it was 103, and at Camp Mabry, it was 102. Elsewhere across the state, College Station, sunny 101. Amarillo, sunny 101. Abilene, sunny 101. Dallas, Fort Worth, mostly sunny 102. Your weather synopsis for South Central Texas. Hotter today and continued dry for the most part, with highs in the mid to upper 90s and up to 105 degrees in the southern part of the Rio Grande Plains. Elevated heat index values nearing 110 to 114 are forecast for today and Thursday. Heat advisory in effect today from noon through 8 p.m. this evening. Another heat advisory could be issued later for Thursday. Otherwise, monitoring closely Tropical Storm Bertha as it moves to the west along the southern coastal states. Rain chances increase Thursday evening through Friday morning associated with Bertha. Your local forecast. Extreme heat warning in effect until 8 p.m. Central Daylight Time this evening. Heat advisory in effect from 8 p.m. this evening to 8 p.m. Central Daylight Time Thursday. Tonight, partly cloudy. A slight chance of showers and thunderstorms this evening. Lows in the lower 80s. Northeast winds around 5 miles per hour. Chance of rain 20%. Highest heat index readings up to 111 early this evening.
Thursday.

mostly sunny. Highs in the upper 90s. Northeast winds 10 to 15 miles per hour with gusts up to 25 miles per hour. Highest heat index readings up to 109. Thursday night, partly cloudy with a slight chance of showers in the evening, then mostly cloudy with a chance of showers after midnight. Lows in the upper 70s. East winds 10 to 15 miles per hour with gusts up to 25 miles per hour. Chance of rain 30%. Highest heat index readings up to 105 early in the evening. Friday, partly cloudy. Highs in the mid-90s. South winds 5 to 10 miles per hour with gusts up to 20 miles per hour. Highest heat index readings up to 106. Friday night, mostly clear. Lows in the upper 70s. South winds 5 to 10 miles per hour with gusts up to 20 miles per hour. Saturday and Saturday night, mostly clear. Highs in the mid-90s. Lows in the mid-70s. Highest heat index readings up to 105. Sunday, partly cloudy in the morning, then clearing. Highs in the upper 90s. Sunday night through Tuesday, clear. Lows in the mid-70s. Highs in the upper 90s. Highest heat index readings up to 105. Tuesday night and Wednesday, mostly clear. Lows in the upper 70s. Highs in the upper 90s. Highest heat index readings up to 110. What? For the extreme heat warning, dangerously hot conditions with heat index values up to 115 expected. For the heat advisory, heat index values up to 112 expected. Where? Bastrop, Fayette, Lavaca, Lee, Travis, and Williamson counties. When? For the extreme heat warning, until 8 p.m. Central Daylight Time this evening. For the heat advisory, from 8 p.m. this evening to 8 p.m. Central Daylight Time Thursday. Impacts, heat-related illnesses increase significantly during extreme heat and high humidity events. Hot temperatures and high humidity may cause heat illnesses. Additional details, overnight temperatures will stay in the 80s, prompting a heat advisory to remain in effect through the overnight hours. Drink plenty of fluids, stay in an air-conditioned room, stay out of the sun, and check up on relatives and neighbors. Do not leave young children or pets in unattended vehicles. Car interiors will reach lethal temperatures in a matter of minutes. Take extra precautions when outside. Wear lightweight and loose-fitting clothing. Try to limit strenuous activities to early morning or evening. 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Anyone overcome by heat should be moved to a cool and shaded location. Heat stroke is an emergency. 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The current time is 6:46 p.m. Central Daylight Time. 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It was mostly sunny. The temperature was 103, the dew point 68. The relative humidity was 32%. Producing a heat index of 109, the wind northeast at 8 miles an hour, and the pressure was 29.83 inches and falling. At Camp Mabry, it was mostly sunny. The temperature was 102, the dew point 70, the relative humidity was 35%, producing a heat index of 110, the wind east at 3 miles an hour, and the pressure was 29.85 inches and falling. Pflugerville sunny 103. Taylor sunny 104. Lago Vista mostly sunny 99. Georgetown sunny 103. San Marcos mostly sunny 102. Burnett sunny 100. Junction sunny 98.
San Antonio, mostly sunny, 99. Corpus Christi, partly sunny, 96. Houston, mostly sunny, 102. Once again at Austin Bergstrom, it was 103, and at Camp Mabry, it was 102. Elsewhere across the state, College Station, sunny, 101. Amarillo, sunny, 101. Abilene, sunny, 101. Dallas, Fort Worth, mostly sunny, 102. The coastal waters forecast from Baffin Bay to Port Aransas out 20 nautical miles. Tonight, south winds 10 to 15 knots, becoming southwest after midnight. Seas 2 to 3 feet. Wave detail, south 2 feet at 4 seconds and east 1 foot at 8 seconds. Thursday, southwest winds 10 to 15 knots. Seas 2 to 3 feet. Wave detail, southeast 2 feet at 6 seconds. A slight chance of showers in the morning, then a chance of showers with a slight chance of thunderstorms in the afternoon. Thursday night, south winds 15 to 20 knots with gusts up to 25 knots. Seas 3 to 4 feet, occasionally to 5 feet. Wave detail, south 3 feet at 5 seconds. Showers likely with a slight chance of thunderstorms in the evening, then a chance of showers after midnight. Friday, southeast winds 15 to 20 knots with gusts up to 25 knots. Seas 3 to 4 feet, occasionally to 5 feet. Wave detail, south 3 feet at 5 seconds. Friday night, southeast winds 15 to 20 knots with gusts up to 25 knots. Seas 3 to 4 feet, occasionally to 5 feet. Wave detail, southeast 4 feet at 6 seconds. Saturday, southeast winds 10 to 15 knots. Seas 3 to 4 feet, occasionally to 5 feet. Wave detail, southeast 4 feet at 6 seconds. Saturday night, southeast winds 10 to 15 knots. Seas around 3 feet. Sunday, south winds 10 to 15 knots. Seas 2 to 3 feet. Sunday night, southeast winds 10 to 15 knots. Seas 2 to 3 feet. Monday, south winds 10 to 15 knots. Seas 2 to 3 feet. Monday night, south winds around 15 knots. Seas 3 to 4 feet, occasionally to 5 feet. Winds and seas higher and near thunderstorms. Your weather synopsis for South Central Texas. Hotter today and continued dry for the most part with highs in the mid to upper 90s and up to 105 degrees in the southern part of the Rio Grande Plains. Elevated heat index values nearing 110 to 114 are forecast for today and Thursday. Heat advisory in effect today from noon through 8 p.m. this evening. Another heat advisory could be issued later for Thursday. Otherwise, monitoring closely Tropical Storm Bertha as it moves to the west along the southern coastal states. Rain chances increase Thursday evening through Friday morning associated with Bertha. Your local forecast. Extreme heat warning in effect until 8 p.m. Central Daylight Time this evening. Heat advisory in effect from 8 p.m. this evening to 8 p.m. Central Daylight Time Thursday. Tonight, partly cloudy. A slight chance of showers and thunderstorms this evening. Lows in the lower 80s. Northeast winds around 5 miles per hour. Chance of rain 20%. Highest heat index readings up to 111 early this evening. Thursday, mostly sunny. Highs in the upper 90s. Northeast winds 10 to 15 miles per hour with gusts up to 25 miles per hour. Highest heat index readings up to 109. Thursday night, partly cloudy with a slight chance of showers in the evening, then mostly cloudy with a chance of showers after midnight. Lows in the upper 70s. East winds 10 to 15 miles per hour with gusts up to 25 miles per hour. Chance of rain 30%. Highest heat index readings up to 105 early in the evening. Friday, partly cloudy. Highs in the mid-90s. South winds 5 to 10 miles per hour with gusts up to 20 miles per hour. Highest heat index readings up to 106.
Friday night.

mostly clear. Lows in the upper 70s. South winds 5 to 10 miles per hour with gusts up to 20 miles per hour. Saturday and Saturday night, mostly clear. Highs in the mid-90s. Lows in the mid-70s. Highest heat index readings up to 105. Sunday, partly cloudy in the morning, then clearing. Highs in the upper 90s. Sunday night through Tuesday, clear. Lows in the mid-70s. Highs in the upper 90s. Highest heat index readings up to 105. Tuesday night and Wednesday, mostly clear. Lows in the upper 70s. Highs in the upper 90s. Highest heat index readings up to 110. Heat advisory in effect until 8 p.m. Central Daylight Time Thursday. What? Heat index values up to 112 expected. Where? Bandera, Blanco, Dimmitt, Gillespie, Kendall, Kerr, Uvalde, and Zavala counties. When? Until 8 p.m. Central Daylight Time Thursday. Impacts. Hot temperatures and high humidity may cause heat illnesses. Additional details. Overnight temperatures will stay in the 80s, prompting a heat advisory to remain in effect through the overnight hours. Drink plenty of fluids, stay in an air-conditioned room, stay out of the sun, and check up on relatives and neighbors. Take extra precautions when outside. Wear lightweight and loose-fitting clothing. Try to limit strenuous activities to early morning or evening. Take action when you see symptoms of heat exhaustion and heat stroke. Heat advisory now in effect until 8 p.m. Central Daylight Time Thursday. What? Heat index values up to 112 expected. Where? The Hill Country, Interstate 35 Corridor, Coastal Plains, and portions of the Rio Grande Plains. When? Until 8 p.m. Central Daylight Time Thursday. Impacts. Hot temperatures and high humidity may cause heat illnesses. Additional details. Overnight temperatures will stay in the 80s, prompting a heat advisory to remain in effect through the overnight hours. Drink plenty of fluids, stay in an air-conditioned room, stay out of the sun, and check up on relatives and neighbors. Take extra precautions when outside. Wear lightweight and loose-fitting clothing. Try to limit strenuous activities to early morning or evening. Take action when you see symptoms of heat exhaustion and heat stroke. What? For the extreme heat warning, dangerously hot conditions with heat index values up to 115 expected. For the heat advisory, heat index values up to 112 expected. Where? Bastrop, Fayette, Lavaca, Lee, Travis, and Williamson counties. When? For the extreme heat warning, until 8 p.m. Central Daylight Time this evening. For the heat advisory, from 8 p.m. this evening to 8 p.m. Central Daylight Time Thursday. Impacts, heat-related illnesses increase significantly during extreme heat and high humidity events. Hot temperatures and high humidity may cause heat illnesses. Additional details, overnight temperatures will stay in the 80s, prompting a heat advisory to remain in effect through the overnight hours. Drink plenty of fluids, stay in an air-conditioned room, stay out of the sun, and check up on relatives and neighbors. Do not leave young children or pets in unattended vehicles. Car interiors will reach lethal temperatures in a matter of minutes. Take extra precautions when outside. Wear lightweight and loose-fitting clothing. Try to limit strenuous activities to early morning or evening. 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Anyone overcome by heat should be moved to a cool and shaded location. Heat stroke is an emergency. Call 911. 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

Taylor, sunny 104. Lago Vista, mostly sunny 99. Georgetown, sunny 103. San Marcos, mostly sunny 102. Burnett, sunny 100. Junction, sunny 98. San Antonio, mostly sunny 99. Corpus Christi, partly sunny 96. Houston, mostly sunny 102. Once again at Austin Bergstrom, it was 103, and at Camp Mabry, it was 102. Elsewhere across the state, College Station, sunny 101. Amarillo, sunny 101. Abilene, sunny 101. Dallas, Fort Worth, mostly sunny 102. Your weather synopsis for South Central Texas. Hotter today and continued dry for the most part, with highs in the mid to upper 90s and up to 105 degrees in the southern part of the Rio Grande Plains. Elevated heat index values nearing 110 to 114 are forecast for today and Thursday. Heat advisory in effect today from noon through 8 p.m. this evening. Another heat advisory could be issued later for Thursday. Otherwise, monitoring closely Tropical Storm Bertha as it moves to the west along the southern coastal states. Rain chances increase Thursday evening through Friday morning associated with Bertha. Your local forecast. Extreme heat warning in effect until 8 p.m. Central Daylight Time this evening. Heat advisory in effect from 8 p.m. this evening to 8 p.m. Central Daylight Time Thursday. Tonight, partly cloudy. A slight chance of showers and thunderstorms this evening. Lows in the lower 80s. Northeast winds around 5 miles per hour. Chance of rain 20%. Highest heat index readings up to 111 early this evening. Thursday, mostly sunny. Highs in the upper 90s. Northeast winds 10 to 15 miles per hour with gusts up to 25 miles per hour. Highest heat index readings up to 109. Thursday night, partly cloudy with a slight chance of showers in the evening, then mostly cloudy with a chance of showers after midnight. Lows in the upper 70s. East winds 10 to 15 miles per hour with gusts up to 25 miles per hour. Chance of rain 30%. Highest heat index readings up to 105 early in the evening. Friday, partly cloudy. Highs in the mid-90s. South winds 5 to 10 miles per hour with gusts up to 20 miles per hour. Highest heat index readings up to 106. Friday night, mostly clear. Lows in the upper 70s. South winds 5 to 10 miles per hour with gusts up to 20 miles per hour. Saturday and Saturday night, mostly clear. Highs in the mid-90s. Lows in the mid-70s. Highest heat index readings up to 105. Sunday, partly cloudy in the morning, then clearing. Highs in the upper 90s. Sunday night through Tuesday, clear. Lows in the mid-70s. Highs in the upper 90s. Highest heat index readings up to 105. Tuesday night and Wednesday, mostly clear. Lows in the upper 70s. Highs in the upper 90s. Highest heat index readings up to 110. The Austin Bergstrom Climate Summary for this evening, as of 5 p.m., July 22, 2026. Today's high temperature of 104 degrees occurred at 3:15 p.m. The normal high is 97. The record high is 105 degrees, which was set in 2018. Today's low temperature of 75 degrees occurred at 5:37 a.m. The normal low is 73. The record low is 66 degrees, which was last set in 2008. No precipitation fell today. Sunset tonight is at 8:31 p.m. Sunrise tomorrow is at 6:44 a.m. The Austin Camp Mabry Climate Summary for this evening, as of 5 p.m., July 22, 2026. Today's high temperature of 103 degrees occurred at 4:37 p.m. The normal high is 97. The record high is 106 degrees, which was set in 2018. Today's low temperature